Central Street and Crawford Street in Paris, Illinois. Between 1 and 2.5 inches of rain have fallen. Flash flooding is ongoing or expected to begin shortly. Expected hazards include flash flooding caused by thunderstorms. Source, Train Spotters reported. The following impacts are expected: flash flooding of small creeks and streams, urban areas, highways, streets and underpasses, as well as other poor drainage and low-lying areas. Some locations that will experience flash flooding include Paris, Marshall, Vermilion, Edgar County Airport, Edgar, Redmond, Oliver, Denison, Clarksville, and Lincoln Trail State Park. This includes the following state parks: Lincoln Trail State Park. This includes Interstate 70 between mile markers 138 and 154. The following is a summary of watches, warnings, and advisories in effect. For the WXJ76 listening area, an extreme heat warning remains in effect until 9 p.m. for the following counties: Champaign, Coles, DeWitt, Douglas, Edgar, Moultrie, Piatt, and Vermilion. A severe thunderstorm warning has been issued until 7:15 p.m. for the following county: Vermilion, Illinois. A severe thunderstorm warning remains in effect until 7:15 p.m. for the following county: Edgar, Illinois. A flash flood warning has been issued until 10 p.m. for the following county: Edgar, Illinois. Severe thunderstorm watch number 521 remains in effect until 8 p.m. for the following counties: Champaign, Coles, Douglas, Edgar, and Vermilion. At 7 p.m. at the Champaign Airport, skies were partly sunny. The temperature was 82 degrees, the dew point was 80, and the relative humidity was 94%. The heat index was 94. The wind was southeast at 10 miles an hour. The pressure was 29.77 inches and steady. Elsewhere around the area, at Terre Haute, a thunderstorm was reported with a temperature of 82. At Paris, thunder was reported. A severe thunderstorm warning remains in effect until 7:15 p.m. for southeastern Edgar and northeastern Clark counties. At 7:04 p.m., a severe thunderstorm was located 8 miles southwest of Terre Haute, moving southeast at 35 miles per hour. Expected hazards include ping pong ball size hail and 60 miles per hour wind gusts. This is a radar indicated threat. The following impacts are expected: people and animals outdoors will be injured. Expect hail damage to roofs, siding, windows, and vehicles. Expect wind damage to roofs, siding, and trees. Locations impacted include Marshall, Lincoln Trail State Park, and Denison. This also includes Lincoln Trail State Park. This includes Interstate 70 between mile markers 139 and 154. At 7 p.m. at the Champaign Airport, skies were partly sunny. The severe thunderstorm warning for northeastern Vermilion County will expire at 7:15 p.m. The storm which prompted the warning has moved out of the area. Therefore, the warning will be allowed to expire. A severe thunderstorm watch remains in effect until 8 p.m. for East Central Illinois. Severe thunderstorm watch number 521 remains in effect until 8 p.m. for the following counties: in Illinois, Champaign, Coles, Douglas, Edgar, and Vermilion. Remember, a severe thunderstorm watch means the conditions are favorable for the development of severe weather, including large hail and damaging winds, in and close to the watch area. While severe weather may not be imminent, persons should remain alert for rapidly changing weather conditions and listen for later statements and possible warnings. Stay tuned to NOAA Weather Radio, commercial radio and television outlets, or internet sources for the latest severe weather information. At 7 p.m. at the Champaign Airport, skies were partly sunny. The temperature was 82 degrees, the dew point was 80, and the relative humidity was 94%. The heat index was 94. The wind was southeast at 10 miles an hour. The pressure was 29.77 inches and steady. Elsewhere around the area, at Terre Haute, a thunderstorm was reported with a temperature of 82. At Paris, thunder was reported with a temperature of 69. It was sunny with a temperature of 92 at Peoria and 88 at Bloomington. At Springfield, it was mostly sunny with a temperature of 90. It was partly sunny with a temperature of 83 at Mattoon and 86 at Decatur. And once again at 7 p.m. at the Champaign Airport, under partly sunny skies, the temperature was

8 miles southwest of Terre Haute, moving southeast at 35 miles per hour. Expected hazards include ping pong ball size hail and 60 miles per hour wind gusts. This is a radar indicated threat. The following impacts are expected: people and animals outdoors will be injured. Expect hail damage to roofs, siding, windows, and vehicles. Expect wind damage to roofs, siding, and trees. Locations impacted include Marshall, Lincoln Trail State Park, and Denison. This also includes Lincoln Trail State Park. This includes Interstate 70 between mile markers 139 and 154. The severe thunderstorm warning for northeastern Vermilion County will expire at 7:15 p.m. The storm which prompted the warning has moved out of the area. Therefore, the warning will be allowed to expire. A severe thunderstorm watch remains in effect until 8 p.m. for East Central Illinois. The National Weather Service in Lincoln has issued a flash flood warning for northeastern Clark County, Edgar County, until 10 p.m. At 6:58 p.m., trained weather spotters reported flooded roads with vehicles stuck near Central Street and Crawford Street in Paris, Illinois. Between 1 and 2.5 inches of rain have fallen. Flash flooding is ongoing or expected to begin shortly. Expected hazards include flash flooding caused by thunderstorms. Source: trained spotters reported. The following impacts are expected: flash flooding of small creeks and streams, urban areas, highways, streets and underpasses, as well as other poor drainage and low-lying areas. Some locations that will experience flash flooding include Paris, Marshall, Vermilion, Edgar County Airport, Edgar, Redmond, Oliver, Denison, Clarksville, and Lincoln Trail State Park. This includes the following state parks: Lincoln Trail State Park. This includes Interstate 70 between mile markers 138 and 154. The following is a summary of watches, warnings, and advisories in effect. For the WXJ 76 listening area, an extreme heat warning remains in effect until 9 p.m. for the following counties: Champaign, Coles, DeWitt, Douglas, Edgar, Moultrie, Piatt, and Vermilion. A flash flood warning has been issued until 10 p.m. for the following county: Edgar, Illinois. A severe thunderstorm warning remains in effect until 7:15 p.m. for the following county: Edgar, Illinois. Severe thunderstorm watch number 521 remains in effect until 8 p.m. for the following counties: Champaign, Coles, Douglas, Edgar, and Vermilion. At 7 p.m. at the Champaign Airport, skies were partly sunny. The temperature was 82 degrees, the dew point was 80, and the relative humidity was 94%. The heat index was 94. The wind was southeast at 10 miles an hour. The pressure was 29.77 inches and steady. Elsewhere around the area, at Terre Haute, a thunderstorm was reported, with a temperature of 82. At Paris, thunder was reported, with a temperature of 69. It was sunny, with a temperature of 92 at Peoria, and 88 at Bloomington. At Springfield, it was mostly sunny, with a temperature of 90. It was partly sunny, with a temperature of 83 at Mattoon, and 86 at Decatur. And once again at 7 p.m. at the Champaign Airport, under partly sunny skies, the temperature was 82, and the heat index was 94. At 7 p.m. at the Champaign Airport, skies were partly sunny. The temperature was 82 degrees, the dew point was 80, and the relative humidity was 94%. The heat index was 94. The wind was southeast at 10 miles an hour. The pressure was 29.77 inches and steady. Elsewhere around the area, at Terre Haute, a thunderstorm was reported, with a temperature of 82. At Paris, thunder was reported, with a temperature of 69. At Peoria, it was sunny, with a temperature of 92. It was mostly sunny, with a temperature of 88 at Bloomington, and 90 at Springfield. At Decatur, it was partly sunny, with a temperature of 86. At Mattoon, it was cloudy, with a temperature of 83. And once again at 7 p.m. at the Champaign Airport, under partly sunny skies, the temperature was 82, and the heat index was 94. The time is currently 7:12 p.m. Central Daylight Time. 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A severe thunderstorm warning remains in effect until 7:15

p.m. for southeastern Edgar and northeastern Clark counties. At 7:04 p.m., a severe thunderstorm was located 8 miles southwest of Terre Haute, moving southeast at 35 miles per hour. Expected hazards include ping pong ball size hail and 60 miles per hour wind gusts. This is a radar indicated threat. The following impacts are expected: people and animals outdoors will be injured. Expect hail damage to roofs, siding, windows, and vehicles. Expect wind damage to roofs, siding, and trees. Locations impacted include Marshall, Lincoln Trail State Park, and Denison. This also includes Lincoln Trail State Park. This includes Interstate 70 between mile markers 139 and 154. The severe thunderstorm warning for northeastern Vermilion County will expire at 7:15 p.m. The storm which prompted the warning has moved out of the area. Therefore, the warning will be allowed to expire. A severe thunderstorm watch remains in effect until 8 p.m. for East Central Illinois. The National Weather Service in Lincoln has issued a flash flood warning for northeastern Clark County, Edgar County, until 10 p.m. At 6:58 p.m., trained weather spotters reported flooded roads with vehicles stuck near Central Street and Crawford Street in Paris, Illinois. Between 1 and 2.5 inches of rain have fallen. Flash flooding is ongoing or expected to begin shortly. Expected hazards include flash flooding caused by thunderstorms. Source: trained spotters reported. The following impacts are expected: flash flooding of small creeks and streams, urban areas. The severe thunderstorm warning for southeastern Edgar and northeastern Clark counties will expire at 7:15 p.m. The storm which prompted the warning has moved out of the area. Therefore, the warning will be allowed to expire. A severe thunderstorm watch remains in effect until 8 p.m. for East Central Illinois. The National Weather Service in Lincoln has issued a flash flood warning for northeastern Clark County, Edgar County, until 10 p.m. At 6:58 p.m., trained weather spotters reported flooded roads with vehicles stuck near Central Street and Crawford Street in Paris, Illinois. Between 1 and 2.5 inches of rain have fallen. Flash flooding is ongoing or expected to begin shortly. Expected hazards include flash flooding caused by thunderstorms. Source: trained spotters reported. The following impacts are expected: flash flooding of small creeks and streams, urban areas, highways, streets and underpasses, as well as other poor drainage and low-lying areas. Some locations that will experience flash flooding include Paris, Marshall, Vermilion, Edgar County Airport, Edgar, Redmond, Oliver, Denison, Clarksville, and Lincoln Trail State Park. This includes the following state parks: Lincoln Trail State Park. This includes Interstate 70 between mile markers 138 and 154. The following is a summary of watches, warnings, and advisories in effect. For the WXJ76 listening area, an extreme heat warning remains in effect until 9 p.m. for the following counties: Champaign, Coles, DeWitt, Douglas, Edgar, Moultrie, Piatt, and Vermilion. A flash flood warning has been issued until 10 p.m. for the following county: Edgar, Illinois. Severe thunderstorm watch number 521 remains in effect until 8 p.m. for the following counties: Champaign, Coles, Douglas, Edgar, and Vermilion. At 7 p.m. at the Champaign Airport, skies were partly sunny. The temperature was 82 degrees, the dew point was 80, and the relative humidity was 94%. The heat index was 94. The wind was southeast at 10 miles an hour. The pressure was 29.77 inches and steady. Elsewhere around the area, at Terre Haute, a thunderstorm was reported, with a temperature of 82. At Paris, thunder was reported, with a temperature of 69. At Peoria, it was sunny, with a temperature of 92. It was mostly sunny, with a temperature of 88 at Bloomington, and 90 at Springfield. At Decatur, it was partly sunny, with a temperature of 86. At Mattoon, it was cloudy, with a temperature of 83. And once again at 7 p.m. at the Champaign Airport, under partly sunny skies, the temperature was 82, and the heat index was 94. The time is currently 7:17 p.m. Central Daylight Time. 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The severe thunderstorm warning for

Northeastern Edgar and northeastern Clark counties will expire at 7:15 p.m. The storm which prompted the warning has moved out of the area. Therefore, the warning will be allowed to expire. A severe thunderstorm watch remains in effect until 8 p.m. for East Central Illinois. The National Weather Service in Lincoln has issued a flash flood warning for northeastern Clark County, Edgar County, until 10 p.m. At 6:58 p.m., trained weather spotters reported flooded roads with vehicles stuck near Central Street and Crawford Street in Paris, Illinois. Between 1 and 2.5 inches of rain have fallen. Flash flooding is ongoing or expected to begin shortly. Expected hazards include flash flooding caused by thunderstorms. Source, trained spotters reported. The following impacts are expected: flash flooding of small creeks and streams, urban areas, highways, streets and underpasses, as well as other poor drainage and low-lying areas. Some locations that will experience flash flooding include Paris, Marshall, Vermilion, Edgar County Airport, Edgar, Redmond, Oliver, Denison, Clarksville, and Lincoln Trail State Park. This includes the following state parks: Lincoln Trail State Park. This includes Interstate 70 between mile markers 138 and 154. The following is a summary of watches, warnings, and advisories in effect. For the WXJ 76 listening area, an extreme heat warning remains in effect until 9 p.m. for the following counties: Champaign, Coles, DeWitt, Douglas, Edgar, Moultrie, Piatt, and Vermilion. A flash flood warning has been issued until 10 p.m. for the following county: Edgar, Illinois. Severe thunderstorm watch number 521 remains in effect until 8 p.m. for the following counties: Champaign, Coles, Douglas, Edgar, and Vermilion. At 7 p.m. at the Champaign Airport, skies were partly sunny. The temperature was 82 degrees, the dew point was 80, and the relative humidity was 94%. The heat index was 94. The wind was southeast at 10 miles an hour. The pressure was 29.77 inches and steady. Elsewhere around the area, at Terre Haute, a thunderstorm was reported, with a temperature of 82. At Paris, thunder was reported, with a temperature of 69. At Peoria, it was sunny, with a temperature of 92. It was mostly sunny, with a temperature of 88 at Bloomington, and 90 at Springfield. At Decatur, it was partly sunny, with a temperature of 86. At Mattoon, it was cloudy, with a temperature of 83. And once again at 7 p.m. at the Champaign Airport, under partly sunny skies, the temperature was 82, and the heat index was 94. The time is currently 7:20 p.m. Central Daylight Time. 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The severe thunderstorm warning for southeastern Edgar and northeastern Clark counties will expire at 7:15 p.m. The storm which prompted the warning has moved out of the area. Therefore, the warning will be allowed to expire. A severe thunderstorm watch remains in effect until 8 p.m. for East Central Illinois. The National Weather Service in Lincoln has issued a flash flood warning for northeastern Clark County, Edgar County, until 10 p.m. At 6:58 p.m., trained weather spotters reported flooded roads with vehicles stuck near Central Street and Crawford Street in Paris, Illinois. Between 1 and 2.5 inches of rain have fallen. Flash flooding is ongoing or expected to begin shortly. Expected hazards include flash flooding caused by thunderstorms. Source, trained spotters reported. The following impacts are expected: flash flooding of small creeks and streams, urban areas, highways, streets and underpasses, as well as other poor drainage and low-lying areas. Some locations that will experience flash flooding include Paris, Marshall, Vermilion, Edgar County Airport, Edgar, Redmond, Oliver, Denison, Clarksville, and Lincoln Trail State Park. This includes the following state parks: Lincoln Trail State Park. This includes Interstate 70 between mile markers 138 and 154. The following is a summary of watches, warnings, and advisories in effect. For the WXJ 76 listening area, an extreme heat warning remains in effect until 9 p.m. for the following counties: Champaign, Coles, DeWitt, Douglas, Edgar, Moultrie, Piatt, and Vermilion. A flash flood warning has been issued until 10 p.m. for the following county: Edgar, Illinois.

thunderstorm watch number 521 remains in effect until 8 p.m. for the following counties: Champaign, Coles, Douglas, Edgar, and Vermilion. At 7 p.m. at the Champaign Airport, skies were partly sunny. The temperature was 82 degrees, the dew point was 80, and the relative humidity was 94%. The heat index was 94. The wind was southeast at 10 miles an hour. The pressure was 29.77 inches and steady. Elsewhere around the area, at Terre Haute, a thunderstorm was reported with a temperature of 82. At Paris, thunder was reported with a temperature of 69. It was sunny, with a temperature of 92 at Peoria, 88 at Bloomington, and 90 at Springfield. It was partly sunny, with a temperature of 83 at Mattoon, and 86 at Decatur. And once again at 7 p.m. at the Champaign Airport, under partly sunny skies, the temperature was 82, and the heat index was 94. 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Programming originates from NOAA's National Weather Service office in Lincoln and transmits from the WCIA television tower near Seymour. 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Now for the official National Weather Service forecast for Champaign, Urbana, and surrounding areas of East Central Illinois. Tonight, mostly cloudy with a slight chance of showers and thunderstorms until midnight, then partly cloudy after midnight. Lows in the mid-70s. West winds 10 to 15 miles an hour. Chance of rain 20%. Tuesday, partly sunny. Humid with highs in the mid-80s. North winds 10 to 15 miles an hour. Tuesday night, partly cloudy until midnight, then becoming mostly clear. Cooler. Less humid with lows in the lower 60s. North winds 5 to 10 miles an hour. Wednesday, sunny. Highs in the lower 80s. North winds 5 to 10 miles an hour. Wednesday night, clear. Lows in the lower 60s. North winds 5 to 10 miles an hour. Thursday, sunny. Highs in the mid-80s. Thursday night, partly cloudy. Lows in the mid-60s. Friday, mostly sunny in the morning, then mostly cloudy with a chance of showers in the afternoon. Highs in the mid-80s. Chance of rain 40%. Friday night, a chance of thunderstorms until midnight. Mostly cloudy with a chance of showers. Lows in the upper 60s. Chance of rain 50%. Saturday, showers likely in the morning, then showers likely with a chance of thunderstorms in the afternoon. Highs around 80. Chance of rain 60%. Saturday night and Sunday, partly cloudy. Lows in the mid-60s. Highs in the mid-80s. Sunday night and Monday, mostly clear. Lows in the mid-60s. Highs in the mid-80s. Again, the forecast for Champaign, Urbana, and surrounding areas of East Central Illinois for tonight: mostly cloudy with a slight chance of showers and thunderstorms until midnight, then partly cloudy after midnight. Lows in the mid-70s. West winds 10 to 15 miles an hour. Chance of rain 20%. The following is a summary of watches, warnings, and advisories in effect. For the WXJ76 listening area, an extreme heat warning remains in effect until 9 p.m. for the following counties: Champaign, Coles, DeWitt, Douglas, Edgar, Moultrie, Piatt, and Vermilion. A flash flood warning has been issued until 10 p.m. for the following county: Edgar, Illinois. Severe thunderstorm watch number 521 remains in effect until 8 p.m. for the following counties: Champaign, Coles, Douglas, Edgar, and Vermilion. At 7 p.m. at the Champaign Airport, skies were partly sunny. The temperature was 82 degrees, the dew point was 80, and the relative humidity was 94%. The heat index was 94. The wind was southeast at 10 miles an hour. The pressure was 29.77 inches and steady. Elsewhere around the area, at Terre Haute, a thunderstorm was reported with a temperature of 82. At Paris, thunder was reported.

with a temperature of 69. It was sunny, with a temperature of 92 at Peoria, 88 at Bloomington, and 90 at Springfield. It was partly sunny, with a temperature of 83 at Mattoon, and 86 at Decatur. And once again at 7 p.m. at the Champaign Airport, under partly sunny skies, the temperature was 82, and the heat index was 94. The National Weather Service in Lincoln has issued a flash flood warning for northeastern Clark County, Edgar County, until 10 p.m. At 6:58 p.m., trained weather spotters reported flooded roads with vehicles stuck near Central Street and Crawford Street in Paris, Illinois. Between 1 and 2.5 inches of rain have fallen. Flash flooding is ongoing or expected to begin shortly. Expected hazards include flash flooding caused by thunderstorms. Source, train spotters reported. The following impacts are expected: flash flooding of small creeks and streams, urban areas, highways, streets and underpasses, as well as other poor drainage and low-lying areas. Some locations that will experience flash flooding include Paris, Marshall, Vermilion, Edgar County Airport, Edgar, Redmond, Oliver, Denison, Clarksville and Lincoln Trail State Park. This includes the following state parks: Lincoln Trail State Park. This includes Interstate 70 between mile markers 138 and 154. Severe thunderstorm watch number 521 remains in effect until 8 p.m. for the following counties: in Illinois, Champaign, Coles, Douglas, Edgar and Vermilion. Remember, a severe thunderstorm watch means the conditions are favorable for the development of severe weather, including large hail and damaging winds in and close to the watch area. While severe weather may not be imminent, persons should remain alert for rapidly changing weather conditions and listen for later statements and possible warnings. 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The time is currently 7:30 p.m. Central Daylight Time. 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Now for the official National Weather Service forecast for Champaign, Urbana and surrounding areas of East Central Illinois. Tonight, mostly cloudy with a slight chance of showers and thunderstorms until midnight, then partly cloudy after midnight. Lows in the mid-70s. West winds 10 to 15 miles an hour. Chance of rain 20%. Tuesday, partly sunny. Humid with highs in the mid-80s. North winds 10 to 15 miles an hour. Tuesday night, partly cloudy until midnight, then becoming mostly clear. Cooler. Less humid with lows in the lower 60s. North winds 5 to 10 miles an hour. Wednesday, sunny. Highs in the lower 80s. North winds 5 to 10 miles an hour. Wednesday night, clear. Lows in the lower 60s. North winds 5 to 10 miles an hour. Thursday, sunny. Highs in the mid-80s. Thursday night, partly cloudy. Lows in the mid-60s. Friday, mostly sunny in the morning, then mostly cloudy with a chance of showers in the afternoon. Highs in the mid-80s. Chance of rain 40%. Friday night, a chance of thunderstorms until midnight. Mostly cloudy with a chance of showers. Lows in the upper 60s. Chance of rain 50%. Saturday, showers likely in the morning, then showers likely with a chance of thunderstorms in the afternoon. Highs around 80. Chance of rain 60%. Saturday night and Sunday, partly cloudy. Lows in the mid-60s. Highs in the mid-80s. Sunday night and Monday, mostly clear. Lows in the mid-60s. Highs in the mid-80s. Again, the forecast for Champaign, Urbana. Severe thunderstorm watch number 521 remains in effect until 10 p.m. for the following counties: in Illinois, Champaign, Coles, Douglas, Edgar and Vermilion. Remember, a severe thunderstorm watch means the conditions are favorable for the development of severe weather, including large hail and damaging winds in and close to the watch area. While severe weather may not be imminent, persons should remain alert for rapidly changing weather conditions and listen for later statements and possible warnings. Stay tuned to NOAA Weather Radio, commercial radio and television outlets, or internet sources for the latest severe weather information. Now for the official National Weather Service forecast for Champaign, Urbana and surrounding areas

East Central Illinois. Tonight, mostly cloudy with a slight chance of showers and thunderstorms until midnight, then partly cloudy after midnight. Look sources for the latest severe weather information. Now for the official National Weather Service forecast for Champaign, Urbana and surrounding areas of East Central Illinois. Tonight, mostly cloudy with a slight chance of showers and thunderstorms until midnight, then partly cloudy after midnight. Lows in the mid-70s. West winds 10 to 15 miles an hour. Chance of rain 20%. Tuesday, partly sunny. Humid with highs in the mid-80s. North winds 10 to 15 miles an hour. Tuesday night, partly cloudy until midnight, then becoming mostly clear. Cooler. Less humid with lows in the lower 60s. North winds 5 to 10 miles an hour. Wednesday, sunny. Highs in the lower 80s. North winds 5 to 10 miles an hour. Wednesday night, clear. Lows in the lower 60s. North winds 5 to 10 miles an hour. Thursday, sunny. Highs in the mid-80s. Thursday night, partly cloudy. Lows in the mid-60s. Friday, mostly sunny in the morning, then mostly cloudy with a chance of showers in the afternoon. Highs in the mid-80s. Chance of rain 40%. Friday night, a chance of thunderstorms until midnight. Mostly cloudy with a chance of showers. Lows in the upper 60s. Chance of rain 50%. Saturday, showers likely in the morning, then showers likely with a chance of thunderstorms in the afternoon. Highs around 80. Chance of rain 60%. Saturday night and Sunday, partly cloudy. Lows in the mid-60s. Highs in the mid-80s. Sunday night and Monday, mostly clear. Lows in the mid-60s. Highs in the mid-80s. Again, the forecast for Champaign, Urbana and surrounding areas of East Central Illinois for tonight, mostly cloudy with a slight chance of showers and thunderstorms until midnight, then partly cloudy after midnight. Lows in the mid-70s. West winds 10 to 15 miles an hour. Chance of rain 20%. The following is a summary of watches, warnings and advisories in effect. For the WXJ76 listening area, an extreme heat warning remains in effect until 9 p.m. for the following counties: Champaign, Coles, DeWitt, Douglas, Edgar, Moultrie, Piatt, and Vermilion. A flash flood warning has been issued until 10 p.m. for the following county: Edgar, Illinois. Severe thunderstorm watch number 521 remains in effect until 10 p.m. for the following counties: Champaign, Coles, Douglas, Edgar, and Vermilion. At 7 p.m. at the Champaign Airport, skies were partly sunny. The temperature was 82 degrees, the dew point was 80, and the relative humidity was 94%. The heat index was 94. The wind was southeast at 10 miles an hour. The pressure was 29.77 inches and steady. Elsewhere around the area, at Terre Haute, a thunderstorm was reported with a temperature of 82. At Paris, thunder was reported with a temperature of 69. It was sunny, with a temperature of 92 at Peoria, 88 at Bloomington, and 90 at Springfield. It was partly sunny, with a temperature of 83 at Mattoon, and 86 at Decatur. And once again at 7 p.m. at the Champaign Airport, under partly sunny skies, the temperature was 82, and the heat index was 94. The National Weather Service in Lincoln has issued a flash flood warning for northeastern Clark County, Edgar County, until 10 p.m. At 6:58 p.m., trained weather spotters reported flooded roads with vehicles stuck near Central Street and Crawford Street in Paris, Illinois. Between 1 and 2.5 inches of rain have fallen. Flash flooding is ongoing or expected to begin shortly. Expected hazards include flash flooding caused by thunderstorms. Source: trained spotters reported. The following impacts are expected: flash flooding of small creeks and streams, urban areas, highways, streets and underpasses, as well as other poor drainage and low-lying areas. Some locations that will experience flash flooding include Paris, Marshall, Vermilion, Edgar County Airport, Edgar, Redmond, Oliver, Denison, Clarksville and Lincoln Trail State Park. This includes the following state parks: Lincoln Trail State Park. This includes Interstate 70 between mile markers 138 and 154. Severe thunderstorm.

number 521 remains in effect until 10 p.m. for the following counties: in Illinois, Champaign, Coles, Douglas, Edgar, and Vermilion. Remember, a severe thunderstorm watch means the conditions are favorable for the development of severe weather, including large hail and damaging winds in and close to the watch area. While severe weather may not be imminent, persons should remain alert for rapidly changing weather conditions and listen for later statements and possible warnings. 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The time is currently 7:38 p.m. Central Daylight Time. 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Now for the official National Weather Service forecast for Champaign, Urbana, and surrounding areas of East Central Illinois. Tonight, mostly cloudy with a slight chance of showers and thunderstorms until midnight, then partly cloudy after midnight. Lows in the mid-70s. West winds 10 to 15 miles an hour. Chance of rain 20%. Tuesday, partly sunny. Humid with highs in the mid-80s. North winds 10 to 15 miles an hour. Tuesday night, partly cloudy until midnight, then becoming mostly clear. Cooler. Less humid with lows in the lower 60s. North winds 5 to 10 miles an hour. Wednesday, sunny. Highs in the lower 80s. North winds 5 to 10 miles an hour. Wednesday night, clear. Lows in the lower 60s. North winds 5 to 10 miles an hour. Thursday, sunny. Highs in the mid-80s. Thursday night, partly cloudy. Lows in the mid-60s. Friday, mostly sunny in the morning, then mostly cloudy with a chance of showers in the afternoon. Highs in the mid-80s. Chance of rain 40%. Friday night, a chance of thunderstorms until midnight. Mostly cloudy with a chance of showers. Lows in the upper 60s. Chance of rain 50%. Saturday, showers likely in the morning, then showers likely with a chance of thunderstorms in the afternoon. Highs around 80. Chance of rain 60%. Saturday night and Sunday, partly cloudy. Lows in the mid-60s. Highs in the mid-80s. Sunday night and Monday, mostly clear. Lows in the mid-60s. Highs in the mid-80s. Again, the forecast for Champaign, Urbana, and surrounding areas of East Central Illinois for tonight: mostly cloudy with a slight chance of showers and thunderstorms until midnight, then partly cloudy after midnight. Lows in the mid-70s. West winds 10 to 15 miles an hour. Chance of rain 20%. The following is a summary of watches, warnings, and advisories in effect. For the WXJ76 listening area, an extreme heat warning remains in effect until 9 p.m. for the following counties: Champaign, Coles, DeWitt, Douglas, Edgar, Moultrie, Piatt, and Vermilion. A flash flood warning has been issued until 10 p.m. for the following county: Edgar, Illinois. Severe thunderstorm watch number 521 remains in effect until 10 p.m. for the following counties: Champaign, Coles, Douglas, Edgar, and Vermilion. At 7 p.m. at the Champaign Airport, skies were partly sunny. The temperature was 82 degrees, the dew point was 80, and the relative humidity was 94%. The heat index was 94. The wind was southeast at 10 miles an hour. The pressure was 29.77 inches and steady. Elsewhere around the area, at Terre Haute, a thunderstorm was reported, with a temperature of 82. At Paris, thunder was reported, with a temperature of 69. It was sunny, with a temperature of 92 at Peoria, 88 at Bloomington, and 90 at Springfield. It was partly sunny, with a temperature of 83 at Mattoon, and 86 at Decatur. And once again at 7 p.m. at the Champaign Airport, under partly sunny skies, the temperature was 82, and the heat index was 94. The National Weather Service in Lincoln has issued a flash flood warning for northeastern Clark County, Edgar County, until 10 p.m. At 6:58 p.m., trained weather spotters reported flooded roads with vehicles stuck near Central Street and Crawford Street in Paris, Illinois. Between 1 and 2.5 inches of rain have fallen. Flash flooding is ongoing or expected to begin shortly. Expected hazards include flash flooding caused by thunderstorms. Source: Train Spotters Report.

The following impacts are expected: flash flooding of small creeks and streams, urban areas, highways, streets and underpasses, as well as other poor drainage and low-lying areas. Some locations that will experience flash flooding include Paris, Marshall, Vermilion, Edgar County Airport, Edgar, Redmond, Oliver, Denison, Clarksville, and Lincoln Trail State Park. This includes the following state parks: Lincoln Trail State Park. This includes Interstate 70 between mile markers 138 and 154. Severe thunderstorm watch number 521 remains in effect until 10 p.m. for the following counties: in Illinois, Champaign, Coles, Douglas, Edgar, and Vermilion. Remember, a severe thunderstorm watch means the conditions are favorable for the development of severe weather, including large hail and damaging winds, in and close to the watch area. While severe weather may not be imminent, persons should remain alert for rapidly changing weather conditions and listen for later statements and possible warnings. 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Now for the official National Weather Service forecast for Champaign, Urbana and surrounding areas of East Central Illinois. Tonight, mostly cloudy with a slight chance of showers and thunderstorms until midnight, then partly cloudy after midnight. Lows in the mid-70s. West winds 10 to 15 miles an hour. Chance of rain 20%. Tuesday, partly sunny. Humid with highs in the mid-80s. North winds 10 to 15 miles an hour. Tuesday night, partly cloudy until midnight, then becoming mostly clear. Cooler. Less humid with lows in the lower 60s. North winds 5 to 10 miles an hour. Wednesday, sunny. Highs in the lower 80s. North winds 5 to 10 miles an hour. Wednesday night, clear. Lows in the lower 60s. North winds 5 to 10 miles an hour. Thursday, sunny. Highs in the mid-80s. Thursday night, partly cloudy. Lows in the mid-60s. Friday, mostly sunny in the morning, then mostly cloudy with a chance of showers in the afternoon. Highs in the mid-80s. Chance of rain 40%. Friday night, a chance of thunderstorms until midnight. Mostly cloudy with a chance of showers. Lows in the upper 60s. Chance of rain 50%. Saturday, showers likely in the morning, then showers likely with a chance of thunderstorms in the afternoon. Highs around 80. Chance of rain 60%. Saturday night and Sunday, partly cloudy. Lows in the mid-60s. Highs in the mid-80s. Sunday night and Monday, mostly clear. Lows in the mid-60s. Highs in the mid-80s. Again, the forecast for Champaign, Urbana and surrounding areas of East Central Illinois for tonight: mostly cloudy with a slight chance of showers and thunderstorms until midnight, then partly cloudy after midnight. Lows in the mid-70s. West winds 10 to 15 miles an hour. Chance of rain 20%. The following is a summary of watches, warnings and advisories in effect. For the WXJ76 listening area, an extreme heat warning remains in effect until 9 p.m. for the following counties: Champaign, Coles, DeWitt, Douglas, Edgar, Moultrie, Piatt and Vermilion. A flash flood warning has been issued until 10 p.m. for the following county: Edgar, Illinois. Severe thunderstorm watch number 521 remains in effect until 10 p.m. for the following counties: Champaign, Coles, Douglas, Edgar and Vermilion. At 7 p.m. at the Champaign Airport, skies were partly sunny. The temperature was 82 degrees, the dew point was 80, and the relative humidity was 94%. The heat index was 94. The wind was southeast at 10 miles an hour. The pressure was 29.77 inches and steady. Elsewhere around the area, at Terre Haute, a thunderstorm was reported, with a temperature of 82. At Paris, thunder was reported, with a temperature of 69. It was sunny, with a temperature of 92 at Peoria, 88 at Bloomington, and 90 at Springfield. It was partly sunny, with a temperature of 83 at Mattoon, and 86 at Decatur. And once again at 7 p.m. at the Champaign Airport, under
sunny skies, the temperature was 82, and the heat index was 94. The National Weather Service in Lincoln has issued a flash flood warning for northeastern Clark County, Edgar County, until 10 p.m. At 6:58 p.m., trained weather spotters reported flooded roads with vehicles stuck near Central Street and Crawford Street in Paris, Illinois. Between 1 and 2.5 inches of rain have fallen. Flash flooding is ongoing or expected to begin shortly. Expected hazards include flash flooding caused by thunderstorms. Source, trained spotters reported. The following impacts are expected: flash flooding of small creeks and streams, urban areas, highways, streets and underpasses, as well as other poor drainage and low-lying areas. Some locations that will experience flash flooding include: severe thunderstorm watch number 521 has been canceled for the following counties in Illinois: Champaign, Coles and Douglas. Severe thunderstorm watch number 521 remains in effect until 10 p.m. for the following counties in Illinois: Edgar and Vermilion. Remember, a severe thunderstorm watch means the conditions are favorable for the development of severe weather, including large hail and damaging winds in and close to the watch area. While severe weather may not be imminent, persons should remain alert for rapidly changing weather conditions and listen for later statements and possible warnings. Stay tuned to NOAA Weather Radio, commercial radio and television outlets, or internet sources for the latest severe weather information. The National Weather Service in Lincoln has issued a flash flood warning for northeastern Clark County, Edgar County, until 10 p.m. At 6:58 p.m., trained weather spotters reported flooded roads with vehicles stuck near Central Street and Crawford Street in Paris, Illinois. Between 1 and 2.5 inches of rain have fallen. Flash flooding is ongoing or expected to begin shortly. Expected hazards include flash flooding caused by thunderstorms. Source, trained spotters reported. The following impacts are expected: flash flooding of small creeks and streams, urban areas, highways, streets and underpasses, as well as other poor drainage and low-lying areas. Some locations that will experience flash flooding include Paris, Marshall, Vermilion, Edgar County Airport, Edgar, Redmond, Oliver, Denison, Clarksville and Lincoln Trail State Park. This includes the following state parks: Lincoln Trail State Park. This includes Interstate 70 between mile markers 138 and 154. Severe thunderstorm watch number 521 has been canceled for the following counties in Illinois: Champaign, Coles and Douglas. Severe thunderstorm watch number 521 remains in effect until 10 p.m. for the following counties in Illinois: Edgar and Vermilion. Remember, a severe thunderstorm watch means the conditions are favorable for the development of severe weather, including large hail and damaging winds in and close to the watch area. While severe weather may not be imminent, persons should remain alert for rapidly changing weather conditions and listen for later statements and possible warnings. 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Now for the official National Weather Service forecast for Champaign, Urbana and surrounding areas of East Central Illinois. Tonight, mostly cloudy with a slight chance of showers and thunderstorms until midnight, then partly cloudy after midnight. Lows in the mid-70s. West winds 10 to 15 miles an hour. Chance of rain 20%. Tuesday, partly sunny. Humid with highs in the mid-80s. North winds 10 to 15 miles an hour. Tuesday night, partly cloudy until midnight, then becoming mostly clear. Cooler. Less humid with lows in the lower 60s. North winds 5 to 10 miles an hour. Wednesday, sunny. Highs in the lower 80s. North winds 5 to 10 miles an hour. Wednesday night, clear. Lows in the lower 60s. North winds 5 to 10 miles an hour. Thursday, sunny. Highs in the mid-80s. Thursday night, partly cloudy. Lows in the mid-60s. Friday, mostly sunny in the morning, then mostly cloudy with a chance of showers in the afternoon. Highs in the mid-80s. Chance of rain 40%. Friday night, a chance of thunderstorms until...
Midnight. Mostly cloudy with a chance of showers. Lows in the upper 60s. Chance of rain 50%. Saturday, showers likely in the morning, then showers likely with a chance of thunderstorms in the afternoon. Highs around 80. Chance of rain 60%. Saturday night and Sunday, partly cloudy. Lows in the mid-60s. Highs in the mid-80s. Sunday night and Monday, mostly clear. Lows in the mid-60s. Highs in the mid-80s. Again, the forecast for Champaign, Urbana and surrounding areas of East Central Illinois for tonight, mostly cloudy with a slight chance of showers and thunderstorms until midnight, then partly cloudy after midnight. Lows in the mid-70s. West winds 10 to 15 miles an hour. Chance of rain 20%. The following is a summary of watches, warnings and advisories in effect. For the WXJ76 listening area, an extreme heat warning remains in effect until 9 p.m. for the following counties: Champaign, Coles, DeWitt, Douglas, Edgar, Moultrie, Piatt and Vermilion. A flash flood warning has been issued until 10 p.m. for the following county: Edgar, Illinois. Severe thunderstorm watch number 521 remains in effect until 10 p.m. for the following counties: Edgar and Vermilion. At 7 p.m. at the Champaign Airport, skies were partly sunny. The temperature was 82 degrees, the dew point was 80, and the relative humidity was 94%. The heat index was 94. The wind was southeast at 10 miles an hour. The pressure was 29.77 inches and steady. Elsewhere around the area, at Terre Haute, a thunderstorm was reported, with a temperature of 82. At Paris, thunder was reported, with a temperature of 69. It was sunny, with a temperature of 92 at Peoria, 88 at Bloomington, and 90 at Springfield. It was partly sunny, with a temperature of 83 at Mattoon, and 86 at Decatur. And once again at 7 p.m. at the Champaign Airport, under partly sunny skies, the temperature was 82, and the heat index was 94. The National Weather Service in Lincoln has issued a flash flood warning for northeastern Clark County, Edgar County, until 10 p.m. At 6:58 p.m., trained weather spotters reported flooded roads with vehicles stuck near Central Street and Crawford Street in Paris, Illinois. Between 1 and 2.5 inches of rain have fallen. Flash flooding is ongoing or expected to begin shortly. Expected hazards include flash flooding caused by thunderstorms. Source, trained spotters reported. The following impacts are expected: flash flooding of small creeks and streams, urban areas, highways, streets and underpasses, as well as other poor drainage and low-lying areas. Some locations that will experience flash flooding include Paris, Marshall, Vermilion, Edgar County Airport, Edgar, Redmond, Oliver, Denison, Clarksville and Lincoln Trail State Park. This includes the following state parks: Lincoln Trail State Park. This includes Interstate 70 between mile markers 138 and 154. Severe thunderstorm watch number 521 has been canceled for the following counties: in Illinois, Champaign, Coles and Douglas. Severe thunderstorm watch number 521 remains in effect until 10 p.m. for the following counties: in Illinois, Edgar and Vermilion. Remember, a severe thunderstorm watch means the conditions are favorable for the development of severe weather, including large hail and damaging winds in and close to the watch area. While severe weather may not be imminent, persons should remain alert for rapidly changing weather conditions and listen for later statements and possible warnings. 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Now for the official National Weather Service forecast for Champaign, Urbana and surrounding areas of East Central Illinois. Rest of tonight, partly cloudy with a slight chance of showers and thunderstorms. Lows in the mid-70s. Southwest winds 10 to 15 miles an hour, becoming west after midnight. Chance of rain 20%. Tuesday, partly sunny. Humid with highs in the mid-80s. North winds 10 to 15 miles an hour. Tuesday night, partly cloudy until midnight, then becoming mostly clear. Cooler. Less humid.

with lows in the lower 60s. North winds 5 to 10 miles an hour. Wednesday, sunny. Highs in the lower 80s. North winds 5 to 10 miles an hour. Wednesday night, clear. Lows in the lower 60s. North winds 5 to 10 miles an hour. Thursday, sunny. Highs in the mid 80s. Thursday night, partly cloudy. Lows in the mid 60s. Friday, mostly sunny in the morning, then mostly cloudy with a chance of showers in the afternoon. Highs in the mid 80s. Chance of rain 40%. Friday night, a chance of thunderstorms until midnight. Mostly cloudy with a chance of showers. Lows in the upper 60s. Chance of rain 50%. Saturday, showers likely in the morning, then showers likely with a chance of thunderstorms in the afternoon. Highs around 80. Chance of rain 60%. Saturday night and Sunday, partly cloudy. Lows in the mid-60s. Highs in the mid-80s. Sunday night and Monday, mostly clear. Lows in the mid-60s. Highs in the mid-80s. Again, the forecast for Champaign, Urbana and surrounding areas of East Central Illinois for the rest of tonight, partly cloudy with a slight chance of showers and thunderstorms. Lows in the mid-70s. Southwest winds 10 to 15 miles an hour, becoming west after midnight. Chance of rain 20%. The following is a summary of watches, warnings and advisories in effect. For the WXJ76 listening area, an extreme heat warning remains in effect until 9 p.m. for the following counties: Champaign, Coles, DeWitt, Douglas, Edgar, Moultrie, Piatt and Vermilion. A flash flood warning has been issued until 10 p.m. for the following county: Edgar, Illinois. Severe thunderstorm watch number 521 remains in effect until 10 p.m. for the following counties: Edgar and Vermilion. The National Weather Service in Lincoln has issued a flash flood warning for northeastern Clark County, Edgar County, until 10 p.m. At 6:58 p.m., trained weather spotters reported flooded roads with vehicles stuck near Central Street and Crawford Street in Paris, Illinois. Between 1 and 2.5 inches of rain have fallen. Flash flooding is ongoing or expected to begin shortly. Expected hazards include flash flooding caused by thunderstorms. Source: trained spotters reported. The following impacts are expected: flash flooding of small creeks and streams, urban areas, highways, streets and underpasses, as well as other poor drainage and low-lying areas. Some locations that will experience flash flooding include Paris, Marshall, Vermilion, Edgar County Airport, Edgar, Redmond, Oliver, Denison, Clarksville and Lincoln Trail State Park. This includes the following state parks: Lincoln Trail State Park. This includes Interstate 70 between mile markers 138 and 154. Severe thunderstorm watch number 521 remains in effect until 10 p.m. for the following counties: in Illinois, Edgar and Vermilion. Remember, a severe thunderstorm watch means the conditions are favorable for the development of severe weather, including large hail and damaging winds, in and close to the watch area. While severe weather may not be imminent, persons should remain alert for rapidly changing weather conditions and listen for later statements and possible warnings. 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Now for the official National Weather Service forecast for Champaign, Urbana and surrounding areas of East Central Illinois. Rest of tonight, partly cloudy with a slight chance of showers and thunderstorms. Lows in the mid-70s. Southwest winds 10 to 15 miles an hour, becoming west after midnight. Chance of rain 20%. Tuesday, partly sunny. Humid with highs in the mid-80s. North winds 10 to 15 miles an hour. Tuesday night, partly cloudy until midnight, then becoming mostly clear. Cooler. Less humid with lows in the lower 60s. North winds 5 to 10 miles an hour. Wednesday, sunny. Highs in the lower 80s. North winds 5 to 10 miles an hour. Wednesday night, clear. Lows in the lower 60s. North winds 5 to 10 miles an hour. Thursday, sunny.

Highs in the mid-80s. Thursday night, partly cloudy. Lows in the mid-60s. Friday, mostly sunny in the morning, then mostly cloudy with a chance of showers in the afternoon. Highs in the mid-80s. Chance of rain 40%. Friday night, a chance of thunderstorms until midnight. Mostly cloudy with a chance of showers. Lows in the upper 60s. Chance of rain 50%. Saturday, showers likely in the morning, then showers likely with a chance of thunderstorms in the afternoon. Highs around 80. Chance of rain 60%. Saturday night and Sunday, partly cloudy. Lows in the mid-60s. Highs in the mid-80s. Sunday night and Monday, mostly clear. Lows in the mid-60s. Highs in the mid-80s. Again, the forecast for Champaign, Urbana and surrounding areas of East Central Illinois for the rest of tonight, partly cloudy with a slight chance of showers and thunderstorms. Lows in the mid-70s. Southwest winds 10 to 15 miles an hour, becoming west after midnight. Chance of rain 20%. The following is a summary of watches, warnings and advisories in effect. For the WXJ76 listening area, an extreme heat warning remains in effect until 9 p.m. for the following counties: Champaign, Coles, DeWitt, Douglas, Edgar, Moultrie, Piatt and Vermilion. A flash flood warning has been issued until 10 p.m. for the following county: Edgar, Illinois. Severe thunderstorm watch number 521 remains in effect until 10 p.m. for the following counties: Edgar and Vermilion. At 8 p.m. at the Champaign Airport, skies were partly cloudy. The temperature was 76 degrees, the dew point was 74, and the relative humidity was 93%. The wind was southeast at 12 miles an hour. The pressure was 29.78 inches and rising. Elsewhere around the area, at Paris, thunder was reported, with a temperature of 73. It was clear, with a temperature of 89 at Peoria, and 85 at Bloomington. At Springfield, it was partly cloudy, with a temperature of 88. At Decatur, it was mostly cloudy, with a temperature of 84. It was cloudy, with a temperature of 75 at Terre Haute, and 75 at Mattoon. And once again at 8 p.m. at the Champaign Airport, under partly cloudy skies, the temperature was 76. The National Weather Service in Lincoln has issued a flash flood warning for northeastern Clark County, Edgar County, until 10 p.m. At 6:58 p.m., trained weather spotters reported flooded roads with vehicles stuck near Central Street and Crawford Street in Paris, Illinois. Between 1 and 2.5 inches of rain have fallen. Flash flooding is ongoing or expected to begin shortly. Expected hazards include flash flooding caused by thunderstorms. Source, trained spotters reported. The following impacts are expected: flash flooding of small creeks and streams, urban areas, highways, streets and underpasses, as well as other poor drainage and low-lying areas. Some locations that will experience flash flooding include Paris, Marshall, Vermilion, Edgar County Airport, Edgar, Redmond, Oliver, Denison, Clarksville and Lincoln Trail State Park. This includes the following state parks: Lincoln Trail State Park. This includes Interstate 70 between mile markers 138 and 154. 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Programming originates from NOAA's National Weather Service office in Lincoln and transmits from the WCIA television tower near Seymour. The station serves the following counties: Champaign, DeWitt, Coles, Douglas, Edgar, Ford, Moultrie, Piatt, and Vermilion. WXJ76 is part of the All Hazards Network of NOAA Weather Radio. Severe thunderstorm watch number 521 remains in effect until 10 p.m. for the following counties: in Illinois, Edgar and Vermilion. Remember, a severe thunderstorm watch means the conditions are favorable for the development of severe weather, including large hail and damaging winds, in and close to the watch area. While severe weather may not be imminent, persons should remain alert for rapidly changing weather conditions and listen for later statements and possible warnings. 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The time is currently 8:07 p.m. Central Daylight Time.

chance of rain 20%. Tuesday, partly sunny. Humid with highs in the mid-80s. North winds 10 to 15 miles an hour. Tuesday night, partly cloudy until midnight, then becoming mostly clear. Cooler. Less humid with lows in the lower 60s. North winds 5 to 10 miles an hour. Wednesday, sunny. Highs in the lower 80s. North winds 5 to 10 miles an hour. Wednesday night, clear. Lows in the lower 60s. North winds 5 to 10 miles an hour. Thursday, sunny. Highs in the mid-80s. Thursday night, partly cloudy. Lows in the mid-60s. Friday, mostly sunny in the morning, then mostly cloudy with a chance of showers in the afternoon. Highs in the mid-80s. Chance of rain 40%. Friday night, a chance of thunderstorms until midnight. Mostly cloudy with a chance of showers. Lows in the upper 60s. Chance of rain 50%. Saturday, showers likely in the morning, then showers likely with a chance of thunderstorms in the afternoon. Highs around 80. Chance of rain 60%. Saturday night and Sunday, partly cloudy. Lows in the mid-60s. Highs in the mid-80s. Sunday night and Monday, mostly clear. Lows in the mid-60s. Highs in the mid-80s. Again, the forecast for Champaign, Urbana and surrounding areas of East Central Illinois for the rest of tonight, partly cloudy with a slight chance of showers and thunderstorms. Lows in the mid-70s. Southwest winds 10 to 15 miles an hour, becoming west after midnight. Chance of rain 20%. The following is a summary of watches, warnings and advisories in effect. For the WXJ76 listening area, an extreme heat warning remains in effect until 9 p.m. for the following counties: Champaign, Coles, DeWitt, Douglas, Edgar, Moultrie, Piatt, and Vermilion. A flash flood warning has been issued until 10 p.m. for the following county: Edgar, Illinois. Severe thunderstorm watch number 521 remains in effect until 10 p.m. for the following counties: Edgar and Vermilion. At 8 p.m. at the Champaign Airport, skies were partly cloudy. The temperature was 76 degrees, the dew point was 74, and the relative humidity was 93%. The wind was southeast at 12 miles an hour. The pressure was 29.78 inches and rising. Elsewhere around the area, at Harris, thunder was reported, with a temperature of 73. It was clear, with a temperature of 89 at Peoria, and 85 at Bloomington. At Springfield, it was partly cloudy, with a temperature of 88. At Decatur, it was mostly cloudy, with a temperature of 84. It was cloudy, with a temperature of 75 at Terre Haute, and 75 at Mattoon. And once again at 8 p.m. at the Champaign Airport, under partly cloudy skies, the temperature was 76. At 8 p.m. at the Champaign Airport, skies were partly cloudy. The temperature was 76 degrees, the dew point was 74, and the relative humidity was 93%. The wind was southeast at 12 miles an hour. The pressure was 29.78 inches and rising. Elsewhere around the area, at Harris, thunder was reported, with a temperature of 73. It was clear, with a temperature of 89 at Peoria, and 85 at Bloomington. At Springfield, it was partly cloudy, with a temperature of 88. At Decatur, it was mostly cloudy, with a temperature of 84. It was cloudy, with a temperature of 75 at Terre Haute, and 75 at Mattoon. And once again at 8 p.m. at the Champaign Airport, under partly cloudy skies, the temperature was 76. The National Weather Service in Lincoln has issued a flash flood warning for northeastern Clark County, Edgar County, until 10 p.m. At 6:58 p.m., trained weather spotters reported flooded roads with vehicles stuck near Central Street and Crawford Street in Paris, Illinois. Between 1 and 2.5 inches of rain have fallen. Flash flooding is ongoing or expected to begin shortly. Expected hazards include flash flooding caused by thunderstorms. Source, trained spotters reported. The following impacts are expected: flash flooding of small creeks and streams, urban areas, highways, streets and underpasses, as well as other poor drainage and low-lying areas. Some locations that will experience flash flooding include Paris, Marshall, Vermilion, Edgar County Airport, Edgar, Redmond, Olive.

Denison, Clarksville, and Lincoln Trail State Park. This includes the following state parks. Lincoln Trail State Park. This includes Interstate 70 between mile markers 138 and 154. Severe thunderstorm watch number 521 remains in effect until 10 p.m. for the following counties, in Illinois, Edgar and Vermilion. Remember, a severe thunderstorm watch means the conditions are favorable for the development of severe weather, including large hail and damaging winds, in and close to the watch area. While severe weather may not be imminent, persons should remain alert for rapidly changing weather conditions and listen for later statements and possible warnings. 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Now for the official National Weather Service forecast for Champaign, Urbana, and surrounding areas of East Central Illinois. Rest of tonight, partly cloudy with a slight chance of showers and thunderstorms. Lows in the mid-70s. Southwest winds 10 to 15 miles an hour, becoming west after midnight. Chance of rain 20%. Tuesday, partly sunny. Humid with highs in the mid-80s. North winds 10 to 15 miles an hour. Tuesday night, partly cloudy until midnight, then becoming mostly clear. Cooler. Less humid with lows in the lower 60s. North winds 5 to 10 miles an hour. Wednesday, sunny. Highs in the lower 80s. North winds 5 to 10 miles an hour. Wednesday night, clear. Lows in the lower 60s. North winds 5 to 10 miles an hour. Thursday, sunny. Highs in the mid-80s. Thursday night, partly cloudy. Lows in the mid-60s. Friday, mostly sunny in the morning, then mostly cloudy with a chance of showers in the afternoon. Highs in the mid-80s. Chance of rain 40%. Friday night, a chance of thunderstorms until midnight. Mostly cloudy with a chance of showers. Lows in the upper 60s. Chance of rain 50%. Saturday, showers likely in the morning, then showers likely with a chance of thunderstorms in the afternoon. Highs around 80. Chance of rain 60%. Saturday night and Sunday, partly cloudy. Lows in the mid-60s. Highs in the mid-80s. Sunday night and Monday, mostly clear. Lows in the mid-60s. Highs in the mid-80s. Again, the forecast for Champaign, Urbana, and surrounding areas of East Central Illinois for the rest of tonight, partly cloudy with a slight chance of showers and thunderstorms. Lows in the mid-70s. Southwest winds 10 to 15 miles an hour, becoming west after midnight. Chance of rain 20%. The following is a summary of watches, warnings, and advisories in effect. For the WXJ76 listening area, an extreme heat warning remains in effect until 9 p.m. for the following counties: Champaign, Coles, DeWitt, Douglas, Edgar, Moultrie, Piatt, and Vermilion. A flash flood warning has been issued until 10 p.m. for the following county: Edgar, Illinois. Severe thunderstorm watch number 521 remains in effect until 10 p.m. for the following counties: Edgar and Vermilion. At 8 p.m. at the Champaign Airport, skies were partly cloudy. The temperature was 76 degrees, the dew point was 74, and the relative humidity was 93%. The wind was southeast at 12 miles an hour. The pressure was 29.78 inches and rising. Elsewhere around the area, at Paris, thunder was reported, with a temperature of 73. It was clear, with a temperature of 89 at Peoria, and 85 at Bloomington. At Springfield, it was partly cloudy, with a temperature of 88. At Decatur, it was mostly cloudy, with a temperature of 84. It was cloudy, with a temperature of 75 at Terre Haute, and 75 at Mattoon. And once again at 8 p.m. at the Champaign Airport, under partly cloudy skies, the temperature was 76. The National Weather Service in Lincoln has issued a flash flood warning for northeastern Clark County, Edgar County, until 10 p.m. At 6:58 p.m., trained weather spotters reported flooded roads with vehicles stuck near Central Street and Crawford Street in Paris, Illinois. Between 1 and 2.5 inches of rain have fallen.
flash flooding is ongoing or expected to begin shortly. Expected hazards include flash flooding caused by thunderstorms. Source, TrainSpotters reported. The following impacts are expected: flash flooding of small creeks and streams, urban areas, highways, streets and underpasses, as well as other poor drainage and low-lying areas. Some locations that will experience flash flooding include Paris, Marshall, Vermilion, Edgar County Airport, Edgar, Redmond, Oliver, Denison, Clarksville and Lincoln Trail State Park. This includes the following state parks: Lincoln Trail State Park. This includes Interstate 70 between mile markers 138 and 154. Severe thunderstorm watch number 521 remains in effect until 10 p.m. for the following counties: in Illinois, Edgar and Vermilion. Remember, a severe thunderstorm watch means the conditions are favorable for the development of severe weather, including large hail and damaging winds, in and close to the watch area. While severe weather may not be imminent, persons should remain alert for rapidly changing weather conditions and listen for later statements and possible warnings. 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Now for the official National Weather Service forecast for Champaign, Urbana and surrounding areas of East Central Illinois. Rest of tonight, partly cloudy with a slight chance of showers and thunderstorms. Lows in the mid-70s. Southwest winds 10 to 15 miles an hour, becoming west after midnight. Chance of rain 20%. Tuesday, partly sunny. Humid with highs in the mid-80s. North winds 10 to 15 miles an hour. Tuesday night, partly cloudy until midnight, then becoming mostly clear. Cooler. Less humid with lows in the lower 60s. North winds 5 to 10 miles an hour. Wednesday, sunny. Highs in the lower 80s. North winds 5 to 10 miles an hour. Wednesday night, clear. Lows in the lower 60s. North winds 5 to 10 miles an hour. Thursday, sunny. Highs in the mid-80s. Thursday night, partly cloudy. Lows in the mid-60s. Friday, mostly sunny in the morning, then mostly cloudy with a chance of showers in the afternoon. Highs in the mid-80s. Chance of rain 40%. Friday night, a chance of thunderstorms until midnight. Mostly cloudy with a chance of showers. Lows in the upper 60s. Chance of rain 50%. Saturday, showers likely in the morning, then showers likely with a chance of thunderstorms in the afternoon. Highs around 80. Chance of rain 60%. Saturday night and Sunday, partly cloudy. Lows in the mid-60s. Highs in the mid-80s. Sunday night and Monday, mostly clear. Lows in the mid-60s. Highs in the mid-80s. Again, the forecast for Champaign, Urbana and surrounding areas of East Central Illinois for the rest of tonight, partly cloudy with a slight chance of showers and thunderstorms. Lows in the mid-70s. Southwest winds 10 to 15 miles an hour, becoming west after midnight. Chance of rain 20%. The following is a summary of watches, warnings and advisories in effect. For the WXJ76 listening area, an extreme heat warning remains in effect until 9 p.m. for the following counties: Champaign, Coles, DeWitt, Douglas, Edgar, Moultrie, Piatt and Vermilion. A flash flood warning has been issued until 10 p.m. for the following county: Edgar, Illinois. Severe thunderstorm watch number 521 remains in effect until 10 p.m. for the following counties: Edgar and Vermilion. At 8 p.m. at the Champaign Airport, skies were partly cloudy. The temperature was 76 degrees, the dew point was 74, and the relative humidity was 93%. The wind was southeast at 12 miles an hour. The pressure was 29.78 inches and rising. Elsewhere around the area, at Paris, thunder was reported, with a temperature of 73. It was clear, with a temperature of 89 at Peoria, and 85 at Bloomington. At Springfield, it was partly cloudy, with a temperature of 88. At Decatur, it was mostly cloudy, with a temperature of 84. It was cloudy, with a temperature of 76 at Terre.

and 75 at Mattoon. And once again at 8 p.m. at the Champaign Airport, under partly cloudy skies, the temperature was 76. The National Weather Service in Lincoln has issued a flash flood warning for northeastern Clark County, Edgar County, until 10 p.m. At 6:58 p.m., trained weather spotters reported flooded roads with vehicles stuck near Central Street and Crawford Street in Paris, Illinois. Between 1 and 2.5 inches of rain have fallen. Flash flooding is ongoing or expected to begin shortly. Expected hazards include flash flooding caused by thunderstorms. Source, trained spotters reported. The following impacts are expected: flash flooding of small creeks and streams, urban areas, highways, streets and underpasses, as well as other poor drainage and low-lying areas. Some locations that will experience flash flooding include Paris, Marshall, Vermilion, Edgar County Airport, Edgar, Redmond, Oliver, Denison, Clarksville, and Lincoln Trail State Park. This includes the following state parks: Lincoln Trail State Park. This includes Interstate 70 between mile markers 138 and 154. Severe thunderstorm watch number 521 remains in effect until 10 p.m. for the following counties in Illinois: Edgar and Vermilion. Remember, a severe thunderstorm watch means the conditions are favorable for the development of severe weather, including large hail and damaging winds in and close to the watch area. While severe weather may not be imminent, persons should remain alert for rapidly changing weather conditions and listen for later statements and possible warnings. 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Now for the official National Weather Service forecast for Champaign, Urbana and surrounding areas of East Central Illinois. Rest of tonight, partly cloudy with a slight chance of showers and thunderstorms. Lows in the mid-70s. Southwest winds 10 to 15 miles an hour, becoming west after midnight. Chance of rain 20%. Tuesday, partly sunny. Humid with highs in the mid-80s. North winds 10 to 15 miles an hour. Tuesday night, partly cloudy until midnight, then becoming mostly clear. Cooler. Less humid with lows in the lower 60s. North winds 5 to 10 miles an hour. Wednesday, sunny. Highs in the lower 80s. North winds 5 to 10 miles an hour. Wednesday night, clear. Lows in the lower 60s. North winds 5 to 10 miles an hour. Thursday, sunny. Highs in the mid-80s. Thursday night, partly cloudy. Lows in the mid-60s. Friday, mostly sunny in the morning, then mostly cloudy with a chance of showers in the afternoon. Highs in the mid-80s. Chance of rain 40%. Friday night, a chance of thunderstorms until midnight. Mostly cloudy with a chance of showers. Lows in the upper 60s. Chance of rain 50%. Saturday, showers likely in the morning, then showers likely with a chance of thunderstorms in the afternoon. Highs around 80. Chance of rain 60%. Saturday night and Sunday, partly cloudy. Lows in the mid-60s. Highs in the mid-80s. Sunday night and Monday, mostly clear. Lows in the mid-60s. Highs in the mid-80s. Again, the forecast for Champaign, Urbana and surrounding areas of East Central Illinois for the rest of tonight: partly cloudy with a slight chance of showers and thunderstorms. Lows in the mid-70s. Southwest winds 10 to 15 miles an hour, becoming west after midnight. Chance of rain 20%. The following is a summary of watches, warnings and advisories in effect. For the WXJ 76 listening area, an extreme heat warning remains in effect until 9 p.m. for the following counties: Champaign, Coles, DeWitt, Douglas, Edgar, Moultrie, Piatt and Vermilion. A flash flood warning has been issued until 10 p.m. for the following county: Edgar, Illinois. Severe thunderstorm watch number 521 remains in effect until 10 p.m. for the following counties: Edgar and Vermilion. At 8 p.m. at the Champaign Airport, skies were partly cloudy. The temperature was 76 degrees, the dew point was 74, and the relative humidity was 93%.
The wind was southeast at 12 miles an hour. The pressure was 29.78 inches and rising. Elsewhere around the area, at Paris, thunder was reported with a temperature of 73. It was clear with a temperature of 89 at Peoria and 85 at Bloomington. At Springfield, it was partly cloudy with a temperature of 88. At Decatur, it was mostly cloudy with a temperature of 84. It was cloudy with a temperature of 76 at Terre Haute and 75 at Mattoon. And once again at 8 p.m. at the Champaign Airport, under partly cloudy skies, the temperature was 76. The National Weather Service in Lincoln has issued a flash flood warning for northeastern Clark County, Edgar County, until 10 p.m. At 6:58 p.m., trained weather spotters reported flooded roads with vehicles stuck near Central Street and Crawford Street in Paris, Illinois. Between 1 and 2.5 inches of rain have fallen. Flash flooding is ongoing or expected to begin shortly. Expected hazards include flash flooding caused by thunderstorms. Source, train spotters reported. The following impacts are expected: flash flooding of small creeks and streams, urban areas, highways, streets and underpasses, as well as other poor drainage and low-lying areas. Some locations that will experience flash flooding include Paris, Marshall, Vermilion, Edgar County Airport, Edgar, Redmond, Oliver, Denison, Clarksville, and Lincoln Trail State Park. This includes the following state parks: Lincoln Trail State Park. This includes Interstate 70 between mile markers 138 and 154. Severe thunderstorm watch number 521 remains in effect until 10 p.m. for the following counties in Illinois: Edgar and Vermilion. Remember, a severe thunderstorm watch means the conditions are favorable for the development of severe weather, including large hail and damaging winds in and close to the watch area. While severe weather may not be imminent, persons should remain alert for rapidly changing weather conditions and listen for later statements and possible warnings. 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Now for the official National Weather Service forecast for Champaign, Urbana and surrounding areas of East Central Illinois. Rest of tonight, partly cloudy with a slight chance of showers and thunderstorms. Lows in the mid-70s. Southwest winds 10 to 15 miles an hour, becoming west after midnight. Chance of rain 20%. Tuesday, partly sunny. Humid with highs in the mid-80s. North winds 10 to 15 miles an hour. Tuesday night, partly cloudy until midnight, then becoming mostly clear. Cooler. Less humid with lows in the lower 60s. North winds 5 to 10 miles an hour. Wednesday, sunny. Highs in the lower 80s. North winds 5 to 10 miles an hour. Wednesday night, clear. Lows in the lower 60s. North winds 5 to 10 miles an hour. Thursday, sunny. Highs in the mid-80s. Thursday night, partly cloudy. Lows in the mid-60s. Friday, mostly sunny in the morning, then mostly cloudy with a chance of showers in the afternoon. Highs in the mid-80s. Chance of rain 40%. Friday night, a chance of thunderstorms until midnight. Mostly cloudy with a chance of showers. Lows in the upper 60s. Chance of rain 50%. Saturday, showers likely in the morning, then showers likely with a chance of thunderstorms in the afternoon. Highs around 80. Chance of rain 60%. Saturday night and Sunday, partly cloudy. Lows in the mid-60s. Highs in the mid-80s. Sunday night and Monday, mostly clear. Lows in the mid-60s. Highs in the mid-80s. Again, the forecast for Champaign, Urbana and surrounding areas of East Central Illinois for the rest of tonight: partly cloudy with a slight chance of showers and thunderstorms. Mostly clear. Lows in the mid-60s. Highs in the mid-80s. Again, the forecast for Champaign, Urbana and surrounding areas of East Central Illinois for the rest of tonight: partly cloudy with a slight chance of showers and thunderstorms. Lows in the mid-70s. Southwest winds 10 to 15 miles an hour, becoming west after midnight.

chance of rain 20%. The following is a summary of watches, warnings, and advisories in effect. For the WXJ76 listening area, an extreme heat warning remains in effect until 9 p.m. for the following counties: Champaign, Coles, DeWitt, Douglas, Edgar, Moultrie, Piatt, and Vermilion. A flash flood warning has been issued until 10 p.m. for the following county: Edgar, Illinois. Severe thunderstorm watch number 521 remains in effect until 10 p.m. for the following counties: Edgar and Vermilion. At 8 p.m. at the Champaign Airport, skies were partly cloudy. The temperature was 76 degrees, the dew point was 74, and the relative humidity was 93%. The wind was southeast at 12 miles an hour. The pressure was 29.78 inches and rising. Elsewhere around the area, at Paris, thunder was reported, with a temperature of 73. It was clear, with a temperature of 89 at Peoria, and 85 at Bloomington. At Springfield, it was partly cloudy, with a temperature of 88. At Decatur, it was mostly cloudy, with a temperature of 84. It was cloudy, with a temperature of 76 at Terre Haute, and 75 at Mattoon. And once again at 8 p.m. at the Champaign Airport, under partly cloudy skies, the temperature was 76. The National Weather Service in Lincoln has issued a flash flood warning for northeastern Clark County, Edgar County, until 10 p.m. At 6:58 p.m., trained weather spotters reported flooded roads with vehicles stuck near Central Street and Crawford Street in Paris, Illinois. Between 1 and 2.5 inches of rain have fallen. Flash flooding is ongoing or expected to begin shortly. Expected hazards include flash flooding caused by thunderstorms. Source, train spotters reported. The following impacts are expected: flash flooding of small creeks and streams, urban areas, highways, streets and underpasses, as well as other poor drainage and low-lying areas. Some locations that will experience flash flooding include Paris, Marshall, Vermilion, Edgar County Airport, Edgar, Redmond, Oliver, Denison, Clarksville, and Lincoln Trail State Park. This includes the following state parks: Lincoln Trail State Park. This includes Interstate 70 between mile markers 138 and 154. Severe thunderstorm watch number 521 remains in effect until 10 p.m. for the following counties: in Illinois, Edgar and Vermilion. Remember, a severe thunderstorm watch means the conditions are favorable for the development of severe weather, including large hail and damaging winds, in and close to the watch area. While severe weather may not be imminent, persons should remain alert for rapidly changing weather conditions and listen for later statements and possible warnings. 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Now for the official National Weather Service forecast for Champaign, Urbana and surrounding areas of East Central Illinois. Rest of tonight, partly cloudy with a slight chance of showers and thunderstorms. Lows in the mid-70s. Southwest winds 10 to 15 miles an hour, becoming west after midnight. Chance of rain 20%. Tuesday, partly sunny. Humid with highs in the mid-80s. North winds 10 to 15 miles an hour. Tuesday night, partly cloudy until midnight, then becoming mostly clear. Cooler. Less humid with lows in the lower 60s. North winds 5 to 10 miles an hour. Wednesday, sunny. Highs in the lower 80s. North winds 5 to 10 miles an hour. Wednesday night, clear. Lows in the lower 60s. North winds 5 to 10 miles an hour. Thursday, sunny. Highs in the mid-80s. Thursday night, partly cloudy. Lows in the mid-60s. Friday, mostly sunny in the morning, then mostly cloudy with a chance of showers in the afternoon. Highs in the mid-80s. Chance of rain 40%. Friday night, a chance of thunderstorms until midnight. Mostly cloudy with a chance of showers. Lows in the upper 60s. Chance of rain 50%. Saturday, showers likely in the morning, then showers likely with a chance of thunderstorms in the afternoon. Highs around 80. Chance of rain 60%.

Saturday night and Sunday, partly cloudy. Lows in the mid-60s. Highs in the mid-80s. Sunday night and Monday, mostly clear. Lows in the mid-60s. Highs in the mid-80s. Again, the forecast for Champaign, Urbana, and surrounding areas of East Central Illinois for the rest of tonight, partly cloudy with a slight chance of showers and thunderstorms. Lows in the mid-70s. Southwest winds 10 to 15 miles an hour, becoming west after midnight. Chance of rain 20%. The following is a summary of watches, warnings, and advisories in effect. For the WXJ76 listening area, an extreme heat warning remains in effect until 9 p.m. for the following counties: Champaign, Coles, DeWitt, Douglas, Edgar, Moultrie, Piatt, and Vermilion. A flash flood warning has been issued until 10 p.m. for the following county: Edgar, Illinois. Severe thunderstorm watch number 521 remains in effect until 10 p.m. for the following counties: Edgar and Vermilion. At 8 p.m. at the Champaign Airport, skies were partly cloudy. The temperature was 76 degrees, the dew point was 74, and the relative humidity was 93%. The wind was southeast at 12 miles an hour. The pressure was 29.78 inches and rising. Elsewhere around the area, at Paris, thunder was reported, with a temperature of 73. It was clear, with a temperature of 89 at Peoria, and 85 at Bloomington. At Springfield, it was partly cloudy, with a temperature of 88. At Decatur, it was mostly cloudy, with a temperature of 84. It was cloudy, with a temperature of 76 at Terre Haute, and 75 at Mattoon. And once again at 8 p.m. at the Champaign Airport, under partly cloudy skies, the temperature was 76. The National Weather Service in Lincoln has issued a flash flood warning for northeastern Clark County, Edgar County, until 10 p.m. At 6:58 p.m., trained weather spotters reported flooded roads with vehicles stuck near Central Street and Crawford Street in Paris, Illinois. Between 1 and 2.5 inches of rain have fallen. Flash flooding is ongoing or expected to begin shortly. Expected hazards include flash flooding caused by thunderstorms. Source, trained spotters reported. The following impacts are expected: flash flooding of small creeks and streams, urban areas, highways, streets and underpasses, as well as other poor drainage and low-lying areas. Some locations that will experience flash flooding include Paris, Marshall, Vermilion, Edgar County Airport, Edgar, Redmond, Oliver, Denison, Clarksville, and Lincoln Trail State Park. This includes the following state parks: Lincoln Trail State Park. This includes Interstate 70 between mile markers 138 and 154. Severe thunderstorm watch number 521 remains in effect until 10 p.m. for the following counties: in Illinois, Edgar and Vermilion. Remember, a severe thunderstorm watch means the conditions are favorable for the development of severe weather, including large hail and damaging winds, in and close to the watch area. While severe weather may not be imminent, persons should remain alert for rapidly changing weather conditions and listen for later statements and possible warnings. 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Now for the official National Weather Service forecast for Champaign, Urbana, and surrounding areas of East Central Illinois. Rest of tonight, partly cloudy with a slight chance of showers and thunderstorms. Lows in the mid-70s. Southwest winds 10 to 15 miles an hour, becoming west after midnight. Chance of rain 20%. Tuesday, partly sunny. Humid with highs in the mid-80s. North winds 10 to 15 miles an hour. Tuesday night, partly cloudy until midnight, then becoming mostly clear. Cooler. Less humid with lows in the lower 60s. North winds 5 to 10 miles an hour. Wednesday, sunny. Highs in the lower 80s. North winds 5 to 10 miles an hour. Wednesday night, clear. Lows in the lower 60s. North winds 5 to 10 miles an hour. Thursday, sunny. Highs in the mid-80s. Thursday night, partly cloudy. Lows in the mid-60s. Friday, mostly.
Sunny in the morning, then mostly cloudy with a chance of showers in the afternoon. Highs in the mid-80s. Chance of rain 40%. Friday night, a chance of thunderstorms until midnight. Mostly cloudy with a chance of showers. Lows in the upper 60s. Chance of rain 50%. Saturday, showers likely in the morning, then showers likely with a chance of thunderstorms in the afternoon. Highs around 80. Chance of rain 60%. Saturday night and Sunday, partly cloudy. Lows in the mid-60s. Highs in the mid-80s. Sunday night and Monday, mostly clear. Lows in the mid-60s. Highs in the mid-80s. Again, the forecast for Champaign, Urbana and surrounding areas of East Central Illinois for the rest of tonight, partly cloudy with a slight chance of showers and thunderstorms. Lows in the mid-70s. Southwest winds 10 to 15 miles an hour, becoming west after midnight. Chance of rain 20%. The following is a summary of watches, warnings and advisories in effect. For the WXJ76 listening area, an extreme heat warning remains in effect until 9 p.m. for the following counties: Champaign, Coles, DeWitt, Douglas, Edgar, Moultrie, Piatt and Vermilion. A flash flood warning has been issued until 10 p.m. for the following county: Edgar, Illinois. Severe thunderstorm watch number 521 remains in effect until 10 p.m. for the following counties: Edgar and Vermilion. At 8 p.m. at the Champaign Airport, skies were partly cloudy. The temperature was 76 degrees, the dew point was 74, and the relative humidity was 93%. The wind was southeast at 12 miles an hour. The pressure was 29.78 inches and rising. Elsewhere around the area, at Paris, thunder was reported, with a temperature of 73. It was clear, with a temperature of 89 at Peoria, and 85 at Bloomington. At Springfield, it was partly cloudy, with a temperature of 88. At Decatur, it was mostly cloudy, with a temperature of 84. It was cloudy, with a temperature of 76 at Terre Haute, and 75 at Mattoon. And once again at 8 p.m. at the Champaign Airport, under partly cloudy skies, the temperature was 76. The National Weather Service in Lincoln has issued a flash flood warning for northeastern Clark County, Edgar County, until 10 p.m. At 6:58 p.m., trained weather spotters reported flooded roads with vehicles stuck near Central Street and Crawford Street in Paris, Illinois. Between 1 and 2.5 inches of rain have fallen. Flash flooding is ongoing or expected to begin shortly. Expected hazards include flash flooding caused by thunderstorms. Source, trained spotters reported. The following impacts are expected: flash flooding of small creeks and streams, urban areas, highways, streets and underpasses, as well as other poor drainage and low-lying areas. Some locations that will experience flash flooding include Paris, Marshall, Vermilion, Edgar County Airport, Edgar, Redmond, Oliver, Denison, Clarksville and Lincoln Trail State Park. This includes the following state parks: Lincoln Trail State Park. This includes Interstate 70 between mile markers 138 and 154. Severe thunderstorm watch number 521 remains in effect until 10 p.m. for the following counties in Illinois: Edgar and Vermilion. Remember, a severe thunderstorm watch means the conditions are favorable for the development of severe weather, including large hail and damaging winds in and close to the watch area. While severe weather may not be imminent, persons should remain alert for rapidly changing weather conditions and listen for later statements and possible warnings. 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Now for the official National Weather Service forecast for Champaign, Urbana and surrounding areas of East Central Illinois. Rest of tonight, partly cloudy with a slight chance of showers and thunderstorms. Lows in the mid-70s. Southwest winds 10 to 15 miles an hour, becoming west after midnight. Chance of rain 20%. Tuesday, partly sunny. Humid with highs in the mid-80s. North winds 10 to 15 miles an hour. Tuesday night, partly cloudy until midnight, then becoming mostly clear.

less humid with lows in the lower 60s. North winds 5 to 10 miles an hour. Wednesday, sunny. Highs in the lower 80s. North winds 5 to 10 miles an hour. Wednesday night, clear. Lows in the lower 60s. North winds 5 to 10 miles an hour. Thursday, sunny. Highs in the mid 80s. Thursday night, partly cloudy. Lows in the mid 60s. Friday, mostly sunny in the morning, then mostly cloudy with a chance of showers in the afternoon. Highs in the mid 80s. Chance of rain 40%. Friday night, a chance of thunderstorms until midnight. Mostly cloudy with a chance of showers. Lows in the upper 60s. Chance of rain 50%. Saturday, showers likely in the morning, then showers likely with a chance of thunderstorms in the afternoon. Highs around 80. Chance of rain 60%. Saturday night and Sunday, partly cloudy. Lows in the mid-60s. Highs in the mid-80s. Sunday night and Monday, mostly clear. Lows in the mid-60s. Highs in the mid-80s. Again, the forecast for Champaign, Urbana and surrounding areas of East Central Illinois for the rest of tonight, partly cloudy with a slight chance of showers and thunderstorms. Lows in the mid-70s. Southwest winds 10 to 15 miles an hour, becoming west after midnight. Chance of rain 20%. The following is a summary of watches, warnings and advisories in effect. For the WXJ76 listening area, an extreme heat warning remains in effect until 9 p.m. for the following counties: Champaign, Coles, DeWitt, Douglas, Edgar, Moultrie, Piatt and Vermilion. A flash flood warning has been issued until 10 p.m. for the following county: Edgar, Illinois. Severe thunderstorm watch number 521 remains in effect until 10 p.m. for the following counties: Edgar and Vermilion. At 8 p.m. at the Champaign Airport, skies were partly cloudy. The temperature was 76 degrees, the dew point was 74, and the relative humidity was 93%. The wind was southeast at 12 miles an hour. The pressure was 29.78 inches and rising. Elsewhere around the area, at Paris, thunder was reported, with a temperature of 73. It was clear, with a temperature of 89 at Peoria, and 85 at Bloomington. At Springfield, it was partly cloudy, with a temperature of 88. At Decatur, it was mostly cloudy, with a temperature of 84. It was cloudy, with a temperature of 76 at Terre Haute, and 75 at Mattoon. And once again at 8 p.m. at the Champaign Airport, under partly cloudy skies, the temperature was 76. The National Weather Service in Lincoln has issued a flash flood warning for northeastern Clark County, Edgar County, until 10 p.m. At 6:50 p.m., trained weather spotters reported flooded roads with vehicles stuck near Central Street and Crawford Street in Paris, Illinois. Between 1 and 2.5 inches of rain have fallen. Flash flooding is ongoing or expected to begin shortly. Expected hazards include flash flooding caused by thunderstorms. Source, trained spotters reported. The following impacts are expected: flash flooding of small creeks and streams, urban areas, highways, streets and underpasses, as well as other poor drainage and low-lying areas. Some locations that will experience flash flooding include Paris, Marshall, Vermilion, Edgar County Airport, Edgar, Redmond, Oliver, Denison, Clarksville and Lincoln Trail State Park. This includes the following state parks: Lincoln Trail State Park. This includes Interstate 70 between mile markers 138 and 154. Severe thunderstorm watch number 521 remains in effect until 10 p.m. for the following counties: in Illinois, Edgar and Vermilion. Remember, a severe thunderstorm watch means the conditions are favorable for the development of severe weather, including large hail and damaging winds, in and close to the watch area. While severe weather may not be imminent, persons should remain alert for rapidly changing weather conditions and listen for later statements and possible warnings. 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Now for the official National Weather Service forecast for Champaign, Urbana, and
surrounding areas of east central Illinois. Rest of tonight, partly cloudy with a slight chance of showers and thunderstorms. Lows in the mid-70s. Southwest winds 10 to 15 miles an hour, becoming west after midnight. Chance of rain 20%. Tuesday, partly sunny. Humid with highs in the mid-80s. North winds 10 to 15 miles an hour. Tuesday night, partly cloudy until midnight, then becoming mostly clear. Cooler. Less humid with lows in the lower 60s. North winds 5 to 10 miles an hour. Wednesday, sunny. Highs in the lower 80s. North winds 5 to 10 miles an hour. Wednesday night, clear. Lows in the lower 60s. North winds 5 to 10 miles an hour. Thursday, sunny. Highs in the mid-80s. Thursday night, partly cloudy. Lows in the mid-60s. Friday, mostly sunny in the morning, then mostly cloudy with a chance of showers in the afternoon. Highs in the mid-80s. Chance of rain 40%. Friday night, a chance of thunderstorms until midnight. Mostly cloudy with a chance of showers. Lows in the upper 60s. Chance of rain 50%. Saturday, showers likely in the morning, then showers likely with a chance of thunderstorms in the afternoon. Highs around 80. Chance of rain 60%. Saturday night and Sunday, partly cloudy. Lows in the mid-60s. Highs in the mid-80s. Sunday night and Monday, mostly clear. Lows in the mid-60s. Highs in the mid-80s. Again, the forecast for Champaign, Urbana and surrounding areas of east central Illinois for the rest of tonight, partly cloudy with a slight chance of showers and thunderstorms. Lows in the mid-70s. Southwest winds 10 to 15 miles an hour, becoming west after midnight. Chance of rain 20%. The following is a summary of watches, warnings and advisories in effect. For the WXJ76 listening area, an extreme heat warning remains in effect until 9 p.m. for the following counties: Champaign, Coles, DeWitt, Douglas, Edgar, Moultrie, Piatt, and Vermilion. A flash flood warning has been issued until 10 p.m. for the following county: Edgar, Illinois. Severe thunderstorm watch number 521 remains in effect until 10 p.m. for the following counties: Edgar and Vermilion. At 8 p.m. at the Champaign Airport, skies were partly cloudy. The temperature was 76 degrees, the dew point was 74, and the relative humidity was 93%. The wind was southeast at 12 miles an hour. The pressure was 29.78 inches and rising. Elsewhere around the area, at Paris, thunder was reported, with a temperature of 73. It was clear, with a temperature of 89 at Peoria, and 85 at Bloomington. At Springfield, it was partly cloudy, with a temperature of 88. At Decatur, it was mostly cloudy, with a temperature of 84. It was cloudy, with a temperature of 76 at Terre Haute, and 75 at Mattoon. And once again at 8 p.m. at the Champaign Airport, under partly cloudy skies, the temperature was 76. The National Weather Service in Lincoln has issued a flash flood warning for northeastern Clark County, Edgar County, until 10 p.m. At 6:58 p.m., trained weather spotters reported flooded roads with vehicles stuck near Central Street and Crawford Street in Paris, Illinois. Between 1 and 2.5 inches of rain have fallen. Flash flooding is ongoing or expected to begin shortly. Expected hazards include flash flooding caused by thunderstorms. Source, trained spotters reported. The following impacts are expected: flash flooding of small creeks and streams, urban areas, highways, streets and underpasses, as well as other poor drainage and low-lying areas. Some locations that will experience flash flooding include Paris, Marshall, Vermilion, Edgar County Airport, Edgar, Redmond, Oliver, Denison, Clarksville and Lincoln Trail State Park. This includes the following state parks: Lincoln Trail State Park. This includes Interstate 70 between mile markers 138 and 154. Severe thunderstorm watch number 521 remains in effect until 10 p.m. for the following counties: in Illinois, Edgar and Vermilion. Remember, a severe thunderstorm watch means the conditions are favorable for the development of severe weather, including large hail and damaging winds in and close to the watch area. While severe weather may not be imminent, persons should
Remain alert for rapidly changing weather conditions and listen for later statements and possible warnings. 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Now for the official National Weather Service forecast for Champaign, Urbana and surrounding areas of East Central Illinois. Rest of tonight, partly cloudy with a slight chance of showers and thunderstorms. Lows in the mid-70s. Southwest winds 10 to 15 miles an hour, becoming west after midnight. Chance of rain 20%. Tuesday, partly sunny. Humid with highs in the mid-80s. North winds 10 to 15 miles an hour. Tuesday night, partly cloudy until midnight, then becoming mostly clear. Cooler. Less humid with lows in the lower 60s. North winds 5 to 10 miles an hour. Wednesday, sunny. Highs in the lower 80s. North winds 5 to 10 miles an hour. Wednesday night, clear. Lows in the lower 60s. North winds 5 to 10 miles an hour. Thursday, sunny. Highs in the mid-80s. Thursday night, partly cloudy. Lows in the mid-60s. Friday, mostly sunny in the morning, then mostly cloudy with a chance of showers in the afternoon. Highs in the mid-80s. Chance of rain 40%. Friday night, a chance of thunderstorms until midnight. Mostly cloudy with a chance of showers. Lows in the upper 60s. Chance of rain 50%. Saturday, showers likely in the morning, then showers likely with a chance of thunderstorms in the afternoon. Highs around 80. Chance of rain 60%. Saturday night and Sunday, partly cloudy. Lows in the mid-60s. Highs in the mid-80s. Sunday night and Monday, mostly clear. Lows in the mid-60s. Highs in the mid-80s. Again, the forecast for Champaign, Urbana and surrounding areas of East Central Illinois for the rest of tonight, partly cloudy with a slight chance of showers and thunderstorms. Lows in the mid-70s. Southwest winds 10 to 15 miles an hour, becoming west after midnight. Chance of rain 20%. The following is a summary of watches, warnings and advisories in effect. For the WXJ76 listening area, a flash flood warning has been issued until 10 p.m. for the following county, Edgar, Illinois. Severe thunderstorm watch number 521 remains in effect until 10 p.m. for the following counties, Edgar and Vermilion. The National Weather Service in Lincoln has issued a flash flood warning for northeastern Clark County, Edgar County, until 10 p.m. At 6:58 p.m., trained weather spotters reported flooded roads with vehicles stuck near Central Street and Crawford Street in Paris, Illinois. Between 1 and 2.5 inches of rain have fallen. Flash flooding is ongoing or expected to begin shortly. Expected hazards include flash flooding caused by thunderstorms. Source, trained spotters reported. The following impacts are expected: flash flooding of small creeks and streams, urban areas, highways, streets and underpasses, as well as other poor drainage and low-lying areas. Some locations that will experience flash flooding include Paris, Marshall, Vermilion, Edgar County Airport, Edgar, Redmond, Oliver, Denison, Clarksville and Lincoln Trail State Park. This includes the following state parks: Lincoln Trail State Park. This includes Interstate 70 between mile markers 138 and 154. Severe thunderstorm watch number 521 remains in effect until 10 p.m. for the following counties in Illinois, Edgar and Vermilion. Remember, a severe thunderstorm watch means the conditions are favorable for the development of severe weather, including large hail and damaging winds in and close to the watch area. While severe weather may not be imminent, persons should remain alert for rapidly changing weather conditions and listen for later statements and possible warnings. 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Now for the official National Weather Service forecast for Champaign, Urbana and surrounding areas.

of East Central Illinois. Rest of tonight, partly cloudy with a slight chance of showers and thunderstorms. Lows in the mid-70s. Southwest winds 10 to 15 miles an hour, becoming west after midnight. Chance of rain 20%. Tuesday, partly sunny. Humid with highs in the mid-80s. North winds 10 to 15 miles an hour. Tuesday night, partly cloudy until midnight, then becoming mostly clear. Cooler. Less humid with lows in the lower 60s. North winds 5 to 10 miles an hour. Wednesday, sunny. Highs in the lower 80s. North winds 5 to 10 miles an hour. Wednesday night, clear. Lows in the lower 60s. North winds 5 to 10 miles an hour. Thursday, sunny. Highs in the mid-80s. Thursday night, partly cloudy. Lows in the mid-60s. Friday, mostly sunny in the morning, then mostly cloudy with a chance of showers in the afternoon. Highs in the mid-80s. Chance of rain 40%. Friday night, a chance of thunderstorms until midnight. Mostly cloudy with a chance of showers. Lows in the upper 60s. Chance of rain 50%. Saturday, showers likely in the morning, then showers likely with a chance of thunderstorms in the afternoon. Highs around 80. Chance of rain 60%. Saturday night and Sunday, partly cloudy. Lows in the mid-60s. Highs in the mid-80s. Sunday night and Monday, mostly clear. Lows in the mid-60s. Highs in the mid-80s. Again, the forecast for Champaign, Urbana and surrounding areas of East Central Illinois for the rest of tonight, partly cloudy with a slight chance of showers and thunderstorms. Lows in the mid-70s. Southwest winds 10 to 15 miles an hour, becoming west after midnight. Chance of rain 20%. The following is a summary of watches, warnings and advisories in effect. For the WXJ76 listening area, a flash flood warning has been issued until 10 p.m. for the following county, Edgar, Illinois. Severe thunderstorm watch number 521 remains in effect until 10 p.m. for the following counties, Edgar and Vermilion. 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Programming originates from NOAA's National Weather Service office in Lincoln and transmits from the WCIA television tower near Seymour. The station serves the following counties: Champaign, DeWitt, Coles, Douglas, Edgar, Ford, Moultrie, Piatt, and Vermilion. WXJ76 is part of the All Hazards Network of NOAA Weather Radio. At 9 p.m. at the Champaign Airport, skies were cloudy. The temperature was 73 degrees, the dew point was 70, and the relative humidity was 90%. The wind was southeast at 8 miles an hour. The pressure was 29.76 inches and falling. Elsewhere around the area, it was clear, with a temperature of 85 at Peoria, 84 at Decatur, and 84 at Springfield. It was partly cloudy, with a temperature of 83 at Bloomington, and 74 at Mattoon. At Terre Haute, it was mostly cloudy, with a temperature of 74. At Paris, it was cloudy, with a temperature of 72. And once again at 9 p.m. at the Champaign Airport, under cloudy skies, the temperature was 73. The National Weather Service in Lincoln has issued a flash flood warning for northeastern Clark County, Edgar County, until 10 p.m. At 6:58 p.m., trained weather spotters reported flooded roads with vehicles stuck near Central Street and Crawford Street in Paris, Illinois. Between 1 and 2.5 inches of rain have fallen. Flash flooding is ongoing or expected to begin shortly. Expected hazards include flash flooding caused by thunderstorms. Source: trained spotters reported. The following impacts are expected: flash flooding of small creeks and streams, urban areas, highways, streets and underpasses, as well as other poor drainage and low-lying areas. Some locations that will experience flash flooding include Paris, Marshall, Vermilion, Edgar County Airport, Edgar, Redmond, Oliver, Denison, Clarksville and Lincoln Trail State Park. This includes the following state parks: Lincoln Trail State Park. This includes Interstate 70 between mile markers 138 and 154. Severe thunderstorm watch number 5.

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Now for the official National Weather Service forecast for Champaign, Urbana and surrounding areas of East Central Illinois. Rest of tonight, partly cloudy with a slight chance of showers and thunderstorms. Lows in the mid-70s. Southwest winds 10 to 15 miles an hour, becoming west after midnight. Chance of rain 20%. Tuesday, partly sunny. Humid with highs in the mid-80s. North winds 10 to 15 miles an hour. Tuesday night, partly cloudy until midnight, then becoming mostly clear. Cooler. Less humid with lows in the lower 60s. North winds 5 to 10 miles an hour. Wednesday, sunny. Highs in the lower 80s. North winds 5 to 10 miles an hour. Wednesday night, clear. Lows in the lower 60s. North winds 5 to 10 miles an hour. Thursday, sunny. Highs in the mid-80s. Thursday night, partly cloudy. Lows in the mid-60s. Friday, mostly sunny in the morning, then mostly cloudy with a chance of showers in the afternoon. Highs in the mid-80s. Chance of rain 40%. Friday night, a chance of thunderstorms until midnight. Mostly cloudy with a chance of showers. Lows in the upper 60s. Chance of rain 50%. Saturday, showers likely in the morning, then showers likely with a chance of thunderstorms in the afternoon. Highs around 80. Chance of rain 60%. Saturday night and Sunday, partly cloudy. Lows in the mid-60s. Highs in the mid-80s. Sunday night and Monday, mostly clear. Lows in the mid-60s. Highs in the mid-80s. Again, the forecast for Champaign, Urbana and surrounding areas of East Central Illinois for the rest of tonight, partly cloudy with a slight chance of showers and thunderstorms. Lows in the mid-70s. Southwest winds 10 to 15 miles an hour, becoming west after midnight. Chance of rain 20%. The following is a summary of watches, warnings and advisories in effect. For the WXJ76 listening area, a flash flood warning has been issued until 10 p.m. for the following county, Edgar, Illinois. Severe thunderstorm watch number 521 remains in effect until 10 p.m. for the following counties, Edgar and Vermilion. At 9 p.m. at the Champaign Airport, skies were cloudy. The temperature was 73 degrees, the dew point was 70, and the relative humidity was 90%. The wind was southeast at 8 miles an hour. The pressure was 29.76 inches and falling. Elsewhere around the area, it was clear, with a temperature of 85 at Peoria, and 84 at Springfield. It was partly cloudy, with a temperature of 83 at Bloomington, 74 at Mattoon, and 84 at Decatur. At Terre Haute, it was mostly cloudy, with a temperature of 74. At Paris, it was cloudy, with a temperature of 72. And once again at 9 p.m. at the Champaign Airport, under cloudy skies, the temperature was 73. The National Weather Service in Lincoln has issued a flash flood warning for northeastern Clark County, Edgar County, until 10 p.m. At 6:58 p.m., trained weather spotters reported flooded roads with vehicles stuck near Central Street and Crawford Street in Paris, Illinois. Between 1 and 2.5 inches of rain have fallen. Flash flooding is ongoing or expected to begin shortly. Expected hazards include flash flooding caused by thunderstorms. Source, train spotters reported. The following impacts are expected: flash flooding of small creeks and streams, urban areas, highways, streets and underpasses, as well as other poor drainage and low-lying areas. Some locations that will experience flash flooding include Paris, Marshall, Vermilion, Edgar County Airport, Edgar, Redmond, Oliver, Denison, Clarksville and Lincoln Trail State Park. This includes the following state parks: Lincoln Trail State Park. This includes Interstate 70 between mile markers 138 and 154. Severe thunderstorm watch number 521 remains in effect until 10 p.m. for the following counties in Illinois.

and your and Vermilion. Remember, a severe thunderstorm watch means the conditions are favorable for the development of severe weather, including large hail and damaging winds in and close to the watch area. While severe weather may not be imminent, persons should remain alert for rapidly changing weather conditions and listen for later statements and possible warnings. 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Now for the official National Weather Service forecast for Champaign, Urbana and surrounding areas of East Central Illinois. Rest of tonight, partly cloudy with a slight chance of showers and thunderstorms. Lows in the mid-70s. Southwest winds 10 to 15 miles an hour, becoming west after midnight. Chance of rain 20%. Tuesday, partly sunny. Humid with highs in the mid-80s. North winds 10 to 15 miles an hour. Tuesday night, partly cloudy until midnight, then becoming mostly clear. Cooler. Less humid with lows in the lower 60s. North winds 5 to 10 miles an hour. Wednesday, sunny. Highs in the lower 80s. North winds 5 to 10 miles an hour. Wednesday night, clear. Lows in the lower 60s. North winds 5 to 10 miles an hour. Thursday, sunny. Highs in the mid-80s. Thursday night, partly cloudy. Lows in the mid-60s. Friday, mostly sunny in the morning, then mostly cloudy with a chance of showers in the afternoon. Highs in the mid-80s. Chance of rain 40%. Friday night, a chance of thunderstorms until midnight. Mostly cloudy with a chance of showers. Lows in the upper 60s. Chance of rain 50%. Saturday, showers likely in the morning, then showers likely with a chance of thunderstorms in the afternoon. Highs around 80. Chance of rain 60%. Saturday night and Sunday, partly cloudy. Lows in the mid-60s. Highs in the mid-80s. Sunday night and Monday, mostly clear. Lows in the mid-60s. Highs in the mid-80s. Again, the forecast for Champaign, Urbana and surrounding areas of East Central Illinois for the rest of tonight, partly cloudy with a slight chance of showers and thunderstorms. Lows in the mid-70s. Southwest winds 10 to 15 miles an hour, becoming west after midnight. Chance of rain 20%. The following is a summary of watches, warnings and advisories in effect. For the WXJ76 listening area, a flash flood warning has been issued until 10 p.m. for the following county, Edgar, Illinois. Severe thunderstorm watch number 521 remains in effect until 10 p.m. for the following counties, Edgar and Vermilion. At 9 p.m. at the Champaign Airport, skies were cloudy. The temperature was 73 degrees, the dew point was 70, and the relative humidity was 90%. The wind was southeast at 8 miles an hour. The pressure was 29.76 inches and falling. Elsewhere around the area, it was clear, with a temperature of 85 at Peoria, and 84 at Springfield. It was partly cloudy, with a temperature of 83 at Bloomington, 74 at Mattoon, and 84 at Decatur. At Terre Haute, it was mostly cloudy, with a temperature of 74. At Paris, it was cloudy, with a temperature of 72. And once again at 9 p.m. at the Champaign Airport, under cloudy skies, the temperature was 73. The National Weather Service in Lincoln has issued a flash flood warning for northeastern Clark County, Edgar County, until 10 p.m. At 6:58 p.m., trained weather spotters reported flooded roads with vehicles stuck near Central Street and Crawford Street in Paris. Severe thunderstorm watch number 521 has been canceled for the following counties in Illinois, Edgar and Vermilion. The National Weather Service in Lincoln has issued a flash flood warning for northeastern Clark County, Edgar County, until 10 p.m. At 6:58 p.m., trained weather spotters reported flooded roads with vehicles stuck near Central Street and Crawford Street in Paris, Illinois. Between 1 and 2.5 inches of rain have fallen. Flash flooding is ongoing or expected to begin shortly. Expected hazards include flash flooding caused by thunderstorms. Source, train spotters reported.
Flooding impacts are expected. Flash flooding of small creeks and streams, urban areas, highways, streets and underpasses, as well as other poor drainage and low-lying areas. Some locations that will experience flash flooding include Paris, Marshall, Vermilion, Edgar County Airport, Edgar, Redmond, Oliver, Denison, Clarksville, and Lincoln Trail State Park. This includes the following state parks: Lincoln Trail State Park. This includes Interstate 70 between mile markers 138 and 154. Severe thunderstorm watch number 521 has been canceled for the following counties in Illinois: Edgar and Vermilion. The time is currently 9:19 p.m. Central Daylight Time. 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Now for the official National Weather Service forecast for Champaign, Urbana, and surrounding areas of East Central Illinois. Rest of tonight, partly cloudy with a slight chance of showers and thunderstorms. Lows in the mid-70s. Southwest winds 10 to 15 miles an hour, becoming west after midnight. Chance of rain 20%. Tuesday, partly sunny. Humid with highs in the mid-80s. North winds 10 to 15 miles an hour. Tuesday night, partly cloudy until midnight, then becoming mostly clear. Cooler. Less humid with lows in the lower 60s. North winds 5 to 10 miles an hour. Wednesday, sunny. Highs in the lower 80s. North winds 5 to 10 miles an hour. Wednesday night, clear. Lows in the lower 60s. North winds 5 to 10 miles an hour. Thursday, sunny. Highs in the mid-80s. Thursday night, partly cloudy. Lows in the mid-60s. Friday, mostly sunny in the morning, then mostly cloudy with a chance of showers in the afternoon. Highs in the mid-80s. Chance of rain 40%. Friday night, a chance of thunderstorms until midnight. Mostly cloudy with a chance of showers. Lows in the upper 60s. Chance of rain 50%. Saturday, showers likely in the morning, then showers likely with a chance of thunderstorms in the afternoon. Highs around 80. Chance of rain 60%. Saturday night and Sunday, partly cloudy. Lows in the mid-60s. Highs in the mid-80s. Sunday night and Monday, mostly clear. Lows in the mid-60s. Highs in the mid-80s. Again, the forecast for Champaign, Urbana, and surrounding areas of East Central Illinois for the rest of tonight: partly cloudy with a slight chance of showers and thunderstorms. Lows in the mid-70s. Southwest winds 10 to 15 miles an hour, becoming west after midnight. Chance of rain 20%. The following is a summary of watches, warnings, and advisories in effect for the WXJ76 listening area. A flash flood warning has been issued until 10 p.m. for the following county: Edgar, Illinois. At 9 p.m. at the Champaign Airport, skies were cloudy. The temperature was 73 degrees, the dew point was 70, and the relative humidity was 90%. The wind was southeast at 8 miles an hour. The pressure was 29.76 inches and falling. Elsewhere around the area, it was clear, with a temperature of 85 at Peoria, 84 at Decatur, and 84 at Springfield. It was partly cloudy, with a temperature of 83 at Bloomington, 74 at Terre Haute, and 74 at Mattoon. At Paris, it was cloudy, with a temperature of 72. And once again at 9 p.m. at the Champaign Airport, under cloudy skies, the temperature was 73. The National Weather Service in Lincoln has issued a flash flood warning for northeastern Clark County, Edgar County, until 10 p.m. At 6:58 p.m., trained weather spotters reported flooded roads with vehicles stuck near Central Street and Crawford Street in Paris, Illinois. Between 1 and 2.5 inches of rain have fallen. Flash flooding is ongoing or expected to begin shortly. Expected hazards include flash flooding caused by thunderstorms. Source: Train spotters reported. The following impacts are expected: flash flooding of small creeks and streams, urban areas, highways, streets and underpasses, as well as other poor drainage and low-lying areas. Some locations that will experience flash flooding include Paris, Marshall, Vermilion, Edgar County Airport, Edgar, Redmond, Oliver, Denison, Clarksville, and Lincoln Trail State Park.
includes the following state parks: Lincoln Trail State Park. This includes Interstate 70 between mile markers 138 and 154. Severe thunderstorm watch number 521 has been canceled for the following counties in Illinois: Edgar and Vermilion. The time is currently 9:24 p.m. Central Daylight Time. 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Now for the official National Weather Service forecast for Champaign, Urbana, and surrounding areas of East Central Illinois. Rest of tonight, partly cloudy with a slight chance of showers and thunderstorms. Lows in the mid-70s. Southwest winds 10 to 15 miles an hour, becoming west after midnight. Chance of rain 20%. Tuesday, partly sunny. Humid with highs in the mid-80s. North winds 10 to 15 miles an hour. Tuesday night, partly cloudy until midnight, then becoming mostly clear. Cooler. Less humid with lows in the lower 60s. North winds 5 to 10 miles an hour. Wednesday, sunny. Highs in the lower 80s. North winds 5 to 10 miles an hour. Wednesday night, clear. Lows in the lower 60s. North winds 5 to 10 miles an hour. Thursday, sunny. Highs in the mid-80s. Thursday night, partly cloudy. Lows in the mid-60s. Friday, mostly sunny in the morning, then mostly cloudy with a chance of showers in the afternoon. Highs in the mid-80s. Chance of rain 40%. Friday night, a chance of thunderstorms until midnight. Mostly cloudy with a chance of showers. Lows in the upper 60s. Chance of rain 50%. Saturday, showers likely in the morning, then showers likely with a chance of thunderstorms in the afternoon. Highs around 80. Chance of rain 60%. Saturday night and Sunday, partly cloudy. Lows in the mid-60s. Highs in the mid-80s. Sunday night and Monday, mostly clear. Lows in the mid-60s. Highs in the mid-80s. Again, the forecast for Champaign, Urbana, and surrounding areas of East Central Illinois for the rest of tonight: partly cloudy with a slight chance of showers and thunderstorms. Lows in the mid-70s. Southwest winds 10 to 15 miles an hour, becoming west after midnight. Chance of rain 20%. The following is a summary of watches, warnings, and advisories in effect. For the WXJ76 listening area, a flash flood warning has been issued until 10 p.m. for the following county: Edgar, Illinois. At 9 p.m. at the Champaign Airport, skies were cloudy. The temperature was 73 degrees, the dew point was 70, and the relative humidity was 90%. The wind was southeast at 8 miles an hour. The pressure was 29.76 inches and falling. Elsewhere around the area, it was clear, with a temperature of 85 at Peoria, 84 at Decatur, and 84 at Springfield. It was partly cloudy, with a temperature of 83 at Bloomington, 74 at Terre Haute, and 74 at Mattoon. At Paris, it was cloudy, with a temperature of 72. And once again at 9 p.m. at the Champaign Airport, under cloudy skies, the temperature was 73. The National Weather Service in Lincoln has issued a flash flood warning for northeastern Clark County, Edgar County, until 10 p.m. At 6:58 p.m., trained weather spotters reported flooded roads with vehicles stuck near Central Street and Crawford Street in Paris, Illinois. Between 1 and 2.5 inches of rain have fallen. Flash flooding is ongoing or expected to begin shortly. Expected hazards include flash flooding caused by thunderstorms. Source: train spotters reported. The following impacts are expected: flash flooding of small creeks and streams, urban areas, highways, streets and underpasses, as well as other poor drainage and low-lying areas. Some locations that will experience flash flooding include Paris, Marshall, Vermilion, Edgar County Airport, Edgar, Redmond, Oliver, Denison, Clarksville, and Lincoln Trail State Park. This includes the following state parks: Lincoln Trail State Park. This includes Interstate 70 between mile markers 138 and 154. 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Now for the official National Weather Service forecast for Champaign, Urbana, and surrounding areas of East Central.

Illinois. Rest of tonight, partly cloudy with a slight chance of showers and thunderstorms. Lows in the mid-70s. Southwest winds 10 to 15 miles an hour, becoming west after midnight. Chance of rain 20%. Tuesday, partly sunny. Humid with highs in the mid-80s. North winds 10 to 15 miles an hour. Tuesday night, partly cloudy until midnight, then becoming mostly clear. Cooler. Less humid with lows in the lower 60s. North winds 5 to 10 miles an hour. Wednesday, sunny. Highs in the lower 80s. North winds 5 to 10 miles an hour. Wednesday night, clear. Lows in the lower 60s. North winds 5 to 10 miles an hour. Thursday, sunny. Highs in the mid-80s. Thursday night, partly cloudy. Lows in the mid-60s. Friday, mostly sunny in the morning, then mostly cloudy with a chance of showers in the afternoon. Highs in the mid-80s. Chance of rain 40%. Friday night, a chance of thunderstorms until midnight. Mostly cloudy with a chance of showers. Lows in the upper 60s. Chance of rain 50%. Saturday, showers likely in the morning, then showers likely with a chance of thunderstorms in the afternoon. Highs around 80. Chance of rain 60%. Saturday night and Sunday, partly cloudy. Lows in the mid-60s. Highs in the mid-80s. Sunday night and Monday, mostly clear. Lows in the mid-60s. Highs in the mid-80s. Again, the forecast for Champaign, Urbana, and surrounding areas of East Central Illinois for the rest of tonight, partly cloudy with a slight chance of showers and thunderstorms. Lows in the mid-70s. Southwest winds 10 to 15 miles an hour, becoming west after midnight. Chance of rain 20%. The following is a summary of watches, warnings, and advisories in effect. For the WXJ76 listening area, a flash flood warning has been issued until 10 p.m. for the following county, Edgar, Illinois. At 9 p.m. at the Champaign Airport, skies were cloudy. The temperature was 73 degrees, the dew point was 70, and the relative humidity was 90%. The wind was southeast at 8 miles an hour. The pressure was 29.76 inches and falling. Elsewhere around the area, it was clear, with a temperature of 85 at Peoria, 84 at Decatur, and 84 at Springfield. It was partly cloudy, with a temperature of 83 at Bloomington, 74 at Terre Haute, and 74 at Mattoon. At Paris, it was cloudy, with a temperature of 72. And once again at 9 p.m. at the Champaign Airport, under cloudy skies, the temperature was 73. The National Weather Service in Lincoln has issued a flash flood warning for northeastern Clark County, Edgar County, until 10 p.m. At 6:58 p.m., trained weather spotters reported flooded roads with vehicles stuck near Central Street and Crawford Street in Paris, Illinois. Between 1 and 2.5 inches of rain have fallen. Flash flooding is ongoing or expected to begin shortly. Expected hazards include flash flooding caused by thunderstorms. Source, trained spotters reported. The following impacts are expected: flash flooding of small creeks and streams, urban areas, highways, streets and underpasses, as well as other poor drainage and low-lying areas. Some locations that will experience flash flooding include Paris, Marshall, Vermilion, Edgar County Airport, Edgar, Redmond, Oliver, Denison, Clarksville and Lincoln areas, highways, streets and underpasses, as well as other poor drainage and low-lying areas. Some locations that will experience flash flooding include Paris, Marshall, Vermilion, Edgar County Airport, Edgar, Redmond, Oliver, Denison, Clarksville and Lincoln Trail State Park. This includes the following state parks: Lincoln Trail State Park. This includes Interstate 70 between mile markers 138 and 154. When flooding is a threat, keep these safety rules in mind. Never walk or drive across flood waters. It only takes 12 to 18 inches of water to sweep a vehicle off the road, and only 6 inches of moving water to knock over an adult. Do not drive around barricades. The road is closed for a reason. Most flood fatalities occur in vehicles. Besides your safety, you also put the lives of first responders at risk. If you live in a flood-prone area, or are camping in a low-lying area,

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If you have water in your home, do not go into a room if standing water covers electrical outlets. Stay out of water that may have electricity in it. The time is currently 9:34 p.m. Central Daylight Time. 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Now for the official National Weather Service forecast for Champaign, Urbana and surrounding areas of East Central Illinois. Rest of tonight, partly cloudy with a slight chance of showers and thunderstorms. Lows in the mid-70s. Southwest winds 10 to 15 miles an hour, becoming west after midnight. Chance of rain 20%. Tuesday, partly sunny. Humid with highs in the mid-80s. North winds 10 to 15 miles an hour. Tuesday night, partly cloudy until midnight, then becoming mostly clear. Cooler. Less humid with lows in the lower 60s. North winds 5 to 10 miles an hour. Wednesday, sunny. Highs in the lower 80s. North winds 5 to 10 miles an hour. Wednesday night, clear. Lows in the lower 60s. North winds 5 to 10 miles an hour. Thursday, sunny. Highs in the mid-80s. Thursday night, partly cloudy. Lows in the mid-60s. Friday, mostly sunny in the morning, then mostly cloudy with a chance of showers in the afternoon. Highs in the mid-80s. Chance of rain 40%. Friday night, a chance of thunderstorms until midnight. Mostly cloudy with a chance of showers. Lows in the upper 60s. Chance of rain 50%. Saturday, showers likely in the morning, then showers likely with a chance of thunderstorms in the afternoon. Highs around 80. Chance of rain 60%. Saturday night and Sunday, partly cloudy. Lows in the mid-60s. Highs in the mid-80s. Sunday night and Monday, mostly clear. Lows in the mid-60s. Highs in the mid-80s. Again, the forecast for Champaign, Urbana and surrounding areas of East Central Illinois for the rest of tonight, partly cloudy with a slight chance of showers and thunderstorms. Lows in the mid-70s. Southwest winds 10 to 15 miles an hour, becoming west after midnight. Chance of rain 20%. The following is a summary of watches, warnings and advisories in effect. For the WXJ76 listening area, a flash flood warning has been issued until 10 p.m. for the following county, Edgar, Illinois. At 9 p.m. at the Champaign Airport, skies were cloudy. The temperature was 73 degrees, the dew point was 70, and the relative humidity was 90%. The wind was southeast at 8 miles an hour. The pressure was 29.76 inches and falling. Elsewhere around the area, it was clear, with a temperature of 85 at Peoria, 84 at Decatur, and 84 at Springfield. It was partly cloudy, with a temperature of 83 at Bloomington, 74 at Terre Haute, and 74 at Mattoon. At Paris, it was cloudy, with a temperature of 72. And once again at 9 p.m. at the Champaign Airport, under cloudy skies, the temperature was 73. The National Weather Service in Lincoln has issued a flash flood warning for northeastern Clark County, Edgar County, until 10 p.m. At 6:58 p.m., trained weather spotters reported flooded roads with vehicles stuck near Central Street and Crawford Street in Paris, Illinois. Between 1 and 2.5 inches of rain have fallen. Flash flooding is ongoing or expected to begin shortly. Expected hazards include flash flooding caused by thunderstorms. Source, trained spotters reported. The following impacts are expected: flash flooding of small creeks and streams, urban areas, highways, streets and underpasses, as well as other poor drainage and low-lying areas. Some locations that will experience flash flooding include Paris, Marshall, Vermilion, Edgar County Airport, Edgar, Redmond, Oliver, Denison, Clarksville and Lincoln Trail State Park. This includes the following state parks: Lincoln Trail State Park. This includes Interstate 70 between mile markers 138 and 154. When flooding is a threat, keep these safety rules in mind. Never walk or drive across flood waters. It only takes 12 to 18 inches of water to sweep a vehicle off the road, and only 6 inches of moving water to knock over an adult. Do not drive around barricades. The road is closed for a reason.

Most flood fatalities occur in vehicles. Besides your safety, you also put the lives of first responders at risk. If you live in a flood-prone area, or are camping in a low-lying area, move to higher ground. If you have water in your home, do not go into a room if standing water covers electrical outlets. Stay out of water that may have electricity in it. The time is currently 9:39 p.m. Central Daylight Time. 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Now for the official National Weather Service forecast for Champaign, Urbana, and surrounding areas of East Central Illinois. Rest of tonight, partly cloudy with a slight chance of showers and thunderstorms. Lows in the mid-70s. Southwest winds 10 to 15 miles an hour, becoming west after midnight. Chance of rain 20%. Tuesday, partly sunny. Humid with highs in the mid-80s. North winds 10 to 15 miles an hour. Tuesday night, partly cloudy until midnight, then becoming mostly clear. Cooler. Less humid with lows in the lower 60s. North winds 5 to 10 miles an hour. Wednesday, sunny. Highs in the lower 80s. North winds 5 to 10 miles an hour. Wednesday night, clear. Lows in the lower 60s. North winds 5 to 10 miles an hour. Thursday, sunny. Highs in the mid-80s. Thursday night, partly cloudy. Lows in the mid-60s. Friday, mostly sunny in the morning, then mostly cloudy with a chance of showers in the afternoon. Highs in the mid-80s. Chance of rain 40%. Friday night, a chance of thunderstorms until midnight. Mostly cloudy with a chance of showers. Lows in the upper 60s. Chance of rain 50%. Saturday, showers likely in the morning, then showers likely with a chance of thunderstorms in the afternoon. Highs around 80. Chance of rain 60%. Saturday night and Sunday, partly cloudy. Lows in the mid-60s. Highs in the mid-80s. Sunday night and Monday, mostly clear. Lows in the mid-60s. Highs in the mid-80s. Again, the forecast for Champaign, Urbana, and surrounding areas of East Central Illinois for the rest of tonight, partly cloudy with a slight chance of showers and thunderstorms. Lows in the mid-70s. Southwest winds 10 to 15 miles an hour, becoming west after midnight. Chance of rain 20%. The following is a summary of watches, warnings, and advisories in effect. For the WXJ76 listening area, a flash flood warning has been issued until 10 p.m. for the following county, Edgar, Illinois. At 9 p.m. at the Champaign Airport, skies were cloudy. The temperature was 73 degrees, the dew point was 70, and the relative humidity was 90%. The wind was southeast at 8 miles an hour. The pressure was 29.76 inches and falling. Elsewhere around the area, it was clear, with a temperature of 85 at Peoria, 84 at Decatur, and 84 at Springfield. It was partly cloudy, with a temperature of 83 at Bloomington, 74 at Terre Haute, and 74 at Mattoon. At Paris, it was cloudy, with a temperature of 72. And once again at 9 p.m. at the Champaign Airport, under cloudy skies, the temperature was 73. The National Weather Service in Lincoln has issued a flash flood warning for northeastern Clark County, Edgar County, until 10 p.m. At 6:58 p.m., trained weather spotters reported flooded roads with vehicles stuck near Central Street and Crawford Street in Paris, Illinois. Between 1 and 2.5 inches of rain have fallen. Flash flooding is ongoing or expected to begin shortly. Expected hazards include flash flooding caused by thunderstorms. Source, trained spotters reported. The following impacts are expected: flash flooding of small creeks and streams, urban areas, highways, streets and underpasses, as well as other poor drainage and low-lying areas. Some locations that will experience flash flooding include Paris, Marshall, Vermilion, Edgar County Airport, Edgar, Redmond, Oliver, Denison, Clarksville, and Lincoln Trail State Park. This includes the following state parks: Lincoln Trail State Park. This includes Interstate 70 between mile markers 138 and 154. When flooding is a threat, keep these safety rules in mind. Never walk or drive across flood waters.

It only takes 12 to 18 inches of water to sweep a vehicle off the road, and only 6 inches of moving water to knock over an adult. Do not drive around barricades. The road is closed for a reason. Most flood fatalities occur in vehicles. Besides your safety, you also put the lives of first responders at risk. If you live in a flood-prone area, or are camping in a low-lying area, move to higher ground. If you have water in your home, do not go into a room if standing water covers electrical outlets. Stay out of water that may have electricity in it. The time is currently 9:44 p.m. Central Daylight Time. 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Now for the official National Weather Service forecast for Champaign, Urbana, and surrounding areas of East Central Illinois. Rest of tonight, partly cloudy with a slight chance of showers and thunderstorms. Lows in the mid-70s. Southwest winds 10 to 15 miles an hour, becoming west after midnight. Chance of rain 20%. Tuesday, partly sunny. Humid with highs in the mid-80s. North winds 10 to 15 miles an hour. Tuesday night, partly cloudy until midnight, then becoming mostly clear. Cooler. Less humid with lows in the lower 60s. North winds 5 to 10 miles an hour. Wednesday, sunny. Highs in the lower 80s. North winds 5 to 10 miles an hour. Wednesday night, clear. Lows in the lower 60s. North winds 5 to 10 miles an hour. Thursday, sunny. Highs in the mid-80s. Thursday night, partly cloudy. Lows in the mid-60s. Friday, mostly sunny in the morning, then mostly cloudy with a chance of showers in the afternoon. Highs in the mid-80s. Chance of rain 40%. Friday night, a chance of thunderstorms until midnight. Mostly cloudy with a chance of showers. Lows in the upper 60s. Chance of rain 50%. Saturday, showers likely in the morning, then showers likely with a chance of thunderstorms in the afternoon. Highs around 80. Chance of rain 60%. Saturday night and Sunday, partly cloudy. Lows in the mid-60s. Highs in the mid-80s. Sunday night and Monday, mostly clear. Lows in the mid-60s. Highs in the mid-80s. Again, the forecast for Champaign, Urbana, and surrounding areas of East Central Illinois for the rest of tonight, partly cloudy with a slight chance of showers and thunderstorms. Lows in the mid-70s. Southwest winds 10 to 15 miles an hour, becoming west after midnight. Chance of rain 20%. Now for the official National Weather Service forecast for Champaign, Urbana, and surrounding areas of East Central Illinois. Rest of tonight, partly cloudy with a slight chance of showers and thunderstorms. Near steady temperature in the mid-70s. Southwest winds around 10 miles an hour, becoming west after midnight. Chance of rain 20%. Tuesday, partly sunny. Humid with highs in the mid-80s. North winds 10 to 15 miles an hour. Tuesday night, partly cloudy until midnight, then becoming mostly clear. Cooler. Less humid with lows in the lower 60s. North winds 5 to 10 miles an hour. Wednesday, sunny. Highs in the lower 80s. North winds 5 to 10 miles an hour. Wednesday night, clear. Lows in the lower 60s. North winds 5 to 10 miles an hour. Thursday, sunny. Highs in the mid-80s. Thursday night, partly cloudy. Lows in the mid-60s. Friday, mostly sunny in the morning, then mostly cloudy with a chance of showers in the afternoon. Highs in the mid-80s. Chance of rain 40%. Friday night, a chance of thunderstorms until midnight. Mostly cloudy with a chance of showers. Lows in the upper 60s. Chance of rain 50%. Saturday, showers likely in the morning, then showers likely with a chance of thunderstorms in the afternoon. Highs around 80. Chance of rain 60%. Saturday night and Sunday, partly cloudy. Lows in the mid-60s. Highs in the mid-80s. Sunday night and Monday, mostly clear. Lows in the mid-60s. Highs in the mid-80s. Again, the forecast for Champaign, Urbana, and surrounding areas of East Central Illinois for the rest of tonight, partly cloudy with a slight chance of showers and thunderstorms.
near steady temperature in the mid-70s. Southwest winds around 10 miles an hour, becoming west after midnight. Chance of rain 20%. The following is a summary of watches, warnings and advisories in effect. For the WXJ76 listening area, a flash flood warning has been issued until 10 p.m. for the following county, Edgar, Illinois. At 9 p.m. at the Champaign Airport, skies were cloudy. The temperature was 73 degrees, the dew point was 70, and the relative humidity was 90%. The wind was southeast at 8 miles an hour. The pressure was 29.76 inches and falling. Elsewhere around the area, it was clear, with a temperature of 85 at Peoria, 84 at Decatur, and 84 at Springfield. It was partly cloudy, with a temperature of 83 at Bloomington, 74 at Terre Haute, and 74 at Mattoon. At Paris, it was cloudy, with a temperature of 72. And once again at 9 p.m. at the Champaign Airport, under cloudy skies, the temperature was 73. The National Weather Service in Lincoln has issued a flash flood warning for northeastern Clark County, Edgar County, until 10 p.m. At 6:58 p.m., trained weather spotters reported flooded roads with vehicles stuck near Central Street and Crawford Street in Paris, Illinois. Between 1 and 2.5 inches of rain have fallen. Flash flooding is ongoing or expected to begin shortly. Expected hazards include flash flooding caused by thunderstorms. Source, train spotters reported. The following impacts are expected: flash flooding of small creeks and streams, urban areas, highways, streets and underpasses, as well as other poor drainage and low-lying areas. Some locations that will experience flash flooding include Paris, Marshall, Vermilion, Edgar County Airport, Edgar, Redmond, Oliver, Denison, Clarksville and Lincoln Trail State Park. This includes the following state parks: Lincoln Trail State Park. This includes Interstate 70 between mile markers 138 and 154. When flooding is a threat, keep these safety rules in mind. Never walk or drive across flood waters. It only takes 12 to 18 inches of water to sweep a vehicle off the road, and only 6 inches of moving water to knock over an adult. Do not drive around barricades. The road is closed for a reason. Most flood fatalities occur in vehicles. Besides your safety, you also put the lives of first responders at risk. If you live in a flood-prone area, or are camping in a low-lying area, move to higher ground. If you have water in your home, do not go into a room if standing water covers electrical outlets. Stay out of water that may have electricity in it. The time is currently 9:52 p.m. Central Daylight Time. 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Now for the official National Weather Service forecast for Champaign, Urbana and surrounding areas of East Central Illinois. Rest of tonight, partly cloudy with a slight chance of showers and thunderstorms. Near steady temperature in the mid-70s. Southwest winds around 10 miles an hour, becoming west after midnight. Chance of rain 20%. Tuesday, partly sunny. Humid with highs in the mid-80s. North winds 10 to 15 miles an hour. Tuesday night, partly cloudy until midnight, then becoming mostly clear. Cooler. Less humid with lows in the lower 60s. North winds 5 to 10 miles an hour. Wednesday, sunny. Highs in the lower 80s. North winds 5 to 10 miles an hour. Wednesday night, clear. Lows in the lower 60s. North winds 5 to 10 miles an hour. Thursday, sunny. Highs in the mid-80s. Thursday night, partly cloudy. Lows in the mid-60s. Friday, mostly sunny in the morning, then mostly cloudy with a chance of showers in the afternoon. Highs in the mid-80s. Chance of rain 40%. Friday night, a chance of thunderstorms until midnight. Mostly cloudy with a chance of showers. Lows in the upper 60s. Chance of rain 50%. Saturday, showers likely in the morning, then showers likely with a chance of thunderstorms in the afternoon. Highs around 80. Chance of rain 60%. Saturday night and Sunday, partly cloudy. Lows in the mid-60s. Highs in the mid-80s. Sunday night and Monday, mostly clear.
lows in the mid-60s, highs in the mid-80s. Again, the forecast for Champaign, Urbana, and surrounding areas of East Central Illinois for the rest of tonight, partly cloudy with a slight chance of showers and thunderstorms. Near steady temperature in the mid-70s. Southwest winds around 10 miles an hour, becoming west after midnight. Chance of rain 20%. The following is a summary of watches, warnings, and advisories in effect. For the WXJ 76 listening area, a flash flood warning has been issued until 10 p.m. for the following county, Edgar, Illinois. At 9 p.m. at the Champaign Airport, skies were cloudy. The temperature was 73 degrees, the dew point was 70, and the relative humidity was 90%. The wind was southeast at 8 miles an hour. The pressure was 29.76 inches and falling. Elsewhere around the area, it was clear, with a temperature of 85 at Peoria, 84 at Decatur, and 84 at Springfield. It was partly cloudy, with a temperature of 83 at Bloomington, 74 at Terre Haute, and 74 at Mattoon. At Paris, it was cloudy, with a temperature of 72. And once again at 9 p.m. at the Champaign Airport, under cloudy skies, the temperature was 73. The National Weather Service in Lincoln has issued a flash flood warning for northeastern Clark County, Edgar County, until 10 p.m. At 6:58 p.m., trained weather spotters reported flooded roads with vehicles stuck near Central Street and Crawford Street in Paris, Illinois. Between 1 and 2.5 inches of rain have fallen. Flash flooding is ongoing or expected to begin shortly. Expected hazards include flash flooding caused by thunderstorms. Source, trained spotters reported. The following impacts are expected: flash flooding of small creeks and streams, urban areas, highways, streets and underpasses, as well as other poor drainage and low-lying areas. Some locations that will experience flash flooding include Paris, Marshall, Vermilion, Edgar County Airport, Edgar, Redmond, Oliver, Denison, Clarksville, and Lincoln Trail State Park. This includes the following state parks: Lincoln Trail State Park. This includes Interstate 70 between mile markers 138 and 154. When flooding is a threat, keep these safety rules in mind. Never walk or drive across flood waters. It only takes 12 to 18 inches of water to sweep a vehicle off the road, and only 6 inches of moving water to knock over an adult. Do not drive around barricades. The road is closed for a reason. Most flood fatalities occur in vehicles. Besides your safety, you also put the lives of first responders at risk. If you live in a flood-prone area, or are camping in a low-lying area, move to higher ground. If you have water in your home, do not go into a room if standing water covers electrical outlets. Stay out of water that may have electricity in it. The time is currently 9:57 p.m. Central Daylight Time. 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Now for the official National Weather Service forecast for Champaign, Urbana, and surrounding areas of East Central Illinois. Rest of tonight, partly cloudy with a slight chance of showers and thunderstorms. Near steady temperature in the mid-70s. Southwest winds around 10 miles an hour, becoming west after midnight. Chance of rain 20%. Tuesday, partly sunny. Humid with highs in the mid-80s. North winds 10 to 15 miles an hour. Tuesday night, partly cloudy until midnight, then becoming mostly clear. Cooler. Less humid with lows in the lower 60s. North winds 5 to 10 miles an hour. Wednesday, sunny. Highs in the lower 80s. North winds 5 to 10 miles an hour. Wednesday night, clear. Lows in the lower 60s. North winds 5 to 10 miles an hour. Thursday, sunny. Highs in the mid-80s. Thursday night, partly cloudy. Lows in the mid-60s. Friday, mostly sunny in the morning, then mostly cloudy with a chance of showers in the afternoon. Highs in the mid-80s. Chance of rain 40%. Friday night, a chance of thunderstorms until midnight. Mostly cloudy with a chance of showers. Lows in the upper 60s. Chance of rain 50%. Saturday, showers likely in the morning, then showers likely with a chance of thunderstorms in the afternoon. Highs are

80. Chance of rain 60%. Saturday night and Sunday, partly cloudy. Lows in the mid-60s. Highs in the mid-80s. Sunday night and Monday, mostly clear. Lows in the mid-60s. Highs in the mid-80s. Again, the forecast for Champaign, Urbana and surrounding areas of East Central Illinois for the rest of tonight, partly cloudy with a slight chance of showers and thunderstorms. Near steady temperature in the mid-70s. Southwest winds around 10 miles an hour, becoming west after midnight. Chance of rain 20%. The following is a summary of watches, warnings and advisories in effect. For the WXJ76 listening area, a flash flood warning has been issued until 10 p.m. for the following county, Edgar, Illinois. The time is currently 10 p.m. Central Daylight Time. 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Now for the official National Weather Service forecast for Champaign, Urbana and surrounding areas of East Central Illinois. Rest of tonight, partly cloudy with a slight chance of showers and thunderstorms. Near steady temperature in the mid-70s. Southwest winds around 10 miles an hour, becoming west after midnight. Chance of rain 20%. Tuesday, partly sunny. Humid with highs in the mid-80s. North winds 10 to 15 miles an hour. Tuesday night, partly cloudy until midnight, then becoming mostly clear. Cooler. Less humid with lows in the lower 60s. North winds 5 to 10 miles an hour. Wednesday, sunny. Highs in the lower 80s. North winds 5 to 10 miles an hour. Wednesday night, clear. Lows in the lower 60s. North winds 5 to 10 miles an hour. Thursday, sunny. Highs in the mid-80s. Thursday night, partly cloudy. Lows in the mid-60s. Friday, mostly sunny in the morning, then mostly cloudy with a chance of showers in the afternoon. Highs in the mid-80s. Chance of rain 40%. Friday night, a chance of thunderstorms until midnight. Mostly cloudy with a chance of showers. Lows in the upper 60s. Chance of rain 50%. Saturday, showers likely in the morning, then showers likely with a chance of thunderstorms in the afternoon. Highs around 80. Chance of rain 60%. Saturday night and Sunday, partly cloudy. Lows in the mid-60s. Highs in the mid-80s. Sunday night and Monday, mostly clear. Lows in the mid-60s. Highs in the mid-80s. Again, the forecast for Champaign, Urbana and surrounding areas of East Central Illinois for the rest of tonight, partly cloudy with a slight chance of showers and thunderstorms. Near steady temperature in the mid-70s. Southwest winds around 10 miles an hour, becoming west after midnight. Chance of rain 20%. The following is a summary of watches, warnings and advisories in effect. For the WXJ76 listening area, no watches, warnings or advisories remain in effect. The time is currently 10:02 p.m. Central Daylight Time. 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Now for the official National Weather Service forecast for Champaign, Urbana and surrounding areas of East Central Illinois. Rest of tonight, partly cloudy with a slight chance of showers and thunderstorms. Near steady temperature in the mid-70s. Southwest winds around 10 miles an hour, becoming west after midnight. Chance of rain 20%. Tuesday, partly sunny. Humid with highs in the mid-80s. North winds 10 to 15 miles an hour. Tuesday night, partly cloudy until midnight, then becoming mostly clear. Cooler. Less humid with lows in the lower 60s. North winds 5 to 10 miles an hour. Wednesday, sunny. Highs in the lower 80s. North winds 5 to 10 miles an hour. Wednesday night, clear. Lows in the lower 60s. North winds 5 to 10 miles an hour. Thursday, sunny. Highs in the mid-80s. Thursday night, partly cloudy. Lows in the mid-60s. Friday, mostly sunny in the morning, then mostly cloudy with a chance of showers in the afternoon. Highs in the mid-80s. Chance of rain 40%. Friday night, a chance of thunderstorms until midnight.
mostly cloudy with a chance of showers. Lows in the upper 60s. Chance of rain 50%. Saturday, showers likely in the morning, then showers likely with a chance of thunderstorms in the afternoon. Highs around 80. Chance of rain 60%. Saturday night and Sunday, partly cloudy. Lows in the mid-60s. Highs in the mid-80s. Sunday night and Monday, mostly clear. Lows in the mid-60s. Highs in the mid-80s. Again, the forecast for Champaign, Urbana and surrounding areas of East Central Illinois for the rest of tonight, partly cloudy with a slight chance of showers and thunderstorms. Near steady temperature in the mid-70s. Southwest winds around 10 miles an hour, becoming west after midnight. Chance of rain 20%. At 10 p.m. at the Champaign Airport, skies were partly cloudy. The temperature was 73 degrees, the dew point was 71, and the relative humidity was 93%. The wind was south at 9 miles an hour. The pressure was 29.76 inches and steady. Elsewhere around the area, thunder was reported, with a temperature of 75 at Paris, and 75 at Terre Haute. It was clear, with a temperature of 80 at Decatur, and 82 at Springfield. At Mattoon, it was partly cloudy, with a temperature of 74. It was mostly cloudy, with a temperature of 84 at Peoria, and 81 at Bloomington. And once again at 10 p.m. at the Champaign Airport, under partly cloudy skies, the temperature was 73. The following is a summary of watches, warnings and advisories in effect. For the WXJ76 listening area, no watches, warnings or advisories remain in effect. 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Programming originates from NOAA's National Weather Service office in Lincoln and transmits from the WCIA television tower near Seymour. 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Now for the official National Weather Service forecast for Champaign, Urbana and surrounding areas of East Central Illinois. Rest of tonight, partly cloudy with a slight chance of showers and thunderstorms. Near steady temperature in the mid-70s. Southwest winds around 10 miles an hour, becoming west after midnight. Chance of rain 20%. Tuesday, partly sunny. Humid with highs in the mid-80s. North winds 10 to 15 miles an hour. Tuesday night, partly cloudy until midnight, then becoming mostly clear. Cooler. Less humid with lows in the lower 60s. North winds 5 to 10 miles an hour. Wednesday, sunny. Highs in the lower 80s. North winds 5 to 10 miles an hour. Wednesday night, clear. Lows in the lower 60s. North winds 5 to 10 miles an hour. Thursday, sunny. Highs in the mid-80s. Thursday night, partly cloudy. Lows in the mid-60s. Friday, mostly sunny in the morning, then mostly cloudy with a chance of showers in the afternoon. Highs in the mid-80s. Chance of rain 40%. Friday night, a chance of thunderstorms until midnight. Mostly cloudy with a chance of showers. Lows in the upper 60s. Chance of rain 50%. Saturday, showers likely in the morning, then showers likely with a chance of thunderstorms in the afternoon. Highs around 80. Chance of rain 60%. Saturday night and Sunday, partly cloudy. Lows in the mid-60s. Highs in the mid-80s. Sunday night and Monday, mostly clear. Lows in the mid-60s. Highs in the mid-80s. Again, the forecast for Champaign, Urbana and surrounding areas of East Central Illinois for the rest of tonight, partly cloudy with a slight chance of showers and thunderstorms. Near steady temperature in the mid-70s. Southwest winds around 10 miles an hour, becoming west after midnight. Chance of rain 20%. At 10 p.m. at the Champaign Airport, skies were partly cloudy. The temperature was 73 degrees.

mostly cloudy, with a temperature of 74. It was mostly cloudy, with a temperature of 84 at Peoria, and 81 at Bloomington. And once again at 10 p.m. at the Champaign Airport, under partly cloudy skies, the temperature was 73. Looking elsewhere around the Midwest at 10 p.m., Chicago was partly cloudy, and 75. Indianapolis was cloudy, and 73. St. Louis was partly cloudy, and 83. Kansas City was clear, and 82. Des Moines was partly cloudy, and 84. Milwaukee was mostly cloudy, and 75. The time is currently 10:10 p.m. Central Daylight Time. 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Now for the official National Weather Service forecast for Champaign, Urbana, and surrounding areas of East Central Illinois. Rest of tonight, partly cloudy with a slight chance of showers and thunderstorms. Near steady temperature in the mid-70s. Southwest winds around 10 miles an hour, becoming west after midnight. Chance of rain 20%. Tuesday, partly sunny. Humid with highs in the mid-80s. North winds 10 to 15 miles an hour. Tuesday night, partly cloudy until midnight, then becoming mostly clear. Cooler. Less humid with lows in the lower 60s. North winds 5 to 10 miles an hour. Wednesday, sunny. Highs in the lower 80s. North winds 5 to 10 miles an hour. Wednesday night, clear. Lows in the lower 60s. North winds 5 to 10 miles an hour. Thursday, sunny. Highs in the mid-80s. Thursday night, partly cloudy. Lows in the mid-60s. Friday, mostly sunny in the morning, then mostly cloudy with a chance of showers in the afternoon. Highs in the mid-80s. Chance of rain 40%. Friday night, a chance of thunderstorms until midnight. Mostly cloudy with a chance of showers. Lows in the upper 60s. Chance of rain 50%. Saturday, showers likely in the morning, then showers likely with a chance of thunderstorms in the afternoon. Highs around 80. Chance of rain 60%. Saturday night and Sunday, partly cloudy. Lows in the mid-60s. Highs in the mid-80s. Sunday night and Monday, mostly clear. Lows in the mid-60s. Highs in the mid-80s. Again, the forecast for Champaign, Urbana, and surrounding areas of East Central Illinois for the rest of tonight, partly cloudy with a slight chance of showers and thunderstorms. Near steady temperature in the mid-70s. Southwest winds around 10 miles an hour, becoming west after midnight. Chance of rain 20%. At 10 p.m. at the Champaign Airport, skies were partly cloudy. The temperature was 73 degrees, the dew point was 71, and the relative humidity was 93%. The wind was south at 9 miles an hour. The pressure was 29.76 inches and steady. Elsewhere around the area, thunder was reported, with a temperature of 75 at Paris, and 75 at Terre Haute. It was clear, with a temperature of 80 at Decatur, and 82 at Springfield. At Mattoon, it was partly cloudy, with a temperature of 74. It was mostly cloudy, with a temperature of 84 at Peoria, and 81 at Bloomington. And once again at 10 p.m. at the Champaign Airport, under partly cloudy skies, the temperature was 73. Looking elsewhere around the Midwest at 10 p.m., Chicago was partly cloudy, and 75. Indianapolis was cloudy, and 73. St. Louis was partly cloudy, and 83. Kansas City was clear, and 82. Des Moines was partly cloudy, and 84. Milwaukee was mostly cloudy, and 75. The time is currently 10:14 p.m. Central Daylight Time. 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Now for the official National Weather Service forecast for Champaign, Urbana, and surrounding areas of East Central Illinois. Rest of tonight, partly cloudy with a slight chance of showers and thunderstorms. Near steady temperature in the mid-70s. Southwest winds around 10 miles an hour, becoming west after midnight. Chance of rain 20%. Tuesday, partly sunny. Humid with highs in the mid-80s. North winds 10 to 15 miles an hour. Tuesday night,

partly cloudy until midnight, then becoming mostly clear. Cooler. Less humid with lows in the lower 60s. North winds 5 to 10 miles an hour. Wednesday, sunny. Highs in the lower 80s. North winds 5 to 10 miles an hour. Wednesday night, clear. Lows in the lower 60s. North winds 5 to 10 miles an hour. Thursday, sunny. Highs in the mid 80s. Thursday night, partly cloudy. Lows in the mid 60s. Friday, mostly sunny in the morning, then mostly cloudy with a chance of showers in the afternoon. Highs in the mid 80s. Chance of rain 40%. Friday night, a chance of thunderstorms until midnight. Mostly cloudy with a chance of showers. Lows in the upper 60s. Chance of rain 50%. Saturday, showers likely in the morning, then showers likely with a chance of thunderstorms in the afternoon. Highs around 80. Chance of rain 60%. Saturday night and Sunday, partly cloudy. Lows in the mid-60s. Highs in the mid-80s. Sunday night and Monday, mostly clear. Lows in the mid-60s. Highs in the mid-80s. Again, the forecast for Champaign, Urbana and surrounding areas of East Central Illinois for the rest of tonight, partly cloudy with a slight chance of showers and thunderstorms. Near steady temperature in the mid-70s. Southwest winds around 10 miles an hour, becoming west after midnight. Chance of rain 20%. At 10 p.m. at the Champaign Airport, skies were partly cloudy. The temperature was 73 degrees, the dew point was 71, and the relative humidity was 93%. The wind was south at 9 miles an hour. The pressure was 29.76 inches and steady. Elsewhere around the area, thunder was reported, with a temperature of 75 at Paris, and 75 at Terre Haute. It was clear, with a temperature of 80 at Decatur, and 82 at Springfield. At Mattoon, it was partly cloudy, with a temperature of 74. It was mostly cloudy, with a temperature of 84 at Peoria, and 81 at Bloomington. And once again at 10 p.m. at the Champaign Airport, under partly cloudy skies, the temperature was 73. Looking elsewhere around the Midwest at 10 p.m., Chicago was mostly cloudy, and 75. Indianapolis was cloudy, and 73. St. Louis was partly cloudy, and 83. Kansas City was clear, and 82. Des Moines was partly cloudy, and 84. Milwaukee was mostly cloudy, and 75. The time is currently 10:17 p.m. Central Daylight Time. 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Now for the official National Weather Service forecast for Champaign, Urbana and surrounding areas of East Central Illinois. Rest of tonight, partly cloudy with a slight chance of showers and thunderstorms. Near steady temperature in the mid-70s. Southwest winds around 10 miles an hour, becoming west after midnight. Chance of rain 20%. Tuesday, partly sunny. Humid with highs in the mid-80s. North winds 10 to 15 miles an hour. Tuesday night, partly cloudy until midnight, then becoming mostly clear. Cooler. Less humid with lows in the lower 60s. North winds 5 to 10 miles an hour. Wednesday, sunny. Highs in the lower 80s. North winds 5 to 10 miles an hour. Wednesday night, clear. Lows in the lower 60s. North winds 5 to 10 miles an hour. Thursday, sunny. Highs in the mid-80s. Thursday night, partly cloudy. Lows in the mid-60s. Friday, mostly sunny in the morning, then mostly cloudy with a chance of showers in the afternoon. Highs in the mid-80s. Chance of rain 40%. Friday night, a chance of thunderstorms until midnight. Mostly cloudy with a chance of showers. Lows in the upper 60s. Chance of rain 50%. Saturday, showers likely in the morning, then showers likely with a chance of thunderstorms in the afternoon. Highs around 80. Chance of rain 60%. Saturday night and Sunday, partly cloudy. Lows in the mid-60s. Highs in the mid-80s. Sunday night and Monday, mostly clear. Lows in the mid-60s. Highs in the mid-80s.
Again, the forecast for Champaign, Urbana and surrounding areas of East Central Illinois for the rest of tonight, partly cloudy with a slight chance of showers and thunderstorms. Near steady temperature in the mid-70s. Southwest winds around 10 miles an hour, becoming west after midnight. Chance of rain 20%. At 10 p.m. at the Champaign Airport, skies were partly cloudy. The temperature was 73 degrees, the dew point was 71, and the relative humidity was 93%. The wind was south at 9 miles an hour. The pressure was 29.76 inches and steady. Elsewhere around the area, thunder was reported, with a temperature of 75 at Paris, and 75 at Terre Haute. It was clear, with a temperature of 80 at Decatur, and 82 at Springfield. At Mattoon, it was partly cloudy, with a temperature of 74. It was mostly cloudy, with a temperature of 84 at Peoria, and 81 at Bloomington. And once again at 10 p.m. at the Champaign Airport, under partly cloudy skies, the temperature was 73. At 10 p.m. at the Champaign Airport, skies were partly cloudy. The temperature was 73 degrees, the dew point was 71, and the relative humidity was 93%. The wind was south at 9 miles an hour. The pressure was 29.76 inches and steady. Elsewhere around the area, thunder was reported, with a temperature of 75 at Paris, and 75 at Terre Haute. It was clear, with a temperature of 80 at Decatur, and 82 at Springfield. At Mattoon, it was partly cloudy, with a temperature of 74. It was mostly cloudy, with a temperature of 84 at Peoria, and 81 at Bloomington. And once again at 10 p.m. at the Champaign Airport, under partly cloudy skies, the temperature was 73. Looking elsewhere around the Midwest at 10 p.m., Chicago was mostly cloudy, and 75. Indianapolis was cloudy, and 73. St. Louis was partly cloudy, and 83. Kansas City was clear, and 82. Des Moines was partly cloudy, and 84. Milwaukee was mostly cloudy, and 75. The time is currently 10:22 p.m. Central Daylight Time. 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Now for the official National Weather Service forecast for Champaign, Urbana and surrounding areas of East Central Illinois. Rest of tonight, partly cloudy with a slight chance of showers and thunderstorms. Near steady temperature in the mid-70s. Southwest winds around 10 miles an hour, becoming west after midnight. Chance of rain 20%. Tuesday, partly sunny. Humid with highs in the mid-80s. North winds 10 to 15 miles an hour. Tuesday night, partly cloudy until midnight, then becoming mostly clear. Cooler. Less humid with lows in the lower 60s. North winds 5 to 10 miles an hour. Wednesday, sunny. Highs in the lower 80s. North winds 5 to 10 miles an hour. Wednesday night, clear. Lows in the lower 60s. North winds 5 to 10 miles an hour. Thursday, sunny. Highs in the mid-80s. Thursday night, partly cloudy. Lows in the mid-60s. Friday, mostly sunny in the morning, then mostly cloudy with a chance of showers in the afternoon. Highs in the mid-80s. Chance of rain 40%. Friday night, a chance of thunderstorms until midnight. Mostly cloudy with a chance of showers. Lows in the upper 60s. Chance of rain 50%. Saturday, showers likely in the morning, then showers likely with a chance of thunderstorms in the afternoon. Highs around 80. Chance of rain 60%. Saturday night and Sunday, partly cloudy. Lows in the mid-60s. Highs in the mid-80s. Sunday night and Monday, mostly clear. Lows in the mid-60s. Highs in the mid-80s. Again, the forecast for Champaign, Urbana and surrounding areas of East Central Illinois for the rest of tonight, partly cloudy with a slight chance of showers and thunderstorms. Near steady temperature in the mid-70s. Southwest winds around 10 miles an hour, becoming west after midnight. Chance of rain 20%. At 10 p.m. at the Champaign Airport, skies were partly cloudy. The temperature was 73 degrees, the dew point was 71, and the relative humidity was 93%.
The wind was south at 9 miles an hour. The pressure was 29.6

6 inches and steady. Elsewhere around the area, thunder was reported, with a temperature of 75 at Paris, and 75 at Terre Haute. It was clear, with a temperature of 80 at Decatur, and 82 at Springfield. At Mattoon, it was partly cloudy, with a temperature of 74. It was mostly cloudy, with a temperature of 84 at Peoria, and 81 at Bloomington. And once again at 10 p.m. at the Champaign Airport, under partly cloudy skies, the temperature was 73. Looking elsewhere around the Midwest at 10 p.m., Chicago was partly cloudy, and 75. Indianapolis was cloudy, and 73. St. Louis was partly cloudy, and 83. Kansas City was partly cloudy, and 82. Des Moines was partly cloudy, and 84. Milwaukee was mostly cloudy, and 75. The time is currently 10:25 p.m. Central Daylight Time. 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Now for the official National Weather Service forecast for Champaign, Urbana and surrounding areas of East Central Illinois. Rest of tonight, partly cloudy with a slight chance of showers and thunderstorms. Near steady temperature in the mid-70s. Southwest winds around 10 miles an hour, becoming west after midnight. Chance of rain 20%. Tuesday, partly sunny. Humid with highs in the mid-80s. North winds 10 to 15 miles an hour. Tuesday night, partly cloudy until midnight, then becoming mostly clear. Cooler. Less humid with lows in the lower 60s. North winds 5 to 10 miles an hour. Wednesday, sunny. Highs in the lower 80s. North winds 5 to 10 miles an hour. Wednesday night, clear. Lows in the lower 60s. North winds 5 to 10 miles an hour. Thursday, sunny. Highs in the mid-80s. Thursday night, partly cloudy. Lows in the mid-60s. Friday, mostly sunny in the morning, then mostly cloudy with a chance of showers in the afternoon. Highs in the mid-80s. Chance of rain 40%. Friday night, a chance of thunderstorms until midnight. Mostly cloudy with a chance of showers. Lows in the upper 60s. Chance of rain 50%. Saturday, showers likely in the morning, then showers likely with a chance of thunderstorms in the afternoon. Highs around 80. Chance of rain 60%. Saturday night and Sunday, partly cloudy. Lows in the mid-60s. Highs in the mid-80s. Sunday night and Monday, mostly clear. Lows in the mid-60s. Highs in the mid-80s. Again, the forecast for Champaign, Urbana and surrounding areas of East Central Illinois for the rest of tonight, partly cloudy with a slight chance of showers and thunderstorms. Near steady temperature in the mid-70s. Southwest winds around 10 miles an hour, becoming west after midnight. Chance of rain 20%. At 10 p.m. at the Champaign Airport, skies were partly cloudy. The temperature was 73 degrees, the dew point was 71, and the relative humidity was 93%. The wind was south at 9 miles an hour. The pressure was 29.76 inches and steady. Elsewhere around the area, thunder was reported, with a temperature of 75 at Paris, and 75 at Terre Haute. It was clear, with a temperature of 80 at Decatur, and 82 at Springfield. At Mattoon, it was partly cloudy, with a temperature of 74. It was mostly cloudy, with a temperature of 84 at Peoria, and 81 at Bloomington. And once again at 10 p.m. at the Champaign Airport, under partly cloudy skies, the temperature was 73. Looking elsewhere around the Midwest at 10 p.m., Chicago was partly cloudy, and 75. Indianapolis was cloudy, and 73. St. Louis was partly cloudy, and 83. Kansas City was partly cloudy, and 82. Des Moines was partly cloudy, and 84. Milwaukee was mostly cloudy, and 75. The time is currently 10:29 p.m. Central Daylight Time. 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Now for the official National Weather Service forecast for Champaign, Urbana and surrounding areas of East Central Illinois. Rest of tonight, partly cloudy with a slight chance of showers and thunderstorms. Near steady

temperature in the mid-70s. Southwest winds around 10 miles an hour, becoming west after midnight. Chance of rain 20%. Tuesday, partly sunny. Humid with highs in the mid-80s. North winds 10 to 15 miles an hour. Tuesday night, partly cloudy until midnight, then becoming mostly clear. Cooler. Less humid with lows in the lower 60s. North winds 5 to 10 miles an hour. Wednesday, sunny. Highs in the lower 80s. North winds 5 to 10 miles an hour. Wednesday night, clear. Lows in the lower 60s. North winds 5 to 10 miles an hour. Thursday, sunny. Highs in the mid-80s. Thursday night, partly cloudy. Lows in the mid-60s. Friday, mostly sunny in the morning, then mostly cloudy with a chance of showers in the afternoon. Highs in the mid-80s. Chance of rain 40%. Friday night, a chance of thunderstorms until midnight. Mostly cloudy with a chance of showers. Lows in the upper 60s. Chance of rain 50%. Saturday, showers likely in the morning, then showers likely with a chance of thunderstorms in the afternoon. Highs around 80. Chance of rain 60%. Saturday night and Sunday, partly cloudy. Lows in the mid-60s. Highs in the mid-80s. Sunday night and Monday, mostly clear. Lows in the mid-60s. Highs in the mid-80s. Again, the forecast for Champaign, Urbana and surrounding areas of East Central Illinois for the rest of tonight, partly cloudy with a slight chance of showers and thunderstorms. Near steady temperature in the mid-70s. Southwest winds around 10 miles an hour, becoming west after midnight. Chance of rain 20%. At 10 p.m. at the Champaign Airport, skies were partly cloudy. The temperature was 73 degrees, the dew point was 71, and the relative humidity was 93%. The wind was south at 9 miles an hour. The pressure was 29.76 inches and steady. Elsewhere around the area, thunder was reported, with a temperature of 75 at Paris, and 75 at Terre Haute. It was clear, with a temperature of 80 at Decatur, and 82 at Springfield. At Mattoon, it was partly cloudy, with a temperature of 74. It was mostly cloudy, with a temperature of 84 at Peoria, and 81 at Bloomington. And once again at 10 p.m. at the Champaign Airport, under partly cloudy skies, the temperature was 73. Looking elsewhere around the Midwest at 10 p.m., Chicago was partly cloudy, and 75. Indianapolis was cloudy, and 73. St. Louis was partly cloudy, and 83. Kansas City was partly cloudy, and 82. Des Moines was partly cloudy, and 84. Milwaukee was mostly cloudy, and 75. The time is currently 10:33 p.m. Central Daylight Time. 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All has cloudy, and 84. Milwaukee was mostly cloudy, and 75. The time is currently 10:33 p.m. Central Daylight Time. 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Now for the official National Weather Service forecast for Champaign, Urbana and surrounding areas of East Central Illinois. Rest of tonight, partly cloudy with a slight chance of showers and thunderstorms. Near steady temperature in the mid-70s. Southwest winds around 10 miles an hour, becoming west after midnight. Chance of rain 20%. Tuesday, partly sunny. Humid with highs in the mid-80s. North winds 10 to 15 miles an hour. Tuesday night, partly cloudy until midnight, then becoming mostly clear. Cooler. Less humid with lows in the lower 60s. North winds 5 to 10 miles an hour. Wednesday, sunny. Highs in the lower 80s. North winds 5 to 10 miles an hour. Wednesday night, clear. Lows in the lower 60s. North winds 5 to 10 miles an hour. Thursday, sunny. Highs in the mid-80s. Thursday night, partly cloudy. Lows in the mid-60s. Friday, mostly sunny in the morning, then mostly cloudy with a chance of showers in the afternoon. Highs in the mid-80s. Chance of rain 40%. Friday night, a chance of thunderstorms until midnight. Mostly cloudy with a chance of showers.

Lows in the upper 60s. Chance of rain 50%. Saturday, showers likely in the morning, then showers likely with a chance of thunderstorms in the afternoon. Highs around 80. Chance of rain 60%. Saturday night and Sunday, partly cloudy. Lows in the mid-60s. Highs in the mid-80s. Sunday night and Monday, mostly clear. Lows in the mid-60s. Highs in the mid-80s. Again, the forecast for Champaign, Urbana and surrounding areas of East Central Illinois for the rest of tonight, partly cloudy with a slight chance of showers and thunderstorms. Near steady temperature in the mid-70s. Southwest winds around 10 miles an hour, becoming west after midnight. Chance of rain 20%. At 10 p.m. at the Champaign Airport, skies were partly cloudy. The temperature was 73 degrees, the dew point was 71, and the relative humidity was 93%. The wind was south at 9 miles an hour. The pressure was 29.76 inches and steady. Elsewhere around the area, thunder was reported, with a temperature of 75 at Paris, and 75 at Terre Haute. It was clear, with a temperature of 80 at Decatur, and 82 at Springfield. At Mattoon, it was partly cloudy, with a temperature of 74. It was mostly cloudy, with a temperature of 84 at Peoria, and 81 at Bloomington. And once again at 10 p.m. at the Champaign Airport, under partly cloudy skies, the temperature was 73. Looking elsewhere around the Midwest at 10 p.m., Chicago was partly cloudy, and 75. Indianapolis was cloudy, and 73. St. Louis was partly cloudy, and 83. Kansas City was partly cloudy, and 82. Des Moines was partly cloudy, and 84. Milwaukee was mostly cloudy, and 75. The time is currently 10:36 p.m. Central Daylight Time. 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Now for the official National Weather Service forecast for Champaign, Urbana and surrounding areas of East Central Illinois. Rest of tonight, partly cloudy with a slight chance of showers and thunderstorms. Near steady temperature in the mid-70s. Southwest winds around 10 miles an hour, becoming west after midnight. Chance of rain 20%. Tuesday, partly sunny. Humid with highs in the mid-80s. North winds 10 to 15 miles an hour. Tuesday night, partly cloudy until midnight, then becoming mostly clear. Cooler. Less humid with lows in the lower 60s. North winds 5 to 10 miles an hour. Wednesday, sunny. Highs in the lower 80s. North winds 5 to 10 miles an hour. Wednesday night, clear. Lows in the lower 60s. North winds 5 to 10 miles an hour. Thursday, sunny. Highs in the mid-80s. Thursday night, partly cloudy. Lows in the mid-60s. Friday, mostly sunny in the morning, then mostly cloudy with a chance of showers in the afternoon. Highs in the mid-80s. Chance of rain 40%. Friday night, a chance of thunderstorms until midnight. Mostly cloudy with a chance of showers. Lows in the upper 60s. Chance of rain 50%. Saturday, showers likely in the morning, then showers likely with a chance of thunderstorms in the afternoon. Highs around 80. Chance of rain 60%. Saturday night and Sunday, partly cloudy. Lows in the mid-60s. Highs in the mid-80s. Sunday night and Monday, mostly clear. Lows in the mid-60s. Highs in the mid-80s. Again, the forecast for Champaign, Urbana and surrounding areas of East Central Illinois for the rest of tonight, partly cloudy with a slight chance of showers and thunderstorms. Near steady temperature in the mid-70s. Southwest winds around 10 miles an hour, becoming west after midnight. Chance of rain 20%. At 10 p.m. at the Champaign Airport, skies were partly cloudy. The temperature was 73 degrees, the dew point was 71, and the relative humidity was 93%. The wind was south at 9 miles an hour. The pressure was 29.76 inches and steady. Elsewhere around the area, thunder was reported, with a temperature of 75 at Paris, and 75 at Terre Haute. It was clear, with a temperature of 80 at Decatur, and 82 at Springfield. At Mattoon.

It was partly cloudy, with a temperature of 74. It was mostly cloudy, with a temperature of 84 at Peoria, and 81 at Bloomington. And once again at 10 p.m. at the Champaign Airport, under partly cloudy skies, the temperature was 73. Looking elsewhere around the Midwest at 10 p.m., Chicago was partly cloudy, and 75. Indianapolis was cloudy, and 73. St. Louis was partly cloudy, and 83. Kansas City was partly cloudy, and 82. Des Moines was partly cloudy, and 84. Milwaukee was mostly cloudy, and 75. The time is currently 10:40 p.m. Central Daylight Time. 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Now for the official National Weather Service forecast for Champaign, Urbana, and surrounding areas of East Central Illinois. Rest of tonight, partly cloudy with a slight chance of showers and thunderstorms. Near steady temperature in the mid-70s. Southwest winds around 10 miles an hour, becoming west after midnight. Chance of rain 20%. Tuesday, partly sunny. Humid with highs in the mid-80s. North winds 10 to 15 miles an hour. Tuesday night, partly cloudy until midnight, then becoming mostly clear. Cooler. Less humid with lows in the lower 60s. North winds 5 to 10 miles an hour. Wednesday, sunny. Highs in the lower 80s. North winds 5 to 10 miles an hour. Wednesday night, clear. Lows in the lower 60s. North winds 5 to 10 miles an hour. Thursday, sunny. Highs in the mid-80s. Thursday night, partly cloudy. Lows in the mid-60s. Friday, mostly sunny in the morning, then mostly cloudy with a chance of showers in the afternoon. Highs in the mid-80s. Chance of rain 40%. Friday night, a chance of thunderstorms until midnight. Mostly cloudy with a chance of showers. Lows in the upper 60s. Chance of rain 50%. Saturday, showers likely in the morning, then showers likely with a chance of thunderstorms in the afternoon. Highs around 80. Chance of rain 60%. Saturday night and Sunday, partly cloudy. Lows in the mid-60s. Highs in the mid-80s. Sunday night and Monday, mostly clear. Lows in the mid-60s. Highs in the mid-80s. Again, the forecast for Champaign, Urbana, and surrounding areas of East Central Illinois for the rest of tonight, partly cloudy with a slight chance of showers and thunderstorms. Near steady temperature in the mid-70s. Southwest winds around 10 miles an hour, becoming west after midnight. Chance of rain 20%. At 10 p.m. at the Champaign Airport, skies were partly cloudy. The temperature was 73 degrees, the dew point was 71, and the relative humidity was 93%. The wind was south at 9 miles an hour. The pressure was 29.76 inches and steady. Elsewhere around the area, thunder was reported, with a temperature of 75 at Paris, and 75 at Terre Haute. It was clear, with a temperature of 80 at Decatur, and 82 at Springfield. At Mattoon, it was partly cloudy, with a temperature of 74. It was mostly cloudy, with a temperature of 84 at Peoria, and 81 at Bloomington. And once again at 10 p.m. at the Champaign Airport, under partly cloudy skies, the temperature was 73. Looking elsewhere around the Midwest at 10 p.m., Chicago was partly cloudy, and 75. Indianapolis was cloudy, and 73. St. Louis was partly cloudy, and 83. Kansas City was partly cloudy, and 82. Des Moines was partly cloudy, and 84. Milwaukee was mostly cloudy, and 75. The time is currently 10:44 p.m. Central Daylight Time. 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Now for the official National Weather Service forecast for Champaign, Urbana, and surrounding areas of East Central Illinois. Rest of tonight, partly cloudy with a slight chance of showers and thunderstorms. Near steady temperature in the mid-70s. Southwest winds around 10 miles an hour, becoming west after midnight. Chance of rain 20%. Tuesday, partly sunny. Humid with highs in the mid-80s. North winds 10 to 15 miles an hour,

Tuesday night, partly cloudy until midnight, then becoming mostly clear. Cooler. Less humid with lows in the lower 60s. North winds 5 to 10 miles an hour. Wednesday, sunny. Highs in the lower 80s. North winds 5 to 10 miles an hour. Wednesday night, clear. Lows in the lower 60s. North winds 5 to 10 miles an hour. Thursday, sunny. Highs in the mid-80s. Thursday night, partly cloudy. Lows in the mid-60s. Friday, mostly sunny in the morning, then mostly cloudy with a chance of showers in the afternoon. Highs in the mid-80s. Chance of rain 40%. Friday night, a chance of thunderstorms until midnight. Mostly cloudy with a chance of showers. Lows in the upper 60s. Chance of rain 50%. Saturday, showers likely in the morning, then showers likely with a chance of thunderstorms in the afternoon. Highs around 80. Chance of rain 60%. Saturday night and Sunday, partly cloudy. Lows in the mid-60s. Highs in the mid-80s. Sunday night and Monday, mostly clear. Lows in the mid-60s. Highs in the mid-80s. Again, the forecast for Champaign, Urbana and surrounding areas of East Central Illinois for the rest of tonight, partly cloudy with a slight chance of showers and thunderstorms. Near steady temperature in the mid-70s. Southwest winds around 10 miles an hour, becoming west after midnight. Chance of rain 20%. Now for the official National Weather Service forecast for Champaign, Urbana and surrounding areas of East Central Illinois. Rest of tonight, partly cloudy. Near steady temperature in the mid-70s. Southwest winds around 10 miles an hour, becoming west after midnight. Tuesday, mostly sunny. Humid with highs in the mid-80s. North winds around 10 miles an hour with gusts up to 20 miles an hour. Tuesday night, mostly clear. Cooler. Less humid with lows in the lower 60s. North winds 5 to 10 miles an hour. Wednesday, sunny. Highs in the lower 80s. North winds 5 to 10 miles an hour. Wednesday night, clear. Lows in the lower 60s. North winds 5 to 10 miles an hour. Thursday, sunny. Highs in the mid-80s. Thursday night, partly cloudy. Lows in the mid-60s. Friday, mostly sunny in the morning, then mostly cloudy with a chance of showers in the afternoon. Highs in the mid-80s. Chance of rain 40%. Friday night, a chance of thunderstorms until midnight. Mostly cloudy with a chance of showers. Lows in the upper 60s. Chance of rain 50%. Saturday, showers likely in the morning, then showers likely with a chance of thunderstorms in the afternoon. Highs around 80. Chance of rain 60%. Saturday night and Sunday, partly cloudy. Lows in the mid-60s. Highs in the mid-80s. Sunday night and Monday, mostly clear. Lows in the mid-60s. Highs in the mid-80s. Again, the forecast for Champaign, Urbana and surrounding areas of East Central Illinois for the rest of tonight, partly cloudy. Near steady temperature in the mid-70s. Southwest winds around 10 miles an hour, becoming west after midnight. At 10 p.m. at the Champaign Airport, skies were partly cloudy. The temperature was 73 degrees, the dew point was 71, and the relative humidity was 93%. The wind was south at 9 miles an hour. The pressure was 29.76 inches and steady. Elsewhere around the area, thunder was reported, with a temperature of 75 at Paris, and 75 at Terre Haute. It was clear, with a temperature of 80 at Decatur, and 82 at Springfield. At Mattoon, it was partly cloudy, with a temperature of 74. It was mostly cloudy, with a temperature of 84 at Peoria, and 81 at Bloomington. And once again at 10 p.m. at the Champaign Airport, under partly cloudy skies, the temperature was 73. Looking elsewhere around the Midwest at 10 p.m., Chicago was partly cloudy, and 75. Indianapolis was cloudy, and 73. St. Louis was partly cloudy, and 83. Kansas City was partly cloudy, and 82. Des Moines was partly cloudy, and 84. Milwaukee was mostly cloudy, and 75. The time is currently 10.

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Now for the official National Weather Service forecast for Champaign, Urbana, and surrounding areas of East Central Illinois. Rest of tonight, partly cloudy. Near steady temperature in the mid-70s. Southwest winds around 10 miles an hour, becoming west after midnight. Tuesday, mostly sunny. Humid with highs in the mid-80s. North winds around 10 miles an hour with gusts up to 20 miles an hour. Tuesday night, mostly clear. Cooler. Less humid with lows in the lower 60s. North winds 5 to 10 miles an hour. Wednesday, sunny. Highs in the lower 80s. North winds 5 to 10 miles an hour. Wednesday night, clear. Lows in the lower 60s. North winds 5 to 10 miles an hour. Thursday, sunny. Highs in the mid-80s. Thursday night, partly cloudy. Lows in the mid-60s. Friday, mostly sunny in the morning, then mostly cloudy with a chance of showers in the afternoon. Highs in the mid-80s. Chance of rain 40%. Friday night, a chance of thunderstorms until midnight. Mostly cloudy with a chance of showers. Lows in the upper 60s. Chance of rain 50%. Saturday, showers likely in the morning, then showers likely with a chance of thunderstorms in the afternoon. Highs around 80. Chance of rain 60%. Saturday night and Sunday, partly cloudy. Lows in the mid-60s. Highs in the mid-80s. Sunday night and Monday, mostly clear. Lows in the mid-60s. Highs in the mid-80s. Again, the forecast for Champaign, Urbana, and surrounding areas of East Central Illinois for the rest of tonight, partly cloudy. Near steady temperature in the mid-70s. Southwest winds around 10 miles an hour, becoming west after midnight. At 10 p.m. at the Champaign Airport, skies were partly cloudy. The temperature was 73 degrees, the dew point was 71, and the relative humidity was 93%. The wind was south at 9 miles an hour. The pressure was 29.76 inches and steady. Elsewhere around the area, thunder was reported, with a temperature of 75 at Paris, and 75 at Terre Haute. It was clear, with a temperature of 80 at Decatur, and 82 at Springfield. At Mattoon, it was partly cloudy, with a temperature of 74. It was mostly cloudy, with a temperature of 84 at Peoria, and 81 at Bloomington. And once again at 10 p.m. at the Champaign Airport, under partly cloudy skies, the temperature was 73. Looking elsewhere around the Midwest at 10 p.m., Chicago was partly cloudy, and 75. Indianapolis was cloudy, and 73. St. Louis was partly cloudy, and 83. Kansas City was partly cloudy, and 82. Des Moines was partly cloudy, and 84. Milwaukee was mostly cloudy, and 75. The time is currently 10:53 p.m. Central Daylight Time. 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Now for the official National Weather Service forecast for Champaign, Urbana, and surrounding areas of East Central Illinois. Rest of tonight, partly cloudy. Near steady temperature in the mid-70s. Southwest winds around 10 miles an hour, becoming west after midnight. Tuesday, mostly sunny. Humid with highs in the mid-80s. North winds around 10 miles an hour with gusts up to 20 miles an hour. Tuesday night, mostly clear. Cooler. Less humid with lows in the lower 60s. North winds 5 to 10 miles an hour. Wednesday, sunny. Highs in the lower 80s. North winds 5 to 10 miles an hour. Wednesday night, clear. Lows in the lower 60s. North winds 5 to 10 miles an hour. Thursday, sunny. Highs in the mid-80s. Thursday night, partly cloudy. Lows in the mid-60s. Friday, mostly sunny in the morning, then mostly cloudy with a chance of showers in the afternoon. Highs in the mid-80s. Chance of rain 40%. Friday night, a chance of thunderstorms until midnight. Mostly cloudy with a chance of showers. Lows in the upper 60s. Chance of rain 50%. Saturday.
Showers likely in the morning, then showers likely with a chance of thunderstorms in the afternoon. Highs around 80. Chance of rain 60%. Saturday night and Sunday, partly cloudy. Lows in the mid-60s. Highs in the mid-80s. Sunday night and Monday, mostly clear. Lows in the mid-60s. Highs in the mid-80s. Again, the forecast for Champaign, Urbana and surrounding areas of East Central Illinois for the rest of tonight, partly cloudy. Near steady temperature in the mid-70s. Southwest winds around 10 miles an hour, becoming west after midnight. At 10 p.m. at the Champaign Airport, skies were partly cloudy. The temperature was 73 degrees, the dew point was 71, and the relative humidity was 93%. The wind was south at 9 miles an hour. The pressure was 29.76 inches and steady. Elsewhere around the area, thunder was reported, with a temperature of 75 at Paris, and 75 at Terre Haute. It was clear, with a temperature of 80 at Decatur, and 82 at Springfield. At Mattoon, it was partly cloudy, with a temperature of 74. It was mostly cloudy, with a temperature of 84 at Peoria, and 81 at Bloomington. And once again at 10 p.m. at the Champaign Airport, under partly cloudy skies, the temperature was 73. Looking elsewhere around the Midwest at 10 p.m., Chicago was partly cloudy, and 75. Indianapolis was cloudy, and 73. St. Louis was partly cloudy, and 83. Kansas City was partly cloudy, and 82. Des Moines was partly cloudy, and 84. Milwaukee was mostly cloudy, and 75. The time is currently 10:56 p.m. Central Daylight Time. 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Now for the official National Weather Service forecast for Champaign, Urbana and surrounding areas of East Central Illinois. Rest of tonight, partly cloudy. Near steady temperature in the mid-70s. Southwest winds around 10 miles an hour, becoming west after midnight. Tuesday, mostly sunny. Humid with highs in the mid-80s. North winds around 10 miles an hour with gusts up to 20 miles an hour. Tuesday night, mostly clear. Cooler. Less humid with lows in the lower 60s. North winds 5 to 10 miles an hour. Wednesday, sunny. Highs in the lower 80s. North winds 5 to 10 miles an hour. Wednesday night, clear. Lows in the lower 60s. North winds 5 to 10 miles an hour. Thursday, sunny. Highs in the mid-80s. Thursday night, partly cloudy. Lows in the mid-60s. Friday, mostly sunny in the morning, then mostly cloudy with a chance of showers in the afternoon. Highs in the mid-80s. Chance of rain 40%. Friday night, a chance of thunderstorms until midnight. Mostly cloudy with a chance of showers. Lows in the upper 60s. Chance of rain 50%. Saturday, showers likely in the morning, then showers likely with a chance of thunderstorms in the afternoon. Highs around 80. Chance of rain 60%. Saturday night and Sunday, partly cloudy. Lows in the mid-60s. Highs in the mid-80s. Sunday night and Monday, mostly clear. Lows in the mid-60s. Highs in the mid-80s. Again, the forecast for Champaign, Urbana and surrounding areas of East Central Illinois for the rest of tonight, partly cloudy. Near steady temperature in the mid-70s. Southwest winds around 10 miles an hour, becoming west after midnight. At 10 p.m. at the Champaign Airport, skies were partly cloudy. The temperature was 73 degrees, the dew point was 71, and the relative humidity was 93%. The wind was south at 9 miles an hour. The pressure was 29.76 inches and steady. Elsewhere around the area, thunder was reported, with a temperature of 75 at Paris, and 75 at Terre Haute. It was clear, with a temperature of 80 at Decatur, and 82 at Springfield. At Mattoon, it was partly cloudy, with a temperature of 74. It was mostly cloudy, with a temperature of 84 at Peoria, and 81 at Bloomington. And once again at 10 p.m. at the Champaign Airport, under partly cloudy skies, the temperature was 73.
looking elsewhere around the Midwest at 10 p.m. Chicago was partly cloudy and 75. Indianapolis was cloudy and 73. St. Louis was partly cloudy and 83. Kansas City was partly cloudy and 82. Des Moines was partly cloudy and 84. Milwaukee was mostly cloudy and 75. The time is currently 11 p.m. Central Daylight Time. 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Now for the official National Weather Service forecast for Champaign, Urbana, and surrounding areas of East Central Illinois. Rest of tonight, partly cloudy. Near steady temperature in the mid-70s. Southwest winds around 10 miles an hour, becoming west after midnight. Tuesday, mostly sunny. Humid with highs in the mid-80s. North winds around 10 miles an hour with gusts up to 20 miles an hour. Tuesday night, mostly clear. Cooler. Less humid with lows in the lower 60s. North winds 5 to 10 miles an hour. Wednesday, sunny. Highs in the lower 80s. North winds 5 to 10 miles an hour. Wednesday night, clear. Lows in the lower 60s. North winds 5 to 10 miles an hour. Thursday, sunny. Highs in the mid-80s. Thursday night, partly cloudy. Lows in the mid-60s. Friday, mostly sunny in the morning, then mostly cloudy with a chance of showers in the afternoon. Highs in the mid-80s. Chance of rain 40%. Friday night, a chance of thunderstorms until midnight. Mostly cloudy with a chance of showers. Lows in the upper 60s. Chance of rain 50%. Saturday, showers likely in the morning, then showers likely with a chance of thunderstorms in the afternoon. Highs around 80. Chance of rain 60%. Saturday night and Sunday, partly cloudy. Lows in the mid-60s. Highs in the mid-80s. Sunday night and Monday, mostly clear. Lows in the mid-60s. Highs in the mid-80s. Again, the forecast for Champaign, Urbana, and surrounding areas of East Central Illinois for the rest of tonight, partly cloudy. Near steady temperature in the mid-70s. Southwest winds around 10 miles an hour, becoming west after midnight. The time is currently 11:02 p.m. Central Daylight Time. 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Now for the official National Weather Service forecast for Champaign, Urbana, and surrounding areas of East Central Illinois. Rest of tonight, partly cloudy. Near steady temperature in the mid-70s. Southwest winds around 10 miles an hour, becoming west after midnight. Tuesday, mostly sunny. Humid with highs in the mid-80s. North winds around 10 miles an hour with gusts up to 20 miles an hour. Tuesday night, mostly clear. Cooler. Less humid with lows in the lower 60s. North winds 5 to 10 miles an hour. Wednesday, sunny. Highs in the lower 80s. North winds 5 to 10 miles an hour. Wednesday night, clear. Lows in the lower 60s. North winds 5 to 10 miles an hour. Thursday, sunny. Highs in the mid-80s. Thursday night, partly cloudy. Lows in the mid-60s. Friday, mostly sunny in the morning, then mostly cloudy with a chance of showers in the afternoon. Highs in the mid-80s. Chance of rain 40%. Friday night, a chance of thunderstorms until midnight. Mostly cloudy with a chance of showers. Lows in the upper 60s. Chance of rain 50%. Saturday, showers likely in the morning, then showers likely with a chance of thunderstorms in the afternoon. Highs around 80. Chance of rain 60%. Saturday night and Sunday, partly cloudy. Lows in the mid-60s. Highs in the mid-80s. Sunday night and Monday, mostly clear. Lows in the mid-60s. Highs in the mid-80s. Again, the forecast for Champaign, Urbana, and surrounding areas of East Central Illinois for the rest of tonight, partly cloudy. Near steady temperature in the mid-70s. Southwest winds around 10 miles an hour, becoming west after midnight. At 11 p.m. at the Champaign Airport, skies were mostly cloudy. The temperature was 74 degrees,
The dew point was 71, and the relative humidity was 91%.

The wind was south at 9 miles an hour. The pressure was 29.74 inches and falling. Elsewhere around the area, it was clear, with a temperature of 80 at Decatur and 81 at Springfield. It was partly cloudy, with a temperature of 83 at Peoria, 81 at Bloomington, and 77 at Terre Haute. At Paris, it was mostly cloudy, with a temperature of 74. At Mattoon, it was cloudy, with a temperature of 76. And once again at 11 p.m. at the Champagne Airport, under mostly cloudy skies, the temperature was 74. The time is currently 11:05 p.m. Central Daylight Time. 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Now for the official National Weather Service forecast for Champaign, Urbana and surrounding areas of East Central Illinois. Rest of tonight, partly cloudy. Near steady temperature in the mid-70s. Southwest winds around 10 miles an hour, becoming west after midnight. Tuesday, mostly sunny. Humid with highs in the mid-80s. North winds around 10 miles an hour with gusts up to 20 miles an hour. Tuesday night, mostly clear. Cooler. Less humid with lows in the lower 60s. North winds 5 to 10 miles an hour. Wednesday, sunny. Highs in the lower 80s. North winds 5 to 10 miles an hour. Wednesday night, clear. Lows in the lower 60s. North winds 5 to 10 miles an hour. Thursday, sunny. Highs in the mid-80s. Thursday night, partly cloudy. Lows in the mid-60s. Friday, mostly sunny in the morning, then mostly cloudy with a chance of showers in the afternoon. Highs in the mid-80s. Chance of rain 40%. Friday night, a chance of thunderstorms until midnight. Mostly cloudy with a chance of showers. Lows in the upper 60s. Chance of rain 50%. Saturday, showers likely in the morning, then showers likely with a chance of thunderstorms in the afternoon. Highs around 80. Chance of rain 60%. Saturday night and Sunday, partly cloudy. Lows in the mid-60s. Highs in the mid-80s. Sunday night and Monday, mostly clear. Lows in the mid-60s. Highs in the mid-80s. Again, the forecast for Champaign, Urbana and surrounding areas of East Central Illinois for the rest of tonight, partly cloudy. Near steady temperature in the mid-70s. Southwest winds around 10 miles an hour, becoming west after midnight. 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Programming originates from NOAA's National Weather Service office in Lincoln and transmits from the WCIA television tower near Seymour. The station serves the following counties: Champaign, DeWitt, Coles, Douglas, Edgar, Ford, Moultrie, Piatt, and Vermilion. WXJ76 is part of the All Hazards Network of NOAA Weather Radio. At 11 p.m. at the Champaign Airport, skies were mostly cloudy. The temperature was 74 degrees, the dew point was 71, and the relative humidity was 91%. The wind was south at 9 miles an hour. The pressure was 29.74 inches and falling. Elsewhere around the area, it was clear, with a temperature of 80 at Decatur and 81 at Springfield. It was partly cloudy, with a temperature of 83 at Peoria, 81 at Bloomington, and 77 at Terre Haute. At Paris, it was mostly cloudy, with a temperature of 74. At Mattoon, it was cloudy, with a temperature of 76. And once again at 11 p.m. at the Champaign Airport, under mostly cloudy skies, the temperature was 74. Looking elsewhere around the Midwest at 11 p.m., Chicago was partly cloudy, and 76. Indianapolis was cloudy, and 74. St. Louis was partly cloudy, and 83. Kansas City was partly cloudy, and 82. Des Moines was partly cloudy, and 83. Milwaukee was partly cloudy, and 74. The time is currently 11:09 p.m. Central Daylight Time. 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Now for the official National Weather Service forecast for Champaign, Urbana and surrounding areas of East

on 10 miles an hour with gusts up to 20 miles an hour. Tuesday night, mostly clear. Cooler. Less humid with lows in the lower 60s. North winds 5 to 10 miles an hour. Wednesday, sunny. Highs in the lower 80s. North winds 5 to 10 miles an hour. Wednesday night, clear. Lows in the lower 60s. North winds 5 to 10 miles an hour. Thursday, sunny. Highs in the mid-80s. Thursday night, partly cloudy. Lows in the mid-60s. Friday, mostly sunny in the morning, then mostly cloudy with a chance of showers in the afternoon. Highs in the mid-80s. Chance of rain 40%. Friday night, a chance of thunderstorms until midnight. Mostly cloudy with a chance of showers. Lows in the upper 60s. Chance of rain 50%. Saturday, showers likely in the morning, then showers likely with a chance of thunderstorms in the afternoon. Highs around 80. Chance of rain 60%. Saturday night and Sunday, partly cloudy. Lows in the mid-60s. Highs in the mid-80s. Sunday night and Monday, mostly clear. Lows in the mid-60s. Highs in the mid-80s. Again, the forecast for Champaign, Urbana and surrounding areas of east central Illinois for the rest of tonight, partly cloudy. Near steady temperature in the mid-70s. Southwest winds around 10 miles an hour, becoming west after midnight. At 11 p.m. at the Champaign Airport, skies were mostly cloudy. The temperature was 74 degrees, the dew point was 71, and the relative humidity was 91%. The wind was south at 9 miles an hour. The pressure was 29.74 inches and falling. Elsewhere around the area, it was clear, with a temperature of 80 at Decatur, and 81 at Springfield. It was partly cloudy, with a temperature of 83 at Peoria, and 81 at Bloomington. It was mostly cloudy, with a temperature of 74 at Paris, and 77 at Terre Haute. At Mattoon, it was cloudy, with a temperature of 76. And once again at 11 p.m. at the Champaign Airport, under mostly cloudy skies, the temperature was 74. Looking elsewhere around the Midwest at 11 p.m., Chicago was partly cloudy, and 76. Indianapolis was cloudy, and 74. St. Louis was partly cloudy, and 83. Kansas City was partly cloudy, and 82. Des Moines was partly cloudy, and 83. Milwaukee was partly cloudy, and 74. The time is currently 11:13 p.m. Central Daylight Time. 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Now for the official National Weather Service forecast for Champaign, Urbana and surrounding areas of East Central Illinois. Rest of tonight, partly cloudy. Near steady temperature in the mid-70s. Southwest winds around 10 miles an hour, becoming west after midnight. Tuesday, mostly sunny. Humid with highs in the mid-80s. North winds around 10 miles an hour with gusts up to 20 miles an hour. Tuesday night, mostly clear. Cooler. Less humid with lows in the lower 60s. North winds 5 to 10 miles an hour. Wednesday, sunny. Highs in the lower 80s. North winds 5 to 10 miles an hour. Wednesday night, clear. Lows in the lower 60s. North winds 5 to 10 miles an hour. Thursday, sunny. Highs in the mid-80s. Thursday night, partly cloudy. Lows in the mid-60s. Friday, mostly sunny in the morning, then mostly cloudy with a chance of showers in the afternoon. Highs in the mid-80s. Chance of rain 40%. Friday night, a chance of thunderstorms until midnight. Mostly cloudy with a chance of showers. Lows in the upper 60s. Chance of rain 50%. Saturday, showers likely in the morning, then showers likely with a chance of thunderstorms in the afternoon. Highs around 80. Chance of rain 60%. Saturday night and Sunday, partly cloudy. Lows in the mid-60s. Highs in the mid-80s. Sunday night and Monday, mostly clear. Lows in the mid-60s. Highs in the mid-80s. Again, the forecast for Champaign, Urbana and surrounding areas of east central Illinois for the rest of tonight, partly cloudy. Near steady temperature.

In the mid-70s, southwest winds around 10 miles an hour, becoming west after midnight. At 11 p.m. at the Champaign Airport, skies were mostly cloudy. The temperature was 74 degrees, the dew point was 71, and the relative humidity was 91%. The wind was south at 9 miles an hour. The pressure was 29.74 inches and falling. Elsewhere around the area, it was clear, with a temperature of 80 at Decatur and 81 at Springfield. It was partly cloudy, with a temperature of 83 at Peoria and 81 at Bloomington. It was mostly cloudy, with a temperature of 74 at Paris and 77 at Terre Haute. At Mattoon, it was cloudy, with a temperature of 76. And once again at 11 p.m. at the Champaign Airport, under mostly cloudy skies, the temperature was 74. Looking elsewhere around the Midwest at 11 p.m., Chicago was partly cloudy, and 76. Indianapolis was cloudy, and 74. St. Louis was partly cloudy, and 83. Kansas City was partly cloudy, and 82. Des Moines was partly cloudy, and 83. Milwaukee was mostly cloudy, and 74. The time is currently 11:16 p.m. Central Daylight Time. 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Now for the official National Weather Service forecast for Champaign, Urbana, and surrounding areas of East Central Illinois. Rest of tonight, partly cloudy. Near steady temperature in the mid-70s. Southwest winds around 10 miles an hour, becoming west after midnight. Tuesday, mostly sunny. Humid with highs in the mid-80s. North winds around 10 miles an hour with gusts up to 20 miles an hour. Tuesday night, mostly clear. Cooler. Less humid with lows in the lower 60s. North winds 5 to 10 miles an hour. Wednesday, sunny. Highs in the lower 80s. North winds 5 to 10 miles an hour. Wednesday night, clear. Lows in the lower 60s. North winds 5 to 10 miles an hour. Thursday, sunny. Highs in the mid-80s. Thursday night, partly cloudy. Lows in the mid-60s. Friday, mostly sunny in the morning, then mostly cloudy with a chance of showers in the afternoon. Highs in the mid-80s. Chance of rain 40%. Friday night, a chance of thunderstorms until midnight. Mostly cloudy with a chance of showers. Lows in the upper 60s. Chance of rain 50%. Saturday, showers likely in the morning, then showers likely with a chance of thunderstorms in the afternoon. Highs around 80. Chance of rain 60%. Saturday night and Sunday, partly cloudy. Lows in the mid-60s. Highs in the mid-80s. Sunday night and Monday, mostly clear. Lows in the mid-60s. Highs in the mid-80s. Again, the forecast for Champaign, Urbana, and surrounding areas of East Central Illinois for the rest of tonight, partly cloudy. Near steady temperature in the mid-70s. Southwest winds around 10 miles an hour, becoming west after midnight. At 11 p.m. at the Champaign Airport, skies were mostly cloudy. The temperature was 74 degrees, the dew point was 71, and the relative humidity was 91%. The wind was south at 9 miles an hour. The pressure was 29.74 inches and falling. Elsewhere around the area, it was clear, with a temperature of 80 at Decatur and 81 at Springfield. It was partly cloudy, with a temperature of 83 at Peoria and 81 at Bloomington. It was mostly cloudy, with a temperature of 74 at Paris and 77 at Terre Haute. At Mattoon, it was cloudy, with a temperature of 76. And once again at 11 p.m. at the Champaign Airport, under mostly cloudy skies, the temperature was 74. Looking elsewhere around the Midwest at 11 p.m., Chicago was partly cloudy, and 76. Indianapolis was cloudy, and 74. St. Louis was partly cloudy, and 83. Kansas City was partly cloudy, and 82. Des Moines was partly cloudy, and 83. Milwaukee was mostly cloudy, and 74. The time is currently 11:20 p.m. Central Daylight Time. 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
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Now for the official National Weather Service forecast for Champaign, Urbana, and surrounding areas of East Central Illinois. Rest of tonight, partly cloudy. Near steady temperature in the mid-70s. Southwest winds around 10 miles an hour, becoming west after midnight. Tuesday, mostly sunny. Humid with highs in the mid-80s. North winds around 10 miles an hour with gusts up to 20 miles an hour. Tuesday night, mostly clear. Cooler. Less humid with lows in the lower 60s. North winds 5 to 10 miles an hour. Wednesday, sunny. Highs in the lower 80s. North winds 5 to 10 miles an hour. Wednesday night, clear. Lows in the lower 60s. North winds 5 to 10 miles an hour. Thursday, sunny. Highs in the mid-80s. Thursday night, partly cloudy. Lows in the mid-60s. Friday, mostly sunny in the morning, then mostly cloudy with a chance of showers in the afternoon. Highs in the mid-80s. Chance of rain 40%. Friday night, a chance of thunderstorms until midnight. Mostly cloudy with a chance of showers. Lows in the upper 60s. Chance of rain 50%. Saturday, showers likely in the morning, then showers likely with a chance of thunderstorms in the afternoon. Highs around 80. Chance of rain 60%. Saturday night and Sunday, partly cloudy. Lows in the mid-60s. Highs in the mid-80s. Sunday night and Monday, mostly clear. Lows in the mid-60s. Highs in the mid-80s. Again, the forecast for Champaign, Urbana, and surrounding areas of East Central Illinois for the rest of tonight, partly cloudy. Near steady temperature in the mid-70s. Southwest winds around 10 miles an hour, becoming west after midnight. At 11 p.m. at the Champaign Airport, skies were mostly cloudy. The temperature was 74 degrees, the dew point was 71, and the relative humidity was 91%. The wind was south at 9 miles an hour. The pressure was 29.74 inches and falling. Elsewhere around the area, it was clear, with a temperature of 80 at Decatur and 81 at Springfield. It was partly cloudy, with a temperature of 83 at Peoria, 81 at Bloomington, and 77 at Terre Haute. At Paris, it was mostly cloudy, with a temperature of 74. At Mattoon, it was cloudy, with a temperature of 76. And once again at 11 p.m. at the Champaign Airport, under mostly cloudy skies, the temperature was 74. Looking elsewhere around the Midwest at 11 p.m., Chicago was partly cloudy, and 76. Indianapolis was cloudy, and 74. St. Louis was partly cloudy, and 83. Kansas City was partly cloudy, and 82. Des Moines was partly cloudy, and 83. Milwaukee was mostly cloudy, and 74. The time is currently 11:23 p.m. Central Daylight Time. 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Now for the official National Weather Service forecast for Champaign, Urbana, and surrounding areas of East Central Illinois. Rest of tonight, partly cloudy. Near steady temperature in the mid-70s. Southwest winds around 10 miles an hour, becoming west after midnight. Tuesday, mostly sunny. Humid with highs in the mid-80s. North winds around 10 miles an hour with gusts up to 20 miles an hour. Tuesday night, mostly clear. Cooler. Less humid with lows in the lower 60s. North winds 5 to 10 miles an hour. Wednesday, sunny. Highs in the lower 80s. North winds 5 to 10 miles an hour. Wednesday night, clear. Lows in the lower 60s. North winds 5 to 10 miles an hour. Thursday, sunny. Highs in the mid-80s. Thursday night, partly cloudy. Lows in the mid-60s. Friday, mostly sunny in the morning, then mostly cloudy with a chance of showers in the afternoon. Highs in the mid-80s. Chance of rain 40%. Friday night, a chance of thunderstorms until midnight. Mostly cloudy with a chance of showers. Lows in the upper 60s. Chance of rain 50%. Saturday, showers likely in the morning, then showers likely with a chance of thunderstorms in the afternoon.
highs around 80. Chance of 60%. Saturday night and Sunday, partly cloudy. Lows in the mid-60s. Highs in the mid-80s. Sunday night and Monday, mostly clear. Lows in the mid-60s. Highs in the mid-80s. Again, the forecast for Champaign, Urbana and surrounding areas of East Central Illinois for the rest of tonight, partly cloudy. Near steady temperature in the mid-70s. Southwest winds around 10 miles an hour, becoming west after midnight. At 11 p.m. at the Champaign Airport, skies were mostly cloudy. The temperature was 74 degrees, the dew point was 71, and the relative humidity was 91%. The wind was south at 9 miles an hour. The pressure was 29.74 inches and falling. Elsewhere around the area, it was clear, with a temperature of 80 at Decatur and 81 at Springfield. It was partly cloudy, with a temperature of 83 at Peoria, 81 at Bloomington, and 77 at Terre Haute. At Paris, it was mostly cloudy, with a temperature of 74. At Mattoon, it was cloudy, with a temperature of 76. And once again at 11 p.m. at the Champaign Airport, under mostly cloudy skies, the temperature was 74. Looking elsewhere around the Midwest at 11 p.m., Chicago was partly cloudy, and 76. Indianapolis was cloudy, and 74. St. Louis was partly cloudy, and 83. Kansas City was clear, and 82. Des Moines was partly cloudy, and 83. Milwaukee was partly cloudy, and 74. The time is currently 11:27 p.m. Central Daylight Time. 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Now for the official National Weather Service forecast for Champaign, Urbana and surrounding areas of East Central Illinois. Rest of tonight, partly cloudy. Near steady temperature in the mid-70s. Southwest winds around 10 miles an hour, becoming west after midnight. Tuesday, mostly sunny. Humid with highs in the mid-80s. North winds around 10 miles an hour with gusts up to 20 miles an hour. Tuesday night, mostly clear. Cooler. Less humid with lows in the lower 60s. North winds 5 to 10 miles an hour. Wednesday, sunny. Highs in the lower 80s. North winds 5 to 10 miles an hour. Wednesday night, clear. Lows in the lower 60s. North winds 5 to 10 miles an hour. Thursday, sunny. Highs in the mid-80s. Thursday night, partly cloudy. Lows in the mid-60s. Friday, mostly sunny in the morning, then mostly cloudy with a chance of showers in the afternoon. Highs in the mid-80s. Chance of rain 40%. Friday night, a chance of thunderstorms until midnight. Mostly cloudy with a chance of showers. Lows in the upper 60s. Chance of rain 50%. Saturday, showers likely in the morning, then showers likely with a chance of thunderstorms in the afternoon. Highs around 80. Chance of rain 60%. Saturday night and Sunday, partly cloudy. Lows in the mid-60s. Highs in the mid-80s. Sunday night and Monday, mostly clear. Lows in the mid-60s. Highs in the mid-80s. Again, the forecast for Champaign, Urbana and surrounding areas of East Central Illinois for the rest of tonight, partly cloudy. Near steady temperature in the mid-70s. Southwest winds around 10 miles an hour, becoming west after midnight. At 11 p.m. at the Champaign Airport, skies were mostly cloudy. The temperature was 74 degrees, the dew point was 71, and the relative humidity was 91%. The wind was south at 9 miles an hour. The pressure was 29.74 inches and falling. Elsewhere around the area, it was clear, with a temperature of 80 at Decatur and 81 at Springfield. It was partly cloudy, with a temperature of 83 at Peoria, 81 at Bloomington, and 77 at Terre Haute. At Paris, it was mostly cloudy, with a temperature of 74. At Mattoon, it was cloudy, with a temperature of 76. And once again at 11 p.m. at the Champaign Airport, under mostly cloudy skies, the temperature was 74. Looking elsewhere around the Midwest at 11 p.m., Chicago was partly cloudy, and 76.
Indianapolis was cloudy and 74. St. Louis.

was partly cloudy and 83. Kansas City was clear and 82. Des Moines was partly cloudy and 83. Milwaukee was partly cloudy and 74. The time is currently 11:30 p.m. Central Daylight Time. 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Now for the official National Weather Service forecast for Champaign, Urbana, and surrounding areas of East Central Illinois. Rest of tonight, partly cloudy. Near steady temperature in the mid-70s. Southwest winds around 10 miles an hour, becoming west after midnight. Tuesday, mostly sunny. Humid with highs in the mid-80s. North winds around 10 miles an hour with gusts up to 20 miles an hour. Tuesday night, mostly clear. Cooler. Less humid with lows in the lower 60s. North winds 5 to 10 miles an hour. Wednesday, sunny. Highs in the lower 80s. North winds 5 to 10 miles an hour. Wednesday night, clear. Lows in the lower 60s. North winds 5 to 10 miles an hour. Thursday, sunny. Highs in the mid-80s. Thursday night, partly cloudy. Lows in the mid-60s. Friday, mostly sunny in the morning, then mostly cloudy with a chance of showers in the afternoon. Highs in the mid-80s. Chance of rain 40%. Friday night, a chance of thunderstorms until midnight. Mostly cloudy with a chance of showers. Lows in the upper 60s. Chance of rain 50%. Saturday, showers likely in the morning, then showers likely with a chance of thunderstorms in the afternoon. Highs around 80. Chance of rain 60%. Saturday night and Sunday, partly cloudy. Lows in the mid-60s. Highs in the mid-80s. Sunday night and Monday, mostly clear. Lows in the mid-60s. Highs in the mid-80s. Again, the forecast for Champaign, Urbana, and surrounding areas of East Central Illinois for the rest of tonight, partly cloudy. Near steady temperature in the mid-70s. Southwest winds around 10 miles an hour, becoming west after midnight. At 11 p.m. at the Champaign Airport, skies were mostly cloudy. The temperature was 74 degrees, the dew point was 71, and the relative humidity was 91%. The wind was south at 9 miles an hour. The pressure was 29.74 inches and falling. Elsewhere around the area, it was clear, with a temperature of 80 at Decatur and 81 at Springfield. And the relative humidity was 91%. The wind was south at 9 miles an hour. The pressure was 29.74 inches and falling. Elsewhere around the area, it was clear, with a temperature of 80 at Decatur and 81 at Springfield. It was partly cloudy, with a temperature of 83 at Peoria, 81 at Bloomington, and 77 at Terre Haute. At Paris, it was mostly cloudy, with a temperature of 74. At Mattoon, it was cloudy, with a temperature of 76. And once again at 11 p.m. at the Champaign Airport, under mostly cloudy skies, the temperature was 74. Looking elsewhere around the Midwest at 11 p.m., Chicago was partly cloudy, and 76. Indianapolis was cloudy, and 74. St. Louis was partly cloudy, and 83. Kansas City was clear, and 82. Des Moines was partly cloudy, and 83. Milwaukee was partly cloudy, and 74. The time is currently 11:34 p.m. Central Daylight Time. 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Now for the official National Weather Service forecast for Champaign, Urbana, and surrounding areas of East Central Illinois. Rest of tonight, partly cloudy. Near steady temperature in the mid-70s. Southwest winds around 10 miles an hour, becoming west after midnight. Tuesday, mostly sunny. Humid with highs in the mid-80s. North winds around 10 miles an hour with gusts up to 20 miles an hour. Tuesday night, mostly clear. Cooler. Less humid with lows in the lower 60s. North winds 5 to 10 miles an hour. Wednesday, sunny. Highs in the lower 80s. North winds 5 to 10 miles an hour. Wednesday night, clear. Lows in the lower 60s. North winds 5 to 10 miles an hour.

hour. Tuesday night, mostly clear. Cooler. Less humid with lows in the lower 60s. North winds 5 to 10 miles an hour. Wednesday, sunny. Highs in the lower 80s. North winds 5 to 10 miles an hour. Wednesday night, clear. Lows in the lower 60s. North winds 5 to 10 miles an hour. Thursday, sunny. Highs in the mid-80s. Thursday night, partly cloudy. Lows in the mid-60s. Friday, mostly sunny in the morning, then mostly cloudy with a chance of showers in the afternoon. Highs in the mid-80s. Chance of rain 40%. Friday night, a chance of thunderstorms until midnight. Mostly cloudy with a chance of showers. Lows in the upper 60s. Chance of rain 50%. Saturday, showers likely in the morning, then showers likely with a chance of thunderstorms in the afternoon. Highs around 80. Chance of rain 60%. Saturday night and Sunday, partly cloudy. Lows in the mid-60s. Highs in the mid-80s. Sunday night and Monday, mostly clear. Lows in the mid-60s. Highs in the mid-80s. Again, the forecast for Champaign, Urbana and surrounding areas of East Central Illinois for the rest of tonight, partly cloudy. Near steady temperature in the mid-70s. Southwest winds around 10 miles an hour, becoming west after midnight. At 11 p.m. at the Champaign Airport, skies were mostly cloudy. The temperature was 74 degrees, the dew point was 71, and the relative humidity was 91%. The wind was south at 9 miles an hour. The pressure was 29.74 inches and falling. Elsewhere around the area, it was clear, with a temperature of 80 at Decatur and 81 at Springfield. It was partly cloudy, with a temperature of 83 at Peoria, 81 at Bloomington, and 77 at Terre Haute. At Paris, it was mostly cloudy, with a temperature of 74. At Mattoon, it was cloudy, with a temperature of 76. And once again at 11 p.m. at the Champaign Airport, under mostly cloudy skies, the temperature was 74. Looking elsewhere around the Midwest at 11 p.m., Chicago was partly cloudy, and 76. Indianapolis was cloudy, and 74. St. Louis was partly cloudy, and 83. Kansas City was clear, and 82. Des Moines was partly cloudy, and 83. Milwaukee was partly cloudy, and 74. The time is currently 11:48 p.m. Central Daylight Time. 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Now for the official National Weather Service forecast for Champaign, Urbana and surrounding areas of East Central Illinois. Rest of tonight, partly cloudy. Near steady temperature in the mid-70s. Southwest winds around 10 miles an hour, becoming west after midnight. Tuesday, mostly sunny. Humid with highs in the mid-80s. North winds around 10 miles an hour with gusts up to 20 miles an hour. Tuesday night, mostly clear. Cooler. Less humid with lows in the lower 60s. North winds 5 to 10 miles an hour. Wednesday, sunny. Highs in the lower 80s. North winds 5 to 10 miles an hour. Wednesday night, clear. Lows in the lower 60s. North winds 5 to 10 miles an hour. Thursday, sunny. Highs in the mid-80s. Thursday night, partly cloudy. Lows in the mid-60s. Friday, mostly sunny in the morning, then mostly cloudy with a chance of showers in the afternoon. Highs in the mid-80s. Chance of rain 40%. Friday night, a chance of thunderstorms until midnight. Mostly cloudy with a chance of showers. Lows in the upper 60s. Chance of rain 50%. Saturday, showers likely in the morning, then showers likely with a chance of thunderstorms in the afternoon. Highs around 80. Chance of rain 60%. Saturday night and Sunday, partly cloudy. Lows in the mid-60s. Highs in the mid-80s. Sunday night and Monday, mostly clear. Lows in the mid-60s. Highs in the mid-80s. Again, the forecast for Champaign, Urbana and surrounding areas of East Central Illinois for the rest of tonight, partly cloudy. Near steady temperature in the mid-70s. Southwest winds around 10.

76 in Champaign. Now for the official National Weather Service forecast for Champaign, Urbana, and surrounding areas of East Central Illinois. Rest of tonight, partly cloudy. Near steady temperature in the mid-70s. West winds around 10 miles an hour with gusts up to 20 miles an hour. Tuesday, mostly sunny. Humid with highs in the mid-80s. North winds around 10 miles an hour with gusts up to 20 miles an hour. Tuesday night, mostly clear. Cooler. Less humid with lows in the lower 60s. North winds 5 to 10 miles an hour. Wednesday, sunny. Highs in the lower 80s. North winds 5 to 10 miles an hour. Wednesday night, clear. Lows in the lower 60s. North winds 5 to 10 miles an hour. Thursday, sunny. Highs in the mid-80s. Thursday night, partly cloudy. Lows in the mid-60s. Friday, mostly sunny in the morning, then mostly cloudy with a chance of showers in the afternoon. Highs in the mid-80s. Chance of rain 40%. Friday night, a chance of thunderstorms until midnight. Mostly cloudy with a chance of showers. Lows in the upper 60s. Chance of rain 50%. Saturday, showers likely in the morning, then showers likely with a chance of thunderstorms in the afternoon. Highs around 80. Chance of rain 60%. Saturday night and Sunday, partly cloudy. Lows in the mid-60s. Highs in the mid-80s. Sunday night and Monday, mostly clear. Lows in the mid-60s. Highs in the mid-80s. Again, the forecast for Champaign, Urbana, and surrounding areas of East Central Illinois for the rest of tonight, partly cloudy. Near steady temperature in the mid-70s. West winds around 10 miles an hour with gusts up to 20 miles an hour. The time is currently 12:02 a.m. Central Daylight Time. 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Now for the official National Weather Service forecast for Champaign, Urbana, and surrounding areas of East Central Illinois. Rest of tonight, partly cloudy. Near steady temperature in the mid-70s. West winds around 10 miles an hour with gusts up to 20 miles an hour. Tuesday, mostly sunny. Humid with highs in the mid-80s. North winds around 10 miles an hour with gusts up to 20 miles an hour. Tuesday night, mostly clear. Cooler. Less humid with lows in the lower 60s. North winds 5 to 10 miles an hour. Wednesday, sunny. Highs in the lower 80s. North winds 5 to 10 miles an hour. Wednesday night, clear. Lows in the lower 60s. North winds 5 to 10 miles an hour. Thursday, sunny. Highs in the mid-80s. Thursday night, partly cloudy. Lows in the mid-60s. Friday, mostly sunny in the morning, then mostly cloudy with a chance of showers in the afternoon. Highs in the mid-80s. Chance of rain 40%. Friday night, a chance of thunderstorms until midnight. Mostly cloudy with a chance of showers. Lows in the upper 60s. Chance of rain 50%. Saturday, showers likely in the morning, then showers likely with a chance of thunderstorms in the afternoon. Highs around 80. Chance of rain 60%. Saturday night and Sunday, partly cloudy. Lows in the mid-60s. Highs in the mid-80s. Sunday night and Monday, mostly clear. Lows in the mid-60s. Highs in the mid-80s. Again, the forecast for Champaign, Urbana, and surrounding areas of East Central Illinois for the rest of tonight, partly cloudy. Near steady temperature in the mid-70s. West winds around 10 miles an hour with gusts up to 20 miles an hour. At midnight at the Champaign Airport, skies were mostly cloudy. The temperature was 75 degrees, the dew point was 73, and the relative humidity was 93%. The wind was south at 8 miles an hour. The pressure was 29.74 inches and steady. Elsewhere around the area, it was clear, with a temperature of 80 at Bloomington, 77 at Terre Haute, 80 at Decatur, and 79 at Springfield. At Paris, it was partly cloudy, with a temperature of 75. At Peoria, it was mostly cloudy, with a temperature of 82. At Mattoon, it was cloudy, with a temperature of 78.
And once again at midnight at the Champaign Airport, under mostly cloudy skies, the temperature was 75. The time is currently 12.05 a.m. Central Daylight Time. 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Now for the official National Weather Service forecast for Champaign, Urbana, and surrounding areas of East Central Illinois. Rest of tonight, partly cloudy. Near steady temperature in the mid-70s. West winds around 10 miles an hour with gusts up to 20 miles an hour. Tuesday, mostly sunny. Humid with highs in the mid-80s. North winds around 10 miles an hour with gusts up to 20 miles an hour. Tuesday night, mostly clear. Cooler. Less humid with lows in the lower 60s. North winds 5 to 10 miles an hour. Wednesday, sunny. Highs in the lower 80s. North winds 5 to 10 miles an hour. Wednesday night, clear. Lows in the lower 60s. North winds 5 to 10 miles an hour. Thursday, sunny. Highs in the mid-80s. Thursday night, partly cloudy. Lows in the mid-60s. Friday, mostly sunny in the morning, then mostly cloudy with a chance of showers in the afternoon. Highs in the mid-80s. Chance of rain 40%. Friday night, a chance of thunderstorms until midnight. Mostly cloudy with a chance of showers. Lows in the upper 60s. Chance of rain 50%. Saturday, showers likely in the morning, then showers likely with a chance of thunderstorms in the afternoon. Highs around 80. Chance of rain 60%. Saturday night and Sunday, partly cloudy. Lows in the mid-60s. Highs in the mid-80s. Sunday night and Monday, mostly clear. Lows in the mid-60s. Highs in the mid-80s. Again, the forecast for Champaign, Urbana, and surrounding areas of East Central Illinois for the rest of tonight, partly cloudy. Near steady temperature in the mid-70s. West winds around 10 miles an hour with gusts up to 20 miles an hour. 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Programming originates from NOAA's National Weather Service office in Lincoln and transmits from the WCIA television tower near Seymour. The station serves the following counties: Champaign, DeWitt, Coles, Douglas, Edgar, Ford, Moultrie, Piatt, and Vermilion. 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At midnight at the Champaign Airport, skies were mostly cloudy. The temperature was 75 degrees. The dew point was 73, and the relative humidity was 93%. The wind was south at 8 miles an hour. The pressure was 29.74 inches and steady. Elsewhere around the area, it was clear, with a temperature of 80 at Bloomington, 77 at Terre Haute, 80 at Decatur, and 79 at Springfield. At Paris, it was partly cloudy, with a temperature of 75. At Peoria, it was mostly cloudy, with a temperature of 82. At Mattoon, it was cloudy, with a temperature of 78. And once again at midnight at the Champaign Airport, under mostly cloudy skies, the temperature was 75. Looking elsewhere around the Midwest at midnight, Chicago was partly cloudy, and 75. Indianapolis was cloudy, and 74. St. Louis was mostly cloudy, and 83. At Kansas City, Des Moines was cloudy, and 83. Milwaukee was partly cloudy, and 74. The time is currently 12.09 a.m. Central Daylight Time. 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Now for the official National Weather Service forecast for Champaign, Urbana, and surrounding areas of East Central Illinois. Rest of tonight, partly cloudy. Near steady temperature in the mid-70s. West winds around 10 miles an hour with gusts up to 20 miles an hour. Tuesday, mostly sunny. Humid with highs in the mid-80s. North winds around 10 miles an hour with gusts up to 20 miles an hour. Tuesday night, mostly clear. Cooler. Less humid with lows in the lower 60s. North winds 5 to 10 miles an hour. Wednesday, sunny. Highs in the lower

Afternoon. Highs in the mid-80s. Chance of rain 40%. Friday night, a chance of thunderstorms until midnight. Mostly cloudy with a chance of showers. Lows in the upper 60s. Chance of rain 50%. Saturday, showers likely in the morning, then showers likely with a chance of thunderstorms in the afternoon. Highs around 80. Chance of rain 60%. Saturday night and Sunday, partly cloudy. Lows in the mid-60s. Highs in the mid-80s. Sunday night and Monday, mostly clear. Lows in the mid-60s. Highs in the mid-80s. Again, the forecast for Champaign, Urbana and surrounding areas of East Central Illinois for the rest of tonight, partly cloudy. Near steady temperature in the mid-70s. West winds around 10 miles an hour with gusts up to 20 miles an hour. At midnight at the Champaign Airport, skies were mostly cloudy. The temperature was 75 degrees, the dew point was 73, and the relative humidity was 93%. The wind was south at 8 miles an hour. The pressure was 29.74 inches and steady. Elsewhere around the area, it was clear, with a temperature of 80 at Bloomington, 80 at Decatur, and 79 at Springfield. It was partly cloudy, with a temperature of 75 at Paris, and 77 at Terre Haute. At Peoria, it was mostly cloudy, with a temperature of 82. At Mattoon, it was cloudy, with a temperature of 78. And once again at midnight at the Champaign Airport, under mostly cloudy skies, the temperature was 75. Looking elsewhere around the Midwest at midnight, Chicago was partly cloudy, and 75. Indianapolis was cloudy, and 74. St. Louis was mostly cloudy, and 83. At Kansas City, Des Moines was cloudy, and 83. Milwaukee was partly cloudy, and 74. The time is currently 12:13 a.m. Central Daylight Time. 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Now for the official National Weather Service forecast for Champaign, Urbana and surrounding areas of East Central Illinois. Rest of tonight, partly cloudy. Near steady temperature in the mid-70s. West winds around 10 miles an hour with gusts up to 20 miles an hour. Tuesday, mostly sunny. Humid with highs in the mid-80s. North winds around 10 miles an hour with gusts up to 20 miles an hour. Tuesday night, mostly clear. Cooler. Less humid with lows in the lower 60s. North winds 5 to 10 miles an hour. Wednesday, sunny. Highs in the lower 80s. North winds 5 to 10 miles an hour. Wednesday night, clear. Lows in the lower 60s. North winds 5 to 10 miles an hour. Thursday, sunny. Highs in the mid-80s. Thursday night, partly cloudy. Lows in the mid-60s. Friday, mostly sunny in the morning, then mostly cloudy with a chance of showers in the afternoon. Highs in the mid-80s. Chance of rain 40%. Friday night, a chance of thunderstorms until midnight. Mostly cloudy with a chance of showers. Lows in the upper 60s. Chance of rain 50%. Saturday, showers likely in the morning, then showers likely with a chance of thunderstorms in the afternoon. Highs around 80. Chance of rain 60%. Saturday night and Sunday, partly cloudy. Lows in the mid-60s. Highs in the mid-80s. Sunday night and Monday, mostly clear. Lows in the mid-60s. Highs in the mid-80s. Again, the forecast for Champaign, Urbana and surrounding areas of East Central Illinois for the rest of tonight, partly cloudy. Near steady temperature in the mid-70s. West winds around 10 miles an hour with gusts up to 20 miles an hour. At midnight at the Champaign Airport, skies were mostly cloudy. The temperature was 75 degrees, the dew point was 73, and the relative humidity was 93%. The wind was south at 8 miles an hour. The pressure was 29.74 inches and steady. Elsewhere around the area, it was clear, with a temperature of 80 at Bloomington, 80 at Decatur, and 79 at Springfield. It was partly cloudy, with a temperature of 75 at Paris, and 77 at Terre Haute. At Peoria, it was mostly cloudy, with a temperature of 82. At

It was cloudy, with a temperature of 78. And once again at midnight at the Champaign Airport, under mostly cloudy skies, the temperature was 75. Looking elsewhere around the Midwest at midnight, Chicago was partly cloudy, and 75. Indianapolis was cloudy, and 74. St. Louis was mostly cloudy, and 83. Kansas City was partly cloudy, and 84. Des Moines was cloudy, and 83. Milwaukee was partly cloudy, and 74. The time is currently 12:16 a.m. Central Daylight Time. 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Now for the official National Weather Service forecast for Champaign, Urbana, and surrounding areas of East Central Illinois. Rest of tonight, partly cloudy. Near steady temperature in the mid-70s. West winds around 10 miles an hour with gusts up to 20 miles an hour. Tuesday, mostly sunny. Humid with highs in the mid-80s. North winds around 10 miles an hour with gusts up to 20 miles an hour. Tuesday night, mostly clear. Cooler. Less humid with lows in the lower 60s. North winds 5 to 10 miles an hour. Wednesday, sunny. Highs in the lower 80s. North winds 5 to 10 miles an hour. Wednesday night, clear. Lows in the lower 60s. North winds 5 to 10 miles an hour. Thursday, sunny. Highs in the mid-80s. Thursday night, partly cloudy. Lows in the mid-60s. Friday, mostly sunny in the morning, then mostly cloudy with a chance of showers in the afternoon. Highs in the mid-80s. Chance of rain 40%. Friday night, a chance of thunderstorms until midnight. Mostly cloudy with a chance of showers. Lows in the upper 60s. Chance of rain 50%. Saturday, showers likely in the morning, then showers likely with a chance of thunderstorms in the afternoon. Highs around 80. Chance of rain 60%. Saturday night and Sunday, partly cloudy. Lows in the mid-60s. Highs in the mid-80s. Sunday night and Monday, mostly clear. Lows in the mid-60s. Highs in the mid-80s. Again, the forecast for Champaign, Urbana, and surrounding areas of East Central Illinois for the rest of tonight, partly cloudy. Near steady temperature in the mid-70s. West winds around 10 miles an hour with gusts up to 20 miles an hour. At midnight at the Champaign Airport, skies were mostly cloudy. The temperature was 75 degrees, the dew point was 73, and the relative humidity was 93%. The wind was south at 8 miles an hour. The pressure was 29.74 inches and steady. Elsewhere around the area, it was clear, with a temperature of 80 at Bloomington, 80 at Decatur, and 79 at Springfield. It was partly cloudy, with a temperature of 75 at Paris, and 77 at Terre Haute. At Peoria, it was mostly cloudy, with a temperature of 82. At Mattoon, it was cloudy, with a temperature of 78. And once again at midnight at the Champaign Airport, under mostly cloudy skies, the temperature was 75. Looking elsewhere around the Midwest at midnight, Chicago was partly cloudy, and 75. Indianapolis was cloudy, and 74. St. Louis was mostly cloudy, and 83. Kansas City was partly cloudy, and 84. Des Moines was cloudy, and 83. Milwaukee was partly cloudy, and 74. The time is currently 12:19 a.m. Central Daylight Time. 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Now for the official National Weather Service forecast for Champaign, Urbana, and surrounding areas of East Central Illinois. Rest of tonight, partly cloudy. Near steady temperature in the mid-70s. West winds around 10 miles an hour with gusts up to 20 miles an hour. Tuesday, mostly sunny. Humid with highs in the mid-80s. North winds around 10 miles an hour with gusts up to 20 miles an hour. Tuesday night, mostly clear. Cooler. Less humid with lows in the lower 60s. North winds 5 to 10 miles an hour. Wednesday, sunny. Highs in the lower 80s. North winds 5 to 10 miles an hour. Wednesday night, clear.
lows in the lower 60s. North winds 5 to 10 miles an hour. Thursday, sunny. Highs in the mid-80s. Thursday night, partly cloudy. Lows in the mid-60s. Friday, mostly sunny in the morning, then mostly cloudy with a chance of showers in the afternoon. Highs in the mid-80s. Chance of rain 40%. Friday night, a chance of thunderstorms until midnight. Mostly cloudy with a chance of showers. Lows in the upper 60s. Chance of rain 50%. Saturday, showers likely in the morning, then showers likely with a chance of thunderstorms in the afternoon. Highs around 80. Chance of rain 60%. Saturday night and Sunday, partly cloudy. Lows in the mid-60s. Highs in the mid-80s. Sunday night and Monday, mostly clear. Lows in the mid-60s. Highs in the mid-80s. Again, the forecast for Champaign, Urbana and surrounding areas of East Central Illinois for the rest of tonight, partly cloudy. Near steady temperature in the mid-70s. West winds around 10 miles an hour with gusts up to 20 miles an hour. At midnight at the Champaign Airport, skies were mostly cloudy. The temperature was 75 degrees, the dew point was 73, and the relative humidity was 93%. The wind was south at 8 miles an hour. The pressure was 29.74 inches and steady. Elsewhere around the area, at Springfield, it was clear, with a temperature of 79. It was partly cloudy, with a temperature of 80 at Bloomington, 75 at Paris, 77 at Terre Haute, and 80 at Decatur. At Peoria, it was mostly cloudy, with a temperature of 82. At Mattoon, it was cloudy, with a temperature of 78. And once again at midnight at the Champaign Airport, under mostly cloudy skies, the temperature was 75. Looking elsewhere around the Midwest at midnight, Chicago was partly cloudy, and 75. Indianapolis was cloudy, and 74. St. Louis was mostly cloudy, and 83. Kansas City was partly cloudy, and 84. Des Moines was cloudy, and 83. Milwaukee was partly cloudy, and 74. The time is currently 12:23 a.m. Central Daylight Time. 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Now for the official National Weather Service forecast for Champaign, Urbana and surrounding areas of East Central Illinois. Rest of tonight, partly cloudy. Near steady temperature in the mid-70s. West winds around 10 miles an hour with gusts up to 20 miles an hour. Tuesday, mostly sunny. Humid with highs in the mid-80s. North winds around 10 miles an hour with gusts up to 20 miles an hour. Tuesday night, mostly clear. Cooler. Less humid with lows in the lower 60s. North winds 5 to 10 miles an hour. Wednesday, sunny. Highs in the lower 80s. North winds 5 to 10 miles an hour. Wednesday night, clear. Lows in the lower 60s. North winds 5 to 10 miles an hour. Thursday, sunny. Highs in the mid-80s. Thursday night, partly cloudy. Lows in the mid-60s. Friday, mostly sunny in the morning, then mostly cloudy with a chance of showers in the afternoon. Highs in the mid-80s. Chance of rain 40%. Friday night, a chance of thunderstorms until midnight. Mostly cloudy with a chance of showers. Lows in the upper 60s. Chance of rain 50%. Saturday, showers likely in the morning, then showers likely with a chance of thunderstorms in the afternoon. Highs around 80. Chance of rain 60%. Saturday night and Sunday, partly cloudy. Lows in the mid-60s. Highs in the mid-80s. Sunday night and Monday, mostly clear. Lows in the mid-60s. Highs in the mid-80s. Again, the forecast for Champaign, Urbana and surrounding areas of East Central Illinois for the rest of tonight, partly cloudy. Near steady temperature in the mid-70s. West winds around 10 miles an hour with gusts up to 20 miles an hour. At midnight at the Champaign Airport, skies were mostly cloudy. The temperature was 75 degrees, the dew point was 73, and the relative humidity was 93%. The wind was south at 8 miles an hour. The pressure was 29.74 inches.

and steady. Elsewhere around the area, at Springfield, it was clear, with a temperature of 79. It was partly cloudy, with a temperature of 80 at Bloomington, 75 at Paris, 77 at Terre Haute, and 80 at Decatur. At Peoria, it was mostly cloudy, with a temperature of 82. At Mattoon, it was cloudy, with a temperature of 78. And once again at midnight at the Champaign Airport, under mostly cloudy skies, the temperature was 75. Looking elsewhere around the Midwest at midnight, Chicago was partly cloudy, and 75. Indianapolis was cloudy, and 74. St. Louis was mostly cloudy, and 83. Kansas City was partly cloudy, and 84. Des Moines was cloudy, and 83. Milwaukee was partly cloudy, and 74. The time is currently 12:26 a.m. Central Daylight Time. 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Now for the official National Weather Service forecast for Champaign, Urbana, and surrounding areas of East Central Illinois. Rest of tonight, partly cloudy. Near steady temperature in the mid-70s. West winds around 10 miles an hour with gusts up to 20 miles an hour. Tuesday, mostly sunny. Humid with highs in the mid-80s. North winds around 10 miles an hour with gusts up to 20 miles an hour. Tuesday night, mostly clear. Cooler. Less humid with lows in the lower 60s. North winds 5 to 10 miles an hour. Wednesday, sunny. Highs in the lower 80s. North winds 5 to 10 miles an hour. Wednesday night, clear. Lows in the lower 60s. North winds 5 to 10 miles an hour. Thursday, sunny. Highs in the mid-80s. Thursday night, partly cloudy. Lows in the mid-60s. Friday, mostly sunny in the morning, then mostly cloudy with a chance of showers in the afternoon. Highs in the mid-80s. Chance of rain 40%. Friday night, a chance of thunderstorms until midnight. Mostly cloudy with a chance of showers. Lows in the upper 60s. Chance of rain 50%. Saturday, showers likely in the morning, then showers likely with a chance of thunderstorms in the afternoon. Highs around 80. Chance of rain 60%. Saturday night and Sunday, partly cloudy. Lows in the mid-60s. Highs in the mid-80s. Sunday night and Monday, mostly clear. Lows in the mid-60s. Highs in the mid-80s. Again, the forecast for Champaign, Urbana, and surrounding areas of East Central Illinois for the rest of tonight, partly cloudy. Near steady temperature in the mid-70s. West winds around 10 miles an hour with gusts up to 20 miles an hour. At midnight at the Champaign Airport, skies were mostly cloudy. The temperature was 75 degrees, the dew point was 73, and the relative humidity was 93%. The wind was south at 8 miles an hour. The pressure was 29.74 inches and steady. Elsewhere around the area, at Springfield, it was clear, with a temperature of 79. It was partly cloudy, with a temperature of 80 at Bloomington, 75 at Paris, 77 at Terre Haute, and 80 at Decatur. At Peoria, it was mostly cloudy, with a temperature of 82. At Mattoon, it was cloudy, with a temperature of 78. And once again at midnight at the Champaign Airport, under mostly cloudy skies, the temperature was 75. Looking elsewhere around the Midwest at midnight, Chicago was partly cloudy, and 75. Indianapolis was cloudy, and 74. St. Louis was mostly cloudy, and 83. Kansas City was partly cloudy, and 84. Des Moines was cloudy, and 83. Milwaukee was partly cloudy, and 74. The time is currently 12:30 a.m. Central Daylight Time. 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Now for the official National Weather Service forecast for Champaign, Urbana, and surrounding areas of East Central Illinois. Rest of tonight, partly cloudy. Near steady temperature in the mid-70s. West winds around 10 miles an hour with gusts up to 20 miles an hour. Tuesday, mostly sunny. Humid with highs in the mid-80s. North winds around 10 miles an hour with gusts.
up to 20 miles an hour. Tuesday night, mostly clear. Cooler. Less humid with lows in the lower 60s. North winds 5 to 10 miles an hour. Wednesday, sunny. Highs in the lower 80s. North winds 5 to 10 miles an hour. Wednesday night, clear. Lows in the lower 60s. North winds 5 to 10 miles an hour. Thursday, sunny. Highs in the mid-80s. Thursday night, partly cloudy. Lows in the mid-60s. Friday, mostly sunny in the morning, then mostly cloudy with a chance of showers in the afternoon. Highs in the mid-80s. Chance of rain 40%. Friday night, a chance of thunderstorms until midnight. Mostly cloudy with a chance of showers. Lows in the upper 60s. Chance of rain 50%. Saturday, showers likely in the morning, then showers likely with a chance of thunderstorms in the afternoon. Highs around 80. Chance of rain 60%. Saturday night and Sunday, partly cloudy. Lows in the mid-60s. Highs in the mid-80s. Sunday night and Monday, mostly clear. Lows in the mid-60s. Highs in the mid-80s. Again, the forecast for Champaign, Urbana and surrounding areas of East Central Illinois for the rest of tonight, partly cloudy. Near steady temperature in the mid-70s. West winds around 10 miles an hour with gusts up to 20 miles an hour. At midnight at the Champaign Airport, skies were mostly cloudy. The temperature was 75 degrees, the dew point was 73, and the relative humidity was 93%. The wind was south at 8 miles an hour. The pressure was 29.74 inches and steady. Elsewhere around the area, at Springfield, it was clear, with a temperature of 79. It was partly cloudy, with a temperature of 80 at Bloomington, 75 at Paris, 77 at Terre Haute, and 80 at Decatur. At Peoria, it was mostly cloudy, with a temperature of 82, with a temperature of 79. It was partly cloudy, with a temperature of 80 at Bloomington, 75 at Paris, 77 at Terre Haute, and 80 at Decatur. At Peoria, it was mostly cloudy, with a temperature of 82. At Mattoon, it was cloudy, with a temperature of 78. And once again at midnight at the Champaign Airport, under mostly cloudy skies, the temperature was 75. Looking elsewhere around the Midwest at midnight, Chicago was partly cloudy, and 75. Indianapolis was cloudy, and 74. St. Louis was mostly cloudy, and 83. Kansas City was partly cloudy, and 84. Des Moines was cloudy, and 83. Milwaukee was partly cloudy, and 74. The time is currently 12:33 a.m. Central Daylight Time. 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Now for the official National Weather Service forecast for Champaign, Urbana and surrounding areas of East Central Illinois. Rest of tonight, partly cloudy. Near steady temperature in the mid-70s.

Chance of showers in the afternoon. Highs in the mid-80s. Chance of rain 40%. Friday night, a chance of thunderstorms until midnight. Mostly cloudy with a chance of showers. Lows in the upper 60s. Chance of rain 50%. Saturday, showers likely in the morning, then showers likely with a chance of thunderstorms in the afternoon. Highs around 80. Chance of rain 60%. Saturday night and Sunday, partly cloudy. Lows in the mid-60s. Highs in the mid-80s. Sunday night and Monday, mostly clear.

mid-60s. Highs in the mid-80s. Again, the forecast for Champaign, Urbana, and surrounding areas of east central Illinois for the rest of tonight, partly cloudy. Near steady temperature in the mid-70s. West winds around 10 miles an hour with gusts up to 20 miles an hour. At midnight at the Champaign Airport, skies were mostly cloudy. The temperature was 75 degrees, the dew point was 73, and the relative humidity was 93%. The wind was south at 8 miles an hour. The pressure was 29.74 inches and steady. Elsewhere around the area, at Springfield, it was clear, with a temperature of 79. It was partly cloudy, with a temperature of 80 at Bloomington, 75 at Paris, 77 at Terre Haute, and 80 at Decatur. At Peoria, it was mostly cloudy, with a temperature of 82. At Mattoon, it was cloudy, with a temperature of 78. And once again at midnight at the Champaign Airport, under mostly cloudy skies, the temperature was 75. Looking elsewhere around the Midwest at midnight, Chicago was partly cloudy, and 75. Indianapolis was cloudy, and 74. St. Louis was mostly cloudy, and 83. Kansas City was partly cloudy, and 84. Des Moines was cloudy, and 83. Milwaukee was partly cloudy, and 74. The time is currently 12:37 a.m. Central Daylight Time. 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Now for the official National Weather Service forecast for Champaign, Urbana, and surrounding areas of east central Illinois. Rest of tonight, partly cloudy. Near steady temperature in the mid-70s. West winds around 10 miles an hour with gusts up to 20 miles an hour. Tuesday, mostly sunny. Humid with highs in the mid-80s. North winds around 10 miles an hour with gusts up to 20 miles an hour. Tuesday night, mostly clear. Cooler. Less humid with lows in the lower 60s. North winds 5 to 10 miles an hour. Wednesday, sunny. Highs in the lower 80s. North winds 5 to 10 miles an hour. Wednesday night, clear. Lows in the lower 60s. North winds 5 to 10 miles an hour. Thursday, sunny. Highs in the mid-80s. Thursday night, partly cloudy. Lows in the mid-60s. Friday, mostly sunny in the morning, then mostly cloudy with a chance of showers in the afternoon. Highs in the mid-80s. Chance of rain 40%. Friday night, a chance of thunderstorms until midnight. Mostly cloudy with a chance of showers. Lows in the upper 60s. Chance of rain 50%. Saturday, showers likely in the morning, then showers likely with a chance of thunderstorms in the afternoon. Highs around 80. Chance of rain 60%. Saturday night and Sunday, partly cloudy. Lows in the mid-60s. Highs in the mid-80s. Sunday night and Monday, mostly clear. Lows in the mid-60s. Highs in the mid-80s. Again, the forecast for Champaign, Urbana, and surrounding areas of east central Illinois for the rest of tonight, partly cloudy. Near steady temperature in the mid-70s. West winds around 10 miles an hour with gusts up to 20 miles an hour. At midnight at the Champaign Airport, skies were mostly cloudy. The temperature was 75 degrees, the dew point was 73, and the relative humidity was 93%. The wind was south at 8 miles an hour. The pressure was 29.74 inches and steady. Elsewhere around the area, at Springfield, it was clear, with a temperature of 79. It was partly cloudy, with a temperature of 80 at Bloomington, 75 at Paris, 77 at Terre Haute, and 80 at Decatur. At Peoria, it was mostly cloudy, with a temperature of 82. At Mattoon, it was cloudy, with a temperature of 78. And once again at midnight at the Champaign Airport, under mostly cloudy skies, the temperature was 75. Looking elsewhere around the Midwest at midnight, Chicago was partly cloudy, and 75. Indianapolis was cloudy, and 74. St. Louis was mostly cloudy, and 83. Kansas City was partly cloudy, and 84. Des Moines was cloudy, and 83. Milwaukee was partly cloudy, and 74.
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Now for the official National Weather Service forecast for Champaign, Urbana, and surrounding areas of East Central Illinois. Rest of tonight, partly cloudy. Near steady temperature in the mid-70s. West winds around 10 miles an hour with gusts up to 20 miles an hour. Tuesday, mostly sunny. Humid with highs in the mid-80s. North winds around 10 miles an hour with gusts up to 20 miles an hour. Tuesday night, mostly clear. Cooler. Less humid with lows in the lower 60s. North winds 5 to 10 miles an hour. Wednesday, sunny. Highs in the lower 80s. North winds 5 to 10 miles an hour. Wednesday night, clear. Lows in the lower 60s. North winds 5 to 10 miles an hour. Thursday, sunny. Highs in the mid-80s. Thursday night, partly cloudy. Lows in the mid-60s. Friday, mostly sunny in the morning, then mostly cloudy with a chance of showers in the afternoon. Highs in the mid-80s. Chance of rain 40%. Friday night, a chance of thunderstorms until midnight. Mostly cloudy with a chance of showers. Lows in the upper 60s. Chance of rain 50%. Saturday, showers likely in the morning, then showers likely with a chance of thunderstorms in the afternoon. Highs around 80. Chance of rain 60%. Saturday night and Sunday, partly cloudy. Lows in the mid-60s. Highs in the mid-80s. Sunday night and Monday, mostly clear. Lows in the mid-60s. Highs in the mid-80s. Again, the forecast for Champaign, Urbana, and surrounding areas of East Central Illinois for the rest of tonight, partly cloudy. Near steady temperature in the mid-70s. West winds around 10 miles an hour with gusts up to 20 miles an hour. At midnight at the Champaign Airport, skies were mostly cloudy. The temperature was 75 degrees, the dew point was 73, and the relative humidity was 93%. The wind was south at 8 miles an hour. The pressure was 29.74 inches and steady. Elsewhere around the area, at Springfield, it was clear, with a temperature of 79. It was partly cloudy, with a temperature of 80 at Bloomington, 75 at Paris, 77 at Terre Haute, and 80 at Decatur. At Peoria, it was mostly cloudy, with a temperature of 82. At Mattoon, it was cloudy, with a temperature of 78. And once again at midnight at the Champaign Airport, under mostly cloudy skies, the temperature was 75. Looking elsewhere around the Midwest at midnight, Chicago was partly cloudy, and 75. Indianapolis was cloudy, and 74. St. Louis was mostly cloudy, and 83. Kansas City was partly cloudy, and 84. Des Moines was cloudy, and 83. Milwaukee was partly cloudy, and 74. The time is currently 12:44 a.m. Central Daylight Time. 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Now for the official National Weather Service forecast for Champaign, Urbana, and surrounding areas of East Central Illinois. Rest of tonight, partly cloudy. Near steady temperature in the mid-70s. West winds around 10 miles an hour with gusts up to 20 miles an hour. Tuesday, mostly sunny. Humid with highs in the mid-80s. North winds around 10 miles an hour with gusts up to 20 miles an hour. Tuesday night, mostly clear. Cooler. Less humid with lows in the lower 60s. North winds 5 to 10 miles an hour. Wednesday, sunny. Highs in the lower 80s. North winds 5 to 10 miles an hour. Wednesday night, clear. Lows in the lower 60s. North winds 5 to 10 miles an hour. Thursday, sunny. Highs in the mid-80s. Thursday night, partly cloudy. Lows in the mid-60s. Friday, mostly sunny in the morning, then mostly cloudy with a chance of showers in the afternoon. Highs in the mid-80s. Chance of rain 40%. Friday night, a chance of thunderstorms until midnight. Mostly cloudy with a chance of showers. Lows in the upper 60s. Chance of rain 50%.

Saturday, showers likely in the morning, then showers likely with a chance of thunderstorms in the afternoon. Highs around 80. Chance of rain 60%. Saturday night and Sunday, partly cloudy. Lows in the mid-60s. Highs in the mid-80s. Sunday night and Monday, mostly clear. Lows in the mid-60s. Highs in the mid-80s. Again, the forecast for Champaign, Urbana, and surrounding areas of East Central Illinois for the rest of tonight, partly cloudy. Near steady temperature in the mid-70s. West winds around 10 miles an hour with gusts up to 20 miles an hour. At midnight at the Champaign Airport, skies were mostly cloudy. The temperature was 75 degrees, the dew point was 73, and the relative humidity was 93%. The wind was south at 8 miles an hour. The pressure was 29.74 inches and steady. Elsewhere around the area, at Springfield, it was clear, with a temperature of 79. It was partly cloudy, with a temperature of 80 at Bloomington, 75 at Paris, 77 at Terre Haute, and 80 at Decatur. At Peoria, it was mostly cloudy, with a temperature of 82. At Mattoon, it was cloudy, with a temperature of 78. And once again at midnight at the Champaign Airport, under mostly cloudy skies, the temperature was 75. Looking elsewhere around the Midwest at midnight, Chicago was partly cloudy, and 75. Indianapolis was cloudy, and 74. St. Louis was mostly cloudy, and 83. Kansas City was partly cloudy, and 84. Des Moines was cloudy, and 83. Milwaukee was partly cloudy, and 74. The time is currently 12:47 a.m. Central Daylight Time. 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Now for the official National Weather Service forecast for Champaign, Urbana, and surrounding areas of East Central Illinois. Rest of tonight, partly cloudy. Near steady temperature in the mid-70s. West winds around 10 miles an hour with gusts up to 20 miles an hour. Tuesday, mostly sunny. Humid with highs in the mid-80s. North winds around 10 miles an hour with gusts up to 20 miles an hour. Tuesday night, mostly clear. Cooler. Less humid with lows in the lower 60s. North winds 5 to 10 miles an hour. Wednesday, sunny. Highs in the lower 80s. North winds 5 to 10 miles an hour. Wednesday night, clear. Lows in the lower 60s. North winds 5 to 10 miles an hour. Thursday, sunny. Highs in the mid-80s. Thursday night, partly cloudy. Lows in the mid-60s. Friday, mostly sunny in the morning, then mostly cloudy with a chance of showers in the afternoon. Highs in the mid-80s. Chance of rain 40%. Friday night, a chance of thunderstorms until midnight. Mostly cloudy with a chance of showers. Lows in the upper 60s. Chance of rain 50%. Saturday, showers likely in the morning, then showers likely with a chance of thunderstorms in the afternoon. Highs around 80. Chance of rain 60%. Saturday night and Sunday, partly cloudy. Lows in the mid-60s. Highs in the mid-80s. Sunday night and Monday, mostly clear. Lows in the mid-60s. Highs in the mid-80s. Again, the forecast for Champaign, Urbana, and surrounding areas of East Central Illinois for the rest of tonight, partly cloudy. Near steady temperature in the mid-70s. West winds around 10 miles an hour with gusts up to 20 miles an hour. At midnight at the Champaign Airport, skies were mostly cloudy. The temperature was 75 degrees, the dew point was 73, and the relative humidity was 93%. The wind was south at 8 miles an hour. The pressure was 29.74 inches and steady. Elsewhere around the area, at Springfield, it was clear, with a temperature of 79. It was partly cloudy, with a temperature of 80 at Bloomington, 75 at Paris, 77 at Terre Haute, and 80 at Decatur. At Peoria, it was mostly cloudy, with a temperature of 82. At Mattoon, it was cloudy, with a temperature of 78. And once again at midnight at the Champaign Airport, under mostly cloudy skies, the temperature was 75. Looking elsewhere around the Midwest at midnight,

Chicago was partly cloudy and 75. Indianapolis was cloudy and 74. St. Louis was mostly cloudy and 83. Kansas City was partly cloudy and 84. Des Moines was cloudy and 83. Milwaukee was partly cloudy and 74. The time is currently 12:51 a.m. Central Daylight Time. 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Now for the official National Weather Service forecast for Champaign, Urbana, and surrounding areas of East Central Illinois. Rest of tonight, partly cloudy. Near steady temperature in the mid-70s. West winds around 10 miles an hour with gusts up to 20 miles an hour. Tuesday, mostly sunny. Humid with highs in the mid-80s. North winds around 10 miles an hour with gusts up to 20 miles an hour. Tuesday night, mostly clear. Cooler. Less humid with lows in the lower 60s. North winds 5 to 10 miles an hour. Wednesday, sunny. Highs in the lower 80s. North winds 5 to 10 miles an hour. Wednesday night, clear. Lows in the lower 60s. North winds 5 to 10 miles an hour. Thursday, sunny. Highs in the mid-80s. Thursday night, partly cloudy. Lows in the mid-60s. Friday, mostly sunny in the morning, then mostly cloudy with a chance of showers in the afternoon. Highs in the mid-80s. Chance of rain 40%. Friday night, a chance of thunderstorms until midnight. Mostly cloudy with a chance of showers. Lows in the upper 60s. Chance of rain 50%. Saturday, showers likely in the morning, then showers likely with a chance of thunderstorms in the afternoon. Highs around 80. Chance of rain 60%. Saturday night and Sunday, partly cloudy. Lows in the mid-60s. Highs in the mid-80s. Sunday night and Monday, mostly clear. Lows in the mid-60s. Highs in the mid-80s. Again, the forecast for Champaign, Urbana, and surrounding areas of East Central Illinois for the rest of tonight, partly cloudy. Near steady temperature in the mid-70s. West winds around 10 miles an hour with gusts up to 20 miles an hour. At midnight at the Champaign Airport, skies were mostly cloudy. The temperature was 75 degrees, the dew point was 73, and the relative humidity was 93%. The wind was south at 8 miles an hour. The pressure was 29.74 inches and steady. Elsewhere around the area, at Springfield, it was clear, with a temperature of 79. It was partly cloudy, with a temperature of 80 at Bloomington, 75 at Paris, 77 at Terre Haute, and 80 at Decatur. At Peoria, it was mostly cloudy, with a temperature of 82. At Mattoon, it was cloudy, with a temperature of 78. And once again at midnight at the Champaign Airport, under mostly cloudy skies, the temperature was 75. Looking elsewhere around the Midwest at midnight, Chicago was partly cloudy, and 75. Indianapolis was cloudy, and 74. St. Louis was mostly cloudy, and 83. Kansas City was partly cloudy, and 84. Des Moines was cloudy, and 83. Milwaukee was partly cloudy, and 74. The time is currently 12:54 a.m. Central Daylight Time. 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Now for the official National Weather Service forecast for Champaign, Urbana, and surrounding areas of East Central Illinois. Rest of tonight, partly cloudy. Near steady temperature in the mid-70s. West winds around 10 miles an hour with gusts up to 20 miles an hour. Tuesday, mostly sunny. Humid with highs in the mid-80s. North winds around 10 miles an hour with gusts up to 20 miles an hour. Tuesday night, mostly clear. Cooler. Less humid with lows in the lower 60s. North winds 5 to 10 miles an hour. Wednesday, sunny. Highs in the lower 80s. North winds 5 to 10 miles an hour. Wednesday night, clear. Lows in the lower 60s. North winds 5 to 10 miles an hour. Thursday, sunny. Highs in the mid-80s. Thursday night, partly cloudy. Lows in the mid-60s.

Friday, mostly sunny in the morning, then mostly cloudy with a chance of showers in the afternoon. Highs in the mid-80s. Chance of rain 40%. Friday night, a chance of thunderstorms until midnight. Mostly cloudy with a chance of showers. Lows in the upper 60s. Chance of rain 50%. Saturday, showers likely in the morning, then showers likely with a chance of thunderstorms in the afternoon. Highs around 80. Chance of rain 60%. Saturday night and Sunday, partly cloudy. Lows in the mid-60s. Highs in the mid-80s. Sunday night and Monday, mostly clear. Lows in the mid-60s. Highs in the mid-80s. Again, the forecast for Champaign, Urbana and surrounding areas of East Central Illinois for the rest of tonight, partly cloudy. Near steady temperature in the mid-70s. West winds around 10 miles an hour with gusts up to 20 miles an hour. At midnight at the Champaign Airport, skies were mostly cloudy. The temperature was 75 degrees, the dew point was 73, and the relative humidity was 93%. The wind was south at 8 miles an hour. The pressure was 29.74 inches and steady. Elsewhere around the area, at Springfield, it was clear, with a temperature of 79. It was partly cloudy, with a temperature of 80 at Bloomington, 75 at Paris, 77 at Terre Haute, and 80 at Decatur. At Peoria, it was mostly cloudy, with a temperature of 82. At Mattoon, it was cloudy, with a temperature of 78. And once again at midnight at the Champaign Airport, under mostly cloudy skies, the temperature was 75. Looking elsewhere around the Midwest at midnight, Chicago was partly cloudy, and 75. Indianapolis was cloudy, and 74. St. Louis was mostly cloudy, and 83. Kansas City was partly cloudy, and 84. Des Moines was cloudy, and 83. Milwaukee was partly cloudy, and 74. The time is currently 12:58 a.m. Central Daylight Time. 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Now for the official National Weather Service forecast for Champaign, Urbana and surrounding areas of East Central Illinois. Rest of tonight, partly cloudy. Near steady temperature in the mid-70s. West winds around 10 miles an hour with gusts up to 20 miles an hour. Tuesday, mostly sunny. Humid with highs in the mid-80s. North winds around 10 miles an hour with gusts up to 20 miles an hour. Tuesday night, mostly clear. Cooler. Less humid with lows in the lower 60s. North winds 5 to 10 miles an hour. Wednesday, sunny. Highs in the lower 80s. North winds 5 to 10 miles an hour. Wednesday night, clear. Lows in the lower 60s. North winds 5 to 10 miles an hour. Thursday, sunny. Highs in the mid-80s. Thursday night, partly cloudy. Lows in the mid-60s. Friday, mostly sunny in the morning, then mostly cloudy with a chance of showers in the afternoon. Highs in the mid-80s. Chance of rain 40%. Friday night, a chance of thunderstorms until midnight. Mostly cloudy with a chance of showers. Lows in the upper 60s. Chance of rain 50%. Saturday, showers likely in the morning, then showers likely with a chance of thunderstorms in the afternoon. Highs around 80. Chance of rain 60%. Saturday night and Sunday, partly cloudy. Lows in the mid-60s. Highs in the mid-80s. Sunday night and Monday, mostly clear. Lows in the mid-60s. Highs in the mid-80s. Again, the forecast for Champaign, Urbana and surrounding areas of East Central Illinois for the rest of tonight, partly cloudy. Near steady temperature in the mid-70s. West winds around 10 miles an hour with gusts up to 20 miles an hour. The time is currently 1 a.m. Central Daylight Time. 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Now for the official National Weather Service forecast for Champaign, Urbana and surrounding areas of East Central Illinois. Rest of tonight, partly cloudy. Near steady temperature in the mid-70s. West winds around 10 miles an hour with gusts up to 20 miles an hour. Tuesday, mostly sunny,

humid with highs in the mid-80s. North winds around 10 miles an hour with gusts up to 20 miles an hour. Tuesday night, mostly clear. Cooler. Less humid with lows in the lower 60s. North winds 5 to 10 miles an hour. Wednesday, sunny. Highs in the lower 80s. North winds 5 to 10 miles an hour. Wednesday night, clear. Lows in the lower 60s. North winds 5 to 10 miles an hour. Thursday, sunny. Highs in the mid-80s. Thursday night, partly cloudy. Lows in the mid-60s. Friday, mostly sunny in the morning, then mostly cloudy with a chance of showers in the afternoon. Highs in the mid-80s. Chance of rain 40%. Friday night, a chance of thunderstorms until midnight. Mostly cloudy with a chance of showers. Lows in the upper 60s. Chance of rain 50%. Saturday, showers likely in the morning, then showers likely with a chance of thunderstorms in the afternoon. Highs around 80. Chance of rain 60%. Saturday night and Sunday, partly cloudy. Lows in the mid-60s. Highs in the mid-80s. Sunday night and Monday, mostly clear. Lows in the mid-60s. Highs in the mid-80s. Again, the forecast for Champaign, Urbana and surrounding areas of East Central Illinois for the rest of tonight, partly cloudy. Near steady temperature in the mid-70s. West winds around 10 miles an hour with gusts up to 20 miles an hour. The time is currently 1:02 a.m. Central Daylight Time. 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Now for the official National Weather Service forecast for Champaign, Urbana and surrounding areas of East Central Illinois. Rest of tonight, partly cloudy. Near steady temperature in the mid-70s. West winds around 10 miles an hour with gusts up to 20 miles an hour. Tuesday, mostly sunny. Humid with highs in the mid-80s. North winds around 10 miles an hour with gusts up to 20 miles an hour. Tuesday night, mostly clear. Cooler. Less humid with lows in the lower 60s. North winds 5 to 10 miles an hour. Wednesday, sunny. Highs in the lower 80s. North winds 5 to 10 miles an hour. Wednesday night, clear. Lows in the lower 60s. North winds 5 to 10 miles an hour. Thursday, sunny. Highs in the mid-80s. Thursday night, partly cloudy. Lows in the mid-60s. Friday, mostly sunny in the morning, then mostly cloudy with a chance of showers in the afternoon. Highs in the mid-80s. Chance of rain 40%. Friday night, a chance of thunderstorms until midnight. Mostly cloudy with a chance of showers. Lows in the upper 60s. Chance of rain 50%. Saturday, showers likely in the morning, then showers likely with a chance of thunderstorms in the afternoon. Highs around 80. Chance of rain 60%. Saturday night and Sunday, partly cloudy. Lows in the mid-60s. Highs in the mid-80s. Sunday night and Monday, mostly clear. Lows in the mid-60s. Highs in the mid-80s. Again, the forecast for Champaign, Urbana and surrounding areas of East Central Illinois for the rest of tonight, partly cloudy. Near steady temperature in the mid-70s. West winds around 10 miles an hour with gusts up to 20 miles an hour. At 1 a.m. at the Champaign Airport, skies were partly cloudy. The temperature was 76 degrees, the dew point was 75, and the relative humidity was 97%. The wind was southwest at 7 miles an hour. The pressure was 29.72 inches and falling. Elsewhere around the area, it was clear, with a temperature of 82 at Peoria, and 78 at Springfield. It was partly cloudy, with a temperature of 78 at Terre Haute, and 79 at Decatur. It was mostly cloudy, with a temperature of 81 at Bloomington, 77 at Paris, and 80 at Mattoon. And once again at 1 a.m. at the Champaign Airport, under partly cloudy skies, the temperature was 76. The time is currently 1:05 a.m. Central Daylight Time. 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Now for the official National Weather Service forecast for Champaign, Urbana and surrounding

areas of east central Illinois. Rest of tonight, partly cloudy. Near steady temperature in the mid-70s. West winds around 10 miles an hour with gusts up to 20 miles an hour. Tuesday, mostly sunny. Humid with highs in the mid-80s. North winds around 10 miles an hour with gusts up to 20 miles an hour. Tuesday night, mostly clear. Cooler. Less humid with lows in the lower 60s. North winds 5 to 10 miles an hour. Wednesday, sunny. Highs in the lower 80s. North winds 5 to 10 miles an hour. Wednesday night, clear. Lows in the lower 60s. North winds 5 to 10 miles an hour. Thursday, sunny. Highs in the mid-80s. Thursday night, partly cloudy. Lows in the mid-60s. Friday, mostly sunny in the morning, then mostly cloudy with a chance of showers in the afternoon. Highs in the mid-80s. Chance of rain 40%. Friday night, a chance of thunderstorms until midnight. Mostly cloudy with a chance of showers. Lows in the upper 60s. Chance of rain 50%. Saturday, showers likely in the morning, then showers likely with a chance of thunderstorms in the afternoon. Highs around 80. Chance of rain 60%. Saturday night and Sunday, partly cloudy. Lows in the mid-60s. Highs in the mid-80s. Sunday night and Monday, mostly clear. Lows in the mid-60s. Highs in the mid-80s. Again, the forecast for Champaign, Urbana and surrounding areas of east central Illinois for the rest of tonight, partly cloudy. Near steady temperature in the mid-70s. West winds around 10 miles an hour with gusts up to 20 miles an hour. 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Programming originates from NOAA's National Weather Service office in Lincoln and transmits from the WCIA television tower near Seymour. The station serves the following counties: Champaign, DeWitt, Coles, Douglas, Edgar, Ford, Moultrie, Piatt, and Vermilion. 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At 1 a.m. at the Champaign Airport, skies were partly cloudy. The temperature was 76 degrees, the dew point was 75, and the relative humidity was 97%. The wind was southwest at 7 miles an hour. The pressure was 29.72 inches and falling. Elsewhere around the area, it was clear, with a temperature of 82 at Peoria and 78 at Springfield. It was partly cloudy, with a temperature of 78 at Terre Haute and 79 at Decatur. It was mostly cloudy, with a temperature of 81 at Bloomington, 77 at Paris, and 80 at Mattoon. And once again at 1 a.m. at the Champaign Airport, under partly cloudy skies, the temperature was 76. Looking elsewhere around the Midwest at 1 a.m., Chicago was partly cloudy, and 74. Indianapolis was cloudy, and 74. St. Louis was partly cloudy, and 83. Kansas City was partly cloudy, and 86. Des Moines was cloudy, and 82. Milwaukee was partly cloudy, and 73. The time is currently 1:09 a.m. Central Daylight Time. 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Now for the official National Weather Service forecast for Champaign, Urbana and surrounding areas of east central Illinois. Rest of tonight, partly cloudy. Near steady temperature in the mid-70s. West winds around 10 miles an hour with gusts up to 20 miles an hour. Tuesday, mostly sunny. Humid with highs in the mid-80s. North winds around 10 miles an hour with gusts up to 20 miles an hour. Tuesday night, mostly clear. Cooler. Less humid with lows in the lower 60s. North winds 5 to 10 miles an hour. Wednesday, sunny. Highs in the lower 80s. North winds 5 to 10 miles an hour. Wednesday night, clear. Lows in the lower 60s. North winds 5 to 10 miles an hour. Thursday, sunny. Highs in the mid-80s. Thursday night, partly cloudy. Lows in the mid-60s. Friday, mostly sunny in the morning, then mostly cloudy with a chance of showers.

likely with a chance of thunderstorms in the afternoon. Highs around 80. Chance of rain 60%. Saturday night and Sunday, partly cloudy. Lows in the mid-60s. Highs in the mid-80s. Sunday night and Monday, mostly clear. Lows in the mid-60s. Highs in the mid-80s. Again, the forecast for Champaign, Urbana, and surrounding areas of East Central Illinois for the rest of tonight, partly cloudy. Near steady temperature in the mid-70s. West winds around 10 miles an hour with gusts up to 20 miles an hour. At 1 a.m. at the Champaign Airport, skies were mostly cloudy. The temperature was 76 degrees, the dew point was 75, and the relative humidity was 97%. The wind was southwest at 7 miles an hour. The pressure was 29.72 inches and falling. Elsewhere around the area, it was clear, with a temperature of 82 at Peoria, 78 at Terre Haute, 79 at Decatur, and 78 at Springfield. It was mostly cloudy, with a temperature of 81 at Bloomington, 77 at Paris, and 80 at Mattoon. And once again at 1 a.m. at the Champaign Airport, under mostly cloudy skies, the temperature was 76. Looking elsewhere around the Midwest at 1 a.m., Chicago was partly cloudy, and 74. Indianapolis was cloudy, and 74. St. Louis was partly cloudy, and 83. Kansas City was partly cloudy, and 86. Des Moines was cloudy, and 82. Milwaukee was partly cloudy, and 73. The time is currently 1:13 a.m. Central Daylight Time. 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Now for the official National Weather Service forecast for Champaign, Urbana, and surrounding areas of East Central Illinois. Rest of tonight, partly cloudy. Near steady temperature in the mid-70s. West winds around 10 miles an hour with gusts up to 20 miles an hour. Tuesday, mostly sunny. Humid with highs in the mid-80s. North winds around 10 miles an hour with gusts up to 20 miles an hour. Tuesday night, mostly clear. Cooler. Less humid with lows in the lower 60s. North winds 5 to 10 miles an hour. Wednesday, sunny. Highs in the lower 80s. North winds 5 to 10 miles an hour. Wednesday night, clear. Lows in the lower 60s. North winds 5 to 10 miles an hour. Thursday, sunny. Highs in the mid-80s. Thursday night, partly cloudy. Lows in the mid-60s. Friday, mostly sunny in the morning, then mostly cloudy with a chance of showers in the afternoon. Highs in the mid-80s. Chance of rain 40%. Friday night, a chance of thunderstorms until midnight. Mostly cloudy with a chance of showers. Lows in the upper 60s. Chance of rain 50%. Saturday, showers likely in the morning, then showers likely with a chance of thunderstorms in the afternoon. Highs around 80. Chance of rain 60%. Saturday night and Sunday, partly cloudy. Lows in the mid-60s. Highs in the mid-80s. Sunday night and Monday, mostly clear. Lows in the mid-60s. Highs in the mid-80s. Again, the forecast for Champaign, Urbana, and surrounding areas of East Central Illinois for the rest of tonight, partly cloudy. Near steady temperature in the mid-70s. West winds around 10 miles an hour with gusts up to 20 miles an hour. At 1 a.m. at the Champaign Airport, skies were mostly cloudy. The temperature was 76 degrees, the dew point was 75, and the relative humidity was 97%. The wind was southwest at 7 miles an hour. The pressure was 29.72 inches and falling. Elsewhere around the area, it was clear, with a temperature of 82 at Peoria, 78 at Terre Haute, 79 at Decatur, and 78 at Springfield. It was mostly cloudy, with a temperature of 81 at Bloomington, 77 at Paris, and 80 at Mattoon. And once again at 1 a.m. at the Champaign Airport, under mostly cloudy skies, the temperature was 76. Looking elsewhere around the Midwest at 1 a.m., Chicago was partly cloudy, and 74. Indianapolis was cloudy, and 74. St. Louis was partly cloudy, and 83. Kansas City was partly cloudy, and 86.

Des Moines was cloudy and 82. Milwaukee was partly cloudy and 73. The time is currently 1:16 a.m. Central Daylight Time. 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Now for the official National Weather Service forecast for Champaign, Urbana, and surrounding areas of East Central Illinois. Rest of tonight, partly cloudy. Near steady temperature in the mid-70s. West winds around 10 miles an hour with gusts up to 20 miles an hour. Tuesday, mostly sunny. Humid with highs in the mid-80s. North winds around 10 miles an hour with gusts up to 20 miles an hour. Tuesday night, mostly clear. Cooler. Less humid with lows in the lower 60s. North winds 5 to 10 miles an hour. Wednesday, sunny. Highs in the lower 80s. North winds 5 to 10 miles an hour. Wednesday night, clear. Lows in the lower 60s. North winds 5 to 10 miles an hour. Thursday, sunny. Highs in the mid-80s. Thursday night, partly cloudy. Lows in the mid-60s. Friday, mostly sunny in the morning, then mostly cloudy with a chance of showers in the afternoon. Highs in the mid-80s. Chance of rain 40%. Friday night, a chance of thunderstorms until midnight. Mostly cloudy with a chance of showers. Lows in the upper 60s. Chance of rain 50%. Saturday, showers likely in the morning, then showers likely with a chance of thunderstorms in the afternoon. Highs around 80. Chance of rain 60%. Saturday night and Sunday, partly cloudy. Lows in the mid-60s. Highs in the mid-80s. Sunday night and Monday, mostly clear. Lows in the mid-60s. Highs in the mid-80s. Again, the forecast for Champaign, Urbana, and surrounding areas of East Central Illinois for the rest of tonight, partly cloudy. Near steady temperature in the mid-70s. West winds around 10 miles an hour with gusts up to 20 miles an hour. At 1 a.m. at the Champaign Airport, skies were mostly cloudy. The temperature was 76 degrees, the dew point was 75, and the relative humidity was 97%. The wind was southwest at 7 miles an hour. The pressure was 29.72 inches and falling. Elsewhere around the area, it was clear, with a temperature of 82 at Peoria, 78 at Terre Haute, 79 at Decatur, and 78 at Springfield. It was mostly cloudy, with a temperature of 81 at Bloomington, 77 at Paris, and 80 at Mattoon. And once again at 1 a.m. at the Champaign Airport, under mostly cloudy skies, the temperature was 76. Looking elsewhere around the Midwest at 1 a.m., Chicago was partly cloudy, and 74. Indianapolis was cloudy, and 74. St. Louis was partly cloudy, and 83. Kansas City was partly cloudy, and 86. Des Moines was cloudy, and 82. Milwaukee was partly cloudy, and 73. The time is currently 1:19 a.m. Central Daylight Time. 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Now for the official National Weather Service forecast for Champaign, Urbana, and surrounding areas of East Central Illinois. Rest of tonight, partly cloudy. Near steady temperature in the mid-70s. West winds around 10 miles an hour with gusts up to 20 miles an hour. Tuesday, mostly sunny. Humid with highs in the mid-80s. North winds around 10 miles an hour with gusts up to 20 miles an hour. Tuesday night, mostly clear. Cooler. Less humid with lows in the lower 60s. North winds 5 to 10 miles an hour. Wednesday, sunny. Highs in the lower 80s. North winds 5 to 10 miles an hour. Wednesday night, clear. Lows in the lower 60s. North winds 5 to 10 miles an hour. Thursday, sunny. Highs in the mid-80s. Thursday night, partly cloudy. Lows in the mid-60s. Friday, mostly sunny in the morning, then mostly cloudy with a chance of showers in the afternoon. Highs in the mid-80s. Chance of rain 40%. Friday night, a chance of thunderstorms until midnight. Mostly cloudy with a chance of showers. Lows in the upper 60s.

chance of rain 50%. Saturday, showers likely in the morning, then showers likely with a chance of thunderstorms in the afternoon. Highs around 80. Chance of rain 60%. Saturday night and Sunday, partly cloudy. Lows in the mid-60s. Highs in the mid-80s. Sunday night and Monday, mostly clear. Lows in the mid-60s. Highs in the mid-80s. Again, the forecast for Champaign, Urbana and surrounding areas of East Central Illinois for the rest of tonight, partly cloudy. Near steady temperature in the mid-70s. West winds around 10 miles an hour with gusts up to 20 miles an hour. At 1 a.m. at the Champaign Airport, skies were clear. The temperature was 76 degrees, the dew point was 75, and the relative humidity was 97%. The wind was southwest at 7 miles an hour. The pressure was 29.72 inches and falling. Elsewhere around the area, it was clear, with a temperature of 82 at Peoria, 79 at Decatur, and 78 at Springfield. At Terre Haute, it was partly cloudy, with a temperature of 78. It was mostly cloudy, with a temperature of 81 at Bloomington, 77 at Paris, and 80 at Mattoon. And once again at 1 a.m. at the Champaign Airport, under clear skies, the temperature was 76. Looking elsewhere around the Midwest at 1 a.m., Chicago was partly cloudy, and 74. Indianapolis was cloudy, and 74. St. Louis was partly cloudy, and 83. Kansas City was partly cloudy, and 86. Des Moines was cloudy, and 82. Milwaukee was partly cloudy, and 73. The time is currently 1:23 a.m. Central Daylight Time. 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Now for the official National Weather Service forecast for Champaign, Urbana and surrounding areas of East Central Illinois. Rest of tonight, partly cloudy. Near steady temperature in the mid-70s. West winds around 10 miles an hour with gusts up to 20 miles an hour. Tuesday, mostly sunny. Humid with highs in the mid-80s. North winds around 10 miles an hour with gusts up to 20 miles an hour. Tuesday night, mostly clear. Cooler. Less humid with lows in the lower 60s. North winds 5 to 10 miles an hour. Wednesday, sunny. Highs in the lower 80s. North winds 5 to 10 miles an hour. Wednesday night, clear. Lows in the lower 60s. North winds 5 to 10 miles an hour. Thursday, sunny. Highs in the mid-80s. Thursday night, partly cloudy. Lows in the mid-60s. Friday, mostly sunny in the morning, then mostly cloudy with a chance of showers in the afternoon. Highs in the mid-80s. Chance of rain 40%. Friday night, a chance of thunderstorms until midnight. Mostly cloudy with a chance of showers. Lows in the upper 60s. Chance of rain 50%. Saturday, showers likely in the morning, then showers likely with a chance of thunderstorms in the afternoon. Highs around 80. Chance of rain 60%. Saturday night and Sunday, partly cloudy. Lows in the mid-60s. Highs in the mid-80s. Sunday night and Monday, mostly clear. Lows in the mid-60s. Highs in the mid-80s. Again, the forecast for Champaign, Urbana and surrounding areas of East Central Illinois for the rest of tonight, partly cloudy. Near steady temperature in the mid-70s. West winds around 10 miles an hour with gusts up to 20 miles an hour. At 1 a.m. at the Champaign Airport, skies were clear. The temperature was 76 degrees, the dew point was 75, and the relative humidity was 97%. The wind was southwest at 7 miles an hour. The pressure was 29.72 inches and falling. Elsewhere around the area, it was clear, with a temperature of 82 at Peoria, 79 at Decatur, and 78 at Springfield. At Terre Haute, it was partly cloudy, with a temperature of 78. It was mostly cloudy, with a temperature of 81 at Bloomington, 77 at Paris, and 80 at Mattoon. And once again at 1 a.m. at the Champaign Airport, under clear skies, the temperature was 76. Looking elsewhere around the Midwest at 1 a.m., Chicago was partly cloudy, and 74.

Indianapolis was cloudy and 74. St. Louis was partly cloudy and 83. Kansas City was mostly cloudy and 86. Des Moines was cloudy and 82. Milwaukee was partly cloudy and 73. The time is currently 1:26 a.m. Central Daylight Time. 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Now for the official National Weather Service forecast for Champaign, Urbana, and surrounding areas of East Central Illinois. Rest of tonight, partly cloudy. Near steady temperature in the mid-70s. West winds around 10 miles an hour with gusts up to 20 miles an hour. Tuesday, mostly sunny. Humid with highs in the mid-80s. North winds around 10 miles an hour with gusts up to 20 miles an hour. Tuesday night, mostly clear. Cooler. Less humid with lows in the lower 60s. North winds 5 to 10 miles an hour. Wednesday, sunny. Highs in the lower 80s. North winds 5 to 10 miles an hour. Wednesday night, clear. Lows in the lower 60s. North winds 5 to 10 miles an hour. Thursday, sunny. Highs in the mid-80s. Thursday night, partly cloudy. Lows in the mid-60s. Friday, mostly sunny in the morning, then mostly cloudy with a chance of showers in the afternoon. Highs in the mid-80s. Chance of rain 40%. Friday night, a chance of thunderstorms until midnight. Mostly cloudy with a chance of showers. Lows in the upper 60s. Chance of rain 50%. Saturday, showers likely in the morning, then showers likely with a chance of thunderstorms in the afternoon. Highs around 80. Chance of rain 60%. Saturday night and Sunday, partly cloudy. Lows in the mid-60s. Highs in the mid-80s. Sunday night and Monday, mostly clear. Lows in the mid-60s. Highs in the mid-80s. Again, the forecast for Champaign, Urbana, and surrounding areas of East Central Illinois for the rest of tonight, partly cloudy. Near steady temperature in the mid-70s. West winds around 10 miles an hour with gusts up to 20 miles an hour. At 1 a.m. at the Champaign Airport, skies were clear. The temperature was 76 degrees, the dew point was 75, and the relative humidity was 97%. The wind was southwest at 7 miles an hour. The pressure was 29.72 inches and falling. Elsewhere around the area, it was clear, with a temperature of 82 at Peoria, 79 at Decatur, and 78 at Springfield. At Terre Haute, it was partly cloudy, with a temperature of 78. It was mostly cloudy, with a temperature of 81 at Bloomington, 77 at Paris, and 80 at Mattoon. And once again at 1 a.m. at the Champaign Airport, under clear skies, the temperature was 76. Looking elsewhere around the Midwest at 1 a.m., Chicago was partly cloudy, and 74. Indianapolis was cloudy, and 74. St. Louis was partly cloudy, and 83. Kansas City was mostly cloudy, and 86. Des Moines was cloudy, and 82. Milwaukee was partly cloudy, and 73. The time is currently 1:30 a.m. Central Daylight Time. 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Now for the official National Weather Service forecast for Champaign, Urbana, and surrounding areas of East Central Illinois. Rest of tonight, mostly cloudy. Near steady temperature in the mid-70s. West winds around 10 miles an hour with gusts up to 20 miles an hour. Tuesday, mostly sunny. Humid with highs in the mid-80s. North winds around 10 miles an hour with gusts up to 20 miles an hour. Tuesday night, mostly clear. Cooler. Less humid with lows around 60. North winds 5 to 10 miles an hour. Wednesday, sunny. Highs in the lower 80s. North winds 5 to 10 miles an hour. Wednesday night, clear. Lows around 60. Northeast winds 5 to 10 miles an hour. Thursday, sunny. Highs in the mid-80s. Thursday night, partly cloudy,

lows in the mid-60s, highs in the lower 80s. Again, the forecast for Champaign, Urbana, and surrounding areas of east central Illinois for the rest of tonight, mostly cloudy. Near steady temperature in the mid-70s. West winds around 10 miles an hour with gusts up to 20 miles an hour. At 1 a.m. at the Champaign Airport, skies were clear. The temperature was 76 degrees, the dew point was 75, and the relative humidity was 97%. The wind was southwest at 7 miles an hour. The pressure was 29.72 inches and falling. Elsewhere around the area, it was clear, with a temperature of 82 at Peoria, 79 at Decatur, and 78 at Springfield. At Terre Haute, it was partly cloudy, with a temperature of 78. It was mostly cloudy, with a temperature of 81 at Bloomington, 77 at Paris, and 80 at Mattoon. And once again at 1 a.m. at the Champaign Airport, under clear skies, the temperature was 76. Looking elsewhere around the Midwest at 1 a.m. was mostly cloudy, with a temperature of 81 at Bloomington, 77 at Paris, and 80 at Mattoon. And once again at 1 a.m. at the Champaign Airport, under clear skies, the temperature was 76. Looking elsewhere around the Midwest at 1 a.m., Chicago was partly cloudy, and 74. Indianapolis was cloudy, and 74. St. Louis was partly cloudy, and 83. Kansas City was mostly cloudy, and 86. Des Moines was cloudy, and 82. Milwaukee was partly cloudy, and 73. The time is currently 1:33 a.m. Central Daylight Time. 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Now for the official National Weather Service forecast for Champaign, Urbana, and surrounding areas of east central Illinois. Rest of tonight, mostly cloudy. Near steady temperature in the mid-70s. West winds around 10 miles an hour with gusts up to 20 miles an hour. Tuesday, mostly sunny. Humid with highs in the mid-80s. North winds around 10 miles an hour with gusts up to 20 miles an hour. Tuesday night, mostly clear. Cooler. Less humid with lows around 60. North winds 5 to 10 miles an hour. Wednesday, sunny. Highs in the lower 80s. North winds 5 to 10 miles an hour. Wednesday night, clear. Lows around 60. Northeast winds 5 to 10 miles an hour. Thursday, sunny. Highs in the mid-80s. Thursday night, partly cloudy. Lows in the mid-60s. Friday, partly sunny with a chance of showers in the morning, then mostly cloudy with a chance of showers in the afternoon. Highs in the lower 80s. Chance of rain 50%. Friday night and Saturday, showers likely with a chance of thunderstorms. Lows in the mid-60s. Highs around 80. Chance of rain 60%. Saturday night, mostly cloudy until midnight, then becoming partly cloudy. Lows in the mid-60s. Sunday, mostly sunny. Highs in the lower 80s. Sunday night and Monday, mostly clear. Lows in the mid-60s. Highs in the lower 80s. Again, the forecast for Champaign, Urbana, and surrounding areas of east central Illinois for the rest of tonight, mostly cloudy. Near steady temperature in the mid-70s. West winds around 10 miles an hour with gusts up to 20 miles an hour. At 1 a.m. at the Champaign Airport, skies were clear. The temperature was 76 degrees, the dew point was 75, and the relative humidity was 97%. The wind was southwest at 7 miles an hour. The pressure was 29.72 inches and falling. Elsewhere around the area, it was clear, with a temperature of 82 at Peoria, 79 at Decatur, and 78 at Springfield. At Terre Haute, it was partly cloudy, with a temperature of 78. It was mostly cloudy.

76 in Champaign. Now for the official National Weather Service forecast for Champaign, Urbana, and surrounding areas of East Central Illinois. Rest of tonight, mostly cloudy. Near steady temperature in the mid-70s. West winds around 10 miles an hour with gusts up to 20 miles an hour. Tuesday, mostly sunny. Humid with highs in the mid-80s. North winds around 10 miles an hour with gusts up to 20 miles an hour. Tuesday night, mostly clear. Cooler. Less humid with lows around 60. North winds 5 to 10 miles an hour. Wednesday, sunny. Highs in the lower 80s. North winds 5 to 10 miles an hour. Wednesday night, clear. Lows around 60. Northeast winds 5 to 10 miles an hour. Thursday, sunny. Highs in the mid-80s. Thursday night, partly cloudy. Lows in the mid-60s. Friday, partly sunny with a chance of showers in the morning, then mostly cloudy with a chance of showers in the afternoon. Highs in the lower 80s. Chance of rain 50%. Friday night and Saturday, showers likely with a chance of thunderstorms. Lows in the mid-60s. Highs around 80. Chance of rain 60%. Saturday night, mostly cloudy until midnight, then becoming partly cloudy. Lows in the mid-60s. Sunday, mostly sunny.

a temperature of 78. It was mostly cloudy, with a temperature of 81 at Bloomington, 77 at Paris, and 80 at Mattoon. And once again at 1 a.m. at the Champagne Airport, under clear skies, the temperature was 76. Looking elsewhere around the Midwest at 1 a.m., Chicago was partly cloudy, and 74. Indianapolis was cloudy, and 74. St. Louis was partly cloudy, and 83. Kansas City was mostly cloudy, and 86. Des Moines was cloudy, and 82. Milwaukee was partly cloudy, and 73. The time is currently 1:40 a.m. Central Daylight Time. 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Now for the official National Weather Service forecast for Champaign, Urbana, and surrounding areas of East Central Illinois. Rest of tonight, mostly cloudy. Near steady temperature in the mid-70s. West winds around 10 miles an hour with gusts up to 20 miles an hour. Tuesday, mostly sunny. Humid with highs in the mid-80s. North winds around 10 miles an hour with gusts up to 20 miles an hour. Tuesday night, mostly clear. Cooler. Less humid with lows around 60. North winds 5 to 10 miles an hour. Wednesday, sunny. Highs in the lower 80s. North winds 5 to 10 miles an hour. Wednesday night, clear. Lows around 60. Northeast winds 5 to 10 miles an hour.

Wednesday, sunny. Highs in the mid-80s. Thursday night, partly cloudy. Lows in the mid-60s. Friday, partly sunny with a chance of showers in the morning, then mostly cloudy with a chance of showers in the afternoon. Highs in the lower 80s. Chance of rain 50%. Friday night and Saturday, showers likely with a chance of thunderstorms. Lows in the mid-60s. Highs around 80. Chance of rain 60%. Saturday night, mostly cloudy until midnight, then becoming partly cloudy. Lows in the mid-60s. Sunday, mostly sunny. Highs in the lower 80s. Sunday night and Monday, mostly clear. Lows in the mid-60s. Highs in the lower 80s. Again, the forecast for Champaign, Urbana and surrounding areas of East Central Illinois for the rest of tonight, mostly cloudy. Near steady temperature in the mid-70s. West winds around 10 miles an hour with gusts up to 20 miles an hour. At 1 a.m. at the Champaign Airport, skies were clear. The temperature was 76 degrees, the dew point was 75, and the relative humidity was 97%. The wind was southwest at 7 miles an hour. The pressure was 29.72 inches and falling. Elsewhere around the area.

lows in the mid-60s. Highs around 80. Chance of rain 60%. Saturday night, mostly cloudy until midnight, then becoming partly cloudy. Lows in the mid-60s. Sunday, mostly sunny. Highs in the lower 80s. Sunday night and Monday, mostly clear. Lows in the mid-60s. Highs in the lower 80s. Again, the forecast for Champaign, Urbana and surrounding areas of east central Illinois for the rest of tonight, mostly cloudy. Near steady temperature in the mid-70s. West winds around 10 miles an hour with gusts up to 20 miles an hour. At 1 a.m. at the Champaign Airport, skies were clear. The temperature was 76 degrees, the dew point was 75, and the relative humidity was 97%. The wind was southwest at 7 miles an hour. The pressure was 29.72 inches and falling. Elsewhere around the area, it was clear, with a temperature of 82 at Peoria, 79 at Decatur, and 78 at Springfield. At Terre Haute, it was partly cloudy, with a temperature of 78. It was mostly cloudy, with a temperature of 81 at Bloomington, 77 at Paris, and 80 at Mattoon. And once again at 1 a.m. at the Champaign Airport, under clear skies, the temperature was 76. Looking elsewhere around the Midwest at 1 a.m., Chicago was partly cloudy, and 74. Indianapolis was cloudy, and 74. St. Louis was partly cloudy, and 83. Kansas City was mostly cloudy, and 86. Des Moines was cloudy, and 82. Milwaukee was partly cloudy, and 73. The time is currently 1:53 a.m. Central Daylight Time. 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Now for the official National Weather Service forecast for Champaign, Urbana and surrounding areas of east central Illinois. Rest of tonight, mostly cloudy. Near steady temperature in the mid-70s. West winds around 10 miles an hour with gusts up to 20 miles an hour. Tuesday, mostly sunny. Humid with highs in the mid-80s. North winds around 10 miles an hour with gusts up to 20 miles an hour. Tuesday night, mostly clear. Cooler. Less humid with lows around 60. North winds 5 to 10 miles an hour. Wednesday, sunny. Highs in the lower 80s. North winds 5 to 10 miles an hour. Wednesday night, clear. Lows around 60. Northeast winds 5 to 10 miles an hour. Thursday, sunny. Highs in the mid-80s. Thursday night, partly cloudy. Lows in the mid-60s. Friday, partly sunny with a chance of showers in the morning, then mostly cloudy with a chance of showers in the afternoon. Highs in the lower 80s. Chance of rain 50%. Friday night and Saturday, showers likely with a chance of thunderstorms. Lows in the mid-60s. Highs around 80. Chance of rain 60%. Saturday night, mostly cloudy until midnight, then becoming partly cloudy. Lows in the mid-60s. Sunday, mostly sunny. Highs in the lower 80s. Sunday night and Monday, mostly clear. Lows in the mid-60s. Highs in the lower 80s. Again, the forecast for Champaign, Urbana and surrounding areas of east central Illinois for the rest of tonight, mostly cloudy. Near steady temperature in the mid-70s. West winds around 10 miles an hour with gusts up to 20 miles an hour. Now for the official National Weather Service forecast for Champaign, Urbana and surrounding areas of east central Illinois. Rest of tonight, mostly cloudy. Near steady temperature in the mid-70s. West winds around 10 miles an hour with gusts up to 20 miles an hour. Tuesday, mostly sunny. Humid with highs in the mid-80s. North winds around 10 miles an hour with gusts up to 20 miles an hour. Tuesday night, mostly clear. Cooler. Less humid with lows around 60. North winds 5 to 10 miles an hour. Wednesday, sunny. Highs in the lower 80s. North winds 5 to 10 miles an hour. Wednesday night, clear. Lows around 60. Northeast winds 5 to 10 miles an hour. Thursday, sunny. Highs in the mid-80s. Thursday night, partly cloudy.
lows in the mid-60s. Friday, partly sunny with a chance of showers in the morning, then mostly cloudy with a chance of showers in the afternoon. Highs in the lower 80s. Chance of rain 50%. Friday night and Saturday, showers likely with a chance of thunderstorms. Lows in the mid-60s. Highs around 80. Chance of rain 60%. Saturday night, mostly cloudy until midnight, then becoming partly cloudy. Lows in the mid-60s. Sunday, mostly sunny. Highs in the lower 80s. Sunday night and Monday, mostly clear. Lows in the mid-60s. Highs in the lower 80s. Again, the forecast for Champaign, Urbana and surrounding areas of East Central Illinois for the rest of tonight, mostly cloudy. Near steady temperature in the mid-70s. West winds around 10 miles an hour with gusts up to 20 miles an hour. At 1 a.m. at the Champaign Airport, skies were clear. The temperature was 76 degrees, the dew point was 75, and the relative humidity was 97%. The wind was southwest at 7 miles an hour. The pressure was 29.72 inches and falling. Elsewhere around the area, it was clear, with a temperature of 82 at Peoria, 79 at Decatur, and 78 at Springfield. At Terre Haute, it was partly cloudy, with a temperature of 78. It was mostly cloudy, with a temperature of 81 at Bloomington, 77 at Paris, and 80 at Mattoon. And once again at 1 a.m. at the Champaign Airport, under clear skies, the temperature was 76. Looking elsewhere around the Midwest at 1 a.m., Chicago was partly cloudy, and 74. Indianapolis was cloudy, and 74. St. Louis was partly cloudy, and 83. Kansas City was mostly cloudy, and 86. Des Moines was cloudy, and 82. Milwaukee was partly cloudy, and 73. The time is currently 1:59 a.m. Central Daylight Time. 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Now for the official National Weather Service forecast for Champaign, Urbana and surrounding areas of East Central Illinois. Rest of tonight, mostly cloudy. Near steady temperature in the mid-70s. West winds around 10 miles an hour with gusts up to 20 miles an hour. Tuesday, mostly sunny. Humid with highs in the mid-80s. North winds around 10 miles an hour with gusts up to 20 miles an hour. Tuesday night, mostly clear. Cooler. Less humid with lows around 60. North winds 5 to 10 miles an hour. Wednesday, sunny. Highs in the lower 80s. North winds 5 to 10 miles an hour. Wednesday night, clear. Lows around 60. Northeast winds 5 to 10 miles an hour. Thursday, sunny. Highs in the mid-80s. Thursday night, partly cloudy. Lows in the mid-60s. Friday, partly sunny with a chance of showers in the morning, then mostly cloudy with a chance of showers in the afternoon. Highs in the lower 80s. Chance of rain 50%. Friday night and Saturday, showers likely with a chance of thunderstorms. Lows in the mid-60s. Highs around 80. Chance of rain 60%. Saturday night, mostly cloudy until midnight, then becoming partly cloudy. Lows in the mid-60s. Sunday, mostly sunny. Highs in the lower 80s. Sunday night and Monday, mostly clear. Lows in the mid-60s. Highs in the lower 80s. Again, the forecast for Champaign, Urbana and surrounding areas of East Central Illinois for the rest of tonight, mostly cloudy. Near steady temperature in the mid-70s. West winds around 10 miles an hour with gusts up to 20 miles an hour. The time is currently 2:01 a.m. Central Daylight Time. 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Now for the official National Weather Service forecast for Champaign, Urbana and surrounding areas of East Central Illinois. Rest of

mostly cloudy. Near steady temperature in the mid-70s. West winds around 10 miles an hour with gusts up to 20 miles an hour. Tuesday, mostly sunny. Humid with highs in the mid-80s. North winds around 10 miles an hour with gusts up to 20 miles an hour. Tuesday night, mostly clear. Cooler. Less humid with lows around 60. North winds 5 to 10 miles an hour. Wednesday, sunny. Highs in the lower 80s. North winds 5 to 10 miles an hour. Wednesday night, clear. Lows around 60. Northeast winds 5 to 10 miles an hour. Thursday, sunny. Highs in the mid-80s. Thursday night, partly cloudy. Lows in the mid-60s. Friday, partly sunny with a chance of showers in the morning, then mostly cloudy with a chance of showers in the afternoon. Highs in the lower 80s. Chance of rain 50%. Friday night and Saturday, showers likely with a chance of thunderstorms. Lows in the mid-60s. Highs around 80. Chance of rain 60%. Saturday night, mostly cloudy until midnight, then becoming partly cloudy. Lows in the mid-60s. Sunday, mostly sunny. Highs in the lower 80s. Sunday night and Monday, mostly clear. Lows in the mid-60s. Highs in the lower 80s. Again, the forecast for Champaign, Urbana and surrounding areas of East Central Illinois for the rest of tonight, mostly cloudy. Near steady temperature in the mid-70s. West winds around 10 miles an hour with gusts up to 20 miles an hour. At 2 a.m. at the Champaign Airport, skies were clear. The temperature was 76 degrees, the dew point was 74, and the relative humidity was 93%. The wind was southwest at 7 miles an hour. The pressure was 29.70 inches and falling. Elsewhere around the area, it was clear, with a temperature of 80 at Peoria, 79 at Bloomington, 80 at Mattoon, 79 at Decatur, and 79 at Springfield. At Terre Haute, it was partly cloudy, with a temperature of 79. At Paris, it was mostly cloudy, with a temperature of 78. And once again at 2 a.m. at the Champaign Airport, under clear skies, the temperature was 76. The time is currently 2:04 a.m. Central Daylight Time. 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Now for the official National Weather Service forecast for Champaign, Urbana and surrounding areas of East Central Illinois. Rest of tonight, mostly cloudy. Near steady temperature in the mid-70s. West winds around 10 miles an hour with gusts up to 20 miles an hour. Tuesday, mostly sunny. Humid with highs in the mid-80s. North winds around 10 miles an hour with gusts up to 20 miles an hour. Tuesday night, mostly clear. Cooler. Less humid with lows around 60. North winds 5 to 10 miles an hour. Wednesday, sunny. Highs in the lower 80s. North winds 5 to 10 miles an hour. Wednesday night, clear. Lows around 60. Northeast winds 5 to 10 miles an hour. Thursday, sunny. Highs in the mid-80s. Thursday night, partly cloudy. Lows in the mid-60s. Friday, partly sunny with a chance of showers in the morning, then mostly cloudy with a chance of showers in the afternoon. Highs in the lower 80s. Chance of rain 50%. Friday night and Saturday, showers likely with a chance of thunderstorms. Lows in the mid-60s. Highs around 80. Chance of rain 60%. Saturday night, mostly cloudy until midnight, then becoming partly cloudy. Lows in the mid-60s. Sunday, mostly sunny. Highs in the lower 80s. Sunday night and Monday, mostly clear. Lows in the mid-60s. Highs in the lower 80s. Again, the forecast for Champaign, Urbana and surrounding areas of East Central Illinois for the rest of tonight, mostly cloudy. Near steady temperature in the mid-70s. West winds around 10 miles an hour with gusts up to 20 miles an hour. 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Programming originates from NOAA's National Weather Service office in Lynn,
and transmits from the WCIA television tower near Seymour. 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At 2 a.m. at the Champaign Airport, skies were clear. The temperature was 76 degrees, the dew point was 74, and the relative humidity was 93%. The wind was southwest at 7 miles an hour. The pressure was 29.70 inches and falling. Elsewhere around the area, it was clear, with a temperature of 80 at Peoria, 79 at Bloomington, 80 at Mattoon, 79 at Decatur, and 79 at Springfield. At Terre Haute, it was partly cloudy, with a temperature of 79. At Paris, it was mostly cloudy, with a temperature of 78. And once again at 2 a.m. at the Champaign Airport, under clear skies, the temperature was 76. Looking elsewhere around the Midwest at 2 a.m., Chicago was partly cloudy, and 74. Indianapolis was cloudy, and 75. St. Louis was clear, and 83. Kansas City was cloudy, and 83. Des Moines was cloudy, and 81. Milwaukee was partly cloudy, and 67. The time is currently 2:08 a.m. Central Daylight Time. 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Now for the official National Weather Service forecast for Champaign, Urbana, and surrounding areas of East Central Illinois. Rest of tonight, mostly cloudy. Near steady temperature in the mid-70s. West winds around 10 miles an hour with gusts up to 20 miles an hour. Tuesday, mostly sunny. Humid with highs in the mid-80s. North winds around 10 miles an hour with gusts up to 20 miles an hour. Tuesday night, mostly clear. Cooler. Less humid with lows around 60. North winds 5 to 10 miles an hour. Wednesday, sunny. Highs in the lower 80s. North winds 5 to 10 miles an hour. Wednesday night, clear. Lows around 60. Northeast winds 5 to 10 miles an hour. Thursday, sunny. Highs in the mid-80s. Thursday night, partly cloudy. Lows in the mid-60s. Friday, partly sunny with a chance of showers in the morning, then mostly cloudy with a chance of showers in the afternoon. Highs in the lower 80s. Chance of rain 50%. Friday night and Saturday, showers likely with a chance of thunderstorms. Lows in the mid-60s. Highs around 80. Chance of rain 60%. Saturday night, mostly cloudy until midnight, then becoming partly cloudy. Lows in the mid-60s. Sunday, mostly sunny. Highs in the lower 80s. Sunday night and Monday, mostly clear. Lows in the mid-60s. Highs in the lower 80s. Again, the forecast for Champaign, Urbana, and surrounding areas of East Central Illinois for the rest of tonight, mostly cloudy. Near steady temperature in the mid-70s. West winds around 10 miles an hour with gusts up to 20 miles an hour. At 2 a.m. at the Champaign Airport, skies were clear. The temperature was 76 degrees, the dew point was 74, and the relative humidity was 93%. The wind was southwest at 7 miles an hour. The pressure was 29.70 inches and falling. Elsewhere around the area, it was clear, with a temperature of 80 at Peoria, 79 at Bloomington, 80 at Mattoon, 79 at Decatur, and 79 at Springfield. At Terre Haute, it was partly cloudy, with a temperature of 79. At Paris, it was mostly cloudy, with a temperature of 78. And once again at 2 a.m. at the Champaign Airport, under clear skies, the temperature was 76. At 2 a.m. at the Champaign Airport, skies were clear. The temperature was 76 degrees, the dew point was 74, and the relative humidity was 93%. The wind was southwest at 7 miles an hour. The pressure was 29.70 inches and falling. Elsewhere around the area, it was clear, with a temperature of 80 at Peoria, 79 at Bloomington, 79 at Decatur, and 79 at Springfield. It was partly cloudy, with a temperature of 79 at Terre Haute, and 80 at Mattoon. At Paris, it was mostly cloudy, with a temperature

and 83. Des Moines was cloudy and 81. Milwaukee was partly cloudy and 67. The time is currently 2:12 a.m. Central Daylight Time. 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Now for the official National Weather Service forecast for Champaign, Urbana, and surrounding areas of East Central Illinois. Rest of tonight, mostly cloudy. Near steady temperature in the mid-70s. West winds around 10 miles an hour with gusts up to 20 miles an hour. Tuesday, mostly sunny. Humid with highs in the mid-80s. North winds around 10 miles an hour with gusts up to 20 miles an hour. Tuesday night, mostly clear. Cooler. Less humid with lows around 60. North winds 5 to 10 miles an hour. Wednesday, sunny. Highs in the lower 80s. North winds 5 to 10 miles an hour. Wednesday night, clear. Lows around 60. Northeast winds 5 to 10 miles an hour. Thursday, sunny. Highs in the mid-80s. Thursday night, partly cloudy. Lows in the mid-60s. Friday, partly sunny with a chance of showers in the morning, then mostly cloudy with a chance of showers in the afternoon. Highs in the lower 80s. Chance of rain 50%. Friday night and Saturday, showers likely with a chance of thunderstorms. Lows in the mid-60s. Highs around 80. Chance of rain 60%. Saturday night, mostly cloudy until midnight, then becoming partly cloudy. Lows in the mid-60s. Sunday, mostly sunny. Highs in the lower 80s. Sunday night and Monday, mostly clear. Lows in the mid-60s. Highs in the lower 80s. Again, the forecast for Champaign, Urbana, and surrounding areas of East Central Illinois for the rest of tonight, mostly cloudy. Near steady temperature in the mid-70s. West winds around 10 miles an hour with gusts up to 20 miles an hour. At 2 a.m. at the Champaign Airport, skies were clear. The temperature was 76 degrees, the dew point was 74, and the relative humidity was 93%. The wind was southwest at 7 miles an hour. The pressure was 29.70 inches and falling. Elsewhere around the area, it was clear, with a temperature of 80 at Peoria, 79 at Bloomington, 79 at Decatur, and 79 at Springfield. It was partly cloudy, with a temperature of 79 at Terre Haute, and 80 at Mattoon. At Paris, it was mostly cloudy, with a temperature of 78. And once again at 2 a.m. at the Champaign Airport, under clear skies, the temperature was 76. Looking elsewhere around the Midwest at 2 a.m., Chicago was partly cloudy, and 74. Indianapolis was cloudy, and 75. St. Louis was clear, and 83. Kansas City was cloudy, and 83. Des Moines was cloudy, and 81. Milwaukee was partly cloudy, and 67. The time is currently 2:15 a.m. Central Daylight Time. 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Now for the official National Weather Service forecast for Champaign, Urbana, and surrounding areas of East Central Illinois. Rest of tonight, mostly cloudy. Near steady temperature in the mid-70s. West winds around 10 miles an hour with gusts up to 20 miles an hour. Tuesday, mostly sunny. Humid with highs in the mid-80s. North winds around 10 miles an hour with gusts up to 20 miles an hour. Tuesday night, mostly clear. Cooler. Less humid with lows around 60. North winds 5 to 10 miles an hour. Wednesday, sunny. Highs in the lower 80s. North winds 5 to 10 miles an hour. Wednesday night, clear. Lows around 60. Northeast winds 5 to 10 miles an hour. Thursday, sunny. Highs in the mid-80s. Thursday night, partly cloudy. Lows in the mid-60s. Friday, partly sunny with a chance of showers in the morning, then mostly cloudy with a chance of showers in the afternoon. Highs in the lower 80s. Chance of rain 50%. Friday night and Saturday, showers likely with a chance of thunderstorms. Lows in the mid-60s. Highs around 80. Chance of rain 60%.

Saturday night, mostly cloudy until midnight, then becoming partly cloudy. Lows in the mid-60s. Sunday, mostly sunny. Highs in the lower 80s. Sunday night and Monday, mostly clear. Lows in the mid-60s. Highs in the lower 80s. Again, the forecast for Champaign, Urbana and surrounding areas of East Central Illinois for the rest of tonight, mostly cloudy. Near steady temperature in the mid-70s. West winds around 10 miles an hour with gusts up to 20 miles an hour. At 2 a.m. at the Champaign Airport, skies were clear. The temperature was 76 degrees, the dew point was 74, and the relative humidity was 93%. The wind was southwest at 7 miles an hour. The pressure was 29.70 inches and falling. Elsewhere around the area, it was clear, with a temperature of 80 at Peoria, 79 at Bloomington, 79 at Decatur, and 79 at Springfield. It was partly cloudy, with a temperature of 79 at Terre Haute, and 80 at Mattoon. At Paris, it was mostly cloudy, with a temperature of 78. And once again at 2 a.m. at the Champaign Airport, under clear skies, the temperature was 76. Looking elsewhere around the Midwest at 2 a.m., Chicago was partly cloudy, and 74.

79 at Decatur and 79 at Springfield. It was partly cloudy, with a temperature of 79 at Bloomington and 79 at Terre Haute. At Paris, it was mostly cloudy, with a temperature of 78. And once again at 2 a.m. at the Champagne Airport, under clear skies, the temperature was 76. Looking elsewhere around the Midwest at 2 a.m., Chicago was partly cloudy, and 74. Indianapolis was cloudy, and 75. St. Louis was clear, and 83. Kansas City was cloudy, and 83. Des Moines was cloudy, and 81. Milwaukee was partly cloudy, and 68. The time is currently 2:32 a.m. Central Daylight Time.

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Now for the official National Weather Service forecast for Champaign, Urbana, and surrounding areas of East Central Illinois. Rest of tonight, mostly cloudy. Near steady temperature in the mid-70s. West winds around 10 miles an hour with gusts up to 20 miles an hour. Tuesday, mostly sunny. Humid with highs in the mid-80s. North winds around 10 miles an hour with gusts up to 20 miles an hour. Tuesday night, mostly clear. Cooler. Less humid with lows around 60. North winds 5 to 10 miles an hour. Wednesday, sunny. Highs in the lower 80s. North winds 5 to 10 miles an hour. Wednesday night, clear. Lows around 60. Northeast winds 5 to 10 miles an hour. Thursday, sunny. Highs in the mid-80s. Thursday night, partly cloudy. Lows in the mid-60s. Friday, partly sunny with a chance of showers in the morning around 60. Northeast winds 5 to 10 miles an hour. Thursday, sunny. Highs in the mid-80s. Thursday night, partly cloudy. Lows in the mid-60s. Friday, partly sunny with a chance of showers in the morning, then mostly cloudy with a chance of showers in the afternoon. Highs in the lower 80s. Chance of rain 50%. Friday night and Saturday, showers likely with a chance of thunderstorms. Lows in the mid-60s. Highs around 80. Chance of rain 60%. Saturday night, mostly cloudy until midnight, then becoming partly cloudy. Lows in the mid-60s. Sunday, mostly sunny. Highs in the lower 80s. Sunday night and Monday, mostly clear. Lows in the mid-60s. Highs in the lower 80s. Again, the forecast for Champaign, Urbana, and surrounding areas of East Central Illinois for the rest of tonight, mostly cloudy. Near steady temperature in the mid-70s. West winds around 10 miles an hour with gusts up to 20 miles an hour. At 2 a.m. at the Champaign Airport, skies were clear. The temperature was 76 degrees, the dew point was 74, and the relative humidity was 93%. The wind was southwest at 7 miles an hour. The pressure was 29.70 inches and falling. Elsewhere around the area, it was clear, with a temperature of 80 at Peoria, 80 at Mattoon, 79 at Decatur, and 79 at Springfield. It was partly cloudy, with a temperature of 79 at Bloomington, and 79 at Terre Haute. At Paris, it was mostly cloudy, with a temperature of 78. And once again at 2 a.m. at the Champaign Airport, under clear skies, the temperature was 76. Looking elsewhere around the Midwest at 2 a.m., Chicago was partly cloudy, and 74. Indianapolis was cloudy, and 75. St. Louis was clear, and 83. Kansas City was cloudy, and 83. Des Moines was cloudy, and 81. Milwaukee was partly cloudy, and 68. The time is currently 2:35 a.m. Central Daylight Time. 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Now for the official National Weather Service forecast for Champaign, Urbana, and surrounding areas of East Central Illinois. Rest of tonight, mostly cloudy. Near steady temperature in the mid-70s. West winds around 10 miles an hour with gusts up to 20 miles an hour. Tuesday, mostly sunny. Humid with highs in the mid-80s. North winds around 10 miles an hour with gusts up to 20 miles an hour. Tuesday night, mostly clear. Cooler. Less humid with lows around 60. North winds 5 to 10 miles an hour. Wednesday, sunny. Highs in the lower 80s. North winds 5 to 10 miles an hour. Wednesday night, clear. Lows around 60. Northeast winds 5 to 10 miles an hour. Thursday, sunny. Highs in the mid-80s. Thursday night, partly cloudy. Lows in the mid-60s. Friday, partly sunny with a chance of showers in the morning, then mostly cloudy with a chance of showers in the afternoon. Highs in the lower 80s. Chance of rain 50%. Friday night and Saturday, showers likely with a chance of thunderstorms. Lows in the mid-60s. Highs around

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Now for the official National Weather Service forecast for Champaign, Urbana, and surrounding areas of East Central Illinois. Rest of tonight, mostly cloudy. Near steady temperature in the mid-70s. West winds around 10 miles an hour with gusts up to 20 miles an hour. Tuesday, mostly sunny. Humid with highs in the mid-80s. North winds around 10 miles an hour with gusts up to 20 miles an hour. Tuesday night, mostly clear. Cooler. Less humid with lows around 60. North winds 5 to 10 miles an hour. Wednesday, sunny. Highs in the lower 80s. North winds 5 to 10 miles an hour. Wednesday night, clear. Lows around 60. Northeast winds 5 to 10 miles an hour. Thursday, sunny. Highs in the mid-80s. Thursday night, partly cloudy. Lows in the mid-60s. Friday, partly sunny with a chance of showers in the morning, then mostly cloudy with a chance of showers in the afternoon. Highs in the lower 80s. Chance of rain 50%. Friday night and Saturday, showers likely with a chance of thunderstorms. Lows in the mid-60s. Highs around 80. Chance of rain 60%. Saturday night, mostly cloudy until midnight, then becoming partly cloudy. Lows in the mid-60s. Sunday, mostly sunny. Highs in the lower 80s. Sunday night and Monday, mostly clear. Lows in the mid-60s. Highs in the lower 80s. Again, the forecast for Champaign, Urbana, and surrounding areas of East Central Illinois for the rest of tonight, mostly cloudy. Near steady temperature in the mid-70s. West winds around 10 miles an hour with gusts up to 20 miles an hour. At 2 a.m. at the Champaign Airport, skies were clear. The temperature was 76 degrees, the dew point was 74, and the relative humidity was 93%. The wind was southwest at 7 miles an hour. The pressure was 29.70 inches and falling. Elsewhere around the area, it was clear, with a temperature of 80 at Peoria, 80 at Mattoon, 79 at Decatur, and 79 at Springfield. It was partly cloudy, with a temperature of 79 at Bloomington, and 79 at Terre Haute. At Paris, it was mostly cloudy, with a temperature of 78. And once again at 2 a.m. at the Champaign Airport, under clear skies, the temperature was 76. Looking elsewhere around the Midwest at 2 a.m., Chicago was partly cloudy, and 74. Indianapolis was cloudy, and 75. St. Louis was clear, and 83. Kansas City was cloudy, and 83. Des Moines was cloudy, and 81. Milwaukee was partly cloudy, and 68. The time is currently 2:55 a.m. Central Daylight Time. 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Now for the official National Weather Service forecast for Champaign, Urbana, and surrounding areas of East Central Illinois. Rest of tonight, mostly cloudy. Near steady temperature in the mid-70s. West winds around 10 miles an hour with gusts up to 20 miles an hour. Tuesday, mostly sunny. Humid with highs in the mid-80s. North winds around 10 miles an hour with gusts up to 20 miles an hour. Tuesday night, mostly clear. Cooler. Less humid with lows around 60. North winds 5 to 10 miles an hour. Wednesday, sunny. Highs in the lower 80s. North winds 5 to 10 miles an hour. Wednesday night, clear. Lows around 60. Northeast winds 5 to 10 miles an hour. Thursday, sunny. Highs in the mid-80s. Thursday night, partly cloudy. Lows in the mid-60s. Friday, partly sunny with a chance of showers in the morning, then mostly cloudy with a chance of showers in the afternoon. Highs in the lower 80s. Chance of rain 50%. Friday night and Saturday, showers likely with a chance of thunderstorms. Lows in the mid-60s. Highs around 80. Chance of rain 60%. Saturday night, mostly cloudy until midnight, then becoming partly cloudy. Lows in the mid-60s. Sunday, mostly sunny. Highs in

or 80s. Sunday night and Monday, mostly clear. Lows in the mid-60s. Highs in the lower 80s. Again, the forecast for Champaign, Urbana and surrounding areas of east central Illinois for the rest of tonight, mostly cloudy. Near steady temperature in the mid-70s. West winds around 10 miles an hour with gusts up to 20 miles an hour. At 2 a.m. at the Champaign Airport, skies were clear. The temperature was 76 degrees, the dew point was 74, and the relative humidity was 93%. The wind was southwest at 7 miles an hour. The pressure was 29.70 inches and falling. Elsewhere around the area, it was clear, with a temperature of 80 at Peoria, 80 at Mattoon, 79 at Decatur, and 79 at Springfield. It was partly cloudy, with a temperature of 79 at Bloomington, and 79 at Terre Haute. At Paris, it was mostly cloudy, with a temperature of 78. And once again at 2 a.m. at the Champaign Airport, under clear skies, the temperature was 76. Looking elsewhere around the Midwest at 2 a.m., Chicago was partly cloudy, and 74. Indianapolis was cloudy, and 75. St. Louis was clear, and 83. Kansas City was cloudy, and 83. Des Moines was cloudy, and 81. Milwaukee was partly cloudy, and 68. The time is currently 2:58 a.m. Central Daylight Time. 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Now for the official National Weather Service forecast for Champaign, Urbana and surrounding areas of east central Illinois. Rest of tonight, mostly cloudy. Near steady temperature in the mid-70s. West winds around 10 miles an hour with gusts up to 20 miles an hour. Tuesday, mostly sunny. Humid with highs in the mid-80s. North winds around 10 miles an hour with gusts up to 20 miles an hour. Tuesday night, mostly clear. Cooler. Less humid with lows around 60. North winds 5 to 10 miles an hour. Wednesday, sunny. Highs in the lower 80s. North winds 5 to 10 miles an hour. Wednesday night, clear. Lows around 60. Northeast winds 5 to 10 miles an hour. Thursday, sunny. Highs in the mid-80s. Thursday night, partly cloudy. Lows in the mid-60s. Friday, partly sunny with a chance of showers in the morning, then mostly cloudy with a chance of showers in the afternoon. Highs in the lower 80s. Chance of rain 50%. Friday night and Saturday, showers likely with a chance of thunderstorms. Lows in the mid-60s. Highs around 80. Chance of rain 60%. Saturday night, mostly cloudy until midnight, then becoming partly cloudy. Lows in the mid-60s.

cooling with highs in the mid-80s. North winds around 10 miles an hour with gusts up to 20 miles an hour. Tuesday night, mostly clear. Cooler. Less humid with lows around 60. North winds 5 to 10 miles an hour. Wednesday, sunny. Highs in the lower 80s. North winds 5 to 10 miles an hour. Wednesday night, clear. Lows around 60. Northeast winds 5 to 10 miles an hour. Thursday, sunny. Highs in the mid-80s. Thursday night, partly cloudy. Lows in the mid-60s. Friday, partly sunny with a chance of showers in the morning, then mostly cloudy with a chance of showers in the afternoon. Highs in the lower 80s. Chance of rain 50%. Friday night and Saturday, showers likely with a chance of thunderstorms. Lows in the mid-60s. Highs around 80. Chance of rain 60%. Saturday night, mostly cloudy until midnight, then becoming partly cloudy. Lows in the mid-60s. Sunday, mostly sunny. Highs in the lower 80s. Sunday night and Monday, mostly clear. Lows in the mid-60s. Highs in the lower 80s. Again, the forecast for Champaign, Urbana and surrounding areas of East Central Illinois for the rest of tonight, mostly cloudy. Near steady temperature in the mid-70s. West winds around 10 miles an hour with gusts up to 20 miles an hour. The time is currently 3:02 a.m. Central Daylight Time. 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Now for the official National Weather Service forecast for Champaign, Urbana and surrounding areas of East Central Illinois. Rest of tonight, mostly cloudy. Near steady temperature in the mid-70s. West winds around 10 miles an hour with gusts up to 20 miles an hour. Tuesday, mostly sunny. Humid with highs in the mid-80s. North winds around 10 miles an hour with gusts up to 20 miles an hour. Tuesday night, mostly clear. Cooler. Less humid with lows around 60. North winds 5 to 10 miles an hour. Wednesday, sunny. Highs in the lower 80s. North winds 5 to 10 miles an hour. Wednesday night, clear. Lows around 60. Northeast winds 5 to 10 miles an hour. Thursday, sunny. Highs in the mid-80s. Thursday night, partly cloudy. Lows in the mid-60s. Friday, partly sunny with a chance of showers in the morning, then mostly cloudy with a chance of showers in the afternoon. Highs in the lower 80s. Chance of rain 50%. Friday night and Saturday, showers likely with a chance of thunderstorms. Lows in the mid-60s. Highs around 80. Chance of rain 60%. Saturday night, mostly cloudy until midnight, then becoming partly cloudy. Lows in the mid-60s. Sunday, mostly sunny. Highs in the lower 80s. Sunday night and Monday, mostly clear. Lows in the mid-60s. Highs in the lower 80s. Again, the forecast for Champaign, Urbana and surrounding areas of East Central Illinois for the rest of tonight, mostly cloudy. Near steady temperature in the mid-70s. West winds around 10 miles an hour with gusts up to 20 miles an hour. At 3 a.m. at the Champaign Airport, skies were partly cloudy. The temperature was 75 degrees, the dew point was 74, and the relative humidity was 96%. The wind was west at 7 miles an hour. The pressure was 29.70 inches and steady. Elsewhere around the area, it was clear, with a temperature of 79 at Peoria, 80 at Mattoon, 78 at Decatur, and 78 at Springfield. At Bloomington, it was partly cloudy, with a temperature of 77. It was mostly cloudy, with a temperature of 77 at Paris, and 79 at Terre Haute. And once again at 3 a.m. at the Champaign Airport, under partly cloudy skies, the temperature was 75. The time is currently 3:05 a.m. Central Daylight Time. 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Now for the official National Weather Service forecast for Champaign, Urbana and surrounding areas of East Central Illinois. Rest of tonight, mostly cloudy. Near steady temperature in the mid-70s.
West winds around 10 miles an hour with gusts up to 20 miles an hour. Tuesday, mostly sunny. Humid with highs in the mid-80s. North winds around 10 miles an hour with gusts up to 20 miles an hour. Tuesday night, mostly clear. Cooler. Less humid with lows around 60. North winds 5 to 10 miles an hour. Wednesday, sunny. Highs in the lower 80s. North winds 5 to 10 miles an hour. Wednesday night, clear. Lows around 60. Northeast winds 5 to 10 miles an hour. Thursday, sunny. Highs in the mid-80s. Thursday night, partly cloudy. Lows in the mid-60s. Friday, partly sunny with a chance of showers in the morning, then mostly cloudy with a chance of showers in the afternoon. Highs in the lower 80s. Chance of rain 50%. Friday.

and Saturday, showers likely with a chance of thunderstorms. Lows in the mid-60s. Highs around 80. Chance of rain 60%. Saturday night, mostly cloudy until midnight, then becoming partly cloudy. Lows in the mid-60s. Sunday, mostly sunny. Highs in the lower 80s. Sunday night and Monday, mostly clear. Lows in the mid-60s. Highs in the lower 80s. Again, the forecast for Champaign, Urbana and surrounding areas of East Central Illinois for the rest of tonight, mostly cloudy. Near steady temperature in the mid-70s. West winds around 10 miles an hour with gusts up to 20 miles an hour. 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Programming originates from NOAA's National Weather Service office in Lincoln and transmits from the WCIA television tower near Seymour. The station serves the following counties: Champaign, DeWitt, Coles, Douglas, Edgar, Ford, Moultrie, Piatt, and Vermilion. WXJ76 is part of the All Hazards Network of NOAA Weather Radio. At 3 a.m. at the Champaign Airport, skies were partly cloudy. The temperature was 75 degrees, the dew point was 74, and the relative humidity was 96%. The wind was west at 7 miles an hour. The pressure was 29.70 inches and steady. Elsewhere around the area, it was clear, with a temperature of 79 at Peoria, 80 at Mattoon, 78 at Decatur, and 78 at Springfield. At Bloomington, it was partly cloudy, with a temperature of 77. It was mostly cloudy, with a temperature of 77 at Paris, and 79 at Terre Haute. And once again at 3 a.m. at the Champaign Airport, under partly cloudy skies, the temperature was 75. Looking elsewhere around the Midwest at 3 a.m., Chicago was partly cloudy, and 73. Indianapolis was mostly cloudy, and 77. St. Louis was partly cloudy, and 82. Kansas City was cloudy, and 82. Des Moines was cloudy, and 80. Milwaukee was partly cloudy, and 67. The time is currently 3:09 a.m. Central Daylight Time. 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Now for the official National Weather Service forecast for Champaign, Urbana and surrounding areas of East Central Illinois. Rest of tonight, mostly cloudy. Near steady temperature in the mid-70s. West winds around 10 miles an hour with gusts up to 20 miles an hour. Tuesday, mostly sunny. Humid with highs in the mid-80s. North winds around 10 miles an hour with gusts up to 20 miles an hour. Tuesday night, mostly clear. Cooler. Less humid with lows around 60. North winds 5 to 10 miles an hour. Wednesday, sunny. Highs in the lower 80s. North winds 5 to 10 miles an hour. Wednesday night, clear. Lows around 60. Northeast winds 5 to 10 miles an hour. Thursday, sunny. Highs in the mid-80s. Thursday night, partly cloudy. Lows in the mid-60s. Friday, partly sunny with a chance of showers in the morning, then mostly cloudy with a chance of showers in the afternoon. Highs in the lower 80s. Chance of rain 50%. Friday night and Saturday, showers likely with a chance of thunderstorms. Lows in the mid-60s. Highs around 80. Chance of rain 60%. Saturday night, mostly cloudy until midnight, then becoming partly cloudy. Lows in the mid-60s. Sunday, mostly sunny. Highs in the lower 80s. Sunday night and Monday, mostly clear. Lows in the mid-60s. Highs in the lower 80s. Again, the forecast for Champaign, Urbana and surrounding areas of East Central Illinois for the rest of tonight, mostly cloudy. Near steady temperature in the mid-70s. West winds around 10 miles an hour with gusts up to 20 miles an hour. At 3 a.m. at the Champaign Airport, skies were partly cloudy. The temperature was 75 degrees, the dew point was 74, and the relative humidity was 96%. The wind was west at 7 miles an hour. The pressure was 29.70 inches and steady. Elsewhere,

AM, Chicago was partly cloudy, and 73. Indianapolis was mostly cloudy, and 77. St. Louis was partly cloudy, and 82. Kansas City was cloudy, and 82. Des Moines was cloudy, and 80. Milwaukee was partly cloudy, and 67. The time is currently 3:13 a.m. Central Daylight Time. 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Now for the official National Weather Service forecast for Champaign, Urbana, and surrounding areas of East Central Illinois. Rest of tonight, mostly cloudy. Near steady temperature in the mid-70s. West winds around 10 miles an hour with gusts up to 20 miles an hour. Tuesday, mostly sunny. Humid with highs in the mid-80s. North winds around 10 miles an hour with gusts up to 20 miles an hour. Tuesday night, mostly clear. Cooler. Less humid with lows around 60. North winds 5 to 10 miles an hour. Wednesday, sunny. Highs in the lower 80s. North winds 5 to 10 miles an hour. Wednesday night, clear. Lows around 60. Northeast winds 5 to 10 miles an hour. Thursday, sunny. Highs in the mid-80s. Thursday night, partly cloudy. Lows in the mid-60s. Friday, partly sunny with a chance of showers in the morning, then mostly cloudy with a chance of showers in the afternoon. Highs in the lower 80s. Chance of rain 50%. Friday night and Saturday, showers likely with a chance of thunderstorms. Lows in the mid-60s. Highs around 80. Chance of rain 60%. Saturday night, mostly cloudy until midnight, then becoming partly cloudy. Lows in the mid-60s. Sunday, mostly sunny. Highs in the lower 80s. Sunday night and Monday, mostly clear. Lows in the mid-60s. Highs in the lower 80s. Again, the forecast for Champaign, Urbana, and surrounding areas of East Central Illinois for the rest of tonight, mostly cloudy. Near steady temperature in the mid-70s. West winds around 10 miles an hour with gusts up to 20 miles an hour. At 3 a.m. at the Champaign Airport, skies were partly cloudy. The temperature was 75 degrees. The

Indianapolis was mostly cloudy and 77. St. Louis was partly cloudy and 82. Kansas City was cloudy and 82. Des Moines was cloudy and 80. Milwaukee was partly cloudy and 67. The time is currently 3:16 a.m. Central Daylight Time. 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Now for the official National Weather Service forecast for Champaign, Urbana, and surrounding areas of East Central Illinois. Rest of tonight, mostly cloudy. Near steady temperature in the mid-70s. West winds around 10 miles an hour with gusts up to 20 miles an hour. Tuesday, mostly sunny. Humid with highs in the mid-80s. North winds around 10 miles an hour with gusts up to 20 miles an hour. Tuesday night, mostly clear. Cooler. Less humid with lows around 60. North winds 5 to 10 miles an hour. Wednesday, sunny. Highs in the lower 80s. North winds 5 to 10 miles an hour. Wednesday night, clear. Lows around 60. Northeast winds 5 to 10 miles an hour. Thursday, sunny. Highs in the mid-80s. Thursday night, partly cloudy. Lows in the mid-60s. Friday, partly sunny with a chance of showers in the morning, then mostly cloudy with a chance of showers in the afternoon. Highs in the lower 80s. Chance of rain

50%. Friday night and Saturday, showers likely with a chance of thunderstorms. Lows in the mid-60s. Highs around 80. Chance of rain 60%. Saturday night, mostly cloudy until midnight, then becoming partly cloudy. Lows in the mid-60s. Sunday, mostly sunny. Highs in the lower 80s. Sunday night and Monday, mostly clear. Lows in the mid-60s. Highs in the lower 80s. Again, the forecast for Champaign, Urbana and surrounding areas of East Central Illinois for the rest of tonight, mostly cloudy. Near steady temperature in the mid-70s. West winds around 10 miles an hour with gusts up to 20 miles an hour. At 3 a.m. at the Champaign Airport, skies were partly cloudy. The temperature was 75 degrees, the dew point was 74, and the relative humidity was 96%. The wind was west at 7 miles an hour. The pressure was 29.70 inches and steady. Elsewhere around the area, it was clear, with a temperature of 79 at Peoria, 77 at Bloomington, 80 at Mattoon, 78 at Decatur, and 78 at Springfield. It was mostly cloudy, with a temperature of 77 at Paris, and 79 at Terre Haute. And once again at 3 a.m. at the Champaign Airport, under partly cloudy skies, the temperature was 75. Looking elsewhere around the Midwest at 3 a.m., Chicago was partly cloudy, and 73. Indianapolis was mostly cloudy, and 77. St. Louis was partly cloudy, and 82. Kansas City was cloudy, and 82. Des Moines was cloudy, and 80. Milwaukee was partly cloudy, and 67. The time is currently 3:19 a.m. Central Daylight Time. 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Now for the official National Weather Service forecast for Champaign, Urbana, and surrounding areas of East Central Illinois. Rest of tonight, mostly cloudy. Near steady temperature in the mid-70s. West winds around 10 miles an hour with gusts up to 20 miles an hour. Tuesday, mostly sunny. Humid with highs in the mid-80s. North winds around 10 miles an hour with gusts up to 20 miles an hour. Tuesday night, mostly clear. Cooler. Less humid with lows around 60. North winds 5 to 10 miles an hour. Wednesday, sunny. Highs in the lower 80s. North winds 5 to 10 miles an hour. Wednesday night, clear. Lows around 60. Northeast winds 5 to 10 miles an hour. Thursday, sunny. Highs in the mid-80s. Thursday night, partly cloudy. Lows in the mid-60s. Friday, partly sunny with a chance of showers in the morning, then mostly cloudy with a chance of showers in the afternoon. Highs in the lower 80s. Chance of rain 50%. Friday night and Saturday, showers likely with a chance of thunderstorms. Lows in the mid-60s. Highs around 80. Chance of rain 60%. Saturday night, mostly cloudy until midnight, then becoming partly cloudy. Lows in the mid-60s. Sunday, mostly sunny. Highs in the lower 80s. Sunday night and Monday, mostly clear. Lows in the mid-60s. Highs in the lower 80s. Again, the forecast for Champaign, Urbana, and surrounding areas of East Central Illinois for the rest of tonight, mostly cloudy. Near steady temperature in the mid-70s. West winds around 10 miles an hour with gusts up to 20 miles an hour. At 3 a.m. at the Champaign Airport, skies were partly cloudy. The temperature was 75 degrees, the dew point was 74, and the relative humidity was 96%. The wind was west at 7 miles an hour. The pressure was 29.70 inches and steady. Elsewhere around the area, it was clear, with a temperature of 79 at Peoria, 77 at Bloomington, 80 at Mattoon, 78 at Decatur, and 78 at Springfield. It was mostly cloudy, with a temperature of 77 at Paris, and 79 at Terre Haute. And once again at 3 a.m. at the Champaign Airport, under partly cloudy skies, the temperature was 75. Looking elsewhere around the Midwest at 3 a.m., Chicago was partly cloudy, and 73. Indianapolis was mostly cloudy, and 77. St. Louis was partly cloudy.
cloudy and 82. Kansas City was cloudy and 82. Des Moines was cloudy and 80. Milwaukee was partly cloudy and 67. The time is currently 3:22 a.m. Central Daylight Time. 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Now for the official National Weather Service forecast for Champaign, Urbana, and surrounding areas of East Central Illinois. Rest of tonight, mostly cloudy. Near steady temperature in the mid-70s. West winds around 10 miles an hour with gusts up to 20 miles an hour. Tuesday, mostly sunny. Humid with highs in the mid-80s. North winds around 10 miles an hour with gusts up to 20 miles an hour. Tuesday night, mostly clear. Cooler. Less humid with lows around 60. North winds 5 to 10 miles an hour. Wednesday, sunny. Highs in the lower 80s. North winds 5 to 10 miles an hour. Wednesday night, clear. Lows around 60. Northeast winds 5 to 10 miles an hour. Thursday, sunny. Highs in the mid-80s. Thursday night, partly cloudy. Lows in the mid-60s. Friday, partly sunny with a chance of showers in the morning, then mostly cloudy with a chance of showers in the afternoon. Highs in the lower 80s. Chance of rain 50%. Friday night and Saturday, showers likely with a chance of thunderstorms. Lows in the mid-60s. Highs around 80. Chance of rain 60%. Saturday night, mostly cloudy until midnight, then becoming partly cloudy. Lows in the mid-60s. Sunday, mostly sunny. Highs in the lower 80s. Sunday night and Monday, mostly clear. Lows in the mid-60s. Highs in the lower 80s. Again, the forecast for Champaign, Urbana, and surrounding areas of East Central Illinois for the rest of tonight, mostly cloudy. Near steady temperature in the mid-70s. West winds around 10 miles an hour with gusts up to 20 miles an hour. At 3 a.m. at the Champaign Airport, skies were partly cloudy. The temperature was 75 degrees, the dew point was 74, and the relative humidity was 96%. The wind was west at 7 miles an hour. The pressure was 29.70 inches and steady. Elsewhere around the area, it was clear, with a temperature of 79 at Peoria, 77 at Bloomington, 80 at Mattoon, 78 at Decatur, and 78 at Springfield. It was mostly cloudy, with a temperature of 77 at Paris, and 79 at Terre Haute. And once again at 3 a.m. at the Champaign Airport, under partly cloudy skies, the temperature was 75. Looking elsewhere around the Midwest at 3 a.m., Chicago was partly cloudy, and 73. Indianapolis was mostly cloudy, and 77. St. Louis was partly cloudy, and 82. Kansas City was cloudy, and 82. Des Moines was cloudy, and 80. Milwaukee was partly cloudy, and 67. The time is currently 3:26 a.m. Central Daylight Time. 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Now for the official National Weather Service forecast for Champaign, Urbana, and surrounding areas of East Central Illinois. Today, mostly sunny. Highs in the mid-80s. North winds around 10 miles an hour with gusts up to 20 miles an hour. Tonight, mostly clear. Cooler. Less humid with lows around 60. North winds 5 to 10 miles an hour. Wednesday, sunny. Highs in the lower 80s. North winds 5 to 10 miles an hour. Wednesday night, clear. Lows around 60. Northeast winds 5 to 10 miles an hour. Thursday, sunny. Highs in the mid-80s. Northwest winds around 5 miles an hour. Thursday night, partly cloudy. Lows in the mid-60s. Friday, partly sunny with a chance of showers in the morning, then mostly cloudy with a chance of showers in the afternoon. Highs in the lower 80s. Chance of rain 50%. Friday night and Saturday, showers likely with a chance of thunderstorms. Lows in the mid-60s. Highs around 80. Chance of rain 60%. Saturday night, mostly cloudy until midnight, then becoming partly cloudy.

lows in the mid-60s. Sunday, mostly sunny. Highs in the lower 80s. Sunday night and Monday, mostly clear. Lows in the mid-60s. Highs in the lower 80s. Again, the forecast for Champaign, Urbana and surrounding areas of East Central Illinois for today, mostly sunny. Highs in the mid-80s. North winds around 10 miles an hour with gusts up to 20 miles an hour. At 3 a.m. at the Champaign Airport, skies were partly cloudy. The temperature was 75 degrees, the dew point was 74, and the relative humidity was 96%. The wind was west at 7 miles an hour. The pressure was 29.70 inches and steady. Elsewhere around the area, it was clear, with a temperature of 79 at Peoria, 77 at Bloomington, 80 at Mattoon, 78 at Decatur, and 78 at Springfield. It was mostly cloudy, with a temperature of 77 at Paris, and 79 at Terre Haute. And once again at 3 a.m. at the Champaign Airport, under partly cloudy skies, the temperature was 75. Looking elsewhere around the Midwest at 3 a.m., Chicago was partly cloudy, and 73. Indianapolis was mostly cloudy, and 77. St. Louis was partly cloudy, and 82. Kansas City was cloudy, and 82. Des Moines was cloudy, and 80. Milwaukee was partly cloudy, and 67. The time is currently 3:29 a.m. Central Daylight Time. 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Now for the official National Weather Service forecast for Champaign, Urbana and surrounding areas of East Central Illinois. Today, mostly sunny. Highs in the mid-80s. North winds around 10 miles an hour with gusts up to 20 miles an hour. Tonight, mostly clear. Cooler. Less humid with lows around 60. North winds 5 to 10 miles an hour. Wednesday, sunny. Highs in the lower 80s. North winds 5 to 10 miles an hour. Wednesday night, clear. Lows around 60. Northeast winds 5 to 10 miles an hour. Thursday, sunny. Highs in the mid-80s. Northwest winds around 5 miles an hour. Thursday night, partly cloudy. Lows in the mid-60s. Friday, partly sunny with a chance of showers in the morning, then mostly cloudy with a chance of showers in the afternoon. Highs in the lower 80s. Chance of rain 50%. Friday night and Saturday, showers likely with a chance of thunderstorms. Lows in the mid-60s. Highs around 80. Chance of rain 60%. Saturday night, mostly cloudy until midnight, then becoming partly cloudy. Lows in the mid-60s. Sunday, mostly sunny. Highs in the lower 80s. Sunday night and Monday, mostly clear. Lows in the mid-60s. Highs in the lower 80s. Again, the forecast for Champaign, Urbana and surrounding areas of East Central Illinois for today, mostly sunny. Highs in the mid-80s. North winds around 10 miles an hour with gusts up to 20 miles an hour. At 3 a.m. at the Champaign Airport, skies were partly cloudy. The temperature was 75 degrees, the dew point was 74, and the relative humidity was 96%. The wind was west at 7 miles an hour. The pressure was 29.70 inches and steady. Elsewhere around the area, it was clear, with a temperature of 79 at Peoria, 77 at Bloomington, 80 at Mattoon, 78 at Decatur, and 78 at Springfield. It was mostly cloudy, with a temperature of 77 at Paris, and 79 at Terre Haute. And once again at 3 a.m. at the Champaign Airport, under partly cloudy skies, the temperature was 75. Looking elsewhere around the Midwest at 3 a.m., Chicago was partly cloudy, and 73. Indianapolis was mostly cloudy, and 77. St. Louis was partly cloudy, and 82. Kansas City was cloudy, and 82. Des Moines was cloudy, and 80. Milwaukee was partly cloudy, and 67. The time is currently 3:32 a.m. Central Daylight Time. 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
Now for the official National Weather Service forecast for Champaign, Urbana and surrounding areas, East Central Illinois. Today, mostly sunny. Highs in the mid-80s. North winds around 10 miles an hour with gusts up to 20 miles an hour. Tonight, mostly clear. Cooler. Less humid with lows around 60. North winds 5 to 10 miles an hour. Wednesday, sunny. North winds around 10 miles an hour with gusts up to 20 miles an hour. Tonight, mostly clear. Cooler. Less humid with lows around 60. North winds 5 to 10 miles an hour. Wednesday, sunny. Highs in the lower 80s. North winds 5 to 10 miles an hour. Wednesday night, clear. Lows around 60. Northeast winds 5 to 10 miles an hour. Thursday, sunny. Highs in the mid-80s. Northwest winds around 5 miles an hour. Thursday night, partly cloudy. Lows in the mid-60s. Friday, partly sunny with a chance of showers in the morning, then mostly cloudy with a chance of showers in the afternoon. Highs in the lower 80s. Chance of rain 50%. Friday night and Saturday, showers likely with a chance of thunderstorms. Lows in the mid-60s. Highs around 80. Chance of rain 60%. Saturday night, mostly cloudy until midnight, then becoming partly cloudy. Lows in the mid-60s. Sunday, mostly sunny. Highs in the lower 80s. Sunday night and Monday, mostly clear. Lows in the mid-60s. Highs in the lower 80s. Again, the forecast for Champaign, Urbana and surrounding areas of East Central Illinois for today, mostly sunny. Highs in the mid-80s. North winds around 10 miles an hour with gusts up to 20 miles an hour. At 3 a.m. at the Champaign Airport, skies were partly cloudy. The temperature was 75 degrees, the dew point was 74, and the relative humidity was 96%. The wind was west at 7 miles an hour. The pressure was 29.70 inches and steady. Elsewhere around the area, it was clear, with a temperature of 79 at Peoria, 77 at Bloomington, 80 at Mattoon, 78 at Decatur, and 78 at Springfield. It was mostly cloudy, with a temperature of 77 at Paris, and 79 at Terre Haute. And once again at 3 a.m. at the Champaign Airport, under partly cloudy skies, the temperature was 75. Looking elsewhere around the Midwest at 3 a.m., Chicago was partly cloudy, and 73. Indianapolis was mostly cloudy, and 77. St. Louis was partly cloudy, and 82. Kansas City was cloudy, and 82. Des Moines was cloudy, and 80. Milwaukee was partly cloudy, and 67. The time is currently 3:35 a.m. Central Daylight Time. 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Now for the official National Weather Service forecast for Champaign, Urbana and surrounding areas of East Central Illinois. Today, mostly sunny. Highs in the mid-80s. North winds around 10 miles an hour with gusts up to 20 miles an hour. Tonight, mostly clear. Cooler. Less humid with lows around 60. North winds 5 to 10 miles an hour. Wednesday, sunny. Highs in the lower 80s. North winds 5 to 10 miles an hour. Wednesday night, clear. Lows around 60. Northeast winds 5 to 10 miles an hour. Thursday, sunny. Highs in the mid-80s. Northwest winds around 5 miles an hour. Thursday night, partly cloudy. Lows in the mid-60s. Friday, partly sunny with a chance of showers in the morning, then mostly cloudy with a chance of showers in the afternoon. Highs in the lower 80s. Chance of rain 50%. Friday night and Saturday, showers likely with a chance of thunderstorms. Lows in the mid-60s. Highs around 80. Chance of rain 60%. Saturday night, mostly cloudy until midnight, then becoming partly cloudy. Lows in the mid-60s. Sunday, mostly sunny. Highs in the lower 80s. Sunday night and Monday, mostly clear. Lows in the mid-60s. Highs in the lower 80s.
Again, the forecast for Champaign, Urbana, and surrounding areas of east central Illinois for today, mostly sunny. Highs in the mid-80s.

at Paris, and 79 at Terre Haute. And once again at 3 a.m. at the Champagne Airport, under partly cloudy skies, the temperature was 75. Looking elsewhere around the Midwest at 3 a.m., Chicago was partly cloudy, and 73. Indianapolis was mostly cloudy, and 77. St. Louis was partly cloudy, and 82. Kansas City was cloudy, and 82. Des Moines was cloudy, and 80. Milwaukee was partly cloudy, and 67. The time is currently 3:48 a.m. Central Daylight Time. 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Now for the official National Weather Service forecast for Champaign, Urbana, and surrounding areas of East Central Illinois. Today, mostly sunny. Highs in the mid-80s. North winds around 10 miles an hour with gusts up to 20 miles an hour. Tonight, mostly clear. Cooler. Less humid with lows around 60. North winds 5 to 10 miles an hour. Wednesday, sunny. Highs in the lower 80s. North winds 5 to 10 miles an hour. Wednesday night, clear. Lows around 60. Northeast winds 5 to 10 miles an hour. Thursday, sunny. Highs in the mid-80s. Northwest winds around 5 miles an hour. Thursday night, partly cloudy. Lows in the mid-60s. Friday, partly sunny with a chance of showers in the morning, then mostly cloudy with a chance of showers in the afternoon. Highs in the lower 80s. Chance of rain 50%. Friday night and Saturday, showers likely with a chance of thunderstorms. Lows in the mid-60s. Highs around 80. Chance of rain 60%. Saturday night, mostly cloudy until midnight, then becoming partly cloudy. Lows in the mid-60s. Sunday, mostly sunny. Highs in the lower 80s. Sunday night and Monday, mostly clear. Lows in the mid-60s. Highs in the lower 80s. Again, the forecast for Champaign, Urbana, and surrounding areas of East Central Illinois for today, mostly sunny. Highs in the mid-80s. North winds around 10 miles an hour with gusts up to 20 miles an hour. At 3 a.m. at the Champaign Airport, skies were partly cloudy. The temperature was 75 degrees, the dew point was 74, and the relative humidity was 96%. The wind was west at 7 miles an hour. The pressure was 29.70 inches and steady. Elsewhere around the area, it was clear, with a temperature of 79 at Peoria, 77 at Bloomington, 80 at Mattoon, 78 at Decatur, and 78 at Springfield. It was mostly cloudy, with a temperature of 77 at Paris, and 79 at Terre Haute. And once again at 3 a.m. at the Champaign Airport, under partly cloudy skies, the temperature was 75. Looking elsewhere around the Midwest at 3 a.m., Chicago was partly cloudy, and 73. Indianapolis was mostly cloudy, and 77. St. Louis was partly cloudy, and 82. Kansas City was cloudy, and 82. Des Moines was cloudy, and 80. Milwaukee was partly cloudy, and 67. The time is currently 3:51 a.m. Central Daylight Time. 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Now for the official National Weather Service forecast for Champaign, Urbana, and surrounding areas of East Central Illinois. Today, mostly sunny. Highs in the mid-80s. North winds around 10 miles an hour with gusts up to 20 miles an hour. Tonight, mostly clear. Cooler. Less humid with lows around 60. North winds 5 to 10 miles an hour. Wednesday, sunny. Highs in the lower 80s. North winds 5 to 10 miles an hour. Wednesday night, clear. Lows around 60. Northeast winds 5 to 10 miles an hour. Thursday, sunny. Highs in the mid-80s. Northwest winds around 5 miles an hour. Thursday night, partly cloudy. Lows in the mid-60s. Friday, partly sunny with a chance of showers in the morning, then mostly cloudy with a chance of showers in the afternoon. Highs in the lower 80s. Chance of rain 50%. Friday night and Saturday, showers likely with a chance of thunderstorms.

lows in the mid-60s. Highs around 80. Chance of rain 60%. Saturday night, mostly cloudy until midnight, then becoming partly cloudy. Lows in the mid-60s. Sunday, mostly sunny. Highs in the lower 80s. Sunday night and Monday, mostly clear. Lows in the mid-60s. Highs in the lower 80s. Again, the forecast for Champaign, Urbana and surrounding areas of East Central Illinois for today, mostly sunny. Highs in the mid-80s. North winds around 10 miles an hour with gusts up to 20 miles an hour. At 3 a.m. at the Champaign Airport, skies were partly cloudy. The temperature was 75 degrees, the dew point was 74, and the relative humidity was 96%. The wind was west at 7 miles an hour. The pressure was 29.70 inches and steady. Elsewhere around the area, it was clear, with a temperature of 79 at Peoria, 77 at Bloomington, 80 at Mattoon, 78 at Decatur, and 78 at Springfield. It was mostly cloudy, with a temperature of 77 at Paris, and 79 at Terre Haute. And once again at 3 a.m. at the Champaign Airport, under partly cloudy skies, the temperature was 75. Looking elsewhere around the Midwest at 3 a.m., Chicago was partly cloudy, and 73. Indianapolis was mostly cloudy, and 77. St. Louis was partly cloudy, and 82. Kansas City was cloudy, and 82. Des Moines was cloudy, and 80. Milwaukee was partly cloudy, and 67. The time is currently 3:54 a.m. Central Daylight Time. 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Now for the official National Weather Service forecast for Champaign, Urbana and surrounding areas of East Central Illinois. Today, mostly sunny. Highs in the mid-80s. North winds around 10 miles an hour with gusts up to 20 miles an hour. Tonight, mostly clear. Cooler. Less humid with lows around 60. North winds 5 to 10 miles an hour. Wednesday, sunny. Highs in the lower 80s. North winds 5 to 10 miles an hour. Wednesday night, clear. Lows around 60. Northeast winds 5 to 10 miles an hour. Thursday, sunny. Highs in the mid-80s. Northwest winds around 5 miles an hour. Thursday night, partly cloudy. Lows in the mid-60s. Friday, partly sunny with a chance of showers in the morning, then mostly cloudy with a chance of showers in the afternoon. Highs in the lower 80s. Chance of rain 50%. Friday night and Saturday, showers likely with a chance of thunderstorms. Lows in the mid-60s. Highs around 80. Chance of rain 60%. Saturday night, mostly cloudy until midnight, then becoming partly cloudy. Lows in the mid-60s. Sunday, mostly sunny. Highs in the lower 80s. Sunday night and Monday, mostly clear. Lows in the mid-60s. Highs in the lower 80s. Again, the forecast for Champaign, Urbana and surrounding areas of East Central Illinois for today, mostly sunny. Highs in the mid-80s. North winds around 10 miles an hour with gusts up to 20 miles an hour. At 3 a.m. at the Champaign Airport, skies were partly cloudy. The temperature was 75 degrees, the dew point was 74, and the relative humidity was 96%. The wind was west at 7 miles an hour. The pressure was 29.70 inches and steady. Elsewhere around the area, it was clear, with a temperature of 79 at Peoria, 77 at Bloomington, 80 at Mattoon, 78 at Decatur, and 78 at Springfield. It was mostly cloudy, with a temperature of 77 at Paris, and 79 at Terre Haute. And once again at 3 a.m. at the Champaign Airport, under partly cloudy skies, the temperature was 75. Looking elsewhere around the Midwest at 3 a.m., Chicago was partly cloudy, and 73. Indianapolis was mostly cloudy, and 77. St. Louis was partly cloudy, and 82. Kansas City was cloudy, and 82. Des Moines was cloudy, and 80. Milwaukee was partly cloudy, and 67. The time is currently 3:57 a.m. Central Daylight Time.
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Now for the official National Weather Service forecast for Champaign, Urbana, and surrounding areas of East Central Illinois. Today, mostly sunny. Highs in the mid-80s. North winds around 10 miles an hour with gusts up to 20 miles an hour. Tonight, mostly clear. Cooler. Less humid with lows around 60. North winds 5 to 10 miles an hour. Wednesday, sunny. Highs in the lower 80s. North winds 5 to 10 miles an hour. Wednesday night, clear. Lows around 60. Northeast winds 5 to 10 miles an hour. Thursday, sunny. Highs in the mid-80s. Northwest winds around 5 miles an hour. Thursday night, partly cloudy. Lows in the mid-60s. Friday, partly sunny with a chance of showers in the morning, then mostly cloudy with a chance of showers in the afternoon. Highs in the lower 80s. Chance of rain 50%. Friday night and Saturday, showers likely with a chance of thunderstorms. Lows in the mid-60s. Highs around 80. Chance of rain 60%. Saturday night, mostly cloudy until midnight, then becoming partly cloudy. Lows in the mid-60s. Sunday, mostly sunny. Highs in the lower 80s. Sunday night and Monday, mostly clear. Lows in the mid-60s. Highs in the lower 80s. Again, the forecast for Champaign, Urbana, and surrounding areas of East Central Illinois for today, mostly sunny. Highs in the mid-80s. North winds around 10 miles an hour with gusts up to 20 miles an hour. At 3 a.m. at the Champaign Airport, skies were partly cloudy. The temperature was 75 degrees, the dew point was 74, and the relative humidity was 96%. The wind was west at 7 miles an hour. The pressure was 29.70 inches and steady. Elsewhere around the area, it was clear, with a temperature of 79 at Peoria, 77 at Bloomington, 80 at Mattoon, 78 at Decatur, and 78 at Springfield. It was mostly cloudy, with a temperature of 77 at Paris, and 79 at Terre Haute. And once again at 3 a.m. at the Champaign Airport, under partly cloudy skies, the temperature was 75. The time is currently 4 a.m. Central Daylight Time. 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Now for the official National Weather Service forecast for Champaign, Urbana, and surrounding areas of East Central Illinois. Today, mostly sunny. Highs in the mid-80s. North winds around 10 miles an hour with gusts up to 20 miles an hour. Tonight, mostly clear. Cooler. Less humid with lows around 60. North winds 5 to 10 miles an hour. Wednesday, sunny. Highs in the lower 80s. North winds 5 to 10 miles an hour. Wednesday night, clear. Lows around 60. Northeast winds 5 to 10 miles an hour. Thursday, sunny. Highs in the mid-80s. Northwest winds around 5 miles an hour. Thursday night, partly cloudy. Lows in the mid-60s. Friday, partly sunny with a chance of showers in the morning, then mostly cloudy with a chance of showers in the afternoon. Highs in the lower 80s. Chance of rain 50%. Friday night and Saturday, showers likely with a chance of thunderstorms. Lows in the mid-60s. Highs around 80. Chance of rain 60%. Saturday night, mostly cloudy until midnight, then becoming partly cloudy. Lows in the mid-60s. Sunday, mostly sunny. Highs in the lower 80s. Sunday night and Monday, mostly clear. Lows in the mid-60s. Highs in the lower 80s. Again, the forecast for Champaign, Urbana, and surrounding areas of East Central Illinois for today, mostly sunny. Highs in the mid-80s. North winds around 10 miles an hour with gusts up to 20 miles an hour. The time is currently 4:02 a.m. Central Daylight Time. 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Now for the official National Weather Service forecast for Champaign, Urbana, and surrounding areas of East Central Illinois. Today, mostly sunny. Highs in the mid-80s.

North winds around 10 miles an hour with gusts up to 20 miles an hour. Tonight, mostly clear. Cooler. Less humid with lows around 60. North winds 5 to 10 miles an hour. Wednesday, sunny. Highs in the lower 80s. North winds 5 to 10 miles an hour. Wednesday night, clear. Lows around 60. Northeast winds 5 to 10 miles an hour. Thursday, sunny. Highs in the mid-80s. Northwest winds around 5 miles an hour. Thursday night, partly cloudy. Lows in the mid-60s. Friday, partly sunny with a chance of showers in the morning, then mostly cloudy with a chance of showers in the afternoon. Highs in the lower 80s. Chance of rain 50%. Friday night and Saturday, showers likely with a chance of thunderstorms. Lows in the mid-60s. Highs around 80. Chance of rain 60%. Saturday night, mostly cloudy until midnight, then becoming partly cloudy. Lows in the mid-60s. Sunday, mostly sunny. Highs in the lower 80s. Sunday night and Monday, mostly clear. Lows in the mid-60s. Highs in the lower 80s. Again, the forecast for Champaign, Urbana and surrounding areas of East Central Illinois for today, mostly sunny. Highs in the mid-80s. North winds around 10 miles an hour with gusts up to 20 miles an hour. At 4 a.m. at the Champaign Airport, skies were clear. The temperature was 73 degrees, the dew point was 73, and the relative humidity was 100%. The wind was west at 7 miles an hour. The pressure was 29.69 inches and falling. Elsewhere around the area, it was clear, with a temperature of 78 at Peoria, 79 at Bloomington, 77 at Decatur, and 76 at Springfield. It was partly cloudy, with a temperature of 77 at Paris, 79 at Terre Haute, and 78 at Mattoon. And once again at 4 a.m. at the Champaign Airport, under clear skies, the temperature was 73. The time is currently 4:05 a.m. Central Daylight Time. 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Now for the official National Weather Service forecast for Champaign, Urbana and surrounding areas of East Central Illinois. Today, mostly sunny. Highs in the mid-80s. North winds around 10 miles an hour with gusts up to 20 miles an hour. Tonight, mostly clear. Cooler. Less humid with lows around 60. North winds 5 to 10 miles an hour. Wednesday, sunny. Highs in the lower 80s. North winds 5 to 10 miles an hour. Wednesday night, clear. Lows around 60. Northeast winds 5 to 10 miles an hour. Thursday, sunny. Highs in the mid-80s. Northwest winds around 5 miles an hour. Thursday night, partly cloudy. Lows in the mid-60s. Friday, partly sunny with a chance of showers in the morning, then mostly cloudy with a chance of showers in the afternoon. Highs in the lower 80s. Chance of rain 50%. Friday night and Saturday, showers likely with a chance of thunderstorms. Lows in the mid-60s. Highs around 80. Chance of rain 60%. Saturday night, mostly cloudy until midnight, then becoming partly cloudy. Lows in the mid-60s. Sunday, mostly sunny. Highs in the lower 80s. Sunday night and Monday, mostly clear. Lows in the mid-60s. Highs in the lower 80s. Again, the forecast for Champaign, Urbana and surrounding areas of East Central Illinois for today, mostly sunny. Highs in the mid-80s. North winds around 10 miles an hour with gusts up to 20 miles an hour. 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Programming originates from NOAA's National Weather Service office in Lincoln and transmits from the WCIA television tower near Seymour. 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At 4 a.m. at the Champaign Airport, skies were clear. The temperature was 73 degrees.

The dew point was 73, and the relative humidity was 100%. The wind was west at 7 miles an hour. The pressure was 29.69 inches and falling. Elsewhere around the area, it was clear, with a temperature of 78 at Peoria, 79 at Bloomington, 77 at Decatur, and 76 at Springfield. It was partly cloudy, with a temperature of 77 at Paris, 79 at Terre Haute, and 78 at Mattoon. And once again at 4 a.m. at the Champaign Airport, under clear skies, the temperature was 73. Looking elsewhere around the Midwest at 4 a.m., Chicago was partly cloudy, and 71. Indianapolis was cloudy, and 77. St. Louis was partly cloudy, and 82. Kansas City was cloudy, and 82. Des Moines was mostly cloudy, and 79. Milwaukee was cloudy, and 65. The time is currently 4:08 a.m. Central Daylight Time. 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Now for the official National Weather Service forecast for Champaign, Urbana, and surrounding areas of East Central Illinois. Today, mostly sunny. Highs in the mid-80s. North winds around 10 miles an hour with gusts up to 20 miles an hour. Tonight, mostly clear. Cooler. Less humid with lows around 60. North winds 5 to 10 miles an hour. Wednesday, sunny. Highs in the lower 80s. North winds 5 to 10 miles an hour. Wednesday night, clear. Lows around 60. Northeast winds 5 to 10 miles an hour. Thursday, sunny. Highs in the mid-80s. Northwest winds around 5 miles an hour. Thursday night, partly cloudy. Lows in the mid-60s. Friday, partly sunny with a chance of showers in the morning, then mostly cloudy with a chance of showers in the afternoon. Highs in the lower 80s. Chance of rain 50%. Friday night and Saturday, showers likely with a chance of thunderstorms. Lows in the mid-60s. Highs around 80. Chance of rain 60%. Saturday night, mostly cloudy until midnight, then becoming partly cloudy. Lows in the mid-60s. Sunday, mostly sunny. Highs in the lower 80s. Sunday night and Monday, mostly clear. Lows in the mid-60s. Highs in the lower 80s. Again, the forecast for Champaign, Urbana, and surrounding areas of East Central Illinois for today, mostly sunny. Highs in the mid-80s. North winds around 10 miles an hour with gusts up to 20 miles an hour. At 4 a.m. at the Champaign Airport, skies were clear. The temperature was 73 degrees, the dew point was 73, and the relative humidity was 100%. The wind was west at 7 miles an hour. The pressure was 29.69 inches and falling. Elsewhere around the area, it was clear, with a temperature of 78 at Peoria, 79 at Bloomington, 77 at Decatur, and 76 at Springfield. It was partly cloudy, with a temperature of 77 at Paris, 79 at Terre Haute, and 78 at Mattoon. And once again at 4 a.m. at the Champaign Airport, under clear skies, the temperature was 73. Looking elsewhere around the Midwest at 4 a.m., Chicago was partly cloudy, and 71. Indianapolis was cloudy, and 77. St. Louis was partly cloudy, and 82. Kansas City was cloudy, and 82. Des Moines was mostly cloudy, and 79. Milwaukee was cloudy, and 65. The time is currently 4:11 a.m. Central Daylight Time. 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Now for the official National Weather Service forecast for Champaign, Urbana, and surrounding areas of East Central Illinois. Today, mostly sunny. Highs in the mid-80s. North winds around 10 miles an hour with gusts up to 20 miles an hour. Tonight, mostly clear. Cooler. Less humid with lows around 60. North winds 5 to 10 miles an hour. Wednesday, sunny. Highs in the lower 80s. North winds 5 to 10 miles an hour. Wednesday night, clear. Lows around 60. Northeast winds 5 to 10 miles an hour. Thursday, sunny.

thunderstorms. Lows in the mid-60s. Highs around 80. Chance of rain 60%. Saturday night, mostly cloudy until midnight, then becoming partly cloudy. Lows in the mid-60s. Sunday, mostly sunny. Highs in the lower 80s. Sunday night and Monday, mostly clear. Lows in the mid-60s. Highs in the lower 80s. Again, the forecast for Champaign, Urbana and surrounding areas of East Central Illinois for today, mostly sunny. Highs in the mid-80s. North winds around 10 miles an hour with gusts up to 20 miles an hour. At 4 a.m. at the Champaign Airport, skies were clear. The temperature was 73 degrees, the dew point was 73, and the relative humidity was 100%. The wind was west at 7 miles an hour. The pressure was 29.69 inches and falling. Elsewhere around the area, it was clear, with a temperature of 78 at Peoria, 79 at Bloomington, 77 at Decatur, and 76 at Springfield. It was partly cloudy, with a temperature of 77 at Paris, 79 at Terre Haute, and 78 at Mattoon. And once again at 4 a.m. at the Champaign Airport, under clear skies, the temperature was 73. Looking elsewhere around the Midwest at 4 a.m., Chicago was partly cloudy, and 71. Indianapolis was cloudy, and 77. St. Louis was partly cloudy, and 82. Kansas City was cloudy, and 82. Des Moines was mostly cloudy, and 79. Milwaukee was cloudy, and 65. Looking elsewhere around the Midwest at 4 a.m., Chicago was partly cloudy, and 71. Indianapolis was cloudy, and 77. St. Louis was partly cloudy, and 82. Kansas City was cloudy, and 82. Des Moines was mostly cloudy, and 79. Milwaukee was cloudy, and 65. The time is currently 4:15 a.m. Central Daylight Time. 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Now for the official National Weather Service forecast for Champaign, Urbana and surrounding areas of East Central Illinois. Today, mostly sunny. Highs in the mid-80s. North winds around 10 miles an hour with gusts up to 20 miles an hour. Tonight, mostly clear. Cooler. Less humid with lows around 60. North winds 5 to 10 miles an hour. Wednesday, sunny. Highs in the lower 80s. North winds 5 to 10 miles an hour. Wednesday night, clear. Lows around 60. Northeast winds 5 to 10 miles an hour. Thursday, sunny. Highs in the mid-80s. Northwest winds around 5 miles an hour. Thursday night, partly cloudy. Lows in the mid-60s. Friday, partly sunny with a chance of showers in the morning, then mostly cloudy with a chance of showers in the afternoon. Highs in the lower 80s. Chance of rain 50%. Friday night and Saturday, showers likely with a chance of thunderstorms. Lows in the mid-60s. Highs around 80. Chance of rain 60%. Saturday night, mostly cloudy until midnight, then becoming partly cloudy. Lows in the mid-60s. Sunday, mostly sunny. Highs in the lower 80s. Sunday night and Monday, mostly clear. Lows in the mid-60s. Highs in the lower 80s. Again, the forecast for Champaign, Urbana and surrounding areas of East Central Illinois for today, mostly sunny. Highs in the mid-80s. North winds around 10 miles an hour with gusts up to 20 miles an hour. At 4 a.m. at the Champaign Airport, skies were clear. The temperature was 73 degrees, the dew point was 73, and the relative humidity was 100%. The wind was west at 7 miles an hour. The pressure was 29.69 inches and falling. Elsewhere around the area, it was clear, with a temperature of 78 at Peoria, 79 at Bloomington, 77 at Decatur, and 76 at Springfield. It was partly cloudy, with a temperature of 77 at Paris, 79 at Terre Haute, and 78 at Mattoon. And once again at 4 a.m. at the Champaign Airport, under clear skies, the temperature was 73. Looking elsewhere around the Midwest at 4 a.m., Chicago was partly cloudy, and 71.

Indianapolis was cloudy and 77. St. Louis was partly cloudy and 82. Kansas City was cloudy and 82. Des Moines was mostly cloudy and 79. Milwaukee was cloudy and 65. The time is currently 4:18 a.m. Central Daylight Time. 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Now for the official National Weather Service forecast for Champaign, Urbana, and surrounding areas of East Central Illinois. Today, mostly sunny. Highs in the mid-80s. North winds around 10 miles an hour with gusts up to 20 miles an hour. Tonight, mostly clear. Cooler. Less humid with lows around 60. North winds 5 to 10 miles an hour. Wednesday, sunny. Highs in the lower 80s. North winds 5 to 10 miles an hour. Wednesday night, clear. Lows around 60. Northeast winds 5 to 10 miles an hour. Thursday, sunny. Highs in the mid-80s. Northwest winds around 5 miles an hour. Thursday night, partly cloudy. Lows in the mid-60s. Friday, partly sunny with a chance of showers in the morning, then mostly cloudy with a chance of showers in the afternoon. Highs in the lower 80s. Chance of rain 50%. Friday night and Saturday, showers likely with a chance of thunderstorms. Lows in the mid-60s. Highs around 80. Chance of rain 60%. Saturday night, mostly cloudy until midnight, then becoming partly cloudy. Lows in the mid-60s. Sunday, mostly sunny. Highs in the lower 80s. Sunday night and Monday, mostly clear. Lows in the mid-60s. Highs in the lower 80s. Again, the forecast for Champaign, Urbana, and surrounding areas of East Central Illinois for today, mostly sunny. Highs in the mid-80s. North winds around 10 miles an hour with gusts up to 20 miles an hour. At 4 a.m. at the Champaign Airport, skies were clear. The temperature was 73 degrees, the dew point was 73, and the relative humidity was 100%. The wind was west at 7 miles an hour. The pressure was 29.69 inches and falling. Elsewhere around the area, it was clear, with a temperature of 78 at Peoria, 79 at Bloomington, 77 at Decatur, and 76 at Springfield. It was partly cloudy, with a temperature of 77 at Paris, 79 at Terre Haute, and 78 at Mattoon. And once again at 4 a.m. at the Champaign Airport, under clear skies, the temperature was 73. At 4 a.m. at the Champaign Airport, skies were clear. The temperature was 73 degrees, the dew point was 73, and the relative humidity was 100%. The wind was west at 7 miles an hour. The pressure was 29.69 inches and falling. Elsewhere around the area, it was clear, with a temperature of 78 at Peoria, 79 at Bloomington, and 77 at Paris. Under clear skies, Terre Haute reported 79, Decatur reported 77, and Springfield reported 76. At Mattoon, it was partly cloudy, with a temperature of 78. And once again at 4 a.m. at the Champaign Airport, under clear skies, the temperature was 73. Looking elsewhere around the Midwest at 4 a.m., Chicago was partly cloudy, and 71. Indianapolis was cloudy, and 77. St. Louis was partly cloudy, and 82. Kansas City was cloudy, and 82. Des Moines was mostly cloudy, and 79. Milwaukee was cloudy, and 65. The time is currently 4:22 a.m. Central Daylight Time. 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Now for the official National Weather Service forecast for Champaign, Urbana, and surrounding areas of East Central Illinois. Today, mostly sunny.

Friday night and Saturday, showers likely with a chance of thunderstorms. Lows in the mid-60s. Highs around 80. Chance of rain 60%. Saturday night, mostly cloudy until midnight, then becoming partly cloudy. Lows in the mid-60s. Sunday, mostly sunny. Highs in the lower 80s. Sunday night and Monday, mostly clear. Lows in the mid-60s. Highs in the lower 80s. Again, the forecast for Champaign, Urbana and surrounding areas of East Central Illinois for today, mostly sunny. Highs in the mid-80s. North winds around 10 miles an hour with gusts up to 20 miles an hour. At 4 a.m. at the Champaign Airport, skies were clear. The temperature was 73 degrees, the dew point was 73, and the relative humidity was 100%. The wind was west at 7 miles an hour. The pressure was 29.69 inches and falling. Elsewhere around the area, it was clear, with a temperature of 78 at Peoria, 79 at Bloomington, and 77 at Paris. Under clear skies, Terre Haute reported 79, Decatur reported 77, and Springfield reported 76. At Mattoon, it was partly cloudy, with a temperature of 78. And once again at 4 a.m. at the Champaign Airport, under clear skies, the temperature was 73. Looking elsewhere around the Midwest at 4 a.m., Chicago was mostly cloudy, and 70. Indianapolis was cloudy, and 77. St. Louis was partly cloudy, and 82. Kansas City was cloudy, and 82. Des Moines was mostly cloudy, and 79. Milwaukee was cloudy, and 65. The time is currently 4:25 a.m. Central Daylight Time. 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Now for the official National Weather Service forecast for Champaign, Urbana and surrounding areas of East Central Illinois. Today, mostly sunny. Highs in the mid-80s. North winds around 10 miles an hour with gusts up to 20 miles an hour. Tonight, mostly clear. Cooler. Less humid with lows around 60. North winds 5 to 10 miles an hour. Wednesday, sunny. Highs in the lower 80s. North winds 5 to 10 miles an hour. Wednesday night, clear. Lows around 60. Northeast winds 5 to 10 miles an hour. Thursday, sunny. Highs in the mid-80s. Northwest winds around 5 miles an hour. Thursday night, partly cloudy. Lows in the mid-60s. Friday, partly sunny with a chance of showers in the morning, then mostly cloudy with a chance of showers in the afternoon. Highs in the lower 80s. Chance of rain 50%. Friday night and Saturday, showers likely with a chance of thunderstorms. Lows in the mid-60s. Highs around 80. Chance of rain 60%. Saturday night, mostly cloudy until midnight, then becoming partly cloudy. Lows in the mid-60s. Sunday, mostly sunny. Highs in the lower 80s. Sunday night and Monday, mostly clear. Lows in the mid-60s. Highs in the lower 80s. Again, the forecast for Champaign, Urbana and surrounding areas of East Central Illinois for today, mostly sunny. Highs in the mid-80s. North winds around 10 miles an hour with gusts up to 20 miles an hour. At 4 a.m. at the Champaign Airport, skies were clear. The temperature was 73 degrees, the dew point was 73, and the relative humidity was 100%. The wind was west at 7 miles an hour. The pressure was 29.69 inches and falling. Elsewhere around the area, it was clear, with a temperature of 78 at Peoria, 79 at Bloomington, and 77 at Paris. Under clear skies, Terre Haute reported 79, Decatur reported 77, and Springfield reported 76. At Mattoon, it was partly cloudy, with a temperature of 78. And once again at 4 a.m. at

Champagne Airport, under clear skies, the temperature was 73. Looking elsewhere around the Midwest at 4 a.m., Chicago was mostly cloudy, and 70. Indianapolis was cloudy, and 77. St. Louis was partly cloudy, and 82. Kansas City was cloudy, and 82. Des Moines was mostly cloudy, and 79. Milwaukee was cloudy, and 65. The time is currently 4:28 a.m. Central Daylight Time. 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Now for the official National Weather Service forecast for Champaign, Urbana and surrounding areas of East Central Illinois. Today, mostly sunny. Highs in the mid-80s. North winds around 10 miles an hour with gusts up to 20 miles an hour. Tonight, mostly clear. Cooler. Less humid with lows around 60. North winds 5 to 10 miles an hour. Wednesday, sunny. Highs in the lower 80s. North winds 5 to 10 miles an hour. Wednesday night, clear. Lows around 60. Northeast winds 5 to 10 miles an hour. Thursday, sunny. Highs in the mid-80s. Northwest winds around 5 miles an hour. Thursday night, partly cloudy. Lows in the mid-60s. Friday, partly sunny with a chance of showers in the morning, then mostly cloudy with a chance of showers in the afternoon. Highs in the lower 80s. Chance of rain 50%. Friday night and Saturday, showers likely with a chance of thunderstorms. Lows in the mid-60s. Highs around 80. Chance of rain 60%. Saturday night, mostly cloudy until midnight, then becoming partly cloudy. Lows in the mid-60s. Sunday, mostly sunny. Highs in the lower 80s. Sunday night and Monday, mostly clear. Lows in the mid-60s. Highs in the lower 80s. Again, the forecast for Champaign, Urbana and surrounding areas of East Central Illinois for today, mostly sunny. Highs in the mid-80s. North winds around 10 miles an hour with gusts up to 20 miles an hour. At 4 a.m. at the Champaign Airport, skies were clear. The temperature was 73 degrees, the dew point was 73, and the relative humidity was 100%. The wind was west at 7 miles an hour. The pressure was 29.69 inches and falling. Elsewhere around the area, it was clear, with a temperature of 78 at Peoria, 79 at Bloomington, and 77 at Paris. Under clear skies, Terre Haute reported 79, Decatur reported 77, and Springfield reported 76. At Mattoon, it was partly cloudy, with a temperature of 78. And once again at 4 a.m. at the Champaign Airport, under clear skies, the temperature was 73. Looking elsewhere around the Midwest at 4 a.m., Chicago was mostly cloudy, and 70. Indianapolis was cloudy, and 77. St. Louis was partly cloudy, and 82. Kansas City was cloudy, and 82. Des Moines was mostly cloudy, and 79. Milwaukee was cloudy, and 65. The time is currently 4:32 a.m. Central Daylight Time. 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Now for the official National Weather Service forecast for Champaign, Urbana and surrounding areas of East Central Illinois. Today, mostly sunny. Highs in the mid-80s. North winds around 10 miles an hour with gusts up to 20 miles an hour. Tonight, mostly clear. Cooler. Less humid with lows around 60. North winds 5 to 10 miles an hour. Wednesday, sunny. Highs in the lower 80s. North winds 5 to 10 miles an hour. Wednesday night, clear. Lows around 60. Northeast winds 5 to 10 miles an hour. Thursday, sunny. Highs in the mid-80s. Northwest winds around 5 miles an hour. Thursday night, partly cloudy. Lows in the mid-60s. Friday, partly sunny with a chance of showers in the morning, then mostly cloudy with a chance of showers. Thursday, sunny. Highs in the mid-80s. Northwest winds around 5 miles an hour. Thursday night, partly cloudy. Lows in the mid-60s.

Friday, partly sunny with a chance of showers in the morning, then mostly cloudy with a chance of showers in the afternoon. Highs in the lower 80s. Chance of rain 50%. Friday night and Saturday, showers likely with a chance of thunderstorms. Lows in the mid-60s. Highs around 80. Chance of rain 60%. Saturday night, mostly cloudy until midnight, then becoming partly cloudy. Lows in the mid-60s. Sunday, mostly sunny. Highs in the lower 80s. Sunday night and Monday, mostly clear. Lows in the mid-60s. Highs in the lower 80s. Again, the forecast for Champaign, Urbana and surrounding areas of East Central Illinois for today, mostly sunny. Highs in the mid-80s. North winds around 10 miles an hour with gusts up to 20 miles an hour. At 4 a.m. at the Champaign Airport, skies were clear. The temperature was 73 degrees, the dew point was 73, and the relative humidity was 100%. The wind was west at 7 miles an hour. The pressure was 29.69 inches and falling. Elsewhere around the area, it was clear, with a temperature of 78 at Peoria, 79 at Bloomington, and 77 at Paris. Under clear skies, Terre Haute reported 79, Decatur reported 77, and Springfield reported 76. At Mattoon, it was partly cloudy, with a temperature of 78. And once again at 4 a.m. at the Champaign Airport, under clear skies, the temperature was 73. Looking elsewhere around the Midwest at 4 a.m., Chicago was mostly cloudy, and 70. Indianapolis was cloudy, and 77. St. Louis was partly cloudy, and 82. Kansas City was cloudy, and 82. Des Moines was mostly cloudy, and 79. Milwaukee was cloudy, and 65. The time is currently 4:35 a.m. Central Daylight Time.

Lows around 60. Northeast winds 5 to 10 miles an hour. Thursday, sunny. Highs in the mid-80s. Northwest winds around 5 miles an hour. Thursday night, partly cloudy. Lows in the mid-60s. Friday, partly sunny with a chance of showers in the morning, then mostly cloudy with a chance of showers in the afternoon. Highs in the lower 80s. Chance of rain 50%. Friday night and Saturday, showers likely with a chance of thunderstorms. Lows in the mid-60s. Highs around 80. Chance of rain 60%. Saturday night, mostly cloudy until midnight, then becoming partly cloudy. Lows in the mid-60s. Sunday, mostly sunny. Highs in the lower 80s. Sunday night and Monday, mostly clear. Lows in the mid-60s. Highs in the lower 80s. Again, the forecast for Champaign, Urbana and surrounding areas of East Central Illinois for today, mostly sunny. Highs in the mid-80s. North winds around 10 miles an hour with gusts up to 20 miles an hour. At 4 a.m. at the Champaign Airport, skies were clear. The temperature was 73 degrees, the dew point was 73, and the relative humidity was 100%. The wind was west at 7 miles an hour. The pressure was 29.69 inches and falling. Elsewhere around the area, it was clear, with a temperature of 78 at Peoria, 79 at Bloomington, and 77 at Paris. Under clear skies, Terre Haute reported 79, Decatur reported 77, and Springfield reported 76. At Mattoon, it was partly cloudy, with a temperature of 78. And once again at 4 a.m. at the Champaign Airport, under clear skies, the temperature was 73. Looking elsewhere around the Midwest at 4 a.m., Chicago was mostly cloudy, and 70. Indianapolis was cloudy, and 70.

7. St. Louis was partly cloudy and 82. Kansas City was cloudy and 82. Des Moines was mostly cloudy and 79. Milwaukee was cloudy and 65. The time is currently 4:38 a.m. Central Daylight Time. 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Now for the official National Weather Service forecast for Champaign, Urbana, and surrounding areas of East Central Illinois. Today, mostly sunny. Highs in the mid-80s. North winds around 10 miles an hour with gusts up to 20 miles an hour. Tonight, mostly clear. Cooler. Less humid with lows around 60. North winds 5 to 10 miles an hour. Wednesday, sunny. Highs in the lower 80s. North winds 5 to 10 miles an hour. Wednesday night, clear. Lows around 60. Northeast winds 5 to 10 miles an hour. Thursday, sunny. Highs in the mid-80s. Northwest winds around 5 miles an hour. Thursday night, partly cloudy. Lows in the mid-60s. Friday, partly sunny with a chance of showers in the morning, then mostly cloudy with a chance of showers in the afternoon. Highs in the lower 80s. Chance of rain 50%. Friday night and Saturday, showers likely with a chance of thunderstorms. Lows in the mid-60s. Highs around 80. Chance of rain 60%. Saturday night, mostly cloudy until midnight, then becoming partly cloudy. Lows in the mid-60s. Sunday, mostly sunny. Highs in the lower 80s. Sunday night and Monday, mostly clear. Lows in the mid-60s. Highs in the lower 80s. Again, the forecast for Champaign, Urbana, and surrounding areas of East Central Illinois for today, mostly sunny. Highs in the mid-80s. North winds around 10 miles an hour with gusts up to 20 miles an hour. Now for the official National Weather Service forecast for Champaign, Urbana, and surrounding areas of East Central Illinois. Today, mostly sunny. Highs in the mid-80s. North winds around 10 miles an hour with gusts up to 20 miles an hour. Tonight, mostly clear. Cooler. Less humid with lows around 60. North winds 5 to 10 miles an hour. Wednesday, sunny. Highs in the lower 80s. North winds 5 to 10 miles an hour. Wednesday night, clear. Lows around 60. Northeast winds 5 to 10 miles an hour. Thursday, sunny. Highs in the mid-80s. Northwest winds around 5 miles an hour. Thursday night, partly cloudy. Lows in the mid-60s. Friday, partly sunny with a chance of showers in the morning, then mostly cloudy with a chance of showers in the afternoon. Highs in the lower 80s. Chance of rain 50%. Friday night and Saturday, showers likely with a chance of thunderstorms. Lows in the mid-60s. Highs around 80. Chance of rain 60%. Saturday night, mostly cloudy until midnight, then becoming partly cloudy. Lows in the mid-60s. Sunday, mostly sunny. Highs in the lower 80s. Sunday night and Monday, mostly clear. Lows in the mid-60s. Highs in the lower 80s. Again, the forecast for Champaign, Urbana, and surrounding areas of East Central Illinois for today, mostly sunny. Highs in the mid-80s. North winds around 10 miles an hour with gusts up to 20 miles an hour. At 4 a.m. at the Champaign Airport, skies were clear. The temperature was 73 degrees, the dew point was 73, and the relative humidity was 100%. The wind was west at 7 miles an hour. The pressure was 29.69 inches and falling. Elsewhere around the area, it was clear, with a temperature of 78 at Peoria, 79 at Bloomington, and 77 at Paris. Under clear skies, Terre Haute reported 79, Decatur reported 77, and Springfield reported 76. At Mattoon, it was partly cloudy, with a temperature of 78. And once again at 4 a.m. at the Champaign Airport, under clear skies, the temperature was 73. Looking elsewhere around the Midwest at 4 a.m., Chicago was mostly cloudy, and 70. Indianapolis was cloudy, and 77. St. Louis was partly cloudy,

82. Kansas City was cloudy and 82. Des Moines was mostly cloudy and 79. Milwaukee was cloudy and 65. The time is currently 4:43 a.m. Central Daylight Time. 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Now for the official National Weather Service forecast for Champaign, Urbana, and surrounding areas of East Central Illinois. Today, mostly sunny. Highs in the mid-80s. North winds around 10 miles an hour with gusts up to 20 miles an hour. Tonight, mostly clear. Cooler. Less humid with lows around 60. North winds 5 to 10 miles an hour. Wednesday, sunny. Highs in the lower 80s. North winds 5 to 10 miles an hour. Wednesday night, clear. Lows around 60. Northeast winds 5 to 10 miles an hour. Thursday, sunny. Highs in the mid-80s. Northwest winds around 5 miles an hour. Thursday night, partly cloudy. Lows in the mid-60s. Friday, partly sunny with a chance of showers in the morning, then mostly cloudy with a chance of showers in the afternoon. Highs in the lower 80s. Chance of rain 50%. Friday night and Saturday, showers likely with a chance of thunderstorms. Lows in the mid-60s. Highs around 80. Chance of rain 60%. Saturday night, mostly cloudy until midnight, then becoming partly cloudy. Lows in the mid-60s. Sunday, mostly sunny. Highs in the lower 80s. Sunday night and Monday, mostly clear. Lows in the mid-60s. Highs in the lower 80s. Again, the forecast for Champaign, Urbana, and surrounding areas of East Central Illinois for today, mostly sunny. Highs in the mid-80s. North winds around 10 miles an hour with gusts up to 20 miles an hour. At 4 a.m. at the Champaign Airport, skies were clear. The temperature was 73 degrees, the dew point was 73, and the relative humidity was 100%. The wind was west at 7 miles an hour. The pressure was 29.69 inches and falling. Elsewhere around the area, it was clear, with a temperature of 78 at Peoria, 79 at Bloomington, and 77 at Paris. Under clear skies, Terre Haute reported 79, Decatur reported 77, and Springfield reported 76. At Mattoon, it was partly cloudy, with a temperature of 78. And once again at 4 a.m. at the Champaign Airport, under clear skies, the temperature was 73. Looking elsewhere around the Midwest at 4 a.m., Chicago was mostly cloudy, and 70. Indianapolis.

sunny. Highs in the lower 80s. North winds 5 to 10 miles an hour. Wednesday night, clear. Lows around 60. Northeast winds 5 to 10 miles an hour. Thursday, sunny. Highs in the mid-80s. Northwest winds around 5 miles an hour. Thursday night, partly cloudy. Lows in the mid-60s. Friday, partly sunny with a chance of showers in the morning, then mostly cloudy with a chance of showers in the afternoon. Highs in the lower 80s. Chance of rain 50%. Friday night and Saturday, showers likely with a chance of thunderstorms.

29.69 inches and falling. Elsewhere around the area, it was clear, with a temperature of 78 at Peoria, 79 at Bloomington, and 77 at Paris. Under clear skies, Terre Haute reported 79, Decatur reported 77, and Springfield reported 76. At Mattoon, it was partly cloudy, with a temperature of 78. And once again at 4 a.m. at the Champaign Airport, under clear skies, the temperature was 73. Looking elsewhere around the Midwest at 4 a.m., Chicago was mostly cloudy, and 70. Indianapolis was cloudy, and 77. St. Louis was partly cloudy, and 82. Kansas City was cloudy, and 82. Des Moines was mostly cloudy, and 79. Milwaukee was cloudy, and 65. The time is currently 4:49 a.m. Central Daylight Time. 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Now for the official National Weather Service forecast for Champaign, Urbana, and surrounding areas of East Central Illinois. Today, mostly sunny. Highs in the mid-80s. North winds around 10 miles an hour with gusts up to 20 miles an hour. Tonight, mostly clear. Cooler. Less humid with lows around 60. North winds 5 to 10 miles an hour. Wednesday, sunny. Highs in the lower 80s. North winds 5 to 10 miles an hour. Wednesday night, clear. Lows around 60. Northeast winds 5 to 10 miles an hour. Thursday, sunny. Highs in the mid-80s. Northwest winds around 5 miles an hour. Thursday night, partly cloudy. Lows in the mid-60s. Friday, partly sunny with a chance of showers in the morning, then mostly cloudy with a chance of showers in the afternoon. Highs in the lower 80s. Chance of rain 50%. Friday night and Saturday, showers likely with a chance of thunderstorms. Lows in the mid-60s. Highs around 80. Chance of rain 60%. Saturday night, mostly cloudy until midnight, then becoming partly cloudy. Lows in the mid-60s. Sunday, mostly sunny. Highs in the lower 80s. Sunday night and Monday, mostly clear. Lows in the mid-60s. Highs in the lower 80s. Again, the forecast for Champaign, Urbana, and surrounding areas of East Central Illinois for today, mostly sunny. Highs in the mid-80s. North winds around 10 miles an hour with gusts up to 20 miles an hour. At 4 a.m. at the Champaign Airport, skies were clear. The temperature was 73 degrees, the dew point was 73, and the relative humidity was 100%. The wind was west at 7 miles an hour. The pressure was 29.69 inches and falling. Elsewhere around the area, it was clear, with a temperature of 78 at Peoria, 79 at Bloomington, and 77 at Paris. Under clear skies, Terre Haute reported 79, Decatur reported 77, and Springfield reported 76. At Mattoon, it was partly cloudy, with a temperature of 78. And once again at 4 a.m. at the Champaign Airport, under clear skies, the temperature was 73. Looking elsewhere around the Midwest at 4 a.m., Chicago was mostly cloudy, and 70. Indianapolis was cloudy, and 77. St. Louis was partly cloudy, and 82. Kansas City was cloudy, and 82. Des Moines was mostly cloudy, and 79. Milwaukee was cloudy, and 65. The time is currently 4:52 a.m. Central Daylight Time. 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Now for the official National Weather Service forecast for Champaign, Urbana, and surrounding areas of East Central Illinois. Today,

mostly sunny. Highs in the mid-80s. North winds around 10 miles an hour with gusts up to 20 miles an hour. Tonight, mostly clear. Cooler. Less humid with lows around 60. North winds 5 to 10 miles an hour. Wednesday, sunny. Highs in the lower 80s. North winds 5 to 10 miles an hour. Wednesday night, clear. Lows around 60. Northeast winds 5 to 10 miles an hour. Thursday, sunny. Highs in the mid-80s. Northwest winds around 5 miles an hour. Thursday night, partly cloudy. Lows in the mid-60s. Friday, partly sunny with a chance of showers in the morning, then mostly cloudy with a chance of showers in the afternoon. Highs in the lower 80s. Chance of rain 50%. Friday night and Saturday, showers likely with a chance of thunderstorms. Lows in the mid-60s. Highs around 80. Chance of rain 60%. Saturday night, mostly cloudy until midnight, then becoming partly cloudy. Lows in the mid-60s. Sunday, mostly sunny. Highs in the lower 80s. Sunday night and Monday, mostly clear. Lows in the mid-60s. Highs in the lower 80s. Again, the forecast for Champaign, Urbana and surrounding areas of East Central Illinois for today, mostly sunny. Highs in the mid-80s. North winds around 10 miles an hour with gusts up to 20 miles an hour. At 4 a.m. at the Champaign Airport, skies were clear. The temperature was 73 degrees, the dew point was 73, and the relative humidity was 100%. The wind was west at 7 miles an hour. The pressure was 29.69 inches and falling. Elsewhere around the area, it was clear, with a temperature of 78 at Peoria, 79 at Bloomington, and 77 at Paris. Under clear skies, Terre Haute reported 79, Decatur reported 77, and Springfield reported 76. At Mattoon, it was partly cloudy, with a temperature of 78. And once again at 4 a.m. at the Champaign Airport, under clear skies, the temperature was 73. Looking elsewhere around the Midwest at 4 a.m., Chicago was mostly cloudy, and 70. Indianapolis was cloudy, and 77. St. Louis was partly cloudy, and 82. Kansas City was cloudy, and 82. Des Moines was mostly cloudy, and 79. Milwaukee was cloudy, and 65. The time is currently 4:56 a.m. Central Daylight Time. 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Now for the official National Weather Service forecast for Champaign, Urbana and surrounding areas of East Central Illinois. Today, mostly sunny. Highs in the mid-80s. North winds around 10 miles an hour with gusts up to 20 miles an hour. Tonight, mostly clear. Cooler. Less humid with lows around 60. North winds 5 to 10 miles an hour. Wednesday, sunny. Highs in the lower 80s. North winds 5 to 10 miles an hour. Wednesday night, clear. Lows around 60. Northeast winds 5 to 10 miles an hour. Thursday, sunny. Highs in the mid-80s. Northwest winds around 5 miles an hour. Thursday night, partly cloudy. Lows in the mid-60s. Friday, partly sunny with a chance of showers in the morning, then mostly cloudy with a chance of showers in the afternoon. Highs in the lower 80s. Chance of rain 50%. Friday night and Saturday, showers

at 4 a.m. at the Champaign Airport. Skies were clear. The temperature was 73 degrees, the dew point was 73, and the relative humidity was 100%.

The wind was west at 7 miles an hour. The pressure was 29.69 inches and falling. Elsewhere around the area, it was clear, with a temperature of 78 at Peoria, 79 at Bloomington, and 77 at Paris. Under clear skies, Terre Haute reported 79, Decatur reported 77, and Springfield reported 76. At Mattoon, it was partly cloudy, with a temperature of 78. And once again at 4 a.m. at the Champaign Airport, under clear skies, the temperature was 73. Looking elsewhere around the Midwest at 4 a.m., Chicago was mostly cloudy, and 70. Indianapolis was cloudy, and 77. St. Louis was partly cloudy, and 82. Kansas City was cloudy, and 82. Des Moines was mostly cloudy, and 79. Milwaukee was cloudy, and 65. The time is currently 4:59 a.m. Central Daylight Time. 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Now for the official National Weather Service forecast for Champaign, Urbana, and surrounding areas of East Central Illinois. Today, mostly sunny. Highs in the mid-80s. North winds around 10 miles an hour with gusts up to 20 miles an hour. Tonight, mostly clear. Cooler. Less humid with lows around 60. North winds 5 to 10 miles an hour. Wednesday, sunny. Highs in the lower 80s. North winds 5 to 10 miles an hour. Wednesday night, clear. Lows around 60. Northeast winds 5 to 10 miles an hour. Thursday, sunny. Highs in the mid-80s. Northwest winds around 5 miles an hour. Thursday night, partly cloudy. Lows in the mid-60s. Friday, partly sunny with a chance of showers in the morning, then mostly cloudy with a chance of showers in the afternoon. Highs in the lower 80s. Chance of rain 50%. Friday night and Saturday, showers likely with a chance of thunderstorms. Lows in the mid-60s. Highs around 80. Chance of rain 60%. Saturday night, mostly cloudy until midnight, then becoming partly cloudy. Lows in the mid-60s. Sunday, mostly sunny. Highs in the lower 80s. Sunday night and Monday, mostly clear. Lows in the mid-60s. Highs in the lower 80s. Again, the forecast for Champaign, Urbana, and surrounding areas of East Central Illinois for today, mostly sunny. Highs in the mid-80s. North winds around 10 miles an hour with gusts up to 20 miles an hour. The Champaign, Illinois Airport Climate Summary for yesterday, July 27, 2026. Yesterday's high temperature of 90 degrees occurred at 12:38 p.m. The normal high is 85. Yesterday's low temperature of 72 degrees occurred at 9:31 p.m. The normal low is 64. 0.05 inches of precipitation fell yesterday. The highest wind gust observed was 29 miles per hour from the southwest, which occurred at 10:48 a.m. Yesterday the average wind speed was 8 miles per hour. Sunrise today is at 5:48 a.m. and sunset is at 8:11 p.m. The Mattoon, Illinois Airport Climate Summary for yesterday, July 27, 2026. Yesterday's high temperature of 92 degrees occurred at 1:26 p.m. The normal high is 85. Yesterday's low temperature of 74 degrees occurred at 9:10 p.m. The normal low is 66. 0.30 inches of precipitation fell yesterday. The highest wind gust observed was 33 miles per hour from the west, which occurred at 10:20 a.m. Yesterday the average wind speed was 8 miles per hour. Sunrise today is at 5:49 a.m. and sunset is at 8:09 p.m. The time is currently 5:02 a.m. Central Daylight Time. 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Now for the official National Weather Service forecast for Champaign, Urbana, and surrounding areas of East Central Illinois. Today, mostly sunny. Highs in the mid-80s. North winds around 10 miles an hour with gusts up to 20 miles an hour. Tonight, mostly clear. Cooler. Less humid with lows around 60. North winds 5 to 10 miles an hour. Wednesday, sunny. Highs in the lower

North winds 5 to 10 miles an hour. Wednesday night, clear. Lows around 60. Northeast winds 5 to 10 miles an hour. Thursday, sunny. Highs in the mid-80s. Northwest winds around 5 miles an hour. Thursday night, partly cloudy. Lows in the mid-60s. Friday, partly sunny with a chance of showers in the morning, then mostly cloudy with a chance of showers in the afternoon. Highs in the lower 80s. Chance of rain 50%. Friday night and Saturday, showers likely with a chance of thunderstorms. Lows in the mid-60s. Highs around 80. Chance of rain 60%. Saturday night, mostly cloudy until midnight, then becoming partly cloudy. Lows in the mid-60s. Sunday, mostly sunny. Highs in the lower 80s. Sunday night and Monday, mostly clear. Lows in the mid-60s. Highs in the lower 80s. Again, the forecast for Champaign, Urbana and surrounding areas of East Central Illinois for today, mostly sunny. Highs in the mid-80s. North winds around 10 miles an hour with gusts up to 20 miles an hour. At 5 a.m. at the Champaign Airport, skies were clear. Visibility was 4 miles. The temperature was 72 degrees, the dew point was 72, and the relative humidity was 100%. The wind was west at 6 miles an hour. The pressure was 29.70 inches and rising. Elsewhere around the area, it was clear, with a temperature of 76 at Peoria, 78 at Bloomington, and 77 at Terre Haute. Under clear skies, Mattoon reported 77, Decatur reported 77, and Springfield reported 76. And once again at 5 a.m. at the Champaign Airport, under clear skies, the temperature was 72. The time is currently 5:05 a.m. Central Daylight Time. 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Now for the official National Weather Service forecast for Champaign, Urbana and surrounding areas of East Central Illinois. Today, mostly sunny. Highs in the mid-80s. North winds around 10 miles an hour with gusts up to 20 miles an hour. Tonight, mostly clear. Cooler. Less humid with lows around 60.

hiking Saturday, showers likely with a chance of thunderstorms. Lows in the mid-60s. Highs around 80. Chance of rain 60%. Saturday night, mostly cloudy until midnight, then becoming partly cloudy. Lows in the mid-60s. Sunday, mostly sunny. Highs in the lower 80s. Sunday night and Monday, mostly clear. Lows in the mid-60s. Highs in the lower 80s. Again, the forecast for Champaign, Urbana and surrounding areas of east central Illinois for today, most

Visibility was 4 miles. The temperature was 72 degrees, the dew point was 72, and the relative humidity was 100%. The wind was west at 6 miles an hour. The pressure was 29.70 inches and rising. Elsewhere around the area, it was clear, with a temperature of 76 at Peoria, 78 at Bloomington, and 77 at Terre Haute. Under clear skies, Mattoon reported 77, Decatur reported 77, and Springfield reported 76. And once again at 5 a.m. at the Champaign Airport, under clear skies, the temperature was 72. Looking elsewhere around the Midwest at 5 a.m., Chicago was cloudy, and 69. Indianapolis was mostly cloudy, and 77. St. Louis was mostly cloudy, and 82. Kansas City was cloudy, and 80. Des Moines was mostly cloudy, and 78. Milwaukee was cloudy, and 67. The time is currently 5:09 a.m. Central Daylight Time. 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Now for the official National Weather Service forecast for Champaign, Urbana, and surrounding areas of East Central Illinois. Today, mostly sunny. Highs in the mid-80s. North winds around 10 miles an hour with gusts up to 20 miles an hour. Tonight, mostly clear. Cooler. Less humid with lows around 60. North winds 5 to 10 miles an hour. Wednesday, sunny. Highs in the lower 80s. North winds 5 to 10 miles an hour. Wednesday night, clear. Lows around 60. Northeast winds 5 to 10 miles an hour. Thursday, sunny. Highs in the mid-80s. Northwest winds around 5 miles an hour. Thursday night, partly cloudy. Lows in the mid-60s. Friday, partly sunny with a chance of showers in the morning, then mostly cloudy with a chance of showers in the afternoon. Highs in the lower 80s. Chance of rain 50%. Friday night and Saturday, showers likely with a chance of thunderstorms. Lows in the mid-60s. Highs around 80. Chance of rain 60%. Saturday night, mostly cloudy until midnight, then becoming partly cloudy. Lows in the mid-60s. Sunday, mostly sunny. Highs in the lower 80s. Sunday night and Monday, mostly clear. Lows in the mid-60s. Highs in the lower 80s. Again, the forecast for Champaign, Urbana, and surrounding areas of East Central Illinois for today, mostly sunny. Highs in the mid-80s. North winds around 10 miles an hour with gusts up to 20 miles an hour. At 5 a.m. at the Champaign Airport, skies were clear. Visibility was 4 miles. The temperature was 72 degrees, the dew point was 72, and the relative humidity was 100%. The wind was west at 6 miles an hour. The pressure was 29.70 inches and rising. Elsewhere around the area, it was clear, with a temperature of 76 at Peoria, 78 at Bloomington, and 75 at Paris. Under clear skies, Mattoon reported 77, Decatur reported 77, and Springfield reported 76. At Terre Haute, it was partly cloudy, with a temperature of 77. And once again at 5 a.m. at the Champaign Airport, under clear skies, the temperature was 72. Looking elsewhere around the Midwest at 5 a.m., Chicago was cloudy, and 69. Indianapolis was mostly cloudy, and 77. St. Louis was mostly cloudy, and 82. Kansas City was cloudy, and 80. Des Moines was mostly cloudy, and 78. Milwaukee was cloudy, and 67. The time is currently 5:12 a.m. Central Daylight Time. 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Now for the official National Weather Service forecast for Champaign, Urbana, and surrounding areas of East Central Illinois. Today, mostly sunny. Highs in the mid-80s. North winds around 10 miles an hour with gusts up to 20 miles an hour. Tonight, mostly clear. Cooler. Less humid with lows around 60. North winds 5 to 10 miles an hour. Wednesday, sunny. Highs in the lower 80s. North winds 5 to 10 miles an hour.
Wednesday night, clear. Lows around 60. Northeast winds 5 to 10 miles an hour. Thursday, sunny. Highs in the mid-80s. Northwest winds around 5 miles an hour. Thursday night, partly cloudy. Lows in the mid-60s.

Sunday, mostly sunny. Highs in the lower 80s. Sunday night and Monday, mostly clear. Lows in the mid-60s. Highs in the lower 80s. Again, the forecast for Champaign, Urbana and surrounding areas of East Central Illinois for today, mostly sunny. Highs in the mid-80s. North winds around 10 miles an hour with gusts up to 20 miles an hour. At 5 a.m. at the Champaign Airport, skies were clear. Visibility was 4 miles. The temperature was 72 degrees, the dew point was 72, and the relative humidity was 100%. The wind was west at 6 miles an hour. The pressure was 29.70 inches and rising. Elsewhere around the area, it was clear, with a temperature of 76 at Peoria, 78 at Bloomington, and 75 at Paris. Under clear skies, Mattoon reported 77, Decatur reported 77, and Springfield reported 76. At Terre Haute, it was partly cloudy, with a temperature of 77. And once again at 5 a.m. at the Champaign Airport, under clear skies, the temperature was 72. The Champaign, Illinois Airport Climate Summary for yesterday, July 27, 2026. Yesterday's high temperature of 90 degrees occurred at 12:38 p.m. The normal high is 85. Yesterday's low temperature of 72 degrees occurred at 9:31 p.m. The normal low is 64. 0.05 inches of precipitation fell yesterday. The highest wind gust observed was 29 miles per hour from the southwest, which occurred at 10:48 a.m. Yesterday the average wind speed was 8 miles per hour. Sunrise today is at 5:48 a.m. and sunset is at 8:11 p.m. The Mattoon, Illinois Airport Climate Summary for yesterday, July 27, 2026. Yesterday's high temperature of 92 degrees occurred at 1:26 p.m. The normal high is 85. Yesterday's low temperature of 74 degrees occurred at 9:10 p.m. The normal low is 66. 0.30 inches of precipitation fell yesterday. The highest wind gust observed was 33 miles per hour from the west, which occurred at 10:20 a.m. Yesterday the average wind speed was 8 miles per hour. Sunrise today is at 5:49 a.m. and sunset is at 8:09 p.m. And now a discussion of hazardous weather conditions for the following counties in Illinois: Champaign, Coles, DeWitt, Douglas, Edgar, Moultrie, Piatt, and Vermilion. This hazardous weather outlook is for Central Illinois, East Central Illinois, Southeast Illinois, and West Central Illinois. For today and tonight, no hazardous weather is expected at this time. For Wednesday through Monday, periods of thunderstorms are expected Friday through Saturday. While the severe weather threat is low, some localized flooding will be possible. Spotter information statement: spotter activation is not anticipated through tonight. The time is currently 5:17 a.m. Central Daylight Time. 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Now for the official National Weather Service forecast for Champaign, Urbana and surrounding areas of East Central Illinois. Today, mostly sunny. Highs in the mid-80s. North winds around 10 miles an hour with gusts up to 20 miles an hour. Tonight, mostly clear. Cooler. Less humid with lows around 60. North winds 5 to 10 miles an hour. Wednesday, sunny. Highs in the lower 80s. North winds 5 to 10 miles an hour. Wednesday night, clear. Lows around 60. Northeast winds 5 to 10 miles an hour. Thursday, sunny. Highs in the mid-80s. Northwest winds around 5 miles an hour. Thursday night, partly cloudy. Lows in the mid-60s. Friday, partly sunny with a chance of showers in the morning, then mostly cloudy with a chance of showers in the afternoon. Highs in the lower 80s. Chance of rain 50%. Friday night and Saturday, showers likely with a chance of thunderstorms. Lows in the mid-60s. Highs around 80. Chance of rain 60%. Saturday night, mostly cloudy until midnight, then becoming partly cloudy. Lows in the mid-60s. Sunday, mostly sunny. Highs in the lower 80s. Sunday night and Monday, mostly clear. Lows in the mid-60s. Highs in the lower

degrees. Again, the forecast for Champaign, Urbana, and surrounding areas of East Central Illinois for today, mostly sunny. Highs in the mid-80s. North winds around 10 miles an hour with gusts up to 20 miles an hour. At 5 a.m. at the Champaign Airport, skies were clear. Visibility was 4 miles. The temperature was 72 degrees, the dew point was 72, and the relative humidity was 100%. The wind was west at 6 miles an hour. The pressure was 29.70 inches and rising. Elsewhere around the area, it was clear, with a temperature of 76 at Peoria, 78 at Bloomington, and 75 at Paris. Under clear skies, Mattoon reported 77, Decatur reported 77, and Springfield reported 76. At Terre Haute, it was partly cloudy, with a temperature of 77. And once again at 5 a.m. at the Champaign Airport, under clear skies, the temperature was 72. Looking elsewhere around the Midwest at 5 a.m., Chicago was cloudy, and 69. Indianapolis was mostly cloudy, and 77. St. Louis was mostly cloudy, and 82. Kansas City was cloudy, and 80. Des Moines was mostly cloudy, and 78. Milwaukee was cloudy, and 67. And now a discussion of hazardous weather conditions for the following counties in Illinois: Champaign, Coles, DeWitt, Douglas, Edgar, Moultrie, Piatt, and Vermilion. This hazardous weather outlook is for Central Illinois, East Central Illinois, Southeast Illinois, and West Central Illinois. For today and tonight, no hazardous weather is expected at this time. For Wednesday through Monday, periods of thunderstorms are expected Friday through Saturday. While the severe weather threat is low, some localized flooding will be possible. Spotter information statement: spotter activation is not anticipated through tonight. The time is currently 5:21 a.m. Central Daylight Time. 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Now for the official National Weather Service forecast for Champaign, Urbana, and surrounding areas of East Central Illinois. Today, mostly sunny. Highs in the mid-80s. North winds around 10 miles an hour with gusts up to 25 miles an hour. Tonight, mostly clear. Cooler. Less humid with lows around 60. North winds 5 to 10 miles an hour. Wednesday, sunny. Highs in the lower 80s. North winds 5 to 10 miles an hour. Wednesday night, clear. Lows around 60. Northeast winds 5 to 10 miles an hour. Thursday, sunny. Highs in the mid-80s. Northwest winds around 5 miles an hour. Thursday night, partly cloudy. Lows in the mid-60s. Friday, partly sunny with a chance of showers in the morning, then mostly cloudy with a chance of showers in the afternoon. Highs in the lower 80s. Chance of rain 50%. Friday night and Saturday, showers likely with a chance of thunderstorms. Lows in the mid-60s. Highs around 80. Chance of rain 60%. Saturday night, mostly cloudy until midnight, then becoming partly cloudy. Lows in the mid-60s. Sunday, mostly sunny. Highs in the lower 80s. Sunday night and Monday, mostly clear. Lows in the mid-60s. Highs in the lower 80s. Again, the forecast for Champaign, Urbana, and surrounding areas of East Central Illinois for today, mostly sunny. Highs in the mid-80s. North winds around 10 miles an hour with gusts up to 25 miles an hour. At 5 a.m. at the Champaign Airport, skies were clear. Visibility was 4 miles. The temperature was 72 degrees, the dew point was 72, and the relative humidity was 100%. The wind was west at 6 miles an hour. The pressure was 29.70 inches and rising. Elsewhere around the area, it was clear, with a temperature of 76 at Peoria, 78 at Bloomington, and 75 at Paris. Under clear skies, Terre Haute reported 77, Mattoon reported 77, and Decatur reported 77. At Springfield, it was partly cloudy, with a temperature of 76. And once again at 5 a.m. at the Champaign Airport, under clear skies, the temperature was 72. Looking elsewhere around the Midwest at 5 a.m., Chicago was cloudy, and

69. Indianapolis was mostly cloudy, and 77. St. Louis was mostly cloudy, and 82. Kansas City was cloudy, and 80. Des Moines was mostly cloudy, and 78. Milwaukee was cloudy, and 67. And now a discussion of hazardous weather conditions for the following counties in Illinois: Champaign, Coles, DeWitt, Douglas, Edgar, Moultrie, Piatt, and Vermilion. This hazardous weather outlook is for Central Illinois, East Central Illinois, Southeast Illinois, and West Central Illinois. For today and tonight, no hazardous weather is expected at this time. For Wednesday through Monday, periods of thunderstorms are expected Friday through Saturday. While the severe weather threat is low, some localized flooding will be possible. Spotter information statement: spotter activation is not anticipated through tonight. The time is currently 5:24 a.m. Central Daylight Time. 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Now for the official National Weather Service forecast for Champaign, Urbana, and surrounding areas of East Central Illinois. Today, mostly sunny. Highs in the mid-80s. North winds around 10 miles an hour with gusts up to 25 miles an hour. Tonight, mostly clear. Cooler. Less humid with lows around 60. North winds 5 to 10 miles an hour. Wednesday, sunny. Highs in the lower 80s. North winds 5 to 10 miles an hour. Wednesday night, clear. Lows around 60. Northeast winds 5 to 10 miles an hour. Thursday, sunny. Highs in the mid-80s. Northwest winds around 5 miles an hour. Thursday night, partly cloudy. Lows in the mid-60s. Friday, partly sunny with a chance of showers in the morning, then mostly cloudy with a chance of showers in the afternoon. Highs in the lower 80s. Chance of rain 50%. Friday night and Saturday, showers likely with a chance of thunderstorms. Lows in the mid-60s. Highs around 80. Chance of rain 60%. Saturday night, mostly cloudy until midnight, then becoming partly cloudy. Lows in the mid-60s. Sunday, mostly sunny. Highs in the lower 80s. Sunday night and Monday, mostly clear. Lows in the mid-60s. Highs in the lower 80s. Again, the forecast for Champaign, Urbana, and surrounding areas of East Central Illinois for today, mostly sunny. Highs in the mid-80s. North winds around 10 miles an hour with gusts up to 25 miles an hour. At 5 a.m. at the Champaign Airport, skies were clear. Visibility was 4 miles. The temperature was 72 degrees, the dew point was 72, and the relative humidity was 100%. The wind was west at 6 miles an hour. The pressure was 29.70 inches and rising. Elsewhere around the area, it was clear, with a temperature of 76 at Peoria, 78 at Bloomington, and 75 at Paris. Under clear skies, Terre Haute reported 77, Mattoon reported 77, and Decatur reported 77. At Springfield, it was partly cloudy, with a temperature of 76. And once again at 5 a.m. at the Champaign Airport, under clear skies, the temperature was 72. Looking elsewhere around the Midwest at 5 a.m., Chicago was cloudy, and 69. Indianapolis was mostly cloudy, and 77. St. Louis was mostly cloudy, and 82. Kansas City was cloudy, and 80. Des Moines was cloudy, and 78. Milwaukee was cloudy, and 67. And now a discussion of hazardous weather conditions for the following counties in Illinois: Champaign, Coles, DeWitt, Douglas, Edgar, Moultrie, Piatt, and Vermilion. This hazardous weather outlook is for Central Illinois, East Central Illinois, Southeast Illinois, and West Central Illinois. For today and tonight, no hazardous weather is expected at this time. For Wednesday through Monday, periods of thunderstorms are expected Friday through Saturday. While the severe weather threat is low, some localized flooding will be possible. Spotter information statement: spotter activation is not anticipated through tonight. The time is currently 5:28 a.m. Central Daylight Time. 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
now for the official National Weather Service forecast for Champaign, Urbana, and surrounding areas of East Central Illinois. Today, mostly sunny. Highs in the mid-80s. North winds around 10 miles an hour with gusts up to 25 miles an hour. Tonight, mostly clear. Cooler. Less humid with lows around 60. North winds 5 to 10 miles an hour. Wednesday, sunny. Highs in the lower 80s. North winds 5 to 10 miles an hour. Wednesday night, clear. Lows around 60. Northeast winds 5 to 10 miles an hour. Thursday, sunny. Highs in the mid-80s. Northwest winds around 5 miles an hour. Thursday night, partly cloudy. Lows in the mid-60s. Friday, partly sunny with a chance of showers in the morning, then mostly cloudy with a chance of showers in the afternoon. Highs in the lower 80s. Chance of rain 50%. Friday night and Saturday, showers likely with a chance of thunderstorms. Lows in the mid-60s. Highs around 80. Chance of rain 60%. Saturday night, mostly cloudy until midnight, then becoming partly cloudy. Lows in the mid-60s. Sunday, mostly sunny. Highs in the lower 80s. Sunday night and Monday, mostly clear. Lows in the mid-60s. Highs in the lower 80s. Again, the forecast for Champaign, Urbana, and surrounding areas of East Central Illinois for today, mostly sunny. Highs in the mid-80s. North winds around 10 miles an hour with gusts up to 25 miles an hour. The Champaign, Illinois Airport Climate Summary for yesterday, July 27, 2026. Yesterday's high temperature of 90 degrees occurred at 12:38 p.m. The normal high is 85. Yesterday's low temperature of 72 degrees occurred at 9:31 p.m. The normal low is 64. 0.05 inches of precipitation fell yesterday. The highest wind gust observed was 29 miles per hour from the southwest, which occurred at 10:48 a.m. Yesterday the average wind speed was 8 miles per hour. Sunrise today is at 5:48 a.m. and sunset is at 8:11 p.m. The Mattoon, Illinois Airport Climate Summary for yesterday, July 27, 2026. Yesterday's high temperature of 92 degrees occurred at 1:26 p.m. The normal high is 85. Yesterday's low temperature of 74 degrees occurred at 9:10 p.m. The normal low is 66. 0.30 inches of precipitation fell yesterday. The highest wind gust observed was 33 miles per hour from the west, which occurred at 10:20 a.m. Yesterday the average wind speed was 8 miles per hour. Sunrise today is at 5:49 a.m. and sunset is at 8:09 p.m. At 5 a.m. at the Champaign Airport, skies were clear. Visibility was 4 miles. The temperature was 72 degrees, the dew point was 72, and the relative humidity was 100%. The wind was west at 6 miles an hour. The pressure was 29.70 inches and rising. Elsewhere around the area, it was clear, with a temperature of 76 at Peoria, 78 at Bloomington, and 75 at Paris. Under clear skies, Terre Haute reported 77, Mattoon reported 77, and Decatur reported 77. At Springfield, it was partly cloudy, with a temperature of 76. And once again at 5 a.m. at the Champaign Airport, under clear skies, the temperature was 72. Looking elsewhere around the Midwest at 5 a.m., Chicago was cloudy, and 69. Indianapolis was mostly cloudy, and 77. St. Louis was mostly cloudy, and 82. Kansas City was cloudy, and 80. West at 5 a.m., Chicago was cloudy, and 69. Indianapolis was mostly cloudy, and 77. St. Louis was mostly cloudy, and 82. Kansas City was cloudy, and 80. Des Moines was cloudy, and 78. Milwaukee was cloudy, and 67. And now a discussion of hazardous weather conditions for the following counties in Illinois: Champaign, Coles, DeWitt, Douglas, Edgar, Moultrie, Piatt, and Vermilion. This hazardous weather outlook is for Central Illinois, East Central Illinois, Southeast Illinois, and West Central Illinois. For today and tonight, no hazardous weather is expected at this time. For Wednesday through Monday, periods of thunderstorms.

are expected Friday through Saturday. While the severe weather threat is low, some localized flooding will be possible. Spotter information statement. Spotter activation is not anticipated through tonight. The time is currently 5:34 a.m. Central Daylight Time. 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Now for the official National Weather Service forecast for Champaign, Urbana and surrounding areas of East Central Illinois. Today, mostly sunny. Highs in the mid-80s. North winds around 10 miles an hour with gusts up to 25 miles an hour. Tonight, mostly clear. Cooler. Less humid with lows around 60. North winds 5 to 10 miles an hour. Wednesday, sunny. Highs in the lower 80s. North winds 5 to 10 miles an hour. Wednesday night, clear. Lows around 60. Northeast winds 5 to 10 miles an hour. Thursday, sunny. Highs in the mid-80s. Northwest winds around 5 miles an hour. Thursday night, partly cloudy. Lows in the mid-60s. Friday, partly sunny with a chance of showers in the morning, then mostly cloudy with a chance of showers in the afternoon. Highs in the lower 80s. Chance of rain 50%. Friday night and Saturday, showers likely with a chance of thunderstorms. Lows in the mid-60s. Highs around 80. Chance of rain 60%. Saturday night, mostly cloudy until midnight, then becoming partly cloudy. Lows in the mid-60s. Sunday, mostly sunny. Highs in the lower 80s. Sunday night and Monday, mostly clear. Lows in the mid-60s. Highs in the lower 80s. Again, the forecast for Champaign, Urbana and surrounding areas of East Central Illinois for today, mostly sunny. Highs in the mid-80s. North winds around 10 miles an hour with gusts up to 25 miles an hour. At 5 a.m. at the Champaign Airport, skies were clear. Visibility was 4 miles. The temperature was 72 degrees, the dew point was 72, and the relative humidity was 100%. The wind was west at 6 miles an hour. The pressure was 29.70 inches and rising. Elsewhere around the area, it was clear, with a temperature of 76 at Peoria, 78 at Bloomington, and 75 at Paris. Under clear skies, Terre Haute reported 77, Mattoon reported 77, and Decatur reported 77. At Springfield, it was partly cloudy, with a temperature of 76. And once again at 5 a.m. at the Champaign Airport, under clear skies, the temperature was 72. Looking elsewhere around the Midwest at 5 a.m., Chicago was cloudy, and 69. Indianapolis was mostly cloudy, and 77. St. Louis was mostly cloudy, and 82. Kansas City was cloudy, and 80. Des Moines was cloudy, and 78. Milwaukee was cloudy, and 67. And now a discussion of hazardous weather conditions for the following counties in Illinois: Champaign, Coles, DeWitt, Douglas, Edgar, Moultrie, Piatt, and Vermilion. This hazardous weather outlook is for Central Illinois, East Central Illinois, Southeast Illinois, and West Central Illinois. For today and tonight, no hazardous weather is expected at this time. For Wednesday through Monday, periods of thunderstorms are expected Friday through Saturday. While the severe weather threat is low, some localized flooding will be possible. Spotter information statement. Spotter activation is not anticipated through tonight. The time is currently 5:37 a.m. Central Daylight Time. 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Now for the official National Weather Service forecast for Champaign, Urbana and surrounding areas of East Central Illinois. Today, mostly sunny. Highs in the mid-80s. North winds around 10 miles an hour with gusts up to 25 miles an hour. Tonight, mostly clear. Cooler. Less humid with lows around 60. North winds 5 to 10 miles an hour. Wednesday, sunny. Highs in the lower 80s. North winds 5 to 10 miles an hour. Wednesday night, clear. Lows around 60. Northeast winds 5 to 10 miles an hour. Thursday, sunny. Highs in the mid-80s.

northwest winds around 5 miles an hour. Thursday night, partly cloudy. Lows in the mid-60s. Friday, partly sunny with a chance of showers in the morning, then mostly cloudy with a chance of showers in the afternoon. Highs in the lower 80s. Chance of rain 50%. Friday night and Saturday, showers likely with a chance of thunderstorms. Lows in the mid-60s. Highs around 80. Chance of rain 60%. Saturday night, mostly cloudy until midnight, then becoming partly cloudy. Lows in the mid-60s. Sunday, mostly sunny. Highs in the lower 80s. Sunday night and Monday, mostly clear. Lows in the mid-60s. Highs in the lower 80s. Again, the forecast for Champaign, Urbana and surrounding areas of East Central Illinois for today, mostly sunny. Highs in the mid-80s. North winds around 10 miles an hour with gusts up to 25 miles an hour. At 5 a.m. at the Champaign Airport, skies were clear. Visibility was 4 miles. The temperature was 72 degrees, the dew point was 72, and the relative humidity was 100%. The wind was west at 6 miles an hour. The pressure was 29.70 inches and rising. Elsewhere around the area, it was clear, with a temperature of 76 at Peoria, 78 at Bloomington, and 75 at Paris. Under clear skies, Terre Haute reported 77, Mattoon reported 77, Indicator reported 77. At Springfield, it was partly cloudy, with a temperature of 76. And once again at 5 a.m. at the Champaign Airport, under clear skies, the temperature was 72. Looking elsewhere around the Midwest at 5 a.m., Chicago was cloudy, and 69. Indianapolis was mostly cloudy, and 77. St. Louis was mostly cloudy, and 82. Kansas City was cloudy, and 80. Des Moines was cloudy, and 78. Milwaukee was cloudy, and 67. And now a discussion of hazardous weather conditions for the following counties in Illinois: Champaign, Coles, DeWitt, Douglas, Edgar, Moultrie, Piatt, and Vermilion. This hazardous weather outlook is for Central Illinois, East Central Illinois, Southeast Illinois, and West Central Illinois. For today and tonight, no hazardous weather is expected at this time. For Wednesday through Monday, periods of thunderstorms are expected Friday through Saturday. While the severe weather threat is low, some localized flooding will be possible. Spotter information statement, spotter activation is not anticipated through tonight. The time is currently 5:41 a.m. Central Daylight Time. 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Now for the official National Weather Service forecast for Champaign, Urbana and surrounding areas of East Central Illinois. Today, mostly sunny. Highs in the mid-80s. North winds around 10 miles an hour with gusts up to 25 miles an hour. Tonight, mostly clear. Cooler. Less humid with lows around 60. North winds 5 to 10 miles an hour. Wednesday, sunny. Highs in the lower 80s. North winds 5 to 10 miles an hour. Wednesday night, clear. Lows around 60. Northeast winds 5 to 10 miles an hour. Thursday, sunny. Highs in the mid-80s. Northwest winds around 5 miles an hour. Thursday night, partly cloudy. Lows in the mid-60s. Friday, partly sunny with a chance of showers in the morning, then mostly cloudy with a chance of showers in the afternoon. Highs in the lower 80s. Chance of rain 50%. Friday night and Saturday, showers likely with a chance of thunderstorms. Lows in the mid-60s. Highs around 80. Chance of rain 60%. Saturday night, mostly cloudy until midnight, then becoming partly cloudy. Lows in the mid-60s. Sunday, mostly sunny. Highs in the lower 80s. Sunday night and Monday, mostly clear. Lows in the mid-60s. Highs in the lower 80s. Again, the forecast for Champaign, Urbana and surrounding areas of East Central Illinois for today, mostly sunny. Highs in the mid-80s. North winds around 10 miles an hour with gusts up to 25 miles an hour. At 5 a.m. at the Champaign Airport, skies were clear. Visibility was 4 miles.
The temperature was 72 degrees, the dew point was 72, and the relative humidity was 100%. The wind was west at 6 miles an hour. The pressure was 29.70 inches and rising. Elsewhere around the area, it was clear, with a temperature of 76 at Peoria, 78 at Bloomington, and 75 at Paris. Under clear skies, Terre Haute reported 77, Mattoon reported 77, Indicator reported 77. At Springfield, it was partly cloudy, with a temperature of 76. And once again at 5 a.m. at the Champaign Airport, under clear skies, the temperature was 72. Looking elsewhere around the Midwest at 5 a.m., Chicago was cloudy, and 69. Indianapolis was mostly cloudy, and 77. St. Louis was mostly cloudy, and 82. Kansas City was cloudy, and 80. Des Moines was cloudy, and 78. Milwaukee was cloudy, and 67. The Champaign, Illinois Airport Climate Summary for yesterday, July 27, 2026. Yesterday's high temperature of 90 degrees occurred at 12:38 p.m. The normal high is 85. Yesterday's low temperature of 72 degrees occurred at 9:31 p.m. The normal low is 64. 0.05 inches of precipitation fell yesterday. The highest wind gust observed was 29 miles per hour from the southwest, which occurred at 10:48 a.m. Yesterday the average wind speed was 8 miles per hour. Sunrise today is at 5:48 a.m. and sunset is at 8:11 p.m. The Mattoon, Illinois Airport Climate Summary for yesterday, July 27, 2026. Yesterday's high temperature of 92 degrees occurred at 1:26 p.m. The normal high is 85. Yesterday's low temperature of 74 degrees occurred at 9:10 p.m. The normal low is 66. 0.30 inches of precipitation fell yesterday. The highest wind gust observed was 33 miles per hour from the west, which occurred at 10:20 a.m. Yesterday the average wind speed was 8 miles per hour. Sunrise today is at 5:49 a.m. and sunset is at 8:09 p.m. And now a discussion of hazardous weather conditions for the following counties in Illinois: Champaign, Coles, DeWitt, Douglas, Edgar, Moultrie, Piatt, and Vermilion. This hazardous weather outlook is for Central Illinois, East Central Illinois, Southeast Illinois, and West Central Illinois. For today and tonight, no hazardous weather is expected at this time. For Wednesday through Monday, periods of thunderstorms are expected Friday through Saturday. While the severe weather threat is low, some localized flooding will be possible. Spotter information statement: spotter activation is not anticipated through tonight. The time is currently 5:47 a.m. Central Daylight Time. 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Now for the official National Weather Service forecast for Champaign, Urbana, and surrounding areas of East Central Illinois. Today, mostly sunny. Highs in the mid-80s. North winds around 10 miles an hour with gusts up to 25 miles an hour. Tonight, mostly clear. Cooler. Less humid with lows around 60. North winds 5 to 10 miles an hour. Wednesday, sunny. Highs in the lower 80s. North winds 5 to 10 miles an hour. Wednesday night, clear. Lows around 60. Northeast winds 5 to 10 miles an hour. Thursday, sunny. Highs in the mid-80s. Northwest winds around 5 miles an hour. Thursday night, partly cloudy. Lows in the mid-60s. Friday, partly sunny with a chance of showers in the morning, then mostly cloudy with a chance of showers in the afternoon. Highs in the lower 80s. Chance of rain 50%. Friday night and Saturday, showers likely with a chance of thunderstorms. Lows in the mid-60s. Highs around 80. Chance of rain 60%. Saturday night, mostly cloudy until midnight, then becoming partly cloudy. Lows in the mid-60s. Sunday, mostly sunny. Highs in the lower 80s. Sunday night and Monday, mostly clear. Lows in the mid-60s. Highs in the lower 80s. Again, the forecast for Champaign, Urbana, and surrounding areas of East Central Illinois for today, mostly sunny. Highs in the mid-80s.

North winds around 10 miles an hour with gusts up to 25 miles an hour. At 5 a.m. at the Champaign Airport, skies were clear. Visibility was 4 miles. The temperature was 72 degrees, the dew point was 72, and the relative humidity was 100%. The wind was west at 6 miles an hour. The pressure was 29.70 inches and rising. Elsewhere around the area, it was clear, with a temperature of 76 at Peoria, 78 at Bloomington, and 75 at Paris. Under clear skies, Terre Haute reported 77, Mattoon reported 77, and Decatur reported 77. At Springfield, it was partly cloudy, with a temperature of 76. And once again at 5 a.m. at the Champaign Airport, under clear skies, the temperature was 72. Looking elsewhere around the Midwest at 5 a.m., Chicago was cloudy, and 69. Indianapolis was mostly cloudy, and 77. St. Louis was mostly cloudy, and 82. Kansas City was cloudy, and 80. Des Moines was cloudy, and 78. Milwaukee was cloudy, and 67. And now a discussion of hazardous weather conditions for the following counties in Illinois: Champaign, Coles, DeWitt, Douglas, Edgar, Moultrie, Piatt, and Vermilion. This hazardous weather outlook is for Central Illinois, East Central Illinois, Southeast Illinois, and West Central Illinois. For today and tonight, no hazardous weather is expected at this time. For Wednesday through Monday, periods of thunderstorms are expected Friday through Saturday. While the severe weather threat is low, some localized flooding will be possible. Spotter information statement: spotter activation is not anticipated through tonight. The time is currently 5:50 a.m. Central Daylight Time. 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Now for the official National Weather Service forecast for Champaign, Urbana, and surrounding areas of East Central Illinois. Today, mostly sunny. Highs in the mid-80s. North winds around 10 miles an hour with gusts up to 25 miles an hour. Tonight, mostly clear. Cooler. Less humid with lows around 60. North winds 5 to 10 miles an hour. Wednesday, sunny. Highs in the lower 80s. North winds 5 to 10 miles an hour. Wednesday night, clear. Lows around 60. Northeast winds 5 to 10 miles an hour. Thursday, sunny. Highs in the mid-80s. Northwest winds around 5 miles an hour. Thursday night, partly cloudy. Lows in the mid-60s. Friday, partly sunny with a chance of showers in the morning, then mostly cloudy with a chance of showers in the afternoon. Highs in the lower 80s. Chance of rain 50%. Friday night and Saturday, showers likely with a chance of thunderstorms. Lows in the mid-60s. Highs around 80. Chance of rain 60%. Saturday night, mostly cloudy until midnight, then becoming partly cloudy. Lows in the mid-60s. Sunday, mostly sunny. Highs in the lower 80s. Sunday night and Monday, mostly clear. Lows in the mid-60s. Highs in the lower 80s. Again, the forecast for Champaign, Urbana, and surrounding areas of East Central Illinois for today, mostly sunny. Highs in the mid-80s. North winds around 10 miles an hour with gusts up to 25 miles an hour. At 5 a.m. at the Champaign Airport, skies were clear. Visibility was 4 miles. The temperature was 72 degrees, the dew point was 72, and the relative humidity was 100%. The wind was west at 6 miles an hour. The pressure was 29.70 inches and rising. Elsewhere around the area, it was clear, with a temperature of 76 at Peoria, 78 at Bloomington, and 75 at Paris. Under clear skies, Terre Haute reported 77, Mattoon reported 77, and Decatur reported 77. At Springfield, it was partly cloudy, with a temperature of 76. And once again at 5 a.m. at the Champaign Airport, under clear skies, the temperature was 72. Looking elsewhere around the Midwest at 5 a.m., Chicago was cloudy, and 69. Indianapolis was mostly cloudy, and 77. St. Louis was mostly cloudy, and 82. Kansas City was cloudy, and 80.

Des Moines was cloudy and 78. Milwaukee was cloudy and 67. And now a discussion of hazardous weather conditions for the following counties in Illinois: Champaign, Coles, DeWitt, Douglas, Edgar, Moultrie, Piatt, and Vermilion. This hazardous weather outlook is for Central Illinois, East Central Illinois, Southeast Illinois, and West Central Illinois. For today and tonight, no hazardous weather is expected at this time. For Wednesday through Monday, periods of thunderstorms are expected Friday through Saturday. While the severe weather threat is low, some localized flooding will be possible. Spotter information statement: spotter activation is not anticipated through tonight. The time is currently 5:54 a.m. Central Daylight Time. 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Now for the official National Weather Service forecast for Champaign, Urbana, and surrounding areas of East Central Illinois. Today, mostly sunny. Highs in the mid-80s. North winds around 10 miles an hour with gusts up to 25 miles an hour. Tonight, mostly clear. Cooler. Less humid with lows around 60. North winds 5 to 10 miles an hour. Wednesday, sunny. Highs in the lower 80s. North winds 5 to 10 miles an hour. Wednesday night, clear. Lows around 60. Northeast winds 5 to 10 miles an hour. Thursday, sunny. Highs in the mid-80s. Northwest winds around 5 miles an hour. Thursday night, partly cloudy. Lows in the mid-60s. Friday, partly sunny with a chance of showers in the morning, then mostly cloudy with a chance of showers in the afternoon. Highs in the lower 80s. Chance of rain 50%. Friday night and Saturday, showers likely with a chance of thunderstorms. Lows in the mid-60s. Highs around 80. Chance of rain 60%. Saturday night, mostly cloudy until midnight, then becoming partly cloudy. Lows in the mid-60s. Sunday, mostly sunny. Highs in the lower 80s. Sunday night and Monday, mostly clear. Lows in the mid-60s. Highs in the lower 80s. Again, the forecast for Champaign, Urbana, and surrounding areas of East Central Illinois for today, mostly sunny. Highs in the mid-80s. North winds around 10 miles an hour with gusts up to 25 miles an hour. At 5 a.m. at the Champaign Airport, skies were clear. Visibility was 4 miles. The temperature was 72 degrees, the dew point was 72, and the relative humidity was 100%. The wind was west at 6 miles an hour. The pressure was 29.70 inches and rising. Elsewhere around the area, it was clear, with a temperature of 76 at Peoria, 78 at Bloomington, and 75 at Paris. Under clear skies, Terre Haute reported 77, Mattoon reported 77, and Decatur reported 77. At Springfield, it was partly cloudy, with a temperature of 76. And once again at 5 a.m. at the Champaign Airport, under clear skies, the temperature was 72. Looking elsewhere around the Midwest at 5 a.m., Chicago was cloudy, and 69. Indianapolis was mostly cloudy, and 77. St. Louis was mostly cloudy, and 82. Kansas City was cloudy, and 80. Des Moines was cloudy, and 78. Milwaukee was cloudy, and 67. And now a discussion of hazardous weather conditions for the following counties in Illinois: Champaign, Coles, DeWitt, Douglas, Edgar, Moultrie, Piatt, and Vermilion. This hazardous weather outlook is for Central Illinois, East Central Illinois, Southeast Illinois, and West Central Illinois. For today and tonight, no hazardous weather is expected at this time. For Wednesday through Monday, periods of thunderstorms are expected Friday through Saturday. While the severe weather threat is low, some localized flooding will be possible. Spotter information statement: spotter activation is not anticipated through tonight. The time is currently 5:58 a.m. Central Daylight Time. 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Now for the official National Weather Service forecast for Champaign, Urbana, and surrounding areas of East Central Illinois. Today, mostly sunny. Highs in the mid-80s.

North winds around 10 miles an hour with gusts up to 25 miles an hour. Tonight, mostly clear. Cooler. Less humid with lows around 60. North winds 5 to 10 miles an hour. Wednesday, sunny. Highs in the lower 80s. North winds 5 to 10 miles an hour. Wednesday night, clear. Lows around 60. Northeast winds 5 to 10 miles an hour. Thursday, sunny. Highs in the mid-80s. Northwest winds around 5 miles an hour. Thursday night, partly cloudy. Lows in the mid-60s. Friday, partly sunny with a chance of showers in the morning, then mostly cloudy with a chance of showers in the afternoon. Highs in the lower 80s. Chance of rain 50%. Friday night and Saturday, showers likely with a chance of thunderstorms. Lows in the mid-60s. Highs around 80. Chance of rain 60%. Saturday night, mostly cloudy until midnight, then becoming partly cloudy. Lows in the mid-60s. Sunday, mostly sunny. Highs in the lower 80s. Sunday night and Monday, mostly clear. Lows in the mid-60s. Highs in the lower 80s. Again, the forecast for Champaign, Urbana and surrounding areas of East Central Illinois for today, mostly sunny. Highs in the mid-80s. North winds around 10 miles an hour with gusts up to 25 miles an hour. The Champaign, Illinois Airport Climate Summary for yesterday, July 27, 2026. Yesterday's high temperature of 90 degrees occurred at 12:38 p.m. The normal high is 85. Yesterday's low temperature of 72 degrees occurred at 9:31 p.m. The normal low is 64. 0.05 inches of precipitation fell yesterday. The highest wind gust observed was 29 miles per hour from the southwest, which occurred at 10:48 a.m. Yesterday the average wind speed was 8 miles per hour. Sunrise today is at 5:48 a.m. and sunset is at 8:11 p.m. The Mattoon, Illinois Airport Climate Summary for yesterday, July 27, 2026. Yesterday's high temperature of 92 degrees occurred at 1:26 p.m. The normal high is 85. Yesterday's low temperature of 74 degrees occurred at 9:10 p.m. The normal low is 66. 0.30 inches of precipitation fell yesterday. The highest wind gust observed was 33 miles per hour from the west, which occurred at 10:20 a.m. Yesterday the average wind speed was 8 miles per hour. Sunrise today is at 5:49 a.m. and sunset is at 8:09 p.m. And now a discussion of hazardous weather conditions for the following counties in Illinois: Champaign, Coles, DeWitt, Douglas, Edgar, Moultrie, Piatt, and Vermilion. This hazardous weather outlook is for Central Illinois, East Central Illinois, Southeast Illinois, and West Central Illinois. For today and tonight, no hazardous weather is expected at this time. For Wednesday through Monday, periods of thunderstorms are expected Friday through Saturday. While the severe weather threat is low, some localized flooding will be possible. Spotter information statement: spotter activation is not anticipated through tonight. The time is currently 6:02 a.m. Central Daylight Time. 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Now for the official National Weather Service forecast for Champaign, Urbana and surrounding areas of East Central Illinois. Today, mostly sunny. Highs in the mid-80s. North winds around 10 miles an hour with gusts up to 25 miles an hour. Tonight, mostly clear. Cooler. Less humid with lows around 60. North winds 5 to 10 miles an hour. Wednesday, sunny. Highs in the lower 80s. North winds 5 to 10 miles an hour. Wednesday night, clear. Lows around 60. Northeast winds 5 to 10 miles an hour. Thursday, sunny. Highs in the mid-80s. Northwest winds around 5 miles an hour. Thursday night, partly cloudy. Lows in the mid-60s. Friday, partly sunny with a chance of showers in the morning, then mostly cloudy with a chance of showers in the afternoon. Highs in the lower 80s. Chance of rain 50%. Friday night and Saturday, showers likely with a chance of thunderstorms. Lows in the mid-60s. Highs around 80.
Chance of rain 60%. Saturday night, mostly cloudy until midnight, then becoming partly cloudy. Lows in the mid-60s. Sunday, mostly sunny. Highs in the lower 80s. Sunday night and Monday, mostly clear. Lows in the mid-60s. Highs in the lower 80s. Again, the forecast for Champaign, Urbana and surrounding areas of East Central Illinois for today, mostly sunny. Highs in the mid-80s. North winds around 10 miles an hour with gusts up to 25 miles an hour. At 6 a.m. at the Champaign Airport, skies were clear. Visibility was 4 miles. The temperature was 72 degrees, the dew point was 72, and the relative humidity was 100%. The wind was west at 6 miles an hour. The pressure was 29.73 inches and rising. Elsewhere around the area, it was clear, with a temperature of 75 at Peoria, 75 at Bloomington, and 74 at Paris. Under clear skies, Terre Haute reported 75, Mattoon reported 76, and Decatur reported 77. At Springfield, it was partly cloudy, with a temperature of 76. And once again at 6 a.m. at the Champaign Airport, under clear skies, the temperature was 72. And now a discussion of hazardous weather conditions for the following counties in Illinois: Champaign, Coles, DeWitt, Douglas, Edgar, Moultrie, Piatt, and Vermilion. This hazardous weather outlook is for Central Illinois, East Central Illinois, Southeast Illinois, and West Central Illinois. For today and tonight, no hazardous weather is expected at this time. For Wednesday through Monday, periods of thunderstorms are expected Friday through Saturday. While the severe weather threat is low, some localized flooding will be possible. Spotter information statement: spotter activation is not anticipated through tonight. 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Now for the official National Weather Service forecast for Champaign, Urbana, and surrounding areas of East Central Illinois. Today, mostly sunny. Highs in the mid-80s. North winds around 10 miles an hour with gusts up to 25 miles an hour. Tonight, mostly clear. Cooler. Less humid with lows around 60. North winds 5 to 10 miles an hour. Wednesday, sunny. Highs in the lower 80s. North winds 5 to 10 miles an hour. Wednesday night, clear. Lows around 60. Northeast winds 5 to 10 miles an hour. Thursday, sunny. Highs in the mid-80s. Northwest winds around 5 miles an hour. Thursday night, partly cloudy. Lows in the mid-60s. Friday, partly sunny with a chance of showers in the morning, then mostly cloudy with a chance of showers in the afternoon. Highs in the lower 80s. Chance of rain 50%. Friday night and Saturday, showers likely with a chance of thunderstorms. Lows in the mid-60s. Highs around 80. Chance of rain 60%. Saturday night, mostly cloudy until midnight, then becoming partly cloudy. Lows in the mid-60s. Sunday, mostly sunny. Highs in the lower 80s. Sunday night and Monday, mostly clear. Lows in the mid-60s. Highs in the lower 80s. Again, the forecast for Champaign, Urbana, and surrounding areas of East Central Illinois for today, mostly sunny. Highs in the mid-80s. North winds around 10 miles an hour with gusts up to 25 miles an hour. At 6 a.m. at the Champaign Airport, skies were clear. Visibility was 4 miles. The temperature was 72 degrees, the dew point was 72, and the relative humidity was 100%. The wind was west at 6 miles an hour. The pressure was 29.73 inches and rising.
Elsewhere around the area, it was clear, with a temperature of 75 at Peoria, 75 at Bloomington, and 74 at Paris. Under clear skies, Terre Haute reported 75, Mattoon reported 76, and Decatur reported 77. At Springfield, it was partly cloudy, with a temperature of 76. And once again at 6 a.m. at the Champaign Airport, under clear skies, the temperature was 72. Looking elsewhere around the Midwest at 6 a.m., Chicago had drizzle, and 69. Indianapolis was mostly cloudy, and 78. St. Louis was mostly cloudy, and 82. Kansas City had light rain, and 76. Des Moines was cloudy, and 78. Milwaukee was mostly cloudy, and 68. And now a discussion of hazardous weather conditions for the following counties in Illinois: Champaign, Coles, DeWitt, Douglas, Edgar, Moultrie, Piatt, and Vermilion. This hazardous weather outlook is for Central Illinois, East Central Illinois, Southeast Illinois, and West Central Illinois. For today and tonight, no hazardous weather is expected at this time. For Wednesday through Monday, periods of thunderstorms are expected Friday through Saturday. While the severe weather threat is low, some localized flooding will be possible. Spotter information statement: spotter activation is not anticipated through tonight. The time is currently 6:10 a.m. Central Daylight Time. 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Now for the official National Weather Service forecast for Champaign, Urbana, and surrounding areas of East Central Illinois. Today, mostly sunny. Highs in the mid-80s. North winds around 10 miles an hour with gusts up to 25 miles an hour. Tonight, mostly clear. Cooler. Less humid with lows around 60. North winds 5 to 10 miles an hour. Wednesday, sunny. Highs in the lower 80s. North winds 5 to 10 miles an hour. Wednesday night, clear. Lows around 60. Northeast winds 5 to 10 miles an hour. Thursday, sunny. Highs in the mid-80s. Northwest winds around 5 miles an hour. Thursday night, partly cloudy. Lows in the mid-60s. Friday, partly sunny with a chance of showers in the morning, then mostly cloudy with a chance of showers in the afternoon. Highs in the lower 80s. Chance of rain 50%. Friday night and Saturday, showers likely with a chance of thunderstorms. Lows in the mid-60s. Highs around 80. Chance of rain 60%. Saturday night, mostly cloudy until midnight, then becoming partly cloudy. Lows in the mid-60s. Sunday, mostly sunny. Highs in the lower 80s. Sunday night and Monday, mostly clear. Lows in the mid-60s. Highs in the lower 80s. Again, the forecast for Champaign, Urbana, and surrounding areas of East Central Illinois for today, mostly sunny. Highs in the mid-80s. North winds around 10 miles an hour with gusts up to 25 miles an hour. At 6 a.m. at the Champaign Airport, skies were clear. Visibility was 4 miles. The temperature was 72 degrees, the dew point was 72, and the relative humidity was 100%. The wind was west at 6 miles an hour. The pressure was 29.73 inches and rising. Elsewhere around the area, it was clear, with a temperature of 75 at Peoria, 75 at Bloomington, 74 at Paris, and 75 at Terre Haute. Under clear skies, Mattoon reported 76, Decatur reported 77, and Springfield reported 76. And once again at 6 a.m. at the Champaign Airport, under clear skies, the temperature was 72. Looking elsewhere around the Midwest at 6 a.m., Chicago had drizzle, and 69. Indianapolis was mostly cloudy, and 78. St. Louis was mostly cloudy, and 82. Kansas City had light rain, and 76. Des Moines was cloudy, and 78. Milwaukee was mostly cloudy, and 68. And now a discussion of hazardous weather conditions for the following counties in Illinois: Champaign, Coles, DeWitt, Douglas, Edgar, Moultrie, Piatt, and Vermilion. This hazardous weather outlook is for Central Illinois, East Central Illinois, Southeast Illinois, and West Central Illinois. For today and tonight, no

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Now for the official National Weather Service forecast for Champaign, Urbana, and surrounding areas of East Central Illinois. Today, mostly sunny. Highs in the mid-80s. North winds around 10 miles an hour with gusts up to 25 miles an hour. Tonight, mostly clear. Cooler. Less humid with lows around 60. North winds 5 to 10 miles an hour. Wednesday, sunny. Highs in the lower 80s. North winds 5 to 10 miles an hour. Wednesday night, clear. Lows around 60. Northeast winds 5 to 10 miles an hour. Thursday, sunny. Highs in the mid-80s. Northwest winds around 5 miles an hour. Thursday night, partly cloudy. Lows in the mid-60s. Friday, partly sunny with a chance of showers in the morning, then mostly cloudy with a chance of showers in the afternoon. Highs in the lower 80s. Chance of rain 50%. Friday night and Saturday, showers likely with a chance of thunderstorms. Lows in the mid-60s. Highs around 80. Chance of rain 60%. Saturday night, mostly cloudy until midnight, then becoming partly cloudy. Lows in the mid-60s. Sunday, mostly sunny. Highs in the lower 80s. Sunday night and Monday, mostly clear. Lows in the mid-60s. Highs in the lower 80s. Again, the forecast for Champaign, Urbana, and surrounding areas of East Central Illinois for today, mostly sunny. Highs in the mid-80s. North winds around 10 miles an hour with gusts up to 25 miles an hour. The Champaign, Illinois Airport Climate Summary for yesterday, July 27, 2026. Yesterday's high temperature of 90 degrees occurred at 12:38 p.m. The normal high is 85. Yesterday's low temperature of 72 degrees occurred at 9:31 p.m. The normal low is 64. 0.05 inches of precipitation fell yesterday. The highest wind gust observed was 29 miles per hour from the southwest, which occurred at 10:48 a.m. Yesterday the average wind speed was 8 miles per hour. Sunrise today is at 5:48 a.m. and sunset is at 8:11 p.m. The Mattoon, Illinois Airport Climate Summary for yesterday, July 27, 2026. Yesterday's high temperature of 92 degrees occurred at 1:26 p.m. The normal high is 85. Yesterday's low temperature of 74 degrees occurred at 9:10 p.m. The normal low is 66. 0.30 inches of precipitation fell yesterday. The highest wind gust observed was 33 miles per hour from the west, which occurred at 10:20 a.m. Yesterday the average wind speed was 8 miles per hour. Sunrise today is at 5:49 a.m. and sunset is at 8:09 p.m. At 6 a.m. at the Champaign Airport, skies were clear. Visibility was 4 miles. The temperature was 72 degrees, the dew point was 72, and the relative humidity was 100%. The wind was west at 6 miles an hour. The pressure was 29.73 inches and rising. Elsewhere around the area, it was clear, with a temperature of 75 at Peoria, 75 at Bloomington, 74 at Paris, and 75 at Terre Haute. Under clear skies, Mattoon reported 76, Decatur reported 77, and Springfield reported 76. And once again at 6 a.m. at the Champaign Airport, under clear skies, the temperature was 72. Looking elsewhere around the Midwest at 6 a.m., Chicago had drizzle, and 69. Indianapolis was mostly cloudy, and 78. St. Louis was mostly cloudy, and 82. Kansas City had light rain, and 76. Des Moines was cloudy, and 78. Milwaukee was mostly cloudy, and 68. And now a discussion of hazardous weather conditions for the following counties in Illinois: Champaign, Coles, DeWitt, Douglas, Edgar, Moultrie, Piatt, and Vermilion. This hazardous weather outlook is for Central Illinois, East Central Illinois, Southeast Illinois, and West Central Illinois. For today and tonight, no hazardous weather is expected at this time. For Wednesday through Monday, periods of thunderstorms are expected Friday through Saturday. While the severe weather threat is low, some localized

Thing will be possible. Spotter information statement. Spotter activation is not anticipated through tonight. The time is currently 6:19 a.m. Central Daylight Time. 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Now for the official National Weather Service forecast for Champaign, Urbana and surrounding areas of East Central Illinois. Today, mostly sunny. Highs in the mid-80s. North winds around 10 miles an hour with gusts up to 25 miles an hour. Tonight, mostly clear. Cooler. Less humid with lows around 60. North winds 5 to 10 miles an hour. Wednesday, sunny. Highs in the lower 80s. North winds 5 to 10 miles an hour. Wednesday night, clear. Lows around 60. Northeast winds 5 to 10 miles an hour. Thursday, sunny. Highs in the mid-80s. Northwest winds around 5 miles an hour. Thursday night, partly cloudy. Lows in the mid-60s. Friday, partly sunny with a chance of showers in the morning, then mostly cloudy with a chance of showers in the afternoon. Highs in the lower 80s. Chance of rain 50%. Friday night and Saturday, showers likely with a chance of thunderstorms. Lows in the mid-60s. Highs around 80. Chance of rain 60%. Saturday night, mostly cloudy until midnight, then becoming partly cloudy. Lows in the mid-60s. Sunday, mostly sunny. Highs in the lower 80s. Sunday night and Monday, mostly clear. Lows in the mid-60s. Highs in the lower 80s. Again, the forecast for Champaign, Urbana and surrounding areas of East Central Illinois for today, mostly sunny. Highs in the mid-80s. North winds around 10 miles an hour with gusts up to 25 miles an hour. At 6 a.m. at the Champaign Airport, skies were partly cloudy. Visibility was 4 miles. The temperature was 72 degrees, the dew point was 72, and the relative humidity was 100%. The wind was west at 6 miles an hour. The pressure was 29.73 inches and rising. Elsewhere around the area, it was clear, with a temperature of 75 at Bloomington, 74 at Paris, and 75 at Terre Haute. It was partly cloudy, with a temperature of 75 at Peoria, 76 at Mattoon, 77 at Decatur, and 76 at Springfield. And once again at 6 a.m. at the Champaign Airport, under partly cloudy skies, the temperature was 72. Looking elsewhere around the Midwest at 6 a.m., Chicago had drizzle, and 69. Indianapolis was mostly cloudy, and 78. St. Louis was mostly cloudy, and 82. Kansas City had light rain, and 76. Des Moines was cloudy, and 78. Milwaukee was mostly cloudy, and 68. And now a discussion of hazardous weather conditions for the following counties in Illinois: Champaign, Coles, DeWitt, Douglas, Edgar, Moultrie, Piatt, and Vermilion. This hazardous weather outlook is for Central Illinois, East Central Illinois, Southeast Illinois, and West Central Illinois. For today and tonight, no hazardous weather is expected at this time. For Wednesday through Monday, periods of thunderstorms are expected Friday through Saturday. While the severe weather threat is low, some localized flooding will be possible. Spotter information statement. Spotter activation is not anticipated through tonight. The time is currently 6:23 a.m. Central Daylight Time. 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Now for the official National Weather Service forecast for Champaign, Urbana and surrounding areas of East Central Illinois. Today, mostly sunny. Highs in the mid-80s. North winds around 10 miles an hour with gusts up to 25 miles an hour. Tonight, mostly clear. Cooler. Less humid with lows around 60. North winds 5 to 10 miles an hour. Wednesday, sunny. Highs in the lower 80s. North winds 5 to 10 miles an hour. Wednesday night, clear. Lows around 60. Northeast winds 5 to 10 miles an hour. Thursday, sunny. Highs in the mid-80s. Northwest winds around 5 miles an hour. Thursday night, partly cloudy. Lows in the mid-60s.

Friday, partly sunny with a chance of showers in the morning, then mostly cloudy with a chance of showers in the afternoon. Highs in the lower 80s. Chance of rain 50%. Friday night and Saturday, showers likely with a chance of thunderstorms. Lows in the mid-60s. Highs around 80. Chance of rain 60%. Saturday night, mostly cloudy until midnight, then becoming partly cloudy. Lows in the mid-60s. Sunday, mostly sunny. Highs in the lower 80s. Sunday night and Monday, mostly clear. Lows in the mid-60s. Highs in the lower 80s. Again, the forecast for Champaign, Urbana and surrounding areas of East Central Illinois for today, mostly sunny. Highs in the mid-80s. North winds around 10 miles an hour with gusts up to 25 miles an hour. At 6 a.m. at the Champaign Airport, skies were partly cloudy. Visibility was 4 miles. The temperature was 72 degrees, the dew point was 72, and the relative humidity was 100%. The wind was west at 6 miles an hour. The pressure was 29.73 inches and rising. Elsewhere around the area, it was clear, with a temperature of 75 at Bloomington, 74 at Paris, and 75 at Terre Haute. It was partly cloudy, with a temperature of 75 at Peoria, 76 at Mattoon, 77 at Decatur, and 76 at Springfield. And once again at 6 a.m. at the Champaign Airport, under partly cloudy skies, the temperature was 72. Looking elsewhere around the Midwest at 6 a.m., Chicago had drizzle, and 69. Indianapolis was mostly cloudy, and 78. St. Louis was mostly cloudy, and 82. Kansas City had light rain, and 76. Des Moines was cloudy, and 78. Milwaukee was mostly cloudy, and 68. And now a discussion of hazardous weather conditions for the following counties in Illinois: Champaign, Coles, DeWitt, Douglas, Edgar, Moultrie, Piatt, and Vermilion. This hazardous weather outlook is for Central Illinois, East Central Illinois, Southeast Illinois, and West Central Illinois. For today and tonight, no hazardous weather is expected at this time. For Wednesday through Monday, periods of thunderstorms are expected Friday through Saturday. While the severe weather threat is low, some localized flooding will be possible. Spotter information statement, spotter activation is not anticipated through tonight. The time is currently 6:27 a.m. Central Daylight Time. 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Now for the official National Weather Service forecast for Champaign, Urbana and surrounding areas of East Central Illinois. Today, mostly sunny. Highs in the mid-80s. North winds around 10 miles an hour with gusts up to 25 miles an hour. Tonight, mostly clear. Cooler. Less humid with lows around 60. North winds 5 to 10 miles an hour. Wednesday, sunny. Highs in the lower 80s. North winds 5 to 10 miles an hour. Wednesday night, clear. Lows around 60. Northeast winds 5 to 10 miles an hour. Thursday, sunny. Highs in the mid-80s. Northwest winds around 5 miles an hour. Thursday night, partly cloudy. Lows in the mid-60s. Friday, partly sunny with a chance of showers in the morning, then mostly cloudy with a chance of showers in the afternoon. Highs in the lower 80s. Chance of rain 50%. Friday night and Saturday, showers likely with a chance of thunderstorms. Lows in the mid-60s. Highs around 80. Chance of rain 60%. Saturday night, mostly cloudy until midnight, then becoming partly cloudy. Lows in the mid-60s. Sunday, mostly sunny. Highs in the lower 80s. Sunday night and Monday, mostly clear. Lows in the mid-60s. Highs in the lower 80s. Again, the forecast for Champaign, Urbana and surrounding areas of East Central Illinois for today, mostly sunny. Highs in the mid-80s. North winds around 10 miles an hour with gusts up to 25 miles an hour. At 6 a.m. at the Champaign Airport, skies were partly cloudy. Visibility was 4 miles. The temperature was 72 degrees, the dew point was 72, and the relative humidity was 100%.

Wind was west at 6 miles an hour. The pressure was 29.73 inches and rising. Elsewhere around the area, it was clear, with a temperature of 75 at Bloomington, 74 at Paris, and 75 at Terre Haute. It was partly cloudy, with a temperature of 75 at Peoria, 76 at Mattoon, 77 at Decatur, and 76 at Springfield. And once again at 6 a.m. at the Champaign Airport, under partly cloudy skies, the temperature was 72. The Champaign, Illinois Airport Climate Summary for yesterday, July 27, 2026. Yesterday's high temperature of 90 degrees occurred at 12:38 p.m. The normal high is 85. Yesterday's low temperature of 72 degrees occurred at 9:31 p.m. The normal low is 64. 0.05 inches of precipitation fell yesterday. The highest wind gust observed was 29 miles per hour from the southwest, which occurred at 10:48 a.m. Yesterday the average wind speed was 8 miles per hour. Sunrise today is at 5:48 a.m. and sunset is at 8:11 p.m. The Mattoon, Illinois Airport Climate Summary for yesterday, July 27, 2026. Yesterday's high temperature of 92 degrees occurred at 1:26 p.m. The normal high is 85. Yesterday's low temperature of 74 degrees occurred at 9:10 p.m. The normal low is 66. 0.30 inches of precipitation fell yesterday. The highest wind gust observed was 33 miles per hour from the west, which occurred at 10:20 a.m. Yesterday the average wind speed was 8 miles per hour. Sunrise today is at 5:49 a.m. and sunset is at 8:09 p.m. Looking elsewhere around the Midwest at 6 a.m., Chicago had drizzle, and 69. Indianapolis was mostly cloudy, and 78. St. Louis was mostly cloudy, and 82. Kansas City had light rain, and 76. Des Moines was cloudy, and 78. Milwaukee was mostly cloudy, and 68. And now a discussion of hazardous weather conditions for the following counties in Illinois: Champaign, Coles, DeWitt, Douglas, Edgar, Moultrie, Piatt, and Vermilion. This hazardous weather outlook is for Central Illinois, East Central Illinois, Southeast Illinois, and West Central Illinois. For today and tonight, no hazardous weather is expected at this time. For Wednesday through Monday, periods of thunderstorms are expected Friday through Saturday. While the severe weather threat is low, some localized flooding will be possible. Spotter information statement: spotter activation is not anticipated through tonight. The time is currently 6:32 a.m. Central Daylight Time. 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Now for the official National Weather Service forecast for Champaign, Urbana, and surrounding areas of East Central Illinois. Today, mostly sunny. Highs in the mid-80s. North winds around 10 miles an hour with gusts up to 25 miles an hour. Tonight, mostly clear. Cooler. Less humid with lows around 60. North winds 5 to 10 miles an hour. Wednesday, sunny. Highs in the mid-80s. North winds around 10 miles an hour with gusts up to 25 miles an hour. Tonight, mostly clear. Cooler. Less humid with lows around 60. North winds 5 to 10 miles an hour. Wednesday, sunny. Highs in the lower 80s. North winds 5 to 10 miles an hour. Wednesday night, clear. Lows around 60. Northeast winds 5 to 10 miles an hour. Thursday, sunny. Highs in the mid-80s. Northwest winds around 5 miles an hour. Thursday night, partly cloudy. Lows in the mid-60s. Friday, partly sunny with a chance of showers in the morning, then mostly cloudy with a chance of showers in the afternoon. Highs in the lower 80s. Chance of rain 50%. Friday night and Saturday, showers likely with a chance of thunderstorms. Lows in the mid-60s. Highs around 80. Chance of rain 60%. Saturday night, mostly cloudy until midnight, then becoming partly cloudy. Lows in the mid-60s. Sunday, mostly sunny. Highs in the lower 80s. Sunday night and Monday, mostly clear. Lows in the mid-60s. Highs in the lower 80s.

Again, the forecast for Champaign, Urbana, and surrounding areas of East Central Illinois for today, mostly sunny. Highs in the mid-80s. North winds around 10 miles an hour with gusts up to 25 miles an hour. At 6 a.m. at the Champaign Airport, skies were partly cloudy. Visibility was 4 miles. The temperature was 72 degrees, the dew point was 72, and the relative humidity was 100%. The wind was west at 6 miles an hour. The pressure was 29.73 inches and rising. Elsewhere around the area, it was clear, with a temperature of 75 at Bloomington, 74 at Paris, and 75 at Terre Haute. It was partly cloudy, with a temperature of 75 at Peoria, 76 at Mattoon, 77 at Decatur, and 76 at Springfield. And once again at 6 a.m. at the Champaign Airport, under partly cloudy skies, the temperature was 72. Looking elsewhere around the Midwest at 6 a.m., Chicago had drizzle, and 69. Indianapolis was mostly cloudy, and 78. St. Louis was mostly cloudy, and 82. Kansas City had light rain, and 76. Des Moines was cloudy, and 78. Milwaukee was mostly cloudy, and 68. And now a discussion of hazardous weather conditions for the following counties in Illinois: Champaign, Coles, DeWitt, Douglas, Edgar, Moultrie, Piatt, and Vermilion. This hazardous weather outlook is for Central Illinois, East Central Illinois, Southeast Illinois, and West Central Illinois. For today and tonight, no hazardous weather is expected at this time. For Wednesday through Monday, periods of thunderstorms are expected Friday through Saturday. While the severe weather threat is low, some localized flooding will be possible. Spotter information statement: spotter activation is not anticipated through tonight. The time is currently 6:36 a.m. Central Daylight Time. 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Now for the official National Weather Service forecast for Champaign, Urbana, and surrounding areas of East Central Illinois. Today, mostly sunny. Highs in the mid-80s. North winds around 10 miles an hour with gusts up to 25 miles an hour. Tonight, mostly clear. Cooler. Less humid with lows around 60. North winds 5 to 10 miles an hour. Wednesday, sunny. Highs in the lower 80s. North winds 5 to 10 miles an hour. Wednesday night, clear. Lows around 60. Northeast winds 5 to 10 miles an hour. Thursday, sunny. Highs in the mid-80s. Northwest winds around 5 miles an hour. Thursday night, partly cloudy. Lows in the mid-60s. Friday, partly sunny with a chance of showers in the morning, then mostly cloudy with a chance of showers in the afternoon. Highs in the lower 80s. Chance of rain 50%. Friday night and Saturday, showers likely with a chance of thunderstorms. Lows in the mid-60s. Highs around 80. Chance of rain 60%. Saturday night, mostly cloudy until midnight, then becoming partly cloudy. Lows in the mid-60s. Sunday, mostly sunny. Highs in the lower 80s. Sunday night and Monday, mostly clear. Lows in the mid-60s. Highs in the lower 80s. Again, the forecast for Champaign, Urbana, and surrounding areas of East Central Illinois for today, mostly sunny. Highs in the mid-80s. North winds around 10 miles an hour with gusts up to 25 miles an hour. At 6 a.m. at the Champaign Airport, skies were partly cloudy. Visibility was 4 miles. The temperature was 72 degrees, the dew point was 72, and the relative humidity was 100%. The wind was west at 6 miles an hour. The pressure was 29.73 inches and rising. Elsewhere around the area, it was clear, with a temperature of 75 at Bloomington, 74 at Paris, and 75 at Terre Haute. It was partly cloudy, with a temperature of 75 at Peoria, 76 at Mattoon, 77 at Decatur, and 76 at Springfield. And once again at 6 a.m. at the Champaign Airport, under partly cloudy skies, the temperature was 72. Looking elsewhere around the Midwest at 6 a.m., Chicago had drizzle, and 69. Indianapolis was mostly cloudy, and 78.

St. Louis was mostly cloudy and 82. Kansas City had light rain and 76. Des Moines was cloudy and 78. Milwaukee was mostly cloudy and 68. And now a discussion of hazardous weather conditions for the following counties in Illinois: Champaign, Coles, DeWitt, Douglas, Edgar, Moultrie, Piatt, and Vermilion. This hazardous weather outlook is for Central Illinois, East Central Illinois, Southeast Illinois, and West Central Illinois. For today and tonight, no hazardous weather is expected at this time. For Wednesday through Monday, periods of thunderstorms are expected Friday through Saturday. While the severe weather threat is low, some localized flooding will be possible. Spotter information statement: spotter activation is not anticipated through tonight. The time is currently 6:40 a.m. Central Daylight Time. 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Now for the official National Weather Service forecast for Champaign, Urbana, and surrounding areas of East Central Illinois. Today, mostly sunny. Highs in the mid-80s. North winds around 10 miles an hour with gusts up to 25 miles an hour. Tonight, mostly clear. Cooler. Less humid with lows around 60. North winds 5 to 10 miles an hour. Wednesday, sunny. Highs in the lower 80s. North winds 5 to 10 miles an hour. Wednesday night, clear. Lows around 60. Northeast winds 5 to 10 miles an hour. Thursday, sunny. Highs in the mid-80s. Northwest winds around 5 miles an hour. Thursday night, partly cloudy. Lows in the mid-60s. Friday, partly sunny with a chance of showers in the morning, then mostly cloudy with a chance of showers in the afternoon. Highs in the lower 80s. Chance of rain 50%. Friday night and Saturday, showers likely with a chance of thunderstorms. Lows in the mid-60s. Highs around 80. Chance of rain 60%. Saturday night, mostly cloudy until midnight, then becoming partly cloudy. Lows in the mid-60s. Sunday, mostly sunny. Highs in the lower 80s. Sunday night and Monday, mostly clear. Lows in the mid-60s. Highs in the lower 80s. Again, the forecast for Champaign, Urbana, and surrounding areas of East Central Illinois for today, mostly sunny. Highs in the mid-80s. North winds around 10 miles an hour with gusts up to 25 miles an hour. At 6 a.m. at the Champaign Airport, skies were partly cloudy. Visibility was 4 miles. The temperature was 72 degrees, the dew point was 72, and the relative humidity was 100%. The wind was west at 6 miles an hour. The pressure was 29.73 inches and rising. Elsewhere around the area, it was clear, with a temperature of 75 at Bloomington, 74 at Paris, and 75 at Terre Haute. It was partly cloudy, with a temperature of 75 at Peoria, 76 at Mattoon, 77 at Decatur, and 76 at Springfield. And once again at 6 a.m. at the Champaign Airport, under partly cloudy skies, the temperature was 72. Looking elsewhere around the Midwest at 6 a.m., Chicago had drizzle, and 69. Indianapolis was mostly cloudy, and 78. St. Louis was mostly cloudy, and 82. Kansas City had light rain, and 76. Des Moines was cloudy, and 78. Milwaukee was mostly cloudy, and 68. And now a discussion of hazardous weather conditions for the following counties in Illinois: Champaign, Coles, DeWitt, Douglas, Edgar, Moultrie, Piatt, and Vermilion. This hazardous weather outlook is for Central Illinois, East Central Illinois, Southeast Illinois, and West Central Illinois. For today and tonight, no hazardous weather is expected at this time. For Wednesday through Monday, periods of thunderstorms are expected Friday through Saturday. While the severe weather threat is low, some localized flooding will be possible. Spotter information statement: spotter activation is not anticipated through tonight. The time is currently 6:44 a.m. Central Daylight Time. 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Now for the official National Weather Service forecast for Champaign, Urbana, and surrounding areas.

of East Central Illinois. Today, mostly sunny. Highs in the mid-80s. North winds around 10 miles an hour with gusts up to 25 miles an hour. Tonight, mostly clear. Cooler. Less humid with lows around 60. North winds 5 to 10 miles an hour. Wednesday, sunny. Highs in the lower 80s. North winds 5 to 10 miles an hour. Wednesday night, clear. Lows around 60. Northeast winds 5 to 10 miles an hour. Thursday, sunny. Highs in the mid-80s. Northwest winds around 5 miles an hour. Thursday night, partly cloudy. Lows in the mid-60s. Friday, partly sunny with a chance of showers in the morning, then mostly cloudy with a chance of showers in the afternoon. Highs in the lower 80s. Chance of rain 50%. Friday night and Saturday, showers likely with a chance of thunderstorms. Lows in the mid-60s. Highs around 80. Chance of rain 60%. Saturday night, mostly cloudy until midnight, then becoming partly cloudy. Lows in the mid-60s. Sunday, mostly sunny. Highs in the lower 80s. Sunday night and Monday, mostly clear. Lows in the mid-60s. Highs in the lower 80s. Again, the forecast for Champaign, Urbana and surrounding areas of East Central Illinois for today, mostly sunny. Highs in the mid-80s. North winds around 10 miles an hour with gusts up to 25 miles an hour. The Champaign, Illinois Airport Climate Summary for yesterday, July 27, 2026. Yesterday's high temperature of 90 degrees occurred at 12:38 p.m. The normal high is 85. Yesterday's low temperature of 72 degrees occurred at 9:31 p.m. The normal low is 64. 0.05 inches of precipitation fell yesterday. The highest wind gust observed was 29 miles per hour from the southwest, which occurred at 10:48 a.m. Yesterday the average wind speed was 8 miles per hour. Sunrise today is at 5:48 a.m. and sunset is at 8:11 p.m. The Mattoon, Illinois Airport Climate Summary for yesterday, July 27, 2026. Yesterday's high temperature of 92 degrees occurred at 1:26 p.m. The normal high is 85. Yesterday's low temperature of 74 degrees occurred at 9:10 p.m. The normal low is 66. 0.30 inches of precipitation fell yesterday. The highest wind gust observed was 33 miles per hour from the west, which occurred at 10:20 a.m. Yesterday the average wind speed was 8 miles per hour. Sunrise today is at 5:49 a.m. and sunset is at 8:09 p.m. At 6 a.m. at the Champaign Airport, skies were partly cloudy. Visibility was 4 miles. The temperature was 72 degrees, the dew point was 72, and the relative humidity was 100%. The wind was west at 6 miles an hour. The pressure was 29.73 inches and rising. Elsewhere around the area, it was clear, with a temperature of 75 at Bloomington, 74 at Paris, and 75 at Terre Haute. It was partly cloudy, with a temperature of 75 at Peoria, 76 at Mattoon, 77 at Decatur, and 76 at Springfield. And once again at 6 a.m. at the Champaign Airport, under partly cloudy skies, the temperature was 72. Looking elsewhere around the Midwest at 6 a.m., Chicago had drizzle, and 69. Indianapolis was mostly cloudy, and 78. St. Louis was mostly cloudy, and 82. Kansas City had light rain, and 76. Des Moines was cloudy, and 78. Milwaukee was mostly cloudy, and 68. And now a discussion of hazardous weather conditions for the following counties in Illinois: Champaign, Coles, DeWitt, Douglas, Edgar, Moultrie, Piatt, and Vermilion. This hazardous weather outlook is for Central Illinois, East Central Illinois, Southeast Illinois, and West Central Illinois. For today and tonight, no hazardous weather is expected at this time. For Wednesday through Monday, periods of thunderstorms are expected Friday through Saturday. While the severe weather threat is low, some localized flooding will be possible. Spotter information statement: spotter activation is not anticipated through tonight. The time is currently 6:49 a.m. Central Daylight Time. 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

All hazards, station WXJ76 in Champaign. Now for the official National Weather Service forecast for Champaign, Urbana, and surrounding areas of East Central Illinois. Today, mostly sunny. Highs in the mid-80s. North winds around 10 miles an hour with gusts up to 25 miles an hour. Tonight, mostly clear. Cooler. Less humid with lows around 60. North winds 5 to 10 miles an hour. Wednesday, sunny. Highs in the lower 80s. North winds 5 to 10 miles an hour. Wednesday night, clear. Lows around 60. Northeast winds 5 to 10 miles an hour. Thursday, sunny. Highs in the mid-80s. Northwest winds around 5 miles an hour. Thursday night, partly cloudy. Lows in the mid-60s. Friday, partly sunny with a chance of showers in the morning, then mostly cloudy with a chance of showers in the afternoon. Highs in the lower 80s. Chance of rain 50%. Friday night and Saturday, showers likely with a chance of thunderstorms. Lows in the mid-60s. Highs around 80. Chance of rain 60%. Saturday night, mostly cloudy until midnight, then becoming partly cloudy. Lows in the mid-60s. Sunday, mostly sunny. Highs in the lower 80s. Sunday night and Monday, mostly clear. Lows in the mid-60s. Highs in the lower 80s. Again, the forecast for Champaign, Urbana, and surrounding areas of East Central Illinois for today, mostly sunny. Highs in the mid-80s. North winds around 10 miles an hour with gusts up to 25 miles an hour. At 6 a.m. at the Champaign Airport, skies were partly cloudy. Visibility was 4 miles. The temperature was 72 degrees, the dew point was 72, and the relative humidity was 100%. The wind was west at 6 miles an hour. The pressure was 29.73 inches and rising. Elsewhere around the area, it was clear, with a temperature of 75 at Bloomington, 74 at Paris, and 75 at Terre Haute. It was partly cloudy, with a temperature of 75 at Peoria, 76 at Mattoon, 77 at Decatur, and 76 at Springfield. And once again at 6 a.m. at the Champaign Airport, under partly cloudy skies, the temperature was 72. Looking elsewhere around the Midwest at 6 a.m., Chicago had drizzle, and 69. Indianapolis was mostly cloudy, and 78. St. Louis was mostly cloudy, and 82. Kansas City had light rain, and 76. Des Moines was cloudy, and 78. Milwaukee was mostly cloudy, and 68. And now a discussion of hazardous weather conditions for the following counties in Illinois: Champaign, Coles, DeWitt, Douglas, Edgar, Moultrie, Piatt, and Vermilion. This hazardous weather outlook is for Central Illinois, East Central Illinois, Southeast Illinois, and West Central Illinois. For today and tonight, no hazardous weather is expected at this time. For Wednesday through Monday, periods of thunderstorms are expected Friday through Saturday. While the severe weather threat is low, some localized flooding will be possible. Spotter information statement, spotter activation is not anticipated through tonight. The time is currently 6:53 a.m. Central Daylight Time. 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Now for the official National Weather Service forecast for Champaign, Urbana, and surrounding areas of East Central Illinois. Today, mostly sunny. Highs in the mid-80s. North winds around 10 miles an hour with gusts up to 25 miles an hour. Tonight, mostly clear. Cooler. Less humid with lows around 60. North winds 5 to 10 miles an hour. Wednesday, sunny. Highs in the lower 80s. North winds 5 to 10 miles an hour. Wednesday night, clear. Lows around 60. Northeast winds 5 to 10 miles an hour. Thursday, sunny. Highs in the mid-80s. Northwest winds around 5 miles an hour. Thursday night, partly cloudy. Lows in the mid-60s. Friday, partly sunny with a chance of showers in the morning, then mostly cloudy with a chance of showers in the afternoon. Highs in the lower 80s. Chance of rain 50%. Friday night and Saturday, showers likely with a chance

thunderstorms. Lows in the mid-60s. Highs around 80. Chance of rain 60%. Saturday night, mostly cloudy until midnight, then becoming partly cloudy. Lows in the mid-60s. Sunday, mostly sunny. Highs in the lower 80s. Sunday night and Monday, mostly clear. Lows in the mid-60s. Highs in the lower 80s. Again, the forecast for Champaign, Urbana and surrounding areas of East Central Illinois for today, mostly sunny. Highs in the mid-80s. North winds around 10 miles an hour with gusts up to 25 miles an hour. At 6 a.m. at the Champaign Airport, skies were partly cloudy. Visibility was 4 miles. The temperature was 72 degrees, the dew point was 72, and the relative humidity was 100%. The wind was west at 6 miles an hour. The pressure was 29.73 inches and rising. Elsewhere around the area, it was clear, with a temperature of 75 at Bloomington, 74 at Paris, and 75 at Terre Haute. It was partly cloudy, with a temperature of 75 at Peoria, 76 at Mattoon, 77 at Decatur, and 76 at Springfield. And once again at 6 a.m. at the Champaign Airport, under partly cloudy skies, the temperature was 72. Looking elsewhere around the Midwest at 6 a.m., Chicago had drizzle, and 69. Indianapolis was mostly cloudy, and 78. St. Louis was mostly cloudy, and 82. Kansas City had light rain, and 76. Des Moines was cloudy, and 78. Milwaukee was mostly cloudy, and 68. And now a discussion of hazardous weather conditions for the following counties in Illinois: Champaign, Coles, DeWitt, Douglas, Edgar, Moultrie, Piatt, and Vermilion. This hazardous weather outlook is for Central Illinois, East Central Illinois, Southeast Illinois, and West Central Illinois. For today and tonight, no hazardous weather is expected at this time. For Wednesday through Monday, periods of thunderstorms are expected Friday through Saturday. While the severe weather threat is low, some localized flooding will be possible. Spotter information statement, spotter activation is not anticipated through tonight. The time is currently 6:57 a.m. Central Daylight Time. 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Now for the official National Weather Service forecast for Champaign, Urbana and surrounding areas of East Central Illinois. Today, mostly sunny. Highs in the mid-80s. North winds around 10 miles an hour with gusts up to 25 miles an hour. Tonight, mostly clear. Cooler. Less humid with lows around 60. North winds 5 to 10 miles an hour. Wednesday, sunny. Highs in the lower 80s. North winds 5 to 10 miles an hour. Wednesday night, clear. Lows around 60. Northeast winds 5 to 10 miles an hour. Thursday, sunny. Highs in the mid-80s. Northwest winds around 5 miles an hour. Thursday night, partly cloudy. Lows in the mid-60s. Friday, partly sunny with a chance of showers in the morning, then mostly cloudy with a chance of showers in the afternoon. Highs in the lower 80s. Chance of rain 50%. Friday night and Saturday, showers likely with a chance of thunderstorms. Lows in the mid-60s. Highs around 80. Chance of rain 60%. Saturday night, mostly cloudy until midnight, then becoming partly cloudy. Lows in the mid-60s. Sunday, mostly sunny. Highs in the lower 80s. Sunday night and Monday, mostly clear. Lows in the mid-60s. Highs in the lower 80s. Again, the forecast for Champaign, Urbana and surrounding areas of East Central Illinois for today, mostly sunny. Highs in the mid-80s. North winds around 10 miles an hour with gusts up to 25 miles an hour. At 6 a.m. at the Champaign Airport, skies were partly cloudy. Visibility was 4 miles. The temperature was 72 degrees, the dew point was 72, and the relative humidity was 100%. The wind was west at 6 miles an hour. The pressure was 29.73 inches and rising. Elsewhere around the area, it was clear, with a temperature of 75 at Bloomington, 74 at Paris, and 75 at Terre Haute.
It was partly cloudy, with a temperature of 75 at Peoria, 76 at Mattoon, 77 at Decatur, and 76 at Springfield. And once again at 6 a.m. at the Champaign Airport, under partly cloudy skies, the temperature was 72. Looking elsewhere around the Midwest at 6 a.m., Chicago had drizzle, and 69. Indianapolis was mostly cloudy, and 78. St. Louis was mostly cloudy, and 82. Kansas City had light rain, and 76. Des Moines was cloudy, and 78. Milwaukee was mostly cloudy, and 68. The Champaign, Illinois Airport Climate Summary for yesterday, July 27, 2026. Yesterday's high temperature of 90 degrees occurred at 12:38 p.m. The normal high is 85. Yesterday's low temperature of 72 degrees occurred at 9:31 p.m. The normal low is 64. 0.05 inches of precipitation fell yesterday. The highest wind gust observed was 29 miles per hour from the southwest, which occurred at 10:48 a.m. Yesterday the average wind speed was 8 miles per hour. Sunrise today is at 5:48 a.m. and sunset is at 8:11 p.m. The Mattoon, Illinois Airport Climate Summary for yesterday, July 27, 2026. Yesterday's high temperature of 92 degrees occurred at 1:26 p.m. The normal high is 85. Yesterday's low temperature of 74 degrees occurred at 9:10 p.m. The normal low is 66. 0.30 inches of precipitation fell yesterday. The highest wind gust observed was 33 miles per hour from the west, which occurred at 10:20 a.m. Yesterday the average wind speed was 8 miles per hour. Sunrise today is at 5:49 a.m. and sunset is at 8:09 p.m. And now a discussion of hazardous weather conditions for the following counties in Illinois: Champaign, Coles, DeWitt, Douglas, Edgar, Moultrie, Piatt, and Vermilion. This hazardous weather outlook is for Central Illinois, East Central Illinois, Southeast Illinois, and West Central Illinois. For today and tonight, no hazardous weather is expected at this time. For Wednesday through Monday, periods of thunderstorms are expected Friday through Saturday. While the severe weather threat is low, some localized flooding will be possible. Spotter information statement: spotter activation is not anticipated through tonight. The time is currently 7:02 a.m. Central Daylight Time. 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Now for the official National Weather Service forecast for Champaign, Urbana, and surrounding areas of East Central Illinois. Today, mostly sunny. Highs in the mid-80s. North winds around 10 miles an hour with gusts up to 25 miles an hour. Tonight, mostly clear. Cooler. Less humid with lows around 60. North winds 5 to 10 miles an hour. Wednesday, sunny. Highs in the lower 80s. North winds 5 to 10 miles an hour. Wednesday night, clear. Lows around 60. Northeast winds 5 to 10 miles an hour. Thursday, sunny. Highs in the mid-80s. Northwest winds around 5 miles an hour. Thursday night, partly cloudy. Lows in the mid-60s. Friday, partly sunny with a chance of showers in the morning, then mostly cloudy with a chance of showers in the afternoon. Highs in the lower 80s. Chance of rain 50%. Friday night and Saturday, showers likely with a chance of thunderstorms. Lows in the mid-60s. Highs around 80. Chance of rain 60%. Saturday night, mostly cloudy until midnight, then becoming partly cloudy. Lows in the mid-60s. Sunday, mostly sunny. Highs in the lower 80s. Sunday night and Monday, mostly clear. Lows in the mid-60s. Highs in the lower 80s. Again, the forecast for Champaign, Urbana, and surrounding areas of East Central Illinois for today, mostly sunny. Highs in the mid-80s. North winds around 10 miles an hour with gusts up to 25 miles an hour. At 7 a.m. at the Champaign Airport, skies were mostly sunny. Visibility was 6 miles. The temperature was 74 degrees, the dew point was 74, and the relative humidity was 100%. The wind was northwest at 6 miles an hour. The pressure was 29.75.

inches and rising. Elsewhere around the area, it was mostly sunny, with a temperature of 76 at Mattoon, 78 at Decatur, and 76 at Springfield. At Peoria, Bloomington, and Terre Haute, the weather conditions were not available. And once again at 7 a.m. at the Champaign Airport, under mostly sunny skies, the temperature was 74. And now a discussion of hazardous weather conditions for the following counties in Illinois: Champaign, Coles, DeWitt, Douglas, Edgar, Moultrie, Piatt, and Vermilion. This hazardous weather outlook is for Central Illinois, East Central Illinois, Southeast Illinois, and West Central Illinois. For today and tonight, no hazardous weather is expected at this time. For Wednesday through Monday, periods of thunderstorms are expected Friday through Saturday. While the severe weather threat is low, some localized flooding will be possible. Spotter information statement: spotter activation is not anticipated through tonight. The time is currently 7:05 a.m. Central Daylight Time. 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Now for the official National Weather Service forecast for Champaign, Urbana, and surrounding areas of East Central Illinois. Today, mostly sunny. Highs in the mid-80s. North winds around 10 miles an hour with gusts up to 25 miles an hour. Tonight, mostly clear. Cooler. Less humid with lows around 60. North winds 5 to 10 miles an hour. Wednesday, sunny. Highs in the lower 80s. North winds 5 to 10 miles an hour. Wednesday night, clear. Lows around 60. Northeast winds 5 to 10 miles an hour. Thursday, sunny. Highs in the mid-80s. Northwest winds around 5 miles an hour. Thursday night, partly cloudy. Lows in the mid-60s. Friday, partly sunny with a chance of showers in the morning, then mostly cloudy with a chance of showers in the afternoon. Highs in the lower 80s. Chance of rain 50%. Friday night and Saturday, showers likely with a chance of thunderstorms. Lows in the mid-60s. Highs around 80. Chance of rain 60%. Saturday night, mostly cloudy until midnight, then becoming partly cloudy. Lows in the mid-60s. Sunday, mostly sunny. Highs in the lower 80s. Sunday night and Monday, mostly clear. Lows in the mid-60s. Highs in the lower 80s. Again, the forecast for Champaign, Urbana, and surrounding areas of East Central Illinois for today, mostly sunny. Highs in the mid-80s. North winds around 10 miles an hour with gusts up to 25 miles an hour. 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Programming originates from NOAA's National Weather Service office in Lincoln and transmits from the WCIA television tower near Seymour. The station serves the following counties: Champaign, DeWitt, Coles, Douglas, Edgar, Ford, Moultrie, Piatt, and Vermilion. WXJ 76 is part of the All Hazards Network of NOAA Weather Radio. At 7 a.m. at the Champaign Airport, skies were mostly sunny. Visibility was 6 miles. The temperature was 74 degrees, the dew point was 74, and the relative humidity was 100%. The wind was northwest at 6 miles an hour. The pressure was 29.75 inches and rising. Elsewhere around the area, it was mostly sunny, with a temperature of 76 at Mattoon, 78 at Decatur, and 76 at Springfield. At Peoria, Bloomington, and Terre Haute, the weather conditions were not available. And once again at 7 a.m. at the Champaign Airport, under mostly sunny skies, the temperature was 74. Looking elsewhere around the Midwest at 7 a.m., Chicago had drizzle, and 69. Indianapolis was cloudy, and 78. St. Louis was partly sunny, and 81. Kansas City had light rain, and 75. Des Moines was cloudy, and 78. Milwaukee was mostly sunny, and 69. And now a discussion of hazardous weather conditions for the following counties in Illinois: Champaign, Coles, DeWitt, Douglas, Edgar, Moultrie, Piatt, and Vermilion. This hazardous weather outlook is for Central Illinois, East Central Illinois, South

Illinois and West Central Illinois. For today and tonight, no hazardous weather is expected at this time. For Wednesday through Monday, periods of thunderstorms are expected Friday through Saturday. While the severe weather threat is low, some localized flooding will be possible. Spotter information statement. Spotter activation is not anticipated through tonight. The time is currently 7:10 a.m. Central Daylight Time. 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Now for the official National Weather Service forecast for Champaign, Urbana, and surrounding areas of East Central Illinois. Today, mostly sunny. Highs in the mid-80s. North winds around 10 miles an hour with gusts up to 25 miles an hour. Tonight, mostly clear. Cooler. Less humid with lows around 60. North winds 5 to 10 miles an hour. Wednesday, sunny. Highs in the lower 80s. North winds 5 to 10 miles an hour. Wednesday night, clear. Lows around 60. Northeast winds 5 to 10 miles an hour. Thursday, sunny. Highs in the mid-80s. Northwest winds around 5 miles an hour. Thursday night, partly cloudy. Lows in the mid-60s. Friday, partly sunny with a chance of showers in the morning, then mostly cloudy with a chance of showers in the afternoon. Highs in the lower 80s. Chance of rain 50%. Friday night and Saturday, showers likely with a chance of thunderstorms. Lows in the mid-60s. Highs around 80. Chance of rain 60%. Saturday night, mostly cloudy until midnight, then becoming partly cloudy. Lows in the mid-60s. Sunday, mostly sunny. Highs in the lower 80s. Sunday night and Monday, mostly clear. Lows in the mid-60s. Highs in the lower 80s. Again, the forecast for Champaign, Urbana, and surrounding areas of East Central Illinois for today, mostly sunny. Highs in the mid-80s. North winds around 10 miles an hour with gusts up to 25 miles an hour. At 7 a.m. at the Champaign Airport, skies were mostly sunny. Visibility was 6 miles. The temperature was 74 degrees, the dew point was 74, and the relative humidity was 100%. The wind was northwest at 6 miles an hour. The pressure was 29.75 inches and rising. Elsewhere around the area, it was sunny, with a temperature of 74 at Bloomington and 76 at Mattoon. It was mostly sunny, with a temperature of 76 at Peoria, 76 at Paris, 78 at Decatur, and 76 at Springfield. At Terre Haute, the weather conditions were not available. And once again at 7 a.m. at the Champaign Airport, under mostly sunny skies, the temperature was 74. Looking elsewhere around the Midwest at 7 a.m., Chicago had drizzle, and 69. Indianapolis was cloudy, and 78. St. Louis was partly sunny, and 81. Kansas City had light rain, and 75. Des Moines was cloudy, and 78. Milwaukee was mostly sunny, and 69. And now a discussion of hazardous weather conditions for the following counties in Illinois: Champaign, Coles, DeWitt, Douglas, Edgar, Moultrie, Piatt, and Vermilion. This hazardous weather outlook is for Central Illinois, East Central Illinois, Southeast Illinois, and West Central Illinois. For today and tonight, no hazardous weather is expected at this time. For Wednesday through Monday, periods of thunderstorms are expected Friday through Saturday. While the severe weather threat is low, some localized flooding will be possible. Spotter information statement. Spotter activation is not anticipated through tonight. The time is currently 7:13 a.m. Central Daylight Time. 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Now for the official National Weather Service forecast for Champaign, Urbana, and surrounding areas of East Central Illinois. Today, mostly sunny. Highs in the mid-80s. North winds around 10 miles an hour with gusts up to 25 miles an hour. Tonight, mostly clear. Cooler. Less humid with lows around 60. North winds 5 to 10 miles an hour. Wednesday, sunny. Highs in the lower 80s. North winds 5 to 10 miles an hour. Wednesday night, clear.

50%. Friday night and Saturday, showers likely with a chance of thunderstorms. Lows in the mid-60s. Highs around 80. Chance of rain 60%. Saturday night, mostly cloudy until midnight, then becoming partly cloudy. Lows in the mid-60s. Sunday, mostly sunny. Highs in the lower 80s. Sunday night and Monday, mostly clear. Lows in the mid-60s. Highs in the lower 80s. Again, the forecast for Champaign, Urbana and surrounding areas of East Central Illinois for today, mostly sunny. Highs in the mid-80s. North winds around 10 miles an hour with gusts up to 25 miles an hour. The Champaign, Illinois Airport Climate Summary for yesterday, July 27, 2026. Yesterday's high temperature of 90 degrees occurred at 12:38 p.m. The normal high is 85. Yesterday's low temperature of 72 degrees occurred at 9:31 p.m. The normal low is 64. 0.05 inches of precipitation fell yesterday. The highest wind gust observed was 29 miles per hour from the southwest, which occurred at 10:48 a.m. Yesterday the average wind speed was 8 miles per hour. Sunrise today is at 5:48 a.m. and sunset is at 8:11 p.m. The Mattoon, Illinois Airport Climate Summary for yesterday, July 27, 2026. Yesterday's high temperature of 92 degrees occurred at 1:26 p.m. The normal high is 85. Yesterday's low temperature of 74 degrees occurred at 9:10 p.m. The normal low is 66. 0.30 inches of precipitation fell yesterday. The highest wind gust observed was 33 miles per hour from the west, which occurred at 10:20 a.m. Yesterday the average wind speed was 8 miles per hour. Sunrise today is at 5:49 a.m. and sunset is at 8:09 p.m. At 7 a.m. at the Champaign Airport, skies were mostly sunny. Visibility was 6 miles. The temperature was 74 degrees, the dew point was 74, and the relative humidity was 100%. The wind was northwest at 6 miles an hour. The pressure was 29.75 inches and rising. Elsewhere around the area, it was sunny, with a temperature of 74 at Bloomington and 76 at Mattoon. It was mostly sunny, with a temperature of 76 at Peoria, 76 at Paris, 78 at Decatur, and 76 at Springfield. At Terre Haute, the weather conditions were not available. And once again at 7 a.m. at the Champaign Airport, under mostly sunny skies, the temperature was 74. Looking elsewhere around the Midwest at 7 a.m., Chicago had drizzle, and 69. Indianapolis was cloudy, and 78. St. Louis was partly sunny, and 81. Kansas City had light rain, and 75. Des Moines was cloudy, and 78. Milwaukee was mostly sunny, and 69. And now a discussion of hazardous weather conditions for the following counties in Illinois: Champaign, Coles, DeWitt, Douglas, Edgar, Moultrie, Piatt, and Vermilion. This hazardous weather outlook is for Central Illinois, East Central Illinois, Southeast Illinois, and West Central Illinois. For today and tonight, no hazardous weather is expected at this time. For Wednesday through Monday, periods of thunderstorms are expected Friday through Saturday. While the severe weather threat is low, some localized flooding will be possible. Spotter information statement: spotter activation is not anticipated through tonight. The time is currently 7:19 a.m. Central Daylight Time. 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Now for the official National Weather Service forecast for Champaign, Urbana and surrounding areas of East Central Illinois. Today, mostly sunny. Highs in the mid-80s. North winds around 10 miles an hour with gusts up to 25 miles an hour. Tonight, mostly clear. Cooler. Less humid with lows around 60. North winds 5 to 10 miles an hour. Wednesday, sunny. Highs in the lower 80s. North winds 5 to 10 miles an hour. Wednesday night, clear. Lows around 60. Northeast winds 5 to 10 miles an hour. Thursday, sunny. Highs in the mid-80s. Northwest winds around 5 miles an hour. Thursday night, partly cloudy. Lows

mid-60s. Friday, partly sunny with a chance of showers in the morning, then mostly cloudy with a chance of showers in the afternoon. Highs in the lower 80s. Chance of rain 50%. Friday night and Saturday, showers likely with a chance of thunderstorms. Lows in the mid-60s. Highs around 80. Chance of rain 60%. Saturday night, mostly cloudy until midnight, then becoming partly cloudy. Lows in the mid-60s. Sunday, mostly sunny. Highs in the lower 80s. Sunday night and Monday, mostly clear. Lows in the mid-60s. Highs in the lower 80s. Again, the forecast for Champaign, Urbana and surrounding areas of East Central Illinois for today, mostly sunny. Highs in the mid-80s. North winds around 10 miles an hour with gusts up to 25 miles an hour. At 7 a.m. at the Champaign Airport, skies were mostly sunny. Visibility was 6 miles. The temperature was 74 degrees, the dew point was 74, and the relative humidity was 100%. The wind was northwest at 6 miles an hour. The pressure was 29.75 inches and rising. Elsewhere around the area, it was mostly sunny, with a temperature of 76 at Peoria, 74 at Bloomington, and 76 at Paris. Under mostly sunny skies, Mattoon reported 76, Decatur reported 78, and Springfield reported 76. At Terre Haute, the weather conditions were not available. And once again at 7 a.m. at the Champaign Airport, under mostly sunny skies, the temperature was 74. Looking elsewhere around the Midwest at 7 a.m., Chicago had drizzle, and 69. Indianapolis was cloudy, and 78. St. Louis was partly sunny, and 81. Kansas City had light rain, and 75. Des Moines was cloudy, and 78. Milwaukee was mostly sunny, and 69. And now a discussion of hazardous weather conditions for the following counties in Illinois: Champaign, Coles, DeWitt, Douglas, Edgar, Moultrie, Piatt, and Vermilion. This hazardous weather outlook is for Central Illinois, East Central Illinois, Southeast Illinois, and West Central Illinois. For today and tonight, no hazardous weather is expected at this time. For Wednesday through Monday, periods of thunderstorms are expected Friday through Saturday. While the severe weather threat is low, some localized flooding will be possible. Spotter information statement, spotter activation is not anticipated through tonight. The time is currently 7:23 a.m. Central Daylight Time. 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Now for the official National Weather Service forecast for Champaign, Urbana and surrounding areas of East Central Illinois. Today, mostly sunny. Highs in the mid-80s. North winds around 10 miles an hour with gusts up to 25 miles an hour. Tonight, mostly clear. Cooler. Less humid with lows around 60. North winds 5 to 10 miles an hour. Wednesday, sunny. Highs in the lower 80s. North winds 5 to 10 miles an hour. Wednesday night, clear. Lows around 60. Northeast winds 5 to 10 miles an hour. Thursday, sunny. Highs in the mid-80s. Northwest winds around 5 miles an hour. Thursday night, partly cloudy. Lows in the mid-60s. Friday, partly sunny with a chance of showers in the morning, then mostly cloudy with a chance of showers in the afternoon. Highs in the lower 80s. Chance of rain 50%. Friday night and Saturday, showers likely with a chance of thunderstorms. Lows in the mid-60s. Highs around 80. Chance of rain 60%. Saturday night, mostly cloudy until midnight, then becoming partly cloudy. Lows in the mid-60s. Sunday, mostly sunny. Highs in the lower 80s. Sunday night and Monday, mostly clear. Lows in the mid-60s. Highs in the lower 80s. Again, the forecast for Champaign, Urbana and surrounding areas of East Central Illinois for today, mostly sunny. Highs in the mid-80s. North winds around 10 miles an hour with gusts up to 25 miles an hour. At 7 a.m. at the Champaign Airport, skies were mostly sunny. Visibility was 6 miles. The temperature was 74 degrees, the dew point was 74.

and the relative humidity was 100%. The wind was northwest at 6 miles an hour. The pressure was 29.75 inches and rising. Elsewhere around the area, it was mostly sunny, with a temperature of 76 at Peoria, 74 at Bloomington, and 76 at Paris. Under mostly sunny skies, Mattoon reported 76, Decatur reported 78, and Springfield reported 76. At Terre Haute, the weather conditions were not available. And once again at 7 a.m. at the Champaign Airport, under mostly sunny skies, the temperature was 74. Looking elsewhere around the Midwest at 7 a.m., Chicago had drizzle, and 69. Indianapolis was cloudy, and 78. St. Louis was partly sunny, and 81. Kansas City had light rain, and 75. Des Moines was mostly cloudy, and 78. Milwaukee was mostly sunny, and 69. And now a discussion of hazardous weather conditions for the following counties in Illinois: Champaign, Coles, DeWitt, Douglas, Edgar, Moultrie, Piatt, and Vermilion. This hazardous weather outlook is for Central Illinois, East Central Illinois, Southeast Illinois, and West Central Illinois. For today and tonight, no hazardous weather is expected at this time. For Wednesday through Monday, periods of thunderstorms are expected Friday through Saturday. While the severe weather threat is low, some localized flooding will be possible. Spotter information statement: spotter activation is not anticipated through tonight. The time is currently 7:26 a.m. Central Daylight Time. 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Now for the official National Weather Service forecast for Champaign, Urbana, and surrounding areas of East Central Illinois. Today, mostly sunny. Highs in the mid-80s. North winds around 10 miles an hour with gusts up to 25 miles an hour. Tonight, mostly clear. Cooler. Less humid with lows around 60. North winds 5 to 10 miles an hour. Wednesday, sunny. Highs in the lower 80s. North winds 5 to 10 miles an hour. Wednesday night, clear. Lows around 60. Northeast winds 5 to 10 miles an hour. Thursday, sunny. Highs in the mid-80s. Northwest winds around 5 miles an hour. Thursday night, partly cloudy. Lows in the mid-60s. Friday, partly sunny with a chance of showers in the morning, then mostly cloudy with a chance of showers in the afternoon. Highs in the lower 80s. Chance of rain 50%. Friday night and Saturday, showers likely with a chance of thunderstorms. Lows in the mid-60s. Highs around 80. Chance of rain 60%. Saturday night, mostly cloudy until midnight, then becoming partly cloudy. Lows in the mid-60s. Sunday, mostly sunny. Highs in the lower 80s. Sunday night and Monday, mostly clear. Lows in the mid-60s. Highs in the lower 80s. Again, the forecast for Champaign, Urbana, and surrounding areas of East Central Illinois for today, mostly sunny. Highs in the mid-80s. North winds around 10 miles an hour with gusts up to 25 miles an hour. At 7 a.m. at the Champaign Airport, skies were mostly sunny. Visibility was 6 miles. The temperature was 74 degrees, the dew point was 74, and the relative humidity was 100%. The wind was northwest at 6 miles an hour. The pressure was 29.75 inches and rising. Elsewhere around the area, it was mostly sunny, with a temperature of 76 at Peoria, 74 at Bloomington, and 76 at Paris. Under mostly sunny skies, Mattoon reported 76, Decatur reported 78, and Springfield reported 76. At Terre Haute, the weather conditions were not available. And once again at 7 a.m. at the Champaign Airport, under mostly sunny skies, the temperature was 74. Looking elsewhere around the Midwest at 7 a.m., Chicago had drizzle, and 69. Indianapolis was cloudy, and 78. St. Louis was partly sunny, and 81. Kansas City had light rain, and 75. Des Moines was mostly cloudy, and 78. Milwaukee was mostly sunny, and 69. The Champaign, Illinois Airport Climate Summary for yesterday, July 27th.

2026. Yesterday's high temperature of 90 degrees occurred at 12:38 p.m. The normal high is 85. Yesterday's low temperature of 72 degrees occurred at 9:31 p.m. The normal low is 64. 0.05 inches of precipitation fell yesterday. The highest wind gust observed was 29 miles per hour from the southwest, which occurred at 10:48 a.m. Yesterday the average wind speed was 8 miles per hour. Sunrise today is at 5:48 a.m. and sunset is at 8:11 p.m. The Mattoon, Illinois Airport Climate Summary for yesterday, July 27, 2026. Yesterday's high temperature of 92 degrees occurred at 1:26 p.m. The normal high is 85. Yesterday's low temperature of 74 degrees occurred at 9:10 p.m. The normal low is 66. 0.30 inches of precipitation fell yesterday. The highest wind gust observed was 33 miles per hour from the west, which occurred at 10:20 a.m. Yesterday the average wind speed was 8 miles per hour. Sunrise today is at 5:49 a.m. and sunset is at 8:09 p.m. And now a discussion of hazardous weather conditions for the following counties in Illinois: Champaign, Coles, DeWitt, Douglas, Edgar, Moultrie, Piatt, and Vermilion. This hazardous weather outlook is for Central Illinois, East Central Illinois, Southeast Illinois, and West Central Illinois. For today and tonight, no hazardous weather is expected at this time. For Wednesday through Monday, periods of thunderstorms are expected Friday through Saturday. While the severe weather threat is low, some localized flooding will be possible. Spotter information statement: spotter activation is not anticipated through tonight. The time is currently 7:32 a.m. Central Daylight Time. 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Now for the official National Weather Service forecast for Champaign, Urbana, and surrounding areas of East Central Illinois. Today, mostly sunny. Highs in the mid-80s. North winds around 10 miles an hour with gusts up to 25 miles an hour. Tonight, mostly clear. Cooler. Less humid with lows around 60. North winds 5 to 10 miles an hour. Wednesday, sunny. Highs in the lower 80s. North winds 5 to 10 miles an hour. Wednesday night, clear. Lows around 60. Northeast winds 5 to 10 miles an hour. Thursday, sunny. Highs in the mid-80s. Northwest winds around 5 miles an hour. Thursday night, partly cloudy. Lows in the mid-60s. Friday, partly sunny with clear. Lows around 60. Northeast winds 5 to 10 miles an hour. Thursday, sunny. Highs in the mid-80s. Northwest winds around 5 miles an hour. Thursday night, partly cloudy. Lows in the mid-60s. Friday, partly sunny with a chance of showers in the morning, then mostly cloudy with a chance of showers in the afternoon. Highs in the lower 80s. Chance of rain 50%. Friday night and Saturday, showers likely with a chance of thunderstorms. Lows in the mid-60s. Highs around 80. Chance of rain 60%. Saturday night, mostly cloudy until midnight, then becoming partly cloudy. Lows in the mid-60s. Sunday, mostly sunny. Highs in the lower 80s. Sunday night and Monday, mostly clear. Lows in the mid-60s. Highs in the lower 80s. Again, the forecast for Champaign, Urbana, and surrounding areas of East Central Illinois for today, mostly sunny. Highs in the mid-80s. North winds around 10 miles an hour with gusts up to 25 miles an hour. At 7 a.m. at the Champaign Airport, skies were mostly sunny. Visibility was 6 miles. The temperature was 74 degrees, the dew point was 74, and the relative humidity was 100%. The wind was northwest at 6 miles an hour. The pressure was 29.75 inches and rising. Elsewhere around the area, it was mostly sunny, with a temperature of 76 at Peoria, 74 at Bloomington, and 76 at Paris. Under mostly sunny skies, Mattoon reported 76, Decatur reported 78, and Springfield reported 76. At Terre Haute, the weather conditions were not available. And once again at 7 a.m. at the Champaign

Airport, under mostly sunny skies, the temperature was 74. Looking elsewhere around the Midwest at 7 a.m., Chicago had drizzle, and 69. Indianapolis was cloudy, and 78. St. Louis was partly sunny, and 81. Kansas City had light rain, and 75. Des Moines was mostly cloudy, and 78. Milwaukee was mostly sunny, and 69. And now a discussion of hazardous weather conditions for the following counties in Illinois: Champaign, Coles, DeWitt, Douglas, Edgar, Moultrie, Piatt, and Vermilion. This hazardous weather outlook is for Central Illinois, East Central Illinois, Southeast Illinois, and West Central Illinois. For today and tonight, no hazardous weather is expected at this time. For Wednesday through Monday, periods of thunderstorms are expected Friday through Saturday. While the severe weather threat is low, some localized flooding will be possible. Spotter information statement: spotter activation is not anticipated through tonight. The time is currently 7:36 a.m. Central Daylight Time. 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Now for the official National Weather Service forecast for Champaign, Urbana, and surrounding areas of East Central Illinois. Today, mostly sunny. Highs in the mid-80s. North winds around 10 miles an hour with gusts up to 25 miles an hour. Tonight, mostly clear. Cooler. Less humid with lows around 60. North winds 5 to 10 miles an hour. Wednesday, sunny. Highs in the lower 80s. North winds 5 to 10 miles an hour. Wednesday night, clear. Lows around 60. Northeast winds 5 to 10 miles an hour. Thursday, sunny. Highs in the mid-80s. Northwest winds around 5 miles an hour. Thursday night, partly cloudy. Lows in the mid-60s. Friday, partly sunny with a chance of showers in the morning, then mostly cloudy with a chance of showers in the afternoon. Highs in the lower 80s. Chance of rain 50%. Friday night and Saturday, showers likely with a chance of thunderstorms. Lows in the mid-60s. Highs around 80. Chance of rain 60%. Saturday night, mostly cloudy until midnight, then becoming partly cloudy. Lows in the mid-60s. Sunday, mostly sunny. Highs in the lower 80s. Sunday night and Monday, mostly clear. Lows in the mid-60s. Highs in the lower 80s. Again, the forecast for Champaign, Urbana, and surrounding areas of East Central Illinois for today, mostly sunny. Highs in the mid-80s. North winds around 10 miles an hour with gusts up to 25 miles an hour. At 7 a.m. at the Champaign Airport, skies were mostly sunny. Visibility was 6 miles. The temperature was 74 degrees, the dew point was 74, and the relative humidity was 100%. The wind was northwest at 6 miles an hour. The pressure was 29.75 inches and rising. Elsewhere around the area, it was mostly sunny, with a temperature of 76 at Peoria, 74 at Bloomington, and 76 at Paris. Under mostly sunny skies, Mattoon reported 76, Decatur reported 78, and Springfield reported 76. At Terre Haute, the weather conditions were not available. And once again at 7 a.m. at the Champaign Airport, under mostly sunny skies, the temperature was 74. Looking elsewhere around the Midwest at 7 a.m., Chicago had drizzle, and 69. Indianapolis was cloudy, and 78. St. Louis was partly sunny, and 81. Kansas City had light rain, and 75. Des Moines was mostly cloudy, and 78. Milwaukee was mostly sunny, and 69. And now a discussion of hazardous weather conditions for the following counties in Illinois: Champaign, Coles, DeWitt, Douglas, Edgar, Moultrie, Piatt, and Vermilion. This hazardous weather outlook is for Central Illinois, East Central Illinois, Southeast Illinois, and West Central Illinois. For today and tonight, no hazardous weather is expected at this time. For Wednesday through Monday, periods of thunderstorms are expected Friday through Saturday. While the severe weather threat is low, some localized flooding will be possible. Spotter information statement: spotter activation is not anticipated through tonight.

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Now for the official National Weather Service forecast for Champaign, Urbana, and surrounding areas of East Central Illinois. Rest of today, mostly sunny. Highs in the mid-80s. North winds around 10 miles an hour with gusts up to 25 miles an hour. Tonight, mostly clear. Cooler. Less humid with lows around 60. North winds 5 to 10 miles an hour. Wednesday, sunny. Highs in the lower 80s. North winds 5 to 10 miles an hour. Wednesday night, clear. Lows around 60. Northeast winds 5 to 10 miles an hour. Thursday, sunny. Highs in the mid-80s. Northwest winds around 5 miles an hour. Thursday night, partly cloudy. Lows in the mid-60s. Friday, partly sunny with a chance of showers in the morning, then mostly cloudy with a chance of showers in the afternoon. Highs in the lower 80s. Chance of rain 50%. Friday night and Saturday, showers likely with a chance of thunderstorms. Lows in the mid-60s. Highs around 80. Chance of rain 60%. Saturday night, mostly cloudy until midnight, then becoming partly cloudy. Lows in the mid-60s. Sunday, mostly sunny. Highs in the lower 80s. Sunday night and Monday, mostly clear. Lows in the mid-60s. Highs in the lower 80s. Again, the forecast for Champaign, Urbana, and surrounding areas of East Central Illinois for the rest of today, mostly sunny. Highs in the mid-80s. North winds around 10 miles an hour with gusts up to 25 miles an hour. At 7 a.m. at the Champaign Airport, skies were mostly sunny. Visibility was 6 miles. The temperature was 74 degrees, the dew point was 74, and the relative humidity was 100%. The wind was northwest at 6 miles an hour. The pressure was 29.75 inches and rising. Elsewhere around the area, it was mostly sunny, with a temperature of 76 at Peoria, 74 at Bloomington, and 76 at Paris. Under mostly sunny skies, Mattoon reported 76, Decatur reported 78, and Springfield reported 76. At Terre Haute, the weather conditions were not available. And once again at 7 a.m. at the Champaign Airport, under mostly sunny skies, the temperature was 74. Looking elsewhere around the Midwest at 7 a.m., Chicago had drizzle, and 69. Indianapolis was cloudy, and 78. St. Louis was partly sunny, and 81. Kansas City had light rain, and 75. Des Moines was mostly cloudy, and 78. Milwaukee was mostly sunny, and 69. And now a discussion of hazardous weather conditions for the following counties in Illinois: Champaign, Coles, DeWitt, Douglas, Edgar, Moultrie, Piatt, and Vermilion. This hazardous weather outlook is for Central Illinois, East Central Illinois, Southeast Illinois, and West Central Illinois. For today and tonight, no hazardous weather is expected at this time. For Wednesday through Monday, periods of thunderstorms are expected Friday through Saturday. While the severe weather threat is low, some localized flooding will be possible. Spotter information statement, spotter activation is not anticipated through tonight. The time is currently 7:43 a.m. Central Daylight Time. 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Now for the official National Weather Service forecast for Champaign, Urbana, and surrounding areas of East Central Illinois. Rest of today, mostly sunny. Highs in the mid-80s. North winds around 10 miles an hour with gusts up to 25 miles an hour. Tonight, mostly clear. Cooler. Less humid with lows around 60. North winds 5 to 10 miles an hour. Wednesday, sunny. Highs in the lower 80s. North winds 5 to 10 miles an hour. Wednesday night, clear. Lows around 60. Northeast winds 5 to 10 miles an hour. Thursday, sunny. Highs in the mid-80s. Northwest winds around 5 miles an hour. Thursday night, partly cloudy. Lows in the mid-60s. Friday, partly sunny with a chance of

showers in the morning, then mostly cloudy with a chance of showers in the afternoon. Highs in the lower 80s. Chance of rain 50%. Friday night and Saturday, showers likely with a chance of thunderstorms. Lows in the mid-60s. Highs around 80. Chance of rain 60%. Saturday night, mostly cloudy until midnight, then becoming partly cloudy. Lows in the mid-60s. Sunday, mostly sunny. Highs in the lower 80s. Sunday night and Monday, mostly clear. Lows in the mid-60s. Highs in the lower 80s. Again, the forecast for Champaign, Urbana and surrounding areas of East Central Illinois for the rest of today, mostly sunny. Highs in the mid-80s. North winds around 10 miles an hour with gusts up to 25 miles an hour. The Champaign, Illinois Airport Climate Summary for yesterday, July 27, 2026. Yesterday's high temperature of 90 degrees occurred at 12:38 p.m. The normal high is 85. Yesterday's low temperature of 72 degrees occurred at 9:31 p.m. The normal low is 64. 0.05 inches of precipitation fell yesterday. The highest wind gust observed was 29 miles per hour from the southwest, which occurred at 10:48 a.m. Yesterday the average wind speed was 8 miles per hour. Sunrise today is at 5:48 a.m. and sunset is at 8:11 p.m. The Mattoon, Illinois Airport Climate Summary for yesterday, July 27, 2026. Yesterday's high temperature of 92 degrees occurred at 1:26 p.m. The normal high is 85. Yesterday's low temperature of 74 degrees occurred at 9:10 p.m. The normal low is 66. 0.30 inches of precipitation fell yesterday. The highest wind gust observed was 33 miles per hour from the west, which occurred at 10:20 a.m. Yesterday the average wind speed was 8 miles per hour. Sunrise today is at 5:49 a.m. and sunset is at 8:09 p.m. At 7 a.m. at the Champaign Airport, skies were mostly sunny. Visibility was 6 miles. The temperature was 74 degrees, the dew point was 74, and the relative humidity was 100%. The wind was northwest at 6 miles an hour. The pressure was 29.75 inches and rising. Elsewhere around the area, it was mostly sunny, with a temperature of 76 at Peoria, 74 at Bloomington, and 76 at Paris. Under mostly sunny skies, Mattoon reported 76, Decatur reported 78, and Springfield reported 76. At Terre Haute, the weather conditions were not available. And once again at 7 a.m. at the Champaign Airport, under mostly sunny skies, the temperature was 74. Looking elsewhere around the Midwest at 7 a.m., Chicago had drizzle, and 69. Indianapolis was cloudy, and 78. St. Louis was partly sunny, and 81. Kansas City had light rain, and 75. Des Moines was mostly cloudy, and 78. Milwaukee was mostly sunny, and 69. And now a discussion of hazardous weather conditions for the following counties in Illinois: Champaign, Coles, DeWitt, Douglas, Edgar, Moultrie, Piatt, and Vermilion. This hazardous weather outlook is for Central Illinois, East Central Illinois, Southeast Illinois, and West Central Illinois. For today and tonight, no hazardous weather is expected at this time. For Wednesday through Monday, periods of thunderstorms are expected Friday through Saturday. While the severe weather threat is low, some localized flooding will be possible. Spotter information statement: spotter activation is not anticipated through tonight. The time is currently 7:49 a.m. Central Daylight Time. 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Now for the official National Weather Service forecast for Champaign, Urbana and surrounding areas of East Central Illinois. Rest of today, mostly sunny. Highs in the mid-80s. North winds around 10 miles an hour with gusts up to 25 miles an hour. Tonight, mostly clear. Cooler. Less humid with lows around 60. North winds 5 to 10 miles an hour. Wednesday, sunny. Highs in the lower 80s. North winds 5 to 10 miles an hour. Wednesday night, clear. Lows around 60. Northeast winds 5 to 10 miles an hour.

Thursday, sunny. Highs in the mid-80s. Northwest winds around 5 miles an hour. Thursday night, partly cloudy. Lows in the mid-60s. Friday, partly sunny with a chance of showers in the morning, then mostly cloudy with a chance of showers in the afternoon. Highs in the lower 80s. Chance of rain 50%. Friday night and Saturday, showers likely with a chance of thunderstorms. Lows in the mid-60s. Highs around 80. Chance of rain 60%. Saturday night, mostly cloudy until midnight, then becoming partly cloudy. Lows in the mid-60s. Sunday, mostly sunny. Highs in the lower 80s. Sunday night and Monday, mostly clear. Lows in the mid-60s. Highs in the lower 80s. Again, the forecast for Champaign, Urbana and surrounding areas of East Central Illinois for the rest of today, mostly sunny. Highs in the mid-80s. North winds around 10 miles an hour with gusts up to 25 miles an hour. At 7 a.m. at the Champaign Airport, skies were mostly sunny. Visibility was 6 miles. The temperature was 74 degrees, the dew point was 74, and the relative humidity was 100%. The wind was northwest at 6 miles an hour. The pressure was 29.75 inches and rising. Elsewhere around the area, it was mostly sunny, with a temperature of 76 at Peoria, 74 at Bloomington, and 76 at Paris. Under mostly sunny skies, Mattoon reported 76, Decatur reported 78, and Springfield reported 76. At Terre Haute, the weather conditions were not available. And once again at 7 a.m. at the Champaign Airport, under mostly sunny skies, the temperature was 74. Looking elsewhere around the Midwest at 7 a.m., Chicago had drizzle, and 69. Indianapolis was cloudy, and 78. St. Louis was partly sunny, and 81. Kansas City had light rain, and 75. Des Moines was mostly cloudy, and 78. Milwaukee was mostly sunny, and 69. And now a discussion of hazardous weather conditions for the following counties in Illinois: Champaign, Coles, DeWitt, Douglas, Edgar, Moultrie, Piatt, and Vermilion. This hazardous weather outlook is for Central Illinois, East Central Illinois, Southeast Illinois, and West Central Illinois. For today and tonight, no hazardous weather is expected at this time. For Wednesday through Monday, periods of thunderstorms are expected Friday through Saturday. While the severe weather threat is low, some localized flooding will be possible. Spotter information statement: spotter activation is not anticipated through tonight. The time is currently 7:53 a.m. Central Daylight Time. 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Now for the official National Weather Service forecast for Champaign, Urbana and surrounding areas of East Central Illinois. Rest of today, mostly sunny. Highs in the mid-80s. North winds around 10 miles an hour with gusts up to 25 miles an hour. Tonight, mostly clear. Cooler. Less humid with lows around 60. North winds 5 to 10 miles an hour. Wednesday, sunny. Highs in the lower 80s. North winds 5 to 10 miles an hour. Wednesday night, clear. Lows around 60. Northeast winds 5 to 10 miles an hour. Thursday, sunny. Highs in the mid-80s. Northwest winds around 5 miles an hour. Thursday night, partly cloudy. Lows in the mid-60s. Friday, partly sunny with a chance of showers in the morning, then mostly cloudy with a chance of showers in the afternoon. Highs in the lower 80s. Chance of rain 50%. Friday night and Saturday, showers likely with a chance of thunderstorms. Lows in the mid-60s. Highs around 80. Chance of rain 60%. Saturday night, mostly cloudy until midnight, then becoming partly cloudy. Lows in the mid-60s. Sunday, mostly sunny. Highs in the lower 80s. Sunday night and Monday, mostly clear. Lows in the mid-60s. Highs in the lower 80s. Again, the forecast for Champaign, Urbana and surrounding areas of East Central Illinois for the rest of today, mostly sunny. Highs in the mid-80s. North winds around 10 miles an hour with gusts up to 25 miles.

7 a.m. at the Champaign Airport. Skies were mostly sunny. Visibility was 6 miles. The temperature was 74 degrees, the dew point was 74, and the relative humidity was 100%. The wind was northwest at 6 miles an hour. The pressure was 29.75 inches and rising. Elsewhere around the area, it was mostly sunny, with a temperature of 76 at Peoria, 74 at Bloomington, and 76 at Paris. Under mostly sunny skies, Mattoon reported 76, Decatur reported 78, and Springfield reported 76. At Terre Haute, the weather conditions were not available. And once again at 7 a.m. at the Champaign Airport, under mostly sunny skies, the temperature was 74. Looking elsewhere around the Midwest at 7 a.m., Chicago had drizzle, and 69. Indianapolis was cloudy, and 78. St. Louis was partly sunny, and 81. Kansas City had light rain, and 75. Des Moines was mostly cloudy, and 78. Milwaukee was mostly sunny, and 69. And now a discussion of hazardous weather conditions for the following counties in Illinois: Champaign, Coles, DeWitt, Douglas, Edgar, Moultrie, Piatt, and Vermilion. This hazardous weather outlook is for Central Illinois, East Central Illinois, Southeast Illinois, and West Central Illinois. For today and tonight, no hazardous weather is expected at this time. For Wednesday through Monday, periods of thunderstorms are expected Friday through Saturday. While the severe weather threat is low, some localized flooding will be possible. Spotter information statement, spotter activation is not anticipated through tonight. The time is currently 7:57 a.m. Central Daylight Time. 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Now for the official National Weather Service forecast for Champaign, Urbana, and surrounding areas of East Central Illinois. Rest of today, mostly sunny. Highs in the mid-80s. North winds around 10 miles an hour with gusts up to 25 miles an hour. Tonight, mostly clear. Cooler. Less humid with lows around 60. North winds 5 to 10 miles an hour. Wednesday, sunny. Highs in the lower 80s. North winds 5 to 10 miles an hour. Wednesday night, clear. Lows around 60. Northeast winds 5 to 10 miles an hour. Thursday, sunny. Highs in the mid-80s. Northwest winds around 5 miles an hour. Thursday night, partly cloudy. Lows in the mid-60s. Friday, partly sunny with a chance of showers in the morning, then mostly cloudy with a chance of showers in the afternoon. Highs in the lower 80s. Chance of rain 50%. Friday night and Saturday, showers likely with a chance of thunderstorms. Lows in the mid-60s. Highs around 80. Chance of rain 60%. Saturday night, mostly cloudy until midnight, then becoming partly cloudy. Lows in the mid-60s. Sunday, mostly sunny. Highs in the lower 80s. Sunday night and Monday, mostly clear. Lows in the mid-60s. Highs in the lower 80s. Again, the forecast for Champaign, Urbana, and surrounding areas of East Central Illinois for the rest of today, mostly sunny. Highs in the mid-80s. North winds around 10 miles an hour with gusts up to 25 miles an hour. At 7 a.m. at the Champaign Airport, skies were mostly sunny. Visibility was 6 miles. The temperature was 74 degrees, the dew point was 74, and the relative humidity was 100%. The wind was northwest at 6 miles an hour. The pressure was 29.75 inches and rising. Elsewhere around the area, it was mostly sunny, with a temperature of 76 at Peoria, 74 at Bloomington, and 76 at Paris. Under mostly sunny skies, Mattoon reported 76, Decatur reported 78, and Springfield reported 76. At Terre Haute, the weather conditions were not available. And once again at 7 a.m. at the Champaign Airport, under mostly sunny skies, the temperature was 74. Looking elsewhere around the Midwest at 7 a.m., Chicago had drizzle, and 69. Indianapolis was cloudy, and 78. St. Louis was partly sunny, and 81. Kansas City had light rain, and 70.

75. Des Moines was mostly cloudy and 78. Milwaukee was mostly sunny and 69. The Champaign, Illinois Airport Climate Summary for yesterday, July 27, 2026. Yesterday's high temperature of 90 degrees occurred at 12:38 p.m. The normal high is 85. Yesterday's low temperature of 72 degrees occurred at 9:31 p.m. The normal low is 64. 0.05 inches of precipitation fell yesterday. The highest wind gust observed was 29 miles per hour from the southwest, which occurred at 10:48 a.m. Yesterday the average wind speed was 8 miles per hour. Sunrise today is at 5:48 a.m. and sunset is at 8:11 p.m. The Mattoon, Illinois Airport Climate Summary for yesterday, July 27, 2026. Yesterday's high temperature of 92 degrees occurred at 1:26 p.m. The normal high is 85. Yesterday's low temperature of 74 degrees occurred at 9:10 p.m. The normal low is 66. 0.30 inches of precipitation fell yesterday. The highest wind gust observed was 33 miles per hour from the west, which occurred at 10:20 a.m. Yesterday the average wind speed was 8 miles per hour. Sunrise today is at 5:49 a.m. and sunset is at 8:09 p.m. And now a discussion of hazardous weather conditions for the following counties in Illinois: Champaign, Coles, DeWitt, Douglas, Edgar, Moultrie, Piatt, and Vermilion. This hazardous weather outlook is for Central Illinois, East Central Illinois, Southeast Illinois, and West Central Illinois. For today and tonight, no hazardous weather is expected at this time. For Wednesday through Monday, periods of thunderstorms are expected Friday through Saturday. While the severe weather threat is low, some localized flooding will be possible. Spotter information statement: spotter activation is not anticipated through tonight. The time is currently 8:02 a.m. Central Daylight Time. 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Now for the official National Weather Service forecast for Champaign, Urbana, and surrounding areas of East Central Illinois. Rest of today, mostly sunny. Highs in the mid-80s. North winds around 10 miles an hour with gusts up to 25 miles an hour. Tonight, mostly clear. Cooler. Less humid with lows around 60. North winds 5 to 10 miles an hour. Wednesday, sunny. Highs in the lower 80s. North winds 5 to 10 miles an hour. Wednesday night, clear. Lows around 60. Northeast winds 5 to 10 miles an hour. Thursday, sunny. Highs in the mid-80s. Northwest winds around 5 miles an hour. Thursday night, partly cloudy. Lows in the mid-60s. Friday, partly sunny with a chance of showers in the morning, then mostly cloudy with a chance of showers in the afternoon. Highs in the lower 80s. Chance of rain 50%. Friday night and Saturday, showers likely with a chance of thunderstorms. Lows in the mid-60s. Highs around 80. Chance of rain 60%. Saturday night, mostly cloudy until midnight, then becoming partly cloudy. Lows in the mid-60s. Sunday, mostly sunny. Highs in the lower 80s. Sunday night and Monday, mostly clear. Lows in the mid-60s. Highs in the lower 80s. Again, the forecast for Champaign, Urbana, and surrounding areas of East Central Illinois for the rest of today, mostly sunny. Highs in the mid-80s. North winds around 10 miles an hour with gusts up to 25 miles an hour. At 8 a.m. at the Champaign Airport, skies were mostly sunny. The temperature was 76 degrees, the dew point was 74, and the relative humidity was 93%. The wind was north at 12 miles an hour. The pressure was 29.77 inches and rising. Elsewhere around the area, it was mostly sunny, with a temperature of 78 at Peoria, 77 at Mattoon, 79 at Decatur, and 79 at Springfield. It was partly sunny, with a temperature of 76 at Bloomington, and 78 at Terre Haute. At Paris, it was cloudy, with a temperature of 77. And once again at 8 a.m. at the Champaign Airport, under mostly sunny skies, the temperature was 76. And now a discussion of hazardous weather conditions for the following counties

In Illinois, Champaign, Coles, DeWitt, Douglas, Edgar, Moultrie, Piatt, and Vermilion. This hazardous weather outlook is for Central Illinois, East Central Illinois, Southeast Illinois, and West Central Illinois. For today and tonight, no hazardous weather is expected at this time. For Wednesday through Monday, periods of thunderstorms are expected Friday through Saturday. While the severe weather threat is low, some localized flooding will be possible. Spotter information statement, spotter activation is not anticipated through tonight. The time is currently 8.05 a.m. Central Daylight Time. 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Now for the official National Weather Service forecast for Champaign, Urbana, and surrounding areas of East Central Illinois. Rest of today, mostly sunny. Highs in the mid-80s. North winds around 10 miles an hour with gusts up to 25 miles an hour. Tonight, mostly clear. Cooler. Less humid with lows around 60. North winds 5 to 10 miles an hour. Wednesday, sunny. Highs in the lower 80s. North winds 5 to 10 miles an hour. Wednesday night, clear. Lows around 60. Northeast winds 5 to 10 miles an hour. Thursday, sunny. Highs in the mid-80s. Northwest winds around 5 miles an hour. Thursday night, partly cloudy. Lows in the mid-60s. Friday, partly sunny with a chance of showers in the morning, then mostly cloudy with a chance of showers in the afternoon. Highs in the lower 80s. Chance of rain 50%. Friday night and Saturday, showers likely with a chance of thunderstorms. Lows in the mid-60s. Highs around 80. Chance of rain 60%. Saturday night, mostly cloudy until midnight, then becoming partly cloudy. Lows in the mid-60s. Sunday, mostly sunny. Highs in the lower 80s. Sunday night and Monday, mostly clear. Lows in the mid-60s. Highs in the lower 80s. Again, the forecast for Champaign, Urbana, and surrounding areas of East Central Illinois for the rest of today, mostly sunny. Highs in the mid-80s. North winds around 10 miles an hour with gusts up to 25 miles an hour. 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Programming originates from NOAA's National Weather Service office in Lincoln and transmits from the WCIA television tower near Seymour. The station serves the following counties: Champaign, DeWitt, Coles, Douglas, Edgar, Ford, Moultrie, Piatt, and Vermilion. 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At 8 a.m. at the Champaign Airport, skies were mostly sunny. The temperature was 76 degrees, the dew point was 74, and the relative humidity was 93%. The wind was north at 12 miles an hour. The pressure was 29.77 inches and rising. Elsewhere around the area, it was mostly sunny, with a temperature of 78 at Peoria, 77 at Mattoon, 79 at Decatur, and 79 at Springfield. It was partly sunny, with a temperature of 76 at Bloomington, and 78 at Terre Haute. At Paris, it was cloudy, with a temperature of 77. And once again at 8 a.m. at the Champaign Airport, under mostly sunny skies, the temperature was 76. Looking elsewhere around the Midwest at 8 a.m., Chicago had drizzle, and 69. Indianapolis was cloudy, and 77. St. Louis was partly sunny, and 82. Kansas City had light rain, and 75. Des Moines was cloudy, and 78. Milwaukee was mostly sunny, and 70. And now a discussion of hazardous weather conditions for the following counties in Illinois: Champaign, Coles, DeWitt, Douglas, Edgar, Moultrie, Piatt, and Vermilion. This hazardous weather outlook is for Central Illinois, East Central Illinois, Southeast Illinois, and West Central Illinois. For today and tonight, no hazardous weather is expected at this time. For Wednesday through Monday, periods of thunderstorms are expected Friday through Saturday. While the severe weather threat is low, some localized flooding will be possible. Spotter information statement, spotter activation is not anticipated through tonight. The time is current.

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Now for the official National Weather Service forecast for Champaign, Urbana, and surrounding areas of East Central Illinois. Rest of today, mostly sunny. Highs in the mid-80s. North winds around 10 miles an hour with gusts up to 25 miles an hour. Tonight, mostly clear. Cooler. Less humid with lows around 60. North winds 5 to 10 miles an hour. Wednesday, sunny. Highs in the lower 80s. North winds 5 to 10 miles an hour. Wednesday night, clear. Lows around 60. Northeast winds 5 to 10 miles an hour. Thursday, sunny. Highs in the mid-80s. Northwest winds around 5 miles an hour. Thursday night, partly cloudy. Lows in the mid-60s. Friday, partly sunny with a chance of showers in the morning, then mostly cloudy with a chance of showers in the afternoon. Highs in the lower 80s. Chance of rain 50%. Friday night and Saturday, showers likely with a chance of thunderstorms. Lows in the mid-60s. Highs around 80. Chance of rain 60%. Saturday night, mostly cloudy until midnight, then becoming partly cloudy. Lows in the mid-60s. Sunday, mostly sunny. Highs in the lower 80s. Sunday night and Monday, mostly clear. Lows in the mid-60s. Highs in the lower 80s. Again, the forecast for Champaign, Urbana, and surrounding areas of East Central Illinois for the rest of today, mostly sunny. Highs in the mid-80s. North winds around 10 miles an hour with gusts up to 25 miles an hour. At 8 a.m. at the Champaign Airport, skies were partly sunny. The temperature was 76 degrees, the dew point was 74, and the relative humidity was 93%. The wind was north at 13 miles an hour. The pressure was 29.78 inches and rising. Elsewhere around the area, it was mostly sunny, with a temperature of 78 at Peoria, 77 at Mattoon, 79 at Decatur, and 79 at Springfield. It was partly sunny, with a temperature of 76 at Bloomington, and 78 at Terre Haute. At Paris, it was cloudy, with a temperature of 77. And once again at 8 a.m. at the Champaign Airport, under partly sunny skies, the temperature was 76. Looking elsewhere around the Midwest at 8 a.m., Chicago had drizzle, and 69. Indianapolis was cloudy, and 77. St. Louis was partly sunny, and 82. Kansas City had light rain, and 75. Des Moines was cloudy, and 78. Milwaukee was mostly sunny, and 70. And now a discussion of hazardous weather conditions for the following counties in Illinois: Champaign, Coles, DeWitt, Douglas, Edgar, Moultrie, Piatt, and Vermilion. This hazardous weather outlook is for Central Illinois, East Central Illinois, Southeast Illinois, and West Central Illinois. For today and tonight, no hazardous weather is expected at this time. For Wednesday through Monday, periods of thunderstorms are expected Friday through Saturday. While the severe weather threat is low, some localized flooding will be possible. Spotter information statement, spotter activation is not anticipated through tonight. The time is currently 8:14 a.m. Central Daylight Time. 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Now for the official National Weather Service forecast for Champaign, Urbana, and surrounding areas of East Central Illinois. Rest of today, mostly sunny. Highs in the mid-80s. North winds around 10 miles an hour with gusts up to 25 miles an hour. Tonight, mostly clear. Cooler. Less humid with lows around 60. North winds 5 to 10 miles an hour. Wednesday, sunny. Highs in the lower 80s. North winds 5 to 10 miles an hour. Wednesday night, clear. Lows around 60. Northeast winds 5 to 10 miles an hour. Thursday, sunny. Highs in the mid-80s. Northwest winds around 5 miles an hour. Thursday night, partly cloudy. Lows in the mid-60s. Friday, partly sunny with a chance of showers in the morning, then mostly cloudy with a chance of showers in the afternoon. Highs in the lower 80s.

lower 80s. Again, the forecast for Champaign, Urbana and surrounding areas of East Central Illinois for the rest of today, mostly sunny. Highs in the mid 80s. North winds around 10 miles an hour with gusts up to 20 miles an hour. At 9 a.m. at the Champaign Airport, skies were sunny. The temperature was 77 degrees, the dew point was 72, and the relative humidity was 84%. The wind was north at 10 miles an hour, gusting to 23. The pressure was 29.79 inches and rising. Elsewhere around the area, at Springfield, it was sunny, with a temperature of 79. At Peoria, it was mostly sunny, with a temperature of 79. It was partly sunny, with a temperature of 78 at Bloomington, 80 at Terre Haute, and 81 at Decatur. It was cloudy, with a temperature of 79 at Paris, and 79 at Mattoon. And once again at 9 a.m. at the Champaign Airport, under sunny skies, the temperature was 77. Looking elsewhere around the Midwest at 9 a.m., Chicago was cloudy, and 69. Indianapolis was partly sunny, and 79. St. Louis was partly sunny, and 85. Kansas City was cloudy, and 78. Des Moines was cloudy, and 78. Milwaukee was mostly sunny, and 71. The time is currently 9:17 a.m. Central Daylight Time. 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Now for the official National Weather Service forecast for Champaign, Urbana and surrounding areas of East Central Illinois. Rest of today, mostly sunny. Highs in the mid-80s. North winds around 10 miles an hour with gusts up to 20 miles an hour. Tonight, mostly clear. Cooler. Less humid with lows around 60. North winds 5 to 10 miles an hour. Wednesday, sunny. Highs in the lower 80s. North winds 5 to 10 miles an hour. Wednesday night, clear. Lows around 60. Northeast winds 5 to 10 miles an hour. Thursday, sunny. Highs in the mid-80s. Northwest winds around 5 miles an hour. Thursday night, partly cloudy. Lows in the mid-60s. Friday, partly sunny with a chance of showers in the morning, then mostly cloudy with a chance of showers in the afternoon. Highs in the lower 80s. Chance of rain 50%. Friday night and Saturday, showers likely with a chance of thunderstorms. Lows in the mid-60s. Highs around 80. Chance of rain 60%. Saturday night, mostly cloudy until midnight, then becoming partly cloudy. Lows in the mid-60s. Sunday, mostly sunny. Highs in the lower 80s. Sunday night and Monday, mostly clear. Lows in the mid-60s. Highs in the lower 80s. Again, the forecast for Champaign, Urbana and surrounding areas of East Central Illinois for the rest of today, mostly sunny. Highs in the mid-80s. North winds around 10 miles an hour with gusts up to 20 miles an hour. At 9 a.m. at the Champaign Airport, skies were sunny. The temperature was 77 degrees, the dew point was 72, and the relative humidity was 84%. The wind was north at 10 miles an hour, gusting to 23. The pressure was 29.79 inches and rising. Elsewhere around the area, at Springfield, it was sunny, with a temperature of 79. At Peoria, it was mostly sunny, with a temperature of 79. It was partly sunny, with a temperature of 78 at Bloomington, 80 at Terre Haute, and 81 at Decatur. It was cloudy, with a temperature of 79 at Paris, and 79 at Mattoon. And once again at 9 a.m. at the Champaign Airport, under sunny skies, the temperature was 77. Looking elsewhere around the Midwest at 9 a.m., Chicago was cloudy, and 69. Indianapolis was partly sunny, and 79. St. Louis was partly sunny, and 85. Kansas City was cloudy, and 78. Des Moines was cloudy, and 78. Milwaukee was mostly sunny, and 71. The time is currently 9:21 a.m. Central Daylight Time. 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Now for the official National Weather Service forecast for Champaign, Urbana and surrounding areas of East.

Illinois. Rest of today, mostly sunny. Highs in the mid-80s. North winds around 10 miles an hour with gusts up to 20 miles an hour. Tonight, mostly clear. Cooler. Less humid with lows around 60. North winds 5 to 10 miles an hour. Wednesday, sunny. Highs in the lower 80s. North winds 5 to 10 miles an hour. Wednesday night, clear. Lows around 60. Northeast winds 5 to 10 miles an hour. Thursday, sunny. Highs in the mid-80s. Northwest winds around 5 miles an hour. Thursday night, partly cloudy. Lows in the mid-60s. Friday, partly sunny with a chance of showers in the morning, then mostly cloudy with a chance of showers in the afternoon. Highs in the lower 80s. Chance of rain 50%. Friday night and Saturday, showers likely with a chance of thunderstorms. Lows in the mid-60s. High around 80. Chance of rain 60%. Saturday night, mostly cloudy until midnight, then becoming partly cloudy. Lows in the mid-60s. Sunday, mostly sunny. Highs in the lower 80s. Sunday night, mostly clear. Lows in mid-60s. Highs in the lower 80s. Again, the forecast for Champaign, Urbana, and surrounding areas of East Central Illinois for the rest of today, mostly sunny. Highs in the mid-80s. North winds around 10 miles an hour with gusts up to 20 miles an hour. At 9 a.m. at the Champaign Airport, skies were sunny. The temperature was 77 degrees, the dew point was 72, and the relative humidity was 84%. The wind was north at 10 miles an hour, gusting to 23. The pressure was 29.79 inches and rising. Elsewhere around the area, it was mostly sunny, with a temperature of 79 at Peoria, 80 at Terre Haute, and 79 at Springfield. It was partly sunny, with a temperature of 78 at Bloomington, and 81 at Decatur. It was cloudy, with a temperature of 79 at Paris, and 79 at Mattoon. And once again at 9 a.m. at the Champaign Airport, under sunny skies, the temperature was 77. Looking elsewhere around the Midwest at 9 a.m., Chicago was cloudy, and 69. Indianapolis was partly sunny, and 79. St. Louis was partly sunny, and 85. Kansas City was cloudy, and 78. Des Moines was cloudy, and 78. Milwaukee was mostly sunny, and 71. The time is currently 9:24 a.m. Central Daylight Time. 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Now for the official National Weather Service forecast for Champaign, Urbana, and surrounding areas of East Central Illinois. Rest of today, mostly sunny. Highs in the mid-80s. North winds around 10 miles an hour with gusts up to 20 miles an hour. Tonight, mostly clear. Cooler. Less humid with lows around 60. North winds 5 to 10 miles an hour. Wednesday, sunny. Highs in the lower 80s. North winds 5 to 10 miles an hour. Wednesday night, clear. Lows around 60. Northeast winds 5 to 10 miles an hour. Thursday, sunny. Highs in the mid-80s. Northwest winds around 5 miles an hour. Thursday night, partly cloudy. Lows in the mid-60s. Friday, partly sunny with a chance of showers in the morning, then mostly cloudy with a chance of showers in the afternoon. Highs in the lower 80s. Chance of rain 50%. Friday night and Saturday, showers likely with a chance of thunderstorms. Lows in the mid-60s. Highs around 80. Chance of rain 60%. Saturday night, mostly cloudy until midnight, then becoming partly cloudy. Lows in the mid-60s. Sunday, mostly sunny. Highs in the lower 80s. Sunday night and Monday, mostly clear. Lows in the mid-60s. Highs in the lower 80s. Again, the forecast for Champaign, Urbana, and surrounding areas of East Central Illinois for the rest of today, mostly sunny. Highs in the mid-80s. North winds around 10 miles an hour with gusts up to 20 miles an hour. At 9 a.m. at the Champaign Airport, skies were sunny. The temperature was 77 degrees. The dew point was 7.

2, and the relative humidity was 84%. The wind was north at 10 miles an hour, gusting to 23. The pressure was 29.79 inches and rising. Elsewhere around the area, it was mostly sunny, with a temperature of 79 at Peoria, 80 at Terre Haute, and 79 at Springfield. It was partly sunny, with a temperature of 78 at Bloomington, and 81 at Decatur. It was cloudy, with a temperature of 79 at Paris, and 79 at Mattoon. And once again at 9 a.m. at the Champagne Airport, under sunny skies, the temperature was 77. Looking elsewhere around the Midwest at 9 a.m., Chicago was cloudy, and 69. Indianapolis was partly sunny, and 79. St. Louis was partly sunny, and 85. Kansas City was cloudy, and 78. Des Moines was cloudy, and 78. Milwaukee was mostly sunny, and 71. The time is currently 9:27 a.m. Central Daylight Time. 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Now for the official National Weather Service forecast for Champaign, Urbana, and surrounding areas of East Central Illinois. Rest of today, mostly sunny. Highs in the mid-80s. North winds around 10 miles an hour with gusts up to 20 miles an hour. Tonight, mostly clear. Cooler. Less humid with lows around 60. North winds 5 to 10 miles an hour. Wednesday, sunny. Highs in the lower 80s. North winds 5 to 10 miles an hour. Wednesday night, clear. Lows around 60. Northeast winds 5 to 10 miles an hour. Thursday, sunny. Highs in the mid-80s. Northwest winds around 5 miles an hour. Thursday night, partly cloudy. Lows in the mid-60s. Friday, partly sunny with a chance of showers in the morning, then mostly cloudy with a chance of showers in the afternoon. Highs in the lower 80s. Chance of rain 50%. Friday night and Saturday, showers likely with a chance of thunderstorms. Lows in the mid-60s. Highs around 80. Chance of rain 60%. Saturday night, mostly cloudy until midnight, then becoming partly cloudy. Lows in the mid-60s. Sunday, mostly sunny. Highs in the lower 80s. Sunday night and Monday, mostly clear. Lows in the mid-60s. Highs in the lower 80s. Again, the forecast for Champaign, Urbana, and surrounding areas of East Central Illinois for the rest of today, mostly sunny. Highs in the mid-80s. North winds around 10 miles an hour with gusts up to 20 miles an hour. At 9 a.m. at the Champaign Airport, skies were sunny. The temperature was 77 degrees, the dew point was 72, and the relative humidity was 84%. The wind was north at 10 miles an hour, gusting to 23. The pressure was 29.79 inches and rising. Elsewhere around the area, it was mostly sunny, with a temperature of 79 at Peoria, 80 at Terre Haute, and 79 at Springfield. It was partly sunny, with a temperature of 78 at Bloomington, and 81 at Decatur. It was cloudy, with a temperature of 79 at Paris, and 79 at Mattoon. And once again at 9 a.m. at the Champaign Airport, under sunny skies, the temperature was 77. Looking elsewhere around the Midwest at 9 a.m., Chicago was cloudy, and 69. Indianapolis was partly sunny, and 79. St. Louis was partly sunny, and 85. Kansas City was cloudy, and 78. Des Moines was cloudy, and 78. Milwaukee was mostly sunny, and 71. The time is currently 9:30 a.m. Central Daylight Time. 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Now for the official National Weather Service forecast for Champaign, Urbana, and surrounding areas of East Central Illinois. Rest of today, mostly sunny. Highs in the mid-80s. North winds around 10 miles an hour with gusts up to 20 miles an hour. Tonight, mostly clear. Cooler. Less humid with lows around 60. North winds 5 to 10 miles an hour. Wednesday, sunny. Highs in the lower 80s. North winds 5 to 10 miles an hour. Wednesday night, clear. Lows around
60. Northeast winds 5 to 10 miles an hour. Thursday, sunny. Highs in the mid-80s. Northwest winds around 5 miles an hour. Thursday night, partly cloudy. Lows in the mid-60s. Friday, partly sunny with a chance of showers in the morning, then mostly cloudy with a chance of showers in the afternoon. Highs in the lower 80s. Chance of rain 50%. Friday night and Saturday, showers likely with a chance of thunderstorms. Lows in the mid-60s. Highs around 80. Chance of rain 60%. Saturday night, mostly cloudy until midnight, then becoming partly cloudy. Lows in the mid-60s. Sunday, mostly sunny. Highs in the lower 80s. Sunday night and Monday, mostly clear. Lows in the mid-60s. Highs in the lower 80s. Again, the forecast for Champaign, Urbana and surrounding areas of East Central Illinois for the rest of today, mostly sunny. Highs in the mid-80s. North winds around 10 miles an hour with gusts up to 20 miles an hour. At 9 a.m. at the Champaign Airport, skies were sunny. The temperature was 77 degrees, the dew point was 72, and the relative humidity was 84%. The wind was north at 10 miles an hour, gusting to 23. The pressure was 29.79 inches and rising. Elsewhere around the area, it was mostly sunny, with a temperature of 79 at Peoria, 80 at Terre Haute, and 79 at Springfield. It was partly sunny, with a temperature of 78 at Bloomington, and 81 at Decatur. It was cloudy, with a temperature of 79 at Paris, and 79 at Mattoon. And once again at 9 a.m. at the Champaign Airport, under sunny skies, Terre Haute, and 79 at Springfield. It was partly sunny, with a temperature of 78 at Bloomington, and 81 at Decatur. It was cloudy, with a temperature of 79 at Paris, and 79 at Mattoon. And once again at 9 a.m. at the Champaign Airport, under sunny skies, the temperature was 77. Looking elsewhere around the Midwest at 9 a.m., Chicago was cloudy, and 69. Indianapolis was partly sunny, and 79. St. Louis was partly sunny, and 85. Kansas City was cloudy, and 78. Des Moines was cloudy, and 78. Milwaukee was mostly sunny, and 71. The time is currently 9:33 a.m. Central Daylight Time. 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Now for the official National Weather Service forecast for Champaign, Urbana and surrounding areas of East Central Illinois. Rest of today, mostly sunny. Highs in the mid-80s. North winds around 10 miles an hour with gusts up to 20 miles an hour. Tonight, mostly clear. Cooler. Less humid with lows around 60. North winds 5 to 10 miles an hour. Wednesday, sunny. Highs in the lower 80s. North winds 5 to 10 miles an hour. Wednesday night, clear. Lows around 60. Northeast winds 5 to 10 miles an hour. Thursday, sunny. Highs in the mid-80s. Northwest winds around 5 miles an hour. Thursday night, partly cloudy. Lows in the mid-60s. Friday, partly sunny with a chance of showers in the morning, then mostly cloudy with a chance of showers in the afternoon. Highs in the lower 80s. Chance of rain 50%. Friday night and Saturday, showers likely with a chance of thunderstorms. Lows in the mid-60s. Highs around 80. Chance of rain 60%. Saturday night, mostly cloudy until midnight, then becoming partly cloudy. Lows in the mid-60s. Sunday, mostly sunny. Highs in the lower 80s. Sunday night and Monday, mostly clear. Lows in the mid-60s. Highs in the lower 80s. Again, the forecast for Champaign, Urbana and surrounding areas of East Central Illinois for the rest of today, mostly sunny. Highs in the mid-80s. North winds around 10 miles an hour with gusts up to 20 miles an hour. At 9 a.m. at the Champaign Airport, skies were sunny. The temperature was 77 degrees, the dew point was 72, and the relative humidity was 84%. The wind was north at 10 miles an hour, gusting to 23. The pressure was 29.79 inches and

amazing. Elsewhere around the area, it was mostly sunny, with a temperature of 79 at Peoria, 80 at Terre Haute, and 79 at Springfield. It was partly sunny, with a temperature of 78 at Bloomington, and 81 at Decatur. It was cloudy, with a temperature of 79 at Paris, and 79 at Mattoon. And once again at 9 a.m. at the Champaign Airport, under sunny skies, the temperature was 77. Looking elsewhere around the Midwest at 9 a.m., Chicago was cloudy, and 69. Indianapolis was partly sunny, and 79. St. Louis was partly sunny, and 85. Kansas City was cloudy, and 78. Des Moines was cloudy, and 78. Milwaukee was mostly sunny, and 71. The time is currently 9:37 a.m. Central Daylight Time. 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Now for the official National Weather Service forecast for Champaign, Urbana, and surrounding areas of East Central Illinois. Rest of today, mostly sunny. Highs in the mid-80s. North winds around 10 miles an hour with gusts up to 20 miles an hour. Tonight, mostly clear. Cooler. Less humid with lows around 60. North winds 5 to 10 miles an hour. Wednesday, sunny. Highs in the lower 80s. North winds 5 to 10 miles an hour. Wednesday night, clear. Lows around 60. Northeast winds 5 to 10 miles an hour. Thursday, sunny. Highs in the mid-80s. Northwest winds around 5 miles an hour. Thursday night, partly cloudy. Lows in the mid-60s. Friday, partly sunny with a chance of showers in the morning, then mostly cloudy with a chance of showers in the afternoon. Highs in the lower 80s. Chance of rain 50%. Friday night and Saturday, showers likely with a chance of thunderstorms. Lows in the mid-60s. Highs around 80. Chance of rain 60%. Saturday night, mostly cloudy until midnight, then becoming partly cloudy. Lows in the mid-60s. Sunday, mostly sunny. Highs in the lower 80s. Sunday night and Monday, mostly clear. Lows in the mid-60s. Highs in the lower 80s. Again, the forecast for Champaign, Urbana, and surrounding areas of East Central Illinois for the rest of today, mostly sunny. Highs in the mid-80s. North winds around 10 miles an hour with gusts up to 20 miles an hour. At 9 a.m. at the Champaign Airport, skies were sunny. The temperature was 77 degrees, the dew point was 72, and the relative humidity was 84%. The wind was north at 10 miles an hour, gusting to 23. The pressure was 29.79 inches and rising. Elsewhere around the area, it was mostly sunny, with a temperature of 79 at Peoria, 80 at Terre Haute, and 79 at Springfield. It was partly sunny, with a temperature of 78 at Bloomington, and 81 at Decatur. It was cloudy, with a temperature of 79 at Paris, and 79 at Mattoon. And once again at 9 a.m. at the Champaign Airport, under sunny skies, the temperature was 77. Looking elsewhere around the Midwest at 9 a.m., Chicago was cloudy, and 69. Indianapolis was partly sunny, and 79. St. Louis was partly sunny, and 85. Kansas City was cloudy, and 78. Des Moines was cloudy, and 78. Milwaukee was mostly sunny, and 71. The time is currently 9:40 a.m. Central Daylight Time. 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Now for the official National Weather Service forecast for Champaign, Urbana, and surrounding areas of East Central Illinois. Rest of today, mostly sunny. Highs in the mid-80s. North winds around 10 miles an hour with gusts up to 20 miles an hour. Tonight, mostly clear. Cooler. Less humid with lows around 60. North winds 5 to 10 miles an hour. Wednesday, sunny. Highs in the lower 80s. North winds 5 to 10 miles an hour. Wednesday night, clear. Lows around 60. Northeast winds 5 to 10 miles an hour. Thursday, sunny. Highs in the mid-80s. Northwest winds around 5 miles an hour.

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Now for the official National Weather Service forecast for Champaign, Urbana, and surrounding areas of East Central Illinois. Rest of today, mostly sunny. Highs in the mid-80s. North winds around 10 miles an hour with gusts up to 20 miles an hour. Tonight, mostly clear. Cooler. Less humid with lows around 60. North winds 5 to 10 miles an hour. Wednesday, sunny. Highs in the lower 80s. North winds 5 to 10 miles an hour. Wednesday night, clear. Lows around 60. Northeast winds 5 to 10 miles an hour. Thursday, sunny. Highs in the mid-80s. Northwest winds around 5 miles an hour. Thursday night, partly cloudy. Lows in the mid-60s. Friday, partly sunny with a chance of showers in the morning, then mostly cloudy with a chance of showers in the afternoon. Highs in the lower 80s. Chance of rain 50%. Friday night and Saturday, showers likely with a chance of thunderstorms. Lows in the mid-60s. Highs around 80. Chance of rain 60%. Saturday night, mostly cloudy until midnight, then becoming partly cloudy. Lows in the mid-60s. Sunday, mostly sunny. Highs in the lower 80s. Sunday night and Monday, mostly clear. Lows in the mid-60s. Highs in the lower 80s. Again, the forecast for Champaign, Urbana, and surrounding areas of East Central Illinois for the rest of today, mostly sunny. Highs in the mid-80s. North winds around 10 miles an hour with gusts up to 20 miles an hour. At 9 a.m. at the Champaign Airport, skies were sunny. The temperature was 77 degrees, the dew point was 72, and the relative humidity was 84%. The wind was north at 10 miles an hour, gusting to 23. The pressure was 29.79 inches and rising. Elsewhere around the area, it was mostly sunny, with a temperature of 79 at Peoria, 80 at Terre Haute, and 79 at Springfield. It was partly sunny, with a temperature of 78 at Bloomington, and 81 at Decatur. It was cloudy, with a temperature of 79 at Paris, and 79 at Mattoon. And once again at 9 a.m. at the Champaign Airport, under sunny skies, the temperature was 77. Looking elsewhere around the Midwest at 9 a.m., Chicago was cloudy, and 69. Indianapolis was partly sunny, and 79. St. Louis was partly sunny, and 85. Kansas City was cloudy, and 78. Des Moines was cloudy, and 78. Milwaukee was mostly sunny, and 71. The time is currently 9:59 a.m. Central Daylight Time. 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Now for the official National Weather Service forecast for Champaign, Urbana, and surrounding areas of East Central Illinois. Rest of today, mostly sunny. Highs in the mid-80s. North winds around 10 miles an hour with gusts up to 20 miles an hour. Tonight, mostly clear. Cooler. Less humid with lows around 60. North winds 5 to 10 miles an hour. Wednesday, sunny. Highs in the lower 80s. North winds 5 to 10 miles an hour. Wednesday night, clear. Lows around 60. Northeast winds 5 to 10 miles an hour. Thursday, sunny. Highs in the mid-80s. Northwest winds around 5 miles an hour. Thursday night, partly cloudy. Lows in the mid-60s. Friday, partly sunny with a chance of showers in the morning, then mostly cloudy with a chance of showers in the afternoon. Highs in the lower 80s. Chance of rain 50%. Friday night and Saturday, showers likely with a chance of thunderstorms. Lows in the mid-60s. Highs around 80. Chance of rain 60%. Saturday night, mostly cloudy until midnight, then becoming partly cloudy. Lows in the mid-60s. Sunday, mostly sunny. Highs in the lower 80s. Sunday night and Monday, mostly clear. Lows in the mid-60s. Highs in the lower 80s. Again, the forecast for Champaign, Urbana, and surrounding areas of East Central Illinois for the rest of today, mostly sunny. Highs in the mid-80s. North winds around 10 miles an hour.

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The time is currently 10:01 a.m. Central Daylight Time. 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Now for the official National Weather Service forecast for Champaign, Urbana, and surrounding areas of East Central Illinois. Rest of today, mostly sunny. Highs in the mid-80s. North winds around 10 miles an hour with gusts up to 20 miles an hour. Tonight, mostly clear. Cooler. Less humid with lows around 60. North winds 5 to 10 miles an hour. Wednesday, sunny. Highs in the lower 80s. North winds 5 to 10 miles an hour. Wednesday night, clear. Lows around 60. Northeast winds 5 to 10 miles an hour. Thursday, sunny. Highs in the mid-80s. Northwest winds around 5 miles an hour. Thursday night, partly cloudy. Lows in the mid-60s. Friday, partly sunny with a chance of showers in the morning, then mostly cloudy with a chance of showers in the afternoon. Highs in the lower 80s. Chance of rain 50%. Friday night and Saturday, showers likely with a chance of thunderstorms. Lows in the mid-60s. Highs around 80. Chance of rain 60%. Saturday night, mostly cloudy until midnight, then becoming partly cloudy. Lows in the mid-60s. Sunday, mostly sunny. Highs in the lower 80s. Sunday night and Monday, mostly clear. Lows in the mid-60s. Highs in the lower 80s. Again, the forecast for Champaign, Urbana, and surrounding areas of East Central Illinois for the rest of today, mostly sunny. Highs in the mid-80s. North winds around 10 miles an hour with gusts up to 20 miles an hour. At 10 a.m. at the Champaign Airport, skies were partly sunny. The temperature was 79 degrees, the dew point was 72, and the relative humidity was 79%. The heat index was 82. The wind was north at 13 miles an hour. The pressure was 29.81 inches and rising. Elsewhere around the area, at Peoria, it was sunny, with a temperature of 81. It was mostly sunny, with a temperature of 79 at Bloomington, 81 at Decatur, and 82 at Springfield. It was partly sunny, with a temperature of 79 at Paris, 81 at Terre Haute, and 80 at Mattoon. And once again at 10 a.m. at the Champaign Airport, under partly sunny skies, the temperature was 79, and the heat index was 82. The time is currently 10:04 a.m. Central Daylight Time. 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Now for the official National Weather Service forecast for Champaign, Urbana, and surrounding areas of East Central Illinois. Rest of today, mostly sunny. Highs in the mid-80s. North winds around 10 miles an hour with gusts up to 20 miles an hour. Tonight, mostly clear. Cooler. Less humid with lows around 60. North winds 5 to 10 miles an hour. Wednesday, sunny. Highs in the lower 80s. North winds 5 to 10 miles an hour. Wednesday night, clear. Lows around 60. Northeast winds 5 to 10 miles an hour. Thursday, sunny. Highs in the mid-80s. Northwest winds around 5 miles an hour. Thursday night, partly cloudy. Lows in the mid-60s. Friday, partly sunny with a chance of showers in the morning, then mostly cloudy with a chance of showers in the afternoon. Highs in the lower 80s. Chance of rain 50%. Friday night and Saturday, showers likely with a chance of thunderstorms. Lows in the mid-60s. Highs around 80. Chance of rain 60%. Saturday night, mostly cloudy until midnight, then becoming partly cloudy. Lows in the mid-60s. Sunday, mostly sunny. Highs in the lower 80s. Sunday night and Monday, mostly clear. Lows in the mid-60s. Highs in the lower 80s. Again, the forecast for Champaign, Urbana, and surrounding areas of East Central Illinois for the rest of today, mostly sunny. Highs in the mid-80s. North winds around 10 miles an hour with gusts up to 20 miles an hour. 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

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Programming originates from NOAA's National Weather Service office in Lincoln and transmits from the WCIA television tower near Seymour. The station serves the following counties: Champaign, DeWitt, Coles, Douglas, Edgar, Ford, Moultrie, Piatt, and Vermilion. 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At 10 a.m. at the Champaign Airport, skies were partly sunny. The temperature was 79 degrees, the dew point was 72, and the relative humidity was 79%. The heat index was 82. The wind was north at 13 miles an hour. The pressure was 29.81 inches and rising. Elsewhere around the area, at Peoria, it was sunny, with a temperature of 81. It was mostly sunny, with a temperature of 79 at Bloomington, 81 at Decatur, and 82 at Springfield. It was partly sunny, with a temperature of 79 at Paris, 81 at Terre Haute, and 80 at Mattoon. And once again at 10 a.m. at the Champaign Airport, under partly sunny skies, the temperature was 79, and the heat index was 82. The time is currently 10:07 a.m. Central Daylight Time. 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Now for the official National Weather Service forecast for Champaign, Urbana, and surrounding areas of East Central Illinois. Rest of today, mostly sunny. Highs in the mid-80s. North winds around 10 miles an hour with gusts up to 20 miles an hour. Tonight, mostly clear. Cooler. Less humid with lows around 60. North winds 5 to 10 miles an hour. Wednesday, sunny. Highs in the lower 80s. North winds 5 to 10 miles an hour. Wednesday night, clear. Lows around 60. Northeast winds 5 to 10 miles an hour. Thursday, sunny. Highs in the mid-80s. Northwest winds around 5 miles an hour. Thursday night, partly cloudy. Lows in the mid-60s. Friday, partly sunny with a chance of showers in the morning, then mostly cloudy with a chance of showers in the afternoon. Highs in the lower 80s. Chance of rain 50%. Friday night and Saturday, showers likely with a chance of thunderstorms. Lows in the mid-60s. Highs around 80. Chance of rain 60%. Saturday night, mostly cloudy until midnight, then becoming partly cloudy. Lows in the mid-60s. Sunday, mostly sunny. Highs in the lower 80s. Sunday night and Monday, mostly clear. Lows in the mid-60s. Highs in the lower 80s. Again, the forecast for Champaign, Urbana, and surrounding areas of East Central Illinois for the rest of today, mostly sunny. Highs in the mid-80s. North winds around 10 miles an hour with gusts up to 20 miles an hour. At 10 a.m. at the Champaign Airport, skies were partly sunny. The temperature was 79 degrees, the dew point was 72, and the relative humidity was 79%. The heat index was 82. The wind was north at 13 miles an hour. The pressure was 29.81 inches and rising. Elsewhere around the area, at Peoria, it was sunny, with a temperature of 81. It was mostly sunny, with a temperature of 79 at Bloomington, 81 at Decatur, and 82 at Springfield. It was partly sunny, with a temperature of 79 at Paris, 81 at Terre Haute, and 80 at Mattoon. And once again at 10 a.m. at the Champaign Airport, under partly sunny skies, the temperature was 79, and the heat index was 82. Looking elsewhere around the Midwest at 10 a.m., Chicago was partly sunny, and 71. Indianapolis was partly sunny, and 77. St. Louis was partly sunny, and 85. Kansas City was cloudy, and 80. Des Moines was cloudy, and 79. Milwaukee was mostly sunny, and 72. The time is currently 10:10 a.m. Central Daylight Time. 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Now for the official National Weather Service forecast for Champaign, Urbana, and surrounding areas of East Central Illinois. Rest of today, mostly sunny. Highs in the mid-80s. North winds around 10 miles an hour with gusts up to 20 miles an hour. Tonight, mostly clear.
cooler. Less humid with lows around 60. North winds 5 to 10 miles an hour. Wednesday, sunny. Highs in the lower 80s. North winds 5 to 10 miles an hour. Wednesday night, clear. Lows around 60. Northeast winds 5 to 10 miles an hour. Thursday, sunny. Highs in the mid-80s. Northwest winds around 5 miles an hour. Thursday night, partly cloudy. Lows in the mid-60s. Friday, partly sunny with a chance of showers in the morning, then mostly cloudy with a chance of showers in the afternoon. Highs in the lower 80s. Chance of rain 50%. Friday night and Saturday, showers likely with a chance of thunderstorms. Lows in the mid-60s. Highs around 80. Chance of rain 60%. Saturday night, mostly cloudy until midnight, then becoming partly cloudy. Lows in the mid-60s. Sunday, mostly sunny. Highs in the lower 80s. Sunday night and Monday, mostly clear. Lows in the mid-60s. Highs in the lower 80s. Again, the forecast for Champaign, Urbana and surrounding areas of East Central Illinois for the rest of today, mostly sunny. Highs in the mid-80s. North winds around 10 miles an hour with gusts up to 20 miles an hour. At 10 a.m. at the Champaign Airport, skies were partly sunny. The temperature was 79 degrees, the dew point was 72, and the relative humidity was 79%. The heat index was 82. The wind was north at 13 miles an hour. The pressure was 29.81 inches and rising. Elsewhere around the area, at Peoria, it was sunny, with a temperature of 81. It was mostly sunny, with a temperature of 79 at Bloomington, 81 at Decatur, and 82 at Springfield. It was partly sunny, with a temperature of 79 at Paris, 81 at Terre Haute, and 80 at Mattoon. And once again at 10 a.m. at the Champaign Airport, under partly sunny skies, the temperature was 79, and the heat index was 82. Looking elsewhere around the Midwest at 10 a.m., Chicago was partly sunny, and 71. Indianapolis was partly sunny, and 77. St. Louis was partly sunny, and 85. Kansas City was cloudy, and 80. Des Moines was cloudy, and 79. Milwaukee was mostly sunny, and 72. The time is currently 10:14 a.m. Central Daylight Time. 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Now for the official National Weather Service forecast for Champaign, Urbana and surrounding areas of East Central Illinois. Rest of today, mostly sunny. Highs in the mid-80s. North winds around 10 miles an hour with gusts up to 20 miles an hour. Tonight, mostly clear. Cooler. Less humid with lows around 60. North winds 5 to 10 miles an hour. Wednesday, sunny. Highs in the lower 80s. North winds 5 to 10 miles an hour. Wednesday night, clear. Lows around 60. Northeast winds 5 to 10 miles an hour. Thursday, sunny. Highs in the mid-80s. Northwest winds around 5 miles an hour. Thursday night, partly cloudy. Lows in the mid-60s. Friday, partly sunny with a chance of showers in the morning, then mostly cloudy with a chance of showers in the afternoon. Highs in the lower 80s. Chance of rain 50%. Friday night and Saturday, showers likely with a chance of thunderstorms. Lows in the mid-60s. Highs around 80. Chance of rain 60%. Saturday night, mostly cloudy until midnight, then becoming partly cloudy. Lows in the mid-60s. Sunday, mostly sunny. Highs in the lower 80s. Sunday night and Monday, mostly clear. Lows in the mid-60s. Highs in the lower 80s. Again, the forecast for Champaign, Urbana and surrounding areas of East Central Illinois for the rest of today, mostly sunny. Highs in the mid-80s. North winds around 10 miles an hour with gusts up to 20 miles an hour. At 10 a.m. at the Champaign Airport, skies were partly sunny. The temperature was 79 degrees, the dew point was 72, and the relative humidity was 79%. The heat index was 82. The wind was north at 13 miles an hour.

the heat index was 82. Looking elsewhere around the Midwest at 10 a.m., Chicago was partly sunny, and 72. Indianapolis was partly sunny, and 77. St. Louis was partly sunny, and 85. Kansas City was cloudy, and 80. Des Moines was cloudy, and 79. Milwaukee was mostly sunny, and 72. The time is currently 10:17 a.m. Central Daylight Time. 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Now for the official National Weather Service forecast for Champaign, Urbana and surrounding areas of East Central Illinois. Rest of today, mostly sunny. Highs in the mid-80s. North winds around 10 miles an hour with gusts up to 20 miles an hour. Tonight, mostly clear. Cooler. Less humid with lows around 60. North winds 5 to 10 miles an hour. Wednesday, sunny. Highs in the lower 80s. North winds 5 to 10 miles an hour. Wednesday night, clear. Lows around 60. Northeast winds 5 to 10 miles an hour. Thursday, sunny. Highs in the mid-80s. Northwest winds around 5 miles an hour. Thursday night, partly cloudy. Lows in the mid-60s. Friday, partly sunny with a chance of showers in the morning, then mostly cloudy with a chance of showers in the afternoon. Highs in the lower 80s. Chance of rain 50%. Friday night and Saturday, showers likely with a chance of thunderstorms. Lows in the mid-60s. Highs around 80. Chance of rain 60%. Saturday night, mostly cloudy until midnight, then becoming partly cloudy. Lows in the mid-60s. Sunday, mostly sunny. Highs in the lower 80s. Sunday night and Monday, mostly clear. Lows in the mid-60s. Highs in the lower 80s. Again, the forecast for Champaign, Urbana and surrounding areas of East Central Illinois for the rest of today, mostly sunny. Highs in the mid-80s. North winds around 10 miles an hour with gusts up to 20 miles an hour. At 10 a.m. at the Champaign Airport, skies were partly sunny. The temperature was 79 degrees, the dew point was 72, and the relative humidity was 79%. The heat index was 82. The wind was north at 13 miles an hour. The pressure was 29.81 inches and rising. Elsewhere around the area, at Peoria, it was sunny, with a temperature of 81. It was mostly sunny, with a temperature of 79 at Bloomington, 81 at Decatur, and 82 at Springfield. It was partly sunny, with a temperature of 79 at Paris, 81 at Terre Haute, and 80 at Mattoon. And once again at 10 a.m. at the Champaign Airport, under partly sunny skies, the temperature was 79, and the heat index was 82. Looking elsewhere around the Midwest at 10 a.m., Chicago was partly sunny, and 72. Indianapolis was partly sunny, and 77. St. Louis was partly sunny, and 85. Kansas City was cloudy, and 80. Des Moines was cloudy, and 79. Milwaukee was mostly sunny, and 72. The time is currently 10:20 a.m. Central Daylight Time. 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Now for the official National Weather Service forecast for Champaign, Urbana and surrounding areas of East Central Illinois. Rest of today, mostly sunny. Highs in the mid-80s. North winds around 10 miles an hour with gusts up to 20 miles an hour. Tonight, mostly clear. Cooler. Less humid with lows around 60. North winds 5 to 10 miles an hour. Wednesday, sunny. Highs in the lower 80s. North winds 5 to 10 miles an hour. Wednesday night, clear. Lows around 60. Northeast winds 5 to 10 miles an hour. Thursday, sunny. Highs in the mid-80s. Northwest winds around 5 miles an hour. Thursday night, partly cloudy. Lows in the mid-60s. Friday, partly sunny with a chance of showers in the morning, then mostly cloudy with a chance of showers in the afternoon. Highs in the lower 80s. Chance of rain 50%. Friday night and Saturday, showers likely with a chance of thunderstorms. Lows in the mid-60s.

highs around 80. Chance of rain 60%. Saturday night, mostly cloudy until midnight, then becoming partly cloudy. Lows in the mid-60s. Sunday, mostly sunny. Highs in the lower 80s. Sunday night and Monday, mostly clear. Lows in the mid-60s. Highs in the lower 80s. Again, the forecast for Champaign, Urbana and surrounding areas of East Central Illinois for the rest of today, mostly sunny. Highs in the mid-80s. North winds around 10 miles an hour with gusts up to 20 miles an hour. At 10 a.m. at the Champaign Airport, skies were partly sunny. The temperature was 79 degrees, the dew point was 72, and the relative humidity was 79%. The heat index was 82. The wind was north at 13 miles an hour. The pressure was 29.81 inches and rising. Elsewhere around the area, it was mostly sunny, with a temperature of 81 at Peoria, 79 at Bloomington, 82 at Terre Haute, 81 at Decatur, and 82 at Springfield. It was partly sunny, with a temperature of 79 at Paris, and 82 at Mattoon. And once again at 10 a.m. at the Champaign Airport, under partly sunny skies, the temperature was 79, and the heat index was 82. Looking elsewhere around the Midwest at 10 a.m., Chicago was partly sunny, and 72. Indianapolis was partly sunny, and 77. St. Louis was partly sunny, and 85. Kansas City was cloudy, and 80. Des Moines was cloudy, and 79. Milwaukee was mostly sunny, and 72. The time is currently 10:23 a.m. Central Daylight Time. 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Now for the official National Weather Service forecast for Champaign, Urbana and surrounding areas of East Central Illinois. Rest of today, mostly sunny. Highs in the mid-80s. North winds around 10 miles an hour with gusts up to 20 miles an hour. Tonight, mostly clear. Cooler. Less humid with lows around 60. North winds 5 to 10 miles an hour. Wednesday, sunny. Highs in the lower 80s. North winds 5 to 10 miles an hour. Wednesday night, clear. Lows around 60. Northeast winds 5 to 10 miles an hour. Thursday, sunny. Highs in the mid-80s. Northwest winds around 5 miles an hour. Thursday night, partly cloudy. Lows in the mid-60s. Friday, partly sunny with a chance of showers in the morning, then mostly cloudy with a chance of showers in the afternoon. Highs in the lower 80s. Chance of rain 50%. Friday night and Saturday, showers likely with a chance of thunderstorms. Lows in the mid-60s. Highs around 80. Chance of rain 60%. Saturday night, mostly cloudy until midnight, then becoming partly cloudy. Lows in the mid-60s. Sunday, mostly sunny. Highs in the lower 80s. Sunday night and Monday, mostly clear. Lows in the mid-60s. Highs in the lower 80s. Again, the forecast for Champaign, Urbana and surrounding areas of East Central Illinois for the rest of today, mostly sunny. Highs in the mid-80s. North winds around 10 miles an hour with gusts up to 20 miles an hour. At 10 a.m. at the Champaign Airport, skies were partly sunny. The temperature was 79 degrees, the dew point was 72, and the relative humidity was 79%. The heat index was 82. The wind was north at 13 miles an hour. The pressure was 29.81 inches and rising. Elsewhere around the area, it was mostly sunny, with a temperature of 81 at Peoria, 79 at Bloomington, 82 at Terre Haute, 81 at Decatur, and 82 at Springfield. It was partly sunny, with a temperature of 79 at Paris, and 82 at Mattoon. And once again at 10 a.m. at the Champaign Airport, under partly sunny skies, the temperature was 79, and the heat index was 82. Looking elsewhere around the Midwest at 10 a.m., Chicago was partly sunny, and 72. Indianapolis was partly sunny, and 77. St. Louis was partly sunny, and 85. Kansas City was cloudy, and 80. Des Moines was cloudy, and 79. Milwaukee was mostly sunny, and 72. The time is currently
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Now for the official National Weather Service forecast for Champaign, Urbana, and surrounding areas of East Central Illinois. Rest of today, mostly sunny. Highs in the mid-80s. North winds around 10 miles an hour with gusts up to 20 miles an hour. Tonight, mostly clear. Cooler. Less humid with lows around 60. North winds 5 to 10 miles an hour. Wednesday, sunny. Highs in the lower 80s. North winds 5 to 10 miles an hour. Wednesday night, clear. Lows around 60. Northeast winds 5 to 10 miles an hour. Thursday, sunny. Highs in the mid-80s. Northwest winds around 5 miles an hour. Thursday night, partly cloudy. Lows in the mid-60s. Friday, partly sunny with a chance of showers in the morning, then mostly cloudy with a chance of showers in the afternoon. Highs in the lower 80s. Chance of rain 50%. Friday night and Saturday, showers likely with a chance of thunderstorms. Lows in the mid-60s. Highs around 80. Chance of rain 60%. Saturday night, mostly cloudy until midnight, then becoming partly cloudy. Lows in the mid-60s. Sunday, mostly sunny. Highs in the lower 80s. Sunday night and Monday, mostly clear. Lows in the mid-60s. Highs in the lower 80s. Again, the forecast for Champaign, Urbana, and surrounding areas of East Central Illinois for the rest of today, mostly sunny. Highs in the mid-80s. North winds around 10 miles an hour with gusts up to 20 miles an hour. At 10 a.m. at the Champaign Airport, skies were partly sunny. The temperature was 79 degrees, the dew point was 72, and the relative humidity was 79%. The heat index was 82. The wind was north at 13 miles an hour. The pressure was 29.81 inches and rising. Elsewhere around the area, it was mostly sunny, with a temperature of 81 at Peoria, 79 at Bloomington, 82 at Terre Haute, 81 at Decatur, and 82 at Springfield. It was partly sunny, with a temperature of 79 at Paris, and 82 at Mattoon. And once again at 10 a.m. at the Champaign Airport, under partly sunny skies, the temperature was 79, and the heat index was 82. Looking elsewhere around the Midwest at 10 a.m., Chicago was partly sunny, and 72. Indianapolis was partly sunny, and 77. St. Louis was partly sunny, and 85. Kansas City was cloudy, and 80. Des Moines was cloudy, and 79. Milwaukee was mostly sunny, and 72. The time is currently 10:30 a.m. Central Daylight Time. 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Now for the official National Weather Service forecast for Champaign, Urbana, and surrounding areas of East Central Illinois. Rest of today, mostly sunny. Highs in the mid-80s. North winds around 10 miles an hour with gusts up to 20 miles an hour. Tonight, mostly clear. Cooler. Less humid with lows around 60. North winds 5 to 10 miles an hour. Wednesday, sunny. Highs in the lower 80s. North winds 5 to 10 miles an hour. Wednesday night, clear. Lows around 60. Northeast winds 5 to 10 miles an hour. Thursday, sunny. Highs in the mid-80s. Northwest winds around 5 miles an hour. Thursday night, partly cloudy. Lows in the mid-60s. Friday, partly sunny with a chance of showers in the morning, then mostly cloudy with a chance of showers in the afternoon. Highs in the lower 80s. Chance of rain 50%. Friday night and Saturday, showers likely with a chance of thunderstorms. Lows in the mid-60s. Highs around 80. Chance of rain 60%. Saturday night, mostly cloudy until midnight, then becoming partly cloudy. Lows in the mid-60s. Sunday, mostly sunny. Highs in the lower 80s. Sunday night and Monday, mostly clear. Lows in the mid-60s. Highs in the lower 80s.
Again, the forecast for Champaign, Urbana, and surrounding areas of East Central Illinois for the rest of today, mostly sunny. Highs in the mid-80s. North winds around 10 miles an hour with gusts up to 20 miles an hour. At 10 a.m. at the Champaign Airport, skies were partly sunny. The temperature was 79 degrees, the dew point was 72, and the relative humidity was 79%. The heat index was 82. The wind was north at 13 miles an hour. The pressure was 29.81 inches and rising. Elsewhere around the area, it was mostly sunny, with a temperature of 81 at Peoria, 79 at Bloomington, 82 at Terre Haute, 81 at Decatur, and 82 at Springfield. It was partly sunny, with a temperature of 79 at Paris, and 82 at Mattoon. And once again at 10 a.m. at the Champaign Airport, under partly sunny skies, the temperature was 79, and the heat index was 82. Looking elsewhere around the Midwest at 10 a.m., Chicago was partly sunny, and 72. Indianapolis was partly sunny, and 77. St. Louis was partly sunny, and 85. Kansas City was... Looking elsewhere around the Midwest at 10 a.m., Chicago was partly sunny, and 72. Indianapolis was partly sunny, and 77. St. Louis was partly sunny, and 85. Kansas City was cloudy, and 80. Des Moines was cloudy, and 79. Milwaukee was mostly sunny, and 72. The time is currently 10:33 a.m. Central Daylight Time. 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Now for the official National Weather Service forecast for Champaign, Urbana, and surrounding areas of East Central Illinois. Rest of today, mostly sunny. Highs in the mid-80s. North winds around 10 miles an hour with gusts up to 20 miles an hour. Tonight, mostly clear. Cooler. Less humid with lows around 60. North winds 5 to 10 miles an hour. Wednesday, sunny. Highs in the lower 80s. North winds 5 to 10 miles an hour. Wednesday night, clear. Lows around 60. Northeast winds 5 to 10 miles an hour. Thursday, sunny. Highs in the mid-80s. Northwest winds around 5 miles an hour. Thursday night, partly cloudy. Lows in the mid-60s. Friday, partly sunny with a chance of showers in the morning, then mostly cloudy with a chance of showers in the afternoon. Highs in the lower 80s. Chance of rain 50%. Friday night and Saturday, showers likely with a chance of thunderstorms. Lows in the mid-60s. Highs around 80. Chance of rain 60%. Saturday night, mostly cloudy until midnight, then becoming partly cloudy. Lows in the mid-60s. Sunday, mostly sunny. Highs in the lower 80s. Sunday night and Monday, mostly clear. Lows in the mid-60s. Highs in the lower 80s. Again, the forecast for Champaign, Urbana, and surrounding areas of East Central Illinois for the rest of today, mostly sunny. Highs in the mid-80s. North winds around 10 miles an hour with gusts up to 20 miles an hour. At 10 a.m. at the Champaign Airport, skies were partly sunny. The temperature was 79 degrees, the dew point was 72, and the relative humidity was 79%. The heat index was 82. The wind was north at 13 miles an hour. The pressure was 29.81 inches and rising. Elsewhere around the area, it was mostly sunny, with a temperature of 81 at Peoria, 79 at Bloomington, 82 at Terre Haute, 81 at Decatur, and 82 at Springfield. It was partly sunny, with a temperature of 79 at Paris, and 82 at Mattoon. And once again at 10 a.m. at the Champaign Airport, under partly sunny skies, the temperature was 79, and the heat index was 82. Looking elsewhere around the Midwest at 10 a.m., Chicago was partly sunny, and 72. Indianapolis was partly sunny, and 77. St. Louis was partly sunny, and 85. Kansas City was cloudy, and 80. Des Moines was cloudy, and 79. Milwaukee was mostly sunny, and 72. The time is currently 10:36 a.m. Central Daylight Time. 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
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Now for the official National Weather Service forecast for

Temperature of 79 at Paris and 82 at Matun. And once again at 10 a.m. at the Champagne Airport, under partly sunny skies, the temperature was 79 and the heat index was 82. Looking elsewhere around the Midwest at 10 a.m., Chicago was partly sunny and 72. Indianapolis was partly sunny and 77. St. Louis was partly sunny and 85. Kansas City was cloudy and 80. Des Moines was cloudy and 79. Milwaukee was mostly sunny and 72. The time is currently 10:52 a.m. Central Daylight Time. 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Now for the official National Weather Service forecast for Champaign, Urbana and surrounding areas of East Central Illinois. Rest of today, mostly sunny. Highs in the mid-80s. North winds around 10 miles an hour with gusts up to 20 miles an hour. Tonight, mostly clear. Cooler. Less humid with lows around 60. North winds 5 to 10 miles an hour. Wednesday, sunny. Highs in the lower 80s. North winds 5 to 10 miles an hour. Wednesday night, clear. Lows around 60. Northeast winds 5 to 10 miles an hour. Thursday, sunny. Highs in the mid-80s. Northwest winds around 5 miles an hour. Thursday night, partly cloudy. Lows in the mid-60s. Friday, partly sunny with a chance of showers in the morning, then mostly cloudy with a chance of showers in the afternoon. Highs in the lower 80s. Chance of rain 50%. Friday night and Saturday, showers likely with a chance of thunderstorms. Lows in the mid-60s. Highs around 80. Chance of rain 60%. Saturday night, mostly cloudy until midnight, then becoming partly cloudy. Lows in the mid-60s. Sunday, mostly sunny. Highs in the lower 80s. Sunday night and Monday, mostly clear. Lows in the mid-60s. Highs in the lower 80s. Again, the forecast for Champaign, Urbana and surrounding areas of East Central Illinois for the rest of today, mostly sunny. Highs in the mid-80s. North winds around 10 miles an hour with gusts up to 20 miles an hour. At 10 a.m. at the Champaign Airport, skies were partly sunny. The temperature was 79 degrees, the dew point was 72, and the relative humidity was 79%. The heat index was 82. The wind was north at 13 miles an hour. The pressure was 29.81 inches and rising. Elsewhere around the area, it was mostly sunny, with a temperature of 81 at Peoria, 79 at Bloomington, 82 at Terre Haute, 81 at Decatur, and 82 at Springfield. It was partly sunny, with a temperature of 79 at Paris, and 82 at Mattoon. And once again at 10 a.m. at the Champaign Airport, under partly sunny skies, the temperature was 79, and the heat index was 82. Looking elsewhere around the Midwest at 10 a.m., Chicago was partly sunny, and 72. Indianapolis was partly sunny, and 77. St. Louis was partly sunny, and 85. Kansas City was cloudy, and 80. Des Moines was cloudy, and 79. Milwaukee was mostly sunny, and 72. The time is currently 10:55 a.m. Central Daylight Time. 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Now for the official National Weather Service forecast for Champaign, Urbana and surrounding areas of East Central Illinois. Rest of today, mostly sunny. Highs in the mid-80s. North winds around 10 miles an hour with gusts up to 20 miles an hour. Tonight, mostly clear. Cooler. Less humid with lows around 60. North winds 5 to 10 miles an hour. Wednesday, sunny. Highs in the lower 80s. North winds 5 to 10 miles an hour. Wednesday night, clear. Lows around 60. Northeast winds 5 to 10 miles an hour. Thursday, sunny. Highs in the mid-80s. Northwest winds around 5 miles an hour. Thursday night, partly cloudy. Lows in the mid-60s. Friday, partly sunny with a chance of showers in the morning, then mostly cloudy with a chance of showers in the afternoon. Highs in the lower 80s.
chance of 50%. Friday night and Saturday, showers likely with a chance of thunderstorms. Lows in the mid-60s. Highs around 80. Chance of rain 60%. Saturday night, mostly cloudy until midnight, then becoming partly cloudy. Lows in the mid-60s. Sunday, mostly sunny. Highs in the lower 80s. Sunday night and Monday, mostly clear. Lows in the mid-60s. Highs in the lower 80s. Again, the forecast for Champaign, Urbana and surrounding areas of East Central Illinois for the rest of today, mostly sunny. Highs in the mid-80s. North winds around 10 miles an hour with gusts up to 20 miles an hour. At 10 a.m. at the Champaign Airport, skies were partly sunny. The temperature was 79 degrees, the dew point was 72, and the relative humidity was 79%. The heat index was 82. The wind was north at 13 miles an hour. The pressure was 29.81 inches and rising. Elsewhere around the area, it was mostly sunny, with a temperature of 81 at Peoria, 79 at Bloomington, 82 at Terre Haute, 81 at Decatur, and 82 at Springfield. It was partly sunny, with a temperature of 79 at Paris, and 82 at Mattoon. And once again at 10 a.m. at the Champaign Airport, under partly sunny skies, the temperature was 79, and the heat index was 82. Looking elsewhere around the Midwest at 10 a.m., Chicago was partly sunny, and 72. Indianapolis was partly sunny, and 77. St. Louis was partly sunny, and 85. Kansas City was cloudy, and 80. Des Moines was cloudy, and 79. Milwaukee was mostly sunny, and 72. The time is currently 10:58 a.m. Central Daylight Time. 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Now for the official National Weather Service forecast for Champaign, Urbana and surrounding areas of East Central Illinois. Rest of today, mostly sunny. Highs in the mid-80s. North winds around 10 miles an hour with gusts up to 20 miles an hour. Tonight, mostly clear. Cooler. Less humid with lows around 60. North winds 5 to 10 miles an hour. Wednesday, sunny. Highs in the lower 80s. North winds 5 to 10 miles an hour. Wednesday night, clear. Lows around 60. Northeast winds 5 to 10 miles an hour. Thursday, sunny. Highs in the mid-80s. Northwest winds around 5 miles an hour. Thursday night, partly cloudy. Lows in the mid-60s. Friday, partly sunny with a chance of showers in the morning, then mostly cloudy with a chance of showers in the afternoon. Highs in the lower 80s. Chance of rain 50%. Friday night and Saturday, showers likely with a chance of thunderstorms. Lows in the mid-60s. Highs around 80. Chance of rain 60%. Saturday night, mostly cloudy until midnight, then becoming partly cloudy. Lows in the mid-60s. Sunday, mostly sunny. Highs in the lower 80s. Sunday night and Monday, mostly clear. Lows in the mid-60s. Highs in the lower 80s. Again, the forecast for Champaign, Urbana and surrounding areas of East Central Illinois for the rest of today, mostly sunny. Highs in the mid-80s. North winds around 10 miles an hour with gusts up to 20 miles an hour. The time is currently 11:01 a.m. Central Daylight Time. 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Now for the official National Weather Service forecast for Champaign, Urbana and surrounding areas of East Central Illinois. Rest of today, mostly sunny. Highs in the mid-80s. North winds around 10 miles an hour with gusts up to 20 miles an hour. Tonight, mostly clear. Cooler. Less humid with lows around 60. North winds 5 to 10 miles an hour. Wednesday, sunny. Highs in the lower 80s. North winds 5 to 10 miles an hour. Wednesday night, clear. Lows around 60. Northeast winds 5 to 10 miles an hour. Thursday, sunny. Highs in the mid-80s. Northwest winds around 5 miles an hour. Thursday night, partly cloudy.
lows in the mid-60s. Friday, partly sunny with a chance of showers in the morning, then mostly cloudy with a chance of showers in the afternoon. Highs in the lower 80s. Chance of rain 50%. Friday night and Saturday, showers likely with a chance of thunderstorms. Lows in the mid-60s. Highs around 80. Chance of rain 60%. Saturday night, mostly cloudy until midnight, then becoming partly cloudy. Lows in the mid-60s. Sunday, mostly sunny. Highs in the lower 80s. Sunday night and Monday, mostly clear. Lows in the mid-60s. Highs in the lower 80s. Again, the forecast for Champaign, Urbana and surrounding areas of East Central Illinois for the rest of today, mostly sunny. Highs in the mid-80s. North winds around 10 miles an hour with gusts up to 20 miles an hour. At 11 a.m. at the Champaign Airport, skies were mostly sunny. The temperature was 76 degrees, the dew point was 70, and the relative humidity was 82%. The wind was north at 14 miles an hour, gusting to 23. The pressure was 29.84 inches and rising. Elsewhere around the area, at Terre Haute, it was sunny, with a temperature of 82. It was mostly sunny, with a temperature of 81 at Peoria, 82 at Mattoon, 82 at Decatur, and 83 at Springfield. It was partly sunny, with a temperature of 79 at Bloomington, and 79 at Paris. And once again at 11 a.m. at the Champaign Airport, under mostly sunny skies, the temperature was 76. The time is currently 11:03 a.m. Central Daylight Time. 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Now for the official National Weather Service forecast for Champaign, Urbana and surrounding areas of East Central Illinois. Rest of today, mostly sunny. Highs in the mid-80s. North winds around 10 miles an hour with gusts up to 20 miles an hour. Tonight, mostly clear. Cooler. Less humid with lows around 60. North winds 5 to 10 miles an hour. Wednesday, sunny. Highs in the lower 80s. North winds 5 to 10 miles an hour. Wednesday night, clear. Lows around 60. Northeast winds 5 to 10 miles an hour. Thursday, sunny. Highs in the mid-80s. Northwest winds around 5 miles an hour. Thursday night, partly cloudy. Lows in the mid-60s. Friday, partly sunny with a chance of showers in the morning, then mostly cloudy with a chance of showers in the afternoon. Highs in the lower 80s. Chance of rain 50%. Friday night and Saturday, showers likely with a chance of thunderstorms. Lows in the mid-60s. Highs around 80. Chance of rain 60%. Saturday night, mostly cloudy until midnight, then becoming partly cloudy. Lows in the mid-60s. Sunday, mostly sunny. Highs in the lower 80s. Sunday night and Monday, mostly clear. Lows in the mid-60s. Highs in the lower 80s. Again, the forecast for Champaign, Urbana and surrounding areas of East Central Illinois for the rest of today, mostly sunny. Highs in the mid-80s. North winds around 10 miles an hour with gusts up to 20 miles an hour. At 11 a.m. at the Champaign Airport, skies were mostly sunny. The temperature was 76 degrees, the dew point was 70, and the relative humidity was 82%. The wind was north at 14 miles an hour, gusting to 23. The pressure was 29.84 inches and rising. Elsewhere around the area, at Terre Haute, it was sunny, with a temperature of 82. It was mostly sunny, with a temperature of 81 at Peoria, 82 at Mattoon, 82 at Decatur, and 83 at Springfield. It was partly sunny, with a temperature of 79 at Bloomington, and 79 at Paris. And once again at 11 a.m. at the Champaign Airport, under mostly sunny skies, the temperature was 76. 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Programming originates from NOAA's National Weather Service office in Lincoln and transmits from the WCIA television tower near Seymour. 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

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Now for the official National Weather Service forecast for Champaign, Urbana, and surrounding areas of East Central Illinois. Rest of today, mostly sunny. Highs in the mid-80s. North winds around 10 miles an hour with gusts up to 20 miles an hour. Tonight, mostly clear. Cooler. Less humid with lows around 60. North winds 5 to 10 miles an hour. Wednesday, sunny. Highs in the lower 80s. North winds 5 to 10 miles an hour. Wednesday night, clear. Lows around 60. Northeast winds 5 to 10 miles an hour. Thursday, sunny. Highs in the mid-80s. Northwest winds around 5 miles an hour. Thursday night, partly cloudy. Lows in the mid-60s. Friday, partly sunny with a chance of showers in the morning, then mostly cloudy with a chance of showers in the afternoon. Highs in the lower 80s. Chance of rain 50%. Friday night and Saturday, showers likely with a chance of thunderstorms. Lows in the mid-60s. Highs around 80. Chance of rain 60%. Saturday night, mostly cloudy until midnight, then becoming partly cloudy. Lows in the mid-60s. Sunday, mostly sunny. Highs in the lower 80s. Sunday night and Monday, mostly clear. Lows in the mid-60s. Highs in the lower 80s. Again, the forecast for Champaign, Urbana, and surrounding areas of East Central Illinois for the rest of today, mostly sunny. Highs in the mid-80s. North winds around 10 miles an hour with gusts up to 20 miles an hour. At 11 a.m. at the Champaign Airport, skies were mostly sunny. The temperature was 76 degrees, the dew point was 70, and the relative humidity was 82%. The wind was north at 14 miles an hour, gusting to 23. The pressure was 29.84 inches and rising. Elsewhere around the area, at Terre Haute, it was sunny, with a temperature of 82. It was mostly sunny, with a temperature of 81 at Peoria, 82 at Mattoon, 82 at Decatur, and 83 at Springfield. It was partly sunny, with a temperature of 79 at Bloomington, and 79 at Paris. And once again at 11 a.m. at the Champaign Airport, under mostly sunny skies, the temperature was 76. Looking elsewhere around the Midwest at 11 a.m., Chicago was mostly sunny, and 73. Indianapolis was partly sunny, and 78. St. Louis was partly sunny, and 87. Kansas City was cloudy, and 84. Des Moines was partly sunny, and 81. Milwaukee was mostly sunny, and 73. The time is currently 11:10 a.m. Central Daylight Time. 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Now for the official National Weather Service forecast for Champaign, Urbana, and surrounding areas of East Central Illinois. Rest of today, mostly sunny. Highs in the mid-80s. North winds around 10 miles an hour with gusts up to 20 miles an hour. Tonight, mostly clear. Cooler. Less humid with lows around 60. North winds 5 to 10 miles an hour. Wednesday, sunny. Highs in the lower 80s. North winds 5 to 10 miles an hour. Wednesday night, clear. Lows around 60. Northeast winds 5 to 10 miles an hour. Thursday, sunny. Highs in the mid-80s. Northwest winds around 5 miles an hour. Thursday night, partly cloudy. Lows in the mid-60s. Friday, partly sunny with a chance of showers in the morning, then mostly cloudy with a chance of showers in the afternoon. Highs in the lower 80s. Chance of rain 50%. Friday night and Saturday, showers likely with a chance of thunderstorms. Lows in the mid-60s. Highs around 80. Chance of rain 60%. Saturday night, mostly cloudy until midnight, then becoming partly cloudy. Lows in the mid-60s. Sunday, mostly sunny. Highs in the lower 80s. Sunday night and Monday, mostly clear.

lows in the mid-60s, highs in the lower 80s. Again, the forecast for Champaign, Urbana and surrounding areas of east central Illinois for the rest of today, mostly sunny. Highs in the mid-80s. North winds around 10 miles an hour with gusts up to 20 miles an hour. At 11 a.m. at the Champaign Airport, skies were mostly sunny. The temperature was 76 degrees, the dew point was 70, and the relative humidity was 82%. The wind was north at 14 miles an hour, gusting to 23. The pressure was 29.84 inches and rising. Elsewhere around the area, at Terre Haute, it was sunny, with a temperature of 82. It was mostly sunny, with a temperature of 81 at Peoria, 82 at Mattoon, 82 at Decatur, and 83 at Springfield. It was partly sunny, with a temperature of 79 at Bloomington, and 79 at Paris. And once again at 11 a.m. at the Champaign Airport, under mostly sunny skies, the temperature was 76. Looking elsewhere around the Midwest at 11 a.m., Chicago was mostly sunny, and 73. Indianapolis was partly sunny, and 78. St. Louis was partly sunny, and 87. Kansas City was cloudy, and 84. Des Moines was partly sunny, and 81. Milwaukee was mostly sunny, and 73. The time is currently 11:13 a.m. Central Daylight Time. 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Now for the official National Weather Service forecast for Champaign, Urbana and surrounding areas of east central Illinois. Rest of today, mostly sunny. Highs in the mid-80s. North winds around 10 miles an hour with gusts up to 20 miles an hour. Tonight, mostly clear. Cooler. Less humid with lows around 60. North winds 5 to 10 miles an hour. Wednesday, sunny. Highs in the lower 80s. North winds 5 to 10 miles an hour. Wednesday night, clear. Lows around 60. Northeast winds 5 to 10 miles an hour. Thursday, sunny. Highs in the mid-80s. Northwest winds around 5 miles an hour. Thursday night, partly cloudy. Lows in the mid-60s. Friday, partly sunny with a chance of showers in the morning, then mostly cloudy with a chance of showers in the afternoon. Highs in the lower 80s. Chance of rain 50%. Friday night and Saturday, showers likely with a chance of thunderstorms. Lows in the mid-60s. Highs around 80. Chance of rain 60%. Saturday night, mostly cloudy until midnight, then becoming partly cloudy. Lows in the mid-60s. Sunday, mostly sunny. Highs in the lower 80s. Sunday night and Monday, mostly clear. Lows in the mid-60s. Highs in the lower 80s. Again, the forecast for Champaign, Urbana and surrounding areas of east central Illinois for the rest of today, mostly sunny. Highs in the mid-80s. North winds around 10 miles an hour with gusts up to 20 miles an hour. At 11 a.m. at the Champaign Airport, skies were mostly sunny. The temperature was 76 degrees, the dew point was 70, and the relative humidity was 82%. The wind was north at 14 miles an hour, gusting to 23. The pressure was 29.84 inches and rising. Elsewhere around the area,

and surrounding areas of east central Illinois for the rest of today, mostly sunny. Highs in the mid-80s. North winds around 10 miles an hour with gusts up to 20 miles an hour. At 11 a.m. at the Champaign Airport, skies were mostly sunny. The temperature was 76 degrees, the dew point was 70, and the relative humidity was 82%. The wind was north at 14 miles an hour, gusting to 23. The pressure was 29.84 inches and rising. Elsewhere around the area, at Terre Haute, it was sunny, with a temperature of 82. It was mostly sunny, with a temperature of 81 at Peoria, 82 at Mattoon, 82 at Decatur, and 83 at Springfield. It was partly sunny, with a temperature of 79 at Bloomington, and 79 at Paris. And once again at 11 a.m. at the Champaign Airport, under mostly sunny skies, the temperature was 76. Looking elsewhere around the Midwest at 11 a.m., Chicago was mostly sunny, and 73. Indianapolis was partly sunny, and 78. St. Louis was partly sunny, and 87. Kansas City was cloudy, and 84. Des Moines was partly sunny, and 81. Milwaukee was mostly sunny, and 73. The time is currently 11:20 a.m. Central Daylight Time. 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Now for the official National Weather Service forecast for Champaign, Urbana, and surrounding areas of east central Illinois. Rest of today, mostly sunny. Highs in the mid-80s. North winds around 10 miles an hour with gusts up to 20 miles an hour. Tonight, mostly clear. Cooler. Less humid with lows around 60. North winds 5 to 10 miles an hour. Wednesday, sunny. Highs in the lower 80s. North winds 5 to 10 miles an hour. Wednesday night, clear. Lows around 60. Northeast winds 5 to 10 miles an hour. Thursday, sunny. Highs in the mid-80s. Northwest winds around 5 miles an hour. Thursday night, partly cloudy. Lows in the mid-60s. Friday, partly sunny with a chance of showers in the morning, then mostly cloudy with a chance of showers in the afternoon. Highs in the lower 80s. Chance of rain 50%. Friday night and Saturday, showers likely with a chance of thunderstorms. Lows in the mid-60s. Highs around 80. Chance of rain 60%. Saturday night, mostly cloudy until midnight, then becoming partly cloudy. Lows in the mid-60s. Sunday, mostly sunny. Highs in the lower 80s. Sunday night and Monday, mostly clear. Lows in the mid-60s. Highs in the lower 80s. Again, the forecast for Champaign, Urbana, and surrounding areas of east central Illinois for the rest of today, mostly sunny. Highs in the mid-80s. North winds around 10 miles an hour with gusts up to 20 miles an hour. At 11 a.m. at the Champaign Airport, skies were mostly sunny. The temperature was 76 degrees, the dew point was 70, and the relative humidity was 82%. The wind was north at 14 miles an hour, gusting to 23. The pressure was 29.84 inches and rising. Elsewhere around the area, at Terre Haute, it was sunny, with a temperature of 82. It was mostly sunny, with a temperature of 81 at Peoria, 82 at Mattoon, 82 at Decatur, and 83 at Springfield. It was partly sunny, with a temperature of 79 at Bloomington, and 79 at Paris. And once again at 11 a.m. at the Champaign Airport, under mostly sunny skies, the temperature was 76. Looking elsewhere around the Midwest at 11 a.m., Chicago was mostly sunny, and 73. Indianapolis was partly sunny, and 78. St. Louis was partly sunny, and 87. Kansas City was cloudy, and 84. Des Moines was partly sunny, and 81. Milwaukee was mostly sunny, and 73. The time is currently 11:23 a.m. Central Daylight Time. 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Now for the official National Weather Service forecast for Champaign, Urbana, and surrounding areas of east central Illinois. Rest of today, mostly sunny. Highs in the mid-80s.

Winds around 10 miles an hour with gusts up to 20 miles an hour. Tonight, mostly clear. Cooler. Less humid with lows around 60. North winds 5 to 10 miles an hour. Wednesday, sunny. Highs in the lower 80s. North winds 5 to 10 miles an hour. Wednesday night, clear. Lows around 60. Northeast winds 5 to 10 miles an hour. Thursday, sunny. Highs in the mid-80s. Northwest winds around 5 miles an hour. Thursday night, partly cloudy. Lows in the mid-60s. Friday, partly sunny with a chance of showers in the morning, then mostly cloudy with a chance of showers in the afternoon. Highs in the lower 80s. Chance of rain 50%. Friday night and Saturday, showers likely with a chance of thunderstorms. Lows in the mid-60s. Highs around 80. Chance of rain 60%. Saturday night, mostly cloudy until midnight, then becoming partly cloudy. Lows in the mid-60s. Sunday, mostly sunny. Highs in the lower 80s. Sunday night and Monday, mostly clear. Lows in the mid-60s. Highs in the lower 80s. Again, the forecast for Champaign, Urbana and surrounding areas of East Central Illinois for the rest of today, mostly sunny. Highs in the mid-80s. North winds around 10 miles an hour with gusts up to 20 miles an hour. At 11 a.m. at the Champaign Airport, skies were mostly sunny. The temperature was 76 degrees, the dew point was 70, and the relative humidity was 82%. The wind was north at 14 miles an hour, gusting to 23. The pressure was 29.84 inches and rising. Elsewhere around the area, at Terre Haute, it was sunny, with a temperature of 82. It was mostly sunny, with a temperature of 81 at Peoria, 82 at Mattoon, 82 at Decatur, and 83 at Springfield. It was partly sunny, with a temperature of 79 at Bloomington, and 79 at Paris. And once again at 11 a.m. at the Champaign Airport, under mostly sunny skies, the temperature was 76. Looking elsewhere around the Midwest at 11 a.m., Chicago was mostly sunny, and 73. Indianapolis was partly sunny, and 78. St. Louis was partly sunny, and 87. Kansas City was partly sunny, and 84. Des Moines was partly sunny, and 81. Milwaukee was mostly sunny, and 73. The time is currently 11:26 a.m. Central Daylight Time. 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Now for the official National Weather Service forecast for Champaign, Urbana and surrounding areas of East Central Illinois. Rest of today, mostly sunny. Highs in the mid-80s. North winds around 10 miles an hour with gusts up to 20 miles an hour. Tonight, mostly clear. Cooler. Less humid with lows around 60. North winds 5 to 10 miles an hour. Wednesday, sunny. Highs in the lower 80s. North winds 5 to 10 miles an hour. Wednesday night, clear. Lows around 60. Northeast wind 5 to 10 miles an hour. Thursday, sunny. Highs in the mid-80s. Northwest winds around 5 miles an hour. Thursday night, partly cloudy. Lows in the mid-60s. Friday, partly sunny with a chance of showers in the morning, then mostly cloudy with a chance of showers in the afternoon. Highs in the lower 80s. Chance of rain 50%. Friday night and Saturday, showers likely with a chance of thunderstorms. Lows in the mid-60s. Highs around 80. Chance of rain 60%. Saturday night, mostly cloudy until midnight, then becoming partly cloudy. Lows in the mid-60s. Sunday, mostly sunny. Highs in the lower 80s. Sunday night and Monday, mostly clear. Lows in the mid-60s. Highs in the lower 80s. Again, the forecast for Champaign, Urbana and surrounding areas of East Central Illinois for the rest of today, mostly sunny. Highs in the mid-80s. North winds around 10 miles an hour with gusts up to 20 miles an hour. At 11 a.m. at the Champaign Airport, skies were mostly sunny. The temperature was 76 degrees, the dew point was 70, and the relative humidity was 82%.

The wind was north at 14 miles an hour, gusting to 23. The pressure was 29.84 inches and rising. Elsewhere around the area, at Terre Haute, it was sunny, with a temperature of 82. It was mostly sunny, with a temperature of 81 at Peoria, 82 at Mattoon, 82 at Decatur, and 83 at Springfield. It was partly sunny, with a temperature of 79 at Bloomington, and 79 at Paris. And once again at 11 a.m. at the Champaign Airport, under mostly sunny skies, the temperature was 76. Looking elsewhere around the Midwest at 11 a.m., Chicago was mostly sunny, and 73. Indianapolis was partly sunny, and 78. St. Louis was partly sunny, and 87. Kansas City was partly sunny, and 84. Des Moines was partly sunny, and 81. Milwaukee was mostly sunny, and 73. The time is currently 11:29 a.m. Central Daylight Time. 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Now for the official National Weather Service forecast for Champaign, Urbana, and surrounding areas of East Central Illinois. Rest of today, mostly sunny. Highs in the mid-80s. North winds around 10 miles an hour with gusts up to 20 miles an hour. Tonight, mostly clear. Cooler. Less humid with lows around 60. North winds 5 to 10 miles an hour. Wednesday, sunny. Highs in the lower 80s. North winds 5 to 10 miles an hour. Wednesday night, clear. Lows around 60. Northeast winds 5 to 10 miles an hour. Thursday, sunny. Highs in the mid-80s. Northwest winds around 5 miles an hour. Thursday night, partly cloudy. Lows in the mid-60s. Friday, partly sunny with a chance of showers in the morning, then mostly cloudy with a chance of showers in the afternoon. Highs in the lower 80s. Chance of rain 50%. Friday night and Saturday, showers likely with a chance of thunderstorms. Lows in the mid-60s. Highs around 80. Chance of rain 60%. Saturday night, mostly cloudy until midnight, then becoming partly cloudy. Lows in the mid-60s. Sunday, mostly sunny. Highs in the lower 80s. Sunday night and Monday, mostly clear. Lows in the mid-60s. Highs in the lower 80s. Again, the forecast for Champaign, Urbana, and surrounding areas of East Central Illinois for the rest of today, mostly sunny. Highs in the mid-80s. North winds around 10 miles an hour with gusts up to 20 miles an hour. At 11 a.m. at the Champaign Airport, skies were mostly sunny. The temperature was 76 degrees, the dew point was 70, and the relative humidity was 82%. The wind was north at 14 miles an hour, gusting to 23. The pressure was 29.84 inches and rising. Elsewhere around the area, at Terre Haute, it was sunny, with a temperature of 82. It was mostly sunny, with a temperature of 81 at Peoria, 82 at Mattoon, 82 at Decatur, and 83 at Springfield. It was partly sunny, with a temperature of 79 at Bloomington, and 79 at Paris. And once again at 11 a.m. at the Champaign Airport, under mostly sunny skies, the temperature was 76. Looking elsewhere around the Midwest at 11 a.m., Chicago was mostly sunny, and 73. Indianapolis was partly sunny, and 78. St. Louis was partly sunny, and 87. Kansas City was partly sunny, and 84. Des Moines was partly sunny, and 81. Milwaukee was mostly sunny, and 73. The time is currently 11:33 a.m. Central Daylight Time. 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Now for the official National Weather Service forecast for Champaign, Urbana, and surrounding areas of East Central Illinois. Rest sunny, and 73. The time is currently 11:33 a.m. Central Daylight Time. 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Now for the official National Weather Service forecast for Champaign, Urbana, and surrounding areas of East Central Illinois. Rest of today, mostly sunny. Highs in the mid-80s. North winds around

miles an hour with gusts up to 20 miles an hour. Tonight, mostly clear. Cooler. Less humid with lows around 60. North winds 5 to 10 miles an hour. Wednesday, sunny. Highs in the lower 80s. North winds 5 to 10 miles an hour. Wednesday night, clear. Lows around 60. Northeast winds 5 to 10 miles an hour. Thursday, sunny. Highs in the mid-80s. Northwest winds around 5 miles an hour. Thursday night, partly cloudy. Lows in the mid-60s. Friday, partly sunny with a chance of showers in the morning, then mostly cloudy with a chance of showers in the afternoon. Highs in the lower 80s. Chance of rain 50%. Friday night and Saturday, showers likely with a chance of thunderstorms. Lows in the mid-60s. Highs around 80. Chance of rain 60%. Saturday night, mostly cloudy until midnight, then becoming partly cloudy. Lows in the mid-60s. Sunday, mostly sunny. Highs in the lower 80s. Sunday night and Monday, mostly clear. Lows in the mid-60s. Highs in the lower 80s. Again, the forecast for Champaign, Urbana and surrounding areas of East Central Illinois for the rest of today, mostly sunny. Highs in the mid-80s. North winds around 10 miles an hour with gusts up to 20 miles an hour. At 11 a.m. at the Champaign Airport, skies were mostly sunny. The temperature was 76 degrees, the dew point was 70, and the relative humidity was 82%. The wind was north at 14 miles an hour, gusting to 23. The pressure was 29.84 inches and rising. Elsewhere around the area, at Terre Haute, it was sunny, with a temperature of 82. It was mostly sunny, with a temperature of 81 at Peoria, 82 at Mattoon, 82 at Decatur, and 83 at Springfield. It was partly sunny, with a temperature of 79 at Bloomington, and 79 at Paris. And once again at 11 a.m. at the Champaign Airport, under mostly sunny skies, the temperature was 76. Looking elsewhere around the Midwest at 11 a.m., Chicago was mostly sunny, and 73. Indianapolis was partly sunny, and 78. St. Louis was partly sunny, and 87. Kansas City was partly sunny, and 84. Des Moines was partly sunny, and 81. Milwaukee was mostly sunny, and 73. The time is currently 11:36 a.m. Central Daylight Time. 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Now for the official National Weather Service forecast for Champaign, Urbana and surrounding areas of East Central Illinois. Rest of today, mostly sunny. Highs in the mid-80s. North winds around 10 miles an hour with gusts up to 20 miles an hour. Tonight, mostly clear. Cooler. Less humid with lows around 60. North winds 5 to 10 miles an hour. Wednesday, sunny. Highs in the lower 80s. North winds 5 to 10 miles an hour. Wednesday night, clear. Lows around 60. Northeast winds 5 to 10 miles an hour. Thursday, sunny. Highs in the mid-80s. Northwest winds around 5 miles an hour. Thursday night, partly cloudy. Lows in the mid-60s. Friday, partly sunny with a chance of showers in the morning, then mostly cloudy with a chance of showers in the afternoon. Highs in the lower 80s. Chance of rain 50%. Friday night and Saturday, showers likely with a chance of thunderstorms. Lows in the mid-60s. Highs around 80. Chance of rain 60%. Saturday night, mostly cloudy until midnight, then becoming partly cloudy. Lows in the mid-60s. Sunday, mostly sunny. Highs in the lower 80s. Sunday night and Monday, mostly clear. Lows in the mid-60s. Highs in the lower 80s. Again, the forecast for Champaign, Urbana and surrounding areas of East Central Illinois for the rest of today, mostly sunny. Highs in the mid-80s. North winds around 10 miles an hour with gusts up to 20 miles an hour. At 11 a.m. at the Champaign Airport, skies were mostly sunny. The temperature was 76 degrees, the dew point was 70, and the relative humidity was 82%. The wind was

with a temperature of 79 at Bloomington and 79 at Paris. And once again at 11 a.m. at the Champaign Airport, under mostly sunny skies, the temperature was 76. Looking elsewhere around the Midwest at 11 a.m., Chicago was mostly sunny and 73. Indianapolis was partly sunny and 78. St. Louis was partly sunny and 87. Kansas City was partly sunny and 84. Des Moines was partly sunny and 81. Milwaukee was mostly sunny and 73. The time is currently 11:49 a.m. Central Daylight Time. 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Now for the official National Weather Service forecast for Champaign, Urbana, and surrounding areas of East Central Illinois. Rest of today, mostly sunny. Highs in the mid-80s. North winds around 10 miles an hour with gusts up to 20 miles an hour. Tonight, mostly clear. Cooler. Less humid with lows around 60. North winds 5 to 10 miles an hour. Wednesday, sunny. Highs in the lower 80s. North winds 5 to 10 miles an hour. Wednesday night, clear. Lows around 60. Northeast winds 5 to 10 miles an hour. Thursday, sunny. Highs in the mid-80s. Northwest winds around 5 miles an hour. Thursday night, partly cloudy. Lows in the mid-60s. Friday, partly sunny with a chance of showers in the morning, then mostly cloudy with a chance of showers in the afternoon. Highs in the lower 80s. Chance of rain 50%. Friday night and Saturday, showers likely with a chance of thunderstorms. Lows in the mid-60s. Highs around 80. Chance of rain 60%. Saturday night, mostly cloudy until midnight, then becoming partly cloudy. Lows in the mid-60s. Sunday, mostly sunny. Highs in the lower 80s. Sunday night and Monday, mostly clear. Lows in the mid-60s. Highs in the lower 80s. Again, the forecast for Champaign, Urbana, and surrounding areas of East Central Illinois for the rest of today, mostly sunny. Highs in the mid-80s. North winds around 10 miles an hour with gusts up to 20 miles an hour. At 11 a.m. at the Champaign Airport, skies were mostly sunny. The temperature was 76 degrees, the dew point was 70, and the relative humidity was 82%. The wind was north at 14 miles an hour, gusting to 23. The pressure was 29.84 inches and rising. Elsewhere around the area, at Terre Haute, it was sunny, with a temperature of 82. It was mostly sunny, with a temperature of 81 at Peoria, 82 at Mattoon, 82 at Decatur, and 83 at Springfield. It was partly sunny, with a temperature of 79 at Bloomington, and 79 at Paris. And once again at 11 a.m. at the Champaign Airport, under mostly sunny skies, the temperature was 76. Looking elsewhere around the Midwest at 11 a.m., Chicago was mostly sunny, and 73. Indianapolis was partly sunny, and 78. St. Louis was partly sunny, and 87. Kansas City was partly sunny, and 84. Des Moines was partly sunny, and 81. Milwaukee was mostly sunny, and 73. The time is currently 11:52 a.m. Central Daylight Time. 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Now for the official National Weather Service forecast for Champaign, Urbana, and surrounding areas of East Central Illinois. Rest of today, mostly sunny. Highs in the mid-80s. North winds around 10 miles an hour with gusts up to 20 miles an hour. Tonight, mostly clear. Cooler. Less humid with lows around 60. North winds 5 to 10 miles an hour. Wednesday, sunny. Highs in the lower 80s. North winds 5 to 10 miles an hour. Wednesday night, clear. Lows around 60. Northeast winds 5 to 10 miles an hour. Thursday, sunny. Highs in the mid-80s. Northwest winds around 5 miles an hour. Thursday night, partly cloudy. Lows in the mid-60s. Friday, partly sunny with a chance of showers in the morning, then mostly cloudy with a chance of showers in the afternoon.

Highs in the lower 80s. Chance of rain 50%. Friday night and Saturday, showers likely with a chance of thunderstorms. Lows in the mid-60s. Highs around 80. Chance of rain 60%. Saturday night, mostly cloudy until midnight, then becoming partly cloudy. Lows in the mid-60s. Sunday, mostly sunny. Highs in the lower 80s. Sunday night and Monday, mostly clear. Lows in the mid-60s. Highs in the lower 80s. Again, the forecast for Champaign, Urbana and surrounding areas of East Central Illinois for the rest of today, mostly sunny. Highs in the mid-80s. North winds around 10 miles an hour with gusts up to 20 miles an hour. At 11 a.m. at the Champaign Airport, skies were mostly sunny. The temperature was 76 degrees, the dew point was 70, and the relative humidity was 82%. The wind was north at 14 miles an hour, gusting to 23. The pressure was 29.84 inches and rising. Elsewhere around the area, at Terre Haute, it was sunny, with a temperature of 82. It was mostly sunny, with a temperature of 81 at Peoria, 82 at Mattoon, 82 at Decatur, and 83 at Springfield. It was partly sunny, with a temperature of 79 at Bloomington, and 79 at Paris. And once again at 11 a.m. at the Champaign Airport, under mostly sunny skies, the temperature was 76. Looking elsewhere around the Midwest at 11 a.m., Chicago was mostly sunny, and 73. Indianapolis was partly sunny, and 78. St. Louis was partly sunny, and 87. Kansas City was partly sunny, and 84. Des Moines was partly sunny, and 81. Milwaukee was mostly sunny, and 73. The time is currently 11:55 a.m. Central Daylight Time. 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Now for the official National Weather Service forecast for Champaign, Urbana and surrounding areas of East Central Illinois. Rest of today, mostly sunny. Highs in the mid-80s. North winds around 10 miles an hour. Tonight, mostly clear. Cooler. Less humid with lows around 60. North winds 5 to 10 miles an hour. Wednesday, sunny. Highs in the lower 80s. North winds 5 to 10 miles an hour. Wednesday night, clear. Lows around 60. Northeast winds 5 to 10 miles an hour. Thursday, sunny. Highs in the mid-80s. Northwest winds around 5 miles an hour. Thursday night, partly cloudy. Lows in the mid-60s. Friday, partly sunny with a chance of showers in the morning, then mostly cloudy with a chance of showers in the afternoon. Highs in the lower 80s. Chance of rain 50%. Friday night and Saturday, showers likely with a chance of thunderstorms. Lows in the mid-60s. Highs around 80. Chance of rain 60%. Saturday night, mostly cloudy until midnight, then becoming partly cloudy. Lows in the mid-60s. Sunday, mostly sunny. Highs in the lower 80s. Sunday night and Monday, mostly clear. Lows in the mid-60s. Highs in the lower 80s. Again, the forecast for Champaign, Urbana and surrounding areas of East Central Illinois for the rest of today, mostly sunny. Highs in the mid-80s. North winds around 10 miles an hour. At 11 a.m. at the Champaign Airport, skies were mostly sunny. The temperature was 76 degrees, the dew point was 70, and the relative humidity was 82%. The wind was north at 14 miles an hour, gusting to 23. The pressure was 29.84 inches and rising. Elsewhere around the area, at Terre Haute, it was sunny, with a temperature of 82. It was mostly sunny, with a temperature of 81 at Peoria, 82 at Mattoon, 82 at Decatur, and 83 at Springfield. It was partly sunny, with a temperature of 79 at Bloomington, and 79 at Paris. And once again at 11 a.m. at the Champaign Airport, under mostly sunny skies, the temperature was 76. Looking elsewhere around the Midwest at 11 a.m., Chicago was mostly sunny, and 73. Indianapolis was partly sunny, and 78. St. Louis was partly sunny, and 87.
Kansas City was partly sunny and 84. Des Moines was partly sunny and 81. Milwaukee was mostly sunny and 73. The time is currently 11:58 a.m. Central Daylight Time. 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Now for the official National Weather Service forecast for Champaign, Urbana, and surrounding areas of East Central Illinois. Rest of today, mostly sunny. Highs in the mid-80s. North winds around 10 miles an hour. Tonight, mostly clear. Cooler. Less humid with lows around 60. North winds 5 to 10 miles an hour. Wednesday, sunny. Highs in the lower 80s. North winds 5 to 10 miles an hour. Wednesday night, clear. Lows around 60. Northeast winds 5 to 10 miles an hour. Thursday, sunny. Highs in the mid-80s. Northwest winds around 5 miles an hour. Thursday night, partly cloudy. Lows in the mid-60s. Friday, partly sunny with a chance of showers in the morning, then mostly cloudy with a chance of showers in the afternoon. Highs in the lower 80s. Chance of rain 50%. Friday night and Saturday, showers likely with a chance of thunderstorms. Lows in the mid-60s. Highs around 80. Chance of rain 60%. Saturday night, mostly cloudy until midnight, then becoming partly cloudy. Lows in the mid-60s. Sunday, mostly sunny. Highs in the lower 80s. Sunday night and Monday, mostly clear. Lows in the mid-60s. Highs in the lower 80s. Again, the forecast for Champaign, Urbana, and surrounding areas of East Central Illinois for the rest of today, mostly sunny. Highs in the mid-80s. North winds around 10 miles an hour. The time is currently 12 p.m. Central Daylight Time. 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Now for the official National Weather Service forecast for Champaign, Urbana, and surrounding areas of East Central Illinois. Rest of today, mostly sunny. Highs in the mid-80s. North winds around 10 miles an hour. Tonight, mostly clear. Cooler. Less humid with lows around 60. North winds 5 to 10 miles an hour. Wednesday, sunny. Highs in the lower 80s. North winds 5 to 10 miles an hour. Wednesday night, clear. Lows around 60. Northeast winds 5 to 10 miles an hour. Thursday, sunny. Highs in the mid-80s. Northwest winds around 5 miles an hour. Thursday night, partly cloudy. Lows in the mid-60s. Friday, partly sunny with a chance of showers in the morning, then mostly cloudy with a chance of showers in the afternoon. Highs in the lower 80s. Chance of rain 50%. Friday night and Saturday, showers likely with a chance of thunderstorms. Lows in the mid-60s. Highs around 80. Chance of rain 60%. Saturday night, mostly cloudy until midnight, then becoming partly cloudy. Lows in the mid-60s. Sunday, mostly sunny. Highs in the lower 80s. Sunday night and Monday, mostly clear. Lows in the mid-60s. Highs in the lower 80s. Again, the forecast for Champaign, Urbana, and surrounding areas of East Central Illinois for the rest of today, mostly sunny. Highs in the mid-80s. North winds around 10 miles an hour. The time is currently 12:02 p.m. Central Daylight Time. 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Now for the official National Weather Service forecast for Champaign, Urbana, and surrounding areas of East Central Illinois. Rest of today, mostly sunny. Highs in the mid-80s. North winds around 10 miles an hour. Tonight, mostly clear. Cooler. Less humid with lows around 60. North winds 5 to 10 miles an hour. Wednesday, sunny. Highs in the lower 80s. North winds 5 to 10 miles an hour. Wednesday night, clear. Lows around 60. Northeast winds 5 to 10 miles an hour. Thursday, sunny. Highs in the mid-80s. Northwest winds around 5 miles an hour.
Thursday night, partly cloudy.

lows in the mid-60s. Friday, partly sunny with a chance of showers in the morning, then mostly cloudy with a chance of showers in the afternoon. Highs in the lower 80s. Chance of rain 50%. Friday night and Saturday, showers likely with a chance of thunderstorms. Lows in the mid-60s. Highs around 80. Chance of rain 60%. Saturday night, mostly cloudy until midnight, then becoming partly cloudy. Lows in the mid-60s. Sunday, mostly sunny. Highs in the lower 80s. Sunday night and Monday, mostly clear. Lows in the mid-60s. Highs in the lower 80s. Again, the forecast for Champaign, Urbana and surrounding areas of East Central Illinois for the rest of today, mostly sunny. Highs in the mid-80s. North winds around 10 miles an hour. At noon at the Champaign Airport, skies were partly sunny. The temperature was 76 degrees, the dew point was 69, and the relative humidity was 79%. The wind was north at 13 miles an hour, gusting to 24. The pressure was 29.86 inches and rising. Elsewhere around the area, it was mostly sunny, with a temperature of 80 at Peoria, 80 at Bloomington, 81 at Mattoon, 83 at Decatur, and 85 at Springfield. At Terre Haute, it was partly sunny, with a temperature of 81. And once again at noon at the Champaign Airport, under partly sunny skies, the temperature was 76. The time is currently 12.05 p.m. Central Daylight Time. 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Now for the official National Weather Service forecast for Champaign, Urbana and surrounding areas of East Central Illinois. Rest of today, mostly sunny. Highs in the mid-80s. North winds around 10 miles an hour. Tonight, mostly clear. Cooler. Less humid with lows around 60. North winds 5 to 10 miles an hour. Wednesday, sunny. Highs in the lower 80s. North winds 5 to 10 miles an hour. Wednesday night, clear. Lows around 60. Northeast winds 5 to 10 miles an hour. Thursday, sunny. Highs in the mid-80s. Northwest winds around 5 miles an hour. Thursday night, partly cloudy. Lows in the mid-60s. Friday, partly sunny with a chance of showers in the morning, then mostly cloudy with a chance of showers in the afternoon. Highs in the lower 80s. Chance of rain 50%. Friday night and Saturday, showers likely with a chance of thunderstorms. Lows in the mid-60s. Highs around 80. Chance of rain 60%. Saturday night, mostly cloudy until midnight, then becoming partly cloudy. Lows in the mid-60s. Sunday, mostly sunny. Highs in the lower 80s. Sunday night and Monday, mostly clear. Lows in the mid-60s. Highs in the lower 80s. Again, the forecast for Champaign, Urbana and surrounding areas of East Central Illinois for the rest of today, mostly sunny. Highs in the mid-80s. North winds around 10 miles an hour. 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Programming originates from NOAA's National Weather Service office in Lincoln and transmits from the WCIA television tower near Seymour. 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At noon at the Champaign Airport, skies were partly sunny. The temperature was 76 degrees, the dew point was 69, and the relative humidity was 79%. The wind was north at 13 miles an hour, gusting to 24. The pressure was 29.86 inches and rising. Elsewhere around the area, it was mostly sunny, with a temperature of 80 at Peoria, 80 at Bloomington, 81 at Mattoon, 83 at Decatur, and 85 at Springfield. At Terre Haute, it was partly sunny, with a temperature of 81. And once again at noon at the Champaign Airport, under partly sunny skies, the temperature was 76. Looking elsewhere around the Midwest at noon, Chicago was mostly sunny, and 75. Indianapolis was partly sunny.

and 80. St. Louis was partly sunny and 87. Kansas City was partly sunny and 86. Des Moines was partly sunny and 84. Milwaukee was mostly sunny and 72. The time is currently 12:09 p.m. Central Daylight Time. 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Now for the official National Weather Service forecast for Champaign, Urbana, and surrounding areas of East Central Illinois. Rest of today, mostly sunny. Highs in the mid-80s. North winds around 10 miles an hour. Tonight, mostly clear. Cooler. Less humid with lows around 60. North winds 5 to 10 miles an hour. Wednesday, sunny. Highs in the lower 80s. North winds 5 to 10 miles an hour. Wednesday night, clear. Lows around 60. Northeast winds 5 to 10 miles an hour. Thursday, sunny. Highs in the mid-80s. Northwest winds around 5 miles an hour. Thursday night, partly cloudy. Lows in the mid-60s. Friday, partly sunny with a chance of showers in the morning, then mostly cloudy with a chance of showers in the afternoon. Highs in the lower 80s. Chance of rain 50%. Friday night and Saturday, showers likely with a chance of thunderstorms. Lows in the mid-60s. Highs around 80. Chance of rain 60%. Saturday night, mostly cloudy until midnight, then becoming partly cloudy. Lows in the mid-60s. Sunday, mostly sunny. Highs in the lower 80s. Sunday night and Monday, mostly clear. Lows in the mid-60s. Highs in the lower 80s. Again, the forecast for Champaign, Urbana, and surrounding areas of East Central Illinois for the rest of today, mostly sunny. Highs in the mid-80s. North winds around 10 miles an hour. At noon at the Champaign Airport, skies were partly sunny. The temperature was 76 degrees, the dew point was 69, and the relative humidity was 79%. The wind was north at 13 miles an hour, gusting to 24. The pressure was 29.86 inches and rising. Elsewhere around the area, it was mostly sunny, with a temperature of 80 at Bloomington, 81 at Mattoon, 83 at Decatur, and 85 at Springfield. It was partly sunny, with a temperature of 80 at Peoria, and 81 at Terre Haute. At Paris, it was cloudy, with a temperature of 78. And once again at noon at the Champaign Airport, under partly sunny skies, the temperature was 76. Looking elsewhere around the Midwest at noon, Chicago was mostly sunny, and 75. Indianapolis was partly sunny, and 80. St. Louis was partly sunny, and 87. Kansas City was partly sunny, and 86. Des Moines was partly sunny, and 84. Milwaukee was mostly sunny, and 72. The time is currently 12:12 p.m. Central Daylight Time. 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Now for the official National Weather Service forecast for Champaign, Urbana, and surrounding areas of East Central Illinois. Rest of today, mostly sunny. Highs in the mid-80s. North winds around 10 miles an hour. Tonight, mostly clear. Cooler. Less humid with lows around 60. North winds 5 to 10 miles an hour. Wednesday, sunny. Highs in the lower 80s. North winds 5 to 10 miles an hour. Wednesday night, clear. Lows around 60. Northeast winds 5 to 10 miles an hour. Thursday, sunny. Highs in the mid-80s. Northwest winds around 5 miles an hour. Thursday night, partly cloudy. Lows in the mid-60s. Friday, partly sunny with a chance of showers in the morning, then mostly cloudy with a chance of showers in the afternoon. Highs in the lower 80s. Chance of rain 50%. Friday night and Saturday, showers likely with a chance of thunderstorms. Lows in the mid-60s. Highs around 80. Chance of rain 60%. Saturday night, mostly cloudy until midnight, then becoming partly cloudy. Lows in the mid-60s. Sunday, mostly sunny. Highs in the lower 80s. Sunday night and Monday, mostly clear.

lows in the mid-60s, highs in the lower 80s. Again, the forecast for Champaign, Urbana and surrounding areas of east central Illinois for the rest of today, mostly sunny. Highs in the mid-80s. North winds around 10 miles an hour. At noon at the Champaign Airport, skies were partly sunny. The temperature was 76 degrees, the dew point was 69, and the relative humidity was 79%. The wind was north at 13 miles an hour, gusting to 24. The pressure was 29.86 inches and rising. Elsewhere around the area, it was mostly sunny, with a temperature of 80 at Bloomington, 81 at Mattoon, 83 at Decatur, and 85 at Springfield. It was partly sunny, with a temperature of 80 at Peoria, and 81 at Terre Haute. At Paris, it was cloudy, with a temperature of 78. And once again at noon at the Champaign Airport, under partly sunny skies, the temperature was 76. Looking elsewhere around the Midwest at noon, Chicago was mostly sunny, and 75. Indianapolis was partly sunny, and 80. St. Louis was partly sunny, and 87. Kansas City was partly sunny, and 86. Des Moines was partly sunny, and 84. Milwaukee was mostly sunny, and 72. Looking elsewhere around the Midwest at noon, Chicago was mostly sunny, and 75. Indianapolis was partly sunny, and 80. St. Louis was partly sunny, and 87. Kansas City was cloudy, and 86. Des Moines was partly sunny, and 84. Milwaukee was mostly sunny, and 72. The time is currently 12:15 p.m. Central Daylight Time. 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Now for the official National Weather Service forecast for Champaign, Urbana and surrounding areas of east central Illinois. Rest of today, mostly sunny. Highs in the mid-80s. North winds around 10 miles an hour. Tonight, mostly clear. Cooler. Less humid with lows around 60. North winds 5 to 10 miles an hour. Wednesday, sunny. Highs in the lower 80s. North winds 5 to 10 miles an hour. Wednesday night, clear. Lows around 60. Northeast winds 5 to 10 miles an hour. Thursday, sunny. Highs in the mid-80s. Northwest winds around 5 miles an hour. Thursday night, partly cloudy. Lows in the mid-60s. Friday, partly sunny with a chance of showers in the morning, then mostly cloudy with a chance of showers in the afternoon. Highs in the lower 80s. Chance of rain 50%. Friday night and Saturday, showers likely with a chance of thunderstorms. Lows in the mid-60s. Highs around 80. Chance of rain 60%. Saturday night, mostly cloudy until midnight, then becoming partly cloudy. Lows in the mid-60s. Sunday, mostly sunny. Highs in the lower 80s. Sunday night and Monday, mostly clear. Lows in the mid-60s. Highs in the lower 80s. Again, the forecast for Champaign, Urbana and surrounding areas of east central Illinois for the rest of today, mostly sunny. Highs in the mid-80s. North winds around 10 miles an hour. At noon at the Champaign Airport, skies were partly sunny. The temperature was 76 degrees, the dew point was 69, and the relative humidity was 79%. The wind was north at 13 miles an hour, gusting to 24. The pressure was 29.86 inches and rising. Elsewhere around the area, it was mostly

40 with a temperature of 78. And once again at noon at the Champaign Airport, under partly sunny skies, the temperature was 76. Looking elsewhere around the Midwest at noon, Chicago was mostly sunny, and 75. Indianapolis was partly sunny, and 80. St. Louis was partly sunny, and 87. Kansas City was cloudy, and 86. Des Moines was partly sunny, and 84. Milwaukee was mostly sunny, and 72. The time is currently 12:18 p.m. Central Daylight Time. 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Now for the official National Weather Service forecast for Champaign, Urbana, and surrounding areas of East Central Illinois. Rest of today, mostly sunny. Highs in the mid-80s. North winds around 10 miles an hour. Tonight, mostly clear. Cooler. Less humid with lows around 60. North winds 5 to 10 miles an hour. Wednesday, sunny. Highs in the lower 80s. North winds 5 to 10 miles an hour. Wednesday night, clear. Lows around 60. Northeast winds 5 to 10 miles an hour. Thursday, sunny. Highs in the mid-80s. Northwest winds around 5 miles an hour. Thursday night, partly cloudy. Lows in the mid-60s. Friday, partly sunny with a chance of showers in the morning, then mostly cloudy with a chance of showers in the afternoon. Highs in the lower 80s. Chance of rain 50%. Friday night and Saturday, showers likely with a chance of thunderstorms. Lows in the mid-60s. Highs around 80. Chance of rain 60%. Saturday night, mostly cloudy until midnight, then becoming partly cloudy. Lows in the mid-60s. Sunday, mostly sunny. Highs in the lower 80s. Sunday night and Monday, mostly clear. Lows in the mid-60s. Highs in the lower 80s. Again, the forecast for Champaign, Urbana, and surrounding areas of East Central Illinois for the rest of today, mostly sunny. Highs in the mid-80s. North winds around 10 miles an hour. At noon at the Champaign Airport, skies were partly sunny. The temperature was 76 degrees, the dew point was 69, and the relative humidity was 79%. The wind was north at 13 miles an hour, gusting to 24. The pressure was 29.86 inches and rising. Elsewhere around the area, it was mostly sunny, with a temperature of 80 at Bloomington, 81 at Mattoon, 83 at Decatur, and 85 at Springfield. It was partly sunny, with a temperature of 80 at Peoria, and 81 at Terre Haute. At Paris, it was cloudy, with a temperature of 78. And once again at noon at the Champaign Airport, under partly sunny skies, the temperature was 76. At noon at the Champaign Airport, skies were partly sunny. The temperature was 76 degrees, the dew point was 69, and the relative humidity was 79%. The wind was north at 13 miles an hour, gusting to 24. The pressure was 29.86 inches and rising. Elsewhere around the area, it was mostly sunny, with a temperature of 80 at Peoria, 80 at Bloomington, 81 at Terre Haute, 81 at Mattoon, and 83 at Decatur. At Springfield, it was partly sunny, with a temperature of 85. At Paris, it was cloudy, with a temperature of 78. And once again at noon at the Champaign Airport, under partly sunny skies, the temperature was 76. Looking elsewhere around the Midwest at noon, Chicago was mostly sunny, and 75. Indianapolis was partly sunny, and 80. St. Louis was partly sunny, and 87. Kansas City was cloudy, and 86. Des Moines was partly sunny, and 84. Milwaukee was mostly sunny, and 72. The time is currently 12:22 p.m. Central Daylight Time. 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Now for the official National Weather Service forecast for Champaign, Urbana, and surrounding areas of East Central Illinois. Rest of today, mostly sunny. Highs in the mid-80s. North winds around 10 miles an hour. Tonight, mostly clear. Cooler. Less humid with lows around 60. North winds 5 to 10 miles an hour.

Lows in the mid-60s. Friday, partly sunny with a chance of showers in the morning, then mostly cloudy with a chance of showers in the afternoon. Highs in the lower 80s. Chance of rain 50%. Friday night and Saturday, showers likely with a chance of thunderstorms. Lows in the mid-60s. Highs around 80. Chance of rain 60%. Saturday night, mostly cloudy until midnight, then becoming partly cloudy. Lows in the mid-60s. Sunday, mostly sunny. Highs in the lower 80s. Sunday night and Monday, mostly clear. Lows in the mid-60s. Highs in the lower 80s. Again, the forecast for Champaign, Urbana and surrounding areas of East Central Illinois for the rest of today, mostly sunny. Highs in the mid-80s. North winds around 10 miles an hour. At noon at the Champaign Airport, skies were partly sunny. The temperature was 76 degrees, the dew point was 69, and the relative humidity was 79%. The wind was north at 13 miles an hour, gusting to 24. The pressure was 29.86 inches and rising. Elsewhere around the area, it was mostly sunny, with a temperature of 80 at Peoria, 80 at Bloomington, 81 at Terre Haute, 81 at Mattoon, and 83 at Decatur. At Springfield, it was partly sunny, with a temperature of 85. At Paris, it was cloudy, with a temperature of 78. And once again at noon at the Champaign Airport, under partly sunny skies, the temperature was 76. Looking elsewhere around the Midwest at noon, Chicago was mostly sunny, and 75. Indianapolis was partly sunny, and 80. St. Louis was partly sunny, and 87. Kansas City was partly sunny, and 86. Des Moines was partly sunny, and 84. Milwaukee was mostly sunny, and 72. The time is currently 12:35 p.m. Central Daylight Time. 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Now for the official National Weather Service forecast for Champaign, Urbana and surrounding areas of East Central Illinois. Rest of today, mostly sunny. Highs in the mid-80s. North winds around 10 miles an hour. Tonight, mostly clear. Cooler. Less humid with lows around 60. North winds 5 to 10 miles an hour. Wednesday, sunny. Highs in the lower 80s. North winds 5 to 10 miles an hour. Wednesday night, clear. Lows around 60. Northeast winds 5 to 10 miles an hour. Thursday, sunny. Highs in the mid-80s. Northwest winds around 5 miles an hour. Thursday night, partly cloudy. Lows in the mid-60s. Friday, partly sunny with a chance of showers in the morning, then mostly cloudy with a chance of showers in the afternoon. Highs in the lower 80s. Chance of rain 50%. Friday night and Saturday, showers likely with a chance of thunderstorms. Lows in the mid-60s. Highs around 80. Chance of rain 60%. Saturday night, mostly cloudy until midnight, then becoming partly cloudy. Lows in the mid-60s. Sunday, mostly sunny. Highs in the lower 80s. Sunday night and Monday, mostly clear. Lows in the mid-60s. Highs in the lower 80s. Again, the forecast for Champaign, Urbana and surrounding areas of East Central Illinois for the rest of today, mostly sunny. Highs in the mid-80s. North winds around 10 miles an hour. At noon at the Champaign Airport, skies were partly sunny. The temperature was 76 degrees, the dew point was 69, and the relative humidity was 79%. The wind was north at 13 miles an hour, gusting to 24. The pressure was 29.86 inches and rising. Elsewhere around the area, it was mostly sunny, with a temperature of 80 at Peoria, 80 at Bloomington, 81 at Terre Haute, 81 at Mattoon, and 83 at Decatur. At Springfield, it was partly sunny, with a temperature of 85. At Paris, it was cloudy, with a temperature of 78. And once again at noon at the Champaign Airport, under partly sunny skies, the temperature was 76. Looking elsewhere around the Midwest at noon, Chicago was mostly sunny, and 75. Indianapolis was partly sunny, and 80. St. Louis was partly sunny, and

87. Kansas City was partly sunny and 86. Des Moines was partly sunny and 84. Milwaukee was mostly sunny and 72. The time is currently 12:38 p.m. Central Daylight Time. 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Now for the official National Weather Service forecast for Champaign, Urbana, and surrounding areas of East Central Illinois. Rest of today, mostly sunny. Highs in the mid-80s. North winds around 10 miles an hour. Tonight, mostly clear. Cooler. Less humid with lows around 60. North winds 5 to 10 miles an hour. Wednesday, sunny. Highs in the lower 80s. North winds 5 to 10 miles an hour. Wednesday night, clear. Lows around 60. Northeast winds 5 to 10 miles an hour. Thursday, sunny. Highs in the mid-80s. Northwest winds around 5 miles an hour. Thursday night, partly cloudy. Lows in the mid-60s. Friday, partly sunny with a chance of showers in the morning, then mostly cloudy with a chance of showers in the afternoon. Highs in the lower 80s. Chance of rain 50%. Friday night and Saturday, showers likely with a chance of thunderstorms. Lows in the mid-60s. Highs around 80. Chance of rain 60%. Saturday night, mostly cloudy until midnight, then becoming partly cloudy. Lows in the mid-60s. Sunday, mostly sunny. Highs in the lower 80s. Sunday night and Monday, mostly clear. Lows in the mid-60s. Highs in the lower 80s. Again, the forecast for Champaign, Urbana, and surrounding areas of East Central Illinois for the rest of today, mostly sunny. Highs in the mid-80s. North winds around 10 miles an hour. Now for the official National Weather Service forecast for Champaign, Urbana, and surrounding areas of East Central Illinois. Rest of today, mostly sunny. Highs in the mid-80s. North winds around 10 miles an hour with gusts up to 20 miles an hour. Tonight, mostly clear. Cooler. Less humid with lows around 60. North winds 5 to 10 miles an hour. Wednesday, sunny. Highs in the lower 80s. North winds 5 to 10 miles an hour. Wednesday night, clear. Lows around 60. Northeast winds 5 to 10 miles an hour. Thursday, sunny. Highs in the mid-80s. Northwest winds around 5 miles an hour. Thursday night, partly cloudy. Lows in the mid-60s. Friday, partly sunny with a chance of showers in the morning, then mostly cloudy with a chance of showers in the afternoon. Highs in the lower 80s. Chance of rain 50%. Friday night and Saturday, showers likely with a chance of thunderstorms. Lows in the mid-60s. Highs around 80. Chance of rain 60%. Saturday night, mostly cloudy until midnight, then becoming partly cloudy. Lows in the mid-60s. Sunday, mostly sunny. Highs in the lower 80s. Sunday night and Monday, mostly clear. Lows in the mid-60s. Highs in the lower 80s. Again, the forecast for Champaign, Urbana, and surrounding areas of East Central Illinois for the rest of today, mostly sunny. Highs in the mid-80s. North winds around 10 miles an hour with gusts up to 20 miles an hour. At noon at the Champaign Airport, skies were partly sunny. The temperature was 76 degrees, the dew point was 69, and the relative humidity was 79%. The wind was north at 13 miles an hour, gusting to 24. The pressure was 29.86 inches and rising. Elsewhere around the area, it was mostly sunny, with a temperature of 80 at Peoria, 80 at Bloomington, 81 at Terre Haute, 81 at Mattoon, and 83 at Decatur. At Springfield, it was partly sunny, with a temperature of 85. At Paris, it was cloudy, with a temperature of 78. And once again at noon at the Champaign Airport, under partly sunny skies, the temperature was 76. Looking elsewhere around the Midwest at noon, Chicago was mostly sunny, and 75. Indianapolis was partly sunny, and 80. St. Louis was partly sunny, and 87. Kansas City was partly sunny, and 86. Des Moines was partly

Mostly sunny and 84. Milwaukee was mostly sunny and 72. The time is currently 12:43 p.m. Central Daylight Time. 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Now for the official National Weather Service forecast for Champaign, Urbana and surrounding areas of East Central Illinois. Rest of today, mostly sunny. Highs in the mid-80s. North winds around 10 miles an hour with gusts up to 20 miles an hour. Tonight, mostly clear. Cooler. Less humid with lows around 60. North winds 5 to 10 miles an hour. Wednesday, sunny. Highs in the lower 80s. North winds 5 to 10 miles an hour. Wednesday night, clear. Lows around 60. Northeast winds 5 to 10 miles an hour. Thursday, sunny. Highs in the mid-80s. Northwest winds around 5 miles an hour. Thursday night, partly cloudy. Lows in the mid-60s. Friday, partly sunny with a chance of showers in the morning, then mostly cloudy with a chance of showers in the afternoon. Highs in the lower 80s. Chance of rain 50%. Friday night and Saturday, showers likely with a chance of thunderstorms. Lows in the mid-60s. Highs around 80. Chance of rain 60%. Saturday night, mostly cloudy until midnight, then becoming partly cloudy. Lows in the mid-60s. Sunday, mostly sunny. Highs in the lower 80s. Sunday night and Monday, mostly clear. Lows in the mid-60s. Highs in the lower 80s. Again, the forecast for Champaign, Urbana and surrounding areas of East Central Illinois for the rest of today, mostly sunny. Highs in the mid-80s. North winds around 10 miles an hour with gusts up to 20 miles an hour. At noon at the Champaign Airport, skies were partly sunny. The temperature was 76 degrees, the dew point was 69, and the relative humidity was 79%. The wind was north at 13 miles an hour, gusting to 24. The pressure was 29.86 inches and rising. Elsewhere around the area, it was mostly sunny, with a temperature of 80 at Peoria, 80 at Bloomington, 81 at Terre Haute, 81 at Mattoon, and 83 at Decatur. At Springfield, it was partly sunny, with a temperature of 85. At Paris, it was cloudy, with a temperature of 78. And once again at noon at the Champaign Airport, under partly sunny skies, the temperature was 76. Looking elsewhere around the Midwest at noon, Chicago was mostly sunny, and 75. Indianapolis was partly sunny, and 80. St. Louis was partly sunny, and 87. Kansas City was partly sunny, and 86. Des Moines was partly sunny, and 84. Milwaukee was mostly sunny, and 72. The time is currently 12:46 p.m. Central Daylight Time. 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Now for the official National Weather Service forecast for Champaign, Urbana and surrounding areas of East Central Illinois. Rest of today, mostly sunny. Highs in the mid-80s. North winds around 10 miles an hour with gusts up to 20 miles an hour. Tonight, mostly clear. Cooler. Less humid with lows around 60. North winds 5 to 10 miles an hour. Wednesday, sunny. Highs in the lower 80s. North winds 5 to 10 miles an hour. Wednesday night, clear. Lows around 60. Northeast winds 5 to 10 miles an hour. Thursday, sunny. Highs in the mid-80s. Northwest winds around 5 miles an hour. Thursday night, partly cloudy. Lows in the mid-60s. Friday, partly sunny with a chance of showers in the morning, then mostly cloudy with a chance of showers in the afternoon. Highs in the lower 80s. Chance of rain 50%. Friday night and Saturday, showers likely with a chance of thunderstorms. Lows in the mid-60s. Highs around 80. Chance of rain 60%. Saturday night, mostly cloudy until midnight, then becoming partly cloudy. Lows in the mid-60s. Sunday, mostly sunny. Highs in the lower 80s. Sunday night and Monday, mostly clear. Lows in the mid-60s.

13 miles an hour, gusting to 24. The pressure was 29.86 inches and rising. Elsewhere around the area, it was mostly sunny, with a temperature of 80 at Peoria, 80 at Bloomington, 81 at Terre Haute, 81 at Mattoon, and 83 at Decatur. At Springfield, it was partly sunny, with a temperature of 85. At Paris, it was cloudy, with a temperature of 78. And once again at noon at the Champaign Airport, under partly sunny skies, the temperature was 76. Looking elsewhere around the Midwest at noon, Chicago was mostly sunny, and 75. Indianapolis was partly sunny, and 80. St. Louis was partly sunny, and 87. Kansas City was partly sunny, and 86. Des Moines was partly sunny, and 84. Milwaukee was mostly sunny, and 72. The time is currently 12:59 p.m. Central Daylight Time. 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Now for the official National Weather Service forecast for Champaign, Urbana, and surrounding areas of East Central Illinois. Rest of today, mostly sunny. Highs in the mid-80s. North winds around 10 miles an hour with gusts up to 20 miles an hour. Tonight, mostly clear. Cooler. Less humid with lows around 60. North winds 5 to 10 miles an hour. Wednesday, sunny. Highs in the lower 80s. North winds 5 to 10 miles an hour. Wednesday night, clear. Lows around 60. Northeast winds 5 to 10 miles an hour. Thursday, sunny. Highs in the mid-80s. Northwest winds around 5 miles an hour. Thursday night, partly cloudy. Lows in the mid-60s. Friday, partly sunny with a chance of showers in the morning, then mostly cloudy with a chance of showers in the afternoon. Highs in the lower 80s. Chance of rain 50%. Friday night and Saturday, showers likely with a chance of thunderstorms. Lows in the mid-60s. Highs around 80. Chance of rain 60%. Saturday night, mostly cloudy until midnight, then becoming partly cloudy. Lows in the mid-60s. Sunday, mostly sunny. Highs in the lower 80s. Sunday night and Monday, mostly clear. Lows in the mid-60s. Highs in the lower 80s. Again, the forecast for Champaign, Urbana, and surrounding areas of East Central Illinois for the rest of today, mostly sunny. Highs in the mid-80s. North winds around 10 miles an hour with gusts up to 20 miles an hour. The time is currently 1:01 p.m. Central Daylight Time. 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Now for the official National Weather Service forecast for Champaign, Urbana, and surrounding areas of East Central Illinois. Rest of today, mostly sunny. Highs in the mid-80s. North winds around 10 miles an hour with gusts up to 20 miles an hour. Tonight, mostly clear. Cooler. Less humid with lows around 60. North winds 5 to 10 miles an hour. Wednesday, sunny. Highs in the lower 80s. North winds 5 to 10 miles an hour. Wednesday night, clear. Lows around 60. Northeast winds 5 to 10 miles an hour. Thursday, sunny. Highs in the mid-80s. Northwest winds around 5 miles an hour. Thursday night, partly cloudy. Lows in the mid-60s. Friday, partly sunny with a chance of showers in the morning, then mostly cloudy with a chance of showers in the afternoon. Highs in the lower 80s. Chance of rain 50%. Friday night and Saturday, showers likely with a chance of thunderstorms. Lows in the mid-60s. Highs around 80. Chance of rain 60%. Saturday night, mostly cloudy until midnight, then becoming partly cloudy. Lows in the mid-60s. Sunday, mostly sunny. Highs in the lower 80s. Sunday night and Monday, mostly clear. Lows in the mid-60s. Highs in the lower 80s. Again, the forecast for Champaign, Urbana, and surrounding areas of East Central Illinois for the rest of today, mostly sunny. Highs in the mid-80s. North winds around 10 miles an hour with gusts up to 20 miles an hour. The time is currently 1.

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Now for the official National Weather Service forecast for Champaign, Urbana, and surrounding areas of East Central Illinois. Rest of today, mostly sunny. Highs in the mid-80s. North winds around 10 miles an hour with gusts up to 20 miles an hour. Tonight, mostly clear. Cooler. Less humid with lows around 60. North winds 5 to 10 miles an hour. Wednesday, sunny. Highs in the lower 80s. North winds 5 to 10 miles an hour. Wednesday night, clear. Lows around 60. Northeast winds 5 to 10 miles an hour. Thursday, sunny. Highs in the mid-80s. Northwest winds around 5 miles an hour. Thursday night, partly cloudy. Lows in the mid-60s. Friday, partly sunny with a chance of showers in the morning, then mostly cloudy with a chance of showers in the afternoon. Highs in the lower 80s. Chance of rain 50%. Friday night and Saturday, showers likely with a chance of thunderstorms. Lows in the mid-60s. Highs around 80. Chance of rain 60%. Saturday night, mostly cloudy until midnight, then becoming partly cloudy. Lows in the mid-60s. Sunday, mostly sunny. Highs in the lower 80s. Sunday night and Monday, mostly clear. Lows in the mid-60s. Highs in the lower 80s. Again, the forecast for Champaign, Urbana, and surrounding areas of East Central Illinois for the rest of today, mostly sunny. Highs in the mid-80s. North winds around 10 miles an hour with gusts up to 20 miles an hour. At 1 p.m. at the Champaign Airport, skies were cloudy. The temperature was 75 degrees, the dew point was 69, and the relative humidity was 81%. The wind was north at 13 miles an hour. The pressure was 29.87 inches and rising. Elsewhere around the area, at Terre Haute, it was partly sunny, with a temperature of 80. At Paris, it was cloudy, with a temperature of 79. It was fair, with a temperature of 80 at Peoria, 81 at Bloomington, 80 at Mattoon, 82 at Decatur, and 84 at Springfield. And once again at 1 p.m. at the Champaign Airport, under cloudy skies, the temperature was 75. The time is currently 1:05 p.m. Central Daylight Time. 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Programming originates from NOAA's National Weather Service office in Lincoln and transmits from the WCIA television tower near Seymour. 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Now for the official National Weather Service forecast for Champaign, Urbana, and surrounding areas of East Central Illinois. Rest of today, mostly sunny. Highs in the mid-80s. North winds around 10 miles an hour with gusts up to 20 miles an hour. Tonight, mostly clear. Cooler. Less humid with lows around 60. North winds 5 to 10 miles an hour. Wednesday, sunny. Highs in the lower 80s. North winds 5 to 10 miles an hour. Wednesday night, clear. Lows around 60. Northeast winds 5 to 10 miles an hour. Thursday, sunny. Highs in the mid-80s. Northwest winds around 5 miles an hour. Thursday night, partly cloudy. Lows in the mid-60s. Friday, partly sunny with a chance of showers in the morning, then mostly cloudy with a chance of showers in the afternoon. Highs in the lower 80s. Chance of rain 50%. Friday night and Saturday, showers likely with a chance of thunderstorms. Lows in the mid-60s. Highs around 80. Chance of rain 60%. Saturday night, mostly cloudy until midnight, then becoming partly cloudy. Lows in the mid-60s. Sunday, mostly sunny. Highs in the lower 80s. Sunday night and Monday, mostly clear. Lows in the

60s. Highs in the lower 80s. Again, the forecast for Champaign, Urbana and surrounding areas of East Central Illinois for the rest of today, mostly sunny. Highs in the mid 80s. North winds around 10 miles an hour with gusts up to 20 miles an hour. At 1 p.m. at the Champaign Airport, skies were cloudy. The temperature was 75 degrees, the dew point was 69, and the relative humidity was 81%. The wind was north at 13 miles an hour. The pressure was 29.87 inches and rising. Elsewhere around the area, at Terre Haute, it was partly sunny, with a temperature of 80. At Paris, it was cloudy, with a temperature of 79. It was fair, with a temperature of 80 at Peoria, 81 at Bloomington, 80 at Mattoon, 82 at Decatur, and 84 at Springfield. And once again at 1 p.m. at the Champaign Airport, under cloudy skies, the temperature was 75. Looking elsewhere around the Midwest at 1 p.m., Chicago was fair, and 78. Indianapolis was partly sunny, and 82. St. Louis was partly sunny, and 87. Kansas City was partly sunny, and 90. Des Moines was partly sunny, and 86. Milwaukee was fair, and 74. The time is currently 1:09 p.m. Central Daylight Time. 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Now for the official National Weather Service forecast for Champaign, Urbana and surrounding areas of East Central Illinois. Rest of today, mostly sunny. Highs in the mid-80s. North winds around 10 miles an hour with gusts up to 20 miles an hour. Tonight, mostly clear. Cooler. Less humid with lows around 60. North winds 5 to 10 miles an hour. Wednesday, sunny. Highs in the lower 80s. North winds 5 to 10 miles an hour. Wednesday night, clear. Lows around 60. Northeast winds 5 to 10 miles an hour. Thursday, sunny. Highs in the mid-80s. Northwest winds around 5 miles an hour. Thursday night, partly cloudy. Lows in the mid-60s. Friday, partly sunny with a chance of showers in the morning, then mostly cloudy with a chance of showers in the afternoon. Highs in the lower 80s. Chance of rain 50%. Friday night and Saturday, showers likely with a chance of thunderstorms. Lows in the mid-60s. Highs around 80. Chance of rain 60%. Saturday night, mostly cloudy until midnight, then becoming partly cloudy. Lows in the mid-60s. Sunday, mostly sunny. Highs in the lower 80s. Sunday night and Monday, mostly clear. Lows in the mid-60s. Highs in the lower 80s. Again, the forecast for Champaign, Urbana and surrounding areas of East Central Illinois for the rest of today, mostly sunny. Highs in the mid-80s. North winds around 10 miles an hour with gusts up to 20 miles an hour. At 1 p.m. at the Champaign Airport, skies were cloudy. The temperature was 75 degrees, the dew point was 69, and the relative humidity was 81%. The wind was north at 13 miles an hour. The pressure was 29.87 inches and rising. Elsewhere around the area, it was mostly sunny, with a temperature of 80 at Peoria, 81 at Bloomington, 80 at Mattoon, 82 at Decatur, and 84 at Springfield. At Terre Haute, it was partly sunny, with a temperature of 80. At Paris, it was cloudy, with a temperature of 79. And once again at 1 p.m. at the Champaign Airport, under cloudy skies, the temperature was 75. Looking elsewhere around the Midwest at 1 p.m., Chicago was fair, and 78. Indianapolis was partly sunny, and 82. St. Louis was partly sunny, and 87. Kansas City was partly sunny, and 90. Des Moines was partly sunny, and 86. Milwaukee was fair, and 74. The time is currently 1:12 p.m. Central Daylight Time. 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Now for the official National Weather Service forecast for Champaign, Urbana and surrounding areas of East Central Illinois. Rest of today, mostly sunny. Highs in the mid-80s. North winds around 10 miles an hour with gusts

to 20 miles an hour. Tonight, mostly clear. Cooler. Less humid with lows around 60. North winds 5 to 10 miles an hour. Wednesday, sunny. Highs in the lower 80s. North winds 5 to 10 miles an hour. Wednesday night, clear. Lows around 60. Northeast winds 5 to 10 miles an hour. Thursday, sunny. Highs in the mid-80s. Northwest winds around 5 miles an hour. Thursday night, partly cloudy. Lows in the mid-60s. Friday, partly sunny with a chance of showers in the morning, then mostly cloudy with a chance of showers in the afternoon. Highs in the lower 80s. Chance of rain 50%. Friday night and Saturday, showers likely with a chance of thunderstorms. Lows in the mid-60s. Highs around 80. Chance of rain 60%. Saturday night, mostly cloudy until midnight, then becoming partly cloudy. Lows in the mid-60s. Sunday, mostly sunny. Highs in the lower 80s. Sunday night and Monday, mostly clear. Lows in the mid-60s. Highs in the lower 80s. Again, the forecast for Champaign, Urbana and surrounding areas of East Central Illinois for the rest of today, mostly sunny. Highs in the mid-80s. North winds around 10 miles an hour with gusts up to 20 miles an hour. At 1 p.m. at the Champaign Airport, skies were cloudy. The temperature was 75 degrees, the dew point was 69, and the relative humidity was 81%. The wind was north at 13 miles an hour. The pressure was 29.87 inches and rising. Elsewhere around the area, it was mostly sunny, with a temperature of 80 at Peoria, 81 at Bloomington, 80 at Mattoon, 82 at Decatur, and 84 at Springfield. At Terre Haute, it was partly sunny, with a temperature of 80. At Paris, it was cloudy, with a temperature of 79. And once again at 1 p.m. at the Champaign Airport, under cloudy skies, the temperature was 75. Looking elsewhere around the Midwest at 1 p.m., Chicago was mostly sunny, and 78. Indianapolis was partly sunny, and 82. St. Louis was cloudy, and 87. Kansas City was partly sunny, and 90. Des Moines was partly sunny, and 86. Milwaukee was mostly sunny, and 74. The time is currently 1:16 p.m. Central Daylight Time. 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Now for the official National Weather Service forecast for Champaign, Urbana and surrounding areas of East Central Illinois. Rest of today, mostly sunny. Highs in the mid-80s. North winds around 10 miles an hour with gusts up to 20 miles an hour. Tonight, mostly clear. Cooler. Less humid with lows around 60. North winds 5 to 10 miles an hour. Wednesday, sunny. Highs in the lower 80s. North winds 5 to 10 miles an hour. Wednesday night, clear. Lows around 60. Northeast winds 5 to 10 miles an hour. Thursday, sunny. Highs in the mid-80s. Northwest winds around 5 miles an hour. Thursday night, partly cloudy. Lows in the mid-60s. Friday, partly sunny with a chance of showers in the morning, then mostly cloudy with a chance of showers in the afternoon. Highs in the lower 80s. Chance of rain 50%. Friday night and Saturday, showers likely with a chance of thunderstorms. Lows in the mid-60s. Highs around 80. Chance of rain 60%. Saturday night, mostly cloudy until midnight, then becoming partly cloudy. Lows in the mid-60s. Sunday, mostly sunny. Highs in the lower 80s. Sunday night and Monday, mostly clear. Lows in the mid-60s. Highs in the lower 80s. Again, the forecast for Champaign, Urbana and surrounding areas of East Central Illinois for the rest of today, mostly sunny. Highs in the mid-80s. North winds around 10 miles an hour with gusts up to 20 miles an hour. At 1 p.m. at the Champaign Airport, skies were cloudy. The temperature was 75 degrees, the dew point was 69, and the relative humidity was 81%. The wind was north at 13 miles an hour. The pressure was 29.87 inches and rising.

Looking elsewhere around the Midwest at 1 p.m., Chicago was mostly sunny, and 78. Indianapolis was partly sunny, and 82. St. Louis was cloudy, and 87. Kansas City was partly sunny, and 90. Des Moines was partly sunny, and 86. Milwaukee was mostly sunny, and 74. The time is currently 1:19 p.m. Central Daylight Time. 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Now for the official National Weather Service forecast for Champaign, Urbana, and surrounding areas of East Central Illinois. Rest of today, mostly sunny. Highs in the mid-80s. North winds around 10 miles an hour with gusts up to 20 miles an hour. Tonight, mostly clear. Cooler. Less humid with lows around 60. North winds 5 to 10 miles an hour. Wednesday, sunny. Highs in the lower 80s. North winds 5 to 10 miles an hour. Wednesday night, clear. Lows around 60. Northeast winds 5 to 10 miles an hour. Thursday, sunny. Highs in the mid-80s. Northwest winds around 5 miles an hour. Thursday night, partly cloudy. Lows in the mid-60s. Friday, partly sunny with a chance of showers in the morning, then mostly cloudy with a chance of showers in the afternoon. Highs in the lower 80s. Chance of rain 50%. Friday night and Saturday, showers likely with a chance of thunderstorms. Lows in the mid-60s. Highs around 80. Chance of rain 60%. Saturday night, mostly cloudy until midnight, then becoming partly cloudy. Lows in the mid-60s. Sunday, mostly sunny. Highs in the lower 80s. Sunday night and Monday, mostly clear. Lows in the mid-60s. Highs in the lower 80s. Again, the forecast for Champaign, Urbana, and surrounding areas of East Central Illinois for the rest of today, mostly sunny. Highs in the mid-80s. North winds around 10 miles an hour with gusts up to 20 miles an hour. At 1 p.m. at the Champaign Airport, skies were cloudy. The temperature was 75 degrees, the dew point was 69, and the relative humidity was 81%. The wind was north at 13 miles an hour. The pressure was 29.87 inches and rising. Elsewhere around the area, it was mostly sunny, with a temperature of 80 at Peoria, 81 at Bloomington, 80 at Mattoon, 82 at Decatur, and 84 at Springfield. At Terre Haute, it was partly sunny, with a temperature of 80. At Paris, it was cloudy, with a temperature of 79. And once again at 1 p.m. at the Champaign Airport, under cloudy skies, the temperature was 75. Looking elsewhere around the Midwest at 1 p.m., Chicago was mostly sunny, and 78. Indianapolis was partly sunny, and 82. St. Louis was cloudy, and 87. Kansas City was partly sunny, and 90. Des Moines was partly sunny, and 86. Milwaukee was mostly sunny, and 74. The time is currently 1:22 p.m. Central Daylight Time. 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Now for the official National Weather Service forecast for Champaign, Urbana, and surrounding areas of East Central Illinois. Rest of today, mostly sunny. Highs in the mid-80s. North winds around 10 miles an hour with gusts up to 20 miles an hour. Tonight, mostly clear. Cooler. Less humid with lows around 60. North winds 5 to 10 miles an hour. Wednesday, sunny. Highs in the lower 80s. North winds 5 to 10 miles an hour. Wednesday night, clear. Lows around 60. Northeast winds 5 to 10 miles an hour. Thursday, sunny. Highs in the mid-80s. Northwest winds around 5 miles an hour. Thursday night, partly cloudy. Lows in the mid-60s. Friday, partly sunny with a chance of showers in the morning, then mostly cloudy with a chance of showers in the afternoon. Highs in the lower 80s. Chance of rain 50%. Friday night and Saturday, showers likely with a chance of thunderstorms. Lows in the mid-60s. Highs around 80. Chance of rain 60%.

Saturday night, mostly cloudy until midnight, then becoming partly cloudy. Lows in the mid-60s. Sunday, mostly sunny. Highs in the lower 80s. Sunday night and Monday, mostly clear. Lows in the mid-60s. Highs in the lower 80s. Again, the forecast for Champaign, Urbana and surrounding areas of East Central Illinois for the rest of today, mostly sunny. Highs in the mid-80s. North winds around 10 miles an hour with gusts up to 20 miles an hour. At 1 p.m. at the Champaign Airport, skies were cloudy. The temperature was 75 degrees, the dew point was 69, and the relative humidity was 81%. The wind was north at 13 miles an hour. The pressure was 29.87 inches and rising. Elsewhere around the area, it was mostly sunny, with a temperature of 80 at Peoria, 81 at Bloomington, 80 at Mattoon, 82 at Decatur, and 84 at Springfield. At Terre Haute, it was partly sunny, with a temperature of 80. At Paris, it was cloudy, with a temperature of 79. And once again at 1 p.m. at the Champaign Airport, under cloudy skies, the temperature was 75. Looking elsewhere around the Midwest at 1 p.m., Chicago was mostly sunny, and 78. Indianapolis was partly sunny, and 82. St. Louis was partly sunny, and 87. Kansas City was partly sunny, and 90. Des Moines was partly sunny, and 86. Milwaukee was mostly sunny, and 74. The time is currently 1:25 p.m. Central Daylight Time. 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Now for the official National Weather Service forecast for Champaign, Urbana and surrounding areas of East Central Illinois. Rest of today, mostly sunny. Highs in the mid-80s. North winds around 10 miles an hour with gusts up to 20 miles an hour. Tonight, mostly clear. Cooler with lows around 60. North winds 5 to 10 miles an hour. Wednesday, sunny. Highs in the lower 80s. North winds 5 to 10 miles an hour. Wednesday night, clear. Lows around 60. Northeast winds 5 to 10 miles an hour. Thursday, sunny. Highs in the mid-80s. North winds around 5 miles an hour, becoming northwest in the afternoon. Thursday night, partly cloudy. Lows in the lower 60s. Friday, partly sunny in the morning, then mostly cloudy with a chance of showers in the afternoon. Highs in the lower 80s. Chance of rain 50%. Friday night and Saturday, showers likely with a chance of thunderstorms. Lows in the mid-60s. Highs in the upper 70s. Chance of rain 70%. Saturday night, mostly cloudy until midnight, then becoming partly cloudy. A chance of showers until midnight. Lows in the mid-60s. Chance of rain 50%. Sunday, mostly sunny. A chance of showers in the afternoon. Highs in the lower 80s. Chance of rain 50%. Sunday night and Monday, partly cloudy. Lows in the mid-60s. Highs in the lower 80s. Again, the forecast for Champaign, Urbana and surrounding areas of East Central Illinois for the rest of today, mostly sunny. Highs in the mid-80s. North winds around 10 miles an hour with gusts up to 20 miles an hour. At 1 p.m. at the Champaign Airport, skies were cloudy. The temperature was 75 degrees, the dew point was 69, and the relative humidity was 81%. The wind was north at 13 miles an hour. The pressure was 29.87 inches and rising. Elsewhere around the area, it was mostly sunny, with a temperature of 80 at Peoria, 81 at Bloomington, 80 at Mattoon, 82 at Decatur, and 84 at Springfield. At Terre Haute, it was partly sunny, with a temperature of 80. At Paris, it was cloudy, with a temperature of 79. And once again at 1 p.m. at the Champaign Airport, under cloudy skies, the temperature was 75. Looking elsewhere around the Midwest at 1 p.m., Chicago was mostly sunny, and 78. Indianapolis was partly sunny, and 82. St. Louis was partly sunny, and 87. Kansas City was partly sunny, and 90. Des Moines was partly sunny, and 86. Milwaukee was mostly sunny, and 74.

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Now for the official National Weather Service forecast for Champaign, Urbana, and surrounding areas of East Central Illinois. Rest of today, mostly sunny. Highs in the mid-80s. North winds around 10 miles an hour with gusts up to 20 miles an hour. Tonight, mostly clear. Cooler with lows around 60. North winds 5 to 10 miles an hour. Wednesday, sunny. Highs in the lower 80s. North winds 5 to 10 miles an hour. Wednesday night, clear. Lows around 60. Northeast winds 5 to 10 miles an hour. Thursday, sunny. Highs in the mid-80s. North winds around 5 miles an hour, becoming northwest in the afternoon. Thursday night, partly cloudy. Lows in the lower 60s. Friday, partly sunny in the morning, then mostly cloudy with a chance of showers in the afternoon. Highs in the lower 80s. Chance of rain 50%. Friday night and Saturday, showers likely with a chance of thunderstorms. Lows in the mid-60s. Highs in the upper 70s. Chance of rain 70%. Saturday night, mostly cloudy until midnight, then becoming partly cloudy. A chance of showers until midnight. Lows in the mid-60s. Chance of rain 50%. Sunday, mostly sunny. A chance of showers in the afternoon. Highs in the lower 80s. Chance of rain 50%. Sunday night and Monday, partly cloudy. Lows in the mid-60s. Highs in the lower 80s. Again, the forecast for Champaign, Urbana, and surrounding areas of East Central Illinois for the rest of today, mostly sunny. Highs in the mid-80s. North winds around 10 miles an hour with gusts up to 20 miles an hour. At 1 p.m. at the Champaign Airport, skies were cloudy. The temperature was 75 degrees, the dew point was 69, and the relative humidity was 81%. The wind was north at 13 miles an hour. The pressure was 29.87 inches and rising. Elsewhere around the area, it was mostly sunny, with a temperature of 80 at Peoria, 81 at Bloomington, 80 at Mattoon, 82 at Decatur, and 84 at Springfield. At Terre Haute, it was partly sunny, with a temperature of 80. At Paris, it was cloudy, with a temperature of 79. And once again at 1 p.m. at the Champaign Airport, under cloudy skies, the temperature was 75. Looking elsewhere around the Midwest at 1 p.m., Chicago was mostly sunny, and 78. Indianapolis was partly sunny, and 82. St. Louis was partly sunny, and 87. Kansas City was partly sunny, and 90. Des Moines was partly sunny, and 86. Milwaukee was mostly sunny, and 74. The time is currently 1:32 p.m. Central Daylight Time. 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Now for the official National Weather Service forecast for Champaign, Urbana, and surrounding areas of East Central Illinois. Rest of today, mostly sunny. Highs in the mid-80s. North winds around 10 miles an hour with gusts up to 20 miles an hour. Tonight, mostly clear. Cooler with lows around 60. North winds 5 to 10 miles an hour. Wednesday, sunny. Highs in the lower 80s. North winds 5 to 10 miles an hour. Wednesday night, clear. Lows around 60. Northeast winds 5 to 10 miles an hour. Thursday, sunny. Highs in the mid-80s. North winds around 5 miles an hour, becoming northwest in the afternoon. Thursday night, partly cloudy. Lows in the lower 60s. Friday, partly sunny in the morning, then mostly up to 10 miles an hour. Thursday, sunny. Highs in the mid-80s. North winds around 5 miles an hour, becoming northwest in the afternoon. Thursday night, partly cloudy. Lows in the lower 60s. Friday, partly sunny in the morning, then mostly cloudy with a chance of showers in the afternoon. Highs in the lower 80s. Chance of rain 50%. Friday night and Saturday, showers likely with a chance of thunderstorms. Lows in the mid-60s. Highs in the upper 70s.

Chance of rain 70%. Saturday night, mostly cloudy until midnight, then becoming partly cloudy. A chance of showers until midnight. Lows in the mid-60s. Chance of rain 50%. Sunday, mostly sunny. A chance of showers in the afternoon. Highs in the lower 80s. Chance of rain 50%. Sunday night and Monday, partly cloudy. Lows in the mid-60s. Highs in the lower 80s. Again, the forecast for Champaign, Urbana and surrounding areas of East Central Illinois for the rest of today, mostly sunny. Highs in the mid-80s. North winds around 10 miles an hour with gusts up to 20 miles an hour. At 1 p.m. at the Champaign Airport, skies were cloudy. The temperature was 75 degrees, the dew point was 69, and the relative humidity was 81%. The wind was north at 13 miles an hour. The pressure was 29.87 inches and rising. Elsewhere around the area, it was mostly sunny, with a temperature of 80 at Peoria, 81 at Bloomington, 80 at Mattoon, 82 at Decatur, and 84 at Springfield. At Terre Haute, it was partly sunny, with a temperature of 80. At Paris, it was cloudy, with a temperature of 79. And once again at 1 p.m. at the Champaign Airport, under cloudy skies, the temperature was 75. Looking elsewhere around the Midwest at 1 p.m., Chicago was mostly sunny, and 78. Indianapolis was partly sunny, and 82. St. Louis was partly sunny, and 87. Kansas City was partly sunny, and 90. Des Moines was partly sunny, and 86. Milwaukee was mostly sunny, and 74. The time is currently 1:35 p.m. Central Daylight Time. 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Now for the official National Weather Service forecast for Champaign, Urbana and surrounding areas of East Central Illinois. Rest of today, mostly sunny. Highs in the mid-80s. North winds around 10 miles an hour with gusts up to 20 miles an hour. Tonight, mostly clear. Cooler with lows around 60. North winds 5 to 10 miles an hour. Wednesday, sunny. Highs in the lower 80s. North winds 5 to 10 miles an hour. Wednesday night, clear. Lows around 60. Northeast winds 5 to 10 miles an hour. Thursday, sunny. Highs in the mid-80s. North winds around 5 miles an hour, becoming northwest in the afternoon. Thursday night, partly cloudy. Lows in the lower 60s. Friday, partly sunny in the morning, then mostly cloudy with a chance of showers in the afternoon. Highs in the lower 80s. Chance of rain 50%. Friday night and Saturday, showers likely with a chance of thunderstorms. Lows in the mid-60s. Highs in the upper 70s. Chance of rain 70%. Saturday night, mostly cloudy until midnight, then becoming partly cloudy. A chance of showers until midnight. Lows in the mid-60s. Chance of rain 50%. Sunday, mostly sunny. A chance of showers in the afternoon. Highs in the lower 80s. Chance of rain 50%. Sunday night and Monday, partly cloudy. Lows in the mid-60s. Highs in the lower 80s. Again, the forecast for Champaign, Urbana and surrounding areas of East Central Illinois for the rest of today, mostly sunny. Highs in the mid-80s. North winds around 10 miles an hour with gusts up to 20 miles an hour. At 1 p.m. at the Champaign Airport, skies were cloudy. The temperature was 75 degrees, the dew point was 69, and the relative humidity was 81%. The wind was north at 13 miles an hour. The pressure was 29.87 inches and rising. Elsewhere around the area, it was mostly sunny, with a temperature of 80 at Peoria, 81 at Bloomington, 80 at Mattoon, 82 at Decatur, and 84 at Springfield. At Terre Haute, it was partly sunny, with a temperature of 80. At Paris, it was cloudy, with a temperature of 79. And once again at 1 p.m. at the Champaign Airport, under cloudy skies, the temperature was 75. Looking elsewhere around the Midwest at 1 p.m., Chicago was mostly sunny, and 78. Indianapolis was partly sunny, and 82. St. Louis was partly sunny, and 82.

7. Kansas City was partly sunny and 90. Des Moines was partly sunny and 86. Milwaukee was mostly sunny and 74. The time is currently 1:38 p.m. Central Daylight Time. 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Now for the official National Weather Service forecast for Champaign, Urbana, and surrounding areas of East Central Illinois. Rest of today, mostly sunny. Highs in the mid-80s. North winds around 10 miles an hour with gusts up to 20 miles an hour. Tonight, mostly clear. Cooler with lows around 60. North winds 5 to 10 miles an hour. Wednesday, sunny. Highs in the lower 80s. North winds 5 to 10 miles an hour. Wednesday night, clear. Lows around 60. Northeast winds 5 to 10 miles an hour. Thursday, sunny. Highs in the mid-80s. North winds around 5 miles an hour, becoming northwest in the afternoon. Thursday night, partly cloudy. Lows in the lower 60s. Friday, partly sunny in the morning, then mostly cloudy with a chance of showers in the afternoon. Highs in the lower 80s. Chance of rain 50%. Friday night and Saturday, showers likely with a chance of thunderstorms. Lows in the mid-60s. Highs in the upper 70s. Chance of rain 70%. Saturday night, mostly cloudy until midnight, then becoming partly cloudy. A chance of showers until midnight. Lows in the mid-60s. Chance of rain 50%. Sunday, mostly sunny. A chance of showers in the afternoon. Highs in the lower 80s. Chance of rain 50%. Sunday night and Monday, partly cloudy. Lows in the mid-60s. Highs in the lower 80s. Again, the forecast for Champaign, Urbana, and surrounding areas of East Central Illinois for the rest of today, mostly sunny. Highs in the mid-80s. North winds around 10 miles an hour with gusts up to 20 miles an hour. At 1 p.m. at the Champaign Airport, skies were cloudy. The temperature was 75 degrees, the dew point was 69, and the relative humidity was 81%. The wind was north at 13 miles an hour. The pressure was 29.87 inches and rising. Elsewhere around the area, it was mostly sunny, with a temperature of 80 at Peoria, 81 at Bloomington, 80 at Mattoon, 82 at Decatur, and 84 at Springfield. At Terre Haute, it was partly sunny, with a temperature of 80. At Paris, it was cloudy, with a temperature of 79. And once again at 1 p.m. at the Champaign Airport, under cloudy skies, the temperature was 75. Looking elsewhere around the Midwest at 1 p.m., Chicago was mostly sunny, and 78. Indianapolis was partly sunny, and 82. St. Louis was partly sunny, and 87. Kansas City was partly sunny, and 90. Des Moines was partly sunny, and 86. Milwaukee was mostly sunny, and 74. The time is currently 1:42 p.m. Central Daylight Time. 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Now for the official National Weather Service forecast for Champaign, Urbana, and surrounding areas of East Central Illinois. Rest of today, mostly sunny. Highs in the mid-80s. North winds around 10 miles an hour with gusts up to 20 miles an hour. Tonight, mostly clear. Cooler with lows around 60. North winds 5 to 10 miles an hour. Wednesday, sunny. Highs in the lower 80s. North winds 5 to 10 miles an hour. Wednesday night, clear. Lows around 60. Northeast winds 5 to 10 miles an hour. Thursday, sunny. Highs in the mid-80s. North winds around 5 miles an hour, becoming northwest in the afternoon. Thursday night, partly cloudy. Lows in the lower 60s. Friday, partly sunny in the morning, then mostly cloudy with a chance of showers in the afternoon. Highs in the lower 80s. Chance of rain 50%. Friday night and Saturday, showers likely with a chance of thunderstorms. Lows in the mid-60s. Highs in the upper 70s. Chance of rain 70%. Saturday night, mostly cloudy until midnight, then becoming partly cloudy.

mostly sunny. A chance of showers in the afternoon. Highs in the lower 80s. Chance of rain 50%. Sunday night and Monday, partly cloudy. Lows in the mid-60s. Highs in the lower 80s. Again, the forecast for Champaign, Urbana and surrounding areas of East Central Illinois for the rest of today, mostly sunny. Highs in the mid-80s. North winds around 10 miles an hour with gusts up to 20 miles an hour. At 1 p.m. at the Champaign Airport, skies were cloudy. The temperature was 75 degrees, the dew point was 69, and the relative humidity was 81%. The wind was north at 13 miles an hour. The pressure was 29.87 inches and rising. Elsewhere around the area, it was mostly sunny, with a temperature of 80 at Peoria, 81 at Bloomington, 80 at Mattoon, 82 at Decatur, and 84 at Springfield. At Terre Haute, it was partly sunny, with a temperature of 80. At Paris, it was cloudy, with a temperature of 79. And once again at 1 p.m. at the Champaign Airport, under cloudy skies, the temperature was 75. Looking elsewhere around the Midwest at 1 p.m., Chicago was mostly sunny, and 78. Indianapolis was partly sunny, and 82. St. Louis was partly sunny, and 87. Kansas City was partly sunny, and 90. Des Moines was partly sunny, and 86. Milwaukee was mostly sunny, and 74. The time is currently 1:55 p.m. Central Daylight Time. 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Now for the official National Weather Service forecast for Champaign, Urbana and surrounding areas of East Central Illinois. Rest of today, mostly sunny. Highs in the mid-80s. North winds around 10 miles an hour with gusts up to 20 miles an hour. Tonight, mostly clear. Cooler with lows around 60. North winds 5 to 10 miles an hour. Wednesday, sunny. Highs in the lower 80s. North winds 5 to 10 miles an hour. Wednesday night, clear. Lows around 60. Northeast winds 5 to 10 miles an hour. Thursday, sunny. Highs in the mid-80s. North winds around 5 miles an hour, becoming northwest in the afternoon. Thursday night, partly cloudy. Lows in the lower 60s. Friday, partly sunny in the morning, then mostly cloudy with a chance of showers in the afternoon. Highs in the lower 80s. Chance of rain 50%. Friday night and Saturday, showers likely with a chance of thunderstorms. Lows in the mid-60s. Highs in the upper 70s. Chance of rain 70%. Saturday night, mostly cloudy until midnight, then becoming partly cloudy. A chance of showers until midnight. Lows in the mid-60s. Chance of rain 50%. Sunday, mostly sunny. A chance of showers in the afternoon. Highs in the lower 80s. Chance of rain 50%. Sunday night and Monday, partly cloudy. Lows in the mid-60s. Highs in the lower 80s. Again, the forecast for Champaign, Urbana and surrounding areas of East Central Illinois for the rest of today, mostly sunny. Highs in the mid-80s. North winds around 10 miles an hour with gusts up to 20 miles an hour. At 1 p.m. at the Champaign Airport, skies were cloudy. The temperature was 75 degrees, the dew point was 69, and the relative humidity was 81%. The wind was north at 13 miles an hour. The pressure was 29.87 inches and rising. Elsewhere around the area, it was mostly sunny, with a temperature of 80 at Peoria, 81 at Bloomington, 80 at Mattoon, 82 at Decatur, and 84 at Springfield. At Terre Haute, it was partly sunny, with a temperature of 80. At Paris, it was cloudy, with a temperature of 79. And once again at 1 p.m. at the Champaign Airport, under cloudy skies, the temperature was 75. Looking elsewhere around the Midwest at 1 p.m., Chicago was mostly sunny, and 78. Indianapolis was partly sunny, and 82. St. Louis was partly sunny, and 87. Kansas City was partly sunny, and 90. Des Moines was partly sunny, and 86. Milwaukee was mostly sunny, and 74. The time is currently 1:58 p.m. Central.

The temperature was 78, and the heat index was 80. The time is currently 2:03 p.m. Central Daylight Time. 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Now for the official National Weather Service forecast for Champaign, Urbana, and surrounding areas of East Central Illinois. Rest of today, mostly sunny. Highs in the mid-80s. North winds around 10 miles an hour with gusts up to 20 miles an hour. Tonight, mostly clear. Cooler with lows around 60. North winds 5 to 10 miles an hour. Wednesday, sunny. Highs in the lower 80s. North winds 5 to 10 miles an hour. Wednesday night, clear. Lows around 60. Northeast winds 5 to 10 miles an hour. Thursday, sunny. Highs in the mid-80s. North winds around 5 miles an hour, becoming northwest in the afternoon. Thursday night, partly cloudy. Lows in the lower 60s. Friday, partly sunny in the morning, then mostly cloudy with a chance of showers in the afternoon. Highs in the lower 80s. Chance of rain 50%. Friday night and Saturday, showers likely with a chance of thunderstorms. Lows in the mid-60s. Highs in the upper 70s. Chance of rain 70%. Saturday night, mostly cloudy until midnight, then becoming partly cloudy. A chance of showers until midnight. Lows in the mid-60s. Chance of rain 50%. Sunday, mostly sunny. A chance of showers in the afternoon. Highs in the lower 80s. Chance of rain 50%. Sunday night and Monday, partly cloudy. Lows in the mid-60s. Highs in the lower 80s. Again, the forecast for Champaign, Urbana, and surrounding areas of East Central Illinois for the rest of today, mostly sunny. Highs in the mid-80s. North winds around 10 miles an hour with gusts up to 20 miles an hour. 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Programming originates from NOAA's National Weather Service office in Lincoln and transmits from the WCIA television tower near Seymour. The station serves the following counties: Champaign, DeWitt, Coles, Douglas, Edgar, Ford, Moultrie, Piatt, and Vermilion. 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At 2 p.m. at the Champaign Airport, skies were cloudy. The temperature was 78 degrees, the dew point was 70, and the relative humidity was 76%. The heat index was 80. The wind was north at 12 miles an hour, gusting to 17. The pressure was 29.87 inches and steady. Elsewhere around the area, it was mostly sunny, with a temperature of 83 at Peoria, 80 at Bloomington, 79 at Mattoon, 78 at Decatur, and 84 at Springfield. At Paris, it was partly sunny, with a temperature of 80. At Terre Haute, it was cloudy, with a temperature of 79. And once again at 2 p.m. at the Champaign Airport, under cloudy skies, the temperature was 78, and the heat index was 80. Looking elsewhere around the Midwest at 2 p.m., Chicago was mostly sunny, and 79. Indianapolis was partly sunny, and 84. St. Louis was partly sunny, and 90. Kansas City was partly sunny, and 91. Des Moines was cloudy, and 86. Milwaukee was mostly sunny, and 73. The time is currently 2:07 p.m. Central Daylight Time. 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Now for the official National Weather Service forecast for Champaign, Urbana, and surrounding areas of East Central Illinois. Rest of today, mostly sunny. Highs in the mid-80s. North winds around 10 miles an hour with gusts up to 20 miles an hour. Tonight, mostly clear. Cooler with lows around 60. North winds 5 to 10 miles an hour. Wednesday, sunny. Highs in the lower 80s. North winds 5 to 10 miles an hour. Wednesday night, clear. Lows around 60. Northeast winds 5 to 10 miles an hour. Thursday, sunny. Highs in the mid-80s.
North winds around 5 miles an hour, becoming northwest in the afternoon. Thursday night, partly cloudy. Lows in the lower 60s. Friday, partly sunny in the morning, then mostly cloudy with a chance of showers in the afternoon. Highs in the lower 80s. Chance of rain 50%. Friday night and Saturday, showers likely with a chance of thunderstorms. Lows in the mid-60s. Highs in the upper 70s. Chance of rain 70%. Saturday night, mostly cloudy until midnight, then becoming partly cloudy. A chance of showers until midnight. Lows in the mid-60s. Chance of rain 50%. Sunday, mostly sunny. A chance of showers in the afternoon. Highs in the lower 80s. Chance of rain 50%. Sunday night and Monday, partly cloudy. Lows in the mid-60s. Highs in the lower 80s. Again, the forecast for Champaign, Urbana and surrounding areas of East Central Illinois for the rest of today, mostly sunny. Highs in the mid-80s. North winds around 10 miles an hour with gusts up to 20 miles an hour. At 2 p.m. at the Champaign Airport, skies were cloudy. The temperature was 78 degrees, the dew point was 70, and the relative humidity was 76%. The heat index was 80. The wind was north at 12 miles an hour, gusting to 17. The pressure was 29.87 inches and steady. Elsewhere around the area, it was mostly sunny, with a temperature of 83 at Peoria, 80 at Bloomington, 79 at Mattoon, 78 at Decatur, and 84 at Springfield. At Paris, it was partly sunny, with a temperature of 80. At Terre Haute, it was cloudy, with a temperature of 79. And once again at 2 p.m. at the Champaign Airport, under cloudy skies, the temperature was 78, and the heat index was 80. At 2 p.m. at the Champaign Airport, skies were cloudy. The temperature was 78 degrees, the dew point was 70, and the relative humidity was 76%. The heat index was 80. The wind was north at 12 miles an hour, gusting to 17. The pressure was 29.87 inches and steady. Elsewhere around the area, it was mostly sunny, with a temperature of 83 at Peoria, 80 at Bloomington, 79 at Mattoon, and 78 at Decatur. It was partly sunny, with a temperature of 80 at Paris, and 84 at Springfield. At Terre Haute, it was cloudy, with a temperature of 79. And once again at 2 p.m. at the Champaign Airport, under cloudy skies, the temperature was 78, and the heat index was 80. Looking elsewhere around the Midwest at 2 p.m., Chicago was mostly sunny, and 79. Indianapolis was partly sunny, and 84. St. Louis was partly sunny, and 90. Kansas City was partly sunny, and 91. Des Moines was cloudy, and 86. Milwaukee was mostly sunny, and 73. The time is currently 2:12 p.m. Central Daylight Time. 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Now for the official National Weather Service forecast for Champaign, Urbana and surrounding areas of East Central Illinois. Rest of today, mostly sunny. Highs in the mid-80s. North winds around 10 miles an hour with gusts up to 20 miles an hour. Tonight, mostly clear. Cooler with lows around 60. North winds 5 to 10 miles an hour. Wednesday, sunny. Highs in the lower 80s. North winds 5 to 10 miles an hour. Wednesday night, clear. Lows around 60. Northeast winds 5 to 10 miles an hour. Thursday, sunny. Highs in the mid-80s. North winds around 5 miles an hour, becoming northwest in the afternoon. Thursday night, partly cloudy. Lows in the lower 60s. Friday, partly sunny in the morning, then mostly cloudy with a chance of showers in the afternoon. Highs in the lower 80s. Chance of rain 50%. Friday night and Saturday, showers likely with a chance of thunderstorms. Lows in the mid-60s. Highs in the upper 70s. Chance of rain 70%. Saturday night, mostly cloudy until midnight, then becoming partly cloudy. A chance of showers until midnight. Lows in the mid-60s. Chance of rain 50%. Sunday, mostly sunny. A chance of showers in the afternoon.
Highs in the lower 80s. Chance of rain 50%.

percent. Sunday night and Monday, partly cloudy. Lows in the mid-60s. Highs in the lower 80s. Again, the forecast for Champaign, Urbana and surrounding areas of East Central Illinois for the rest of today, mostly sunny. Highs in the mid-80s. North winds around 10 miles an hour with gusts up to 20 miles an hour. At 2 p.m. at the Champaign Airport, skies were cloudy. The temperature was 78 degrees, the dew point was 70, and the relative humidity was 76%. The heat index was 80. The wind was north at 12 miles an hour, gusting to 17. The pressure was 29.87 inches and steady. Elsewhere around the area, it was mostly sunny, with a temperature of 83 at Peoria, 80 at Bloomington, 79 at Mattoon, and 78 at Decatur. It was partly sunny, with a temperature of 80 at Paris, and 84 at Springfield. At Terre Haute, it was cloudy, with a temperature of 79. And once again at 2 p.m. at the Champaign Airport, under cloudy skies, the temperature was 78, and the heat index was 80. Looking elsewhere around the Midwest at 2 p.m., Chicago was mostly sunny, and 79. Indianapolis was partly sunny, and 84. St. Louis was partly sunny, and 90. Kansas City was partly sunny, and 91. Des Moines was cloudy, and 86. Milwaukee was mostly sunny, and 73. The time is currently 2:15 p.m. Central Daylight Time. 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Now for the official National Weather Service forecast for Champaign, Urbana and surrounding areas of East Central Illinois. Rest of today, mostly sunny. Highs in the mid-80s. North winds around 10 miles an hour with gusts up to 20 miles an hour. Tonight, mostly clear. Cooler with lows around 60. North winds 5 to 10 miles an hour. Wednesday, sunny. Highs in the lower 80s. North winds 5 to 10 miles an hour. Wednesday night, clear. Lows around 60. Northeast winds 5 to 10 miles an hour. Thursday, sunny. Highs in the mid-80s. North winds around 5 miles an hour, becoming northwest in the afternoon. Thursday night, partly cloudy. Lows in the lower 60s. Friday, partly sunny in the morning, then mostly cloudy with a chance of showers in the afternoon. Highs in the lower 80s. Chance of rain 50%. Friday night and Saturday, showers likely with a chance of thunderstorms. Lows in the mid-60s. Highs in the upper 70s. Chance of rain 70%. Saturday night, mostly cloudy until midnight, then becoming partly cloudy. A chance of showers until midnight. Lows in the mid-60s. Chance of rain 50%. Sunday, mostly sunny. A chance of showers in the afternoon. Highs in the lower 80s. Chance of rain 50%. Sunday night and Monday, partly cloudy. Lows in the mid-60s. Highs in the lower 80s. Again, the forecast for Champaign, Urbana and surrounding areas of East Central Illinois for the rest of today, mostly sunny. Highs in the mid-80s. North winds around 10 miles an hour with gusts up to 20 miles an hour. At 2 p.m. at the Champaign Airport, skies were cloudy. The temperature was 78 degrees, the dew point was 70, and the relative humidity was 76%. The heat index was 80. The wind was north at 12 miles an hour, gusting to 17. The pressure was 29.87 inches and steady. Elsewhere around the area, it was mostly sunny, with a temperature of 83 at Peoria, 80 at Bloomington, 79 at Mattoon, and 78 at Decatur. It was partly sunny, with a temperature of 80 at Paris, and 84 at Springfield. At Terre Haute, it was cloudy, with a temperature of 79. And once again at 2 p.m. at the Champaign Airport, under cloudy skies, the temperature was 78, and the heat index was 80. Looking elsewhere around the Midwest at 2 p.m., Chicago was mostly sunny, and 79. Indianapolis was partly sunny, and 84. St. Louis was partly sunny, and 90. Kansas City was partly sunny, and 91. Des Moines was cloudy, and 86. Milwaukee was mostly sunny, and 73. The time is currently

miles an hour. Tonight, mostly clear. Cooler with lows around 60. North winds 5 to 10 miles an hour. Wednesday, sunny. Highs in the lower 80s. North winds 5 to 10 miles an hour. Wednesday night, clear. Lows around 60. Northeast winds 5 to 10 miles an hour. Thursday, sunny. Highs in the mid-80s. North winds around 5 miles an hour, becoming northwest in the afternoon. Thursday night, partly cloudy. Lows in the lower 60s. Friday, partly sunny in the morning, then mostly cloudy with a chance of showers in the afternoon. Highs in the lower 80s. Chance of rain 50%. Friday night and Saturday, showers likely with a chance of thunderstorms. Lows in the mid-60s. Highs in the upper 70s. Chance of rain 70%. Saturday night, mostly cloudy until midnight, then becoming partly cloudy. A chance of showers until midnight. Lows in the mid-60s. Chance of rain 50%. Sunday, mostly sunny. A chance of showers in the afternoon. Highs in the lower 80s. Chance of rain 50%. Sunday night and Monday, partly cloudy. Lows in the mid-60s. Highs in the lower 80s. Again, the forecast for Champaign, Urbana and surrounding areas of East Central Illinois for the rest of today, mostly sunny. Highs in the mid-80s. North winds around 10 miles an hour with gusts up to 20 miles an hour. At 2 p.m. at the Champaign Airport, skies were cloudy. The temperature was 78 degrees, the dew point was 70, and the relative humidity was 76%. The heat index was 80. The wind was north at 12 miles an hour, gusting to 17. The pressure was 29.87 inches and steady. Elsewhere around the area, it was mostly sunny, with a temperature of 83 at Peoria, 80 at Bloomington, 79 at Mattoon, 78 at Decatur, and 84 at Springfield. At Paris, it was partly sunny, with a temperature of 80. At Terre Haute, it was cloudy, with a temperature of 79. And once again at 2 p.m. at the Champaign Airport, under cloudy skies, the temperature was 78, and the heat index was 80. Looking elsewhere around the Midwest at 2 p.m., Chicago was mostly sunny, and 79. Indianapolis was partly sunny, and 84. St. Louis was partly sunny, and 90. Kansas City was partly sunny, and 91. Des Moines was cloudy, and 86. Milwaukee was mostly sunny, and 73. The time is currently 2:22 p.m. Central Daylight Time. 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Now for the official National Weather Service forecast for Champaign, Urbana and surrounding areas of East Central Illinois. Rest of today, mostly sunny. Highs in the mid-80s. North winds around 10 miles an hour with gusts up to 20 miles an hour. Tonight, mostly clear. Cooler with lows around 60. North winds 5 to 10 miles an hour. Wednesday, sunny. Highs in the lower 80s. North winds 5 to 10 miles an hour. Wednesday night, clear. Lows around 60. Northeast winds 5 to 10 miles an hour. Thursday, sunny. Highs in the mid-80s. North winds around 5 miles an hour, becoming northwest in the afternoon. Thursday night, partly cloudy. Lows in the lower 60s. Friday, partly sunny in the morning, then mostly cloudy with a chance of showers in the afternoon. Highs in the lower 80s. Chance of rain 50%. Friday night and Saturday, showers likely with a chance of thunderstorms. Lows in the mid-60s. Highs in the upper 70s. Chance of rain 70%. Saturday night, mostly cloudy until midnight, then becoming partly cloudy. A chance of showers until midnight. Lows in the mid-60s. Chance of rain 50%. Sunday, mostly sunny. A chance of showers in the afternoon. Highs in the lower 80s. Chance of rain 50%. Sunday night and Monday, partly cloudy. Lows in the mid-60s. Highs in the lower 80s. Again, the forecast for Champaign, Urbana and surrounding areas of East Central Illinois for the rest of today, mostly sunny. Highs in the mid-80s.

around 10 miles an hour with gusts up to 20 miles an hour. At 2 p.m. at the Champaign Airport, skies were cloudy. The temperature was 78 degrees, the dew point was 70, and the relative humidity was 76%. The heat index was 80. The wind was north at 12 miles an hour, gusting to 17. The pressure was 29.87 inches and steady. Elsewhere around the area, it was mostly sunny, with a temperature of 83 at Peoria, 80 at Bloomington, 79 at Mattoon, 78 at Decatur, and 84 at Springfield. At Paris, it was partly sunny, with a temperature of 80. At Terre Haute, it was cloudy, with a temperature of 79. And once again at 2 p.m. at the Champaign Airport, under cloudy skies, the temperature was 78, and the heat index was 80. Looking elsewhere around the Midwest at 2 p.m., Chicago was mostly sunny, and 79. Indianapolis was partly sunny, and 84. St. Louis was partly sunny, and 90. Kansas City was partly sunny, and 91. Des Moines was cloudy, and 86. Milwaukee was mostly sunny, and 73. The time is currently 2:25 p.m. Central Daylight Time. 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Now for the official National Weather Service forecast for Champaign, Urbana, and surrounding areas of East Central Illinois. Rest of today, mostly sunny. Highs in the mid-80s. North winds around 10 miles an hour with gusts up to 20 miles an hour. Tonight, mostly clear. Cooler with lows around 60. North winds 5 to 10 miles an hour. Wednesday, sunny. Highs in the lower 80s. North winds 5 to 10 miles an hour. Wednesday night, clear. Lows around 60. Northeast winds 5 to 10 miles an hour. Thursday, sunny. Highs in the mid-80s. North winds around 5 miles an hour, becoming northwest in the afternoon. Thursday night, partly cloudy. Lows in the lower 60s. Friday, partly sunny in the morning, then mostly cloudy with a chance of showers in the afternoon. Highs in the lower 80s. Chance of rain 50%. Friday night and Saturday, showers likely with a chance of thunderstorms. Lows in the mid-60s. Highs in the upper 70s. Chance of rain 70%. Saturday night, mostly cloudy until midnight, then becoming partly cloudy. A chance of showers until midnight. Lows in the mid-60s. Chance of rain 50%. Sunday, mostly sunny. A chance of showers in the afternoon. Highs in the lower 80s. Chance of rain 50%. Sunday night and Monday, partly cloudy. Lows in the mid-60s. Highs in the lower 80s. Again, the forecast for Champaign, Urbana, and surrounding areas of East Central Illinois for the rest of today, mostly sunny. Highs in the mid-80s. North winds around 10 miles an hour with gusts up to 20 miles an hour. At 2 p.m. at the Champaign Airport, skies were cloudy. The temperature was 78 degrees, the dew point was 70, and the relative humidity was 76%. The heat index was 80. The wind was north at 12 miles an hour, gusting to 17. The pressure was 29.87 inches and steady. Elsewhere around the area, it was mostly sunny, with a temperature of 83 at Peoria, 80 at Bloomington, 79 at Mattoon, 78 at Decatur, and 84 at Springfield. At Paris, it was partly sunny, with a temperature of 80. At Terre Haute, it was cloudy, with a temperature of 79. And once again at 2 p.m. at the Champaign Airport, under cloudy skies, the temperature was 78, and the heat index was 80. Looking elsewhere around the Midwest at 2 p.m., Chicago was mostly sunny, and 79. Indianapolis was partly sunny, and 84. St. Louis was partly sunny, and 90. Kansas City was partly sunny, and 91. Des Moines was cloudy, and 86. Milwaukee was mostly sunny, and 73. The time is currently 2:29 p.m. Central Daylight Time. 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

Rest of today, mostly sunny. Highs in the mid-80s. North winds around 10 miles an hour with gusts up to 20 miles an hour. Tonight, mostly clear. Cooler with lows around 60. North winds 5 to 10 miles an hour. Wednesday, sunny. Highs in the lower 80s. North winds 5 to 10 miles an hour. Wednesday night, clear. Lows around 60. Northeast winds 5 to 10 miles an hour. Thursday, sunny. Highs in the mid-80s. North winds around 5 miles an hour, becoming northwest in the afternoon. Thursday night, partly cloudy. Lows in the lower 60s. Friday, partly sunny in the morning, then mostly cloudy with a chance of showers in the afternoon. Highs in the lower 80s. Chance of rain 50%. Friday night and Saturday, showers likely with a chance of thunderstorms. Lows in the mid-60s. Highs in the upper 70s. Chance of rain 70%. Saturday night, mostly cloudy until midnight, then becoming partly cloudy. A chance of showers until midnight. Lows in the mid-60s. Chance of rain 50%. Sunday, mostly sunny. A chance of showers in the afternoon. Highs in the lower 80s. Chance of rain 50%. Sunday night and Monday, partly cloudy. Lows in the mid-60s. Highs in the lower 80s. Again, the forecast for Champaign, Urbana and surrounding areas of East Central Illinois for the rest of today, mostly sunny. Highs in the mid-80s. North winds around 10 miles an hour with gusts up to 20 miles an hour. At 2 p.m. at the Champaign Airport, skies were cloudy. The temperature was 78 degrees, the dew point was 70, and the relative humidity was 76%. The heat index was 80. The wind was north at 12 miles an hour, gusting to 17. The pressure was 29.87 inches and steady. Elsewhere around the area, it was mostly sunny, with a temperature of 83 at Peoria, 80 at Bloomington, 79 at Mattoon, 78 at Decatur, and 84 at Springfield. At Paris, it was partly sunny, with a temperature of 80. At Terre Haute, it was cloudy, with a temperature of 79. And once again at 2 p.m. at the Champaign Airport, under cloudy skies, the temperature was 78, and the heat index was 80. Looking elsewhere around the Midwest at 2 p.m., Chicago was mostly sunny, and 79. Indianapolis was partly sunny, and 84. St. Louis was partly sunny, and 90. Kansas City was partly sunny, and 91. Des Moines was cloudy, and 86. Milwaukee was mostly sunny, and 73. The time is currently 2:32 p.m. Central Daylight Time. 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Now for the official National Weather Service forecast for Champaign, Urbana and surrounding areas of East Central Illinois. Rest of today, mostly sunny. Highs in the mid-80s. North winds around 10 miles an hour with gusts up to 20 miles an hour. Tonight, mostly clear. Cooler with lows around 60. North winds 5 to 10 miles an hour. Wednesday, sunny. Highs in the lower 80s. North winds 5 to 10 miles an hour. 20 miles an hour. Tonight, mostly clear. Cooler with lows around 60. North winds 5 to 10 miles an hour. Wednesday, sunny. Highs in the lower 80s. North winds 5 to 10 miles an hour. Wednesday night, clear. Lows around 60. Northeast winds 5 to 10 miles an hour. Thursday, sunny. Highs in the mid-80s. North winds around 5 miles an hour, becoming northwest in the afternoon. Thursday night, partly cloudy. Lows in the lower 60s. Friday, partly sunny in the morning, then mostly cloudy with a chance of showers in the afternoon. Highs in the lower 80s. Chance of rain 50%. Friday night and Saturday, showers likely with a chance of thunderstorms. Lows in the mid-60s. Highs in the upper 70s. Chance of rain 70%. Saturday night, mostly cloudy until midnight, then becoming partly cloudy. A chance of showers until midnight. Lows in the mid-60s. Chance of rain 50%. Sunday, mostly sunny,

mid-80s. North winds around 5 miles an hour, becoming northwest in the afternoon. Thursday night, partly cloudy. Lows in the lower 60s. Friday, partly sunny in the morning, then mostly cloudy with a chance of showers in the afternoon. Highs in the lower 80s. Chance of rain 50%. Friday night and Saturday, showers likely with a chance of thunderstorms. Lows in the mid-60s. Highs in the upper 70s. Chance of rain 70%. Saturday night, mostly cloudy until midnight, then becoming partly cloudy. A chance of showers until midnight. Lows in the mid-60s. Chance of rain 50%. Sunday, mostly sunny. A chance of showers in the afternoon. Highs in the lower 80s. Chance of rain 50%. Sunday night and Monday, partly cloudy. Lows in the mid-60s. Highs in the lower 80s. Again, the forecast for Champaign, Urbana and surrounding areas of East Central Illinois for the rest of today, mostly sunny. Highs in the mid-80s. North winds around 10 miles an hour with gusts up to 20 miles an hour. At 2 p.m. at the Champaign Airport, skies were cloudy. The temperature was 78 degrees, the dew point was 70, and the relative humidity was 76%. The heat index was 80. The wind was north at 12 miles an hour, gusting to 17. The pressure was 29.87 inches and steady. Elsewhere around the area, it was mostly sunny, with a temperature of 83 at Peoria, 80 at Bloomington, 79 at Mattoon, 78 at Decatur, and 84 at Springfield. At Paris, it was partly sunny, with a temperature of 80. At Terre Haute, it was cloudy, with a temperature of 79. And once again at 2 p.m. at the Champaign Airport, under cloudy skies, the temperature was 78, and the heat index was 80. Looking elsewhere around the Midwest at 2 p.m., Chicago was mostly sunny, and 79. Indianapolis was partly sunny, and 84. St. Louis was partly sunny, and 90. Kansas City was partly sunny, and 91. Des Moines was cloudy, and 86. Milwaukee was mostly sunny, and 73. And now a discussion of hazardous weather conditions for the following counties in Illinois: Champaign, Coles, DeWitt, Douglas, Edgar, Moultrie, Piatt, and Vermilion. This hazardous weather outlook is for Central Illinois, East Central Illinois, Southeast Illinois, and West Central Illinois. For tonight, no hazardous weather is expected at this time. For Wednesday through Monday, periods of thunderstorms are expected Friday through Saturday. While the severe weather threat is low, some localized flooding will be possible. Spotter information statement: spotter activation is not anticipated tonight. The time is currently 2:47 p.m. Central Daylight Time. 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Now for the official National Weather Service forecast for Champaign, Urbana and surrounding areas of East Central Illinois. Rest of today, mostly sunny. Highs in the mid-80s. North winds around 10 miles an hour with gusts up to 20 miles an hour. Tonight, mostly clear. Cooler with lows around 60. North winds 5 to 10 miles an hour. Wednesday, sunny. Highs in the lower 80s. North winds 5 to 10 miles an hour. Wednesday night, clear. Lows around 60. Northeast winds 5 to 10 miles an hour. Thursday, sunny. Highs in the mid-80s. North winds around 5 miles an hour, becoming northwest in the afternoon. Thursday night, partly cloudy. Lows in the lower 60s. Friday, partly sunny in the morning, then mostly cloudy with a chance of showers in the afternoon. Highs in the lower 80s. Chance of rain 50%. Friday night and Saturday, showers likely with a chance of thunderstorms. Lows in the mid-60s. Highs in the upper 70s. Chance of rain 70%. Saturday night, mostly cloudy until midnight, then becoming partly cloudy. A chance of showers until midnight. Lows in the mid-60s. Chance of rain 50%. Sunday, mostly sunny. A chance of showers in the afternoon. Highs in the lower 80s. Chance of rain 50%. Sunday night and Monday, partly cloudy. Lows in the mid-60s.

highs in the lower 80s. Again, the forecast for Champaign, Urbana, and surrounding areas of East Central Illinois for the rest of today, mostly sunny. Highs in the mid-80s. North winds around 10 miles an hour with gusts up to 20 miles an hour. At 2 p.m. at the Champaign Airport, skies were cloudy. The temperature was 78 degrees, the dew point was 70, and the relative humidity was 76%. The heat index was 80. The wind was north at 12 miles an hour, gusting to 17. The pressure was 29.87 inches and steady. Elsewhere around the area, it was mostly sunny, with a temperature of 83 at Peoria, 80 at Bloomington, 79 at Mattoon, 78 at Decatur, and 84 at Springfield. At Paris, it was partly sunny, with a temperature of 80. At Terre Haute, it was cloudy, with a temperature of 79. And once again at 2 p.m. at the Champaign Airport, under cloudy skies, the temperature was 78, and the heat index was 80. Looking elsewhere around the Midwest at 2 p.m., Chicago was mostly sunny, and 79. Indianapolis was partly sunny, and 84. St. Louis was partly sunny, and 90. Kansas City was partly sunny, and 91. Des Moines was cloudy, and 86. Milwaukee was mostly sunny, and 73. And now a discussion of hazardous weather conditions for the following counties in Illinois: Champaign, Coles, DeWitt, Douglas, Edgar, Moultrie, Piatt, and Vermilion. This hazardous weather outlook is for Central Illinois, East Central Illinois, Southeast Illinois, and West Central Illinois. For tonight, no hazardous weather is expected at this time. For Wednesday through Monday, periods of thunderstorms are expected Friday through Saturday. While the severe weather threat is low, some localized flooding will be possible. Spotter information statement: spotter activation is not anticipated tonight. The time is currently 2:51 p.m. Central Daylight Time. 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Now for the official National Weather Service forecast for Champaign, Urbana, and surrounding areas of East Central Illinois. Rest of today, mostly sunny. Highs in the mid-80s. North winds around 10 miles an hour with gusts up to 20 miles an hour. Tonight, mostly clear. Cooler with lows around 60. North winds 5 to 10 miles an hour. Wednesday, sunny. Highs in the lower 80s. North winds 5 to 10 miles an hour. Wednesday night, clear. Lows around 60. Northeast winds 5 to 10 miles an hour. Thursday, sunny. Highs in the mid-80s. North winds around 5 miles an hour, becoming northwest in the afternoon. Thursday night, partly cloudy. Lows in the lower 60s. Friday, partly sunny in the morning, then mostly cloudy with a chance of showers in the afternoon. Highs in the lower 80s. Chance of rain 50%. Friday night and Saturday, showers likely with a chance of thunderstorms. Lows in the mid-60s. Highs in the upper 70s. Chance of rain 70%. Saturday night, mostly cloudy until midnight, then becoming partly cloudy. A chance of showers until midnight. Lows in the mid-60s. Chance of rain 50%. Sunday, mostly sunny. A chance of showers in the afternoon. Highs in the lower 80s. Chance of rain 50%. Sunday night and Monday, partly cloudy. Lows in the mid-60s. Highs in the lower 80s. Again, the forecast for Champaign, Urbana, and surrounding areas of East Central Illinois for the rest of today, mostly sunny. Highs in the mid-80s. North winds around 10 miles an hour with gusts up to 20 miles an hour. At 2 p.m. at the Champaign Airport, skies were cloudy. The temperature was 78 degrees, the dew point was 70, and the relative humidity was 76%. The heat index was 80. The wind was north at 12 miles an hour, gusting to 17. The pressure was 29.87 inches and steady. Elsewhere around the area, it was mostly sunny, with a temperature of 83 at Peoria, 80 at Bloomington, 79 at Mattoon, 78 at Decatur, and 84 at Springfield. At Paris, it was partly sunny, with a temperature of 80. At Terre Haute, it was cloudy, with a temperature of 79.

And once again at 2 p.m. at the Champaign Airport, under cloudy skies, the temperature was 78, and the heat index was 80. Looking elsewhere around the Midwest at 2 p.m., Chicago was mostly sunny, and 79. Indianapolis was partly sunny, and 84. St. Louis was partly sunny, and 90. Kansas City was partly sunny, and 91. Des Moines was cloudy, and 86. Milwaukee was mostly sunny, and 73. And now a discussion of hazardous weather conditions for the following counties in Illinois: Champaign, Coles, DeWitt, Douglas, Edgar, Moultrie, Piatt, and Vermilion. This hazardous weather outlook is for Central Illinois, East Central Illinois, Southeast Illinois, and West Central Illinois. For tonight, no hazardous weather is expected at this time. For Wednesday through Monday, periods of thunderstorms are expected Friday through Saturday. While the severe weather threat is low, some localized flooding will be possible. Spotter information statement: spotter activation is not anticipated tonight. The time is currently 2:55 p.m. Central Daylight Time. 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Now for the official National Weather Service forecast for Champaign, Urbana, and surrounding areas of East Central Illinois. Rest of today, mostly sunny. Highs in the mid-80s. North winds around 10 miles an hour with gusts up to 20 miles an hour. Tonight, mostly clear. Cooler with lows around 60. North winds 5 to 10 miles an hour. Wednesday, sunny. Highs in the lower 80s. North winds 5 to 10 miles an hour. Wednesday night, clear. Lows around 60. Northeast winds 5 to 10 miles an hour. Thursday, sunny. Highs in the mid-80s. North winds around 5 miles an hour, becoming northwest in the afternoon. Thursday night, partly cloudy. Lows in the lower 60s. Friday, partly sunny in the morning, then mostly cloudy with a chance of showers in the afternoon. Highs in the lower 80s. Chance of rain 50%. Friday night and Saturday, showers likely with a chance of thunderstorms. Lows in the mid-60s. Highs in the upper 70s. Chance of rain 70%. Saturday night, mostly cloudy until midnight, then becoming partly cloudy. A chance of showers until midnight. Lows in the mid-60s. Chance of rain 50%. Sunday, mostly sunny. A chance of showers in the afternoon. Highs in the lower 80s. Chance of rain 50%. Sunday night and Monday, partly cloudy. Lows in the mid-60s. Highs in the lower 80s. Again, the forecast for Champaign, Urbana, and surrounding areas of East Central Illinois for the rest of today, mostly sunny. Highs in the mid-80s. North winds around 10 miles an hour with gusts up to 20 miles an hour. At 2 p.m. at the Champaign Airport, skies were cloudy. The temperature was 78 degrees, the dew point was 70, and the relative humidity was 76%. The heat index was 80. The wind was north at 12 miles an hour, gusting to 17. The pressure was 29.87 inches and steady. Elsewhere around the area, it was mostly sunny, with a temperature of 83 at Peoria, 80 at Bloomington, 79 at Mattoon, 78 at Decatur, and 84 at Springfield. At Paris, it was partly sunny, with a temperature of 80. At Terre Haute, it was cloudy, with a temperature of 79. And once again at 2 p.m. at the Champaign Airport, under cloudy skies, the temperature was 78, and the heat index was 80. Looking elsewhere around the Midwest at 2 p.m., Chicago was mostly sunny, and 79. Indianapolis was partly sunny, and 84. St. Louis was partly sunny, and 90. Kansas City was partly sunny, and 91. Des Moines was cloudy, and 86. Milwaukee was mostly sunny, and 73. And now a discussion of hazardous weather conditions for the following counties in Illinois: Champaign, Coles, DeWitt, Douglas, Edgar, Moultrie, Piatt, and Vermilion. This hazardous weather outlook is for Central Illinois, East Central Illinois, Southeast Illinois, and West Central Illinois. For tonight, no hazardous weather is expected at this time. For Wednesday through Monday, periods of thunderstorms are expected Friday through

Saturday. While the severe weather threat is low, some localized flooding will be possible. Spotter information statement, spotter activation is not anticipated tonight. The time is currently 2:59 p.m. Central Daylight Time. 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Now for the official National Weather Service forecast for Champaign, Urbana and surrounding areas of East Central Illinois. Rest of today, mostly sunny. Highs in the mid-80s. North winds around 10 miles an hour with gusts up to 20 miles an hour. Tonight, mostly clear. Cooler with lows around 60. North winds 5 to 10 miles an hour. Wednesday, sunny. Highs in the lower 80s. North winds 5 to 10 miles an hour. Wednesday night, clear. Lows around 60. Northeast winds 5 to 10 miles an hour. Thursday, sunny. Highs in the mid-80s. North winds around 5 miles an hour, becoming northwest in the afternoon. Thursday night, partly cloudy. Lows in the lower 60s. Friday, partly sunny in the morning, then mostly cloudy with a chance of showers in the afternoon. Highs in the lower 80s. Chance of rain 50%. Friday night and Saturday, showers likely with a chance of thunderstorms. Lows in the mid-60s. Highs in the upper 70s. Chance of rain 70%. Saturday night, mostly cloudy until midnight, then becoming partly cloudy. A chance of showers until midnight. Lows in the mid-60s. Chance of rain 50%. Sunday, mostly sunny. A chance of showers in the afternoon. Highs in the lower 80s. Chance of rain 50%. Sunday night and Monday, partly cloudy. Lows in the mid-60s. Highs in the lower 80s. Again, the forecast for Champaign, Urbana and surrounding areas of East Central Illinois for the rest of today, mostly sunny. Highs in the mid-80s. North winds around 10 miles an hour with gusts up to 20 miles an hour. And now a discussion of hazardous weather conditions for the following counties in Illinois: Champaign, Coles, DeWitt, Douglas, Edgar, Moultrie, Piatt, and Vermilion. This hazardous weather outlook is for Central Illinois, East Central Illinois, Southeast Illinois, and West Central Illinois. For tonight, no hazardous weather is expected at this time. For Wednesday through Monday, periods of thunderstorms are expected Friday through Saturday. While the severe weather threat is low, some localized flooding will be possible. Spotter information statement, spotter activation is not anticipated tonight. The time is currently 3:02 p.m. Central Daylight Time. 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Now for the official National Weather Service forecast for Champaign, Urbana and surrounding areas of East Central Illinois. Rest of today, mostly sunny. Highs in the mid-80s. North winds around 10 miles an hour with gusts up to 20 miles an hour. Tonight, mostly clear. Cooler with lows around 60. North winds 5 to 10 miles an hour. Wednesday, sunny. Highs in the lower 80s. North winds 5 to 10 miles an hour. Wednesday night, clear. Lows around 60. Northeast winds 5 to 10 miles an hour. Thursday, sunny. Highs in the mid-80s. North winds around 5 miles an hour, becoming northwest in the afternoon. Thursday night, partly cloudy. Lows in the lower 60s. Friday, partly sunny in the morning, then mostly cloudy with a chance of showers in the afternoon. Highs in the lower 80s. Chance of rain 50%. Friday night and Saturday, showers likely with a chance of thunderstorms. Lows in the mid-60s. Highs in the upper 70s. Chance of rain 70%. Saturday night, mostly cloudy until midnight, then becoming partly cloudy. A chance of showers until midnight. Lows in the mid-60s. Chance of rain 50%. Sunday, mostly sunny. A chance of showers in the afternoon. Highs in the lower 80s. Chance of rain 50%. Sunday night and Monday, partly cloudy. Lows in the mid-60s. Highs in the lower 80s. Again, the forecast for Champaign, Urbana and surrounding areas of East Central Illinois for the rest of today,
mostly sunny. Highs in the mid-80s. North winds around 10 miles an hour with gusts up to 20 miles an hour. At 3 p.m. at the Champaign Airport, skies were mostly sunny. The temperature was 78 degrees, the dew point was 70, and the relative humidity was 76%. The heat index was 80. The wind was north at 10 miles an hour, gusting to 20. The pressure was 29.86 inches and falling. Elsewhere around the area, it was mostly sunny, with a temperature of 85 at Peoria, 82 at Bloomington, 80 at Paris, and 80 at Terre Haute. Under mostly sunny skies, Mattoon reported 77, Decatur reported 79, and Springfield reported 84. And once again at 3 p.m. at the Champaign Airport, under mostly sunny skies, the temperature was 78, and the heat index was 80. And now a discussion of hazardous weather conditions for the following counties in Illinois: Champaign, Coles, DeWitt, Douglas, Edgar, Moultrie, Piatt, and Vermilion. This hazardous weather outlook is for Central Illinois, East Central Illinois, Southeast Illinois, and West Central Illinois. For tonight, no hazardous weather is expected at this time. For Wednesday through Monday, periods of thunderstorms are expected Friday through Saturday. While the severe weather threat is low, some localized flooding will be possible. Spotter information statement: spotter activation is not anticipated tonight. 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Now for the official National Weather Service forecast for Champaign, Urbana, and surrounding areas of East Central Illinois. Rest of today, mostly sunny. Highs in the mid-80s. North winds around 10 miles an hour with gusts up to 20 miles an hour. Tonight, mostly clear. Cooler with lows around 60. North winds 5 to 10 miles an hour. Wednesday, sunny. Highs in the lower 80s. North winds 5 to 10 miles an hour. Wednesday night, clear. Lows around 60. Northeast winds 5 to 10 miles an hour. Thursday, sunny. Highs in the mid-80s. North winds around 5 miles an hour, becoming northwest in the afternoon. Thursday night, partly cloudy. Lows in the lower 60s. Friday, partly sunny in the morning, then mostly cloudy with a chance of showers in the afternoon. Highs in the lower 80s. Chance of rain 50%. Friday night and Saturday, showers likely with a chance of thunderstorms. Lows in the mid-60s. Highs in the upper 70s. Chance of rain 70%. Saturday night, mostly cloudy until midnight, then becoming partly cloudy. A chance of showers until midnight. Lows in the mid-60s. Chance of rain 50%. Sunday, mostly sunny. A chance of showers in the afternoon. Highs in the lower 80s. Chance of rain 50%. Sunday night and Monday, partly cloudy. Lows in the mid-60s. Highs in the lower 80s. Again, the forecast for Champaign, Urbana, and surrounding areas of East Central Illinois for the rest of today, mostly sunny. Highs in the mid-80s. North winds around 10 miles an hour with gusts up to 20 miles an hour. At 3 p.m. at the Champaign Airport, skies were mostly sunny. The temperature was 78 degrees, the dew point was 70, and the relative humidity was 76%. The heat index was 80. The wind was north at 10 miles an hour, gusting to 20. The pressure was 29.86 inches and falling. Elsewhere around the area, it was mostly sunny, with a temperature of 85 at Peoria, 82 at Bloomington, 80 at Paris, and 80 at Terre Haute. Under mostly sunny skies, Mattoon reported 77, Decatur reported 79, and Springfield reported 84.

and once again at 3 p.m. at the Champaign Airport. Under mostly sunny skies, the temperature was 78, and the heat index was 80. Looking elsewhere around the Midwest at 3 p.m., Chicago was mostly sunny, and 79. Indianapolis was partly sunny, and 85. St. Louis was cloudy, and 88. Kansas City was partly sunny, and 92. Des Moines was partly sunny, and 87. Milwaukee was sunny, and 74. And now a discussion of hazardous weather conditions for the following counties in Illinois: Champaign, Coles, DeWitt, Douglas, Edgar, Moultrie, Piatt, and Vermilion. This hazardous weather outlook is for Central Illinois, East Central Illinois, Southeast Illinois, and West Central Illinois. For tonight, no hazardous weather is expected at this time. For Wednesday through Monday, periods of thunderstorms are expected Friday through Saturday. While the severe weather threat is low, some localized flooding will be possible. Spotter information statement: spotter activation is not anticipated tonight. The time is currently 3:10 p.m. Central Daylight Time. 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Now for the official National Weather Service forecast for Champaign, Urbana, and surrounding areas of East Central Illinois. Rest of today, mostly sunny. Highs in the mid-80s. North winds around 10 miles an hour with gusts up to 20 miles an hour. Tonight, mostly clear. Cooler with lows around 60. North winds 5 to 10 miles an hour. Wednesday, sunny. Highs in the lower 80s. North winds 5 to 10 miles an hour. Wednesday night, clear. Lows around 60. Northeast winds 5 to 10 miles an hour. Thursday, sunny. Highs in the mid-80s. North winds around 5 miles an hour, becoming northwest in the afternoon. Thursday night, partly cloudy. Lows in the lower 60s. Friday, partly sunny in the morning, then mostly cloudy with a chance of showers in the afternoon. Highs in the lower 80s. Chance of rain 50%. Friday night and Saturday, showers likely with a chance of thunderstorms. Lows in the mid-60s. Highs in the upper 70s. Chance of rain 70%. Saturday night, mostly cloudy until midnight, then becoming partly cloudy. A chance of showers until midnight. Lows in the mid-60s. Chance of rain 50%. Sunday, mostly sunny. A chance of showers in the afternoon. Highs in the lower 80s. Chance of rain 50%. Sunday night and Monday, partly cloudy. Lows in the mid-60s. Highs in the lower 80s. Again, the forecast for Champaign, Urbana, and surrounding areas of East Central Illinois for the rest of today, mostly sunny. Highs in the mid-80s. North winds around 10 miles an hour with gusts up to 20 miles an hour. At 3 p.m. at the Champaign Airport, skies were mostly sunny. The temperature was 78 degrees, the dew point was 70, and the relative humidity was 76%. The heat index was 80. The wind was north at 10 miles an hour, gusting to 20. The pressure was 29.86 inches and falling. Elsewhere around the area, it was mostly sunny, with a temperature of 85 at Peoria, 82 at Bloomington, 80 at Paris, and 80 at Terre Haute. Under mostly sunny skies, Mattoon reported 77, Decatur reported 79, and Springfield reported 84. And once again at 3 p.m. at the Champaign Airport, under mostly sunny skies, the temperature was 78, and the heat index was 80. Looking elsewhere around the Midwest at 3 p.m., Chicago was mostly sunny, and 79. Indianapolis was partly sunny, and 85. St. Louis was cloudy, and 88. Kansas City was partly sunny, and 92. Des Moines was partly sunny, and 87. Milwaukee was sunny, and 74. And now a discussion of hazardous weather conditions for the following counties in Illinois: Champaign, Coles, DeWitt, Douglas, Edgar, Moultrie, Piatt, and Vermilion. This hazardous weather outlook is for Central Illinois, East Central Illinois, Southeast Illinois, and West Central Illinois. For tonight, no hazardous weather is expected at this time. For Wednesday through Monday, periods of thunderstorms are expected Friday through Saturday.

While the severe weather threat is low, some localized flooding will be possible. Spotter information statement. Spotter activation is not anticipated tonight. The time is currently 3:14 p.m. Central Daylight Time. 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Now for the official National Weather Service forecast for Champaign, Urbana, and surrounding areas of East Central Illinois. Rest of today, mostly sunny. Highs in the mid-80s. North winds around 10 miles an hour with gusts up to 20 miles an hour. Tonight, mostly clear. Cooler with lows around 60. North winds 5 to 10 miles an hour. Wednesday, sunny. Highs in the lower 80s. North winds 5 to 10 miles an hour. Wednesday night, clear. Lows around 60. Northeast winds 5 to 10 miles an hour. Thursday, sunny. Highs in the mid-80s. North winds around 5 miles an hour, becoming northwest in the afternoon. Thursday night, partly cloudy. Lows in the lower 60s. Friday, partly sunny in the morning, then mostly cloudy with a chance of showers in the afternoon. Highs in the lower 80s. Chance of rain 50%. Friday night and Saturday, showers likely with a chance of thunderstorms. Lows in the mid-60s. Highs in the upper 70s. Chance of rain 70%. Saturday night, mostly cloudy until midnight, then becoming partly cloudy. A chance of showers until midnight. Lows in the mid-60s. Chance of rain 50%. Sunday, mostly sunny. A chance of showers in the afternoon. Highs in the lower 80s. Chance of rain 50%. Sunday night and Monday, partly cloudy. Lows in the mid-60s. Highs in the lower 80s. Again, the forecast for Champaign, Urbana, and surrounding areas of East Central Illinois for the rest of today, mostly sunny. Highs in the mid-80s. North winds around 10 miles an hour with gusts up to 20 miles an hour. At 3 p.m. at the Champaign Airport, skies were mostly sunny. The temperature was 78 degrees, the dew point was 70, and the relative humidity was 76%. The heat index was 80. The wind was north at 10 miles an hour, gusting to 20. The pressure was 29.86 inches and falling. Elsewhere around the area, it was mostly sunny, with a temperature of 85 at Peoria, 82 at Bloomington, 80 at Paris, and 80 at Terre Haute. Under mostly sunny skies, Mattoon reported 77, Decatur reported 79, and Springfield reported 84. And once again at 3 p.m. at the Champaign Airport, under mostly sunny skies, the temperature was 78, and the heat index was 80. Looking elsewhere around the Midwest at 3 p.m., Chicago was mostly sunny, and 79. Indianapolis was partly sunny, and 85. St. Louis was cloudy, and 88. Kansas City was partly sunny, and 92. Des Moines was partly sunny, and 87. Milwaukee was sunny, and 74. And now a discussion of hazardous weather conditions for the following counties in Illinois: Champaign, Coles, DeWitt, Douglas, Edgar, Moultrie, Piatt, and Vermilion. This hazardous weather outlook is for Central Illinois, East Central Illinois, Southeast Illinois, and West Central Illinois. For tonight, no hazardous weather is expected at this time. For Wednesday through Monday, periods of thunderstorms are expected Friday through Saturday. While the severe weather threat is low, some localized flooding will be possible. Spotter information statement. Spotter activation is not anticipated tonight. The time is currently 3:18 p.m. Central Daylight Time. 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Now for the official National Weather Service forecast for Champaign, Urbana, and surrounding areas of East Central Illinois. Rest of today, mostly sunny. Highs in the mid-80s. North winds around 10 miles an hour with gusts up to 20 miles an hour. Tonight, mostly clear. Cooler with lows around 60. North winds 5 to 10 miles an hour. Wednesday, sunny. Highs in the lower 80s. North winds 5 to 10 miles an hour. Wednesday night, clear. Lows around 60. Northeast winds 5 to 10 miles an hour.

Friday night and Saturday, showers likely with a chance of thunderstorms. Lows in the mid-60s. Highs in the upper 70s. Chance of rain 70%. Saturday night, mostly cloudy until midnight, then becoming partly cloudy. A chance of showers until midnight. Lows in the mid-60s. Chance of rain 50%. Sunday, mostly sunny. A chance of showers in the afternoon. Highs in the lower 80s. Chance of rain 50%. Sunday night and Monday, partly cloudy. Lows in the mid-60s. Highs in the lower 80s. Again, the forecast for Champaign, Urbana and surrounding areas of East Central Illinois for the rest of today, mostly sunny. Highs in the mid-80s. North winds around 10 miles an hour with gusts up to 20 miles an hour. At 3 p.m. at the Champaign Airport, skies were partly sunny. The temperature was 78 degrees, the dew point was 70, and the relative humidity was 76%. The heat index was 80. The wind was north at 10 miles an hour, gusting to 20. The pressure was 29.86 inches and falling. Elsewhere around the area, it was mostly sunny, with a temperature of 85 at Peoria, 82 at Bloomington, and 80 at Paris. Under mostly sunny skies, Terre Haute reported 80, Mattoon reported 77, and Springfield reported 84. At Decatur, it was partly sunny, with a temperature of 79. And once again at 3 p.m. at the Champaign Airport, under partly sunny skies, the temperature was 78, and the heat index was 80. Looking elsewhere around the Midwest at 3 p.m., Chicago was mostly sunny, and 79. Indianapolis was partly sunny, and 85. St. Louis was cloudy, and 88. Kansas City was partly sunny, and 92. Des Moines was partly sunny, and 87. Milwaukee was sunny, and 74. And now a discussion of hazardous weather conditions for the following counties in Illinois: Champaign, Coles, DeWitt, Douglas, Edgar, Moultrie, Piatt, and Vermilion. This hazardous weather outlook is for Central Illinois, East Central Illinois, Southeast Illinois, and West Central Illinois. For tonight, no hazardous weather is expected at this time. For Wednesday through Monday, periods of thunderstorms are expected Friday through Saturday. While the severe weather threat is low, some localized flooding will be possible. Spotter information statement: spotter activation is not anticipated tonight. The time is currently 3:22 p.m. Central Daylight Time. 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Now for the official National Weather Service forecast for Champaign, Urbana and surrounding areas of East Central Illinois. Rest of today, mostly sunny. Highs in the mid-80s. North winds around 10 miles an hour with gusts up to 20 miles an hour. Tonight, mostly clear. Cooler with lows around 60. North winds 5 to 10 miles an hour. Wednesday, sunny. Highs in the lower 80s. North winds 5 to 10 miles an hour. Wednesday night, clear. Lows around 60. Northeast winds 5 to 10 miles an hour. Thursday, sunny. Highs in the mid-80s. North winds around 5 miles an hour, becoming northwest in the afternoon. Thursday night, partly cloudy. Lows in the lower 60s. Friday, partly sunny in the morning, then mostly cloudy with a chance of showers in the afternoon. Highs in the lower 80s. Chance of rain 50%. Friday night and Saturday, showers likely with a chance of thunderstorms. Lows in the mid-60s. Highs in the upper 70s. Chance of rain 70%. Saturday night, mostly cloudy until midnight, then becoming partly cloudy. A chance of showers until midnight. Lows in the mid-60s. Chance of rain 50%. Sunday, mostly sunny. A chance of showers in the afternoon. Highs in the lower 80s. Chance of rain 50%. Sunday night and Monday, partly cloudy. Lows in the mid-60s. Highs in the lower 80s. Again, the forecast for Champaign, Urbana and surrounding areas of East Central Illinois for the rest of today, mostly sunny. Highs in the mid-80s. North winds around 10 miles an hour with gusts up to 20 miles an hour. At 3 p.m. at the Champaign Airport.

skies were partly sunny. The temperature was 78 degrees, the dew point was 70, and the relative humidity was 76%. The heat index was 80. The wind was north at 10 miles an hour, gusting to 20. The pressure was 29.86 inches and falling. Elsewhere around the area, it was mostly sunny, with a temperature of 85 at Peoria, 82 at Bloomington, and 80 at Paris. Under mostly sunny skies, Terre Haute reported 80, Mattoon reported 77, and Springfield reported 84. At Decatur, it was partly sunny, with a temperature of 79. And once again at 3 p.m. at the Champaign Airport, under partly sunny skies, the temperature was 78, and the heat index was 80. Looking elsewhere around the Midwest at 3 p.m., Chicago was mostly sunny, and 79. Indianapolis was partly sunny, and 85. St. Louis was cloudy, and 88. Kansas City was partly sunny, and 92. Des Moines was partly sunny, and 87. Milwaukee was sunny, and 74. And now a discussion of hazardous weather conditions for the following counties in Illinois: Champaign, Coles, DeWitt, Douglas, Edgar, Moultrie, Piatt, and Vermilion. This hazardous weather outlook is for Central Illinois, East Central Illinois, Southeast Illinois, and West Central Illinois. For tonight, no hazardous weather is expected at this time. For Wednesday through Monday, periods of thunderstorms are expected Friday through Saturday. While the severe weather threat is low, some localized flooding will be possible. Spotter information statement: spotter activation is not anticipated tonight. The time is currently 3:26 p.m. Central Daylight Time. 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Now for the official National Weather Service forecast for Champaign, Urbana, and surrounding areas of East Central Illinois. Rest of today, mostly sunny. Highs in the mid-80s. North winds around 10 miles an hour with gusts up to 20 miles an hour. Tonight, mostly clear. Cooler with lows around 60. North winds 5 to 10 miles an hour. Wednesday, sunny. Highs in the lower 80s. North winds 5 to 10 miles an hour. Wednesday night, clear. Lows around 60. Northeast winds 5 to 10 miles an hour. Thursday, sunny. Highs in the mid-80s. North winds around 5 miles an hour, becoming northwest in the afternoon. Thursday night, partly cloudy. Lows in the lower 60s. Friday, partly sunny in the morning, then mostly cloudy with a chance of showers in the afternoon. Highs in the lower 80s. Chance of rain 50%. Friday night and Saturday, showers likely with a chance of thunderstorms. Lows in the mid-60s. Highs in the upper 70s. Chance of rain 70%. Saturday night, mostly cloudy until midnight, then becoming partly cloudy. A chance of showers until midnight. Lows in the mid-60s. Chance of rain 50%. Sunday, mostly sunny. A chance of showers in the afternoon. Highs in the lower 80s. Chance of rain 50%. Sunday night and Monday, partly cloudy. Lows in the mid-60s. Highs in the lower 80s. Again, the forecast for Champaign, Urbana, and surrounding areas of East Central Illinois for the rest of today, mostly sunny. Highs in the mid-80s. North winds around 10 miles an hour with gusts up to 20 miles an hour. At 3 p.m. at the Champaign Airport, skies were partly sunny. The temperature was 78 degrees, the dew point was 70, and the relative humidity was 76%. The heat index was 80. The wind was north at 10 miles an hour, gusting to 20. The pressure was 29.86 inches and falling. Elsewhere around the area, it was mostly sunny, with a temperature of 85 at Peoria, 82 at Bloomington, and 80 at Paris. Under mostly sunny skies, Terre Haute reported 80, Mattoon reported 77, and Springfield reported 84. At Decatur, it was partly sunny, with a temperature of 79. And once again at 3 p.m. at the Champaign Airport, under partly sunny skies, the temperature was 78, and the heat index was 80. Looking elsewhere around the Midwest at 3 p.m., Chicago was mostly sunny, and 79. Indianapolis was partly sunny,

and 85. St. Louis was cloudy and 88. Kansas City was partly sunny and 92. Des Moines was partly sunny and 87. Milwaukee was sunny and 74. And now a discussion of hazardous weather conditions for the following counties in Illinois: Champaign, Coles, DeWitt, Douglas, Edgar, Moultrie, Piatt, and Vermilion. This hazardous weather outlook is for Central Illinois, East Central Illinois, Southeast Illinois, and West Central Illinois. For tonight, no hazardous weather is expected at this time. For Wednesday through Monday, periods of thunderstorms are expected Friday through Saturday. While the severe weather threat is low, some localized flooding will be possible. Spotter information statement: spotter activation is not anticipated tonight. The time is currently 3:30 p.m. Central Daylight Time. 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Now for the official National Weather Service forecast for Champaign, Urbana, and surrounding areas of East Central Illinois. Rest of today, mostly sunny. Highs in the mid-80s. North winds around 10 miles an hour with gusts up to 20 miles an hour. Tonight, mostly clear. Cooler with lows around 60. North winds 5 to 10 miles an hour. Wednesday, sunny. Highs in the lower 80s. North winds 5 to 10 miles an hour. Wednesday night, clear. Lows around 60. Northeast winds 5 to 10 miles an hour. Thursday, sunny. Highs in the mid-80s. North winds around 5 miles an hour, becoming northwest in the afternoon. Thursday night, partly cloudy. Lows in the lower 60s. Friday, partly sunny in the morning, then mostly cloudy with a chance of showers in the afternoon. Highs in the lower 80s. Chance of rain 50%. Friday night and Saturday, showers likely with a chance of thunderstorms. Lows in the mid-60s. Highs in the upper 70s. Chance of rain 70%. Saturday night, mostly cloudy until midnight, then becoming partly cloudy. A chance of showers until midnight. Lows in the mid-60s. Chance of rain 50%. Sunday, mostly sunny. A chance of showers in the afternoon. Highs in the lower 80s. Chance of rain 50%. Sunday night and Monday, partly cloudy. Lows in the mid-60s. Highs in the lower 80s. Again, the forecast for Champaign, Urbana, and surrounding areas of East Central Illinois for the rest of today, mostly sunny. Highs in the mid-80s. North winds around 10 miles an hour with gusts up to 20 miles an hour. At 3 p.m. at the Champaign Airport, skies were partly sunny. The temperature was 78 degrees, the dew point was 70, and the relative humidity was 76%. The heat. North winds around 10 miles an hour with gusts up to 20 miles an hour. At 3 p.m. at the Champaign Airport, skies were partly sunny. The temperature was 78 degrees, the dew point was 70, and the relative humidity was 76%. The heat index was 80. The wind was north at 10 miles an hour, gusting to 20. The pressure was 29.86 inches and falling. Elsewhere around the area, it was mostly sunny, with a temperature of 85 at Peoria, 82 at Bloomington, and 80 at Paris. Under mostly sunny skies, Terre Haute reported 80, Mattoon reported 77, and Springfield reported 84. At Decatur, it was partly sunny, with a temperature of 79. And once again at 3 p.m. at the Champaign Airport, under partly sunny skies, the temperature was 78, and the heat index was 80. Looking elsewhere around the Midwest at 3 p.m., Chicago was mostly sunny, and 79. Indianapolis was partly sunny, and 85. St. Louis was cloudy, and 88. Kansas City was partly sunny, and 92. Des Moines was partly sunny, and 87. Milwaukee was sunny, and 74. And now a discussion of hazardous weather conditions for the following counties in Illinois: Champaign, Coles, DeWitt, Douglas, Edgar, Moultrie, Piatt, and Vermilion. This hazardous weather outlook is for Central Illinois, East Central Illinois, Southeast Illinois, and West Central Illinois. For tonight, no hazardous weather is expected at this time. For Wednesday through Monday, periods of thunderstorms.

storms are expected Friday through Saturday. While the severe weather threat is low, some localized flooding will be possible. Spotter information statement, spotter activation is not anticipated tonight. The time is currently 3:35 p.m. Central Daylight Time. 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Now for the official National Weather Service forecast for Champaign, Urbana and surrounding areas of East Central Illinois. Rest of today, mostly sunny. Highs in the mid-80s. North winds around 10 miles an hour with gusts up to 20 miles an hour. Tonight, mostly clear. Cooler with lows around 60. North winds 5 to 10 miles an hour. Wednesday, sunny. Highs in the lower 80s. North winds 5 to 10 miles an hour. Wednesday night, clear. Lows around 60. Northeast winds 5 to 10 miles an hour. Thursday, sunny. Highs in the mid-80s. North winds around 5 miles an hour, becoming northwest in the afternoon. Thursday night, partly cloudy. Lows in the lower 60s. Friday, partly sunny in the morning, then mostly cloudy with a chance of showers in the afternoon. Highs in the lower 80s. Chance of rain 50%. Friday night and Saturday, showers likely with a chance of thunderstorms. Lows in the mid-60s. Highs in the upper 70s. Chance of rain 70%. Saturday night, mostly cloudy until midnight, then becoming partly cloudy. A chance of showers until midnight. Lows in the mid-60s. Chance of rain 50%. Sunday, mostly sunny. A chance of showers in the afternoon. Highs in the lower 80s. Chance of rain 50%. Sunday night and Monday, partly cloudy. Lows in the mid-60s. Highs in the lower 80s. Again, the forecast for Champaign, Urbana and surrounding areas of East Central Illinois for the rest of today, mostly sunny. Highs in the mid-80s. North winds around 10 miles an hour with gusts up to 20 miles an hour. At 3 p.m. at the Champaign Airport, skies were partly sunny. The temperature was 78 degrees, the dew point was 70, and the relative humidity was 76%. The heat index was 80. The wind was north at 10 miles an hour, gusting to 20. The pressure was 29.86 inches and falling. Elsewhere around the area, it was mostly sunny, with a temperature of 85 at Peoria, 82 at Bloomington, and 80 at Paris. Under mostly sunny skies, Terre Haute reported 80, Mattoon reported 77, and Springfield reported 84. At Decatur, it was partly sunny, with a temperature of 79. And once again at 3 p.m. at the Champaign Airport, under partly sunny skies, the temperature was 78, and the heat index was 80. Looking elsewhere around the Midwest at 3 p.m., Chicago was mostly sunny, and 79. Indianapolis was partly sunny, and 85. St. Louis was cloudy, and 88. Kansas City was partly sunny, and 92. Des Moines was partly sunny, and 87. Milwaukee was sunny, and 74. And now a discussion of hazardous weather conditions for the following counties in Illinois: Champaign, Coles, DeWitt, Douglas, Edgar, Moultrie, Piatt, and Vermilion. This hazardous weather outlook is for Central Illinois, East Central Illinois, Southeast Illinois, and West Central Illinois. For tonight, no hazardous weather is expected at this time. For Wednesday through Monday, periods of thunderstorms are expected Friday through Saturday. While the severe weather threat is low, some localized flooding will be possible. Spotter information statement, spotter activation is not anticipated tonight. The time is currently 3:39 p.m. Central Daylight Time. 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Now for the official National Weather Service forecast for Champaign, Urbana and surrounding areas of East Central Illinois. Rest of today, mostly sunny. Highs in the mid-80s. North winds around 10 miles an hour with gusts up to 20 miles an hour. Tonight, mostly clear. Cooler with lows around 60. North winds 5 to 10 miles an hour. Wednesday, sunny. Highs in the lower 80s. North winds 5 to 10 miles an hour.
Wednesday night, clear. Lows around 60. Northeast winds 5 to 10 miles an hour. Thursday, sunny. Highs in the mid-80s. North winds around 5 miles an hour, becoming northwest in the afternoon. Thursday night, partly cloudy. Lows in the lower 60s. Friday, partly sunny in the morning, then mostly cloudy with a chance of showers in the afternoon. Highs in the lower 80s. Chance of rain 50%. Friday night and Saturday, showers likely with a chance of thunderstorms. Lows in the mid-60s. Highs in the upper 70s. Chance of rain 70%. Saturday night, mostly cloudy until midnight, then becoming partly cloudy. A chance of showers until midnight. Lows in the mid-60s. Chance of rain 50%. Sunday, mostly sunny. A chance of showers in the afternoon. Highs in the lower 80s. Chance of rain 50%. Sunday night and Monday, partly cloudy. Lows in the mid-60s. Highs in the lower 80s. Again, the forecast for Champaign, Urbana and surrounding areas of East Central Illinois for the rest of today, mostly sunny. Highs in the mid-80s. North winds around 10 miles an hour with gusts up to 20 miles an hour. Now for the official National Weather Service forecast for Champaign, Urbana and surrounding areas of East Central Illinois. Tonight, mostly clear. Cooler with lows around 60. North winds 5 to 10 miles an hour. Wednesday, sunny. Highs in the lower 80s. North winds 5 to 10 miles an hour. Wednesday night, clear. Lows around 60. Northeast winds 5 to 10 miles an hour. Thursday, sunny. Highs in the mid-80s. North winds around 5 miles an hour, becoming northwest in the afternoon. Thursday night, partly cloudy. Lows in the lower 60s. Southeast winds around 5 miles an hour. Friday, partly sunny in the morning, then mostly cloudy with a chance of showers in the afternoon. Highs in the lower 80s. Chance of rain 50%. Friday night and Saturday, showers likely with a chance of thunderstorms. Lows in the mid-60s. Highs in the upper 70s. Chance of rain 70%. Saturday night, mostly cloudy until midnight, then becoming partly cloudy. A chance of showers until midnight. Lows in the mid-60s. Chance of rain 50%. Sunday, mostly sunny. A chance of showers in the afternoon. Highs in the lower 80s. Chance of rain 50%. Sunday night and Monday, partly cloudy. Lows in the mid-60s. Highs in the lower 80s. Monday night, mostly clear. Lows in the mid-60s. Tuesday, sunny. A chance of showers in the afternoon. Highs in the mid-80s. Chance of rain 30%. Again, the forecast for Champaign, Urbana and surrounding areas of East Central Illinois for tonight, mostly clear. Cooler. Lows around 60. North winds 5 to 10 miles an hour. At 3 p.m. at the Champaign Airport, skies were partly sunny. The temperature was 78 degrees, the dew point was 70, and the relative humidity was 76%. The heat index was 80. The wind was north at 10 miles an hour, gusting to 20. The pressure was 29.86 inches and falling. Elsewhere around the area, it was mostly sunny, with a temperature of 85 at Peoria, 82 at Bloomington, and 80 at Paris. Under mostly sunny skies, Terre Haute reported 80, Mattoon reported 77, and Springfield reported 84. At Decatur, it was partly sunny, with a temperature of 79. And once again at 3 p.m. at the Champaign Airport, under partly sunny skies, the temperature was 78, and the heat index was 80. Looking elsewhere around the Midwest at 3 p.m., Chicago was mostly sunny, and 79. Indianapolis was partly sunny, and 85. St. Louis was cloudy, and 88. Kansas City was partly sunny, and 92. Des Moines was partly sunny, and 87. Milwaukee was sunny, and 74. And now a discussion of hazardous weather conditions for the following counties in Illinois: Champaign, Coles, DeWitt, Douglas, Edgar, Moultrie, Piatt, and Vermilion. This hazardous weather outlook is for Central Illinois, East Central Illinois,
Southeast Illinois and West Central.

Illinois. For tonight, no hazardous weather is expected at this time. For Wednesday through Monday, periods of thunderstorms are expected Friday through Saturday. While the severe weather threat is low, some localized flooding will be possible. Spotter information statement, spotter activation is not anticipated tonight. The time is currently 3:45 p.m. Central Daylight Time. 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Now for the official National Weather Service forecast for Champaign, Urbana and surrounding areas of East Central Illinois. Tonight, mostly clear. Cooler with lows around 60. North winds 5 to 10 miles an hour. Wednesday, sunny. Highs in the lower 80s. North winds 5 to 10 miles an hour. Wednesday night, clear. Lows around 60. Northeast winds 5 to 10 miles an hour. Thursday, sunny. Highs in the mid-80s. North winds around 5 miles an hour, becoming northwest in the afternoon. Thursday night, partly cloudy. Lows in the lower 60s. Southeast winds around 5 miles an hour. Friday, partly sunny in the morning, then mostly cloudy with a chance of showers in the afternoon. Highs in the lower 80s. Chance of rain 50%. Friday night and Saturday, showers likely with a chance of thunderstorms. Lows in the mid-60s. Highs in the upper 70s. Chance of rain 70%. Saturday night, mostly cloudy until midnight, then becoming partly cloudy. A chance of showers until midnight. Lows in the mid-60s. Chance of rain 50%. Sunday, mostly sunny. A chance of showers in the afternoon. Highs in the lower 80s. Chance of rain 50%. Sunday night and Monday, partly cloudy. Lows in the mid-60s. Highs in the lower 80s. Monday night, mostly clear. Lows in the mid-60s. Tuesday, sunny. A chance of showers in the afternoon. Highs in the mid-80s. Chance of rain 30%. Again, the forecast for Champaign, Urbana and surrounding areas of East Central Illinois for tonight, mostly clear. Cooler. Lows around 60. North winds 5 to 10 miles an hour. At 3 p.m. at the Champaign Airport, skies were partly sunny. The temperature was 78 degrees, the dew point was 70, and the relative humidity was 76%. The heat index was 80. The wind was north at 10 miles an hour, gusting to 20. The pressure was 29.86 inches and falling. Elsewhere around the area, it was mostly sunny, with a temperature of 85 at Peoria, 82 at Bloomington, and 80 at Paris. Under mostly sunny skies, Terre Haute reported 80, Mattoon reported 77, and Springfield reported 84. At Decatur, it was partly sunny, with a temperature of 79. And once again at 3 p.m. at the Champaign Airport, under partly sunny skies, the temperature was 78, and the heat index was 80. Looking elsewhere around the Midwest at 3 p.m., Chicago was mostly sunny, and 79. Indianapolis was partly sunny, and 85. St. Louis was cloudy, and 88. Kansas City was partly sunny, and 92. Des Moines was partly sunny, and 87. Milwaukee was sunny, and 74. And now a discussion of hazardous weather conditions for the following counties in Illinois, Champaign, Coles, DeWitt, Douglas, Edgar, Moultrie, Piatt, and Vermilion. This hazardous weather outlook is for Central Illinois, East Central Illinois, Southeast Illinois, and West Central Illinois. For tonight, no hazardous weather is expected at this time. For Wednesday through Monday, periods of thunderstorms are expected Friday through Saturday. While the severe weather threat is low, some localized flooding will be possible. Spotter information statement, spotter activation is not anticipated tonight. The time is currently 3:49 p.m. Central Daylight Time. 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Now for the official National Weather Service forecast for Champaign, Urbana and surrounding areas of East Central Illinois. Tonight, mostly clear. Cooler with lows around 60. North winds 5 to 10 miles an hour. Wednesday, sunny. Highs in the lower 80s.

And now a discussion of hazardous weather conditions for the following counties in Illinois: Champaign, Coles, DeWitt, Douglas, Edgar, Moultrie, Piatt, and Vermilion. This hazardous weather outlook is for Central Illinois, East Central Illinois, Southeast Illinois, and West Central Illinois. For tonight, no hazardous weather is expected at this time. For Wednesday through Monday, periods of thunderstorms are expected Friday through Saturday. While the severe weather threat is low, some localized flooding will be possible. Spotter information statement: spotter activation is not anticipated tonight. The time is currently 4 p.m. Central Daylight Time. 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Now for the official National Weather Service forecast for Champaign, Urbana, and surrounding areas of East Central Illinois. Tonight, mostly clear. Cooler with lows around 60. North winds 5 to 10 miles an hour. Wednesday, sunny. Highs in the lower 80s. North winds 5 to 10 miles an hour. Wednesday night, clear. Lows around 60. Northeast winds 5 to 10 miles an hour. Thursday, sunny. Highs in the mid-80s. North winds around 5 miles an hour, becoming northwest in the afternoon. Thursday night, partly cloudy. Lows in the lower 60s. Southeast winds around 5 miles an hour. Friday, partly sunny in the morning, then mostly cloudy with a chance of showers in the afternoon. Highs in the lower 80s. Chance of rain 50%. Friday night and Saturday, showers likely with a chance of thunderstorms. Lows in the mid-60s. Highs in the upper 70s. Chance of rain 70%. Saturday night, mostly cloudy until midnight, then becoming partly cloudy. A chance of showers until midnight. Lows in the mid-60s. Chance of rain 50%. Sunday, mostly sunny. A chance of showers in the afternoon. Highs in the lower 80s. Chance of rain 50%. Sunday night and Monday, partly cloudy. Lows in the mid-60s. Highs in the lower 80s. Monday night, mostly clear. Lows in the mid-60s. Tuesday, sunny. A chance of showers in the afternoon. Highs in the mid-80s. Chance of rain 30%. Again, the forecast for Champaign, Urbana, and surrounding areas of East Central Illinois for tonight: mostly clear. Cooler. Lows around 60. North winds 5 to 10 miles an hour. At 4 p.m. at the Champaign Airport, skies were partly sunny. The temperature was 79 degrees, the dew point was 70, and the relative humidity was 74%. The heat index was 82. The wind was north at 12 miles an hour. The pressure was 29.85 inches and falling. Elsewhere around the area, it was mostly sunny, with a temperature of 84 at Peoria, 82 at Bloomington, and 82 at Paris. Under mostly sunny skies, Terre Haute reported 81, Mattoon reported 79, and Springfield reported 83. At Decatur, it was partly sunny, with a temperature of 80. And once again at 4 p.m. at the Champaign Airport, under partly sunny skies, the temperature was 79, and the heat index was 82. And now a discussion of hazardous weather conditions for the following counties in Illinois: Champaign, Coles, DeWitt, Douglas, Edgar, Moultrie, Piatt, and Vermilion. This hazardous weather outlook is for Central Illinois, East Central Illinois, Southeast Illinois, and West Central Illinois. For tonight, no hazardous weather is expected at this time. For Wednesday through Monday, periods of thunderstorms are expected Friday through Saturday. While the severe weather threat is low, some localized flooding will be possible. Spotter information statement: spotter activation is not anticipated tonight. The time is currently 4:04 p.m. Central Daylight Time. 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Now for the official National Weather Service forecast for Champaign, Urbana, and surrounding areas of East Central Illinois. Tonight, mostly clear. Cooler with lows around 60. North winds 5 to 10 miles an hour. Wednesday, sunny. Highs in the lower 80s. North winds 5 to 10 miles an hour. Wednesday night, clear. Lows

60. Northeast winds 5 to 10 miles an hour. Thursday, sunny. Highs in the mid-80s. North winds around 5 miles an hour, becoming northwest in the afternoon. Thursday night, partly cloudy. Lows in the lower 60s. Southeast winds around 5 miles an hour. Friday, partly sunny in the morning, then mostly cloudy with a chance of showers in the afternoon. Highs in the lower 80s. Chance of rain 50%. Friday night and Saturday, showers likely with a chance of thunderstorms. Lows in the mid-60s. Highs in the upper 70s. Chance of rain 70%. Saturday night, mostly cloudy until midnight, then becoming partly cloudy. A chance of showers until midnight. Lows in the mid-60s. Chance of rain 50%. Sunday, mostly sunny. A chance of showers in the afternoon. Highs in the lower 80s. Chance of rain 50%. Sunday night and Monday, partly cloudy. Lows in the mid-60s. Highs in the lower 80s. Monday night, mostly clear. Lows in the mid-60s. Tuesday, sunny. A chance of showers in the afternoon. Highs in the mid-80s. Chance of rain 30%. Again, the forecast for Champaign, Urbana, and surrounding areas of East Central Illinois for tonight, mostly clear. Cooler. Lows around 60. North winds 5 to 10 miles an hour. 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Programming originates from NOAA's National Weather Service office in Lincoln and transmits from the WCIA television tower near Seymour. 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At 4 p.m. at the Champaign Airport, skies were partly sunny. The temperature was 79 degrees, the dew point was 70, and the relative humidity was 74%. The heat index was 82. The wind was north at 12 miles an hour. The pressure was 29.85 inches and falling. Elsewhere around the area, it was mostly sunny, with a temperature of 84 at Peoria, 82 at Bloomington, and 82 at Paris. Under mostly sunny skies, Terre Haute reported 81, Mattoon reported 79, and Springfield reported 83. At Decatur, it was partly sunny, with a temperature of 80. And once again at 4 p.m. at the Champaign Airport, under partly sunny skies, the temperature was 79, and the heat index was 82. Looking elsewhere around the Midwest at 4 p.m., Chicago was mostly sunny, and 79. Indianapolis was mostly sunny, and 84. St. Louis was cloudy, and 88. Kansas City was partly sunny, and 92. Des Moines was cloudy, and 87. Milwaukee was sunny, and 73. And now a discussion of hazardous weather conditions for the following counties in Illinois: Champaign, Coles, DeWitt, Douglas, Edgar, Moultrie, Piatt, and Vermilion. This hazardous weather outlook is for Central Illinois, East Central Illinois, Southeast Illinois, and West Central Illinois. For tonight, no hazardous weather is expected at this time. For Wednesday through Monday, periods of thunderstorms are expected Friday through Saturday. While the severe weather threat is low, some localized flooding will be possible. Spotter information statement: spotter activation is not anticipated tonight. The time is currently 4:09 p.m. Central Daylight Time. 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Now for the official National Weather Service forecast for Champaign, Urbana, and surrounding areas of East Central Illinois. Tonight, mostly clear. Cooler with lows around 60. North winds 5 to 10 miles an hour. Wednesday, sunny. Highs in the lower 80s. North winds 5 to 10 miles an hour. Wednesday night, clear. Lows around 60. Northeast winds 5 to 10 miles an hour. Thursday, sunny. Highs in the mid-80s. North winds around 5 miles an hour, becoming northwest in the afternoon. Thursday night, partly cloudy. Lows in the lower 60s.

and 87. Milwaukee was sunny and 73. And now a discussion of hazardous weather conditions for the following counties in Illinois: Champaign, Coles, DeWitt, Douglas, Edgar, Moultrie, Piatt, and Vermilion. This hazardous weather outlook is for Central Illinois, East Central Illinois, Southeast Illinois, and West Central Illinois. For tonight, no hazardous weather is expected at this time. For Wednesday through Monday, periods of thunderstorms are expected Friday through Saturday. While the severe weather threat is low, some localized flooding will be possible. Spotter information statement: spotter activation is not anticipated tonight. The time is currently 4:21 p.m. Central Daylight Time. 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Now for the official National Weather Service forecast for Champaign, Urbana, and surrounding areas of East Central Illinois. Tonight, mostly clear. Cooler with lows around 60. North winds 5 to 10 miles an hour. Wednesday, sunny. Highs in the lower 80s. North winds 5 to 10 miles an hour. Wednesday night, clear. Lows around 60. Northeast winds 5 to 10 miles an hour. Thursday, sunny. Highs in the mid-80s. North winds around 5 miles an hour, becoming northwest in the afternoon. Thursday night, partly cloudy. Lows in the lower 60s. Southeast winds around 5 miles an hour. Friday, partly sunny in the morning, then mostly cloudy with a chance of showers in the afternoon. Highs in the lower 80s. Chance of rain 50%. Friday night and Saturday, showers likely with a chance of thunderstorms. Lows in the mid-60s. Highs in the upper 70s. Chance of rain 70%. Saturday night, mostly cloudy until midnight, then becoming partly cloudy. A chance of showers until midnight. Lows in the mid-60s. Chance of rain 50%. Sunday, mostly sunny. A chance of showers in the afternoon. Highs in the lower 80s. Chance of rain 50%. Sunday night and Monday, partly cloudy. Lows in the mid-60s. Highs in the lower 80s. Monday night, mostly clear. Lows in the mid-60s. Tuesday, sunny. A chance of showers in the afternoon. Highs in the mid-80s. Chance of rain 30%. Again, the forecast for Champaign, Urbana, and surrounding areas of East Central Illinois for tonight: mostly clear. Cooler. Lows around 60. North winds 5 to 10 miles an hour. At 4 p.m. at the Champaign Airport, skies were mostly sunny. The temperature was 79 degrees, the dew point was 70, and the relative humidity was 74%. The heat index was 82. The wind was north at 12 miles an hour. The pressure was 29.85 inches and falling. Elsewhere around the area, it was mostly sunny, with a temperature of 84 at Peoria, 82 at Bloomington, 82 at Paris, and 83 at Springfield. It was partly sunny, with a temperature of 81 at Terre Haute, 80 at Mattoon, and 80 at Decatur. And once again at 4 p.m. at the Champaign Airport, under mostly sunny skies, the temperature was 79, and the heat index was 82. Looking elsewhere around the Midwest at 4 p.m., Chicago was mostly sunny, and 79. Indianapolis was mostly sunny, and 84. St. Louis was cloudy, and 88. Kansas City was partly sunny, and 92. Des Moines was cloudy, and 87. Milwaukee was sunny, and 73. And now a discussion of hazardous weather conditions for the following counties in Illinois: Champaign, Coles, DeWitt, Douglas, Edgar, Moultrie, Piatt, and Vermilion. This hazardous weather outlook is for Central Illinois, East Central Illinois, Southeast Illinois, and West Central Illinois. For tonight, no hazardous weather is expected at this time. For Wednesday through Monday, periods of thunderstorms are expected Friday through Saturday. While the severe weather threat is low, some localized flooding will be possible. Spotter information statement: spotter activation is not anticipated tonight. The time is currently 4:25 p.m. Central Daylight Time. 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Now for

The official National Weather Service forecast for Champaign, Urbana, and surrounding areas of East Central Illinois. Tonight, mostly clear. Cooler with lows around 60. North winds 5 to 10 miles an hour. Wednesday, sunny. Highs in the lower 80s. North winds 5 to 10 miles an hour. Wednesday night, clear. Lows around 60. Northeast winds 5 to 10 miles an hour. Thursday, sunny. Highs in the mid-80s. North winds around 5 miles an hour, becoming northwest in the afternoon. Thursday night, partly cloudy. Lows in the lower 60s. Southeast winds around 5 miles an hour. Friday, partly sunny in the morning, then mostly cloudy with a chance of showers in the afternoon. Highs in the lower 80s. Chance of rain 50%. Friday night and Saturday, showers likely with a chance of thunderstorms. Lows in the mid-60s. Highs in the upper 70s. Chance of rain 70%. Saturday night, mostly cloudy until midnight, then becoming partly cloudy. A chance of showers until midnight. Lows in the mid-60s. Chance of rain 50%. Sunday, mostly sunny. A chance of showers in the afternoon. Highs in the lower 80s. Chance of rain 50%. Sunday night and Monday, partly cloudy. Lows in the mid-60s. Highs in the lower 80s. Monday night, mostly clear. Lows in the mid-60s. Tuesday, sunny. A chance of showers in the afternoon. Highs in the mid-80s. Chance of rain 30%. Again, the forecast for Champaign, Urbana, and surrounding areas of East Central Illinois for tonight, mostly clear. Cooler. Lows around 60. North winds 5 to 10 miles an hour. At 4 p.m. at the Champaign Airport, skies were mostly sunny. The temperature was 79 degrees, the dew point was 70, and the relative humidity was 74%. The heat index was 82. The wind was north at 12 miles an hour. The pressure was 29.85 inches and falling. Elsewhere around the area, it was mostly sunny, with a temperature of 84 at Peoria, 82 at Bloomington, 82 at Paris, and 83 at Springfield. It was partly sunny, with a temperature of 81 at Terre Haute, 80 at Mattoon, and 80 at Decatur. And once again at 4 p.m. at the Champaign Airport, under mostly sunny skies, the temperature was 79, and the heat index was 82. Looking elsewhere around the Midwest at 4 p.m., Chicago was mostly sunny, and 79. Indianapolis was mostly sunny, and 84. St. Louis was cloudy, and 88. Kansas City was cloudy, and 92. Des Moines was cloudy, and 87. Milwaukee was sunny, and 73. And now a discussion of hazardous weather conditions for the following counties in Illinois: Champaign, Coles, DeWitt, Douglas, Edgar, Moultrie, Piatt, and Vermilion. This hazardous weather outlook is for Central Illinois, East Central Illinois, Southeast Illinois, and West Central Illinois. For tonight, no hazardous weather is expected at this time. For Wednesday through Monday, periods of thunderstorms are expected Friday through Saturday. While the severe weather threat is low, some localized flooding will be possible. Spotter information statement: spotter activation is not anticipated tonight. The time is currently 4:29 p.m. Central Daylight Time. 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Now for the official National Weather Service forecast for Champaign, Urbana, and surrounding areas of East Central Illinois. Tonight, mostly clear. Cooler with lows around 60. North winds 5 to 10 miles an hour. Wednesday, sunny. Highs in the lower 80s. North winds 5 to 10 miles an hour. Wednesday night, clear. Lows around 60. Northeast winds 5 to 10 miles an hour. Thursday, sunny. Highs in the mid-80s. North winds around 5 miles an hour, becoming northwest in the afternoon. Thursday night, partly cloudy. Lows in the lower 60s. Southeast winds around 5 miles an hour. Friday, partly sunny in the morning, then mostly cloudy with a chance of showers in the afternoon. Highs in the lower 80s. Chance of rain 50%. Friday night and Saturday, showers.

likely with a chance of thunderstorms. Lows in the mid-60s. Highs in the upper 70s. Chance of rain 70%. Saturday night, mostly cloudy until midnight, then becoming partly cloudy. A chance of showers until midnight. Lows in the mid-60s. Chance of rain 50%. Sunday, mostly sunny. A chance of showers in the afternoon. Highs in the lower 80s. Chance of rain 50%. Sunday night and Monday, partly cloudy. Lows in the mid-60s. Highs in the lower 80s. Monday night, mostly clear. Lows in the mid-60s. Tuesday, sunny. A chance of showers in the afternoon. Highs in the mid-80s. Chance of rain 30%. Again, the forecast for Champaign, Urbana, and surrounding areas of East Central Illinois for tonight, mostly clear. Cooler. Lows around 60. North winds 5 to 10 miles an hour. At 4 p.m. at the Champaign Airport, skies were mostly sunny. The temperature was 79 degrees, the dew point was 70, and the relative humidity was 74%. The heat index was 82. The wind was north at 12 miles an hour. The pressure was 29.85 inches and falling. Elsewhere around the area, it was mostly sunny, with a temperature of 84 at Peoria, 82 at Bloomington, 82 at Paris, and 83 at Springfield. It was partly sunny, with a temperature of 81 at Terre Haute, 80 at Mattoon, and 80 at Decatur. And once again at 4 p.m. at the Champaign Airport, under mostly sunny skies, the temperature was 79, and the heat index was 82. Looking elsewhere around the Midwest at 4 p.m., Chicago was mostly sunny, and 79. Indianapolis was mostly sunny, and 84. St. Louis was cloudy, and 88. Kansas City was cloudy, and 92. Des Moines was cloudy, and 87. Milwaukee was sunny, and 73. And now a discussion of hazardous weather conditions for the following counties in Illinois: Champaign, Coles, DeWitt, Douglas, Edgar, Moultrie, Piatt, and Vermilion. This hazardous weather outlook is for Central Illinois. And now a discussion of hazardous weather conditions for the following counties in Illinois: Champaign, Coles, DeWitt, Douglas, Edgar, Moultrie, Piatt, and Vermilion. This hazardous weather outlook is for Central Illinois, East Central Illinois, Southeast Illinois, and West Central Illinois. For tonight, no hazardous weather is expected at this time. For Wednesday through Monday, periods of thunderstorms are expected Friday through Saturday. While the severe weather threat is low, some localized flooding will be possible. Spotter information statement: spotter activation is not anticipated tonight. The time is currently 4:33 p.m. Central Daylight Time. 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Now for the official National Weather Service forecast for Champaign, Urbana, and surrounding areas of East Central Illinois. Tonight, mostly clear. Cooler with lows around 60. North winds 5 to 10 miles an hour. Wednesday, sunny. Highs in the lower 80s. North winds 5 to 10 miles an hour. Wednesday night, clear. Lows around 60. Northeast winds 5 to 10 miles an hour. Thursday, sunny. Highs in the mid-80s. North winds around 5 miles an hour, becoming northwest in the afternoon. Thursday night, partly cloudy. Lows in the lower 60s. Southeast winds around 5 miles an hour. Friday, partly sunny in the morning, then mostly cloudy with a chance of showers in the afternoon. Highs in the lower 80s. Chance of rain 50%. Friday night and Saturday, showers likely with a chance of thunderstorms. Lows in the mid-60s. Highs in the upper 70s. Chance of rain 70%. Saturday night, mostly cloudy until midnight, then becoming partly cloudy. A chance of showers until midnight. Lows in the mid-60s. Chance of rain 50%. Sunday, mostly sunny. A chance of showers in the afternoon. Highs in the lower 80s. Chance of rain 50%. Sunday night and Monday, partly cloudy. Lows in the mid-60s. Highs in the lower 80s. Monday night, mostly clear. Lows in the mid-60s. Tuesday.

sunny. A chance of showers in the afternoon. Highs in the mid-80s. Chance of rain 30%. Again, the forecast for Champaign, Urbana, and surrounding areas of East Central Illinois for tonight, mostly clear. Cooler. Lows around 60. North winds 5 to 10 miles an hour. Now for the official National Weather Service forecast for Champaign, Urbana, and surrounding areas of East Central Illinois. Tonight, mostly clear. Cooler with lows around 60. North winds 5 to 10 miles an hour. Wednesday, sunny. Highs in the lower 80s. North winds 5 to 10 miles an hour. Wednesday night, clear. Lows around 60. Northeast winds 5 to 10 miles an hour. Thursday, sunny. Highs in the mid-80s. North winds around 5 miles an hour, becoming northwest in the afternoon. Thursday night, partly cloudy. Lows in the lower 60s. Southeast winds around 5 miles an hour. Friday, partly sunny in the morning, then mostly cloudy with a chance of showers in the afternoon. Highs in the lower 80s. Chance of rain 50%. Friday night and Saturday, showers likely with a chance of thunderstorms. Lows in the mid-60s. Highs in the upper 70s. Chance of rain 70%. Saturday night, mostly cloudy until midnight, then becoming partly cloudy. A chance of showers until midnight. Lows in the mid-60s. Chance of rain 50%. Sunday, mostly sunny. A chance of showers in the afternoon. Highs in the lower 80s. Chance of rain 50%. Sunday night and Monday, partly cloudy. Lows in the mid-60s. Highs in the lower 80s. Monday night, mostly clear. Lows in the mid-60s. Tuesday, sunny. A chance of showers in the afternoon. Highs in the mid-80s. Chance of rain 30%. Again, the forecast for Champaign, Urbana, and surrounding areas of East Central Illinois for tonight, mostly clear. Cooler. Lows around 60. North winds 5 to 10 miles an hour. At 4 p.m. at the Champaign Airport, skies were mostly sunny. The temperature was 79 degrees, the dew point was 70, and the relative humidity was 74%. The heat index was 82. The wind was north at 12 miles an hour. The pressure was 29.85 inches and falling. Elsewhere around the area, it was mostly sunny, with a temperature of 84 at Peoria, 82 at Bloomington, 82 at Paris, and 83 at Springfield. It was partly sunny, with a temperature of 81 at Terre Haute, 80 at Mattoon, and 80 at Decatur. And once again at 4 p.m. at the Champaign Airport, under mostly sunny skies, the temperature was 79, and the heat index was 82. Looking elsewhere around the Midwest at 4 p.m., Chicago was mostly sunny, and 79. Indianapolis was mostly sunny, and 84. St. Louis was cloudy, and 88. Kansas City was cloudy, and 92. Des Moines was cloudy, and 87. Milwaukee was sunny, and 73. And now a discussion of hazardous weather conditions for the following counties in Illinois: Champaign, Coles, DeWitt, Douglas, Edgar, Moultrie, Piatt, and Vermilion. This hazardous weather outlook is for Central Illinois, East Central Illinois, Southeast Illinois, and West Central Illinois. For tonight, no hazardous weather is expected at this time. For Wednesday through Monday, periods of thunderstorms are expected Friday through Saturday. While the severe weather threat is low, some localized flooding will be possible. Spotter information statement, spotter activation is not anticipated tonight. The time is currently 4:39 p.m. Central Daylight Time. 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Now for the official National Weather Service forecast for Champaign, Urbana, and surrounding areas of East Central Illinois. Tonight, mostly clear. Cooler with lows around 60. North winds 5 to 10 miles an hour. Wednesday, sunny. Highs in the lower 80s. North winds 5 to 10 miles an hour. Wednesday night, clear. Lows around 60. Northeast winds 5 to 10 miles an hour. Thursday, sunny. Highs in the mid-80s. North winds around 5 miles an hour.

becoming northwest in the afternoon. Thursday night, partly cloudy. Lows in the lower 60s. Southeast winds around 5 miles an hour. Friday, partly sunny in the morning, then mostly cloudy with a chance of showers in the afternoon. Highs in the lower 80s. Chance of rain 50%. Friday night and Saturday, showers likely with a chance of thunderstorms. Lows in the mid-60s. Highs in the upper 70s. Chance of rain 70%. Saturday night, mostly cloudy until midnight, then becoming partly cloudy. A chance of showers until midnight. Lows in the mid-60s. Chance of rain 50%. Sunday, mostly sunny. A chance of showers in the afternoon. Highs in the lower 80s. Chance of rain 50%. Sunday night and Monday, partly cloudy. Lows in the mid-60s. Highs in the lower 80s. Monday night, mostly clear. Lows in the mid-60s. Tuesday, sunny. A chance of showers in the afternoon. Highs in the mid-80s. Chance of rain 30%. Again, the forecast for Champaign, Urbana and surrounding areas of East Central Illinois for tonight, mostly clear. Cooler. Lows around 60. North winds 5 to 10 miles an hour. At 4 p.m. at the Champaign Airport, skies were mostly sunny. The temperature was 79 degrees, the dew point was 70, and the relative humidity was 74%. The heat index was 82. The wind was north at 12 miles an hour. The pressure was 29.85 inches and falling. Elsewhere around the area, it was mostly sunny, with a temperature of 84 at Peoria, 82 at Bloomington, 82 at Paris, and 83 at Springfield. It was partly sunny, with a temperature of 81 at Terre Haute, 80 at Mattoon, and 80 at Decatur. And once again at 4 p.m. at the Champaign Airport, under mostly sunny skies, the temperature was 79, and the heat index was 82. Looking elsewhere around the Midwest at 4 p.m., Chicago was mostly sunny, and 79. Indianapolis was mostly sunny, and 84. St. Louis was cloudy, and 88. Kansas City was cloudy, and 92. Des Moines was cloudy, and 87. Milwaukee was sunny, and 73. And now a discussion of hazardous weather conditions for the following counties in Illinois: Champaign, Coles, DeWitt, Douglas, Edgar, Moultrie, Piatt, and Vermilion. This hazardous weather outlook is for Central Illinois, East Central Illinois, Southeast Illinois, and West Central Illinois. For tonight, no hazardous weather is expected at this time. For Wednesday through Monday, periods of thunderstorms are expected Friday through Saturday. While the severe weather threat is low, some localized flooding will be possible. Spotter information statement, spotter activation is not anticipated tonight. The time is currently 4:43 p.m. Central Daylight Time. 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Now for the official National Weather Service forecast for Champaign, Urbana and surrounding areas of East Central Illinois. Tonight, mostly clear. Cooler with lows around 60. North winds 5 to 10 miles an hour. Wednesday, sunny. Highs in the lower 80s. North winds 5 to 10 miles an hour. Wednesday night, clear. Lows around 60. Northeast winds 5 to 10 miles an hour. Thursday, sunny. Highs in the mid-80s. North winds around 5 miles an hour, becoming northwest in the afternoon. Thursday night, partly cloudy. Lows in the lower 60s. Southeast winds around 5 miles an hour. Friday, partly sunny in the morning, then mostly cloudy with a chance of showers in the afternoon. Highs in the lower 80s. Chance of rain 50%. Friday night and Saturday, showers likely with a chance of thunderstorms. Lows in the mid-60s. Highs in the upper 70s. Chance of rain 70%. Saturday night, mostly cloudy until midnight, then becoming partly cloudy. A chance of showers until midnight. Lows in the mid-60s. Chance of rain 50%. Sunday, mostly sunny. A chance of showers in the afternoon. Highs in the lower 80s. Chance of rain 50%. Sunday night and Monday, partly cloudy. Lows in the mid-60s.

highs in the lower 80s. Monday night, mostly clear. Lows in the mid-60s. Tuesday, sunny. A chance of showers in the afternoon. Highs in the mid-80s. Chance of rain 30%. Again, the forecast for Champaign, Urbana, and surrounding areas of East Central Illinois for tonight, mostly clear. Cooler. Lows around 60. North winds 5 to 10 miles an hour. At 4 p.m. at the Champaign Airport, skies were mostly sunny. The temperature was 79 degrees, the dew point was 70, and the relative humidity was 74%. The heat index was 82. The wind was north at 12 miles an hour. The pressure was 29.85 inches and falling. Elsewhere around the area, it was mostly sunny, with a temperature of 84 at Peoria, 82 at Bloomington, 82 at Paris, and 83 at Springfield. It was partly sunny, with a temperature of 81 at Terre Haute, 80 at Mattoon, and 80 at Decatur. And once again at 4 p.m. at the Champaign Airport, under mostly sunny skies, the temperature was 79, and the heat index was 82. Looking elsewhere around the Midwest at 4 p.m., Chicago was mostly sunny, and 79. Indianapolis was mostly sunny, and 84. St. Louis was cloudy, and 88. Kansas City was cloudy, and 92. Des Moines was cloudy, and 87. Milwaukee was sunny, and 73. And now a discussion of hazardous weather conditions for the following counties in Illinois: Champaign, Coles, DeWitt, Douglas, Edgar, Moultrie, Piatt, and Vermilion. This hazardous weather outlook is for Central Illinois, East Central Illinois, Southeast Illinois, and West Central Illinois. For tonight, no hazardous weather is expected at this time. For Wednesday through Monday, periods of thunderstorms are expected Friday through Saturday. While the severe weather threat is low, some localized flooding will be possible. Spotter information statement: spotter activation is not anticipated tonight. The time is currently 4:47 p.m. Central Daylight Time. 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Now for the official National Weather Service forecast for Champaign, Urbana, and surrounding areas of East Central Illinois. Tonight, mostly clear. Cooler with lows around 60. North winds 5 to 10 miles an hour. Wednesday, sunny. Highs in the lower 80s. North winds 5 to 10 miles an hour. Wednesday night, clear. Lows around 60. Northeast winds 5 to 10 miles an hour. Thursday, sunny. Highs in the mid-80s. North winds around 5 miles an hour, becoming northwest in the afternoon. Thursday night, partly cloudy. Lows in the lower 60s. Southeast winds around 5 miles an hour. Friday, partly sunny in the morning, then mostly cloudy with a chance of showers in the afternoon. Highs in the lower 80s. Chance of rain 50%. Friday night and Saturday, showers likely with a chance of thunderstorms. Lows in the mid-60s. Highs in the upper 70s. Chance of rain 70%. Saturday night, mostly cloudy until midnight, then becoming partly cloudy. A chance of showers until midnight. Lows in the mid-60s. Chance of rain 50%. Sunday, mostly sunny. A chance of showers in the afternoon. Highs in the lower 80s. Chance of rain 50%. Sunday night and Monday, partly cloudy. Lows in the mid-60s. Highs in the lower 80s. Monday night, mostly clear. Lows in the mid-60s. Tuesday, sunny. A chance of showers in the afternoon. Highs in the mid-80s. Chance of rain 30%. Again, the forecast for Champaign, Urbana, and surrounding areas of East Central Illinois for tonight, mostly clear. Cooler. Lows around 60. North winds 5 to 10 miles an hour. At 4 p.m. at the Champaign Airport, skies were mostly sunny. The temperature was 79 degrees, the dew point was 70, and the relative humidity was 74%. The heat index was 82. The wind was north at 12 miles an hour. The pressure was 29.85 inches and falling. Elsewhere around the area, it was mostly sunny, with a temperature of 84 at Peoria, 82 at Bloomington, 82.

82 at Paris, and 83 at Springfield. It was partly sunny, with a temperature of 81 at Terre Haute, 80 at Mattoon, and 80 at Decatur. And once again at 4 p.m. at the Champaign Airport, under mostly sunny skies, the temperature was 79, and the heat index was 82. Looking elsewhere around the Midwest at 4 p.m., Chicago was mostly sunny, and 79. Indianapolis was mostly sunny, and 84. St. Louis was cloudy, and 88. Kansas City was cloudy, and 92. Des Moines was cloudy, and 87. Milwaukee was sunny, and 73. And now a discussion of hazardous weather conditions for the following counties in Illinois: Champaign, Coles, DeWitt, Douglas, Edgar, Moultrie, Piatt, and Vermilion. This hazardous weather outlook is for Central Illinois, East Central Illinois, Southeast Illinois, and West Central Illinois. For tonight, no hazardous weather is expected at this time. For Wednesday through Monday, periods of thunderstorms are expected Friday through Saturday. While the severe weather threat is low, some localized flooding will be possible. Spotter information statement: spotter activation is not anticipated tonight. The time is currently 4:52 p.m. Central Daylight Time. 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Now for the official National Weather Service forecast for Champaign, Urbana, and surrounding areas of East Central Illinois. Tonight, mostly clear. Cooler with lows around 60. North winds 5 to 10 miles an hour. Wednesday, sunny. Highs in the lower 80s. North winds 5 to 10 miles an hour. Wednesday night, clear. Lows around 60. Northeast winds 5 to 10 miles an hour. Thursday, sunny. Highs in the mid-80s. North winds around 5 miles an hour, becoming northwest in the afternoon. Thursday night, partly cloudy. Lows in the lower 60s. Southeast winds around 5 miles an hour. Friday, partly sunny in the morning, then mostly cloudy with a chance of showers in the afternoon. Highs in the lower 80s. Chance of rain 50%. Friday night and Saturday, showers likely with a chance of thunderstorms. Lows in the mid-60s. Highs in the upper 70s. Chance of rain 70%. Saturday night, mostly cloudy until midnight, then becoming partly cloudy. A chance of showers until midnight. Lows in the mid-60s. Chance of rain 50%. Sunday, mostly sunny. A chance of showers in the afternoon. Highs in the lower 80s. Chance of rain 50%. Sunday night and Monday, partly cloudy. Lows in the mid-60s. Highs in the lower 80s. Monday night, mostly clear. Lows in the mid-60s. Tuesday, sunny. A chance of showers in the afternoon. Highs in the mid-80s. Chance of rain 30%. Again, the forecast for Champaign, Urbana, and surrounding areas of East Central Illinois for tonight: mostly clear. Cooler. Lows around 60. North winds 5 to 10 miles an hour. At 4 p.m. at the Champaign Airport, skies were mostly sunny. The temperature was 79 degrees, the dew point was 70, and the relative humidity was 74%. The heat index was 82. The wind was north at 12 miles an hour. The pressure was 29.85 inches and falling. Elsewhere around the area, it was mostly sunny, with a temperature of 84 at Peoria, 82 at Bloomington, 82 at Paris, and 83 at Springfield. It was partly sunny, with a temperature of 81 at Terre Haute, 80 at Mattoon, and 80 at Decatur. And once again at 4 p.m. at the Champaign Airport, under mostly sunny skies, the temperature was 79, and the heat index was 82. Looking elsewhere around the Midwest at 4 p.m., Chicago was mostly sunny, and 79. Indianapolis was mostly sunny, and 84. St. Louis was cloudy, and 88. Kansas City was cloudy, and 92. Des Moines was cloudy, and 87. Milwaukee was sunny, and 73. And now a discussion of hazardous weather conditions for the following counties in Illinois: Champaign, Coles, DeWitt, Douglas, Edgar, Moultrie, Piatt, and Vermilion. This hazardous weather outlook is for Central Illinois, East Central Illinois,

southeast Illinois and west central Illinois. For tonight, no hazardous weather is expected at this time. For Wednesday through Monday, periods of thunderstorms are expected Friday through Saturday. While the severe weather threat is low, some localized flooding will be possible. Spotter information statement, spotter activation is not anticipated tonight. The time is currently 4:56 p.m. Central Daylight Time. 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Now for the official National Weather Service forecast for Champaign, Urbana and surrounding areas of East Central Illinois. Tonight, mostly clear. Cooler with lows around 60. North winds 5 to 10 miles an hour. Wednesday, sunny. Highs in the lower 80s. North winds 5 to 10 miles an hour. Wednesday night, clear. Lows around 60. Northeast winds 5 to 10 miles an hour. Thursday, sunny. Highs in the mid-80s. North winds around 5 miles an hour, becoming northwest in the afternoon. Thursday night, partly cloudy. Lows in the lower 60s. Southeast winds around 5 miles an hour. Friday, partly sunny in the morning, then mostly cloudy with a chance of showers in the afternoon. Highs in the lower 80s. Chance of rain 50%. Friday night and Saturday, showers likely with a chance of thunderstorms. Lows in the mid-60s. Highs in the upper 70s. Chance of rain 70%. Saturday night, mostly cloudy until midnight, then becoming partly cloudy. A chance of showers until midnight. Lows in the mid-60s. Chance of rain 50%. Sunday, mostly sunny. A chance of showers in the afternoon. Highs in the lower 80s. Chance of rain 50%. Sunday night and Monday, partly cloudy. Lows in the mid-60s. Highs in the lower 80s. Monday night, mostly clear. Lows in the mid-60s. Tuesday, sunny. A chance of showers in the afternoon. Highs in the mid-80s. Chance of rain 30%. Again, the forecast for Champaign, Urbana and surrounding areas of East Central Illinois for tonight, mostly clear. Cooler. Lows around 60. North winds 5 to 10 miles an hour. At 4 p.m. at the Champaign Airport, skies were mostly sunny. The temperature was 79 degrees, the dew point was 70, and the relative humidity was 74%. The heat index was 82. The wind was north at 12 miles an hour. The pressure was 29.85 inches and falling. Elsewhere around the area, it was mostly sunny, with a temperature of 84 at Peoria, 82 at Bloomington, 82 at Paris, and 83 at Springfield. It was partly sunny, with a temperature of 81 at Terre Haute, 80 at Mattoon, and 80 at Decatur. And once again at 4 p.m. at the Champaign Airport, under mostly sunny skies, the temperature was 79, and the heat index was 82. Looking elsewhere around the Midwest at 4 p.m., Chicago was mostly sunny, and 79. Indianapolis was mostly sunny, and 84. St. Louis was cloudy, and 88. Kansas City was cloudy, and 92. Des Moines was cloudy, and 87. Milwaukee was sunny, and 73. And now a discussion of hazardous weather conditions for the following counties in Illinois, Champaign, Coles, DeWitt, Douglas, Edgar, Moultrie, Piatt, and Vermilion. This hazardous weather outlook is for Central Illinois, East Central Illinois, Southeast Illinois, and West Central Illinois. For tonight, no hazardous weather is expected at this time. For Wednesday through Monday, periods of thunderstorms are expected Friday through Saturday. While the severe weather threat is low, some localized flooding will be possible. Spotter information statement, spotter activation is not anticipated tonight. The time is currently 5 p.m. Central Daylight Time. 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Now for the official National Weather Service forecast for Champaign, Urbana and surrounding areas of East Central Illinois. Tonight, mostly clear. Cooler with lows around 60. North winds 5 to 10 miles an hour. Wednesday, sunny. Highs in the lower 80s. North winds 5 to 10 miles an hour. Wednesday night.

clear. Lows around 60. Northeast winds 5 to 10 miles an hour. Thursday, sunny. Highs in the mid-80s. North winds around 5 miles an hour, becoming northwest in the afternoon. Thursday night, partly cloudy. Lows in the lower 60s. Southeast winds around 5 miles an hour. Friday, partly sunny in the morning, then mostly cloudy with a chance of showers in the afternoon. Highs in the lower 80s. Chance of rain 50%. Friday night and Saturday, showers likely with a chance of thunderstorms. Lows in the mid-60s. Highs in the upper 70s. Chance of rain 70%. Saturday night, mostly cloudy until midnight, then becoming partly cloudy. A chance of showers until midnight. Lows in the mid-60s. Chance of rain 50%. Sunday, mostly sunny. A chance of showers in the afternoon. Highs in the lower 80s. Chance of rain 50%. Sunday night and Monday, partly cloudy. Lows in the mid-60s. Highs in the lower 80s. Monday night, mostly clear. Lows in the mid-60s. Tuesday, sunny. A chance of showers in the afternoon. Highs in the mid-80s. Chance of rain 30%. Again, the forecast for Champaign, Urbana and surrounding areas of East Central Illinois for tonight, mostly clear. Cooler. Lows around 60. North winds 5 to 10 miles an hour. The Champaign, Illinois Airport Climate Summary for this evening, as of 4 p.m., July 28, 2026. Today's high temperature was 80 degrees. The normal high is 85. Today's low temperature was 71 degrees. The normal low is 64. No precipitation fell today. Sunset tonight is at 8:11 p.m. Sunrise tomorrow is at 5:49 a.m. The Mattoon, Illinois Airport Climate Summary for this evening, as of 4 p.m., July 28, 2026. Today's high temperature was 83 degrees. The normal high is 85. Today's low temperature was 75 degrees. The normal low is 65. No precipitation fell today. Sunset tonight is at 8:09 p.m. Sunrise tomorrow is at 5:50 a.m. And now a discussion of hazardous weather conditions for the following counties in Illinois: Champaign, Coles, DeWitt, Douglas, Edgar, Moultrie, Piatt, and Vermilion. This hazardous weather outlook is for Central Illinois, East Central Illinois, Southeast Illinois, and West Central Illinois. For tonight, no hazardous weather is expected at this time. For Wednesday through Monday, periods of thunderstorms are expected Friday through Saturday. While the severe weather threat is low, some localized flooding will be possible. Spotter information statement, spotter activation is not anticipated tonight. The time is currently 5:04 p.m. Central Daylight Time. 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Now for the official National Weather Service forecast for Champaign, Urbana and surrounding areas of East Central Illinois. Tonight, mostly clear. Cooler with lows around 60. North winds 5 to 10 miles an hour. Wednesday, sunny. Highs in the lower 80s. North winds 5 to 10 miles an hour. Wednesday night, clear. Lows around 60. Northeast winds 5 to 10 miles an hour. Thursday, sunny. Highs in the mid-80s. North winds around 5 miles an hour, becoming northwest in the afternoon. Thursday night, partly cloudy. Lows in the lower 60s. Southeast winds around 5 miles an hour. Friday, partly sunny in the morning, then mostly cloudy with a chance of showers in the afternoon. Highs in the lower 80s. Chance of rain 50%. Friday night and Saturday, showers likely with a chance of thunderstorms. Lows in the mid-60s. Highs in the upper 70s. Chance of rain 70%. Saturday night, mostly cloudy until midnight, then becoming partly cloudy. A chance of showers until midnight. Lows in the mid-60s. Chance of rain 50%. Sunday, mostly sunny. A chance of showers in the afternoon. Highs in the lower 80s. Chance of rain 50%. Sunday night and Monday, partly cloudy. Lows in the mid-60s. Highs in

80s. Monday night, mostly clear. Lows in the mid-60s. Tuesday, sunny. A chance of showers in the afternoon. Highs in the mid-80s. Chance of rain 30%. Again, the forecast for Champaign, Urbana, and surrounding areas of East Central Illinois for tonight, mostly clear. Cooler. Lows around 60. North winds 5 to 10 miles an hour. 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Programming originates from NOAA's National Weather Service office in Lincoln and transmits from the WCIA television tower near Seymour. 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At 5 p.m. at the Champaign Airport, skies were mostly sunny. The temperature was 79 degrees, the dew point was 69, and the relative humidity was 71%. The heat index was 81. The wind was north at 10 miles an hour. The pressure was 29.85 inches and steady. Elsewhere around the area, it was mostly sunny, with a temperature of 85 at Peoria, 82 at Bloomington, 81 at Paris, and 83 at Springfield. It was partly sunny, with a temperature of 80 at Terre Haute, 79 at Mattoon, and 79 at Decatur. And once again at 5 p.m. at the Champaign Airport, under mostly sunny skies, the temperature was 79, and the heat index was 81. Looking elsewhere around the Midwest at 5 p.m., Chicago was sunny, and 77. Indianapolis was mostly sunny, and 84. St. Louis was cloudy, and 88. Kansas City was cloudy, and 90. Des Moines was cloudy, and 86. Milwaukee was sunny, and 72. And now a discussion of hazardous weather conditions for the following counties in Illinois: Champaign, Coles, DeWitt, Douglas, Edgar, Moultrie, Piatt, and Vermilion. This hazardous weather outlook is for Central Illinois, East Central Illinois, Southeast Illinois, and West Central Illinois. For tonight, no hazardous weather is expected at this time. For Wednesday through Monday, periods of thunderstorms are expected Friday through Saturday. While the severe weather threat is low, some localized flooding will be possible. Spotter information statement: spotter activation is not anticipated tonight. The time is currently 5:08 p.m. Central Daylight Time. 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Now for the official National Weather Service forecast for Champaign, Urbana, and surrounding areas of East Central Illinois. Tonight, mostly clear. Cooler with lows around 60. North winds 5 to 10 miles an hour. Wednesday, sunny. Highs in the lower 80s. North winds 5 to 10 miles an hour. Wednesday night, clear. Lows around 60. Northeast winds 5 to 10 miles an hour. Thursday, sunny. Highs in the mid-80s. North winds around 5 miles an hour, becoming northwest in the afternoon. Thursday night, partly cloudy. Lows in the lower 60s. Southeast winds around 5 miles an hour. Friday, partly sunny in the morning, then mostly cloudy with a chance of showers in the afternoon. Highs in the lower 80s. Chance of rain 50%. Friday night and Saturday, showers likely with a chance of thunderstorms. Lows in the mid-60s. Highs in the upper 70s. Chance of rain 70%. Saturday night, mostly cloudy until midnight, then becoming partly cloudy. A chance of showers until midnight. Lows in the mid-60s. Chance of rain 50%. Sunday, mostly sunny. A chance of showers in the afternoon. Highs in the lower 80s. Chance of rain 50%. Sunday night and Monday, partly cloudy. Lows in the mid-60s. Highs in the lower 80s. Monday night, mostly clear. Lows in the mid-60s. Tuesday, sunny. A chance of showers in the afternoon. Highs in the mid-80s. Chance of rain 30%. Again, the forecast for Champaign, Urbana, and surrounding areas of East Central Illinois for tonight, mostly clear. Cooler.
Lows around 60. North winds 5 to 10 miles an hour. At 5 p.m. at the Champaign Airport, skies were mostly sunny. The temperature was 79 degrees, the dew point was 69, and the relative humidity was 71%. The heat index was 81. The wind was north at 10 miles an hour. The pressure was 29.85 inches and steady. Elsewhere around the area, it was mostly sunny, with a temperature of 85 at Peoria, 82 at Bloomington, 81 at Paris, and 83 at Springfield. It was partly sunny, with a temperature of 80 at Terre Haute, 79 at Mattoon, and 79 at Decatur. And once again at 5 p.m. at the Champaign Airport, under mostly sunny skies, the temperature was 79, and the heat index was 81. At 5 p.m. at the Champaign Airport, skies were mostly sunny. The temperature was 79 degrees, the dew point was 69, and the relative humidity was 71%. The heat index was 81. The wind was north at 10 miles an hour. The pressure was 29.85 inches and steady. Elsewhere around the area, it was mostly sunny, with a temperature of 85 at Peoria, 82 at Bloomington, 81 at Paris, 80 at Terre Haute, and 83 at Springfield. It was partly sunny, with a temperature of 79 at Mattoon, and 79 at Decatur. And once again at 5 p.m. at the Champaign Airport, under mostly sunny skies, the temperature was 79, and the heat index was 81. Looking elsewhere around the Midwest at 5 p.m., Chicago was sunny, and 77. Indianapolis was mostly sunny, and 84. St. Louis was cloudy, and 88. Kansas City was cloudy, and 90. Des Moines was cloudy, and 86. Milwaukee was sunny, and 72. And now a discussion of hazardous weather conditions for the following counties in Illinois: Champaign, Coles, DeWitt, Douglas, Edgar, Moultrie, Piatt, and Vermilion. This hazardous weather outlook is for Central Illinois, East Central Illinois, Southeast Illinois, and West Central Illinois. For tonight, no hazardous weather is expected at this time. For Wednesday through Monday, periods of thunderstorms are expected Friday through Saturday. While the severe weather threat is low, some localized flooding will be possible. Spotter information statement: spotter activation is not anticipated tonight. The time is currently 5:13 p.m. Central Daylight Time. 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Now for the official National Weather Service forecast for Champaign, Urbana, and surrounding areas of East Central Illinois. Tonight, mostly clear. Cooler with lows around 60. North winds 5 to 10 miles an hour. Wednesday, sunny. Highs in the lower 80s. North winds 5 to 10 miles an hour. Wednesday night, clear. Lows around 60. Northeast winds 5 to 10 miles an hour. Thursday, sunny. Highs in the mid-80s. North winds around 5 miles an hour, becoming northwest in the afternoon. Thursday night, partly cloudy. Lows in the lower 60s. Southeast winds around 5 miles an hour. Friday, partly sunny in the morning, then mostly cloudy with a chance of showers in the afternoon. Highs in the lower 80s. Chance of rain 50%. Friday night and Saturday, showers likely with a chance of thunderstorms. Lows in the mid-60s. Highs in the upper 70s. Chance of rain 70%. Saturday night, mostly cloudy until midnight, then becoming partly cloudy. A chance of showers until midnight. Lows in the mid-60s. Chance of rain 50%. Sunday, mostly sunny. A chance of showers in the afternoon. Highs in the lower 80s. Chance of rain 50%. Sunday night and Monday, partly cloudy. Lows in the mid-60s. Highs in the lower 80s. Monday night, mostly clear. Lows in the mid-60s. Tuesday, sunny. A chance of showers in the afternoon. Highs in the mid-80s. Chance of rain 30%. Again, the forecast for Champaign, Urbana, and surrounding areas of East Central Illinois for tonight: mostly clear. Cooler. Lows around 60. North winds 5 to 10 miles an hour.
The Champaign, Illinois Airport Climate Summary for this evening, as of 4 p.m., July 28, 2026. Today's high temperature was 80 degrees. The normal high is 85. Today's low temperature was 71 degrees. The normal low is 64. No precipitation fell today. Sunset tonight is at 8:11 p.m. Sunrise tomorrow is at 5:49 a.m. The Mattoon, Illinois Airport Climate Summary for this evening, as of 4 p.m., July 28, 2026. Today's high temperature was 83 degrees. The normal high is 85. Today's low temperature was 75 degrees. The normal low is 65. No precipitation fell today. Sunset tonight is at 8:09 p.m. Sunrise tomorrow is at 5:50 a.m. At 5 p.m. at the Champaign Airport, skies were mostly sunny. The temperature was 79 degrees, the dew point was 69, and the relative humidity was 71%. The heat index was 81. The wind was north at 10 miles an hour. The pressure was 29.85 inches and steady. Elsewhere around the area, it was mostly sunny, with a temperature of 85 at Peoria, 82 at Bloomington, 81 at Paris, 80 at Terre Haute, and 83 at Springfield. It was partly sunny, with a temperature of 79 at Mattoon, and 79 at Decatur. And once again at 5 p.m. at the Champaign Airport, under mostly sunny skies, the temperature was 79, and the heat index was 81. Looking elsewhere around the Midwest at 5 p.m., Chicago was sunny, and 77. Indianapolis was mostly sunny, and 84. St. Louis was cloudy, and 88. Kansas City was partly sunny, and 90. Des Moines was cloudy, and 86. Milwaukee was sunny, and 72. And now a discussion of hazardous weather conditions for the following counties in Illinois: Champaign, Coles, DeWitt, Douglas, Edgar, Moultrie, Piatt, and Vermilion. This hazardous weather outlook is for Central Illinois, East Central Illinois, Southeast Illinois, and West Central Illinois. For tonight, no hazardous weather is expected at this time. For Wednesday through Monday, periods of thunderstorms are expected Friday through Saturday. While the severe weather threat is low, some localized flooding will be possible. Spotter information statement: spotter activation is not anticipated tonight. The time is currently 5:18 p.m. Central Daylight Time. 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Now for the official National Weather Service forecast for Champaign, Urbana, and surrounding areas of East Central Illinois. Tonight, mostly clear. Cooler with lows around 60. North winds 5 to 10 miles an hour. Wednesday, sunny. Highs in the lower 80s. North winds 5 to 10 miles an hour. Wednesday night, clear. Lows around 60. Northeast winds 5 to 10 miles an hour. Thursday, sunny. Highs in the mid-80s. North winds around 5 miles an hour, becoming northwest in the afternoon. Thursday night, partly cloudy. Lows in the lower 60s. Southeast winds around 5 miles an hour. Friday, partly sunny in the morning, then mostly cloudy with a chance of showers in the afternoon. Highs in the lower 80s. Chance of rain 50%. Friday night and Saturday, showers likely with a chance of thunderstorms. Lows in the mid-60s. Highs in the upper 70s. Chance of rain 70%. Saturday night, mostly cloudy until midnight, then becoming partly cloudy. A chance of showers until midnight. Lows in the mid-60s. Chance of rain 50%. Sunday, mostly sunny. A chance of showers in the afternoon. Highs in the lower 80s. Chance of rain 50%. Sunday night and Monday, partly cloudy. Lows in the mid-60s. Highs in the lower 80s. Monday night, mostly clear. Lows in the mid-60s. Tuesday, sunny. A chance of showers in the afternoon. Highs in the mid-80s. Chance of rain 30%. Again, the forecast for Champaign, Urbana, and surrounding areas of East Central Illinois for tonight: mostly clear. Cooler. Lows around 60. North winds 5 to 10 miles an hour.
At 5 p.m. at the Champagne Airport, skies were mostly sunny. The temperature was 79 degrees, the dew point was 6.

and 83 at Springfield. It was partly sunny, with a temperature of 79 at Mattoon and 79 at Decatur. And once again at 5 p.m. at the Champaign Airport, under mostly sunny skies, the temperature was 79 and the heat index was 81. At 5 p.m. at the Champaign Airport, skies were mostly sunny. The temperature was 79 degrees, the dew point was 69, and the relative humidity was 71%. The heat index was 81. The wind was north at 10 miles an hour. The pressure was 29.85 inches and steady. Elsewhere around the area, it was mostly sunny, with a temperature of 85 at Peoria, 82 at Bloomington, 81 at Paris, 80 at Terre Haute, and 83 at Springfield. It was partly sunny, with a temperature of 79 at Mattoon and 79 at Decatur. And once again at 5 p.m. at the Champaign Airport, under mostly sunny skies, the temperature was 79 and the heat index was 81. Looking elsewhere around the Midwest at 5 p.m., Chicago was sunny and 77. Indianapolis was mostly sunny and 84. St. Louis was cloudy and 88. Kansas City was partly sunny and 90. Des Moines was cloudy and 86. Milwaukee was sunny and 72. And now a discussion of hazardous weather conditions for the following counties in Illinois: Champaign, Coles, DeWitt, Douglas, Edgar, Moultrie, Piatt, and Vermilion. This hazardous weather outlook is for Central Illinois, East Central Illinois, Southeast Illinois, and West Central Illinois. For tonight, no hazardous weather is expected at this time. For Wednesday through Monday, periods of thunderstorms are expected Friday through Saturday. While the severe weather threat is low, some localized flooding will be possible. Spotter information statement: spotter activation is not anticipated tonight. The time is currently 5:23 p.m. Central Daylight Time. 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Now for the official National Weather Service forecast for Champaign, Urbana, and surrounding areas of East Central Illinois. Tonight, mostly clear. Cooler with lows around 60. North winds 5 to 10 miles an hour. Wednesday, sunny. Highs in the lower 80s. North winds 5 to 10 miles an hour. Wednesday night, clear. Lows around 60. Northeast winds 5 to 10 miles an hour. Thursday, sunny. Highs in the mid-80s. North winds around 5 miles an hour, becoming northwest in the afternoon. Thursday night, partly cloudy. Lows in the lower 60s. Southeast winds around 5 miles an hour. Friday, partly sunny in the morning, then mostly cloudy with a chance of showers in the afternoon. Highs in the lower 80s. Chance of rain 50%. Friday night and Saturday, showers likely with a chance of thunderstorms. Lows in the mid-60s. Highs in the upper 70s. Chance of rain 70%. Saturday night, mostly cloudy until midnight, then becoming partly cloudy. A chance of showers until midnight. Lows in the mid-60s. Chance of rain 50%. Sunday, mostly sunny. A chance of showers in the afternoon. Highs in the lower 80s. Chance of rain 50%. Sunday night and Monday, partly cloudy. Lows in the mid-60s. Highs in the lower 80s. Monday night, mostly clear. Lows in the mid-60s. Tuesday, sunny. A chance of showers in the afternoon. Highs in the mid-80s. Chance of rain 30%. Again, the forecast for Champaign, Urbana, and surrounding areas of East Central Illinois for tonight: mostly clear. Cooler. Lows around 60. North winds 5 to 10 miles an hour. At 5 p.m. at the Champaign Airport, skies were mostly sunny. The temperature was 79 degrees, the dew point was 69, and the relative humidity was 71%. The heat index was 81. The wind was north at 10 miles an hour. The pressure was 29.85 inches and steady. Elsewhere around the area, it was mostly sunny, with a temperature of 85 at Peoria, 82 at Bloomington, 81 at Paris, 80 at Terre Haute, and 83 at Springfield. It was partly sunny, with a temperature of 79 at Mattoon and 79 at Decatur. And once again at 5 p.m.

The Champaign Airport, under mostly sunny skies, the temperature was 79, and the heat index was 81. Looking elsewhere around the Midwest at 5 p.m., Chicago was sunny, and 77. Indianapolis was mostly sunny, and 84. St. Louis was cloudy, and 88. Kansas City was partly sunny, and 90. Des Moines was cloudy, and 86. Milwaukee was sunny, and 72. And now a discussion of hazardous weather conditions for the following counties in Illinois: Champaign, Coles, DeWitt, Douglas, Edgar, Moultrie, Piatt, and Vermilion. This hazardous weather outlook is for Central Illinois, East Central Illinois, Southeast Illinois, and West Central Illinois. For tonight, no hazardous weather is expected at this time. For Wednesday through Monday, periods of thunderstorms are expected Friday through Saturday. While the severe weather threat is low, some localized flooding will be possible. Spotter information statement: spotter activation is not anticipated tonight. The time is currently 5:27 p.m. Central Daylight Time. 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Now for the official National Weather Service forecast for Champaign, Urbana, and surrounding areas of East Central Illinois. Tonight, mostly clear. Cooler with lows around 60. North winds 5 to 10 miles an hour. Wednesday, sunny. Highs in the lower 80s. North winds 5 to 10 miles an hour. Wednesday night, clear. Lows around 60. Northeast winds 5 to 10 miles an hour. Thursday, sunny. Highs in the mid-80s. North winds around 5 miles an hour, becoming northwest in the afternoon. Thursday night, partly cloudy. Lows in the lower 60s. Southeast winds around 5 miles an hour. Friday, partly sunny in the morning, then mostly cloudy with a chance of showers in the afternoon. Highs in the lower 80s. Chance of rain 50%. Friday night and Saturday, showers likely with a chance of thunderstorms. Lows in the mid-60s. Highs in the upper 70s. Chance of rain 70%. Saturday night, mostly cloudy until midnight, then becoming partly cloudy. A chance of showers until midnight. Lows in the mid-60s. Chance of rain 50%. Sunday, mostly sunny. A chance of showers in the afternoon. Highs in the lower 80s. Chance of rain 50%. Sunday night and Monday, partly cloudy. Lows in the mid-60s. Highs in the lower 80s. Monday night, mostly clear. Lows in the mid-60s. Tuesday, sunny. A chance of showers in the afternoon. Highs in the mid-80s. Chance of rain 30%. Again, the forecast for Champaign, Urbana, and surrounding areas of East Central Illinois for tonight: mostly clear. Cooler. Lows around 60. North winds 5 to 10 miles an hour. At 5 p.m. at the Champaign Airport, skies were mostly sunny. The temperature was 79 degrees, the dew point was 69, and the relative humidity was 71%. The heat index was 81. The wind was north at 10 miles an hour. The pressure was 29.85 inches and steady. Elsewhere around the area, it was mostly sunny, with a temperature of 85 at Peoria, 82 at Bloomington, 81 at Paris, 80 at Terre Haute, and 83 at Springfield. It was partly sunny, with a temperature of 79 at Mattoon, and 79 at Decatur. And once again at 5 p.m. at the Champaign Airport, under mostly sunny skies, the temperature was 79, and the heat index was 81. The Champaign, Illinois Airport Climate Summary for this evening, as of 4 p.m., July 28, 2026. Today's high temperature was 80 degrees. The normal high is 85. Today's low temperature was 71 degrees. The normal low is 64. No precipitation fell today. Sunset tonight is at 8:11 p.m. Sunrise tomorrow is at 5:49 a.m. The Mattoon, Illinois Airport Climate Summary for this evening, as of 4 p.m., July 28, 2026. Today's high temperature was 83 degrees. The normal high is 85. Today's low temperature was 75 degrees. The normal low is 65. No precipitation fell today.
Sunset tonight is at 8.09 p.m. Sunrise tomorrow is at 5.50 a.m. Looking elsewhere around the Midwest at 5 p.m., Chicago was sunny and 77. Indianapolis was mostly sunny and 84. St. Louis was cloudy and 88. Kansas City was partly sunny and 90. Des Moines was cloudy and 86. Milwaukee was sunny and 72. And now a discussion of hazardous weather conditions for the following counties in Illinois: Champaign, Coles, DeWitt, Douglas, Edgar, Moultrie, Piatt, and Vermilion. This hazardous weather outlook is for Central Illinois, East Central Illinois, Southeast Illinois, and West Central Illinois. For tonight, no hazardous weather is expected at this time. For Wednesday through Monday, periods of thunderstorms are expected Friday through Saturday. While the severe weather threat is low, some localized flooding will be possible. Spotter information statement: spotter activation is not anticipated tonight. The time is currently 5:32 p.m. Central Daylight Time. 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Now for the official National Weather Service forecast for Champaign, Urbana, and surrounding areas of East Central Illinois. Tonight, mostly clear. Cooler with lows around 60. North winds 5 to 10 miles an hour. Wednesday, sunny. Highs in the lower 80s. North winds 5 to 10 miles an hour. Wednesday night, clear. Lows around 60. Northeast winds 5 to 10 miles an hour. Thursday, sunny. Highs in the mid-80s. North winds around 5 to 10 miles an hour. Wednesday night, clear. Lows around 60. Northeast winds 5 to 10 miles an hour. Thursday, sunny. Highs in the mid-80s. North winds around 5 miles an hour, becoming northwest in the afternoon. Thursday night, partly cloudy. Lows in the lower 60s. Southeast winds around 5 miles an hour. Friday, partly sunny in the morning, then mostly cloudy with a chance of showers in the afternoon. Highs in the lower 80s. Chance of rain 50%. Friday night and Saturday, showers likely with a chance of thunderstorms. Lows in the mid-60s. Highs in the upper 70s. Chance of rain 70%. Saturday night, mostly cloudy until midnight, then becoming partly cloudy. A chance of showers until midnight. Lows in the mid-60s. Chance of rain 50%. Sunday, mostly sunny. A chance of showers in the afternoon. Highs in the lower 80s. Chance of rain 50%. Sunday night and Monday, partly cloudy. Lows in the mid-60s. Highs in the lower 80s. Monday night, mostly clear. Lows in the mid-60s. Tuesday, sunny. A chance of showers in the afternoon. Highs in the mid-80s. Chance of rain 30%. Again, the forecast for Champaign, Urbana, and surrounding areas of East Central Illinois for tonight: mostly clear. Cooler. Lows around 60. North winds 5 to 10 miles an hour. At 5 p.m. at the Champaign Airport, skies were mostly sunny. The temperature was 79 degrees, the dew point was 69, and the relative humidity was 71%. The heat index was 81. The wind was north at 10 miles an hour. The pressure was 29.85 inches and steady. Elsewhere around the area, it was mostly sunny, with a temperature of 85 at Peoria, 82 at Bloomington, 81 at Paris, 80 at Terre Haute, and 83 at Springfield. It was partly sunny, with a temperature of 79 at Mattoon and 79 at Decatur. And once again at 5 p.m. at the Champaign Airport, under mostly sunny skies, the temperature was 79 and the heat index was 81. Looking elsewhere around the Midwest at 5 p.m., Chicago was sunny and 77. Indianapolis was mostly sunny and 84. St. Louis was cloudy and 88. Kansas City was partly sunny and 90. Des Moines was cloudy and 86. Milwaukee was sunny and 72. And now a discussion of hazardous weather conditions for the following counties in Illinois: Champaign, Coles, DeWitt, Douglas, Edgar, Moultrie, Piatt, and Vermilion.
This hazardous weather outlook is for Central Illinois, East Central Illinois,

East Illinois and West Central Illinois. For tonight, no hazardous weather is expected at this time. For Wednesday through Monday, periods of thunderstorms are expected Friday through Saturday. While the severe weather threat is low, some localized flooding will be possible. Spotter information statement, spotter activation is not anticipated tonight. The time is currently 5:36 p.m. Central Daylight Time. 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Now for the official National Weather Service forecast for Champaign, Urbana and surrounding areas of East Central Illinois. Tonight, mostly clear. Cooler with lows around 60. North winds 5 to 10 miles an hour. Wednesday, sunny. Highs in the lower 80s. North winds 5 to 10 miles an hour. Wednesday night, clear. Lows around 60. Northeast winds 5 to 10 miles an hour. Thursday, sunny. Highs in the mid-80s. North winds around 5 miles an hour, becoming northwest in the afternoon. Thursday night, partly cloudy. Lows in the lower 60s. Southeast winds around 5 miles an hour. Friday, partly sunny in the morning, then mostly cloudy with a chance of showers in the afternoon. Highs in the lower 80s. Chance of rain 50%. Friday night and Saturday, showers likely with a chance of thunderstorms. Lows in the mid-60s. Highs in the upper 70s. Chance of rain 70%. Saturday night, mostly cloudy until midnight, then becoming partly cloudy. A chance of showers until midnight. Lows in the mid-60s. Chance of rain 50%. Sunday, mostly sunny. A chance of showers in the afternoon. Highs in the lower 80s. Chance of rain 50%. Sunday night and Monday, partly cloudy. Lows in the mid-60s. Highs in the lower 80s. Monday night, mostly clear. Lows in the mid-60s. Tuesday, sunny. A chance of showers in the afternoon. Highs in the mid-80s. Chance of rain 30%. Again, the forecast for Champaign, Urbana and surrounding areas of East Central Illinois for tonight, mostly clear. Cooler. Lows around 60. North winds 5 to 10 miles an hour. At 5 p.m. at the Champaign Airport, skies were mostly sunny. The temperature was 79 degrees, the dew point was 69, and the relative humidity was 71%. The heat index was 81. The wind was north at 10 miles an hour. The pressure was 29.85 inches and steady. Elsewhere around the area, it was mostly sunny, with a temperature of 85 at Peoria, 82 at Bloomington, 81 at Paris, 80 at Terre Haute, and 83 at Springfield. It was partly sunny, with a temperature of 79 at Mattoon, and 79 at Decatur. And once again at 5 p.m. at the Champaign Airport, under mostly sunny skies, the temperature was 79, and the heat index was 81. Looking elsewhere around the Midwest at 5 p.m., Chicago was sunny, and 77. Indianapolis was mostly sunny, and 84. St. Louis was cloudy, and 88. Kansas City was partly sunny, and 90. Des Moines was cloudy, and 86. Milwaukee was sunny, and 72. And now a discussion of hazardous weather conditions for the following counties in Illinois: Champaign, Coles, DeWitt, Douglas, Edgar, Moultrie, Piatt, and Vermilion. This hazardous weather outlook is for Central Illinois, East Central Illinois, Southeast Illinois, and West Central Illinois. For tonight, no hazardous weather is expected at this time. For Wednesday through Monday, periods of thunderstorms are expected Friday through Saturday. While the severe weather threat is low, some localized flooding will be possible. Spotter information statement, spotter activation is not anticipated tonight. The time is currently 5:40 p.m. Central Daylight Time. 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Now for the official National Weather Service forecast for Champaign, Urbana and surrounding areas of East Central Illinois. Tonight, mostly clear. Cooler with lows around 60. North winds 5 to 10 miles an hour. Wednesday, sunny. Highs in the lower 80s. North winds 5 to 10 miles an hour. Wednesday night.

clear. Lows around 60. Northeast winds 5 to 10 miles an hour. Thursday, sunny. Highs in the mid-80s. North winds around 5 miles an hour, becoming northwest in the afternoon. Thursday night, partly cloudy. Lows in the lower 60s. Southeast winds around 5 miles an hour. Friday, partly sunny in the morning, then mostly cloudy with a chance of showers in the afternoon. Highs in the lower 80s. Chance of rain 50%. Friday night and Saturday, showers likely with a chance of thunderstorms. Lows in the mid-60s. Highs in the upper 70s. Chance of rain 70%. Saturday night, mostly cloudy until midnight, then becoming partly cloudy. A chance of showers until midnight. Lows in the mid-60s. Chance of rain 50%. Sunday, mostly sunny. A chance of showers in the afternoon. Highs in the lower 80s. Chance of rain 50%. Sunday night and Monday, partly cloudy. Lows in the mid-60s. Highs in the lower 80s. Monday night, mostly clear. Lows in the mid-60s. Tuesday, sunny. A chance of showers in the afternoon. Highs in the mid-80s. Chance of rain 30%. Again, the forecast for Champaign, Urbana and surrounding areas of East Central Illinois for tonight, mostly clear. Cooler. Lows around 60. North winds 5 to 10 miles an hour. At 5 p.m. at the Champaign Airport, skies were mostly sunny. The temperature was 79 degrees, the dew point was 69, and the relative humidity was 71%. The heat index was 81. The wind was north at 10 miles an hour. The pressure was 29.85 inches and steady. Elsewhere around the area, it was mostly sunny, with a temperature of 85 at Peoria, 82 at Bloomington, 81 at Paris, 80 at Terre Haute, and 83 at Springfield. It was partly sunny, with a temperature of 79 at Mattoon, and 79 at Decatur. And once again at 5 p.m. at the Champaign Airport, under mostly sunny skies, the temperature was 79, and the heat index was 81. Looking elsewhere around the Midwest at 5 p.m., Chicago was sunny, and 77. Indianapolis was mostly sunny, and 84. St. Louis was cloudy, and 88. Kansas City was partly sunny, and 90. Des Moines was cloudy, and 86. Milwaukee was sunny, and 72. And now a discussion of hazardous weather conditions for the following counties in Illinois: Champaign, Coles, DeWitt, Douglas, Edgar, Moultrie, Piatt, and Vermilion. This hazardous weather outlook is for Central Illinois, East Central Illinois, Southeast Illinois, and West Central Illinois. For tonight, no hazardous weather is expected at this time. For Wednesday through Monday, periods of thunderstorms are expected Friday through Saturday. While the severe weather threat is low, some localized flooding will be possible. Spotter information statement, spotter activation is not anticipated tonight. The time is currently 5:44 p.m. Central Daylight Time. 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Now for the official National Weather Service forecast for Champaign, Urbana and surrounding areas of East Central Illinois. Tonight, mostly clear. Cooler with lows around 60. North winds 5 to 10 miles an hour. Wednesday, sunny. Highs in the lower 80s. North winds 5 to 10 miles an hour. Wednesday night, clear. Lows around 60. Northeast winds 5 to 10 miles an hour. Thursday, sunny. Highs in the mid-80s. North winds around 5 miles an hour, becoming northwest in the afternoon. Thursday night, partly cloudy. Lows in the lower 60s. Southeast winds around 5 miles an hour. Friday, partly sunny in the morning, then mostly cloudy with a chance of showers in the afternoon. Highs in the lower 80s. Chance of rain 50%. Friday night and Saturday, showers likely with a chance of thunderstorms. Lows in the mid-60s. Highs in the upper 70s. Chance of rain 70%. Saturday night, mostly cloudy until midnight, then becoming partly cloudy. A chance of showers until midnight. Lows in the mid-60s. Chance of rain 50%. Saturday,
mostly sunny. A chance of showers in the afternoon. Highs in the lower 80s. Chance of rain 50%. Sunday night and Monday, partly cloudy. Lows in the mid-60s. Highs in the lower 80s. Monday night, mostly clear. Lows in the mid-60s. Tuesday, sunny. A chance of showers in the afternoon. Highs in the mid-80s. Chance of rain 30%. Again, the forecast for Champaign, Urbana and surrounding areas of East Central Illinois for tonight, mostly clear. Cooler. Lows around 60. North winds 5 to 10 miles an hour. The Champaign, Illinois Airport climate summary for this evening, as of 4 p.m., July 28, 2026. Today's high temperature was 80 degrees. The normal high is 85. Today's low temperature was 71 degrees. The normal low is 64. No precipitation fell today. Sunset tonight is at 8:11 p.m. Sunrise tomorrow is at 5:49 a.m. The Mattoon, Illinois Airport climate summary for this evening, as of 4 p.m., July 28, 2026. Today's high temperature was 83 degrees. The normal high is 85. Today's low temperature was 75 degrees. The normal low is 65. No precipitation fell today. Sunset tonight is at 8:09 p.m. Sunrise tomorrow is at 5:50 a.m. At 5 p.m. at the Champaign Airport, skies were mostly sunny. The temperature was 79 degrees, the dew point was 69, and the relative humidity was 71%. The heat index was 81. The wind was north at 10 miles an hour. The pressure was 29.85 inches and steady. Elsewhere around the area, it was mostly sunny, with a temperature of 85 at Peoria, 82 at Bloomington, 81 at Paris, 80 at Terre Haute, and 83 at Springfield. It was partly sunny, with a temperature of 79 at Mattoon, and 79 at Decatur. And once again at 5 p.m. at the Champaign Airport, under mostly sunny skies, the temperature was 79, and the heat index was 81. Looking elsewhere around the Midwest at 5 p.m., Chicago was sunny, and 77. Indianapolis was mostly sunny, and 84. St. Louis was cloudy, and 88. Kansas City was partly sunny, and 90. Des Moines was cloudy, and 86. Milwaukee was sunny, and 72. And now a discussion of hazardous weather conditions for the following counties in Illinois: Champaign, Coles, DeWitt, Douglas, Edgar, Moultrie, Piatt, and Vermilion. This hazardous weather outlook is for Central Illinois, East Central Illinois, Southeast Illinois, and West Central Illinois. For tonight, no hazardous weather is expected at this time. For Wednesday through Monday, periods of thunderstorms are expected Friday through Saturday. While the severe weather threat is low, some localized flooding will be possible. Spotter information statement, spotter activation is not anticipated tonight. The time is currently 5:49 p.m. Central Daylight Time. 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Now for the official National Weather Service forecast for Champaign, Urbana and surrounding areas of East Central Illinois. Tonight, mostly clear. Cooler with lows around 60. North winds 5 to 10 miles an hour. Wednesday, sunny. Highs in the lower 80s. North winds 5 to 10 miles an hour. Wednesday night, clear. Lows around 60. Northeast winds 5 to 10 miles an hour. Thursday, sunny. Highs in the mid-80s. North winds around 5 miles an hour, becoming northwest in the afternoon. Thursday night, partly cloudy. Lows in the lower 60s. Southeast winds around 5 miles an hour. Friday, partly sunny in the morning, then mostly cloudy with a chance of showers in the afternoon. Highs in the lower 80s. Chance of rain 50%. Friday night and Saturday, showers likely with a chance of thunderstorms. Lows in the mid-60s. Highs in the upper 70s. Chance of rain 70%. Saturday night, mostly cloudy until midnight, then becoming partly cloudy. A chance of showers until midnight. Lows in the mid-60s. Chance of rain 50%. Sunday, mostly sunny. A chance

The showers in the afternoon. Highs in the lower 80s. Chance of rain 50%. Sunday night and Monday, partly cloudy. Lows in the mid-60s. Highs in the lower 80s. Monday night, mostly clear. Lows in the mid-60s. Tuesday, sunny. A chance of showers in the afternoon. Highs in the mid-80s. Chance of rain 30%. Again, the forecast for Champaign, Urbana, and surrounding areas of East Central Illinois for tonight, mostly clear. Cooler. Lows around 60. North winds 5 to 10 miles an hour. At 5 p.m. at the Champaign Airport, skies were mostly sunny. The temperature was 79 degrees, the dew point was 69, and the relative humidity was 71%. The heat index was 81. The wind was north at 10 miles an hour. The pressure was 29.85 inches and steady. Elsewhere around the area, it was mostly sunny, with a temperature of 85 at Peoria, 82 at Bloomington, 81 at Paris, 80 at Terre Haute, and 83 at Springfield. It was partly sunny, with a temperature of 79 at Mattoon, and 79 at Decatur. And once again at 5 p.m. at the Champaign Airport, under mostly sunny skies, the temperature was 79, and the heat index was 81. Looking elsewhere around the Midwest at 5 p.m., Chicago was sunny, and 77. Indianapolis was mostly sunny, and 84. St. Louis was cloudy, and 88. Kansas City was partly sunny, and 90. Des Moines was cloudy, and 86. Milwaukee was sunny, and 72. And now a discussion of hazardous weather conditions for the following counties in Illinois: Champaign, Coles, DeWitt, Douglas, Edgar, Moultrie, Piatt, and Vermilion. This hazardous weather outlook is for Central Illinois, East Central Illinois, Southeast Illinois, and West Central Illinois. For tonight, no hazardous weather is expected at this time. For Wednesday through Monday, periods of thunderstorms are expected Friday through Saturday. While the severe weather threat is low, some localized flooding will be possible. Spotter information statement: spotter activation is not anticipated tonight. The time is currently 5:53 p.m. Central Daylight Time. 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Now for the official National Weather Service forecast for Champaign, Urbana, and surrounding areas of East Central Illinois. Tonight, mostly clear. Cooler with lows around 60. North winds 5 to 10 miles an hour. Wednesday, sunny. Highs in the lower 80s. North winds 5 to 10 miles an hour. Wednesday night, clear. Lows around 60. Northeast winds 5 to 10 miles an hour. Thursday, sunny. Highs in the mid-80s. North winds around 5 miles an hour, becoming northwest in the afternoon. Thursday night, partly cloudy. Lows in the lower 60s. Southeast winds around 5 miles an hour. Friday, partly sunny in the morning, then mostly cloudy with a chance of showers in the afternoon. Highs in the lower 80s. Chance of rain 50%. Friday night and Saturday, showers likely with a chance of thunderstorms. Lows in the mid-60s. Highs in the upper 70s. Chance of rain 70%. Saturday night, mostly cloudy until midnight, then becoming partly cloudy. A chance of showers until midnight. Lows in the mid-60s. Chance of rain 50%. Sunday, mostly sunny. A chance of showers in the afternoon. Highs in the lower 80s. Chance of rain 50%. Sunday night and Monday, partly cloudy. Lows in the mid-60s. Highs in the lower 80s. Monday night, mostly clear. Lows in the mid-60s. Tuesday, sunny. A chance of showers in the afternoon. Highs in the mid-80s. Chance of rain 30%. Again, the forecast for Champaign, Urbana, and surrounding areas of East Central Illinois for tonight, mostly clear. Cooler. Lows around 60. North winds 5 to 10 miles an hour. At 5 p.m. at the Champaign Airport, skies were mostly sunny. The temperature was 79 degrees, the dew point was 69, and the relative humidity was 71%. The heat index was 81. The wind was north at 10 miles an hour.
The pressure was 29.85 inches and steady. Elsewhere around the area, it was mostly sunny, with a temperature of 85 at Peoria, 82 at Bloomington, 81 at Paris, 80 at Terre Haute, and 83 at Springfield. It was partly sunny, with a temperature of 79 at Mattoon, and 79 at Decatur. And once again at 5 p.m. at the Champaign Airport, under mostly sunny skies, the temperature was 79, and the heat index was 81. Looking elsewhere around the Midwest at 5 p.m., Chicago was sunny, and 77. Indianapolis was mostly sunny, and 84. St. Louis was cloudy, and 88. Kansas City was partly sunny, and 90. Des Moines was cloudy, and 86. Milwaukee was sunny, and 72. And now a discussion of hazardous weather conditions for the following counties in Illinois: Champaign, Coles, DeWitt, Douglas, Edgar, Moultrie, Piatt, and Vermilion. This hazardous weather outlook is for Central Illinois, East Central Illinois, Southeast Illinois, and West Central Illinois. For tonight, no hazardous weather is expected at this time. For Wednesday through Monday, periods of thunderstorms are expected Friday through Saturday. While the severe weather threat is low, some localized flooding will be possible. Spotter information statement: spotter activation is not anticipated tonight. The time is currently 5:57 p.m. Central Daylight Time. 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Now for the official National Weather Service forecast for Champaign, Urbana, and surrounding areas of East Central Illinois. Tonight, mostly clear. Cooler with lows around 60. North winds 5 to 10 miles an hour. Wednesday, sunny. Highs in the lower 80s. North winds 5 to 10 miles an hour. Wednesday night, clear. Lows around 60. Northeast winds 5 to 10 miles an hour. Thursday, sunny. Highs in the mid-80s. North winds around 5 miles an hour, becoming northwest in the afternoon. Thursday night, partly cloudy. Lows in the lower 60s. Southeast winds around 5 miles an hour. Friday, partly sunny in the morning, then mostly cloudy with a chance of showers in the afternoon. Highs in the lower 80s. Chance of rain 50%. Friday night and Saturday, showers likely with a chance of thunderstorms. Lows in the mid-60s. Highs in the upper 70s. Chance of rain 70%. Saturday night, mostly cloudy until midnight, then becoming partly cloudy. A chance of showers until midnight. Lows in the mid-60s. Chance of rain 50%. Sunday, mostly sunny. A chance of showers in the afternoon. Highs in the lower 80s. Chance of rain 50%. Sunday night and Monday, partly cloudy. Lows in the mid-60s. Highs in the lower 80s. Monday night, mostly clear. Lows in the mid-60s. Tuesday, sunny. A chance of showers in the afternoon. Highs in the mid-80s. Chance of rain 30%. Again, the forecast for Champaign, Urbana, and surrounding areas of East Central Illinois for tonight: mostly clear. Cooler. Lows around 60. North winds 5 to 10 miles an hour. The Champaign, Illinois Airport Climate Summary for this evening, as of 4 p.m., July 28, 2026. Today's high temperature was 80 degrees. The normal high is 85. Today's low temperature was 71 degrees. The normal low is 64. No precipitation fell today. Sunset tonight is at 8:11 p.m. Sunrise tomorrow is at 5:49 a.m. The Mattoon, Illinois Airport Climate Summary for this evening, as of 4 p.m., July 28, 2026. Today's high temperature was 83 degrees. The normal high is 85. Today's low temperature was 75 degrees. The normal low is 65. No precipitation fell today. Sunset tonight is at 8:09 p.m. Sunrise tomorrow is at 5:50 a.m. And now a discussion of hazardous weather conditions for the following counties in Illinois: Champaign, Coles, DeWitt, Douglas, Edgar, Moultrie, Piatt, and Vermilion. This hazardous weather outlook is for Central Illinois, East Central Illinois, Southeast Illinois, and West Central Illinois. For tonight,
No hazardous weather is expected at this time. For Wednesday through Monday, periods of thunderstorms are expected Friday through Saturday. While the severe weather threat is low, some localized flooding will be possible. Spotter information statement, spotter activation is not anticipated tonight. The time is currently 6:01 p.m. Central Daylight Time. 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Now for the official National Weather Service forecast for Champaign, Urbana and surrounding areas of East Central Illinois. Tonight, mostly clear. Cooler with lows around 60. North winds 5 to 10 miles an hour. Wednesday, sunny. Highs in the lower 80s. North winds 5 to 10 miles an hour. Wednesday night, clear. Lows around 60. Northeast winds 5 to 10 miles an hour. Thursday, sunny. Highs in the mid-80s. North winds around 5 miles an hour, becoming northwest in the afternoon. Thursday night, partly cloudy. Lows in the lower 60s. Southeast winds around 5 miles an hour. Friday, partly sunny in the morning, then mostly cloudy with a chance of showers in the afternoon. Highs in the lower 80s. Chance of rain 50%. Friday night and Saturday, showers likely with a chance of thunderstorms. Lows in the mid-60s. Highs in the upper 70s. Chance of rain 70%. Saturday night, mostly cloudy until midnight, then becoming partly cloudy. A chance of showers until midnight. Lows in the mid-60s. Chance of rain 50%. Sunday, mostly sunny. A chance of showers in the afternoon. Highs in the lower 80s. Chance of rain 50%. Sunday night and Monday, partly cloudy. Lows in the mid-60s. Highs in the lower 80s. Monday night, mostly clear. Lows in the mid-60s. Tuesday, sunny. A chance of showers in the afternoon. Highs in the mid-80s. Chance of rain 30%. Again, the forecast for Champaign, Urbana and surrounding areas of East Central Illinois for tonight, mostly clear. Cooler. Lows around 60. North winds 5 to 10 miles an hour. At 6 p.m. at the Champaign Airport, skies were mostly sunny. The temperature was 78 degrees, the dew point was 66, and the relative humidity was 66%. The wind was north at 10 miles an hour. The pressure was 29.85 inches and steady. Elsewhere around the area, it was mostly sunny, with a temperature of 84 at Peoria, 81 at Bloomington, 81 at Terre Haute, and 81 at Springfield. It was partly sunny, with a temperature of 79 at Mattoon, and 79 at Decatur. And once again at 6 p.m. at the Champaign Airport, under mostly sunny skies, the temperature was 78. And now a discussion of hazardous weather conditions for the following counties in Illinois: Champaign, Coles, DeWitt, Douglas, Edgar, Moultrie, Piatt, and Vermilion. This hazardous weather outlook is for Central Illinois, East Central Illinois, Southeast Illinois, and West Central Illinois. For tonight, no hazardous weather is expected at this time. For Wednesday through Monday, periods of thunderstorms are expected Friday through Saturday. While the severe weather threat is low, some localized flooding will be possible. Spotter information statement, spotter activation is not anticipated tonight. The time is currently 6:05 p.m. Central Daylight Time. 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Now for the official National Weather Service forecast for Champaign, Urbana and surrounding areas of East Central Illinois. Tonight, mostly clear. Cooler with lows around 60. North winds 5 to 10 miles an hour. Wednesday, sunny. Highs in the lower 80s. North winds 5 to 10 miles an hour. Wednesday night, clear. Lows around 60. Northeast winds 5 to 10 miles an hour. Thursday, sunny. Highs in the mid-80s. North winds around 5 miles an hour, becoming northwest in the afternoon. Thursday night, partly cloudy. Lows in the lower 60s. Southeast winds around 5 miles an hour. Friday, partly sunny in the morning, then mostly cloudy with a chance of showers in the afternoon. Highs in the lower 80s.

chance of rain 50%. Friday night and Saturday, showers likely with a chance of thunderstorms. Lows in the mid-60s. Highs in the upper 70s. Chance of rain 70%. Saturday night, mostly cloudy until midnight, then becoming partly cloudy. A chance of showers until midnight. Lows in the mid-60s. Chance of rain 50%. Sunday, mostly sunny. A chance of showers in the afternoon. Highs in the lower 80s. Chance of rain 50%. Sunday night and Monday, partly cloudy. Lows in the mid-60s. Highs in the lower 80s. Monday night, mostly clear. Lows in the mid-60s. Tuesday, sunny. A chance of showers in the afternoon. Highs in the mid-80s. Chance of rain 30%. Again, the forecast for Champaign, Urbana and surrounding areas of East Central Illinois for tonight, mostly clear. Cooler. Lows around 60. North winds 5 to 10 miles an hour. 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Programming originates from NOAA's National Weather Service office in Lincoln and transmits from the WCIA television tower near Seymour. 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At 6 p.m. at the Champaign Airport, skies were mostly sunny. The temperature was 78 degrees, the dew point was 66, and the relative humidity was 66%. The wind was north at 10 miles an hour. The pressure was 29.85 inches and steady. Elsewhere around the area, it was mostly sunny, with a temperature of 84 at Peoria, 81 at Bloomington, 81 at Terre Haute, and 81 at Springfield. It was partly sunny, with a temperature of 79 at Mattoon, and 79 at Decatur. And once again at 6 p.m. at the Champaign Airport, under mostly sunny skies, the temperature was 78. Looking elsewhere around the Midwest at 6 p.m., Chicago was mostly sunny, and 76. Indianapolis was mostly sunny, and 83. St. Louis was partly sunny, and 87. Kansas City was partly sunny, and 90. Des Moines was cloudy, and 84. Milwaukee was sunny, and 71. And now a discussion of hazardous weather conditions for the following counties in Illinois: Champaign, Coles, DeWitt, Douglas, Edgar, Moultrie, Piatt, and Vermilion. This hazardous weather outlook is for Central Illinois, East Central Illinois, Southeast Illinois, and West Central Illinois. For tonight, no hazardous weather is expected at this time. For Wednesday through Monday, periods of thunderstorms are expected Friday through Saturday. While the severe weather threat is low, some localized flooding will be possible. Spotter information statement: spotter activation is not anticipated tonight. The time is currently 6:09 p.m. Central Daylight Time. 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Now for the official National Weather Service forecast for Champaign, Urbana and surrounding areas of East Central Illinois. Tonight, mostly clear. Cooler with lows around 60. North winds 5 to 10 miles an hour. Wednesday, sunny. Highs in the lower 80s. North winds 5 to 10 miles an hour. Wednesday night, clear. Lows around 60. Northeast winds 5 to 10 miles an hour. Thursday, sunny. Highs in the mid-80s. North winds around 5 miles an hour, becoming northwest in the afternoon. Thursday night, partly cloudy. Lows in the lower 60s. Southeast winds around 5 miles an hour. Friday, partly sunny in the morning, then mostly cloudy with a chance of showers in the afternoon. Highs in the lower 80s. Chance of rain 50%. Friday night and Saturday, showers likely with a chance of thunderstorms. Lows in the mid-60s. Highs in the upper 70s. Chance of rain 70%. Saturday night, mostly cloudy until midnight, then becoming partly cloudy. A chance of showers until midnight. Lows in the mid-60s. Chance of rain 50%. Sunday, mostly

Partly sunny. A chance of showers in the afternoon. Highs in the lower 80s. Chance of rain 50%. Sunday night and Monday, partly cloudy. Lows in the mid-60s. Highs in the lower 80s. Monday night, mostly clear. Lows in the mid-60s. Tuesday, sunny. A chance of showers in the afternoon. Highs in the mid-80s. Chance of rain 30%. Again, the forecast for Champaign, Urbana, and surrounding areas of East Central Illinois for tonight, mostly clear. Cooler. Lows around 60. North winds 5 to 10 miles an hour. At 6 p.m. at the Champaign Airport, skies were sunny. The temperature was 78 degrees, the dew point was 66, and the relative humidity was 66%. The wind was north at 10 miles an hour. The pressure was 29.85 inches and steady. Elsewhere around the area, at Peoria, it was sunny, with a temperature of 84. It was mostly sunny, with a temperature of 81 at Bloomington, 81 at Terre Haute, 79 at Mattoon, and 81 at Springfield. At Decatur, it was partly sunny, with a temperature of 79. And once again at 6 p.m. at the Champaign Airport, under sunny skies, the temperature was 78. Looking elsewhere around the Midwest at 6 p.m., Chicago was mostly sunny, and 76. Indianapolis was mostly sunny, and 83. St. Louis was partly sunny, and 87. Kansas City was partly sunny, and 90. Des Moines was cloudy, and 84. Milwaukee was sunny, and 71. And now a discussion of hazardous weather conditions for the following counties in Illinois: Champaign, Coles, DeWitt, Douglas, Edgar, Moultrie, Piatt, and Vermilion. This hazardous weather outlook is for Central Illinois, East Central Illinois, Southeast Illinois, and West Central Illinois. For tonight, no hazardous weather is expected at this time. For Wednesday through Monday, periods of thunderstorms are expected Friday through Saturday. While the severe weather threat is low, some localized flooding will be possible. Spotter information statement, spotter activation is not anticipated tonight. The time is currently 6:13 p.m. Central Daylight Time. 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Now for the official National Weather Service forecast for Champaign, Urbana, and surrounding areas of East Central Illinois. Tonight, mostly clear. Cooler with lows around 60. North winds 5 to 10 miles an hour. Wednesday, sunny. Highs in the lower 80s. North winds 5 to 10 miles an hour. Wednesday night, clear. Lows around 60. Northeast winds 5 to 10 miles an hour. Thursday, sunny. Highs in the mid-80s. North winds around 5 miles an hour, becoming northwest in the afternoon. Thursday night, partly cloudy. Lows in the lower 60s. Southeast winds around 5 miles an hour. Friday, partly sunny in the morning, then mostly cloudy with a chance of showers in the afternoon. Highs in the lower 80s. Chance of rain 50%. Friday night and Saturday, showers likely with a chance of thunderstorms. Lows in the mid-60s. Highs in the upper 70s. Chance of rain 70%. Saturday night, mostly cloudy until midnight, then becoming partly cloudy. A chance of showers until midnight. Lows in the mid-60s. Chance of rain 50%. Sunday, mostly sunny. A chance of showers in the afternoon. Highs in the lower 80s. Chance of rain 50%. Sunday night and Monday, partly cloudy. Lows in the mid-60s. Highs in the lower 80s. Monday night, mostly clear. Lows in the mid-60s. Tuesday, sunny. A chance of showers in the afternoon. Highs in the mid-80s. Chance of rain 30%. Again, the forecast for Champaign, Urbana, and surrounding areas of East Central Illinois for tonight, mostly clear. Cooler. Lows around 60. North winds 5 to 10 miles an hour. The Champaign, Illinois Airport climate summary for this evening, as of 4 p.m., July 28, 2026. Today's high temperature was 80 degrees. The normal high is 85. Today's low temperature was 71 degrees. The normal low is 64.

No precipitation fell today. Sunset tonight is at 8:11 p.m. Sunrise tomorrow is at 5:49 a.m. The Mattoon, Illinois Airport Climate Summary for this evening, as of 4 p.m., July 28, 2026. Today's high temperature was 83 degrees. The normal high is 85. Today's low temperature was 75 degrees. The normal low is 65. No precipitation fell today. Sunset tonight is at 8:09 p.m. Sunrise tomorrow is at 5:50 a.m. At 6 p.m. at the Champaign Airport, skies were sunny. The temperature was 78 degrees, the dew point was 66, and the relative humidity was 66%. The wind was north at 10 miles an hour. The pressure was 29.85 inches and steady. Elsewhere around the area, at Peoria, it was sunny, with a temperature of 84. It was mostly sunny, with a temperature of 81 at Bloomington, 81 at Terre Haute, 79 at Mattoon, and 81 at Springfield. At Decatur, it was partly sunny, with a temperature of 79. And once again at 6 p.m. at the Champaign Airport, under sunny skies, the temperature was 78. Looking elsewhere around the Midwest at 6 p.m., Chicago was mostly sunny, and 76. Indianapolis was mostly sunny, and 83. St. Louis was cloudy, and 87. Kansas City was partly sunny, and 90. Des Moines was cloudy, and 84. Milwaukee was sunny, and 71. And now a discussion of hazardous weather conditions for the following counties in Illinois: Champaign, Coles, DeWitt, Douglas, Edgar, Moultrie, Piatt, and Vermilion. This hazardous weather outlook is for Central Illinois, East Central Illinois, Southeast Illinois, and West Central Illinois. For tonight, no hazardous weather is expected at this time. For Wednesday through Monday, periods of thunderstorms are expected Friday through Saturday. While the severe weather threat is low, some localized flooding will be possible. Spotter information statement: spotter activation is not anticipated tonight. The time is currently 6:18 p.m. Central Daylight Time. 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Now for the official National Weather Service forecast for Champaign, Urbana, and surrounding areas of East Central Illinois. Tonight, mostly clear. Cooler with lows around 60. North winds 5 to 10 miles an hour. Wednesday, sunny. Highs in the lower 80s. North winds 5 to 10 miles an hour. Wednesday night, clear. Lows around 60. Northeast winds 5 to 10 miles an hour. Thursday, sunny. Highs in the mid-80s. North winds around 5 miles an hour, becoming northwest in the afternoon. Thursday night, partly cloudy. Lows in the lower 60s. Southeast winds around 5 miles an hour. Friday, partly sunny in the morning, then mostly cloudy with a chance of showers in the afternoon. Highs in the lower 80s. Chance of rain 50%. Friday night and Saturday, showers likely with a chance of thunderstorms. Lows in the mid-60s. Highs in the upper 70s. Chance of rain 70%. Saturday night, mostly cloudy until midnight, then becoming partly cloudy. A chance of showers until midnight. Lows in the mid-60s. Chance of rain 50%. Sunday, mostly sunny. A chance of showers in the afternoon. Highs in the lower 80s. Chance of rain 50%. Sunday night and Monday, partly cloudy. Lows in the mid-60s. Highs in the lower 80s. Monday night, mostly clear. Lows in the mid-60s. Tuesday, sunny. A chance of showers in the afternoon. Highs in the mid-80s. Chance of rain 30%. Again, the forecast for Champaign, Urbana, and surrounding areas of East Central Illinois for tonight: mostly clear. Cooler. Lows around 60. North winds 5 to 10 miles an hour. At 6 p.m. at the Champaign Airport, skies were mostly sunny. The temperature was 78 degrees, the dew point was 66, and the relative humidity was 66%. The wind was north at 10 miles an hour. The pressure was 29.85 inches and steady. Elsewhere around the area, it was mostly sunny, with a temperature of 84 at Peoria, 80.

Looking elsewhere around the Midwest at 6 p.m., Chicago was mostly sunny, and 76. Indianapolis was mostly sunny, and 83. St. Louis was cloudy, and 87. Kansas City was partly sunny, and 90. Des Moines was cloudy, and 84. Milwaukee was sunny, and 71. And now a discussion of hazardous weather conditions for the following counties in Illinois: Champaign, Coles, DeWitt, Douglas, Edgar, Moultrie, Piatt, and Vermilion. This hazardous weather outlook is for Central Illinois, East Central Illinois, Southeast Illinois, and West Central Illinois. For tonight, no hazardous weather is expected at this time. For Wednesday through Monday, periods of thunderstorms are expected Friday through Saturday. While the severe weather threat is low, some localized flooding will be possible. Spotter information statement: spotter activation is not anticipated tonight. The time is currently 6:22 p.m. Central Daylight Time. 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Now for the official National Weather Service forecast for Champaign, Urbana, and surrounding areas of East Central Illinois. Tonight, mostly clear. Cooler with lows around 60. North winds 5 to 10 miles an hour. Wednesday, sunny. Highs in the lower 80s. North winds 5 to 10 miles an hour. Wednesday night, clear. Lows around 60. Northeast winds 5 to 10 miles an hour. Thursday, sunny. Highs in the mid-80s. North winds around 5 miles an hour, becoming northwest in the afternoon. Thursday night, partly cloudy. Lows in the lower 60s. Southeast winds around 5 miles an hour. Friday, partly sunny in the morning, then mostly cloudy with a chance of showers in the afternoon. Highs in the lower 80s. Chance of rain 50%. Friday night and Saturday, showers likely with a chance of thunderstorms. Lows in the mid-60s. Highs in the upper 70s. Chance of rain 70%. Saturday night, mostly cloudy until midnight, then becoming partly cloudy. A chance of showers until midnight. Lows in the mid-60s. Chance of rain 50%. Sunday, mostly sunny. A chance of showers in the afternoon. Highs in the lower 80s. Chance of rain 50%. Sunday night and Monday, partly cloudy. Lows in the mid-60s. Highs in the lower 80s. Monday night, mostly clear. Lows in the mid-60s. Tuesday, sunny. A chance of showers in the afternoon. Highs in the mid-80s. Chance of rain 30%. Again, the forecast for Champaign, Urbana, and surrounding areas of East Central Illinois for tonight: mostly clear. Cooler. Lows around 60. North winds 5 to 10 miles an hour. At 6 p.m. at the Champaign Airport, skies were mostly sunny. The temperature was 78 degrees, the dew point was 66, and the relative humidity was 66%. The wind was north at 10 miles an hour. The pressure was 29.85 inches and steady. Elsewhere around the area, it was mostly sunny, with a temperature of 84 at Peoria, 81 at Bloomington, and 79 at Paris. Under mostly sunny skies, Terre Haute reported 81, Decatur reported 79, and Springfield reported 81. At Mattoon, it was partly sunny, with a temperature of 79. And once again at 6 p.m. at the Champaign Airport, under mostly sunny skies, the temperature was 78. Looking elsewhere around the Midwest at 6 p.m., Chicago was mostly sunny, and 76. Indianapolis was mostly sunny, and 83. St. Louis was cloudy, and 87. Kansas City was partly sunny, and 90. Des Moines was cloudy, and 84. Milwaukee was sunny, and 71. And now a discussion of hazardous weather conditions for the following counties in Illinois: Champaign, Coles, DeWitt, Douglas, Edgar, Moultrie, Piatt, and Vermilion. This hazardous weather outlook is for Central Illinois, East Central Illinois, Southeast Illinois, and West Central Illinois. For tonight, no hazardous weather is expected at this time. For Wednesday through Monday, periods of thunderstorms are expected Friday through Saturday. While the severe weather threat is low, some localized flooding will be possible.

Spotter information statement. Spotter activation is not anticipated tonight. The time is currently 6:27 p.m. Central Daylight Time. 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Now for the official National Weather Service forecast for Champaign, Urbana and surrounding areas of East Central Illinois. Tonight, mostly clear. Cooler with lows around 60. North winds 5 to 10 miles an hour. Wednesday, sunny. Highs in the lower 80s. North winds 5 to 10 miles an hour. Wednesday night, clear. Lows around 60. Northeast winds 5 to 10 miles an hour. Thursday, sunny. Highs in the mid-80s. North winds around 5 miles an hour, becoming northwest in the afternoon. Thursday night, partly cloudy. Lows in the lower 60s. Southeast winds around 5 miles an hour. Friday, partly sunny in the morning, then mostly cloudy with a chance of showers in the afternoon. Highs in the lower 80s. Chance of rain 50%. Friday night and Saturday, showers likely with a chance of thunderstorms. Lows in the mid-60s. Highs in the upper 70s. Chance of rain 70%. Saturday night, mostly cloudy until midnight, then becoming partly cloudy. A chance of showers until midnight. Lows in the mid-60s. Chance of rain 50%. Sunday, mostly sunny. A chance of showers in the afternoon. Highs in the lower 80s. Chance of rain 50%. Sunday night and Monday, partly cloudy. Lows in the mid-60s. Highs in the lower 80s. Monday night, mostly clear. Lows in the mid-60s. Tuesday, sunny. A chance of showers in the afternoon. Highs in the mid-80s. Chance of rain 30%. Again, the forecast for Champaign, Urbana and surrounding areas of East Central Illinois for tonight, mostly clear. Cooler. Lows around 60. North winds 5 to 10 miles an hour. At 6 p.m. at the Champaign Airport, skies were mostly sunny. The temperature was 78 degrees, the dew point was 66, and the relative humidity was 66%. The wind was north at 10 miles an hour. The pressure was 29.85 inches and steady. Elsewhere around the area, it was mostly sunny, with a temperature of 84 at Peoria, 81 at Bloomington, and 79 at Paris. Under mostly sunny skies, Terre Haute reported 81, Decatur reported 79, and Springfield reported 81. At Mattoon, it was partly sunny, with a temperature of 79. And once again at 6 p.m. at the Champaign Airport, under mostly sunny skies, the temperature was 78. The Champaign, Illinois Airport Climate Summary for this evening, as of 4 p.m., July 28, 2026. Today's high temperature was 80 degrees. The normal high is 85. Today's low temperature was 71 degrees. The normal low is 64. No precipitation fell today. Sunset tonight is at 8:11 p.m. Sunrise tomorrow is at 5:49 a.m. The Mattoon, Illinois Airport Climate Summary for this evening, as of 4 p.m., July 28, 2026. Today's high temperature was 83 degrees. The normal high is 85. Today's low temperature was 75 degrees. The normal low is 65. No precipitation fell today. Sunset tonight is at 8:09 p.m. Sunrise tomorrow is at 5:50 a.m. Looking elsewhere around the Midwest at 6 p.m., Chicago was mostly sunny, and 76. Indianapolis was mostly sunny, and 83. St. Louis was cloudy, and 87. Kansas City was partly sunny, and 90. Des Moines was cloudy, and 84. Milwaukee was sunny, and 71. And now a discussion of hazardous weather conditions for the following counties in Illinois: Champaign, Coles, DeWitt, Douglas, Edgar, Moultrie, Piatt, and Vermilion. This hazardous weather outlook is for Central Illinois, East Central Illinois, Southeast Illinois, and West Central Illinois. For tonight, no hazardous weather is expected at this time. For Wednesday through Monday, periods of thunderstorms are expected Friday through Saturday. While the severe weather threat is low, some localized flooding will be possible. Spotter information.

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Now for the official National Weather Service forecast for Champaign, Urbana and surrounding areas of East Central Illinois. Tonight, mostly clear. Cooler with lows around 60. North winds 5 to 10 miles an hour. Wednesday, sunny. Highs in the lower 80s. North winds 5 to 10 miles an hour. Wednesday night, clear. Lows around 60. Northeast winds 5 to 10 miles an hour. Thursday, sunny. Highs in the mid-80s. North winds around 5 miles an hour, becoming northwest in the afternoon. Thursday night, partly cloudy. Lows in the lower 60s. Southeast winds around 5 miles an hour. Friday, partly sunny in the morning, then mostly cloudy with a chance of showers in the afternoon. Highs in the lower 80s. Chance of rain 50%. Friday night and Saturday, showers likely with a Friday, partly sunny in the morning, then mostly cloudy with a chance of showers in the afternoon. Highs in the lower 80s. Chance of rain 50%. Friday night and Saturday, showers likely with a chance of thunderstorms. Lows in the mid-60s. Highs in the upper 70s. Chance of rain 70%. Saturday night, mostly cloudy until midnight, then becoming partly cloudy. A chance of showers until midnight. Lows in the mid-60s. Chance of rain 50%. Sunday, mostly sunny. A chance of showers in the afternoon. Highs in the lower 80s. Chance of rain 50%. Sunday night and Monday, partly cloudy. Lows in the mid-60s. Highs in the lower 80s. Monday night, mostly clear. Lows in the mid-60s. Tuesday, sunny. A chance of showers in the afternoon. Highs in the mid-80s. Chance of rain 30%. Again, the forecast for Champaign, Urbana and surrounding areas of East Central Illinois for tonight, mostly clear. Cooler. Lows around 60. North winds 5 to 10 miles an hour. At 6 p.m. at the Champaign Airport, skies were mostly sunny. The temperature was 78 degrees, the dew point was 66, and the relative humidity was 66%. The wind was north at 10 miles an hour. The pressure was 29.85 inches and steady. Elsewhere around the area, it was mostly sunny, with a temperature of 84 at Peoria, 81 at Bloomington, and 79 at Paris. Under mostly sunny skies, Terre Haute reported 81, Decatur reported 79, and Springfield reported 81. At Mattoon, it was partly sunny, with a temperature of 79. And once again at 6 p.m. at the Champaign Airport, under mostly sunny skies, the temperature was 78. Looking elsewhere around the Midwest at 6 p.m., Chicago was mostly sunny, and 76. Indianapolis was mostly sunny, and 83. St. Louis was cloudy, and 87. Kansas City was partly sunny, and 90. Des Moines was cloudy, and 84. Milwaukee was sunny, and 71. And now a discussion of hazardous weather conditions for the following counties in Illinois: Champaign, Coles, DeWitt, Douglas, Edgar, Moultrie, Piatt, and Vermilion. This hazardous weather outlook is for Central Illinois, East Central Illinois, Southeast Illinois, and West Central Illinois. For tonight, no hazardous weather is expected at this time. For Wednesday through Monday, periods of thunderstorms are expected Friday through Saturday. While the severe weather threat is low, some localized flooding will be possible. Spotter information statement, spotter activation is not anticipated tonight. The time is currently 6:36 p.m. Central Daylight Time. 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Now for the official National Weather Service forecast for Champaign, Urbana and surrounding areas of East Central Illinois. Tonight, mostly clear. Cooler with lows around 60. North winds 5 to 10 miles an hour. Wednesday, sunny. Highs in the lower 80s. North winds 5 to 10 miles an hour. Wednesday night, clear. Lows around 60.

Northeast winds 5 to 10 miles an hour. Thursday, sunny. Highs in the mid-80s. North winds around 5 miles an hour, becoming northwest in the afternoon. Thursday night, partly cloudy. Lows in the lower 60s. Southeast winds around 5 miles an hour. Friday, partly sunny in the morning, then mostly cloudy with a chance of showers in the afternoon. Highs in the lower 80s. Chance of rain 50%. Friday night and Saturday, showers likely with a chance of thunderstorms. Lows in the mid-60s. Highs in the upper 70s. Chance of rain 70%. Saturday night, mostly cloudy until midnight, then becoming partly cloudy. A chance of showers until midnight. Lows in the mid-60s. Chance of rain 50%. Sunday, mostly sunny. A chance of showers in the afternoon. Highs in the lower 80s. Chance of rain 50%. Sunday night and Monday, partly cloudy. Lows in the mid-60s. Highs in the lower 80s. Monday night, mostly clear. Lows in the mid-60s. Tuesday, sunny. A chance of showers in the afternoon. Highs in the mid-80s. Chance of rain 30%. Again, the forecast for Champaign, Urbana and surrounding areas of East Central Illinois for tonight, mostly clear. Cooler. Lows around 60. North winds 5 to 10 miles an hour. At 6 p.m. at the Champaign Airport, skies were mostly sunny. The temperature was 78 degrees, the dew point was 66, and the relative humidity was 66%. The wind was north at 10 miles an hour. The pressure was 29.85 inches and steady. Elsewhere around the area, it was mostly sunny, with a temperature of 84 at Peoria, 81 at Bloomington, and 79 at Paris. Under mostly sunny skies, Terre Haute reported 81, Decatur reported 79, and Springfield reported 81. At Mattoon, it was partly sunny, with a temperature of 79. And once again at 6 p.m. at the Champaign Airport, under mostly sunny skies, the temperature was 78. Looking elsewhere around the Midwest at 6 p.m., Chicago was mostly sunny, and 76. Indianapolis was mostly sunny, and 83. St. Louis was cloudy, and 87. Kansas City was partly sunny, and 90. Des Moines was cloudy, and 84. Milwaukee was sunny, and 71. The time is currently 6:39 p.m. Central Daylight Time. 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Now for the official National Weather Service forecast for Champaign, Urbana and surrounding areas of East Central Illinois. Tonight, mostly clear. Cooler with lows around 60. North winds 5 to 10 miles an hour. Wednesday, sunny. Highs in the lower 80s. North winds 5 to 10 miles an hour. Wednesday night, clear. Lows around 60. Northeast winds 5 to 10 miles an hour. Thursday, sunny. Highs in the mid-80s. North winds around 5 miles an hour, becoming northwest in the afternoon. Thursday night, partly cloudy. Lows in the lower 60s. Southeast winds around 5 miles an hour. Friday, partly sunny in the morning, then mostly cloudy with a chance of showers in the afternoon. Highs in the lower 80s. Chance of rain 50%. Friday night and Saturday, showers likely with a chance of thunderstorms. Lows in the mid-60s. Highs in the upper 70s. Chance of rain 70%. Saturday night, mostly cloudy until midnight, then becoming partly cloudy. A chance of showers until midnight. Lows in the mid-60s. Chance of rain 50%. Sunday, mostly sunny. A chance of showers in the afternoon. Highs in the lower 80s. Chance of rain 50%. Sunday night and Monday, partly cloudy. Lows in the mid-60s. Highs in the lower 80s. Monday night, mostly clear. Lows in the mid-60s. Tuesday, sunny. A chance of showers in the afternoon. Highs in the mid-80s. Chance of rain 30%. Again, the forecast for Champaign, Urbana and surrounding areas of East Central Illinois for tonight, mostly clear. Cooler. Lows around 60. North winds 5 to 10.

at 6 p.m. at the Champaign Airport, skies were mostly sunny. The temperature was 78 degrees, the dew point was 66, and the relative humidity was 66%. The wind was north at 10 miles an hour. The pressure was 29.85 inches and steady. Elsewhere around the area, it was mostly sunny, with a temperature of 84 at Peoria, 81 at Bloomington, and 79 at Paris. Under mostly sunny skies, Terre Haute reported 81, Decatur reported 79, and Springfield reported 81. At Mattoon, it was partly sunny, with a temperature of 79. And once again at 6 p.m. at the Champaign Airport, under mostly sunny skies, the temperature was 78. Looking elsewhere around the Midwest at 6 p.m., Chicago was mostly sunny, and 76. Indianapolis was mostly sunny, and 83. St. Louis was cloudy, and 87. Kansas City was partly sunny, and 90. Des Moines was cloudy, and 84. Milwaukee was sunny, and 71. The time is currently 6:43 p.m. Central Daylight Time. 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Now for the official National Weather Service forecast for Champaign, Urbana, and surrounding areas of East Central Illinois. Tonight, mostly clear. Cooler with lows around 60. North winds 5 to 10 miles an hour. Wednesday, sunny. Highs in the lower 80s. North winds 5 to 10 miles an hour. Wednesday night, clear. Lows around 60. Northeast winds 5 to 10 miles an hour. Thursday, sunny. Highs in the mid-80s. North winds around 5 miles an hour, becoming northwest in the afternoon. Thursday night, partly cloudy. Lows in the lower 60s. Southeast winds around 5 miles an hour. Friday, partly sunny in the morning, then mostly cloudy with a chance of showers in the afternoon. Highs in the lower 80s. Chance of rain 50%. Friday night and Saturday, showers likely with a chance of thunderstorms. Lows in the mid-60s. Highs in the upper 70s. Chance of rain 70%. Saturday night, mostly cloudy until midnight, then becoming partly cloudy. A chance of showers until midnight. Lows in the mid-60s. Chance of rain 50%. Sunday, mostly sunny. A chance of showers in the afternoon. Highs in the lower 80s. Chance of rain 50%. Sunday night and Monday, partly cloudy. Lows in the mid-60s. Highs in the lower 80s. Monday night, mostly clear. Lows in the mid-60s. Tuesday, sunny. A chance of showers in the afternoon. Highs in the mid-80s. Chance of rain 30%. Again, the forecast for Champaign, Urbana, and surrounding areas of East Central Illinois for tonight, mostly clear. Cooler. Lows around 60. North winds 5 to 10 miles an hour. The Champaign, Illinois Airport Climate Summary for this evening, as of 4 p.m., July 28, 2026. Today's high temperature was 80 degrees. The normal high is 85. Today's low temperature was 71 degrees. The normal low is 64. No precipitation fell today. Sunset tonight is at 8:11 p.m. Sunrise tomorrow is at 5:49 a.m. The Mattoon, Illinois Airport Climate Summary for this evening, as of 4 p.m., July 28, 2026. Today's high temperature was 83 degrees. The normal high is 85. Today's low temperature was 75 degrees. The normal low is 65. No precipitation fell today. Sunset tonight is at 8:09 p.m. Sunrise tomorrow is at 5:50 a.m. Now for the official National Weather Service forecast for Champaign, Urbana, and surrounding areas of East Central Illinois. Rest of tonight, partly cloudy. Cooler with lows around 60. North winds 5 to 10 miles an hour. Wednesday, sunny. Highs in the lower 80s. North winds 5 to 10 miles an hour. Wednesday night, clear. Lows around 60. Northeast winds 5 to 10 miles an hour. Thursday, sunny. Highs in the mid-80s. North winds around 5 miles an hour, becoming northwest in the afternoon. Thursday night, partly cloudy.
Lows in the lower 60s. Southeast winds around 5 miles an hour. Friday, partly sunny in the morning, then mostly cloudy with a chance of showers in the afternoon. Highs in the lower 80s. Chance of rain 50%. Friday night and Saturday, showers likely with a chance of thunderstorms. Lows in the mid-60s. Highs in the upper 70s. Chance of rain 70%. Saturday night, mostly cloudy until midnight, then becoming partly cloudy. A chance of showers until midnight. Lows in the mid-60s. Chance of rain 50%. Sunday, mostly sunny. A chance of showers in the afternoon. Highs in the lower 80s. Chance of rain 50%. Sunday night and Monday, partly cloudy. Lows in the mid-60s. Highs in the lower 80s. Monday night, mostly clear. Lows in the mid-60s. Tuesday, sunny. A chance of showers in the afternoon. Highs in the mid-80s. Chance of rain 30%. Again, the forecast for Champaign, Urbana and surrounding areas of East Central Illinois for the rest of tonight, partly cloudy. Cooler. Lows around 60. North winds 5 to 10 miles an hour. At 6 p.m. at the Champaign Airport, skies were mostly sunny. The temperature was 78 degrees, the dew point was 66, and the relative humidity was 66%. The wind was north at 10 miles an hour. The pressure was 29.85 inches and steady. Elsewhere around the area, it was mostly sunny, with a temperature of 84 at Peoria, 81 at Bloomington, and 79 at Paris. Under mostly sunny skies, Terre Haute reported 81, Decatur reported 79, and Springfield reported 81. At Mattoon, it was partly sunny, with a temperature of 79. And once again at 6 p.m. at the Champaign Airport, under mostly sunny skies, the temperature was 78. Looking elsewhere around the Midwest at 6 p.m., Chicago was mostly sunny, and 76. Indianapolis was mostly sunny, and 83. St. Louis was cloudy, and 87. Kansas City was partly sunny, and 90. Des Moines was cloudy, and 84. Milwaukee was sunny, and 71. The time is currently 6:49 p.m. Central Daylight Time. 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Now for the official National Weather Service forecast for Champaign, Urbana and surrounding areas of East Central Illinois. Rest of tonight, partly cloudy. Cooler with lows around 60. North winds 5 to 10 miles an hour. Wednesday, sunny. Highs in the lower 80s. North winds 5 to 10 miles an hour. Wednesday night, clear. Lows around 60. Northeast winds 5 to 10 miles an hour. Thursday, sunny. Highs in the mid-80s. North winds around 5 miles an hour, becoming northwest in the afternoon. Thursday night, partly cloudy. Lows in the lower 60s. Southeast winds around 5 miles an hour. Friday, partly sunny in the morning, then mostly cloudy with a chance of showers in the afternoon. Highs in the lower 80s. Chance of rain 50%. Friday night and Saturday, showers likely with a chance of thunderstorms. Lows in the mid-60s. Highs in the upper 70s. Chance of rain 70%. Saturday night, mostly cloudy until midnight, then becoming partly cloudy. A chance of showers until midnight. Lows in the mid-60s. Chance of rain 50%. Sunday, mostly sunny. A chance of showers in the afternoon. Highs in the lower 80s. Chance of rain 50%. Sunday night and Monday, partly cloudy. Lows in the mid-60s. Highs in the lower 80s. Monday night, mostly clear. Lows in the mid-60s. Tuesday, sunny. A chance of showers in the afternoon. Highs in the mid-80s. Chance of rain 30%. Again, the forecast for Champaign, Urbana and surrounding areas of East Central Illinois for the rest of tonight, partly cloudy. Cooler. Lows around 60. North winds 5 to 10 miles an hour. At 6 p.m. at the Champaign Airport, skies were mostly sunny. The temperature was 78 degrees, the dew point was 66, and the relative humidity

was 66%. The wind was north at 10 miles an hour. The pressure was 29.85 inches and steady. Elsewhere around the area, it was mostly sunny, with a temperature of 84 at Peoria, 81 at Bloomington, and 79 at Paris. Under mostly sunny skies, Terre Haute reported 81, Decatur reported 79, and Springfield reported 81. At Mattoon, it was partly sunny, with a temperature of 79. And once again at 6 p.m. at the Champaign Airport, under mostly sunny skies, the temperature was 78. Looking elsewhere around the Midwest at 6 p.m., Chicago was mostly sunny, and 76. Indianapolis was mostly sunny, and 83. St. Louis was cloudy, and 87. Kansas City was partly sunny, and 90. Des Moines was cloudy, and 84. Milwaukee was sunny, and 71. The time is currently 6:52 p.m. Central Daylight Time. 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Now for the official National Weather Service forecast for Champaign, Urbana, and surrounding areas of East Central Illinois. Rest of tonight, partly cloudy. Cooler with lows around 60. North winds 5 to 10 miles an hour. Wednesday, sunny. Highs in the lower 80s. North winds 5 to 10 miles an hour. Wednesday night, clear. Lows around 60. Northeast winds 5 to 10 miles an hour. Thursday, sunny. Highs in the mid-80s. North winds around 5 miles an hour, becoming northwest in the afternoon. Thursday night, partly cloudy. Lows in the lower 60s. Southeast winds around 5 miles an hour. Friday, partly sunny in the morning, then mostly cloudy with a chance of showers in the afternoon. Highs in the lower 80s. Chance of rain 50%. Friday night and Saturday, showers likely with a chance of thunderstorms. Lows in the mid-60s. Highs in the upper 70s. Chance of rain 70%. Saturday night, mostly cloudy until midnight, then becoming partly cloudy. A chance of showers until midnight. Lows in the mid-60s. Chance of rain 50%. Sunday, mostly sunny. A chance of showers in the afternoon. Highs in the lower 80s. Chance of rain 50%. Sunday night and Monday, partly cloudy. Lows in the mid-60s. Highs in the lower 80s. Monday night, mostly clear. Lows in the mid-60s. Tuesday, sunny. A chance of showers in the afternoon. Highs in the mid-80s. Chance of rain 30%. Again, the forecast for Champaign, Urbana, and surrounding areas of East Central Illinois for the rest of tonight, partly cloudy. Cooler. Lows around 60. North winds 5 to 10 miles an hour. At 6 p.m. at the Champaign Airport, skies were mostly sunny. The temperature was 78 degrees, the dew point was 66, and the relative humidity was 66%. The wind was north at 10 miles an hour. The pressure was 29.85 inches and steady. Elsewhere around the area, it was mostly sunny, with a temperature of 84 at Peoria, 81 at Bloomington, and 79 at Paris. Under mostly sunny skies, Terre Haute reported 81, Decatur reported 79, and Springfield reported 81. At Mattoon, it was partly sunny, with a temperature of 79. And once again at 6 p.m. at the Champaign Airport, under mostly sunny skies, the temperature was 78. Looking elsewhere around the Midwest at 6 p.m., Chicago was mostly sunny, and 76. Indianapolis was mostly sunny, and 83. St. Louis was cloudy, and 87. Kansas City was partly sunny, and 90. Des Moines was cloudy, and 84. Milwaukee was sunny, and 71. The time is currently 6:56 p.m. Central Daylight Time. 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Now for the official National Weather Service forecast for Champaign, Urbana, and surrounding areas of East Central Illinois. Rest of tonight, partly cloudy. Cooler with lows around 60. North winds 5 to 10 miles an hour. Wednesday, sunny. Highs in the lower 80s. North winds 5 to 10 miles an hour.

Thursday night, clear. Lows around 60. Northeast winds 5 to 10 miles an hour. Thursday, sunny. Highs in the mid-80s. North winds around 5 miles an hour, becoming northwest in the afternoon. Thursday night, partly cloudy. Lows in the lower 60s. Southeast winds around 5 miles an hour. Friday, partly sunny in the morning, then mostly cloudy with a chance of showers in the afternoon. Highs in the lower 80s. Chance of rain 50%. Friday night and Saturday, showers likely with a chance of thunderstorms. Lows in the mid-60s. Highs in the upper 70s. Chance of rain 70%. Saturday night, mostly cloudy until midnight, then becoming partly cloudy. A chance of showers until midnight. Lows in the mid-60s. Chance of rain 50%. Sunday, mostly sunny. A chance of showers in the afternoon. Highs in the lower 80s. Chance of rain 50%. Sunday night and Monday, partly cloudy. Lows in the mid-60s. Highs in the lower 80s. Monday night, mostly clear. Lows in the mid-60s. Tuesday, sunny. A chance of showers in the afternoon. Highs in the mid-80s. Chance of rain 30%. Again, the forecast for Champaign, Urbana and surrounding areas of East Central Illinois for the rest of tonight, partly cloudy. Cooler. Lows around 60. North winds 5 to 10 miles an hour. At 6 p.m. at the Champaign Airport, skies were mostly sunny. The temperature was 78 degrees, the dew point was 66, and the relative humidity was 66%. The wind was north at 10 miles an hour. The pressure was 29.85 inches and steady. Elsewhere around the area, it was mostly sunny, with a temperature of 84 at Peoria, 81 at Bloomington, and 79 at Paris. Under mostly sunny skies, Terre Haute reported 81, Decatur reported 79, and Springfield reported 81. At Mattoon, it was partly sunny, with a temperature of 79. And once again at 6 p.m. at the Champaign Airport, under mostly sunny skies, the temperature was 78. Looking elsewhere around the Midwest at 6 p.m., Chicago was mostly sunny, and 76. Indianapolis was mostly sunny, and 83. St. Louis was cloudy, and 87. Kansas City was partly sunny, and 90. Des Moines was cloudy, and 84. Milwaukee was sunny, and 71. The time is currently 6:59 p.m. Central Daylight Time. 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Now for the official National Weather Service forecast for Champaign, Urbana and surrounding areas of East Central Illinois. Rest of tonight, partly cloudy. Cooler with lows around 60. North winds 5 to 10 miles an hour. Wednesday, sunny. Highs in the lower 80s. North winds 5 to 10 miles an hour. Wednesday night, clear. Lows around 60. Northeast winds 5 to 10 miles an hour. Thursday, sunny. Highs in the mid-80s. North winds around 5 miles an hour, becoming northwest in the afternoon. Thursday night, partly cloudy. Lows in the lower 60s. Southeast winds around 5 miles an hour. Friday, partly sunny in the morning, then mostly cloudy with a chance of showers in the afternoon. Highs in the lower 80s. Chance of rain 50%. Friday night and Saturday, showers likely with a chance of thunderstorms. Lows in the mid-60s. Highs in the upper 70s. Chance of rain 70%. Saturday night, mostly cloudy until midnight, then becoming partly cloudy. A chance of showers until midnight. Lows in the mid-60s. Chance of rain 50%. Sunday, mostly sunny. A chance of showers in the afternoon. Highs in the lower 80s. Chance of rain 50%. Sunday night and Monday, partly cloudy. Lows in the mid-60s. Highs in the lower 80s. Monday night, mostly clear. Lows in the mid-60s. Tuesday, sunny. A chance of showers in the afternoon. Highs in the mid-80s. Chance of rain 30%. Again, the forecast for Champaign, Urbana and surrounding areas of East Central Illinois for the rest of tonight, partly cloudy.